3, southeast at 12, gusting to 21. Denton, mostly sunny, 94, south at 14, gusting to 24. Elsewhere around the region, Wichita Falls, partly sunny, 91, southeast at 18. Abilene, partly sunny, 90, south at 15. Waco, sunny, 95, southeast at 14. Tyler, mostly sunny, 92, south at 9. Once again at 6 p.m., DFW Airport, partly sunny, 94, south at 13, gusting to 23. The ultraviolet index forecast for September 30th is 6, or high. The current time is 7:02 p.m. Central Daylight Time. 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The following reports of weather temperature and wind were made at 7 p.m. DFW Airport, mostly cloudy, 92, dew point 61, relative humidity 35%, wind southeast at 17, pressure 29.77 inches and falling. Dallas Love Field, mostly cloudy, 92, southeast at 12, gusting to 20. Fort Worth Meacham, mostly cloudy, 91, southeast at 15. Arlington, partly cloudy, 91, east at 12. McKinney, clear, 91, south at 14. Denton, partly cloudy, 91, southeast at 14. Elsewhere around the region, Wichita Falls, mostly cloudy, 88, southeast at 13. Abilene, mostly cloudy, 89, southeast at 14. Waco, clear, 93, southeast at 12. Tyler, clear, 89, south at 9. Once again at 7 p.m., DFW Airport, mostly cloudy, 92, southeast at 17. Now let's check on your local forecast for the Dallas-Fort Worth Metroplex. Flood watch in effect from Wednesday afternoon through Friday morning. Tonight, mostly clear this evening, then becoming mostly cloudy. Lows in the mid-70s. Southeast winds around 10 miles an hour. Wednesday, mostly cloudy in the morning, then partly sunny with a 30% chance of showers and thunderstorms in the afternoon. Heavy rainfall possible in the afternoon. Highs in the mid-90s. South winds 10 to 15 miles an hour. Gusts up to 30 miles an hour in the afternoon. Wednesday night, partly cloudy in the evening, then becoming mostly cloudy. A chance of thunderstorms. A chance of showers in the evening, then showers likely after midnight. Heavy rainfall possible. Lows in the mid-70s. South winds 10 to 15 miles an hour. Chance of rain 70%. And now the extended forecast. Thursday, showers with a chance of thunderstorms. Heavy rainfall possible in the morning. Locally heavy rainfall possible in the afternoon. Not as warm. Humid with highs in the lower 80s. South winds 10 to 15 miles an hour, diminishing to 5 to 10 miles an hour in the afternoon. Chance of rain near 100%. Thursday night, showers with a chance of thunderstorms. Humid with lows in the lower 70s. South winds around 5 miles an hour. Chance of rain 90%. Friday, mostly cloudy with a chance of thunderstorms. Showers likely. Locally heavy rainfall possible in the morning. Highs in the lower 80s. Chance of rain 70%. Friday night, mostly cloudy. Showers likely with a chance of thunderstorms in the evening, then showers likely with a slight chance of thunderstorms after midnight. Lows in the upper 60s. Chance of rain 60%. Saturday, mostly cloudy with showers likely. A slight chance of thunderstorms in the afternoon. Highs in the upper 70s. Chance of rain 70%. Saturday night, a slight chance of thunderstorms in the evening. Mostly cloudy with a chance of showers. Lows in the mid-60s. Chance of rain 40%. Sunday, mostly cloudy with a 40% chance of showers. Highs in the upper 70s. Sunday night, mostly cloudy in the evening, then becoming partly cloudy. Lows in the mid-60s.

Monday, mostly sunny with a 20% chance of showers. Highs in the upper 70s. Monday night, mostly clear. Lows around 60. Tuesday, sunny. Highs around 80. The forecast key messages for North and Central Texas. A flood watch is in effect for much of North and Central Texas through Friday morning. A couple strong to severe thunderstorms are possible along and west of the US-281 corridor Wednesday afternoon and evening. Much cooler weather is expected this weekend with continued clouds and scattered shower storms lingering through Sunday. The spotter information statement for North and Central Texas. Spotter activation is not expected at this time. The ultraviolet index forecast for September 30th is 6, or high. The current time is 7:07 p.m. Central Daylight Time. 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Serving the Dallas-Fort Worth listening area. The following reports of weather temperature and wind were made at 7 p.m. DFW Airport, mostly cloudy, 92, dew point 61, relative humidity 35%, wind southeast at 17, pressure 29.77 inches and falling. Dallas Love Field, mostly cloudy, 92, southeast at 12, gusting to 20. Fort Worth Meacham, mostly cloudy, 91, southeast at 15. Arlington, partly cloudy, 91, east at 12. McKinney, clear, 91, south at 14. Denton, partly cloudy, 91, southeast at 14. Elsewhere around the region, Wichita Falls, mostly cloudy, 88, southeast at 13. Abilene, mostly cloudy, 89, southeast at 14. Waco, clear, 93, southeast at 12. Tyler, clear, 89, south at 9. Once again at 7 p.m., DFW Airport, mostly cloudy, 92, southeast at 17. Now let's check on your local forecast for the Dallas-Fort Worth Metroplex. Flood watch in effect from Wednesday afternoon through Friday morning. Tonight, mostly clear this evening, then becoming mostly cloudy. Lows in the mid-70s. Southeast winds around 10 miles an hour. Wednesday, mostly cloudy in the morning, then partly sunny with a 30% chance of showers and thunderstorms in the afternoon. Heavy rainfall possible in the afternoon. Highs in the mid-90s. South winds 10 to 15 miles an hour. Gusts up to 30 miles an hour in the afternoon. Wednesday night, partly cloudy in the evening, then becoming mostly cloudy. A chance of thunderstorms. A chance of showers in the evening, then showers likely after midnight. Heavy rainfall possible. Lows in the mid-70s. South winds 10 to 15 miles an hour. Chance of rain 70%. And now the extended forecast. Thursday, showers with a chance of thunderstorms. Heavy rainfall possible in the morning. Locally heavy rainfall possible in the afternoon. Not as warm. Humid with highs in the lower 80s. South winds 10 to 15 miles an hour, diminishing to 5 to 10 miles an hour in the afternoon. Chance of rain near 100%. Thursday night, showers with a chance of thunderstorms. Humid with lows in the lower 70s. South winds around 5 miles an hour. Chance of rain 90%. Friday, mostly cloudy with a chance of thunderstorms. Showers likely. Locally heavy rainfall possible in the morning. Highs in the lower 80s. Chance of rain 70%. Friday night, mostly cloudy. Showers likely with a chance of thunderstorms in the evening, then showers likely with a slight chance of thunderstorms after midnight. Lows in the upper 60s. Chance of rain 60%. Saturday, mostly cloudy with showers likely. A slight chance of thunderstorms in the afternoon. Highs in the upper 70s. Chance of rain 70%. Saturday night, a slight chance of thunderstorms in the evening. Mostly cloudy with a chance of showers. Lows in the mid-60s. Chance of rain 40%. Sunday, mostly cloudy with a 40% chance of showers.

highs in the upper 70s. Sunday night, mostly cloudy in the evening, then becoming partly cloudy. Lows in the mid-60s. Monday, mostly sunny with a 20% chance of showers. Highs in the upper 70s. Monday night, mostly clear. Lows around 60. Tuesday, sunny. Highs around 80. The forecast key messages for North and Central Texas. A flood watch is in effect for much of North and Central Texas through Friday morning. A couple strong to severe thunderstorms are possible along and west of the US-281 corridor Wednesday afternoon and evening. Much cooler weather is expected this weekend with continued clouds and scattered shower storms lingering through Sunday. The spotter information statement for North and Central Texas. Spotter activation is not expected at this time. The ultraviolet index forecast for September 30th is 6, or high. The current time is 7:12 p.m. Central Daylight Time. 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The following reports of weather temperature and wind were made at 7 p.m. DFW Airport, mostly cloudy, 92, dew point 61, relative humidity 35%, wind southeast at 17, pressure 29.77 inches and falling. Dallas Love Field, mostly cloudy, 92, southeast at 12, gusting to 20. Fort Worth Meacham, mostly cloudy, 91, southeast at 15. Arlington, partly cloudy, 91, east at 12. McKinney, clear, 91, south at 14. Denton, partly cloudy, 91, southeast at 14. Elsewhere around the region, Wichita Falls, mostly cloudy, 88, southeast at 13. Abilene, mostly cloudy, 89, southeast at 14. Waco, clear, 93, southeast at 12. Tyler, clear, 89, south at 9. Once again at 7 p.m., DFW Airport, mostly cloudy, 92, southeast at 17. Now let's check on your local forecast for the Dallas-Fort Worth Metroplex. Flood watch in effect from Wednesday afternoon through Friday morning. Tonight, mostly clear this evening, then becoming mostly cloudy. Lows in the mid-70s. Southeast winds around 10 miles an hour. Wednesday, mostly cloudy in the morning, then partly sunny with a 30% chance of showers and thunderstorms in the afternoon. Heavy rainfall possible in the afternoon. Highs in the mid-90s. South winds 10 to 15 miles an hour. Gusts up to 30 miles an hour in the afternoon. Wednesday night, partly cloudy in the evening, then becoming mostly cloudy. A chance of thunderstorms. A chance of showers in the evening, then showers likely after midnight. Heavy rainfall possible. Lows in the mid-70s. South winds 10 to 15 miles an hour. Chance of rain 70%. And now the extended forecast. Thursday, showers with a chance of thunderstorms. Heavy rainfall possible in the morning. Locally heavy rainfall possible in the afternoon. Not as warm. Humid with highs in the lower 80s. South winds 10 to 15 miles an hour, diminishing to 5 to 10 miles an hour in the afternoon. Chance of rain near 100%. Thursday night, showers with a chance of thunderstorms. Humid with lows in the lower 70s. South winds around 5 miles an hour. Chance of rain 90%. Friday, mostly cloudy with a chance of thunderstorms. Showers likely. Locally heavy rainfall possible in the morning. Highs in the lower 80s. Chance of rain 70%. Friday night, mostly cloudy. Showers likely with a chance of thunderstorms in the evening, then showers likely with a slight chance of thunderstorms after midnight. Lows in the upper 60s. Chance of rain 60%. Saturday, mostly cloudy with showers likely. A slight chance of thunderstorms in the afternoon. Highs in the upper 70s. Chance of rain 70%. Saturday night, a slight chance of thunderstorms in the evening. Mostly cloudy with a chance of showers.

lows in the mid-60s. Chance of rain 40%. Sunday, mostly cloudy with a 40% chance of showers. Highs in the upper 70s. Sunday night, mostly cloudy in the evening, then becoming partly cloudy. Lows in the mid-60s. Monday, mostly sunny with a 20% chance of showers. Highs in the upper 70s. Monday night, mostly clear. Lows around 60. Tuesday, sunny. Highs around 80. The forecast key messages for North and Central Texas. A flood watch is in effect for much of North and Central Texas through Friday morning. A couple strong to severe thunderstorms are possible along and west of the US-281 corridor Wednesday afternoon and evening. Much cooler weather is expected this weekend with continued clouds and scattered shower storms lingering through Sunday. The spotter information statement for North and Central Texas. Spotter activation is not expected at this time. The ultraviolet index forecast for September 30th is 6, or high. The current time is 7:17 p.m. Central Daylight Time. 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The following reports of weather temperature and wind were made at 7 p.m. DFW Airport, mostly cloudy, 92, dew point 61, relative humidity 35%, wind southeast at 17, pressure 29.77 inches and falling. Dallas Love Field, mostly cloudy, 92, southeast at 12, gusting to 20. Fort Worth Meacham, mostly cloudy, 91, southeast at 15. Arlington, partly cloudy, 91, east at 12. McKinney, clear, 91, south at 14. Denton, partly cloudy, 91, southeast at 14. Elsewhere around the region, Wichita Falls, mostly cloudy, 88, southeast at 13. Abilene, mostly cloudy, 89, southeast at 14. Waco, clear, 93, southeast at 12. Tyler, clear, 89, south at 9. Once again at 7 p.m., DFW Airport, mostly cloudy, 92, southeast at 17. Now let's check on your local forecast for the Dallas-Fort Worth Metroplex. Flood watch in effect from Wednesday afternoon through Friday morning. Tonight, mostly clear this evening, then becoming mostly cloudy. Lows in the mid-70s. Southeast winds around 10 miles an hour. Wednesday, mostly cloudy in the morning, then partly sunny with a 30% chance of showers and thunderstorms in the afternoon. Heavy rainfall possible in the afternoon. Highs in the mid-90s. South winds 10 to 15 miles an hour. Gusts up to 30 miles an hour in the afternoon. Wednesday night, partly cloudy in the evening, then becoming mostly cloudy. A chance of thunderstorms. A chance of showers in the evening, then showers likely after midnight. Heavy rainfall possible. Lows in the mid-70s. South winds 10 to 15 miles an hour. Chance of rain 70%. And now the extended forecast. Thursday, showers with a chance of thunderstorms. Heavy rainfall possible in the morning. Locally heavy rainfall possible in the afternoon. Not as warm. Humid with highs in the lower 80s. South winds 10 to 15 miles an hour, diminishing to 5 to 10 miles an hour in the afternoon. Chance of rain near 100%. Thursday night, showers with a chance of thunderstorms. Humid with lows in the lower 70s. South winds around 5 miles an hour. Chance of rain 90%. Friday, mostly cloudy with a chance of thunderstorms. Showers likely. Locally heavy rainfall possible in the morning. Highs in the lower 80s. Chance of rain 70%. Friday night, mostly cloudy. Showers likely with a chance of thunderstorms in the evening, then showers likely with a slight chance of thunderstorms after midnight. Lows in the upper 60s. Chance of rain 60%. Saturday, mostly cloudy with showers likely. A slight chance of thunderstorms in the afternoon. Highs in the upper 70s.

chance of rain 70%. Saturday night, a slight chance of thunderstorms in the evening. Mostly cloudy with a chance of showers. Lows in the mid-60s. Chance of rain 40%. Sunday, mostly cloudy with a 40% chance of showers. Highs in the upper 70s. Sunday night, mostly cloudy in the evening, then becoming partly cloudy. Lows in the mid-60s. Monday, mostly sunny with a 20% chance of showers. Highs in the upper 70s. Monday night, mostly clear. Lows around 60. Tuesday, sunny. Highs around 80. The forecast key messages for North and Central Texas. A flood watch is in effect for much of North and Central Texas through Friday morning. A couple strong to severe thunderstorms are possible along and west of the US-281 corridor Wednesday afternoon and evening. Much cooler weather is expected this weekend with continued clouds and scattered shower storms lingering through Sunday. The spotter information statement for North and Central Texas. Spotter activation is not expected at this time. The ultraviolet index forecast for September 30th is 6, or high. The current time is 7:22 p.m. Central Daylight Time. 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The following reports of weather temperature and wind were made at 7 p.m. DFW Airport, mostly cloudy, 92, dew point 61, relative humidity 35%, wind southeast at 17, pressure 29.77 inches and falling. Dallas Love Field, mostly cloudy, 92, southeast at 12, gusting to 20. Fort Worth Meacham, mostly cloudy, 91, southeast at 15. Arlington, partly cloudy, 91, east at 12. McKinney, clear, 91, south at 14. Denton, partly cloudy, 91, southeast at 14. Elsewhere around the region, Wichita Falls, mostly cloudy, 88, southeast at 13. Abilene, mostly cloudy, 89, southeast at 14. Waco, clear, 93, southeast at 12. Tyler, clear, 89, south at 9. Once again at 7 p.m., DFW Airport, mostly cloudy, 92, southeast at 17. Now let's check on your local forecast for the Dallas-Fort Worth Metroplex. Flood watch in effect from Wednesday afternoon through Friday morning. Tonight, mostly clear this evening, then becoming mostly cloudy. Lows in the mid-70s. Southeast winds around 10 miles an hour. Wednesday, mostly cloudy in the morning, then partly sunny with a 30% chance of showers and thunderstorms in the afternoon. Heavy rainfall possible in the afternoon. Highs in the mid-90s. South winds 10 to 15 miles an hour. Gusts up to 30 miles an hour in the afternoon. Wednesday night, partly cloudy in the evening, then becoming mostly cloudy. A chance of thunderstorms. A chance of showers in the evening, then showers likely after midnight. Heavy rainfall possible. Lows in the mid-70s. South winds 10 to 15 miles an hour. Chance of rain 70%. And now the extended forecast. Thursday, showers with a chance of thunderstorms. Heavy rainfall possible in the morning. Locally heavy rainfall possible in the afternoon. Not as warm. Humid with highs in the lower 80s. South winds 10 to 15 miles an hour, diminishing to 5 to 10 miles an hour in the afternoon. Chance of rain near 100%. Thursday night, showers with a chance of thunderstorms. Humid with lows in the lower 70s. South winds around 5 miles an hour. Chance of rain 90%. Friday, mostly cloudy with a chance of thunderstorms. Showers likely. Locally heavy rainfall possible in the morning. Highs in the lower 80s. Chance of rain 70%. Friday night, mostly cloudy. Showers likely with a chance of thunderstorms in the evening, then showers likely with a slight chance of thunderstorms after midnight. Lows in the upper 60s. Chance of rain 60%.

Saturday, mostly cloudy with showers likely. A slight chance of thunderstorms in the afternoon. Highs in the upper 70s. Chance of rain 70%. Saturday night, a slight chance of thunderstorms in the evening. Mostly cloudy with a chance of showers. Lows in the mid-60s. Chance of rain 40%. Sunday, mostly cloudy with a 40% chance of showers. Highs in the upper 70s. Sunday night, mostly cloudy in the evening, then becoming partly cloudy. Lows in the mid-60s. Monday, mostly sunny with a 20% chance of showers. Highs in the upper 70s. Monday night, mostly clear. Lows around 60. Tuesday, sunny. Highs around 80. The forecast key messages for North and Central Texas. A flood watch is in effect for much of North and Central Texas through Friday morning. A couple strong to severe thunderstorms are possible along and west of the US-281 corridor Wednesday afternoon and evening. Much cooler weather is expected this weekend with continued clouds and scattered shower storms lingering through Sunday. The spotter information statement for North and Central Texas. Spotter activation is not expected at this time. The ultraviolet index forecast for September 30th is 6, or high. The current time is 7:28 p.m. Central Daylight Time. 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The following reports of weather temperature and wind were made at 7 p.m. DFW Airport, mostly cloudy, 92, dew point 61, relative humidity 35%, wind southeast at 17, pressure 29.77 inches and falling. Dallas Love Field, mostly cloudy, 92, southeast at 12, gusting to 20. Fort Worth Meacham, mostly cloudy, 91, southeast at 15. Arlington, partly cloudy, 91, east at 12. McKinney, clear, 91, south at 14. Denton, partly cloudy, 91, southeast at 14. Elsewhere around the region, Wichita Falls, mostly cloudy, 88, southeast at 13. Abilene, mostly cloudy, 89, southeast at 14. Waco, clear, 93, southeast at 12. Tyler, clear, 89, south at 9. Once again at 7 p.m., DFW Airport, mostly cloudy, 92, southeast at 17. Now let's check on your local forecast for the Dallas-Fort Worth Metroplex. Flood watch in effect from Wednesday afternoon through Friday morning. Tonight, mostly clear this evening, then becoming mostly cloudy. Lows in the mid-70s. Southeast winds around 10 miles an hour. Wednesday, mostly cloudy in the morning, then partly sunny with a 30% chance of showers and thunderstorms in the afternoon. Heavy rainfall possible in the afternoon. Highs in the mid-90s. South winds 10 to 15 miles an hour. Gusts up to 30 miles an hour in the afternoon. Wednesday night, partly cloudy in the evening, then becoming mostly cloudy. A chance of thunderstorms. A chance of showers in the evening, then showers likely after midnight. Heavy rainfall possible. Lows in the mid-70s. South winds 10 to 15 miles an hour. Chance of rain 70%. It is now time to check on the latest tropical activity in the Atlantic Ocean, Caribbean Sea, and the Gulf of Mexico. Here is post-tropical cyclone Faye advisory number 39, location 23.7 north 48.2 west, or about 1590 miles west southwest of the Azores. Maximum sustained winds, 30 miles an hour, percent movement, west-southwest or 240 degrees at 12 miles an hour. Minimum central pressure, 10-11 millibars, or 29.86 inches. Remember, you can hear the tropical summary at the top and bottom of every hour when there is activity occurring in the Atlantic Basin. And now the extended forecast. Thursday, showers with a chance of thunderstorms. Heavy rainfall possible in the morning. Locally heavy rainfall possible in the afternoon. Not as warm. Humid with highs in the lower 80s.

winds 10 to 15 miles an hour, diminishing to 5 to 10 miles an hour in the afternoon. Chance of rain near 100%. Thursday night, showers with a chance of thunderstorms. Humid with lows in the lower 70s. South winds around 5 miles an hour. Chance of rain 90%. Friday, mostly cloudy with a chance of thunderstorms. Showers likely. Locally heavy rainfall possible in the morning. Highs in the lower 80s. Chance of rain 70%. Friday night, mostly cloudy. Showers likely with a chance of thunderstorms in the evening, then showers likely with a slight chance of thunderstorms after midnight. Lows in the upper 60s. Chance of rain 60%. Saturday, mostly cloudy with showers likely. A slight chance of thunderstorms in the afternoon. Highs in the upper 70s. Chance of rain 70%. Saturday night, a slight chance of thunderstorms in the evening. Mostly cloudy with a chance of showers. Lows in the mid-60s. Chance of rain 40%. Sunday, mostly cloudy with a 40% chance of showers. Highs in the upper 70s. Sunday night, mostly cloudy in the evening, then becoming partly cloudy. Lows in the mid-60s. Monday, mostly sunny with a 20% chance of showers. Highs in the upper 70s. Monday night, mostly clear. Lows around 60. Tuesday, sunny. Highs around 80. The forecast key messages for North and Central Texas. A flood watch is in Texas. A flood watch is in effect for much of North and Central Texas through Friday morning. A couple strong to severe thunderstorms are possible along and west of the US-281 corridor Wednesday afternoon and evening. Much cooler weather is expected this weekend with continued clouds and scattered shower storms lingering through Sunday. The spotter information statement for North and Central Texas. Spotter activation is not expected at this time. The Dallas-Fort Worth climate summary for this evening, as of 7 p.m., September 29, 2026. Today's high temperature was 95 degrees and the low 77 degrees. No precipitation fell today, which leaves the monthly total at 0.01 inches. The total precipitation for the year still stands at 22.62 inches. The normal high temperature for tomorrow is 84 degrees, and the normal low is 63. The record high for tomorrow is 98, which last occurred in 1953, and the record low is 43, which occurred in 1984. Sunset tonight is at 7:15 p.m. Sunrise tomorrow is at 7:22 a.m. The ultraviolet index forecast for September 30th is 6, or high. The current time is 7:34 p.m. Central Daylight Time. 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The following reports of weather temperature and wind were made at 7 p.m. DFW Airport, mostly cloudy, 92, dew point 61, relative humidity 35%, wind southeast at 17, pressure 29.77 inches and falling. Dallas Love Field, mostly cloudy, 92, southeast at 12, gusting to 20. Fort Worth Meacham, mostly cloudy, 91, southeast at 15. Arlington, partly cloudy, 91, east at 12. McKinney, clear, 91, south at 14. Denton, partly cloudy, 91, southeast at 14. Elsewhere around the region, Wichita Falls, mostly cloudy, 88, southeast at 13. Abilene, mostly cloudy, 89, southeast at 14. Waco, clear, 93, southeast at 12. Tyler, clear, 89, south at 9. Once again at 7 p.m., DFW Airport, mostly cloudy, 92, southeast at 17. Now let's check on your local forecast for the Dallas-Fort Worth Metroplex. Flood watch in effect from Wednesday afternoon through Friday morning. Tonight, mostly clear this evening, then becoming mostly cloudy. Lows in the mid-70s. Southeast winds around 10 miles an hour. Wednesday,

mostly cloudy in the morning, then partly sunny with a 30% chance of showers and thunderstorms in the afternoon. Heavy rainfall possible in the afternoon. Highs in the mid-90s. South winds 10 to 15 miles an hour. Gusts up to 30 miles an hour in the afternoon. Wednesday night, partly cloudy in the evening, then becoming mostly cloudy. A chance of thunderstorms. A chance of showers in the evening, then showers likely after midnight. Heavy rainfall possible. Lows in the mid-70s. South winds 10 to 15 miles an hour. Chance of rain 70%. And now the extended forecast. Thursday, showers with a chance of thunderstorms. Heavy rainfall possible in the morning. Locally heavy rainfall possible in the afternoon. Not as warm. Humid with highs in the lower 80s. South winds 10 to 15 miles an hour, diminishing to 5 to 10 miles an hour in the afternoon. Chance of rain near 100%. Thursday night, showers with a chance of thunderstorms. Humid with lows in the lower 70s. South winds around 5 miles an hour. Chance of rain 90%. Friday, mostly cloudy with a chance of thunderstorms. Showers likely. Locally heavy rainfall possible in the morning. Highs in the lower 80s. Chance of rain 70%. Friday night, mostly cloudy. Showers likely with a chance of thunderstorms in the evening, then showers likely with a slight chance of thunderstorms after midnight. Lows in the upper 60s. Chance of rain 60%. Saturday, mostly cloudy with showers likely. A slight chance of thunderstorms in the afternoon. Highs in the upper 70s. Chance of rain 70%. Saturday night, a slight chance of thunderstorms in the evening. Mostly cloudy with a chance of showers. Lows in the mid-60s. Chance of rain 40%. Sunday, mostly cloudy with a 40% chance of showers. Highs in the upper 70s. Sunday night, mostly cloudy in the evening, then becoming partly cloudy. Lows in the mid-60s. Monday, mostly sunny with a 20% chance of showers. Highs in the upper 70s. Monday night, mostly clear. Lows around 60. Tuesday, sunny. Highs around 80. The forecast key messages for North and Central Texas. A flood watch is in effect for much of North and Central Texas through Friday morning. A couple strong to severe thunderstorms are possible along and west of the US-281 corridor Wednesday afternoon and evening. Much cooler weather is expected this weekend with continued clouds and scattered shower storms lingering through Sunday. The spotter information statement for North and Central Texas. Spotter activation is not expected at this time. The Dallas-Fort Worth climate summary for this evening, as of 7 p.m., September 29, 2026. Today's high temperature was 95 degrees and the low 77 degrees. No precipitation fell today, which leaves the monthly total at 0.01 inches. The total precipitation for the year still stands at 22.62 inches. The normal high temperature for tomorrow is 84 degrees, and the normal low is 63. The record high for tomorrow is 98, which last occurred in 1953, and the record low is 43, which occurred in 1984. Sunset tonight is at 7:15 p.m. Sunrise tomorrow is at 7:22 a.m. The ultraviolet index forecast for September 30th is 6, or high. The current time is 7:40 p.m. Central Daylight Time. 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The following reports of weather temperature and wind were made at 7 p.m. DFW Airport, mostly cloudy, 92, dew point 61, relative humidity 35%, wind southeast at 17, pressure 29.77 inches and falling. Dallas Love Field, mostly cloudy, 92, southeast at 12, gusting to 20. Fort Worth Meacham, mostly cloudy, 91, southeast at 15. Arlington, partly cloudy, 91, east at 12.

Kinney, clear, 91, south at 14. Denton, partly cloudy, 91, southeast at 14. Elsewhere around the region, Wichita Falls, mostly cloudy, 88, southeast at 13. Abilene, mostly cloudy, 89, southeast at 14. Waco, clear, 93, southeast at 12. Tyler, clear, 89, south at 9. Once again at 7 p.m., DFW Airport, mostly cloudy, 92, southeast at 17. Now let's check on your local forecast for the Dallas-Fort Worth Metroplex. Flood watch in effect from Wednesday afternoon through Friday morning. Tonight, mostly clear this evening, then becoming mostly cloudy. Lows in the mid-70s. Southeast winds around 10 miles an hour. Wednesday, mostly cloudy in the morning, then partly sunny with a 30% chance of showers and thunderstorms in the afternoon. Heavy rainfall possible in the afternoon. Highs in the mid-90s. South winds 10 to 15 miles an hour. Gusts up to 30 miles an hour in the afternoon. Wednesday night, partly cloudy in the evening, then becoming mostly cloudy. A chance of thunderstorms. A chance of showers in the evening, then showers likely after midnight. Heavy rainfall possible. Lows in the mid-70s. South winds 10 to 15 miles an hour. Chance of rain 70%. And now the extended forecast. Thursday, showers with a chance of thunderstorms. Heavy rainfall possible in the morning. Locally heavy rainfall possible in the afternoon. Not as warm. Humid with highs in the lower 80s. South winds 10 to 15 miles an hour, diminishing to 5 to 10 miles an hour in the afternoon. Chance of rain near 100%. Thursday night, showers with a chance of thunderstorms. Humid with lows in the lower 70s. South winds around 5 miles an hour. Chance of rain 90%. Friday, mostly cloudy with a chance of thunderstorms. Showers likely. Locally heavy rainfall possible in the morning. Highs in the lower 80s. Chance of rain 70%. Friday night, mostly cloudy. Showers likely with a chance of thunderstorms in the evening, then showers likely with a slight chance of thunderstorms after midnight. Lows in the upper 60s. Chance of rain 60%. Saturday, mostly cloudy with showers likely. A slight chance of thunderstorms in the afternoon. Highs in the upper 70s. Chance of rain 70%. Saturday night, a slight chance of thunderstorms in the evening. Mostly cloudy with a chance of showers. Lows in the mid-60s. Chance of rain 40%. Sunday, mostly cloudy with a 40% chance of showers. Highs in the upper 70s. Sunday night, mostly cloudy in the evening, then becoming partly cloudy. Lows in the mid-60s. Monday, mostly sunny with a 20% chance of showers. Highs in the upper 70s. Monday night, mostly clear. Lows around 60. Tuesday, sunny. Highs around 80. The forecast key messages for North and Central Texas. A flood watch is in effect for much of North and Central Texas through Friday morning. A couple strong to severe thunderstorms are possible along and west of the US-281 corridor Wednesday afternoon and evening. Much cooler weather is expected this weekend with continued clouds and scattered shower storms lingering through Sunday. The spotter information statement for North and Central Texas. Spotter activation is not expected at this time. The Dallas-Fort Worth climate summary for this evening, as of 7 p.m., September 29, 2026. Today's high temperature was 95 degrees and the low 77 degrees. No precipitation fell today, which leaves the monthly total at 0.01 inches. The total precipitation for the year still stands at 22.62 inches. The normal high temperature for tomorrow is 84 degrees, and the normal low is 63. The record high for tomorrow is 98, which last occurred in 1953, and the record low is 43, which occurred in 1984. Sunset tonight is at 7:15 p.m. Sunrise tomorrow is at 7:22 a.m. The ultraviolet.

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The current time is 7:46 p.m. Central Daylight Time. 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The following reports of weather temperature and wind were made at 7 p.m. DFW Airport, mostly cloudy, 92, dew point 61, relative humidity 35%, wind southeast at 17, pressure 29.77 inches and falling. Dallas Love Field, mostly cloudy, 92, southeast at 12, gusting to 20. Fort Worth Meacham, mostly cloudy, 91, southeast at 15. Arlington, partly cloudy, 91, east at 12. McKinney, clear, 91, south at 14. Denton, partly cloudy, 91, southeast at 14. Elsewhere around the region, Wichita Falls, mostly cloudy, 88, southeast at 13. Abilene, mostly cloudy, 89, southeast at 14. Waco, clear, 93, southeast at 12. Tyler, clear, 89, south at 9. Once again at 7 p.m., DFW Airport, mostly cloudy, 92, southeast at 17. Now let's check on your local forecast for the Dallas-Fort Worth Metroplex. Flood watch in effect from Wednesday afternoon through Friday morning. Tonight, mostly clear this evening, then becoming mostly cloudy. Lows in the mid-70s. Southeast winds around 10 miles an hour. Wednesday, mostly cloudy in the morning, then partly sunny with a 30% chance of showers and thunderstorms in the afternoon. Heavy rainfall possible in the afternoon. Highs in the mid-90s. South winds 10 to 15 miles an hour. Gusts up to 30 miles an hour in the afternoon. Wednesday night, partly cloudy in the evening, then becoming mostly cloudy. A chance of thunderstorms. A chance of showers in the evening, then showers likely after midnight. Heavy rainfall possible. Lows in the mid-70s. South winds 10 to 15 miles an hour. Chance of rain 70%. And now the extended forecast. Thursday, showers with a chance of thunderstorms. Heavy rainfall possible in the morning. Locally heavy rainfall possible in the afternoon. Not as warm. Humid with highs in the lower 80s. South winds 10 to 15 miles an hour, diminishing to 5 to 10 miles an hour in the afternoon. Chance of rain near 100%. Thursday night, showers with a chance of thunderstorms. Humid with lows in the lower 70s. South winds around 5 miles an hour. Chance of rain 90%. Friday, mostly cloudy with a chance of thunderstorms. Showers likely. Locally heavy rainfall possible in the morning. Highs in the lower 80s. Chance of rain 70%. Friday night, mostly cloudy. Showers likely with a chance of thunderstorms in the evening, then showers likely with a slight chance of thunderstorms after midnight. Lows in the upper 60s. Chance of rain 60%. Saturday, mostly cloudy with showers likely. A slight chance of thunderstorms in the afternoon. Highs in the upper 70s. Chance of rain 70%. Saturday night, a slight chance of thunderstorms in the evening. Mostly cloudy with a chance of showers. Lows in the mid-60s. Chance of rain 40%. Sunday, mostly cloudy with a 40% chance of showers. Highs in the upper 70s. Sunday night, mostly cloudy in the evening, then becoming partly cloudy. Lows in the mid-60s. Monday, mostly sunny with a 20% chance of showers. Highs in the upper 70s. Monday night, mostly clear. Lows around 60. Tuesday, sunny. Highs around 80. The forecast key messages for North and Central Texas. A flood watch is in effect for much of North and Central Texas through Friday morning. A couple strong to severe thunderstorms are possible along and west of the US-281 corridor Wednesday afternoon and evening. Much cooler weather is expected this weekend with continued clouds and scattered showers, storms lingering through Sunday.

the spotter information statement for North and Central Texas. Spotter activation is not expected at this time. The Dallas-Fort Worth climate summary for this evening, as of 7 p.m., September 29, 2026. Today's high temperature was 95 degrees and the low 77 degrees. No precipitation fell today, which leaves the monthly total at 0.01 inches. The total precipitation for the year still stands at 22.62 inches. The normal high temperature for tomorrow is 84 degrees, and the normal low is 63. The record high for tomorrow is 98, which last occurred in 1953, and the record low is 43, which occurred in 1984. Sunset tonight is at 7:15 p.m. Sunrise tomorrow is at 7:22 a.m. The ultraviolet index forecast for September 30th is 6, or high. The current time is 7:52 p.m. Central Daylight Time. 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The following reports of weather temperature and wind were made at 7 p.m. DFW Airport, mostly cloudy, 92, dew point 61, relative humidity 35%, wind southeast at 17, pressure 29.77 inches and falling. Dallas Love Field, mostly cloudy, 92, southeast at 12, gusting to 20. Fort Worth Meacham, mostly cloudy, 91, southeast at 15. Arlington, partly cloudy, 91, east at 12. McKinney, clear, 91, south at 14. Denton, partly cloudy, 91, southeast at 14. Elsewhere around the region, Wichita Falls, mostly cloudy, 88, southeast at 13. Abilene, mostly cloudy, 89, southeast at 14. Waco, clear, 93, southeast at 12. Tyler, clear, 89, south at 9. Once again at 7 p.m., DFW Airport, mostly cloudy, 92, southeast at 17. Now let's check on your local forecast for the Dallas-Fort Worth Metroplex. Flood watch in effect from Wednesday afternoon through Friday morning. Tonight, mostly clear this evening, then becoming mostly cloudy. Lows in the mid-70s. Southeast winds around 10 miles an hour. Wednesday, mostly cloudy in the morning, then partly sunny with a 30% chance of showers and thunderstorms in the afternoon. Heavy rainfall possible in the afternoon. Highs in the mid-90s. South winds 10 to 15 miles an hour. Gusts up to 30 miles an hour in the afternoon. Wednesday night, partly cloudy in the evening, then becoming mostly cloudy. A chance of thunderstorms. A chance of showers in the evening, then showers likely after midnight. Heavy rainfall possible. Lows in the mid-70s. South winds 10 to 15 miles an hour. Chance of rain 70%. And now the extended forecast. Thursday, showers with a chance of thunderstorms. Heavy rainfall possible in the morning. Locally heavy rainfall possible in the afternoon. Not as warm. Humid with highs in the lower 80s. South winds 10 to 15 miles an hour, diminishing to 5 to 10 miles an hour in the afternoon. Chance of rain near 100%. Thursday night, showers with a chance of thunderstorms. Humid with lows in the lower 70s. South winds around 5 miles an hour. Chance of rain 90%. Friday, mostly cloudy with a chance of thunderstorms. Showers likely. Locally heavy rainfall possible in the morning. Highs in the lower 80s. Chance of rain 70%. Friday night, mostly cloudy. Showers likely with a chance of thunderstorms in the evening, then showers likely with a slight chance of thunderstorms after midnight. Lows in the upper 60s. Chance of rain 60%. Saturday, mostly cloudy with showers likely. A slight chance of thunderstorms in the afternoon. Highs in the upper 70s. Chance of rain 70%. Saturday night, a slight chance of thunderstorms in the evening. Mostly cloudy with a chance of showers. Lows in the mid-60s.

chance of rain 40%. Sunday, mostly cloudy with a 40% chance of showers. Highs in the upper 70s. Sunday night, mostly cloudy in the evening, then becoming partly cloudy. Lows in the mid-60s. Monday, mostly sunny with a 20% chance of showers. Highs in the upper 70s. Monday night, mostly clear. Lows around 60. Tuesday, sunny. Highs around 80. The forecast key messages for North and Central Texas. A flood watch is in effect for much of North and Central Texas through Friday morning. A couple strong to severe thunderstorms are possible along and west of the US-281 corridor Wednesday afternoon and evening. Much cooler weather is expected this weekend with continued clouds and scattered shower storms lingering through Sunday. The spotter information statement for North and Central Texas. Spotter activation is not expected at this time. The Dallas-Fort Worth climate summary for this evening, as of 7 p.m., September 29, 2026. Today's high temperature was 95 degrees and the low 77 degrees. No precipitation fell today, which leaves the monthly total at 0.01 inches. The total precipitation for the year still stands at 22.62 inches. The normal high temperature for tomorrow is 84 degrees, and the normal low is 63. The record high for tomorrow is 98, which last occurred in 1953, and the record low is 43, which occurred in 1984. Sunset tonight is at 7:15 p.m. Sunrise tomorrow is at 7:22 a.m. The ultraviolet index forecast for September 30th is 6, or high. The current time is 7:58 p.m. Central Daylight Time. 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The following reports of weather temperature and wind were made at 7 p.m. DFW Airport, mostly cloudy, 92, dew point 61, relative humidity 35%, wind southeast at 17, pressure 29.77 inches and falling. Dallas Love Field, mostly cloudy, 92, southeast at 12, gusting to 20. Fort Worth Meacham, mostly cloudy, 91, southeast at 15. Arlington, partly cloudy, 91, east at 12. McKinney, clear, 91, south at 14. Denton, partly cloudy, 91, southeast at 14. Elsewhere around the region, Wichita Falls, mostly cloudy, 88, southeast at 13. Abilene, mostly cloudy, 89, southeast at 14. Waco, clear, 93, southeast at 12. Tyler, clear, 89, south at 9. Once again at 7 p.m., DFW Airport, mostly cloudy, 92, southeast at 17. Now let's check on your local forecast for the Dallas-Fort Worth Metroplex. Flood watch in effect from Wednesday afternoon through Friday morning. Tonight, mostly clear this evening, then becoming mostly cloudy. Lows in the mid-70s. Southeast winds around 10 miles an hour. Wednesday, mostly cloudy in the morning, then partly sunny with a 30% chance of showers and thunderstorms in the afternoon. Heavy rainfall possible in the afternoon. Highs in the mid-90s. South winds 10 to 15 miles an hour. Gusts up to 30 miles an hour in the afternoon. Wednesday night, partly cloudy in the evening, then becoming mostly cloudy. A chance of thunderstorms. A chance of showers in the evening, then showers likely after midnight. Heavy rainfall possible. Lows in the mid-70s. South winds 10 to 15 miles an hour. Chance of rain 70%. It is now time to check on the latest tropical activity in the Atlantic Ocean, Caribbean Sea, and the Gulf of Mexico. Here is post-tropical cyclone Fay advisory number 39, location 23.7 north 48.2 west, or about 1590 miles west southwest of the Azores. Maximum sustained winds, 30 miles an hour, percent movement, west-southwest or 240 degrees at 12 miles an hour. Minimum central pressure, 10-11 millibars, or 29.0.

chance of rain near 100%. Thursday night, showers with a chance of thunderstorms. Humid with lows in the lower 70s. South winds around 5 miles an hour. Chance of rain 90%. Friday, mostly cloudy with a chance of thunderstorms. Showers likely. Locally heavy rainfall possible in the morning. Highs in the lower 80s. Chance of rain 70%. Friday night, mostly cloudy. Showers likely with a chance of thunderstorms in the evening, then showers likely with a slight chance of thunderstorms after midnight. Lows in the upper 60s. Chance of rain 60%. Saturday, mostly cloudy with showers likely. A slight chance of thunderstorms in the afternoon. Highs in the upper 70s. Chance of rain 70%. Saturday night, a slight chance of thunderstorms in the evening. Mostly cloudy with a chance of showers. Lows in the mid-60s. Chance of rain 40%. Sunday, mostly cloudy with a 40% chance of showers. Highs in the upper 70s. Sunday night, mostly cloudy in the evening, then becoming partly cloudy. Lows in the mid-60s. Monday, mostly sunny with a 20% chance of showers. Highs in the upper 70s. Monday night, mostly clear. Lows around 60. Tuesday, sunny. Highs around 80. The Dallas-Fort Worth climate summary for this evening, as of 7 p.m., September 29, 2026. Today's high temperature was 95 degrees and the low 77 degrees. No precipitation fell today, which leaves the monthly total at 0.01 inches. The total precipitation for the year still stands at 22.62 inches. The normal high temperature for tomorrow is 84 degrees, and the normal low is 63. The record high for tomorrow is 98, which last occurred in 1953, and the record low is 43, which occurred in 1984. Sunset tonight is at 7:15 p.m. Sunrise tomorrow is at 7:22 a.m. The ultraviolet index forecast for September 30th is 6, or high. The current time is 8:04 p.m. Central Daylight Time. 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The following reports of weather temperature and wind were made at 8 p.m. DFW Airport, mostly cloudy, 89, dew point 62, relative humidity 40%, wind southeast at 12, pressure 29.77 inches and steady. Dallas Love Field, mostly cloudy, 90, southeast at 10. Fort Worth Meacham, partly cloudy, 90, southeast at 14. Arlington, mostly cloudy, 89, east at 9. At McKinney, 84, dew point 64, relative humidity 51%, wind southeast at 7, pressure 29.81 inches and rising. Denton, partly cloudy, 89, southeast at 10. Elsewhere around the region, Wichita Falls, mostly cloudy, 85, southeast at 10. Abilene, mostly cloudy, 86, southeast at 9. Waco, clear, 91, southeast at 16. Tyler, clear, 85, south at 7. Once again at 8 p.m., DFW Airport, mostly cloudy, 89, southeast at 12. Now let's check on your local forecast for the Dallas-Fort Worth Metroplex. Flood watch in effect from Wednesday afternoon through Friday morning. Tonight, mostly clear this evening, then becoming mostly cloudy. Lows in the mid-70s. Southeast winds around 10 miles an hour. Wednesday, mostly cloudy in the morning, then partly sunny with a 30% chance of showers and thunderstorms in the afternoon. Heavy rainfall possible in the afternoon. Highs in the mid-90s. South winds 10 to 15 miles an hour. Gusts up to 30 miles an hour in the afternoon. Wednesday night, partly cloudy in the evening, then becoming mostly cloudy. A chance of thunderstorms. A chance of showers in the evening, then showers likely after midnight. Heavy rainfall possible. Lows in the mid-70s. South winds 10 to 15 miles

chance of rain 70%. And now the extended forecast. Thursday, showers with a chance of thunderstorms. Heavy rainfall possible in the morning. Locally heavy rainfall possible in the afternoon. Not as warm. Humid with highs in the lower 80s. South winds 10 to 15 miles an hour, diminishing to 5 to 10 miles an hour in the afternoon. Chance of rain near 100%. Thursday night, showers with a chance of thunderstorms. Humid with lows in the lower 70s. South winds around 5 miles an hour. Chance of rain 90%. Friday, mostly cloudy with a chance of thunderstorms. Showers likely. Locally heavy rainfall possible in the morning. Highs in the lower 80s. Chance of rain 70%. Friday night, mostly cloudy. Showers likely with a chance of thunderstorms in the evening, then showers likely with a slight chance of thunderstorms after midnight. Lows in the upper 60s. Chance of rain 60%. Saturday, mostly cloudy with showers likely. A slight chance of thunderstorms in the afternoon. Highs in the upper 70s. Chance of rain 70%. Saturday night, a slight chance of thunderstorms in the evening. Mostly cloudy with a chance of showers. Lows in the mid-60s. Chance of rain 40%. Sunday, mostly cloudy with a 40% chance of showers. Highs in the upper 70s. Sunday night, mostly cloudy in the evening, then becoming partly cloudy. Lows in the mid-60s. Monday, mostly sunny with a 20% chance of showers. Highs in the upper 70s. Monday night, mostly clear. Lows around 60. Tuesday, sunny. Highs around 80. The forecast key messages for North and Central Texas. A flood watch is in effect for much of North and Central Texas through Friday morning. A couple strong to severe thunderstorms are possible along and west of the US-281 corridor Wednesday afternoon and evening. Much cooler weather is expected this weekend with continued clouds and scattered shower storms lingering through Sunday. The spotter information statement for North and Central Texas. Spotter activation is not expected at this time. The Dallas-Fort Worth climate summary for this evening, as of 7 p.m., September 29, 2026. Today's high temperature was 95 degrees and the low 77 degrees. No precipitation fell today, which leaves the monthly total at 0.01 inches. The total precipitation for the year still stands at 22.62 inches. The normal high temperature for tomorrow is 84 degrees, and the normal low is 63. The record high for tomorrow is 98, which last occurred in 1953, and the record low is 43, which occurred in 1984. Sunset tonight is at 7:15 p.m. Sunrise tomorrow is at 7:22 a.m. The ultraviolet index forecast for September 30th is 6, or high. The current time is 8:10 p.m. Central Daylight Time. 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The following reports of weather temperature and wind were made at 8 p.m. DFW Airport, mostly cloudy, 89, dew point 62, relative humidity 40%, wind southeast at 12, pressure 29.77 inches and steady. Dallas Love Field, mostly cloudy, 90, southeast at 10. Fort Worth Meacham, partly cloudy, 90, southeast at 14. Arlington, mostly cloudy, 89, east at 9. At McKinney, 84, dew point 64, relative humidity 51%, wind southeast at 7, pressure 29.81 inches and rising. Denton, partly cloudy, 89, southeast at 10. Elsewhere around the region, Wichita Falls, mostly cloudy, 85, southeast at 10. Abilene, mostly cloudy, 86, southeast at 9. Waco, clear, 91, southeast at 16. Tyler, clear, 85, south at 7. Once again at 8 p.m., DFW Airport, mostly cloudy, 89, south.

the following reports of weather, temperature, and wind were made at 8 p.m. DFW Airport, mostly cloudy, 89, dew point 62, relative humidity 40%, wind southeast at 12, pressure 29.77 inches and steady. Dallas Love Field, mostly cloudy, 90, southeast at 10. Fort Worth Meacham, partly cloudy, 90, southeast at 14. Arlington, mostly cloudy, 89, east at 9. At McKinney, 84, dew point 64, relative humidity 51%, wind southeast at 7, pressure 29.81 inches and rising. Denton, partly cloudy, 89, southeast at 10. Elsewhere around the region, Wichita Falls, mostly cloudy, 85, southeast at 10. Abilene, mostly cloudy, 86, southeast at 9. Waco, clear, 91, southeast at 16. Tyler, clear, 85, south at 7. Once again at 8 p.m., DFW Airport, mostly cloudy, 89, southeast at 12. Now let's check on your local forecast for the Dallas-Fort Worth Metroplex. Flood watch in effect from Wednesday afternoon through Friday morning. Tonight, mostly clear this evening, then becoming mostly cloudy. Lows in the mid-70s. Southeast winds around 10 miles an hour. Wednesday, mostly cloudy in the morning, then partly sunny with a 30% chance of showers and thunderstorms in the afternoon. Heavy rainfall possible in the afternoon. Highs in the mid-90s. South winds 10 to 15 miles an hour. Gusts up to 30 miles an hour in the afternoon. Wednesday night, partly cloudy in the evening, then becoming mostly cloudy. A chance of thunderstorms. A chance of showers in the evening, then showers likely after midnight. Heavy rainfall possible. Lows in the mid-70s. South winds 10 to 15 miles an hour. Chance of rain 70%. And now the extended forecast. Thursday, showers with a chance of thunderstorms. Heavy rainfall possible in the morning. Locally heavy rainfall possible in the afternoon. Not as warm. Humid with highs in the lower 80s. South winds 10 to 15 miles an hour, diminishing to 5 to 10 miles an hour in the afternoon. Chance of rain near 100%. Thursday night, showers with a chance of thunderstorms. Humid with lows in the lower 70s. South winds around 5 miles an hour. Chance of rain 90%. Friday, mostly cloudy with a chance of thunderstorms. Showers likely. Locally heavy rainfall possible in the morning. Highs in the lower 80s. Chance of rain 70%. Friday night, mostly cloudy. Showers likely with a chance of thunderstorms in the evening, then showers likely with a slight chance of thunderstorms after midnight. Lows in the upper 60s. Chance of rain 60%. Saturday, mostly cloudy with showers likely. A slight chance of thunderstorms in the afternoon. Highs in the upper 70s. Chance of rain 70%. Saturday night, a slight chance of thunderstorms in the evening. Mostly cloudy with a chance of showers. Lows in the mid-60s. Chance of rain 40%. Sunday, mostly cloudy with a 40% chance of showers. Highs in the upper 70s. Sunday night, mostly cloudy in the evening, then becoming partly cloudy. Lows in the mid-60s. Monday, mostly sunny with a 20% chance of showers. Highs in the upper 70s. Monday night, mostly clear. Lows around 60. Tuesday, sunny. Highs around 80. The forecast key messages for North and Central Texas. A flood watch is in effect for much of North and Central Texas through Friday morning. A couple strong to severe thunderstorms are possible along and west of the US-281 corridor Wednesday afternoon and evening. Much cooler weather is expected this weekend with continued clouds and scattered shower storms lingering through Sunday. The spotter information statement for North and Central Texas. Spotter activation is not expected at this time. The Dallas-Fort Worth climate summary for this evening, as of 7 p.m., September 29th, 2026. Today's high temperature

95 degrees and the low 77 degrees. No precipitation fell today, which leaves the monthly total at 0.01 inches. The total precipitation for the year still stands at 22.62 inches. The normal high temperature for tomorrow is 84 degrees, and the normal low is 63. The record high for tomorrow is 98, which last occurred in 1953, and the record low is 43, which occurred in 1984. Sunset tonight is at 7:15 p.m. Sunrise tomorrow is at 7:22 a.m. The ultraviolet index forecast for September 30th is 6, or high. The current time is 8:17 p.m. Central Daylight Time. 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The following reports of weather temperature and wind were made at 8 p.m. DFW Airport, mostly cloudy, 89, dew point 62, relative humidity 40%, wind southeast at 12, pressure 29.77 inches and steady. Dallas Love Field, mostly cloudy, 90, southeast at 10. Fort Worth Meacham, partly cloudy, 90, southeast at 14. Arlington, mostly cloudy, 89, east at 9. At McKinney, 84, dew point 64, relative humidity 51%, wind southeast at 7, pressure 29.81 inches and rising. Denton, partly cloudy, 89, southeast at 10. Elsewhere around the region, Wichita Falls, mostly cloudy, 85, southeast at 10. Abilene, mostly cloudy, 86, southeast at 9. Waco, clear, 91, southeast at 16. Tyler, clear, 85, south at 7. Once again at 8 p.m., DFW Airport, mostly cloudy, 89, southeast at 12. Now let's check on your local forecast for the Dallas-Fort Worth Metroplex. Flood watch in effect from Wednesday afternoon through Friday morning. Tonight, mostly clear this evening, then becoming mostly cloudy. Lows in the mid-70s. Southeast winds around 10 miles an hour. Wednesday, mostly cloudy in the morning, then partly sunny with a 30% chance of showers and thunderstorms in the afternoon. Heavy rainfall possible in the afternoon. Highs in the mid-90s. South winds 10 to 15 miles an hour. Gusts up to 30 miles an hour in the afternoon. Wednesday night, partly cloudy in the evening, then becoming mostly cloudy. A chance of thunderstorms. A chance of showers in the evening, then showers likely after midnight. Heavy rainfall possible. Lows in the mid-70s. South winds 10 to 15 miles an hour. Chance of rain 70%. And now the extended forecast. Thursday, showers with a chance of thunderstorms. Heavy rainfall possible in the morning. Locally heavy rainfall possible in the afternoon. Not as warm. Humid with highs in the lower 80s. South winds 10 to 15 miles an hour, diminishing to 5 to 10 miles an hour in the afternoon. Chance of rain near 100%. Thursday night, showers with a chance of thunderstorms. Humid with lows in the lower 70s. South winds around 5 miles an hour. Chance of rain 90%. Friday, mostly cloudy with a chance of thunderstorms. Showers likely. Locally heavy rainfall possible in the morning. Highs in the lower 80s. Chance of rain 70%. Friday night, mostly cloudy. Showers likely with a chance of thunderstorms in the evening, then showers likely with a slight chance of thunderstorms after midnight. Lows in the upper 60s. Chance of rain 60%. Saturday, mostly cloudy with showers likely. A slight chance of thunderstorms in the afternoon. Highs in the upper 70s. Chance of rain 70%. Saturday night, a slight chance of thunderstorms in the evening. Mostly cloudy with a chance of showers. Lows in the mid-60s. Chance of rain 40%. Sunday, mostly cloudy with a 40% chance of showers. Highs in the upper 70s. Sunday night, mostly cloudy in the evening, then becoming partly cloudy.

lows in the mid-60s. Monday, mostly sunny with a 20% chance of showers. Highs in the upper 70s. Monday night, mostly clear. Lows around 60. Tuesday, sunny. Highs around 80. The forecast key messages for North and Central Texas. A flood watch is in effect for much of North and Central Texas through Friday morning. A couple strong to severe thunderstorms are possible along and west of the US-281 corridor Wednesday afternoon and evening. Much cooler weather is expected this weekend with continued clouds and scattered shower storms lingering through Sunday. The spotter information statement for North and Central Texas. Spotter activation is not expected at this time. The Dallas-Fort Worth climate summary for this evening, as of 7 p.m., September 29, 2026. Today's high temperature was 95 degrees and the low 77 degrees. No precipitation fell today, which leaves the monthly total at 0.01 inches. The total precipitation for the year still stands at 22.62 inches. The normal high temperature for tomorrow is 84 degrees, and the normal low is 63. The record high for tomorrow is 98, which last occurred in 1953, and the record low is 43, which occurred in 1984. Sunset tonight is at 7:15 p.m. Sunrise tomorrow is at 7:22 a.m. The ultraviolet index forecast for September 30th is 6, or high. The current time is 8:23 p.m. Central Daylight Time. 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The following reports of weather temperature and wind were made at 8 p.m. DFW Airport, mostly cloudy, 89, dew point 62, relative humidity 40%, wind southeast at 12, pressure 29.77 inches and steady. Dallas Love Field, mostly cloudy, 90, southeast at 10. Fort Worth Meacham, partly cloudy, 90, southeast at 14. Arlington, mostly cloudy, 89, east at 9. At McKinney, 84, dew point 64, relative humidity 51%, wind southeast at 7, pressure 29.81 inches and rising. Denton, partly cloudy, 89, southeast at 10. Elsewhere around the region, Wichita Falls, mostly cloudy, 85, southeast at 10. Abilene, mostly cloudy, 86, southeast at 9. Waco, clear, 91, southeast at 16. Tyler, clear, 85, south at 7. Once again at 8 p.m., DFW Airport, mostly cloudy, 89, southeast at 12. Now let's check on your local forecast for the Dallas-Fort Worth Metroplex. Flood watch in effect from Wednesday afternoon through Friday morning. Tonight, mostly clear this evening, then becoming mostly cloudy. Lows in the mid-70s. Southeast winds around 10 miles an hour. Wednesday, mostly cloudy in the morning, then partly sunny with a 30% chance of showers and thunderstorms in the afternoon. Heavy rainfall possible in the afternoon. Highs in the mid-90s. South winds 10 to 15 miles an hour. Gusts up to 30 miles an hour in the afternoon. Wednesday night, partly cloudy in the evening, then becoming mostly cloudy. A chance of thunderstorms. A chance of showers in the evening, then showers likely after midnight. Heavy rainfall possible. Lows in the mid-70s. South winds 10 to 15 miles an hour. Chance of rain 70%. And now the extended forecast. Thursday, showers with a chance of thunderstorms. Heavy rainfall possible in the morning. Locally heavy rainfall possible in the afternoon. Not as warm. Humid with highs in the lower 80s. South winds 10 to 15 miles an hour, diminishing to 5 to 10 miles an hour in the afternoon. Chance of rain near 100%. Thursday night, showers with a chance of thunderstorms. Humid with lows in the lower 70s. South winds around 5 miles an hour. Chance of rain 90%. Friday, mostly cloudy with a chance of thunderstorms. Showers likely.

Locally heavy rainfall possible in the morning. Highs in the lower 80s. Chance of rain 70%. Friday night, mostly cloudy. Showers likely with a chance of thunderstorms in the evening, then showers likely with a slight chance of thunderstorms after midnight. Lows in the upper 60s. Chance of rain 60%. Saturday, mostly cloudy with showers likely. A slight chance of thunderstorms in the afternoon. Highs in the upper 70s. Chance of rain 70%. Saturday night, a slight chance of thunderstorms in the evening. Mostly cloudy with a chance of showers. Lows in the mid-60s. Chance of rain 40%. Sunday, mostly cloudy with a 40% chance of showers. Highs in the upper 70s. Sunday night, mostly cloudy in the evening, then becoming partly cloudy. Lows in the mid-60s. Monday, mostly sunny with a 20% chance of showers. Highs in the upper 70s. Monday night, mostly clear. Lows around 60. Tuesday, sunny. Highs around 80. The forecast key messages for North and Central Texas. A flood watch is in effect for much of North and Central Texas through Friday morning. A couple strong to severe thunderstorms are possible along and west of the US-281 corridor Wednesday afternoon and evening. Much cooler weather is expected this weekend with continued clouds and scattered shower storms lingering through Sunday. The spotter information statement for North and Central Texas. Spotter activation is not expected at this time. The Dallas-Fort Worth climate summary for this evening, as of 7 p.m., September 29, 2026. Today's high temperature was 95 degrees and the low 77 degrees. No precipitation fell today, which leaves the monthly total at 0.01 inches. The total precipitation for the year still stands at 22.62 inches. The normal high temperature for tomorrow is 84 degrees, and the normal low is 63. The record high for tomorrow is 98, which last occurred in 1953, and the record low is 43, which occurred in 1984. Sunset tonight is at 7:15 p.m. Sunrise tomorrow is at 7:22 a.m. The ultraviolet index forecast for September 30th is 6, or high. The current time is 8:29 p.m. Central Daylight Time. 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The following reports of weather temperature and wind were made at 8 p.m. DFW Airport, mostly cloudy, 89, dew point 62, relative humidity 40%, wind southeast at 12, pressure 29.77 inches and steady. Dallas Love Field, mostly cloudy, 90, southeast at 10. Fort Worth Meacham, partly cloudy, 90, southeast at 14. Arlington, mostly cloudy, 89, east at 9. At McKinney, 84, dew point 64, relative humidity 51%, wind southeast at 7, pressure 29.81 inches and rising. Denton, partly cloudy, 89, southeast at 10. Elsewhere around the region, Wichita Falls, mostly cloudy, 85, southeast at 10. Abilene, mostly cloudy, 86, southeast at 9. Waco, clear, 91, southeast at 16. Tyler, clear, 85, south at 7. Once again at 8 p.m., DFW Airport, mostly cloudy, 89, southeast at 12. It is now time to check on the latest tropical activity in the Atlantic Ocean, Caribbean Sea, and the Gulf of Mexico. Here is post-tropical cyclone Fay advisory number 39, location 23.7 north 48.2 west, or about 1590 miles west southwest of the Azores. Maximum sustained winds, 30 miles an hour, percent movement, west-southwest or 240 degrees at 12 miles an hour. Minimum central pressure, 1011 millibars, or 29.86 inches. Remember, you can hear the tropical summary at the top and bottom of every hour when there is activity occurring in the Atlantic Basin. Now let's check on your local forecast for the Dallas-Fort Worth Metroplex.

Watch in effect from Wednesday afternoon through Friday morning. Tonight, mostly clear this evening, then becoming mostly cloudy. Lows in the mid-70s. Southeast winds around 10 miles an hour. Wednesday, mostly cloudy in the morning, then partly sunny with a 30% chance of showers and thunderstorms in the afternoon. Heavy rainfall possible in the afternoon. Highs in the mid-90s. South winds 10 to 15 miles an hour. Gusts up to 30 miles an hour in the afternoon. Wednesday night, partly cloudy in the evening, then becoming mostly cloudy. A chance of thunderstorms. A chance of showers in the evening, then showers likely after midnight. Heavy rainfall possible. Lows in the mid-70s. South winds 10 to 15 miles an hour. Chance of rain 70%. And now the extended forecast. Thursday, showers with a chance of thunderstorms. Heavy rainfall possible in the morning. Locally heavy rainfall possible in the afternoon. Not as warm. Humid with highs in the lower 80s. South winds 10 to 15 miles an hour, diminishing to 5 to 10 miles an hour in the afternoon. Not as warm. Humid with highs in the lower 80s. South winds 10 to 15 miles an hour, diminishing to 5 to 10 miles an hour in the afternoon. Chance of rain near 100%. Thursday night, showers with a chance of thunderstorms. Humid with lows in the lower 70s. South winds around 5 miles an hour. Chance of rain 90%. Friday, mostly cloudy with a chance of thunderstorms. Showers likely. Locally heavy rainfall possible in the morning. Highs in the lower 80s. Chance of rain 70%. Friday night, mostly cloudy. Showers likely with a chance of thunderstorms in the evening, then showers likely with a slight chance of thunderstorms after midnight. Lows in the upper 60s. Chance of rain 60%. Saturday, mostly cloudy with showers likely. A slight chance of thunderstorms in the afternoon. Highs in the upper 70s. Chance of rain 70%. Saturday night, a slight chance of thunderstorms in the evening. Mostly cloudy with a chance of showers. Lows in the mid-60s. Chance of rain 40%. Sunday, mostly cloudy with a 40% chance of showers. Highs in the upper 70s. Sunday night, mostly cloudy in the evening, then becoming partly cloudy. Lows in the mid-60s. Monday, mostly sunny with a 20% chance of showers. Highs in the upper 70s. Monday night, mostly clear. Lows around 60. Tuesday, sunny. Highs around 80. The forecast key messages for North and Central Texas. A flood watch is in effect for much of North and Central Texas through Friday morning. A couple strong to severe thunderstorms are possible along and west of the US-281 corridor Wednesday afternoon and evening. Much cooler weather is expected this weekend with continued clouds and scattered shower storms lingering through Sunday. The spotter information statement for North and Central Texas. Spotter activation is not expected at this time. The Dallas-Fort Worth climate summary for this evening, as of 7 p.m., September 29, 2026. Today's high temperature was 95 degrees and the low 77 degrees. No precipitation fell today, which leaves the monthly total at 0.01 inches. The total precipitation for the year still stands at 22.62 inches. The normal high temperature for tomorrow is 84 degrees and the normal low is 63. The record high for tomorrow is 98, which last occurred in 1953, and the record low is 43, which occurred in 1984. Sunset tonight is at 7:15 p.m. Sunrise tomorrow is at 7:22 a.m. The ultraviolet index forecast for September 30th is 6, or high. The current time is 8:36 p.m. Central Daylight Time. 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The following reports of weather temperature and wind were made at 8 p.m. DFW Airport, mostly cloudy, 89, dew point 6.

2, relative humidity 40%, wind southeast at 12, pressure 29.77 inches and steady. Dallas Love Field, mostly cloudy, 90, southeast at 10. Fort Worth Meacham, partly cloudy, 90, southeast at 14. Arlington, mostly cloudy, 89, east at 9. At McKinney, 84, dew point 64, relative humidity 51%, wind southeast at 7, pressure 29.81 inches and rising. Denton, partly cloudy, 89, southeast at 10. Elsewhere around the region, Wichita Falls, mostly cloudy, 85, southeast at 10. Abilene, mostly cloudy, 86, southeast at 9. Waco, clear, 91, southeast at 16. Tyler, clear, 85, south at 7. Once again at 8 p.m., DFW Airport, mostly cloudy, 89, southeast at 12. Now let's check on your local forecast for the Dallas-Fort Worth Metroplex. Flood watch in effect from Wednesday afternoon through Friday morning. Tonight, mostly clear this evening, then becoming mostly cloudy. Lows in the mid-70s. Southeast winds around 10 miles an hour. Wednesday, mostly cloudy in the morning, then partly sunny with a 30% chance of showers and thunderstorms in the afternoon. Heavy rainfall possible in the afternoon. Highs in the mid-90s. South winds 10 to 15 miles an hour. Gusts up to 30 miles an hour in the afternoon. Wednesday night, partly cloudy in the evening, then becoming mostly cloudy. A chance of thunderstorms. A chance of showers in the evening, then showers likely after midnight. Heavy rainfall possible. Lows in the mid-70s. South winds 10 to 15 miles an hour. Chance of rain 70%. And now the extended forecast. Thursday, showers with a chance of thunderstorms. Heavy rainfall possible in the morning. Locally heavy rainfall possible in the afternoon. Not as warm. Humid with highs in the lower 80s. South winds 10 to 15 miles an hour, diminishing to 5 to 10 miles an hour in the afternoon. Chance of rain near 100%. Thursday night, showers with a chance of thunderstorms. Humid with lows in the lower 70s. South winds around 5 miles an hour. Chance of rain 90%. Friday, mostly cloudy with a chance of thunderstorms. Showers likely. Locally heavy rainfall possible in the morning. Highs in the lower 80s. Chance of rain 70%. Friday night, mostly cloudy. Showers likely with a chance of thunderstorms in the evening, then showers likely with a slight chance of thunderstorms after midnight. Lows in the upper 60s. Chance of rain 60%. Saturday, mostly cloudy with showers likely. A slight chance of thunderstorms in the afternoon. Highs in the upper 70s. Chance of rain 70%. Saturday night, a slight chance of thunderstorms in the evening. Mostly cloudy with a chance of showers. Lows in the mid-60s. Chance of rain 40%. Sunday, mostly cloudy with a 40% chance of showers. Highs in the upper 70s. Sunday night, mostly cloudy in the evening, then becoming partly cloudy. Lows in the mid-60s. Monday, mostly sunny with a 20% chance of showers. Highs in the upper 70s. Monday night, mostly clear. Lows around 60. Tuesday, sunny. Highs around 80. The forecast key messages for North and Central Texas. A flood watch is in effect for much of North and Central Texas through Friday morning. A couple strong to severe thunderstorms are possible along and west of the US-281 corridor Wednesday afternoon and evening. Much cooler weather is expected this weekend with continued clouds and scattered shower storms lingering through Sunday. The spotter information statement for North and Central Texas. Spotter activation is not expected at this time. The Dallas-Fort Worth climate summary for this evening, as of 7 p.m., September 29, 2026. Today's high temperature was 95 degrees and the low 77 degrees. No precipitation fell today, which leaves the monthly total at 0.01 inches. The total precipitation

Precipitation for the year still stands at 22.62 inches. The normal high temperature for tomorrow is 84 degrees, and the normal low is 63. The record high for tomorrow is 98, which last occurred in 1953, and the record low is 43, which occurred in 1984. Sunset tonight is at 7:15 p.m. Sunrise tomorrow is at 7:22 a.m. The ultraviolet index forecast for September 30th is 6, or high. The current time is 8:42 p.m. Central Daylight Time. 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The following reports of weather temperature and wind were made at 8 p.m. DFW Airport, mostly cloudy, 89, dew point 62, relative humidity 40%, wind southeast at 12, pressure 29.77 inches and steady. Dallas Love Field, mostly cloudy, 90, southeast at 10. Fort Worth Meacham, partly cloudy, 90, southeast at 14. Arlington, mostly cloudy, 89, east at 9. At McKinney, 84, dew point 64, relative humidity 51%, wind southeast at 7, pressure 29.81 inches and rising. Denton, partly cloudy, 89, southeast at 10. Elsewhere around the region, Wichita Falls, mostly cloudy, 85, southeast at 10. Abilene, mostly cloudy, 86, southeast at 9. Waco, clear, 91, southeast at 16. Tyler, clear, 85, south at 7. Once again at 8 p.m., DFW Airport, mostly cloudy, 89, southeast at 12. Now let's check on your local forecast for the Dallas-Fort Worth Metroplex. Flood watch in effect from Wednesday afternoon through Friday morning. Tonight, mostly clear this evening, then becoming mostly cloudy. Lows in the mid-70s. Southeast winds around 10 miles an hour. Wednesday, mostly cloudy in the morning, then partly sunny with a 30% chance of showers and thunderstorms in the afternoon. Heavy rainfall possible in the afternoon. Highs in the mid-90s. South winds 10 to 15 miles an hour. Gusts up to 30 miles an hour in the afternoon. Wednesday night, partly cloudy in the evening, then becoming mostly cloudy. A chance of thunderstorms. A chance of showers in the evening, then showers likely after midnight. Heavy rainfall possible. Lows in the mid-70s. South winds 10 to 15 miles an hour. Chance of rain 70%. And now the extended forecast. Thursday, showers with a chance of thunderstorms. Heavy rainfall possible in the morning. Locally heavy rainfall possible in the afternoon. Not as warm. Humid with highs in the lower 80s. South winds 10 to 15 miles an hour, diminishing to 5 to 10 miles an hour in the afternoon. Chance of rain near 100%. Thursday night, showers with a chance of thunderstorms. Humid with lows in the lower 70s. South winds around 5 miles an hour. Chance of rain 90%. Friday, mostly cloudy with a chance of thunderstorms. Showers likely. Locally heavy rainfall possible in the morning. Highs in the lower 80s. Chance of rain 70%. Friday night, mostly cloudy. Showers likely with a chance of thunderstorms in the evening, then showers likely with a slight chance of thunderstorms after midnight. Lows in the upper 60s. Chance of rain 60%. Saturday, mostly cloudy with showers likely. A slight chance of thunderstorms in the afternoon. Highs in the upper 70s. Chance of rain 70%. Saturday night, a slight chance of thunderstorms in the evening. Mostly cloudy with a chance of showers. Lows in the mid-60s. Chance of rain 40%. Sunday, mostly cloudy with a 40% chance of showers. Highs in the upper 70s. Sunday night, mostly cloudy in the evening, then becoming partly cloudy. Lows in the mid-60s. Monday, mostly sunny with a 20% chance of showers. Highs in the upper 70s. Monday night, mostly clear.
lows around 60. Tuesday, sunny. Highs around 80. The forecast key messages for North and Central Texas. A flood watch is in effect for much of North and Central Texas through Friday morning. A couple strong to severe thunderstorms are possible along and west of the US-281 corridor Wednesday afternoon and evening. Much cooler weather is expected this weekend with continued clouds and scattered shower storms lingering through Sunday. The spotter information statement for North and Central Texas. Spotter activation is not expected at this time. The Dallas-Fort Worth climate summary for this evening, as of 7 p.m., September 29, 2026. Today's high temperature was 95 degrees and the low 77 degrees. No precipitation fell today, which leaves the monthly total at 0.01 inches. The total precipitation for the year still stands at 22.62 inches. The normal high temperature for tomorrow is 84 degrees, and the normal low is 63. The record high for tomorrow is 98, which last occurred in 1953, and the record low is 43, which occurred in 1984. Sunset tonight is at 7:15 p.m. Sunrise tomorrow is at 7:22 a.m. The ultraviolet index forecast for September 30th is 6, or high. The current time is 8:48 p.m. Central Daylight Time. 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The following reports of weather temperature and wind were made at 8 p.m. DFW Airport, mostly cloudy, 89, dew point 62, relative humidity 40%, wind southeast at 12, pressure 29.77 inches and steady. Dallas Love Field, mostly cloudy, 90, southeast at 10. Fort Worth Meacham, partly cloudy, 90, southeast at 14. Arlington, mostly cloudy, 89, east at 9. At McKinney, 84, dew point 64, relative humidity 51%, wind southeast at 7, pressure 29.81 inches and rising. Denton, partly cloudy, 89, southeast at 10. Elsewhere around the region, Wichita Falls, mostly cloudy, 85, southeast at 10. Abilene, mostly cloudy, 86, southeast at 9. Waco, clear, 91, southeast at 16. Tyler, clear, 85, south at 7. Once again at 8 p.m., DFW Airport, mostly cloudy, 89, southeast at 12. Now let's check on your local forecast for the Dallas-Fort Worth Metroplex. Flood watch in effect from Wednesday afternoon through Friday morning. Tonight, mostly clear this evening, then becoming mostly cloudy. Lows in the mid-70s. Southeast winds around 10 miles an hour. Wednesday, mostly cloudy in the morning, then partly sunny with a 30% chance of showers and thunderstorms in the afternoon. Heavy rainfall possible in the afternoon. Highs in the mid-90s. South winds 10 to 15 miles an hour. Gusts up to 30 miles an hour in the afternoon. Wednesday night, partly cloudy in the evening, then becoming mostly cloudy. A chance of thunderstorms. A chance of showers in the evening, then showers likely after midnight. Heavy rainfall possible. Lows in the mid-70s. South winds 10 to 15 miles an hour. Chance of rain 70%. And now the extended forecast. Thursday, showers with a chance of thunderstorms. Heavy rainfall possible in the morning. Locally heavy rainfall possible in the afternoon. Not as warm. Humid with highs in the lower 80s. South winds 10 to 15 miles an hour, diminishing to 5 to 10 miles an hour in the afternoon. Chance of rain near 100%. Thursday night, showers with a chance of thunderstorms. Humid with lows in the lower 70s. South winds around 5 miles an hour. Chance of rain 90%. Friday, mostly cloudy with a chance of thunderstorms. Showers likely. Locally heavy rainfall possible in the morning. Highs in the lower 80s. Chance of rain 70%. Friday night, mostly cloudy.

showers likely with a chance of thunderstorms in the evening, then showers likely with a slight chance of thunderstorms after midnight. Lows in the upper 60s. Chance of rain 60%. Saturday, mostly cloudy with showers likely. A slight chance of thunderstorms in the afternoon. Highs in the upper 70s. Chance of rain 70%. Saturday night, a slight chance of thunderstorms in the evening. Mostly cloudy with a chance of showers. Lows in the mid-60s. Chance of rain 40%. Sunday, mostly cloudy with a 40% chance of showers. Highs in the upper 70s. Sunday night, mostly cloudy in the evening, then becoming partly cloudy. Lows in the mid-60s. Monday, mostly sunny with a 20% chance of showers. Highs in the upper 70s. Monday night, mostly clear. Lows around 60. Tuesday, sunny. Highs around 80. The forecast key messages for North and Central Texas. A flood watch is in effect for much of North and Central Texas through Friday morning. A couple strong to severe thunderstorms are possible along and west of the US-281 corridor Wednesday afternoon and evening. Much cooler weather is expected this weekend with continued clouds and scattered shower storms lingering through Sunday. The spotter information statement for North and Central Texas. Spotter activation is not expected at this time. The Dallas-Fort Worth climate summary for this evening, as of 7 p.m., September 29, 2026. Today's high temperature was 95 degrees and the low 77 degrees. No precipitation fell today, which leaves the monthly total at 0.01 inches. The total precipitation for the year still stands at 22.62 inches. The normal high temperature for tomorrow is 84 degrees, and the normal low is 63. The record high for tomorrow is 98, which last occurred in 1953, and the record low is 43, which occurred in 1984. Sunset tonight is at 7:15 p.m. Sunrise tomorrow is at 7:22 a.m. The ultraviolet index forecast for September 30th is 6, or high. The current time is 8:54 p.m. Central Daylight Time. 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The following reports of weather temperature and wind were made at 8 p.m. DFW Airport, mostly cloudy, 89, dew point 62, relative humidity 40%, wind southeast at 12, pressure 29.77 inches and steady. Dallas Love Field, mostly cloudy, 90, southeast at 10. Fort Worth Meacham, partly cloudy, 90, southeast at 14. Arlington, mostly cloudy, 89, east at 9. At McKinney, 84, dew point 64, relative humidity 51%, wind southeast at 7, pressure 29.81 inches and rising. Denton, partly cloudy, 89, southeast at 10. Elsewhere around the region, Wichita Falls, mostly cloudy, 85, southeast at 10. Abilene, mostly cloudy, 86, southeast at 9. Waco, clear, 91, southeast at 16. Tyler, clear, 85, south at 7. Once again at 8 p.m., DFW Airport, mostly cloudy, 89, southeast at 12. Now let's check on your local forecast for the Dallas-Fort Worth Metroplex. Flood watch in effect from Wednesday afternoon through Friday morning. Tonight, mostly clear this evening, then becoming mostly cloudy. Lows in the mid-70s. Southeast winds around 10 miles an hour. Wednesday, mostly cloudy in the morning, then partly sunny with a 30% chance of showers and thunderstorms in the afternoon. Heavy rainfall possible in the afternoon. Highs in the mid-90s. South winds 10 to 15 miles an hour. Gusts up to 30 miles an hour in the afternoon. Wednesday night, partly cloudy in the evening, then becoming mostly cloudy. A chance of thunderstorms. A chance of showers in the evening, then showers likely after midnight. Heavy rainfall possible. Lows in the mid-70s. South winds 10

15 miles an hour. Chance of rain 70%. And now the extended forecast. Thursday, showers with a chance of thunderstorms. Heavy rainfall possible in the morning. Locally heavy rainfall possible in the afternoon. Not as warm. Humid with highs in the lower 80s. South winds 10 to 15 miles an hour, diminishing to 5 to 10 miles an hour in the afternoon. Chance of rain near 100%. Thursday night, showers with a chance of thunderstorms. Humid with lows in the lower 70s. South winds around 5 miles an hour. Chance of rain 90%. Friday, mostly cloudy with a chance of thunderstorms. Showers likely. Locally heavy rainfall possible in the morning. Highs in the lower 80s. Chance of rain 70%. Friday night, mostly cloudy. Showers likely with a chance of thunderstorms in the evening, then showers likely with a slight chance of thunderstorms after midnight. Lows in the upper 60s. Chance of rain 60%. Saturday, mostly cloudy with showers likely. A slight chance of thunderstorms in the afternoon. Highs in the upper 70s. Chance of rain 70%. Saturday night, a slight chance of thunderstorms in the evening. Mostly cloudy with a chance of showers. Lows in the mid-60s. Chance of rain 40%. Sunday, mostly cloudy with a 40% chance of showers. Highs in the upper 70s. Sunday night, mostly cloudy in the evening, then becoming partly cloudy. Lows in the mid-60s. Monday, mostly sunny with a 20% chance of showers. Highs in the upper 70s. Monday night, mostly clear. Lows around 60. Tuesday, sunny. Highs around 80. The forecast key messages for North and Central Texas. A flood watch is in effect for much of North and Central Texas through Friday morning. A couple strong to severe thunderstorms are possible along and west of the US-281 corridor Wednesday afternoon and evening. Much cooler weather is expected this weekend with continued clouds and scattered shower storms lingering through Sunday. The spotter information statement for North and Central Texas. Spotter activation is not expected at this time. The Dallas-Fort Worth climate summary for this evening, as of 7 p.m., September 29, 2026. Today's high temperature was 95 degrees and the low 77 degrees. No precipitation fell today, which leaves the monthly total at 0.01 inches. The total precipitation for the year still stands at 22.62 inches. The normal high temperature for tomorrow is 84 degrees, and the normal low is 63. The record high for tomorrow is 98, which last occurred in 1953, and the record low is 43, which occurred in 1984. Sunset tonight is at 7:15 p.m. Sunrise tomorrow is at 7:22 a.m. It is now time to check on the latest tropical activity in the Atlantic Ocean, Caribbean Sea, and the Gulf of Mexico. Here is post-tropical cyclone Faye advisory number 39, location 23.7 north 48.2 west, or about 1590 miles west-southwest of the Azores. Maximum sustained winds, 30 miles an hour, percent movement, west-southwest or 240 degrees at 12 miles an hour, minimum central pressure, 10-11 millibars, or 29.86 inches. Remember, you can hear the tropical summary at the top and bottom of every hour when there is activity occurring in the Atlantic Basin. The ultraviolet index forecast for September 30th is 6, or high. The current time is 9:01 p.m. Central Daylight Time. 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The following reports of weather temperature and wind were made at 8 p.m. DFW Airport, mostly cloudy, 89, dew point 62, relative humidity 40%, wind southeast at 12, pressure 29.77 inches and steady. Dallas Love Field, mostly cloudy, 90, southeast at 10. Fort Worth Meacham, partly cloudy, 90, southeast at 14. Arlington, mostly cloudy, 89, east at 9.

The following reports of weather, temperature, and wind were made at 9 p.m. DFW Airport, mostly cloudy, 88, dew point 62, relative humidity 41%, wind southeast at 12, gusting to 22, pressure 29.77 inches and steady. Dallas Love Field, mostly cloudy, 89, southeast at 12, gusting to 22. Fort Worth Meacham, mostly cloudy, 88, southeast at 15. Arlington, partly cloudy, 87, east at 12. McKinney, clear, 84, southeast at 10. Denton, mostly cloudy, 88, southeast at 13. Elsewhere around the region, Wichita Falls, mostly cloudy, 84, southeast at 9. Abilene, partly cloudy, 84, southeast at 7. Waco, clear, 88, southeast at 20, gusting to 33. Tyler, clear, 82, southeast at 7. Once again at 9 p.m., DFW Airport, mostly cloudy, 88, southeast at 12, gusting to 22. The following reports of weather, temperature, and wind were made at 9 p.m. DFW Airport, mostly cloudy, 88, dew point 62, relative humidity 41%, wind southeast at 12, gusting to 22, pressure 29.77 inches and steady. Dallas Love Field, mostly cloudy, 89, southeast at 12, gusting to 22. Fort Worth Meacham, mostly cloudy, 88, southeast at 15. Arlington, partly cloudy, 87, east at 12. McKinney, clear, 84, southeast at 10. Denton, mostly cloudy, 88, southeast at 13. Elsewhere around the region, Wichita Falls, mostly cloudy, 84, southeast at 9. Abilene, partly cloudy, 84, southeast at 7. Waco, clear, 88, southeast at 20, gusting to 33. Tyler, clear, 82, southeast at 7. Once again at 9 p.m., DFW Airport, mostly cloudy, 88, southeast at 12, gusting to 22. Now let's check on your local forecast for the Dallas-Fort Worth Metroplex. Flood watch in effect from Wednesday afternoon through Friday morning. Tonight, mostly clear this evening, then becoming mostly cloudy. Lows in the mid-70s. Southeast winds around 10 miles an hour. Wednesday, mostly cloudy in the morning, then partly sunny with a 30% chance of showers and thunderstorms in the afternoon. Heavy rainfall possible in the afternoon. Highs in the mid-90s. South winds 10 to 15 miles an hour. Gusts up to 30 miles an hour in the afternoon. Wednesday night, partly cloudy in the evening, then becoming mostly cloudy. A chance of thunderstorms. A chance of showers in the evening, then showers likely after midnight. Heavy rainfall possible. Lows in the mid-70s. South winds 10 to 15 miles an hour. Chance of rain 70%. And now the extended forecast. Thursday, showers with a chance of thunderstorms. Heavy rainfall possible in the morning. Locally heavy rainfall possible in the afternoon. Not as warm. Humid with highs in the lower 80s. South winds 10 to 15 miles an hour, diminishing to 5 to 10 miles an hour in the afternoon. Chance of rain near 100%. Thursday night, showers with a chance of thunderstorms. Humid with lows in the lower 70s. South winds around 5 miles an hour. Chance of rain 90%. Friday, mostly cloudy with a chance of thunderstorms. Showers likely. Locally heavy rainfall possible in the morning. Highs in the lower 80s. Chance of rain 70%. Friday night, mostly cloudy. Showers likely with a chance of thunderstorms in the evening, then showers likely with a slight chance of thunderstorms after midnight. Lows in the upper 60s. Chance of rain 60%. Saturday, mostly cloudy with showers likely. A slight chance of thunderstorms in the afternoon. Highs in the upper 70s. Chance of rain 70%. Saturday night, a slight chance of thunderstorms in the evening. Mostly cloudy with a chance of showers. Lows in the mid-60s.

chance of rain 40%. Sunday, mostly cloudy with a 40% chance of showers. Highs in the upper 70s. Sunday night, mostly cloudy in the evening, then becoming partly cloudy. Lows in the mid-60s. Monday, mostly sunny with a 20% chance of showers. Highs in the upper 70s. Monday night, mostly clear. Lows around 60. Tuesday, sunny. Highs around 80. The forecast key messages for North and Central Texas. A flood watch is in effect for much of North and Central Texas through Friday morning. A couple strong to severe thunderstorms are possible along and west of the US-281 corridor Wednesday afternoon and evening. Much cooler weather is expected this weekend with continued clouds and scattered shower storms lingering through Sunday. The spotter information statement for North and Central Texas. Spotter activation is not expected at this time. The Dallas-Fort Worth climate summary for this evening, as of 7 p.m., September 29, 2026. Today's high temperature was 95 degrees and the low 77 degrees. No precipitation fell today, which leaves the monthly total at 0.01 inches. The total precipitation for the year still stands at 22.62 inches. The normal high temperature for tomorrow is 84 degrees, and the normal low is 63. The record high for tomorrow is 98, which last occurred in 1953, and the record low is 43, which occurred in 1984. Sunset tonight is at 7:15 p.m. Sunrise tomorrow is at 7:22 a.m. The ultraviolet index forecast for September 30th is 6, or high. The current time is 9:09 p.m. Central Daylight Time. 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The following reports of weather temperature and wind were made at 9 p.m. DFW Airport, mostly cloudy, 88, dew point 62, relative humidity 41%, wind southeast at 12, gusting to 22, pressure 29.77 inches and steady. Dallas Love Field, mostly cloudy, 89, southeast at 12, gusting to 22. Fort Worth Meacham, mostly cloudy, 88, southeast at 15. Arlington, partly cloudy, 87, east at 12. McKinney, clear, 84, southeast at 10. Denton, mostly cloudy, 88, southeast at 13. Elsewhere around the region, Wichita Falls, mostly cloudy, 84, southeast at 9. Abilene, partly cloudy, 84, southeast at 7. Waco, clear, 88, southeast at 20, gusting to 33. Tyler, clear, 82, southeast at 7. Once again at 9 p.m., DFW Airport, mostly cloudy, 88, southeast at 12, gusting to 22. The following reports of weather temperature and wind were made at 9 p.m. DFW Airport, mostly cloudy, 88, dew point 62, relative humidity 41%, wind southeast at 12, gusting to 22, pressure 29.77 inches and steady. Dallas Love Field, mostly cloudy, 89, southeast at 12, gusting to 22. Fort Worth Meacham, mostly cloudy, 88, southeast at 15. Arlington, partly cloudy, 87, east at 12. McKinney, clear, 84, southeast at 10. Denton, mostly cloudy, 88, southeast at 13. Elsewhere around the region, Wichita Falls, mostly cloudy, 84, southeast at 9. Abilene, partly cloudy, 84, southeast at 7. Waco, clear, 88, southeast at 20, gusting to 33. Tyler, clear, 82, southeast at 7. Once again at 9 p.m., DFW Airport, mostly cloudy, 88, southeast at 12, gusting to 22. Now let's check on your local forecast for the Dallas-Fort Worth Metroplex. Flood watch in effect from Wednesday afternoon through Friday morning. Tonight, mostly clear this evening, then becoming mostly cloudy. Lows in the mid-70s.

southeast winds around 10 miles an hour. Wednesday, mostly cloudy in the morning, then partly sunny with a 30% chance of showers and thunderstorms in the afternoon. Heavy rainfall possible in the afternoon. Highs in the mid-90s. South winds 10 to 15 miles an hour. Gusts up to 30 miles an hour in the afternoon. Wednesday night, partly cloudy in the evening, then becoming mostly cloudy. A chance of thunderstorms. A chance of showers in the evening, then showers likely after midnight. Heavy rainfall possible. Lows in the mid-70s. South winds 10 to 15 miles an hour. Chance of rain 70%. And now the extended forecast. Thursday, showers with a chance of thunderstorms. Heavy rainfall possible in the morning. Locally heavy rainfall possible in the afternoon. Not as warm. Humid with highs in the lower 80s. South winds 10 to 15 miles an hour, diminishing to 5 to 10 miles an hour in the afternoon. Chance of rain near 100%. Thursday night, showers with a chance of thunderstorms. Humid with lows in the lower 70s. South winds around 5 miles an hour. Chance of rain 90%. Friday, mostly cloudy with a chance of thunderstorms. Showers likely. Locally heavy rainfall possible in the morning. Highs in the lower 80s. Chance of rain 70%. Friday night, mostly cloudy. Showers likely with a chance of thunderstorms in the evening, then showers likely with a slight chance of thunderstorms after midnight. Lows in the upper 60s. Chance of rain 60%. Saturday, mostly cloudy with showers likely. A slight chance of thunderstorms in the afternoon. Highs in the upper 70s. Chance of rain 70%. Saturday night, a slight chance of thunderstorms in the evening. Mostly cloudy with a chance of showers. Lows in the mid-60s. Chance of rain 40%. Sunday, mostly cloudy with a 40% chance of showers. Highs in the upper 70s. Sunday night, mostly cloudy in the evening, then becoming partly cloudy. Lows in the mid-60s. Monday, mostly sunny with a 20% chance of showers. Highs in the upper 70s. Monday night, mostly clear. Lows around 60. Tuesday, sunny. Highs around 80. The forecast key messages for North and Central Texas. A flood watch is in effect for much of North and Central Texas through Friday morning. A couple strong to severe thunderstorms are possible along and west of the US-281 corridor Wednesday afternoon and evening. Much cooler weather is expected this weekend with continued clouds and scattered shower storms lingering through Sunday. The spotter information statement for North and Central Texas. Spotter activation is not expected at this time. The Dallas-Fort Worth climate summary for this evening, as of 7 p.m., September 29, 2026. Today's high temperature was 95 degrees and the low 77 degrees. No precipitation fell today, which leaves the monthly total at 0.01 inches. The total precipitation for the year still stands at 22.62 inches. The normal high temperature for tomorrow is 84 degrees, and the normal low is 63. The record high for tomorrow is 98, which last occurred in 1953, and the record low is 43, which occurred in 1984. Sunset tonight is at 7:15 p.m. Sunrise tomorrow is at 7:22 a.m. The ultraviolet index forecast for September 30th is 6, or high. The current time is 9:16 p.m. Central Daylight Time. 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The following reports of weather temperature and wind were made at 9 p.m. DFW Airport, mostly cloudy, 88, dew point 62, relative humidity 41%, wind southeast at 12, gusting to 22, pressure 29.77 inches and steady. Dallas Love Field, mostly cloudy, 89, southeast at 12, gusting to 22. Fort Worth Meacham, mostly cloudy, 88, southeast at

16. Arlington, partly cloudy, 87, east at 12. McKinney, clear, 84, southeast at 10. Denton, mostly cloudy, 88, southeast at 13. Elsewhere around the region, Wichita Falls, mostly cloudy, 84, southeast at 9. Abilene, partly cloudy, 84, southeast at 7. Waco, clear, 88, southeast at 20, gusting to 33. Tyler, clear, 82, southeast at 7. Once again at 9 p.m., DFW Airport, mostly cloudy, 88, southeast at 12, gusting to 22. Now let's check on your local forecast for the Dallas-Fort Worth Metroplex. Flood watch in effect from Wednesday afternoon through Friday morning. Tonight, mostly clear this evening, then becoming mostly cloudy. Lows in the mid-70s. Southeast winds around 10 miles an hour. Wednesday, mostly cloudy in the morning, then partly sunny with a 30% chance of showers and thunderstorms in the afternoon. Heavy rainfall possible in the afternoon. Highs in the mid-90s. South winds 10 to 15 miles an hour. Gusts up to 30 miles an hour in the afternoon. Wednesday night, partly cloudy in the evening, then becoming mostly cloudy. A chance of thunderstorms. A chance of showers in the evening, then showers likely after midnight. Heavy rainfall possible. Lows in the mid-70s. South winds 10 to 15 miles an hour. Chance of rain 70%. And now the extended forecast. Thursday, showers with a chance of thunderstorms. Heavy rainfall possible in the morning. Locally heavy rainfall possible in the afternoon. Not as warm. Humid with highs in the lower 80s. South winds 10 to 15 miles an hour, diminishing to 5 to 10 miles an hour in the afternoon. Chance of rain near 100%. Thursday night, showers with a chance of thunderstorms. Humid with lows in the lower 70s. South winds around 5 miles an hour. Chance of rain 90%. Friday, mostly cloudy with a chance of thunderstorms. Showers likely. Locally heavy rainfall possible in the morning. Highs in the lower 80s. Chance of rain 70%. Friday night, mostly cloudy. Showers likely with a chance of thunderstorms in the evening, then showers likely with a slight chance of thunderstorms after midnight. Lows in the upper 60s. Chance of rain 60%. Saturday, mostly cloudy with showers likely. A slight chance of thunderstorms in the afternoon. Highs in the upper 70s. Chance of rain 70%. Saturday night, a slight chance of thunderstorms in the evening. Mostly cloudy with a chance of showers. Lows in the mid-60s. Chance of rain 40%. Sunday, mostly cloudy with a 40% chance of showers. Highs in the upper 70s. Sunday night, mostly cloudy in the evening, then becoming partly cloudy. Lows in the mid-60s. Monday, mostly sunny with a 20% chance of showers. Highs in the upper 70s. Monday night, mostly clear. Lows around 60. Tuesday, sunny. Highs around 80. The forecast key messages for North and Central Texas. A flood watch is in effect for much of North and Central Texas through Friday morning. A couple strong to severe thunderstorms are possible along and west of the US-281 corridor Wednesday afternoon and evening. Much cooler weather is expected this weekend with continued clouds and scattered shower storms lingering through Sunday. The spotter information statement for North and Central Texas. Spotter activation is not expected at this time. The Dallas-Fort Worth climate summary for this evening, as of 7 p.m., September 29, 2026. Today's high temperature was 95 degrees and the low 77 degrees. No precipitation fell today, which leaves the monthly total at 0.01 inches. The total precipitation for the year still stands at 22.62 inches. The normal high temperature for tomorrow is 84 degrees, and the normal low is 63. The record high for tomorrow is 98, which last occurred in 1953, and the record low is 43, which occurred in 1984.

Sunset tonight is at 7:15 p.m. Sunrise tomorrow is at 7:22 a.m. The ultraviolet index forecast for September 30th is 6, or high. The current time is 9:22 p.m. Central Daylight Time. 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The following reports of weather temperature and wind were made at 9 p.m. DFW Airport, mostly cloudy, 88, dew point 62, relative humidity 41%, wind southeast at 12, gusting to 22, pressure 29.77 inches and steady. Dallas Love Field, mostly cloudy, 89, southeast at 12, gusting to 22. Fort Worth Meacham, mostly cloudy, 88, southeast at 15. Arlington, partly cloudy, 87, east at 12. McKinney, clear, 84, southeast at 10. Denton, mostly cloudy, 88, southeast at 13. Elsewhere around the region, Wichita Falls, mostly cloudy, 84, southeast at 9. Abilene, partly cloudy, 84, southeast at 7. Waco, clear, 88, southeast at 20, gusting to 33. Tyler, clear, 82, southeast at 7. Once again at 9 p.m., DFW Airport, mostly cloudy, 88, southeast at 12, gusting to 22. Now let's check on your local forecast for the Dallas-Fort Worth Metroplex. Flood watch in effect from Wednesday afternoon through Friday morning. Tonight, mostly clear this evening, then becoming mostly cloudy. Lows in the mid-70s. Southeast winds around 10 miles an hour. Wednesday, mostly cloudy in the morning, then partly sunny with a 30% chance of showers and thunderstorms in the afternoon. Heavy rainfall possible in the afternoon. Highs in the mid-90s. South winds 10 to 15 miles an hour. Gusts up to 30 miles an hour in the afternoon. Wednesday night, partly cloudy in the evening, then becoming mostly cloudy. A chance of thunderstorms. A chance of showers in the evening, then showers likely after midnight. Heavy rainfall possible. Lows in the mid-70s. South winds 10 to 15 miles an hour. Chance of rain 70%. And now the extended forecast. Thursday, showers with a chance of thunderstorms. Heavy rainfall possible in the morning. Locally heavy rainfall possible in the afternoon. Not as warm. Humid with highs in the lower 80s. South winds 10 to 15 miles an hour, diminishing to 5 to 10 miles an hour in the afternoon. Chance of rain near 100%. Thursday night, showers with a chance of thunderstorms. Humid with lows in the lower 70s. South winds around 5 miles an hour. Chance of rain 90%. Friday, mostly cloudy with a chance of thunderstorms. Showers likely. Locally heavy rainfall possible in the morning. Highs in the lower 80s. Chance of rain 70%. Friday night, mostly cloudy. Showers likely with a chance of thunderstorms in the evening, then showers likely with a slight chance of thunderstorms after midnight. Lows in the upper 60s. Chance of rain 60%. Saturday, mostly cloudy with showers likely. A slight chance of thunderstorms in the afternoon. Highs in the upper 70s. Chance of rain 70%. Saturday night, a slight chance of thunderstorms in the evening. Mostly cloudy with a chance of showers. Lows in the mid-60s. Chance of rain 40%. Sunday, mostly cloudy with a 40% chance of showers. Highs in the upper 70s. Sunday night, mostly cloudy in the evening, then becoming partly cloudy. Lows in the mid-60s. Monday, mostly sunny with a 20% chance of showers. Highs in the upper 70s. Monday night, mostly clear. Lows around 60. Tuesday, sunny. Highs around 80. The forecast key messages for North and Central Texas. A flood watch is in effect for much of North and Central Texas through Friday morning. A couple strong to severe thunderstorms are possible.

possible along and west of the US-281 corridor Wednesday afternoon and evening. Much cooler weather is expected this weekend with continued clouds and scattered showers, storms lingering through Sunday. The spotter information statement for North and Central Texas. Spotter activation is not expected at this time. The Dallas-Fort Worth climate summary for this evening, as of 7 p.m., September 29, 2026. Today's high temperature was 95 degrees and the low 77 degrees. No precipitation fell today, which leaves the monthly total at 0.01 inches. The total precipitation for the year still stands at 22.62 inches. The normal high temperature for tomorrow is 84 degrees, and the normal low is 63. The record high for tomorrow is 98, which last occurred in 1953, and the record low is 43, which occurred in 1984. Sunset tonight is at 7:15 p.m. Sunrise tomorrow is at 7:22 a.m. The ultraviolet index forecast for September 30th is 6, or high. The current time is 9:28 p.m. Central Daylight Time. 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The following reports of weather temperature and wind were made at 9 p.m. DFW Airport, mostly cloudy, 88, dew point 62, relative humidity 41%, wind southeast at 12, gusting to 22, pressure 29.77 inches and steady. Dallas Love Field, mostly cloudy, 89, southeast at 12, gusting to 22. Fort Worth Meacham, mostly cloudy, 88, southeast at 15. Arlington, partly cloudy, 87, east at 12. McKinney, clear, 84, southeast at 10. Denton, mostly cloudy, 88, southeast at 13. Elsewhere around the region, Wichita Falls, mostly cloudy, 84, southeast at 9. Abilene, partly cloudy, 84, southeast at 7. Waco, clear, 88, southeast at 20, gusting to 33. Tyler, clear, 82, southeast at 7. Once again at 9 p.m., DFW Airport, mostly cloudy, 88, southeast at 12, gusting to 22. It is now time to check on the latest tropical activity in the Atlantic Ocean, Caribbean Sea, and the Gulf of Mexico. Here is post-tropical cyclone Fay advisory number 39, location 23.7 north 48.2 west, or about 1590 miles west southwest of the Azores. Maximum sustained winds, 30 miles an hour, percent movement, west-southwest or 240 degrees at 12 miles an hour. Minimum central pressure, 10-11 millibars, or 29.86 inches. Remember, you can hear the tropical summary at the top and bottom of every hour when there is activity occurring in the Atlantic Basin. Now let's check on your local forecast for the Dallas-Fort Worth Metroplex. Flood watch in effect from Wednesday afternoon through Friday morning. Tonight, mostly clear this evening, then becoming mostly cloudy. Lows in the mid-70s. Southeast winds around 10 miles an hour. Wednesday, mostly cloudy in the morning, then partly sunny with a 30% chance of showers and thunderstorms in the afternoon. Heavy rainfall possible in the afternoon. Highs in the mid-90s. South winds 10 to 15 miles an hour. Gusts up to 30 miles an hour in the afternoon. Wednesday night, partly cloudy in the evening, then becoming mostly cloudy. A chance of thunderstorms. A chance of showers in the evening, then showers likely after midnight. Heavy rainfall possible. Lows in the mid-70s. South winds 10 to 15 miles an hour. Chance of rain 70%. And now the extended forecast. Thursday, showers with a chance of thunderstorms. Heavy rainfall possible in the morning. Locally heavy rainfall possible in the afternoon. Not as warm. Humid with highs in the lower 80s. South winds 10 to 15 miles an hour, diminishing to 5 to 10 miles an hour in the afternoon. Chance of rain near 100%. Thursday night, showers with a chance of thunderstorms. Humid with lows in the lower 70s.

south winds around 5 miles an hour. Chance of rain 90%. Friday, mostly cloudy with a chance of thunderstorms. Showers likely. Locally heavy rainfall possible in the morning. Highs in the lower 80s. Chance of rain 70%. Friday night, mostly cloudy. Showers likely with a chance of thunderstorms in the evening, then showers likely with a slight chance of thunderstorms after midnight. Lows in the upper 60s. Chance of rain 60%. Saturday, mostly cloudy with showers likely. A slight chance of thunderstorms in the afternoon. Highs in the upper 70s. Chance of rain 70%. Saturday, showers likely. A slight chance of thunderstorms in the afternoon. Highs in the upper 70s. Chance of rain 70%. Saturday night, a slight chance of thunderstorms in the evening. Mostly cloudy with a chance of showers. Lows in the mid-60s. Chance of rain 40%. Sunday, mostly cloudy with a 40% chance of showers. Highs in the upper 70s. Sunday night, mostly cloudy in the evening, then becoming partly cloudy. Lows in the mid-60s. Monday, mostly sunny with a 20% chance of showers. Highs in the upper 70s. Monday night, mostly clear. Lows around 60. Tuesday, sunny. Highs around 80. The forecast key messages for North and Central Texas. A flood watch is in effect for much of North and Central Texas through Friday morning. A couple strong to severe thunderstorms are possible along and west of the US-281 corridor Wednesday afternoon and evening. Much cooler weather is expected this weekend with continued clouds and scattered shower storms lingering through Sunday. The spotter information statement for North and Central Texas. Spotter activation is not expected at this time. The Dallas-Fort Worth climate summary for this evening, as of 7 p.m., September 29, 2026. Today's high temperature was 95 degrees and the low 77 degrees. No precipitation fell today, which leaves the monthly total at 0.01 inches. The total precipitation for the year still stands at 22.62 inches. The normal high temperature for tomorrow is 84 degrees, and the normal low is 63. The record high for tomorrow is 98, which last occurred in 1953, and the record low is 43, which occurred in 1984. Sunset tonight is at 7:15 p.m. Sunrise tomorrow is at 7:22 a.m. The ultraviolet index forecast for September 30th is 6, or high. The current time is 9:35 p.m. Central Daylight Time. 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The following reports of weather temperature and wind were made at 9 p.m. DFW Airport, mostly cloudy, 88, dew point 62, relative humidity 41%, wind southeast at 12, gusting to 22, pressure 29.77 inches and steady. Dallas Love Field, mostly cloudy, 89, southeast at 12, gusting to 22. Fort Worth Meacham, mostly cloudy, 88, southeast at 15. Arlington, partly cloudy, 87, east at 12. McKinney, clear, 84, southeast at 10. Denton, mostly cloudy, 88, southeast at 13. Elsewhere around the region, Wichita Falls, mostly cloudy, 84, southeast at 9. Abilene, partly cloudy, 84, southeast at 7. Waco, clear, 88, southeast at 20, gusting to 33. Tyler, clear, 82, southeast at 7. Once again at 9 p.m., DFW Airport, mostly cloudy, 88, southeast at 12, gusting to 22. Now let's check on your local forecast for the Dallas-Fort Worth Metroplex. Flood watch in effect from Wednesday afternoon through Friday morning. Tonight, mostly clear this evening, then becoming mostly cloudy. Lows in the mid-70s. Southeast winds around 10 miles an hour. Wednesday, mostly cloudy in the morning, then partly sunny with a 30%

chance of showers and thunderstorms in the afternoon. Heavy rainfall possible in the afternoon. Highs in the mid-90s. South winds 10 to 15 miles an hour. Gusts up to 30 miles an hour in the afternoon. Wednesday night, partly cloudy in the evening, then becoming mostly cloudy. A chance of thunderstorms. A chance of showers in the evening, then showers likely after midnight. Heavy rainfall possible. Lows in the mid-70s. South winds 10 to 15 miles an hour. Chance of rain 70%. And now the extended forecast. Thursday, showers with a chance of thunderstorms. Heavy rainfall possible in the morning. Locally heavy rainfall possible in the afternoon. Not as warm. Humid with highs in the lower 80s. South winds 10 to 15 miles an hour, diminishing to 5 to 10 miles an hour in the afternoon. Chance of rain near 100%. Thursday night, showers with a chance of thunderstorms. Humid with lows in the lower 70s. South winds around 5 miles an hour. Chance of rain 90%. Friday, mostly cloudy with a chance of thunderstorms. Showers likely. Locally heavy rainfall possible in the morning. Highs in the lower 80s. Chance of rain 70%. Friday night, mostly cloudy. Showers likely with a chance of thunderstorms in the evening, then showers likely with a slight chance of thunderstorms after midnight. Lows in the upper 60s. Chance of rain 60%. Saturday, mostly cloudy with showers likely. A slight chance of thunderstorms in the afternoon. Highs in the upper 70s. Chance of rain 70%. Saturday night, a slight chance of thunderstorms in the evening. Mostly cloudy with a chance of showers. Lows in the mid-60s. Chance of rain 40%. Sunday, mostly cloudy with a 40% chance of showers. Highs in the upper 70s. Sunday night, mostly cloudy in the evening, then becoming partly cloudy. Lows in the mid-60s. Monday, mostly sunny with a 20% chance of showers. Highs in the upper 70s. Monday night, mostly clear. Lows around 60. Tuesday, sunny. Highs around 80. The forecast key messages for North and Central Texas. A flood watch is in effect for much of North and Central Texas through Friday morning. A couple strong to severe thunderstorms are possible along and west of the US-281 corridor Wednesday afternoon and evening. Much cooler weather is expected this weekend with continued clouds and scattered shower storms lingering through Sunday. The spotter information statement for North and Central Texas. Spotter activation is not expected at this time. The Dallas-Fort Worth climate summary for this evening, as of 7 p.m., September 29, 2026. Today's high temperature was 95 degrees and the low 77 degrees. No precipitation fell today, which leaves the monthly total at 0.01 inches. The total precipitation for the year still stands at 22.62 inches. The normal high temperature for tomorrow is 84 degrees, and the normal low is 63. The record high for tomorrow is 98, which last occurred in 1953, and the record low is 43, which occurred in 1984. Sunset tonight is at 7:15 p.m. Sunrise tomorrow is at 7:22 a.m. The ultraviolet index forecast for September 30th is 6, or high. The current time is 9:41 p.m. Central Daylight Time. 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The following reports of weather temperature and wind were made at 9 p.m. DFW Airport, mostly cloudy, 88, dew point 62, relative humidity 41%, wind southeast at 12, gusting to 22, pressure 29.77 inches and steady. Dallas Love Field, mostly cloudy, 89, southeast at 12, gusting to 22. Fort Worth Meacham, mostly cloudy, 88, southeast at 15. Arlington, partly cloudy, 87, east at 12. McKinney, clear, 84, south.

southeast at 10. Denton, mostly cloudy, 88, southeast at 13. Elsewhere around the region, Wichita Falls, mostly cloudy, 84, southeast at 9. Abilene, partly cloudy, 84, southeast at 7. Waco, clear, 88, southeast at 20, gusting to 33. Tyler, clear, 82, southeast at 7. Once again at 9 p.m., DFW Airport, mostly cloudy, 88, southeast at 12, gusting to 22. Now let's check on your local forecast for the Dallas-Fort Worth Metroplex. Flood watch in effect from Wednesday afternoon through Friday morning. Tonight, mostly clear this evening, then becoming mostly cloudy. Lows in the mid-70s. Southeast winds around 10 miles an hour. Wednesday, mostly cloudy in the morning, then partly sunny with a 30% chance of showers and thunderstorms in the afternoon. Heavy rainfall possible in the afternoon. Highs in the mid-90s. South winds 10 to 15 miles an hour. Gusts up to 30 miles an hour in the afternoon. Wednesday night, partly cloudy in the evening, then becoming mostly cloudy. A chance of thunderstorms. A chance of showers in the evening, then showers likely after midnight. Heavy rainfall possible. Lows in the mid-70s. South winds 10 to 15 miles an hour. Chance of rain 70%. And now the extended forecast. Thursday, showers with a chance of thunderstorms. Heavy rainfall possible in the morning. Locally heavy rainfall possible in the afternoon. Not as warm. Humid with highs in the lower 80s. South winds 10 to 15 miles an hour, diminishing to 5 to 10 miles an hour in the afternoon. Chance of rain near 100%. Thursday night, showers with a chance of thunderstorms. Humid with lows in the lower 70s. South winds around 5 miles an hour. Chance of rain 90%. Friday, mostly cloudy with a chance of thunderstorms. Showers likely. Locally heavy rainfall possible in the morning. Highs in the lower 80s. Chance of rain 70%. Friday night, mostly cloudy. Showers likely with a chance of thunderstorms in the evening, then showers likely with a slight chance of thunderstorms after midnight. Lows in the upper 60s. Chance of rain 60%. Saturday, mostly cloudy with showers likely. A slight chance of thunderstorms in the afternoon. Highs in the upper 70s. Chance of rain 70%. Saturday night, a slight chance of thunderstorms in the evening. Mostly cloudy with a chance of showers. Lows in the mid-60s. Chance of rain 40%. Sunday, mostly cloudy with a 40% chance of showers. Highs in the upper 70s. Sunday night, mostly cloudy in the evening, then becoming partly cloudy. Lows in the mid-60s. Monday, mostly sunny with a 20% chance of showers. Highs in the upper 70s. Monday night, mostly clear. Lows around 60. Tuesday, sunny. Highs around 80. And now the extended forecast. Thursday, showers with a chance of thunderstorms. Heavy rainfall possible in the morning. Locally heavy rainfall possible in the afternoon. Not as warm. Humid with highs in the lower 80s. South winds 10 to 15 miles an hour, diminishing to 5 to 10 miles an hour in the afternoon. Chance of rain near 100%. Thursday night, showers with a chance of thunderstorms. Humid with lows in the lower 70s. South winds around 5 miles an hour. Chance of rain 90%. Friday, mostly cloudy with a chance of thunderstorms. Showers likely. Locally heavy rainfall possible in the morning. Highs in the lower 80s. Chance of rain 70%. Friday night, mostly cloudy. Showers likely with a chance of thunderstorms in the evening, then showers likely with a slight chance of thunderstorms after midnight. Lows in the upper 60s. Chance of rain 60%. Saturday, mostly cloudy with showers likely. A slight chance of thunderstorms in the afternoon. Highs in the upper 70s. Chance of rain 70%.
Saturday night, a slight chance of thunderstorms in the evening. Mostly cloudy with a chance of showers. Lows in the mid-60s. Chance of rain 40%. Sunday, mostly cloudy with a 40% chance of showers. Highs in the upper 70s. Sunday night, mostly cloudy in the evening, then becoming partly cloudy. Lows in the mid-60s. Monday, mostly sunny with a 20% chance of showers. Highs in the upper 70s. Monday night, mostly clear. Lows around 60. Tuesday, sunny. Highs around 80. The forecast key messages for North and Central Texas. A flood watch is in effect for much of North and Central Texas through Friday morning. A couple strong to severe thunderstorms are possible along and west of the US-281 corridor Wednesday afternoon and evening. Much cooler weather is expected this weekend with continued clouds and scattered showers, storms lingering through Sunday. The spotter information statement for North and Central Texas. Spotter activation is not expected at this time. The Dallas-Fort Worth climate summary for this evening, as of 7 p.m., September 29, 2026. Today's high temperature was 95 degrees and the low 77 degrees. No precipitation fell today, which leaves the monthly total at 0.01 inches. The total precipitation for the year still stands at 22.62 inches. The normal high temperature for tomorrow is 84 degrees, and the normal low is 63. The record high for tomorrow is 98, which last occurred in 1953, and the record low is 43, which occurred in 1984. Sunset tonight is at 7:15 p.m. Sunrise tomorrow is at 7:22 a.m. The ultraviolet index forecast for September 30th is 6, or high. The current time is 9:49 p.m. Central Daylight Time. 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The following reports of weather temperature and wind were made at 9 p.m. DFW Airport, mostly cloudy, 88, dew point 62, relative humidity 41%, wind southeast at 12, gusting to 22, pressure 29.77 inches and steady. Dallas Love Field, mostly cloudy, 89, southeast at 12, gusting to 22. Fort Worth Meacham, mostly cloudy, 88, southeast at 15. Arlington, partly cloudy, 87, east at 12. McKinney, clear, 84, southeast at 10. Denton, mostly cloudy, 88, southeast at 13. Elsewhere around the region, Wichita Falls, mostly cloudy, 84, southeast at 9. Abilene, partly cloudy, 84, southeast at 7. Waco, clear, 88, southeast at 20, gusting to 33. Tyler, clear, 82, southeast at 7. Once again at 9 p.m., DFW Airport, mostly cloudy, 88, southeast at 12, gusting to 22. Now let's check on your local forecast for the Dallas-Fort Worth Metroplex. Flood watch in effect from Wednesday afternoon through Friday morning. Tonight, partly cloudy this evening, then becoming mostly cloudy. Lows in the mid-70s. Southeast winds 5 to 10 miles an hour. Wednesday, mostly cloudy in the morning, then partly sunny with a 30% chance of showers and thunderstorms in the afternoon. Heavy rainfall possible in the afternoon. Highs in the mid-90s. South winds 10 to 15 miles an hour. Gusts up to 30 miles an hour in the afternoon. Wednesday night, partly cloudy in the evening, then becoming mostly cloudy. A chance of thunderstorms. A chance of showers in the evening, then showers likely after midnight. Heavy rainfall possible. Lows in the mid-70s. South winds 10 to 15 miles an hour. Chance of rain 70%. And now the extended forecast. Thursday, showers with a chance of thunderstorms. Heavy rainfall possible in the morning. Locally heavy rainfall possible in the afternoon. Not as warm. Humid with highs in the lower 80s.
South winds 10 to 15 miles an hour.

diminishing to 5 to 10 miles an hour in the afternoon. Chance of rain near 100%. Thursday night, showers with a chance of thunderstorms. Humid with lows in the lower 70s. South winds around 5 miles an hour. Chance of rain 90%. Friday, mostly cloudy with a chance of thunderstorms. Showers likely. Locally heavy rainfall possible in the morning. Highs in the lower 80s. Chance of rain 70%. Friday night, mostly cloudy. Showers likely with a chance of thunderstorms in the evening, then showers likely with a slight chance of thunderstorms after midnight. Lows in the upper 60s. Chance of rain 60%. Saturday, mostly cloudy with showers likely. A slight chance of thunderstorms in the afternoon. Highs in the upper 70s. Chance of rain 70%. Saturday night, a slight chance of thunderstorms in the evening. Mostly cloudy with a chance of showers. Lows in the mid-60s. Chance of rain 40%. Sunday, mostly cloudy with a 40% chance of showers. Highs in the upper 70s. Sunday night, mostly cloudy in the evening, then becoming partly cloudy. Lows in the mid-60s. Monday, mostly sunny with a 20% chance of showers. Highs in the upper 70s. Monday night, mostly clear. Lows around 60. Tuesday, sunny. Highs around 80. The forecast key messages for North and Central Texas. A flood watch is in effect for much of North and Central Texas through Friday morning. A couple strong to severe thunderstorms are possible along and west of the US-281 corridor Wednesday afternoon and evening. Much cooler weather is expected this weekend with continued clouds and scattered shower storms lingering through Sunday. The spotter information statement for North and Central Texas. Spotter activation is not expected at this time. The Dallas-Fort Worth climate summary for this evening, as of 7 p.m., September 29, 2026. Today's high temperature was 95 degrees and the low 77 degrees. No precipitation fell today, which leaves the monthly total at 0.01 inches. The total precipitation for the year still stands at 22.62 inches. The normal high temperature for tomorrow is 84 degrees, and the normal low is 63. The record high for tomorrow is 98, which last occurred in 1953, and the record low is 43, which occurred in 1984. Sunset tonight is at 7:15 p.m. Sunrise tomorrow is at 7:22 a.m. The ultraviolet index forecast for September 30th is 6, or high. The current time is 9:55 p.m. Central Daylight Time. 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The following reports of weather temperature and wind were made at 9 p.m. DFW Airport, mostly cloudy, 88, dew point 62, relative humidity 41%, wind southeast at 12, gusting to 22, pressure 29.77 inches and steady. Dallas Love Field, mostly cloudy, 89, southeast at 12, gusting to 22. Fort Worth Meacham, mostly cloudy, 88, southeast at 15. Arlington, partly cloudy, 87, east at 12. McKinney, clear, 84, southeast at 10. Denton, mostly cloudy, 88, southeast at 13. Elsewhere around the region, Wichita Falls, mostly cloudy, 84, southeast at 9. Abilene, partly cloudy, 84, southeast at 7. Waco, clear, 88, southeast at 20, gusting to 33. Tyler, clear, 82, southeast at 7. Once again at 9 p.m., DFW Airport, mostly cloudy, 88, southeast at 12, gusting to 22. Now let's check on your local forecast for the Dallas-Fort Worth Metroplex. Flood watch in effect from Wednesday afternoon through Friday morning. Tonight, partly cloudy this evening, then becoming mostly cloudy. Lows in the mid-70s. Southeast winds 5 to 10 miles an hour. Wednesday, mostly cloudy in the morning.

then partly sunny with a 30% chance of showers and thunderstorms in the afternoon. Heavy rainfall possible in the afternoon. Highs in the mid-90s. South winds 10 to 15 miles an hour. Gusts up to 30 miles an hour in the afternoon. Wednesday night, partly cloudy in the evening, then becoming mostly cloudy. A chance of thunderstorms. A chance of showers in the evening, then showers likely after midnight. Heavy rainfall possible. Lows in the mid-70s. South winds 10 to 15 miles an hour. Chance of rain 70%. And now the extended forecast. Thursday, showers with a chance of thunderstorms. Heavy rainfall possible in the morning. Locally heavy rainfall possible in the afternoon. Not as warm. Humid with highs in the lower 80s. South winds 10 to 15 miles an hour, diminishing to 5 to 10 miles an hour in the afternoon. Chance of rain near 100%. Thursday night, showers with a chance of thunderstorms. Humid with lows in the lower 70s. South winds around 5 miles an hour. Chance of rain 90%. Friday, mostly cloudy with a chance of thunderstorms. Showers likely. Locally heavy rainfall possible in the morning. Highs in the lower 80s. Chance of rain 70%. Friday night, mostly cloudy. Showers likely with a chance of thunderstorms in the evening, then showers likely with a slight chance of thunderstorms after midnight. Lows in the upper 60s. Chance of rain 60%. Saturday, mostly cloudy with showers likely. A slight chance of thunderstorms in the afternoon. Highs in the upper 70s. Chance of rain 70%. Saturday night, a slight chance of thunderstorms in the evening. Mostly cloudy with a chance of showers. Lows in the mid-60s. Chance of rain 40%. Sunday, mostly cloudy with a 40% chance of showers. Highs in the upper 70s. Sunday night, mostly cloudy in the evening, then becoming partly cloudy. Lows in the mid-60s. Monday, mostly sunny with a 20% chance of showers. Highs in the upper 70s. Monday night, mostly clear. Lows around 60. Tuesday, sunny. Highs around 80. The forecast key messages for North and Central Texas. A flood watch is in effect for much of North and Central Texas through Friday morning. A couple strong to severe thunderstorms are possible along and west of the US-281 corridor Wednesday afternoon and evening. Much cooler weather is expected this weekend with continued clouds and scattered shower storms lingering through Sunday. The spotter information statement for North and Central Texas. Spotter activation is not expected at this time. It is now time to check on the latest tropical activity in the Atlantic Ocean, Caribbean Sea, and the Gulf of Mexico. Here is Tropical Storm Hanna Advisory Number 7, location 33.7 north 43.6 west, we're about 1230 miles east of Bermuda, we're about 975 miles west southwest of the Azores. Maximum sustained winds, 40 miles an hour, percent movement, southeast or 130 degrees at 12 miles an hour, minimum central pressure, 1,005 millibars, or 29.68 inches. Remember, you can hear the tropical summary at the top and bottom of every hour when there is activity occurring in the Atlantic Basin. The ultraviolet index forecast for September 30th is 6, or high. The current time is 10:01 p.m. Central Daylight Time. 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The following reports of weather temperature and wind were made at 9 p.m. DFW Airport, mostly cloudy, 88, dew point 62, relative humidity 41%, wind southeast at 12, gusting to 22, pressure 29.77 inches and steady. Dallas Love Field, mostly cloudy, 89, southeast at 12, gusting to 22. Fort Worth Meacham, mostly cloudy, 88, southeast at 15. Arlington, partly cloudy, 87, east at 12. McKinney, clear, 84, southeast at 10. Denton.

DFW Airport. Mostly cloudy, 87, dew point 64, relative humidity 46%, wind southeast at 17, gusting to 31, pressure 29.79 inches and rising. Dallas Love Field, mostly cloudy, 87, southeast at 14, gusting to 23. Fort Worth Meacham, mostly cloudy, 87, southeast at 17, gusting to 24. Arlington, mostly cloudy, 87, southeast at 14. McKinney, clear, 82, southeast at 10. Denton, mostly cloudy, 87, southeast at 12. Elsewhere around the region, Wichita Falls, mostly cloudy, 81, southeast at 9. Abilene, mostly cloudy, 83, southeast at 13. Waco, mostly cloudy, 86, south at 14. Tyler, partly cloudy, 83, south at 8. Once again at 10 p.m., DFW Airport, mostly cloudy, 87, southeast at 17, gusting to 31. The following reports of weather temperature and wind were made at 10 p.m. DFW Airport, mostly cloudy, 87, dew point 64, relative humidity 46%, wind southeast at 17, gusting to 31, pressure 29.79 inches and rising. Dallas Love Field, mostly cloudy, 87, southeast at 14, gusting to 23. Fort Worth Meacham, mostly cloudy, 87, southeast at 17, gusting to 24. Arlington, mostly cloudy, 87, southeast at 14. McKinney, clear, 82, southeast at 10. Denton, mostly cloudy, 87, southeast at 12. Elsewhere around the region, Wichita Falls, mostly cloudy, 81, southeast at 9. Abilene, mostly cloudy, 83, southeast at 13. Waco, mostly cloudy, 86, south at 14. Tyler, partly cloudy, 83, south at 8. Once again at 10 p.m., DFW Airport, mostly cloudy, 87, southeast at 17, gusting to 31. Now let's check on your local forecast for the Dallas-Fort Worth Metroplex. Flood watch in effect from Wednesday afternoon through Friday morning. Tonight, partly cloudy this evening, then becoming mostly cloudy. Lows in the mid-70s. Southeast winds 5 to 10 miles an hour. Wednesday, mostly cloudy in the morning, then partly sunny with a 30% chance of showers and thunderstorms in the afternoon. Heavy rainfall possible in the afternoon. Highs in the mid-90s. South winds 10 to 15 miles an hour. Gusts up to 30 miles an hour in the afternoon. Wednesday night, partly cloudy in the evening, then becoming mostly cloudy. A chance of thunderstorms. A chance of showers in the evening, then showers likely after midnight. Heavy rainfall possible. Lows in the mid-70s. South winds 10 to 15 miles an hour. Chance of rain 70%. And now the extended forecast. Thursday, showers with a chance of thunderstorms. Heavy rainfall possible in the morning. Locally heavy rainfall possible in the afternoon. Not as warm. Humid with highs in the lower 80s. South winds 10 to 15 miles an hour, diminishing to 5 to 10 miles an hour in the afternoon. Chance of rain near 100%. Thursday night, showers with a chance of thunderstorms. Humid with lows in the lower 70s. South winds around 5 miles an hour. Chance of rain 90%. Friday, mostly cloudy with a chance of thunderstorms. Showers likely. Locally heavy rainfall possible in the morning. Highs in the lower 80s. Chance of rain 70%. Friday night, mostly cloudy. Showers likely with a chance of thunderstorms in the evening, then showers likely with a slight chance of thunderstorms after midnight. Lows in the upper 60s. Chance of rain 60%. Saturday, mostly cloudy with showers likely. A slight chance of thunderstorms in the afternoon. Highs in the upper 70s. Chance of rain 70%. Saturday night, a slight chance of thunderstorms in the evening. Mostly cloudy with a chance of showers. Lows in the mid-60s.

chance of rain 40%. Sunday, mostly cloudy with a 40% chance of showers. Highs in the upper 70s. Sunday night, mostly cloudy in the evening, then becoming partly cloudy. Lows in the mid-60s. Monday, mostly sunny with a 20% chance of showers. Highs in the upper 70s. Monday night, mostly clear. Lows around 60. Tuesday, sunny. Highs around 80. The forecast key messages for North and Central Texas. A flood watch is in effect for much of North and Central Texas through Friday morning. A couple strong to severe thunderstorms are possible along and west of the US-281 corridor Wednesday afternoon and evening. Much cooler weather is expected this weekend with continued clouds and scattered shower storms lingering through Sunday. The spotter information statement for North and Central Texas. Spotter activation is not expected at this time. The ultraviolet index forecast for September 30th is 6, or high. The current time is 10:09 p.m. Central Daylight Time. 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Serving the Dallas-Fort Worth listening area. The following reports of weather temperature and wind were made at 10 p.m. DFW Airport, mostly cloudy, 87, dew point 64, relative humidity 46%, wind southeast at 17, gusting to 31, pressure 29.79 inches and rising. Dallas Love Field, mostly cloudy, 87, southeast at 14, gusting to 23. Fort Worth Meacham, mostly cloudy, 87, southeast at 17, gusting to 24. Arlington, mostly cloudy, 87, southeast at 14. McKinney, clear, 82, southeast at 10. Denton, mostly cloudy, 87, southeast at 12. Elsewhere around the region, Wichita Falls, mostly cloudy, 81, southeast at 9. Abilene, mostly cloudy, 83, southeast at 13. Waco, mostly cloudy, 86, south at 14. Tyler, partly cloudy, 83, south at 8. Once again at 10 p.m., DFW Airport, mostly cloudy, 87, southeast at 17, gusting to 31. Now let's check on your local forecast for the Dallas-Fort Worth Metroplex. Flood watch in effect from Wednesday afternoon through Friday morning. Tonight, partly cloudy this evening, then becoming mostly cloudy. Lows in the mid-70s. Southeast winds 5 to 10 miles an hour. Wednesday, mostly cloudy in the morning, then partly sunny with a 30% chance of showers and thunderstorms in the afternoon. Heavy rainfall possible in the afternoon. Highs in the mid-90s. South winds 10 to 15 miles an hour. Gusts up to 30 miles an hour in the afternoon. Wednesday night, partly cloudy in the evening, then becoming mostly cloudy. A chance of thunderstorms. A chance of showers in the evening, then showers likely after midnight. Heavy rainfall possible. Lows in the mid-70s. South winds 10 to 15 miles an hour. Chance of rain 70%. And now the extended forecast. Thursday, showers with a chance of thunderstorms. Heavy rainfall possible in the morning. Locally heavy rainfall possible in the afternoon. Not as warm. Humid with highs in the lower 80s. South winds 10 to 15 miles an hour, diminishing to 5 to 10 miles an hour in the afternoon. Chance of rain near 100%. Thursday night, showers with a chance of thunderstorms. Humid with lows in the lower 70s. South winds around 5 miles an hour. Chance of rain 90%. Friday, mostly cloudy with a chance of thunderstorms. Showers likely. Locally heavy rainfall possible in the morning. Highs in the lower 80s. Chance of rain 70%. Friday night, mostly cloudy. Showers likely with a chance of thunderstorms in the evening, then showers likely with a slight chance of thunderstorms after midnight. Lows in the upper 60s. Chance of rain 60%. Saturday, mostly cloudy with showers likely. A slight chance of thunderstorms in the afternoon.

highs in the upper 70s. Chance of rain 70%. Saturday night, a slight chance of thunderstorms in the evening. Mostly cloudy with a chance of showers. Lows in the mid-60s. Chance of rain 40%. Sunday, mostly cloudy with a 40% chance of showers. Highs in the upper 70s. Sunday night, mostly cloudy in the evening, then becoming partly cloudy. Lows in the mid-60s. Monday, mostly sunny with a 20% chance of showers. Highs in the upper 70s. Monday night, mostly clear. Lows around 60. Tuesday, sunny. Highs around 80. The forecast key messages for North and Central Texas. A flood watch is in effect for much of North and Central Texas through Friday morning. A couple strong to severe thunderstorms are possible along and west of the US-281 corridor Wednesday afternoon and evening. Much cooler weather is expected this weekend with continued clouds and scattered shower storms lingering through Sunday. The spotter information statement for North and Central Texas. Spotter activation is not expected at this time. The ultraviolet index forecast for September 30th is 6, or high. The current time is 10:14 p.m. Central Daylight Time. 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Serving the Dallas-Fort Worth listening area. The following reports of weather temperature and wind were made at 10 p.m. DFW Airport, mostly cloudy, 87, dew point 64, relative humidity 46%, wind southeast at 17, gusting to 31, pressure 29.79 inches and rising. Dallas Love Field, mostly cloudy, 87, southeast at 14, gusting to 23. Fort Worth Meacham, mostly cloudy, 87, southeast at 17, gusting to 24. Arlington, mostly cloudy, 87, southeast at 14. McKinney, clear, 82, southeast at 10. Denton, mostly cloudy, 87, southeast at 12. Elsewhere around the region, Wichita Falls, mostly cloudy, 81, southeast at 9. Abilene, mostly cloudy, 83, southeast at 13. Waco, mostly cloudy, 86, south at 14. Tyler, partly cloudy, 83, south at 8. Once again at 10 p.m., DFW Airport, mostly cloudy, 87, southeast at 17, gusting to 31. Now let's check on your local forecast for the Dallas-Fort Worth Metroplex. Flood watch in effect from Wednesday afternoon through Friday morning. Tonight, partly cloudy this evening, then becoming mostly cloudy. Lows in the mid-70s. Southeast winds 5 to 10 miles an hour. Wednesday, mostly cloudy in the morning, then partly sunny with a 30% chance of showers and thunderstorms in the afternoon. Heavy rainfall possible in the afternoon. Highs in the mid-90s. South winds 10 to 15 miles an hour. Gusts up to 30 miles an hour in the afternoon. Wednesday night, partly cloudy in the evening, then becoming mostly cloudy. A chance of thunderstorms. A chance of showers in the evening, then showers likely after midnight. Heavy rainfall possible. Lows in the mid-70s. South winds 10 to 15 miles an hour. Chance of rain 70%. And now the extended forecast. Thursday, showers with a chance of thunderstorms. Heavy rainfall possible in the morning. Locally heavy rainfall possible in the afternoon. Not as warm. Humid with highs in the lower 80s. South winds 10 to 15 miles an hour, diminishing to 5 to 10 miles an hour in the afternoon. Chance of rain near 100%. Thursday night, showers with a chance of thunderstorms. Humid with lows in the lower 70s. South winds around 5 miles an hour. Chance of rain 90%. Friday, mostly cloudy with a chance of thunderstorms. Showers likely. Locally heavy rainfall possible in the morning. Highs in the lower 80s. Chance of rain 70%. Friday night, mostly cloudy. Showers likely with a chance of thunderstorms in the evening, then showers.

likely with a slight chance of thunderstorms after midnight. Lows in the upper 60s. Chance of rain 60%. Saturday, mostly cloudy with showers likely. A slight chance of thunderstorms in the afternoon. Highs in the upper 70s. Chance of rain 70%. Saturday night, a slight chance of thunderstorms in the evening. Mostly cloudy with a chance of showers. Lows in the mid-60s. Chance of rain 40%. Sunday, mostly cloudy with a 40% chance of showers. Highs in the upper 70s. Sunday night, mostly cloudy in the evening, then becoming partly cloudy. Lows in the mid-60s. Monday, mostly sunny with a 20% chance of showers. Highs in the upper 70s. Monday night, mostly clear. Lows around 60. Tuesday, sunny. Highs around 80. The forecast key messages for North and Central Texas. A flood watch is in effect for much of North and Central Texas through Friday morning. A couple strong to severe thunderstorms are possible along and west of the US-281 corridor Wednesday afternoon and evening. Much cooler weather is expected this weekend with continued clouds and scattered shower storms lingering through Sunday. The spotter information statement for North and Central Texas. Spotter activation is not expected at this time. The ultraviolet index forecast for September 30th is 6, or high. The current time is 10:19 p.m. Central Daylight Time. 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The following reports of weather temperature and wind were made at 10 p.m. DFW Airport, mostly cloudy, 87, dew point 64, relative humidity 46%, wind southeast at 17, gusting to 31, pressure 29.79 inches and rising. Dallas Love Field, mostly cloudy, 87, southeast at 14, gusting to 23. Fort Worth Meacham, mostly cloudy, 87, southeast at 17, gusting to 24. Arlington, mostly cloudy, 87, southeast at 14. McKinney, clear, 82, southeast at 10. Denton, mostly cloudy, 87, southeast at 12. Elsewhere around the region, Wichita Falls, mostly cloudy, 81, southeast at 9. Abilene, mostly cloudy, 83, southeast at 13. Waco, mostly cloudy, 86, south at 14. Tyler, partly cloudy, 83, south at 8. Once again at 10 p.m., DFW Airport, mostly cloudy, 87, southeast at 17, gusting to 31. Now let's check on your local forecast for the Dallas-Fort Worth Metroplex. Flood watch in effect from Wednesday afternoon through Friday morning. Tonight, partly cloudy this evening, then becoming mostly cloudy. Lows in the mid-70s. Southeast winds 5 to 10 miles an hour. Wednesday, mostly cloudy in the morning, then partly sunny with a 30% chance of showers and thunderstorms in the afternoon. Heavy rainfall possible in the afternoon. Highs in the mid-90s. South winds 10 to 15 miles an hour. Gusts up to 30 miles an hour in the afternoon. Wednesday night, partly cloudy in the evening, then becoming mostly cloudy. A chance of thunderstorms. A chance of showers in the evening, then showers likely after midnight. Heavy rainfall possible. Lows in the mid-70s. South winds 10 to 15 miles an hour. Chance of rain 70%. And now the extended forecast. Thursday, showers with a chance of thunderstorms. Heavy rainfall possible in the morning. Locally heavy rainfall possible in the afternoon. Not as warm. Humid with highs in the lower 80s. South winds 10 to 15 miles an hour, diminishing to 5 to 10 miles an hour in the afternoon. Chance of rain near 100%. Thursday night, showers with a chance of thunderstorms. Humid with lows in the lower 70s. South winds around 5 miles an hour. Chance of rain 90%. Friday, mostly cloudy with a chance of thunderstorms. Showers likely.

Locally heavy rainfall possible in the morning. Highs in the lower 80s. Chance of rain 70%. Friday night, mostly cloudy. Showers likely with a chance of thunderstorms in the evening, then showers likely with a slight chance of thunderstorms after midnight. Lows in the upper 60s. Chance of rain 60%. Saturday, mostly cloudy with showers likely. A slight chance of thunderstorms in the afternoon. Highs in the upper 70s. Chance of rain 70%. Saturday night, a slight chance of thunderstorms in the evening. Mostly cloudy with a chance of showers. Lows in the mid-60s. Chance of rain 40%. Sunday, mostly cloudy with a 40% chance of showers. Highs in the upper 70s. Sunday night, mostly cloudy in the evening, then becoming partly cloudy. Lows in the mid-60s. Monday, mostly sunny with a 20% chance of showers. Highs in the upper 70s. Monday night, mostly clear. Lows around 60. Tuesday, sunny. Highs around 80. The forecast key messages for North and Central Texas. A flood watch is in effect for much of North and Central Texas through Friday morning. A couple strong to severe thunderstorms are possible along and west of the US-281 corridor Wednesday afternoon and evening. Much cooler weather is expected this weekend with continued clouds and scattered shower storms lingering through Sunday. The spotter information statement for North and Central Texas. Spotter activation is not expected at this time. The ultraviolet index forecast for September 30th is 6, or high. The current time is 10:24 p.m. Central Daylight Time. 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The following reports of weather temperature and wind were made at 10 p.m. DFW Airport, mostly cloudy, 87, dew point 64, relative humidity 46%, wind southeast at 17, gusting to 31, pressure 29.79 inches and rising. Dallas Love Field, mostly cloudy, 87, southeast at 14, gusting to 23. Fort Worth Meacham, mostly cloudy, 87, southeast at 17, gusting to 24. Arlington, mostly cloudy, 87, southeast at 14. McKinney, clear, 82, southeast at 10. Denton, mostly cloudy, 87, southeast at 12. Elsewhere around the region, Wichita Falls, mostly cloudy, 81, southeast at 9. Abilene, mostly cloudy, 83, southeast at 13. Waco, mostly cloudy, 86, south at 14. Tyler, partly cloudy, 83, south at 8. Once again at 10 p.m., DFW Airport, mostly cloudy, 87, southeast at 17, gusting to 31. Now let's check on your local forecast for the Dallas-Fort Worth Metroplex. Flood watch in effect from Wednesday afternoon through Friday morning. Tonight, partly cloudy this evening, then becoming mostly cloudy. Lows in the mid-70s. Southeast winds 5 to 10 miles an hour. Wednesday, mostly cloudy in the morning, then partly sunny with a 30% chance of showers and thunderstorms in the afternoon. Heavy rainfall possible in the afternoon. Highs in the mid-90s. South winds 10 to 15 miles an hour. Gusts up to 30 miles an hour in the afternoon. Wednesday night, partly cloudy in the evening, then becoming mostly cloudy. A chance of thunderstorms. A chance of showers in the evening, then showers likely after midnight. Heavy rainfall possible. Lows in the mid-70s. South winds 10 to 15 miles an hour. Chance of rain 70%. And now the extended forecast. Thursday, showers with a chance of thunderstorms. Heavy rainfall possible in the morning. Locally heavy rainfall possible in the afternoon. Not as warm. Humid with highs in the lower 80s. South winds 10 to 15 miles an hour, diminishing to 5 to 10 miles an hour in the afternoon. Chance of rain near 100%. Thursday night, showers with a chance of thunderstorms.

humid with lows in the lower 70s. South winds around 5 miles an hour. Chance of rain 90%. Friday, mostly cloudy with a chance of thunderstorms. Showers likely. Locally heavy rainfall possible in the morning. Highs in the lower 80s. Chance of rain 70%. Friday night, mostly cloudy. Showers likely with a chance of thunderstorms in the evening, then showers likely with a slight chance of thunderstorms after midnight. Lows in the upper 60s. Chance of rain 60%. Saturday, mostly cloudy with showers likely. A slight chance of thunderstorms in the afternoon. Highs in the upper 70s. Chance of rain 70%. Saturday night, a slight chance of thunderstorms in the evening. Mostly cloudy with a chance of showers. Lows in the mid-60s. Chance of rain 40%. Sunday, mostly cloudy with a 40% chance of showers. Highs in the upper 70s. Sunday night, mostly cloudy in the evening, then becoming partly cloudy. Lows in the mid-60s. Monday, mostly sunny with a 20% chance of showers. Highs in the upper 70s. Monday night, mostly clear. Lows around 60. Tuesday, sunny. Highs around 80. The forecast key messages for North and Central Texas. A flood watch is in effect for much of North and Central Texas through Friday morning. A couple strong to severe thunderstorms are possible along and west of the US-281 corridor Wednesday afternoon and evening. Much cooler weather is expected this weekend with continued clouds and scattered shower storms lingering through Sunday. The spotter information statement for North and Central Texas. Spotter activation is not expected at this time. It is now time to check on the latest tropical activity in the Atlantic Ocean, Caribbean Sea, and the Gulf of Mexico. Here is Tropical Storm Hanna Advisory Number 7, location 33.7 north 43.6 west, or about 1230 miles east of Bermuda, or about 975 miles west southwest of the Azores. Maximum sustained winds, 40 miles an hour, percent movement, southeast or 130 degrees at 12 miles an hour, minimum central pressure, 1,005 millibars, or 29.68 inches. Remember, you can hear the tropical summary at the top and bottom of every hour when there is activity occurring in the Atlantic Basin. The ultraviolet index forecast for September 30th is 6, or high. The current time is 10:30 p.m. Central Daylight Time. 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The following reports of weather temperature and wind were made at 10 p.m. DFW Airport, mostly cloudy, 87, dew point 64, relative humidity 46%, wind southeast at 17, gusting to 31, pressure 29.79 inches and rising. Dallas Love Field, mostly cloudy, 87, southeast at 14, gusting to 23. Fort Worth Meacham, mostly cloudy, 87, southeast at 17, gusting to 24. Arlington, mostly cloudy, 87, southeast at 14. McKinney, clear, 82, southeast at 10. Denton, mostly cloudy, 87, southeast at 12. Elsewhere around the region, Wichita Falls, mostly cloudy, 81, southeast at 9. Abilene, mostly cloudy, 83, southeast at 13. Waco, mostly cloudy, 86, south at 14. Tyler, partly cloudy, 83, south at 8. Once again at 10 p.m., DFW Airport, mostly cloudy, 87, southeast at 17, gusting to 31. Now let's check on your local forecast for the Dallas-Fort Worth Metroplex. Flood watch in effect from Wednesday afternoon through Friday morning. Tonight, partly cloudy this evening, then becoming mostly cloudy. Lows in the mid-70s. Southeast winds 5 to 10 miles an hour. Wednesday, mostly cloudy in the morning, then partly sunny with a 30% chance of showers and thunderstorms in the afternoon. Heavy rainfall possible in the afternoon. Highs in the mid-90s. South winds

to 15 miles an hour. Gusts up to 30 miles an hour in the afternoon. Wednesday night, partly cloudy in the evening, then becoming mostly cloudy. A chance of thunderstorms. A chance of showers in the evening, then showers likely after midnight. Heavy rain tonight, partly cloudy in the evening, then becoming mostly cloudy. A chance of thunderstorms. A chance of showers in the evening, then showers likely after midnight. Heavy rainfall possible. Lows in the mid-70s. South winds 10 to 15 miles an hour. Chance of rain 70%. And now the extended forecast. Thursday, showers with a chance of thunderstorms. Heavy rainfall possible in the morning. Locally heavy rainfall possible in the afternoon. Not as warm. Humid with highs in the lower 80s. South winds 10 to 15 miles an hour, diminishing to 5 to 10 miles an hour in the afternoon. Chance of rain near 100%. Thursday night, showers with a chance of thunderstorms. Humid with lows in the lower 70s. South winds around 5 miles an hour. Chance of rain 90%. Friday, mostly cloudy with a chance of thunderstorms. Showers likely. Locally heavy rainfall possible in the morning. Highs in the lower 80s. Chance of rain 70%. Friday night, mostly cloudy. Showers likely with a chance of thunderstorms in the evening, then showers likely with a slight chance of thunderstorms after midnight. Lows in the upper 60s. Chance of rain 60%. Saturday, mostly cloudy with showers likely. A slight chance of thunderstorms in the afternoon. Highs in the upper 70s. Chance of rain 70%. Saturday night, a slight chance of thunderstorms in the evening. Mostly cloudy with a chance of showers. Lows in the mid-60s. Chance of rain 40%. Sunday, mostly cloudy with a 40% chance of showers. Highs in the upper 70s. Sunday night, mostly cloudy in the evening, then becoming partly cloudy. Lows in the mid-60s. Monday, mostly sunny with a 20% chance of showers. Highs in the upper 70s. Monday night, mostly clear. Lows around 60. Tuesday, sunny. Highs around 80. The forecast key messages for North and Central Texas. A flood watch is in effect for much of North and Central Texas through Friday morning. A couple strong to severe thunderstorms are possible along and west of the US-281 corridor Wednesday afternoon and evening. Much cooler weather is expected this weekend with continued clouds and scattered shower storms lingering through Sunday. The spotter information statement for North and Central Texas. Spotter activation is not expected at this time. The ultraviolet index forecast for September 30th is 6, or high. The current time is 10:36 p.m. Central Daylight Time. 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The following reports of weather temperature and wind were made at 10 p.m. DFW Airport, mostly cloudy, 87, dew point 64, relative humidity 46%, wind southeast at 17, gusting to 31, pressure 29.79 inches and rising. Dallas Love Field, mostly cloudy, 87, southeast at 14, gusting to 23. Fort Worth Meacham, mostly cloudy, 87, southeast at 17, gusting to 24. Arlington, mostly cloudy, 87, southeast at 14. McKinney, clear, 82, southeast at 10. Denton, mostly cloudy, 87, southeast at 12. Elsewhere around the region, Wichita Falls, mostly cloudy, 81, southeast at 9. Abilene, mostly cloudy, 83, southeast at 13. Waco, mostly cloudy, 86, south at 14. Tyler, partly cloudy, 83, south at 8. Once again at 10 p.m., DFW Airport, mostly cloudy, 87, southeast at 17, gusting to 31. Now let's check on your local forecast for the Dallas-Fort Worth Metroplex. Flood watch.

effect from Wednesday afternoon through Friday morning. Tonight, partly cloudy this evening, then becoming mostly cloudy. Lows in the mid-70s. Southeast winds 5 to 10 miles an hour. Wednesday, mostly cloudy in the morning, then partly sunny with a 30% chance of showers and thunderstorms in the afternoon. Heavy rainfall possible in the afternoon. Highs in the mid-90s. South winds 10 to 15 miles an hour. Gusts up to 30 miles an hour in the afternoon. Wednesday night, partly cloudy in the evening, then becoming mostly cloudy. A chance of thunderstorms. A chance of showers in the evening, then showers likely after midnight. Heavy rainfall possible. Lows in the mid-70s. South winds 10 to 15 miles an hour. Chance of rain 70%. And now the extended forecast. Thursday, showers with a chance of thunderstorms. Heavy rainfall possible in the morning. Locally heavy rainfall possible in the afternoon. Not as warm. Humid with highs in the lower 80s. South winds 10 to 15 miles an hour, diminishing to 5 to 10 miles an hour in the afternoon. Chance of rain near 100%. Thursday night, showers with a chance of thunderstorms. Humid with lows in the lower 70s. South winds around 5 miles an hour. Chance of rain 90%. Friday, mostly cloudy with a chance of thunderstorms. Showers likely. Locally heavy rainfall possible in the morning. Highs in the lower 80s. Chance of rain 70%. Friday night, mostly cloudy. Showers likely with a chance of thunderstorms in the evening, then showers likely with a slight chance of thunderstorms after midnight. Lows in the upper 60s. Chance of rain 60%. Saturday, mostly cloudy with showers likely. A slight chance of thunderstorms in the afternoon. Highs in the upper 70s. Chance of rain 70%. Saturday night, a slight chance of thunderstorms in the evening. Mostly cloudy with a chance of showers. Lows in the mid-60s. Chance of rain 40%. Sunday, mostly cloudy with a 40% chance of showers. Highs in the upper 70s. Sunday night, mostly cloudy in the evening, then becoming partly cloudy. Lows in the mid-60s. Monday, mostly sunny with a 20% chance of showers. Highs in the upper 70s. Monday night, mostly clear. Lows around 60. Tuesday, sunny. Highs around 80. The forecast key messages for North and Central Texas. A flood watch is in effect for much of North and Central Texas through Friday morning. A couple strong to severe thunderstorms are possible along and west of the US-281 corridor Wednesday afternoon and evening. Much cooler weather is expected this weekend with continued clouds and scattered shower storms lingering through Sunday. The spotter information statement for North and Central Texas. Spotter activation is not expected at this time. The ultraviolet index forecast for September 30th is 6, or high. The current time is 10:41 p.m. Central Daylight Time. 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The following reports of weather temperature and wind were made at 10 p.m. DFW Airport, mostly cloudy, 87, dew point 64, relative humidity 46%, wind southeast at 17, gusting to 31, pressure 29.79 inches and rising. Dallas Love Field, mostly cloudy, 87, southeast at 14, gusting to 23. Fort Worth Meacham, mostly cloudy, 87, southeast at 17, gusting to 24. Arlington, mostly cloudy, 87, southeast at 14. McKinney, clear, 82, southeast at 10. Denton, mostly cloudy, 87, southeast at 12. Elsewhere around the region, Wichita Falls, mostly cloudy, 81, southeast at 9. Abilene, mostly cloudy, 83, southeast at 13. Waco, mostly cloudy, 86, south at 14. Tyler, partly cloudy, 83, south at 8.

once again at 10 p.m., DFW Airport, mostly cloudy, 87, southeast at 17, gusting to 31. Now let's check on your local forecast for the Dallas-Fort Worth Metroplex. Flood watch in effect from Wednesday afternoon through Friday morning. Tonight, partly cloudy this evening, then becoming mostly cloudy. Lows in the mid-70s. Southeast winds 5 to 10 miles an hour. Wednesday, mostly cloudy in the morning, then partly sunny with a 30% chance of showers and thunderstorms in the afternoon. Heavy rainfall possible in the afternoon. Highs in the mid-90s. South winds 10 to 15 miles an hour. Gusts up to 30 miles an hour in the afternoon. Wednesday night, partly cloudy in the evening, then becoming mostly cloudy. A chance of thunderstorms. A chance of showers in the evening, then showers likely after midnight. Heavy rainfall possible. Lows in the mid-70s. South winds 10 to 15 miles an hour. Chance of rain 70%. And now the extended forecast. Thursday, showers with a chance of thunderstorms. Heavy rainfall possible in the morning. Locally heavy rainfall possible in the afternoon. Not as warm. Humid with highs in the lower 80s. South winds 10 to 15 miles an hour, diminishing to 5 to 10 miles an hour in the afternoon. Chance of rain near 100%. Thursday night, showers with a chance of thunderstorms. Humid with lows in the lower 70s. South winds around 5 miles an hour. Chance of rain 90%. Friday, mostly cloudy with a chance of thunderstorms. Showers likely. Locally heavy rainfall possible in the morning. Highs in the lower 80s. Chance of rain 70%. Friday night, mostly cloudy. Showers likely with a chance of thunderstorms in the evening, then showers likely with a slight chance of thunderstorms after midnight. Lows in the upper 60s. Chance of rain 60%. Saturday, mostly cloudy with showers likely. A slight chance of thunderstorms in the afternoon. Highs in the upper 70s. Chance of rain 70%. Saturday night, a slight chance of thunderstorms in the evening. Mostly cloudy with a chance of showers. Lows in the mid-60s. Chance of rain 40%. Sunday, mostly cloudy with a 40% chance of showers. Highs in the upper 70s. Sunday night, mostly cloudy in the evening, then becoming partly cloudy. Lows in the mid-60s. Monday, mostly sunny with a 20% chance of showers. Highs in the upper 70s. Monday night, mostly clear. Lows around 60. Tuesday, sunny. Highs around 80. The forecast key messages for North and Central Texas. A flood watch is in effect for much of North and Central Texas through Friday morning. A couple strong to severe thunderstorms are possible along and west of the US-281 corridor Wednesday afternoon and evening. Much cooler weather is expected this weekend with continued clouds and scattered shower storms lingering through Sunday. The spotter information statement for North and Central Texas. Spotter activation is not expected at this time. The ultraviolet index forecast for September 30th is 6, or high. The current time is 10:46 p.m. Central Daylight Time. 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The following reports of weather temperature and wind were made at 10 p.m. DFW Airport, mostly cloudy, 87, dew point 64, relative humidity 46%, wind southeast at 17, gusting to 31, pressure 29.79 inches and rising. Dallas Love Field, mostly cloudy, 87, southeast at 14, gusting to 23. Fort Worth Meacham, mostly cloudy, 87, southeast at 17, gusting to 24. Arlington, mostly cloudy, 87, southeast at 14. McKinney, clear, 82, southeast at 10. Denton, mostly cloudy, 87, southeast at 12.
Elsewhere around the region, Wichita Falls, mostly cloudy, 81, southeast at 9. Abilene, mostly cloudy, 83, southeast at 13. Waco, mostly cloudy, 86, south at 14. Tyler, partly cloudy, 83, south at 8. Once again at 10 p.m., DFW Airport, mostly cloudy, 87, southeast at 17, gusting to 31. Now let's check on your local forecast for the Dallas-Fort Worth Metroplex. Flood watch in effect from Wednesday afternoon through Friday morning. Tonight, partly cloudy this evening, then becoming mostly cloudy. Lows in the mid-70s. Southeast winds 5 to 10 miles an hour. Wednesday, mostly cloudy in the morning, then partly sunny with a 30% chance of showers and thunderstorms in the afternoon. Heavy rainfall possible in the afternoon. Highs in the mid-90s. South winds 10 to 15 miles an hour. Gusts up to 30 miles an hour in the afternoon. Wednesday night, partly cloudy in the evening, then becoming mostly cloudy. A chance of thunderstorms. A chance of showers in the evening, then showers likely after midnight. Heavy rainfall possible. Lows in the mid-70s. South winds 10 to 15 miles an hour. Chance of rain 70%. And now the extended forecast. Thursday, showers with a chance of thunderstorms. Heavy rainfall possible in the morning. Locally heavy rainfall possible in the afternoon. Not as warm. Humid with highs in the lower 80s. South winds 10 to 15 miles an hour, diminishing to 5 to 10 miles an hour in the afternoon. Chance of rain near 100%. Thursday night, showers with a chance of thunderstorms. Humid with lows in the lower 70s. South winds around 5 miles an hour. Chance of rain 90%. Friday, mostly cloudy with a chance of thunderstorms. Showers likely. Locally heavy rainfall possible in the morning. Highs in the lower 80s. Chance of rain 70%. Friday night, mostly cloudy. Showers likely with a chance of thunderstorms in the evening, then showers likely with a slight chance of thunderstorms after midnight. Lows in the upper 60s. Chance of rain 60%. Saturday, mostly cloudy with showers likely. A slight chance of thunderstorms in the afternoon. Highs in the upper 70s. Chance of rain 70%. Saturday night, a slight chance of thunderstorms in the evening. Mostly cloudy with a chance of showers. Lows in the mid-60s. Chance of rain 40%. Sunday, mostly cloudy with a 40% chance of showers. Highs in the upper 70s. Sunday night, mostly cloudy in the evening, then becoming partly cloudy. Lows in the mid-60s. Monday, mostly sunny with a 20% chance of showers. Highs in the upper 70s. Monday night, mostly clear. Lows around 60. Tuesday, sunny. Highs around 80. The forecast key messages for North and Central Texas. A flood watch is in effect for much of North and Central Texas through Friday morning. A couple strong to severe thunderstorms are possible along and west of the US-281 corridor Wednesday afternoon and evening. Much cooler weather is expected this weekend with continued clouds and scattered shower storms lingering through Sunday. The spotter information statement for North and Central Texas. Spotter activation is not expected at this time. The ultraviolet index forecast for September 30th is 6, or high. The current time is 10:51 p.m. Central Daylight Time. 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The following reports of weather temperature and wind were made at 10 p.m. DFW Airport, mostly cloudy, 87, dew point 64, relative humidity 46%, wind southeast at 17, gusting to 31, pressure 29.79 inches and rising. Dallas Love Field, mostly cloudy, 87, southeast at 14, gusting to 23.
Fort Worth, Meacham, mostly cloudy, 87, southeast at 17, gusting to 24. Arlington, mostly cloudy, 87, southeast at 14.

McKinney, clear, 82, southeast at 10. Denton, mostly cloudy, 87, southeast at 12. Elsewhere around the region, Wichita Falls, mostly cloudy, 81, southeast at 9. Abilene, mostly cloudy, 83, southeast at 13. Waco, mostly cloudy, 86, south at 14. Tyler, partly cloudy, 83, south at 8. Once again at 10 p.m., DFW Airport, mostly cloudy, 87, southeast at 17, gusting to 31. Now let's check on your local forecast for the Dallas-Fort Worth Metroplex. Flood watch in effect from Wednesday afternoon through Friday morning. Tonight, partly cloudy this evening, then becoming mostly cloudy. Lows in the mid-70s. Southeast winds 5 to 10 miles an hour. Wednesday, mostly cloudy in the morning, then partly sunny with a 30% chance of showers and thunderstorms in the afternoon. Heavy rainfall possible in the afternoon. Highs in the mid-90s. South winds 10 to 15 miles an hour. Gusts up to 30 miles an hour in the afternoon. Wednesday night, partly cloudy in the evening, then becoming mostly cloudy. A chance of thunderstorms. A chance of showers in the evening, then showers likely after midnight. Heavy rainfall possible. Lows in the mid-70s. South winds 10 to 15 miles an hour. Chance of rain 70%. And now the extended forecast. Thursday, showers with a chance of thunderstorms. Heavy rainfall possible in the morning. Locally heavy rainfall possible in the afternoon. Not as warm. Humid with highs in the lower 80s. South winds 10 to 15 miles an hour, diminishing to 5 to 10 miles an hour in the afternoon. Chance of rain near 100%. Thursday night, showers with a chance of thunderstorms. Humid with lows in the lower 70s. South winds around 5 miles an hour. Chance of rain 90%. Friday, mostly cloudy with a chance of thunderstorms. Showers likely. Locally heavy rainfall possible in the morning. Highs in the lower 80s. Chance of rain 70%. Friday night, mostly cloudy. Showers likely with a chance of thunderstorms in the evening, then showers likely with a slight chance of thunderstorms after midnight. Lows in the upper 60s. Chance of rain 60%. Saturday, mostly cloudy with showers likely. A slight chance of thunderstorms in the afternoon. Highs in the upper 70s. Chance of rain 70%. Saturday night, a slight chance of thunderstorms in the evening. Mostly cloudy with a chance of showers. Lows in the mid-60s. Chance of rain 40%. Sunday, mostly cloudy with a 40% chance of showers. Highs in the upper 70s. Sunday night, mostly cloudy in the evening, then becoming partly cloudy. Lows in the mid-60s. Monday, mostly sunny with a 20% chance of showers. Highs in the upper 70s. Monday night, mostly clear. Lows around 60. Tuesday, sunny. Highs around 80. The forecast key messages for North and Central Texas. A flood watch is in effect for much of North and Central Texas through Friday morning. A couple strong to severe thunderstorms are possible along and west of the US-281 corridor Wednesday afternoon and evening. Much cooler weather is expected this weekend with continued clouds and scattered shower storms lingering through Sunday. The spotter information statement for North and Central Texas. Spotter activation is not expected at this time. The ultraviolet index forecast for September 30th is 6, or high. The current time is 10:57 p.m. Central Daylight Time. 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The following reports of weather temperature and wind were made at 10 p.m. DFW Airport, mostly cloudy, 87, dew point 64, relative humidity 46%, wind southeast at 17, gusting to 31, pressure 29.79 inches and rising. Dallas Love Field, mostly cloudy, 87.

southeast at 14, gusting to 23. Fort Worth, Meacham, mostly cloudy, 87, southeast at 17, gusting to 24. Arlington, mostly cloudy, 87, southeast at 14. McKinney, clear, 82, southeast at 10. Denton, mostly cloudy, 87, southeast at 12. Elsewhere around the region, Wichita Falls, mostly cloudy, 81, southeast at 9. Abilene, mostly cloudy, 83, southeast at 13. Waco, mostly cloudy, 86, south at 14. Tyler, partly cloudy, 83, south at 8. Once again at 10 p.m., DFW Airport, mostly cloudy, 87, southeast at 17, gusting to 31. Now let's check on your local forecast for the Dallas-Fort Worth Metroplex. Flood watch in effect from Wednesday afternoon through Friday morning. Tonight, partly cloudy this evening, then becoming mostly cloudy. Lows in the mid-70s. Southeast winds 5 to 10 miles an hour. Wednesday, mostly cloudy in the morning, then partly sunny with a 30% chance of showers and thunderstorms in the afternoon. Heavy rainfall possible in the afternoon. Highs in the mid-90s. South winds 10 to 15 miles an hour. Gusts up to 30 miles an hour in the afternoon. Wednesday night, partly cloudy in the evening, then becoming mostly cloudy. A chance of thunderstorms. A chance of showers in the evening, then showers likely after midnight. Heavy rainfall possible. Lows in the mid-70s. South winds 10 to 15 miles an hour. Chance of rain 70%. And now the extended forecast. Thursday, showers with a chance of thunderstorms. Heavy rainfall possible in the morning. Locally heavy rainfall possible in the afternoon. Not as warm. Humid with highs in the lower 80s. South winds 10 to 15 miles an hour, diminishing to 5 to 10 miles an hour in the afternoon. Chance of rain near 100%. Thursday night, showers with a chance of thunderstorms. Humid with lows in the lower 70s. South winds around 5 miles an hour. Chance of rain 90%. Friday, mostly cloudy with a chance of thunderstorms. Showers likely. Locally heavy rainfall possible in the morning. Highs in the lower 80s. Chance of rain 70%. Friday night, mostly cloudy. Showers likely with a chance of thunderstorms in the evening, then showers likely with a slight chance of thunderstorms after midnight. Lows in the upper 60s. Chance of rain 60%. Saturday, mostly cloudy with showers likely. A slight chance of thunderstorms in the afternoon. Highs in the upper 70s. Chance of rain 70%. Saturday night, a slight chance of thunderstorms in the evening. Mostly cloudy with a chance of showers. Lows in the mid-60s. Chance of rain 40%. Sunday, mostly cloudy with a 40% chance of showers. Highs in the upper 70s. Sunday night, mostly cloudy in the evening, then becoming partly cloudy. Lows in the mid-60s. Monday, mostly sunny with a 20% chance of showers. Highs in the upper 70s. Monday night, mostly clear. Lows around 60. Tuesday, sunny. Highs around 80. It is now time to check on the latest tropical activity in the Atlantic Ocean, Caribbean Sea, and the Gulf of Mexico. Here is Tropical Storm Hannah Advisory Number 7, location 33.7 north 43.6 west. We're about 1230 miles east of Bermuda. We're about 975 miles west-southwest of the Azores. Maximum sustained winds, 40 miles an hour. Percent movement, southeast or 130 degrees at 12 miles an hour. Minimum central pressure, 1,005 millibars, or 29.68 inches. Remember, you can hear the tropical summary at the top and bottom of every hour when there is activity occurring in the Atlantic Basin. The ultraviolet index forecast for September 30th is 6, or high. The current time is 11:02 p.m. Central Daylight Time. 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

gusting to 24. Denton, mostly cloudy, 86. Southeast at 14, gusting to 23. Elsewhere around the region, Wichita Falls, partly cloudy, 82. Southeast at 12. Abilene, partly cloudy, 83. Southeast at 15. Waco, mostly cloudy, 85. Southeast at 20, gusting to 26. Tyler, partly cloudy, 80. South at 6. Once again at 11 p.m., DFW Airport, cloudy, 86, southeast at 14, gusting to 28. The following reports of weather temperature and wind were made at 11 p.m. DFW Airport, cloudy, 86, dew point 64, relative humidity 47%, wind southeast at 14, gusting to 28, pressure 29.81 inches and rising. Dallas Love Field, mostly cloudy, 86, southeast at 18, gusting to 26. Fort Worth Meacham, cloudy, 86, southeast at 17, gusting to 28. Arlington, cloudy, 86, southeast at 17, gusting to 24. Denton, mostly cloudy, 86, southeast at 14, gusting to 23. Elsewhere around the region, Wichita Falls, partly cloudy, 82, southeast at 12. Abilene, partly cloudy, 83, southeast at 15. Waco, mostly cloudy, 85, southeast at 20, gusting to 26. Tyler, partly cloudy, 80, south at 6. Once again at 11 p.m., DFW Airport, cloudy, 86, southeast at 14, gusting to 28. Now let's check on your local forecast for the Dallas-Fort Worth Metroplex. Flood watch in effect from Wednesday afternoon through Friday morning. Tonight, partly cloudy this evening, then becoming mostly cloudy. Lows in the mid-70s. Southeast winds 5 to 10 miles an hour. Wednesday, mostly cloudy in the morning, then partly sunny with a 30% chance of showers and thunderstorms in the afternoon. Heavy rainfall possible in the afternoon. Highs in the mid-90s. South winds 10 to 15 miles an hour. Gusts up to 30 miles an hour in the afternoon. Wednesday night, partly cloudy in the evening, then becoming mostly cloudy. A chance of thunderstorms. A chance of showers in the evening, then showers likely after midnight. Heavy rainfall possible. Lows in the mid-70s. South winds 10 to 15 miles an hour. Chance of rain 70%. And now the extended forecast. Thursday, showers with a chance of thunderstorms. Heavy rainfall possible in the morning. Locally heavy rainfall possible in the afternoon. Not as warm. Humid with highs in the lower 80s. South winds 10 to 15 miles an hour, diminishing to 5 to 10 miles an hour in the afternoon. Chance of rain near 100%. Thursday night, showers with a chance of thunderstorms. Humid with lows in the lower 70s. South winds around 5 miles an hour. Chance of rain 90%. Friday, mostly cloudy with a chance of thunderstorms. Showers likely. Locally heavy rainfall possible in the morning. Highs in the lower 80s. Chance of rain 70%. Friday night, mostly cloudy. Showers likely with a chance of thunderstorms in the evening, then showers likely with a slight chance of thunderstorms after midnight. Lows in the upper 60s. Chance of rain 60%. Saturday, mostly cloudy with showers likely. A slight chance of thunderstorms in the afternoon. Highs in the upper 70s. Chance of rain 70%. Saturday night, a slight chance of thunderstorms in the evening. Mostly cloudy with a chance of showers. Lows in the mid-60s. Chance of rain 40%. Sunday, mostly cloudy with a 40% chance of showers. Highs in the upper 70s. Sunday night, mostly cloudy in the evening, then becoming partly cloudy. Lows in the mid-60s. Monday, mostly sunny with a 20% chance of showers. Highs in the upper 70s. Monday night, mostly clear. Lows around 60. Tuesday, sunny. Highs around 80. The forecast key

messages for North and Central Texas. A flood watch is in effect for much of North and Central Texas through Friday morning. A couple strong to severe thunderstorms are possible along and west of the US-281 corridor Wednesday afternoon and evening. Much cooler weather is expected this weekend with continued clouds and scattered shower storms lingering through Sunday. The spotter information statement for North and Central Texas. Spotter activation is not expected at this time. The ultraviolet index forecast for September 30th is 6, or high. The current time is 11:09 p.m. Central Daylight Time. 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Serving the Dallas-Fort Worth listening area. The following reports of weather temperature and wind were made at 11 p.m. DFW Airport, cloudy, 86, dew point 64, relative humidity 47%, wind southeast at 14, gusting to 28, pressure 29.81 inches and rising. Dallas Love Field, mostly cloudy, 86, southeast at 18, gusting to 26. Fort Worth Meacham, cloudy, 86, southeast at 17, gusting to 28. Arlington, cloudy, 86, southeast at 17, gusting to 24. Denton, mostly cloudy, 86, southeast at 14, gusting to 23. Elsewhere around the region, Wichita Falls, partly cloudy, 82, southeast at 12. Abilene, partly cloudy, 83, southeast at 15. Waco, mostly cloudy, 85, southeast at 20, gusting to 26. Tyler, partly cloudy, 80, south at 6. Once again at 11 p.m., DFW Airport, cloudy, 86, southeast at 14, gusting to 28. Now let's check on your local forecast for the Dallas-Fort Worth Metroplex. Flood watch in effect from Wednesday afternoon through Friday morning. Tonight, partly cloudy this evening, then becoming mostly cloudy. Lows in the mid-70s. Southeast winds 5 to 10 miles an hour. Wednesday, mostly cloudy in the morning, then partly sunny with a 30% chance of showers and thunderstorms in the afternoon. Heavy rainfall possible in the afternoon. Highs in the mid-90s. South winds 10 to 15 miles an hour. Gusts up to 30 miles an hour in the afternoon. Wednesday night, partly cloudy in the evening, then becoming mostly cloudy. A chance of thunderstorms. A chance of showers in the evening, then showers likely after midnight. Heavy rainfall possible. Lows in the mid-70s. South winds 10 to 15 miles an hour. Chance of rain 70%. And now the extended forecast. Thursday, showers with a chance of thunderstorms. Heavy rainfall possible in the morning. Locally heavy rainfall possible in the afternoon. Not as warm. Humid with highs in the lower 80s. South winds 10 to 15 miles an hour, diminishing to 5 to 10 miles an hour in the afternoon. Chance of rain near 100%. Thursday night, showers with a chance of thunderstorms. Humid with lows in the lower 70s. South winds around 5 miles an hour. Chance of rain 90%. Friday, mostly cloudy with a chance of thunderstorms. Showers likely. Locally heavy rainfall possible in the morning. Highs in the lower 80s. Chance of rain 70%. Friday night, mostly cloudy. Showers likely with a chance of thunderstorms in the evening, then showers likely with a slight chance of thunderstorms after midnight. Lows in the upper 60s. Chance of rain 60%. Saturday, mostly cloudy with showers likely. A slight chance of thunderstorms in the afternoon. Highs in the upper 70s. Chance of rain 70%. Saturday night, a slight chance of thunderstorms in the evening. Mostly cloudy with a chance of showers. Lows in the mid-60s. Chance of rain 40%. Sunday, mostly cloudy with a 40% chance of showers. Highs in the upper 70s. Sunday night, mostly cloudy in the evening, then becoming partly cloudy. Lows in the mid-60s. Monday, mostly sunny with a 20% chance of showers.

showers. Highs in the upper 70s. Monday night, mostly clear. Lows around 60. Tuesday, sunny. Highs around 80. The forecast key messages for North and Central Texas. A flood watch is in effect for much of North and Central Texas through Friday morning. A couple strong to severe thunderstorms are possible along and west of the US-281 corridor Wednesday afternoon and evening. Much cooler weather is expected this weekend with continued clouds and scattered shower storms lingering through Sunday. The spotter information statement for North and Central Texas. Spotter activation is not expected at this time. The ultraviolet index forecast for September 30th is 6, or high. The current time is 11:14 p.m. Central Daylight Time. 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Serving the Dallas-Fort Worth listening area. The following reports of weather temperature and wind were made at 11 p.m. DFW Airport, cloudy, 86, dew point 64, relative humidity 47%, wind southeast at 14, gusting to 28, pressure 29.81 inches and rising. Dallas Love Field, mostly cloudy, 86, southeast at 18, gusting to 26. Fort Worth Meacham, cloudy, 86, southeast at 17, gusting to 28. Arlington, cloudy, 86, southeast at 17, gusting to 24. Denton, mostly cloudy, 86, southeast at 14, gusting to 23. Elsewhere around the region, Wichita Falls, partly cloudy, 82, southeast at 12. Abilene, partly cloudy, 83, southeast at 15. Waco, mostly cloudy, 85, southeast at 20, gusting to 26. Tyler, partly cloudy, 80, south at 6. Once again at 11 p.m., DFW Airport, cloudy, 86, southeast at 14, gusting to 28. Now let's check on your local forecast for the Dallas-Fort Worth Metroplex. Flood watch in effect from Wednesday afternoon through Friday morning. Tonight, partly cloudy this evening, then becoming mostly cloudy. Lows in the mid-70s. Southeast winds 5 to 10 miles an hour. Wednesday, mostly cloudy in the morning, then partly sunny with a 30% chance of showers and thunderstorms in the afternoon. Heavy rainfall possible in the afternoon. Highs in the mid-90s. South winds 10 to 15 miles an hour. Gusts up to 30 miles an hour in the afternoon. Wednesday night, partly cloudy in the evening, then becoming mostly cloudy. A chance of thunderstorms. A chance of showers in the evening, then showers likely after midnight. Heavy rainfall possible. Lows in the mid-70s. South winds 10 to 15 miles an hour. Chance of rain 70%. And now the extended forecast. Thursday, showers with a chance of thunderstorms. Heavy rainfall possible in the morning. Locally heavy rainfall possible in the afternoon. Not as warm. Humid with highs in the lower 80s. South winds 10 to 15 miles an hour, diminishing to 5 to 10 miles an hour in the afternoon. Chance of rain near 100%. Thursday night, showers with a chance of thunderstorms. Humid with lows in the lower 70s. South winds around 5 miles an hour. Chance of rain 90%. Friday, mostly cloudy with a chance of thunderstorms. Showers likely. Locally heavy rainfall possible in the morning. Highs in the lower 80s. Chance of rain 70%. Friday night, mostly cloudy. Showers likely with a chance of thunderstorms in the evening, then showers likely with a slight chance of thunderstorms after midnight. Lows in the upper 60s. Chance of rain 60%. Saturday, mostly cloudy with showers likely. A slight chance of thunderstorms in the afternoon. Highs in the upper 70s. Chance of rain 70%. Saturday night, a slight chance of thunderstorms in the evening. Mostly cloudy with a chance of showers. Lows in the mid-60s. Chance of rain 40%. Sunday, mostly cloudy with a 40% chance of showers.

stars. Highs in the upper 70s. Sunday night, mostly cloudy in the evening, then becoming partly cloudy. Lows in the mid-60s. Monday, mostly sunny with a 20% chance of showers. Highs in the upper 70s. Monday night, mostly clear. Lows around 60. Tuesday, sunny. Highs around 80. The forecast key messages for North and Central Texas. A flood watch is in effect for much of North and Central Texas through Friday morning. A couple strong to severe thunderstorms are possible along and west of the US-281 corridor Wednesday afternoon and evening. Much cooler weather is expected this weekend with continued clouds and scattered shower storms lingering through Sunday. The spotter information statement for North and Central Texas. Spotter activation is not expected at this time. The ultraviolet index forecast for September 30th is 6, or high. The current time is 11:19 p.m. Central Daylight Time. 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The following reports of weather temperature and wind were made at 11 p.m. DFW Airport, cloudy, 86, dew point 64, relative humidity 47%, wind southeast at 14, gusting to 28, pressure 29.81 inches and rising. Dallas Love Field, mostly cloudy, 86, southeast at 18, gusting to 26. Fort Worth Meacham, cloudy, 86, southeast at 17, gusting to 28. Arlington, cloudy, 86, southeast at 17, gusting to 24. Denton, mostly cloudy, 86, southeast at 14, gusting to 23. Elsewhere around the region, Wichita Falls, partly cloudy, 82, southeast at 12. Abilene, partly cloudy, 83, southeast at 15. Waco, mostly cloudy, 85, southeast at 20, gusting to 26. Tyler, partly cloudy, 80, south at 6. Once again at 11 p.m., DFW Airport, cloudy, 86, southeast at 14, gusting to 28. Now let's check on your local forecast for the Dallas-Fort Worth Metroplex. Flood watch in effect from Wednesday afternoon through Friday morning. Tonight, partly cloudy this evening, then becoming mostly cloudy. Lows in the mid-70s. Southeast winds 5 to 10 miles an hour. Wednesday, mostly cloudy in the morning, then partly sunny with a 30% chance of showers and thunderstorms in the afternoon. Heavy rainfall possible in the afternoon. Highs in the mid-90s. South winds 10 to 15 miles an hour. Gusts up to 30 miles an hour in the afternoon. Wednesday night, partly cloudy in the evening, then becoming mostly cloudy. A chance of thunderstorms. A chance of showers in the evening, then showers likely after midnight. Heavy rainfall possible. Lows in the mid-70s. South winds 10 to 15 miles an hour. Chance of rain 70%. And now the extended forecast. Thursday, showers with a chance of thunderstorms. Heavy rainfall possible in the morning. Locally heavy rainfall possible in the afternoon. Not as warm. Humid with highs in the lower 80s. South winds 10 to 15 miles an hour, diminishing to 5 to 10 miles an hour in the afternoon. Chance of rain near 100%. Thursday night, showers with a chance of thunderstorms. Humid with lows in the lower 70s. South winds around 5 miles an hour. Chance of rain 90%. Friday, mostly cloudy with a chance of thunderstorms. Showers likely. Locally heavy rainfall possible in the morning. Highs in the lower 80s. Chance of rain 70%. Friday night, mostly cloudy. Showers likely with a chance of thunderstorms in the evening, then showers likely with a slight chance of thunderstorms after midnight. Lows in the upper 60s. Chance of rain 60%. Saturday, mostly cloudy with showers likely. A slight chance of thunderstorms in the afternoon. Highs in the upper 70s. Chance of rain 70%. Saturday night.

a slight chance of thunderstorms in the evening. Mostly cloudy with a chance of showers. Lows in the mid-60s. Chance of rain 40%. Sunday, mostly cloudy with a 40% chance of showers. Highs in the upper 70s. Sunday night, mostly cloudy in the evening, then becoming partly cloudy. Lows in the mid-60s. Monday, mostly sunny with a 20% chance of showers. Highs in the upper 70s. Monday night, mostly clear. Lows around 60. Tuesday, sunny. Highs around 80. The forecast key messages for North and Central Texas. A flood watch is in effect for much of North and Central Texas through Friday morning. A couple strong to severe thunderstorms are possible along and west of the US-281 corridor Wednesday afternoon and evening. Much cooler weather is expected this weekend with continued clouds and scattered shower storms lingering through Sunday. The spotter information statement for North and Central Texas. Spotter activation is not expected at this time. The ultraviolet index forecast for September 30th is 6, or high. The current time is 11:24 p.m. Central Daylight Time. 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The following reports of weather temperature and wind were made at 11 p.m. DFW Airport, cloudy, 86, dew point 64, relative humidity 47%, wind southeast at 14, gusting to 28, pressure 29.81 inches and rising. Dallas Love Field, mostly cloudy, 86, southeast at 18, gusting to 26. Fort Worth Meacham, cloudy, 86, southeast at 17, gusting to 28. Arlington, cloudy, 86, southeast at 17, gusting to 24. Denton, mostly cloudy, 86, southeast at 14, gusting to 23. Elsewhere around the region, Wichita Falls, partly cloudy, 82, southeast at 12. Abilene, partly cloudy, 83, southeast at 15. Waco, mostly cloudy, 85, southeast at 20, gusting to 26. Tyler, partly cloudy, 80, south at 6. Once again at 11 p.m., DFW Airport, cloudy, 86, southeast at 14, gusting to 28. Now let's check on your local forecast for the Dallas-Fort Worth Metroplex. Flood watch in effect from Wednesday afternoon through Friday morning. Tonight, partly cloudy this evening, then becoming mostly cloudy. Lows in the mid-70s. Southeast winds 5 to 10 miles an hour. Wednesday, mostly cloudy in the morning, then partly sunny with a 30% chance of showers and thunderstorms in the afternoon. Heavy rainfall possible in the afternoon. Highs in the mid-90s. South winds 10 to 15 miles an hour. Gusts up to 30 miles an hour in the afternoon. Wednesday night, partly cloudy in the evening, then becoming mostly cloudy. A chance of thunderstorms. A chance of showers in the evening, then showers likely after midnight. Heavy rainfall possible. Lows in the mid-70s. South winds 10 to 15 miles an hour. Chance of rain 70%. And now the extended forecast. Thursday, showers with a chance of thunderstorms. Heavy rainfall possible in the morning. Locally heavy rainfall possible in the afternoon. Not as warm. Humid with highs in the lower 80s. South winds 10 to 15 miles an hour, diminishing to 5 to 10 miles an hour in the afternoon. Chance of rain near 100%. Thursday night, showers with a chance of thunderstorms. Humid with lows in the lower 70s. South winds around 5 miles an hour. Chance of rain 90%. Friday, mostly cloudy with a chance of thunderstorms. Showers likely. Locally heavy rainfall possible in the morning. Highs in the lower 80s. Chance of rain 70%. Friday night, mostly cloudy. Showers likely with a chance of thunderstorms in the evening, then showers likely with a slight chance of thunderstorms after midnight. Lows in the upper 60s. Chance of rain 60%.

Saturday, mostly cloudy with showers likely. A slight chance of thunderstorms in the afternoon. Highs in the upper 70s. Chance of rain 70%. Saturday night, a slight chance of thunderstorms in the evening. Mostly cloudy with a chance of showers. Lows in the mid-60s. Chance of rain 40%. Sunday, mostly cloudy with a 40% chance of showers. Highs in the upper 70s. Sunday night, mostly cloudy in the evening, then becoming partly cloudy. Lows in the mid-60s. Monday, mostly sunny with a 20% chance of showers. Highs in the upper 70s. Monday night, mostly clear. Lows around 60. Tuesday, sunny. Highs around 80. The forecast key messages for North and Central Texas. A flood watch is in effect for much of North and Central Texas through Friday morning. A couple strong to severe thunderstorms are possible along and west of the US-281 corridor Wednesday afternoon and evening. Much cooler weather is expected this weekend with continued clouds and scattered shower storms lingering through Sunday. The spotter information statement for North and Central Texas. Spotter activation is not expected at this time. The ultraviolet index forecast for September 30th is 6, or high. It is now time to check on the latest tropical activity in the Atlantic Ocean, Caribbean Sea, and the Gulf of Mexico. Here is Tropical Storm Hanna Advisory Number 7, location 33.7 north 43.6 west. We're about 1230 miles east of Bermuda. We're about 975 miles west southwest of the Azores. Maximum sustained winds, 40 miles an hour. Percent movement, southeast or 130 degrees at 12 miles an hour. Minimum central pressure, 1,005 millibars, or 29.68 inches. Remember, you can hear the tropical summary at the top and bottom of every hour when there is activity occurring in the Atlantic Basin. The current time is 11:30 p.m. Central Daylight Time. 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The following reports of weather temperature and wind were made at 11 p.m. DFW Airport, cloudy, 86, dew point 64, relative humidity 47%, wind southeast at 14, gusting to 28, pressure 29.81 inches and rising. Dallas Love Field, mostly cloudy, 86, southeast at 18, gusting to 26. Fort Worth Meacham, cloudy, 86, southeast at 17, gusting to 28. Arlington, cloudy, 86, southeast at 17, gusting to 24. Denton, mostly cloudy, 86, southeast at 14, gusting to 23. Elsewhere around the region, Wichita Falls, partly cloudy, 82, southeast at 12. Abilene, partly cloudy, 83, southeast at 15. Waco, mostly cloudy, 85, southeast at 20, gusting to 26. Tyler, partly cloudy, 80, south at 6. Once again at 11 p.m., DFW Airport, cloudy, 86, southeast at 14, gusting to 28. Now let's check on your local forecast for the Dallas-Fort Worth Metroplex. Flood watch in effect from Wednesday afternoon through Friday morning. Tonight, partly cloudy this evening, then becoming mostly cloudy. Lows in the mid-70s. Southeast winds 5 to 10 miles an hour. Wednesday, mostly cloudy in the morning, then partly sunny with a 30% chance of showers and thunderstorms in the afternoon. Heavy rainfall possible in the afternoon. Highs in the mid-90s. South winds 10 to 15 miles an hour. Gusts up to 30 miles an hour in the afternoon. Wednesday night, partly cloudy in the evening, then becoming mostly cloudy. A chance of thunderstorms. A chance of showers in the evening, then showers likely after midnight. Heavy rainfall possible. Lows in the mid-70s. South winds 10 to 15 miles an hour. Chance of rain 70%. Heavy rainfall possible. Lows in the mid-70s. South winds 10 to 15 miles an hour. Chance of rain 70%.

And now the extended forecast. Thursday, showers with a chance of thunderstorms. Heavy rainfall possible in the morning. Locally heavy rainfall possible in the afternoon. Not as warm. Humid with highs in the lower 80s. South winds 10 to 15 miles an hour, diminishing to 5 to 10 miles an hour in the afternoon. Chance of rain near 100%. Thursday night, showers with a chance of thunderstorms. Humid with lows in the lower 70s. South winds around 5 miles an hour. Chance of rain 90%. Friday, mostly cloudy with a chance of thunderstorms. Showers likely. Locally heavy rainfall possible in the morning. Highs in the lower 80s. Chance of rain 70%. Friday night, mostly cloudy. Showers likely with a chance of thunderstorms in the evening, then showers likely with a slight chance of thunderstorms after midnight. Lows in the upper 60s. Chance of rain 60%. Saturday, mostly cloudy with showers likely. A slight chance of thunderstorms in the afternoon. Highs in the upper 70s. Chance of rain 70%. Saturday night, a slight chance of thunderstorms in the evening. Mostly cloudy with a chance of showers. Lows in the mid-60s. Chance of rain 40%. Sunday, mostly cloudy with a 40% chance of showers. Highs in the upper 70s. Sunday night, mostly cloudy in the evening, then becoming partly cloudy. Lows in the mid-60s. Monday, mostly sunny with a 20% chance of showers. Highs in the upper 70s. Monday night, mostly clear. Lows around 60. Tuesday, sunny. Highs around 80. The forecast key messages for North and Central Texas. A flood watch is in effect for much of North and Central Texas through Friday morning. A couple strong to severe thunderstorms are possible along and west of the US-281 corridor Wednesday afternoon and evening. Much cooler weather is expected this weekend with continued clouds and scattered shower storms lingering through Sunday. The spotter information statement for North and Central Texas. Spotter activation is not expected at this time. The ultraviolet index forecast for September 30th is 6, or high. The current time is 11:35 p.m. Central Daylight Time. 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The following reports of weather temperature and wind were made at 11 p.m. DFW Airport, cloudy, 86, dew point 64, relative humidity 47%, wind southeast at 14, gusting to 28, pressure 29.81 inches and rising. Dallas Love Field, mostly cloudy, 86, southeast at 18, gusting to 26. Fort Worth Meacham, cloudy, 86, southeast at 17, gusting to 28. Arlington, cloudy, 86, southeast at 17, gusting to 24. Denton, mostly cloudy, 86, southeast at 14, gusting to 23. Elsewhere around the region, Wichita Falls, partly cloudy, 82, southeast at 12. Abilene, partly cloudy, 83, southeast at 15. Waco, mostly cloudy, 85, southeast at 20, gusting to 26. Tyler, partly cloudy, 80, south at 6. Once again at 11 p.m., DFW Airport, cloudy, 86, southeast at 14, gusting to 28. Now let's check on your local forecast for the Dallas-Fort Worth Metroplex. Flood watch in effect from Wednesday afternoon through Friday morning. Tonight, partly cloudy this evening, then becoming mostly cloudy. Lows in the mid-70s. Southeast winds 5 to 10 miles an hour. Wednesday, mostly cloudy in the morning, then partly sunny with a 30% chance of showers and thunderstorms in the afternoon. Heavy rainfall possible in the afternoon. Highs in the mid-90s. South winds 10 to 15 miles an hour. Gusts up to 30 miles an hour in the afternoon. Wednesday night, partly cloudy in the evening, then becoming mostly cloudy. A chance of thunderstorms.

A chance of showers in the evening, then showers likely after midnight. Heavy rainfall possible. Lows in the mid-70s. South winds 10 to 15 miles an hour. Chance of rain 70%. And now the extended forecast. Thursday, showers with a chance of thunderstorms. Heavy rainfall possible in the morning. Locally heavy rainfall possible in the afternoon. Not as warm. Humid with highs in the lower 80s. South winds 10 to 15 miles an hour, diminishing to 5 to 10 miles an hour in the afternoon. Chance of rain near 100%. Thursday night, showers with a chance of thunderstorms. Humid with lows in the lower 70s. South winds around 5 miles an hour. Chance of rain 90%. Friday, mostly cloudy with a chance of thunderstorms. Showers likely. Locally heavy rainfall possible in the morning. Highs in the lower 80s. Chance of rain 70%. Friday night, mostly cloudy. Showers likely with a chance of thunderstorms in the evening, then showers likely with a slight chance of thunderstorms after midnight. Lows in the upper 60s. Chance of rain 60%. Saturday, mostly cloudy with showers likely. A slight chance of thunderstorms in the afternoon. Highs in the upper 70s. Chance of rain 70%. Saturday night, a slight chance of thunderstorms in the evening. Mostly cloudy with a chance of showers. Lows in the mid-60s. Chance of rain 40%. Sunday, mostly cloudy with a 40% chance of showers. Highs in the upper 70s. Sunday night, mostly cloudy in the evening, then becoming partly cloudy. Lows in the mid-60s. Monday, mostly sunny with a 20% chance of showers. Highs in the upper 70s. Monday night, mostly clear. Lows around 60. Tuesday, sunny. Highs around 80. The forecast key messages for North and Central Texas. A flood watch is in effect for much of North and Central Texas through Friday morning. A couple strong to severe thunderstorms are possible along and west of the US-281 corridor Wednesday afternoon and evening. Much cooler weather is expected this weekend with continued clouds and scattered shower storms lingering through Sunday. The spotter information statement for North and Central Texas. Spotter activation is not expected at this time. The ultraviolet index forecast for September 30th is 6, or high. The current time is 11:41 p.m. Central Daylight Time. 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The following reports of weather temperature and wind were made at 11 p.m. DFW Airport, cloudy, 86, dew point 64, relative humidity 47%, wind southeast at 14, gusting to 28, pressure 29.81 inches and rising. Dallas Love Field, mostly cloudy, 86, southeast at 18, gusting to 26. Fort Worth Meacham, cloudy, 86, southeast at 17, gusting to 28. Arlington, cloudy, 86, southeast at 17, gusting to 24. Denton, mostly cloudy, 86, southeast at 14, gusting to 23. Elsewhere around the region, Wichita Falls, partly cloudy, 82, southeast at 12. Abilene, partly cloudy, 83, southeast at 15. Waco, mostly cloudy, 85, southeast at 20, gusting to 26. Tyler, partly cloudy, 80, south at 6. Once again at 11 p.m., DFW Airport, cloudy, 86, southeast at 14, gusting to 28. Now let's check on your local forecast for the Dallas-Fort Worth Metroplex. Flood watch in effect from Wednesday afternoon through Friday morning. Tonight, partly cloudy this evening, then becoming mostly cloudy. Lows in the mid-70s. Southeast winds 5 to 10 miles an hour. Wednesday, mostly cloudy in the morning, then partly sunny with a 30% chance of showers and thunderstorms in the afternoon. Heavy rainfall possible in the afternoon. Highs in the mid-90s.

south winds 10 to 15 miles an hour. Gusts up to 30 miles an hour in the afternoon. Wednesday night, partly cloudy in the evening, then becoming mostly cloudy. A chance of thunderstorms. A chance of showers in the evening, then showers likely after midnight. Heavy rainfall possible. Lows in the mid-70s. South winds 10 to 15 miles an hour. Chance of rain 70%. And now the extended forecast. Thursday, showers with a chance of thunderstorms. Heavy rainfall possible in the morning. Locally heavy rainfall possible in the afternoon. Not as warm. Humid with highs in the lower 80s. South winds 10 to 15 miles an hour, diminishing to 5 to 10 miles an hour in the afternoon. Chance of rain near 100%. Thursday night, showers with a chance of thunderstorms. Humid with lows in the lower 70s. South winds around 5 miles an hour. Chance of rain 90%. Friday, mostly cloudy with a chance of thunderstorms. Showers likely. Locally heavy rainfall possible in the morning. Highs in the lower 80s. Chance of rain 70%. Friday night, mostly cloudy. Showers likely with a chance of thunderstorms in the evening, then showers likely with a slight chance of thunderstorms after midnight. Lows in the upper 60s. Chance of rain 60%. Saturday, mostly cloudy with showers likely. A slight chance of thunderstorms in the afternoon. Highs in the upper 70s. Chance of rain 70%. Saturday night, a slight chance of thunderstorms in the evening. Mostly cloudy with a chance of showers. Lows in the mid-60s. Chance of rain 40%. Sunday, mostly cloudy with a 40% chance of showers. Highs in the upper 70s. Sunday night, mostly cloudy in the evening, then becoming partly cloudy. Lows in the mid-60s. Monday, mostly sunny with a 20% chance of showers. Highs in the upper 70s. Monday night, mostly clear. Lows around 60. Tuesday, sunny. Highs around 80. The forecast key messages for North and Central Texas. A flood watch is in effect for much of North and Central Texas through Friday morning. A couple strong to severe thunderstorms are possible along and west of the US-281 corridor Wednesday afternoon and evening. Much cooler weather is expected this weekend with continued clouds and scattered shower storms lingering through Sunday. The spotter information statement for North and Central Texas. Spotter activation is not expected at this time. The ultraviolet index forecast for September 30th is 6, or high. The current time is 11:46 p.m. Central Daylight Time. 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The following reports of weather temperature and wind were made at 11 p.m. DFW Airport, cloudy, 86, dew point 64, relative humidity 47%, wind southeast at 14, gusting to 28, pressure 29.81 inches and rising. Dallas Love Field, mostly cloudy, 86, southeast at 18, gusting to 26. Fort Worth Meacham, cloudy, 86, southeast at 17, gusting to 28. Arlington, cloudy, 86, southeast at 17, gusting to 24. Denton, mostly cloudy, 86, southeast at 14, gusting to 23. Elsewhere around the region, Wichita Falls, partly cloudy, 82, southeast at 12. Abilene, partly cloudy, 83, southeast at 15. Waco, mostly cloudy, 85, southeast at 20, gusting to 26. Tyler, partly cloudy, 80, south at 6. Once again at 11 p.m., DFW Airport, cloudy, 86, southeast at 14, gusting to 28. Now let's check on your local forecast for the Dallas-Fort Worth Metroplex. Flood watch in effect from Wednesday afternoon through Friday morning. Tonight, partly cloudy this evening, then becoming mostly cloudy. Lows in the mid-70s. Southeast winds 5 to 10 miles.
an hour. Wednesday, mostly cloudy in the morning, then partly sunny with a 30% chance of showers and thunderstorms in the afternoon. Heavy rainfall possible in the afternoon. Highs in the mid-90s. South winds 10 to 15 miles an hour. Gusts up to 30 miles an hour in the afternoon. Wednesday night, partly cloudy in the evening, then becoming mostly cloudy. A chance of thunderstorms. A chance of showers in the evening, then showers likely after midnight. Heavy rainfall possible. Lows in the mid-70s. South winds 10 to 15 miles an hour. Chance of rain 70%. And now the extended forecast. Thursday, showers with a chance of thunderstorms. Heavy rainfall possible in the morning. Locally heavy rainfall possible in the afternoon. Not as warm. Humid with highs in the lower 80s. South winds 10 to 15 miles an hour, diminishing to 5 to 10 miles an hour in the afternoon. Chance of rain near 100%. Thursday night, showers with a chance of thunderstorms. Humid with lows in the lower 70s. South winds around 5 miles an hour. Chance of rain 90%. Friday, mostly cloudy with a chance of thunderstorms. Showers likely. Locally heavy rainfall possible in the morning. Highs in the lower 80s. Chance of rain 70%. Friday night, mostly cloudy. Showers likely with a chance of thunderstorms in the evening, then showers likely with a slight chance of thunderstorms after midnight. Lows in the upper 60s. Chance of rain 60%. Saturday, mostly cloudy with showers likely. A slight chance of thunderstorms in the afternoon. Highs in the upper 70s. Chance of rain 70%. Saturday night, a slight chance of thunderstorms in the evening. Mostly cloudy with a chance of showers. Lows in the mid-60s. Chance of rain 40%. Sunday, mostly cloudy with a 40% chance of showers. Highs in the upper 70s. Sunday night, mostly cloudy in the evening, then becoming partly cloudy. Lows in the mid-60s. Monday, mostly sunny with a 20% chance of showers. Highs in the upper 70s. Monday night, mostly clear. Lows around 60. Tuesday, sunny. Highs around 80. The forecast key messages for North and Central Texas. A flood watch is in effect for much of North and Central Texas through Friday morning. A couple strong to severe thunderstorms are possible along and west of the US-281 corridor Wednesday afternoon and evening. Much cooler weather is expected this weekend with continued clouds and scattered shower storms lingering through Sunday. The spotter information statement for North and Central Texas. Spotter activation is not expected at this time. The ultraviolet index forecast for September 30th is 6, or high. The current time is 11:51 p.m. Central Daylight Time. 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The following reports of weather temperature and wind were made at 11 p.m. DFW Airport, cloudy, 86, dew point 64, relative humidity 47%, wind southeast at 14, gusting to 28, pressure 29.81 inches and rising. Dallas Love Field, mostly cloudy, 86, southeast at 18, gusting to 26. Fort Worth Meacham, cloudy, 86, southeast at 17, gusting to 28. Arlington, cloudy, 86, southeast at 17, gusting to 24. Denton, mostly cloudy, 86, southeast at 14, gusting to 23. Elsewhere around the region, Wichita Falls, partly cloudy, 82, southeast at 12. Abilene, partly cloudy, 83, southeast at 15. Waco, mostly cloudy, 85, southeast at 20, gusting to 26. Tyler, partly cloudy, 80, south at 6. Once again at 11 p.m., DFW Airport, cloudy, 86, southeast at 14, gusting to 28. Now let's check on your local forecast for the Dallas

Worth Metroplex. Flood watch in effect from Wednesday afternoon through Friday morning. Tonight, partly cloudy this evening, then becoming mostly cloudy. Lows in the mid-70s. Southeast winds 5 to 10 miles an hour. Wednesday, mostly cloudy in the morning, then partly sunny with a 30% chance of showers and thunderstorms in the afternoon. Heavy rainfall possible in the afternoon. Highs in the mid-90s. South winds 10 to 15 miles an hour. Gusts up to 30 miles an hour in the afternoon. Wednesday night, partly cloudy in the evening, then becoming mostly cloudy. A chance of thunderstorms. A chance of showers in the evening, then showers likely after midnight. Heavy rainfall possible. Lows in the mid-70s. South winds 10 to 15 miles an hour. Chance of rain 70%. And now the extended forecast. Thursday, showers with a chance of thunderstorms. Heavy rainfall possible in the morning. Locally heavy rainfall possible in the afternoon. Not as warm. Humid with highs in the lower 80s. South winds 10 to 15 miles an hour, diminishing to 5 to 10 miles an hour in the afternoon. Chance of rain near 100%. Thursday night, showers with a chance of thunderstorms. Humid with lows in the lower 70s. South winds around 5 miles an hour. Chance of rain 90%. Friday, mostly cloudy with a chance of thunderstorms. Showers likely. Locally heavy rainfall possible in the morning. Highs in the lower 80s. Chance of rain 70%. Friday night, mostly cloudy. Showers likely with a chance of thunderstorms in the evening, then showers likely with a slight chance of thunderstorms after midnight. Lows in the upper 60s. Chance of rain 60%. Saturday, mostly cloudy with showers likely. A slight chance of thunderstorms in the afternoon. Highs in the upper 70s. Chance of rain 70%. Saturday night, a slight chance of thunderstorms in the evening. Mostly cloudy with a chance of showers. Lows in the mid-60s. Chance of rain 40%. Sunday, mostly cloudy with a 40% chance of showers. Highs in the upper 70s. Sunday night, mostly cloudy in the evening, then becoming partly cloudy. Lows in the mid-60s. Monday, mostly sunny with a 20% chance of showers. Highs in the upper 70s. Monday night, mostly clear. Lows around 60. Tuesday, sunny. Highs around 80. The forecast key messages for North and Central Texas. A flood watch is in effect for much of North and Central Texas through Friday morning. A couple strong to severe thunderstorms are possible along and west of the US-281 corridor Wednesday afternoon and evening. Much cooler weather is expected this weekend with continued clouds and scattered shower storms lingering through Sunday. The spotter information statement for North and Central Texas. Spotter activation is not expected at this time. The ultraviolet index forecast for September 30th is 6, or high. The current time is 11:56 p.m. Central Daylight Time. 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Serving the Dallas-Fort Worth listening area. The following reports of weather temperature and wind were made at 11 p.m. DFW Airport, cloudy, 86, dew point 64, relative humidity 47%, wind southeast at 14, gusting to 28, pressure 29.81 inches and rising. Dallas Love Field, mostly cloudy, 86, southeast at 18, gusting to 26. Fort Worth Meacham, cloudy, 86, southeast at 17, gusting to 28. Arlington, cloudy, 86, southeast at 17, gusting to 24. Denton, mostly cloudy, 86, southeast at 14, gusting to 23. Elsewhere around the region, Wichita Falls, partly cloudy, 82, southeast at 12. Abilene, partly cloudy, 83, southeast at 15. Waco, mostly cloudy, 85, southeast at 20, gusting to 26. Tyler, partly cloudy, 80.

once again at 11 p.m. DFW Airport, cloudy, 86, southeast at 14, gusting to 28. Now let's check on your local forecast for the Dallas-Fort Worth Metroplex. Flood watch in effect from Wednesday afternoon through Friday morning. Tonight, partly cloudy this evening, then becoming mostly cloudy. Lows in the mid-70s. Southeast winds 5 to 10 miles an hour. Wednesday, mostly cloudy in the morning, then partly sunny with a 30% chance of showers and thunderstorms in the afternoon. Heavy rainfall possible in the afternoon. Highs in the mid-90s. South winds 10 to 15 miles an hour. Gusts up to 30 miles an hour in the afternoon. Wednesday night, partly cloudy in the evening, then becoming mostly cloudy. A chance of thunderstorms. A chance of showers in the evening, then showers likely after midnight. Heavy rainfall possible. Lows in the mid-70s. South winds 10 to 15 miles an hour. Chance of rain 70%. And now the extended forecast. Thursday, showers with a chance of thunderstorms. Heavy rainfall possible in the morning. Locally heavy rainfall possible in the afternoon. Not as warm. Humid with highs in the lower 80s. South winds 10 to 15 miles an hour, diminishing to 5 to 10 miles an hour in the afternoon. Chance of rain near 100%. Thursday night, showers with a chance of thunderstorms. Humid with lows in the lower 70s. South winds around 5 miles an hour. Chance of rain 90%. Friday, mostly cloudy with a chance of thunderstorms. Showers likely. Locally heavy rainfall possible in the morning. Highs in the lower 80s. Chance of rain 70%. Friday night, mostly cloudy. Showers likely with a chance of thunderstorms in the evening, then showers likely with a slight chance of thunderstorms after midnight. Lows in the upper 60s. Chance of rain 60%. Saturday, mostly cloudy with showers likely. A slight chance of thunderstorms in the afternoon. Highs in the upper 70s. Chance of rain 70%. Saturday night, a slight chance of thunderstorms in the evening. Mostly cloudy with a chance of showers. Lows in the mid-60s. Chance of rain 40%. Sunday, mostly cloudy with a 40% chance of showers. Highs in the upper 70s. Sunday night, mostly cloudy in the evening, then becoming partly cloudy. Lows in the mid-60s. Monday, mostly sunny with a 20% chance of showers. Highs in the upper 70s. Monday night, mostly clear. Lows around 60. Tuesday, sunny. Highs around 80. It is now time to check on the latest tropical activity in the Atlantic Ocean, Caribbean Sea, and the Gulf of Mexico. Here is Tropical Storm Hanna Advisory Number 7, location 33.7 north 43.6 west. We're about 1230 miles east of Bermuda. We're about 975 miles west southwest of the Azores. Maximum sustained winds, 40 miles an hour. Percent movement, southeast or 130 degrees at 12 miles an hour. Minimum central pressure, 1,005 millibars, or 29.68 inches. Remember, you can hear the tropical summary at the top and bottom of every hour when there is activity occurring in the Atlantic Basin. The ultraviolet index forecast for September 30th is 6, or high. The current time is 12:02 a.m. Central Daylight Time. 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The following reports of weather temperature and wind were made at midnight. DFW Airport, mostly cloudy, 84, dew point 65, relative humidity 52%, wind south at 17, gusting to 29, pressure 29.81 inches and steady. Dallas Love Field, mostly cloudy, 85, south at 13, gusting to 23. Fort Worth Meacham, mostly cloudy, 84, southeast at 14, gusting to 29. Arlington, mostly cloudy, 84, southeast at 13. Denton, partly cloudy, 85, southeast.

29, pressure 29.81 inches and steady. Dallas Love Field, mostly cloudy, 85, south at 13, gusting to 23. Fort Worth Meacham, mostly cloudy, 84, southeast at 14, gusting to 29. Arlington, mostly cloudy, 84, southeast at 13. Denton, partly cloudy, 85, southeast at 16. Elsewhere around the region, Wichita Falls, mostly cloudy, 83, southeast at 15. Abilene, mostly cloudy, 82, southeast at 17. Waco, cloudy, 83, southeast at 15, gusting to 29. Tyler, mostly cloudy, 79, south at 7. Once again at midnight, DFW Airport, mostly cloudy, 84, south at 17, gusting to 29. Now let's check on your local forecast for the Dallas-Fort Worth Metroplex. Flood watch in effect from Wednesday afternoon through Friday morning. Tonight, partly cloudy this evening, then becoming mostly cloudy. Lows in the mid-70s. Southeast winds 5 to 10 miles an hour. Wednesday, mostly cloudy in the morning, then partly sunny with a 30% chance of showers and thunderstorms in the afternoon. Heavy rainfall possible in the afternoon. Highs in the mid-90s. South winds 10 to 15 miles an hour. Gusts up to 30 miles an hour in the afternoon. Wednesday night, partly cloudy in the evening, then becoming mostly cloudy. A chance of thunderstorms. A chance of showers in the evening, then showers likely after midnight. Heavy rainfall possible. Lows in the mid-70s. South winds 10 to 15 miles an hour. Chance of rain 70%. And now the extended forecast. Thursday, showers with a chance of thunderstorms. Heavy rainfall possible in the morning. Locally heavy rainfall possible in the afternoon. Not as warm. Humid with highs in the lower 80s. South winds 10 to 15 miles an hour, diminishing to 5 to 10 miles an hour in the afternoon. Chance of rain near 100%. Thursday night, showers with a chance of thunderstorms. Humid with lows in the lower 70s. South winds around 5 miles an hour. Chance of rain 90%. Friday, mostly cloudy with a chance of thunderstorms. Showers likely. Locally heavy rainfall possible in the morning. Highs in the lower 80s. Chance of rain 70%. Friday night, mostly cloudy. Showers likely with a chance of thunderstorms in the evening, then showers likely with a slight chance of thunderstorms after midnight. Lows in the upper 60s. Chance of rain 60%. Saturday, mostly cloudy with showers likely. A slight chance of thunderstorms in the afternoon. Highs in the upper 70s. Chance of rain 70%. Saturday night, a slight chance of thunderstorms in the evening. Mostly cloudy with a chance of showers. Lows in the mid-60s. Chance of rain 40%. Sunday, mostly cloudy with a 40% chance of showers. Highs in the upper 70s. Sunday night, mostly cloudy in the evening, then becoming partly cloudy. Lows in the mid-60s. Monday, mostly sunny with a 20% chance of showers. Highs in the upper 70s. Monday night, mostly clear. Lows around 60. Tuesday, sunny. Highs around 80. The forecast key messages for North and Central Texas. A flood watch is in effect for much of North and Central Texas through Friday morning. A couple strong to severe thunderstorms are possible along and west of the US-281 corridor Wednesday afternoon and evening. Much cooler weather is expected this weekend with continued clouds and scattered shower storms lingering through Sunday. The spotter information statement for North and Central Texas. Spotter activation is not expected at this time. The ultraviolet index forecast for September 30th is 6, or high. The current time is 12:08 a.m. Central Daylight Time. 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The following reports of weather temperature

and wind were made at midnight. DFW Airport, mostly cloudy, 84, dew point 65, relative humidity 52%, wind south at 17, gusting to 29, pressure 29.81 inches and steady. Dallas Love Field, mostly cloudy, 85, south at 13, gusting to 23. Fort Worth Meacham, mostly cloudy, 84, southeast at 14, gusting to 29. Arlington, mostly cloudy, 84, southeast at 13. Denton, partly cloudy, 85, southeast at 16. Elsewhere around the region, Wichita Falls, mostly cloudy, 83, southeast at 15. Abilene, mostly cloudy, 82, southeast at 17. Waco, cloudy, 83, southeast at 15, gusting to 29. Tyler, mostly cloudy, 79, south at 7. Once again at midnight, DFW Airport, mostly cloudy, 84, south at 17, gusting to 29. Now let's check on your local forecast for the Dallas-Fort Worth Metroplex. Flood watch in effect from Wednesday afternoon through Friday morning. Tonight, partly cloudy this evening, then becoming mostly cloudy. Lows in the mid-70s. Southeast winds 5 to 10 miles an hour. Wednesday, mostly cloudy in the morning, then partly sunny with a 30% chance of showers and thunderstorms in the afternoon. Heavy rainfall possible in the afternoon. Highs in the mid-90s. South winds 10 to 15 miles an hour. Gusts up to 30 miles an hour in the afternoon. Wednesday night, partly cloudy in the evening, then becoming mostly cloudy. A chance of thunderstorms. A chance of showers in the evening, then showers likely after midnight. Heavy rainfall possible. Lows in the mid-70s. South winds 10 to 15 miles an hour. Chance of rain 70%. And now the extended forecast. Thursday, showers with a chance of thunderstorms. Heavy rainfall possible in the morning. Locally heavy rainfall possible in the afternoon. Not as warm. Humid with highs in the lower 80s. South winds 10 to 15 miles an hour, diminishing to 5 to 10 miles an hour in the afternoon. Chance of rain near 100%. Thursday night, showers with a chance of thunderstorms. Humid with lows in the lower 70s. South winds around 5 miles an hour. Chance of rain 90%. Friday, mostly cloudy with a chance of thunderstorms. Showers likely. Locally heavy rainfall possible in the morning. Highs in the lower 80s. Chance of rain 70%. Friday night, mostly cloudy. Showers likely with a chance of thunderstorms in the evening, then showers likely with a slight chance of thunderstorms after midnight. Lows in the upper 60s. Chance of rain 60%. Saturday, mostly cloudy with showers likely. A slight chance of thunderstorms in the afternoon. Highs in the upper 70s. Chance of rain 70%. Saturday night, a slight chance of thunderstorms in the evening. Mostly cloudy with a chance of showers. Lows in the mid-60s. Chance of rain 40%. Sunday, mostly cloudy with a 40% chance of showers. Highs in the upper 70s. Sunday night, mostly cloudy in the evening, then becoming partly cloudy. Lows in the mid-60s. Monday, mostly sunny with a 20% chance of showers. Highs in the upper 70s. Monday night, mostly clear. Lows around 60. Tuesday, sunny. Highs around 80. The forecast key messages for North and Central Texas. A flood watch is in effect for much of North and Central Texas through Friday morning. A couple strong to severe thunderstorms are possible along and west of the US-281 corridor Wednesday afternoon and evening. Much cooler weather is expected this weekend with continued clouds and scattered shower storms lingering through Sunday. The spotter information statement for North and Central Texas. Spotter activation is not expected at this time. The ultraviolet index forecast for September 30th is 6, or high. The current time is 12:13 a.m. Central Daylight Time. 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

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The following reports of weather temperature and wind were made at midnight. DFW Airport, mostly cloudy, 84, dew point 65, relative humidity 52%, wind south at 17, gusting to 29, pressure 29.81 inches and steady. Dallas Love Field, mostly cloudy, 85, south at 13, gusting to 23. Fort Worth Meacham, mostly cloudy, 84, southeast at 14, gusting to 29. Arlington, mostly cloudy, 84, southeast at 13. Denton, partly cloudy, 85, southeast at 16. Elsewhere around the region, Wichita Falls, mostly cloudy, 83, southeast at 15. Abilene, mostly cloudy, 82, southeast at 17. Waco, cloudy, 83, southeast at 15, gusting to 29. Tyler, mostly cloudy, 79, south at 7. Once again at midnight, DFW Airport, mostly cloudy, 84, south at 17, gusting to 29. Now let's check on your local forecast for the Dallas-Fort Worth Metroplex. Flood watch in effect from Wednesday afternoon through Friday morning. Tonight, partly cloudy this evening, then becoming mostly cloudy. Lows in the mid-70s. Southeast winds 5 to 10 miles an hour. Wednesday, mostly cloudy in the morning, then partly sunny with a 30% chance of showers and thunderstorms in the afternoon. Heavy rainfall possible in the afternoon. Highs in the mid-90s. South winds 10 to 15 miles an hour. Gusts up to 30 miles an hour in the afternoon. Wednesday night, partly cloudy in the evening, then becoming mostly cloudy. A chance of thunderstorms. A chance of showers in the evening, then showers likely after midnight. Heavy rainfall possible. Lows in the mid-70s. South winds 10 to 15 miles an hour. Chance of rain 70%. And now the extended forecast. Thursday, showers with a chance of thunderstorms. Heavy rainfall possible in the morning. Locally heavy rainfall possible in the afternoon. Not as warm. Humid with highs in the lower 80s. South winds 10 to 15 miles an hour, diminishing to 5 to 10 miles an hour in the afternoon. Chance of rain near 100%. Thursday night, showers with a chance of thunderstorms. Humid with lows in the lower 70s. South winds around 5 miles an hour. Chance of rain 90%. Friday, mostly cloudy with a chance of thunderstorms. Showers likely. Locally heavy rainfall possible in the morning. Highs in the lower 80s. Chance of rain 70%. Friday night, mostly cloudy. Showers likely with a chance of thunderstorms in the evening, then showers likely with a slight chance of thunderstorms after midnight. Lows in the upper 60s. Chance of rain 60%. Saturday, mostly cloudy with showers likely. A slight chance of thunderstorms in the afternoon. Highs in the upper 70s. Chance of rain 70%. Saturday night, a slight chance of thunderstorms in the evening. Mostly cloudy with a chance of showers. Lows in the mid-60s. Chance of rain 40%. Sunday, mostly cloudy with a 40% chance of showers. Highs in the upper 70s. Sunday night, mostly cloudy in the evening, then becoming partly cloudy. Lows in the mid-60s. Monday, mostly sunny with a 20% chance of showers. Highs in the upper 70s. Monday night, mostly clear. Lows around 60. Tuesday, sunny. Highs around 80. The forecast key messages for North and Central Texas. A flood watch is in effect for much of North and Central Texas through Friday morning. A couple strong to severe thunderstorms are possible along and west of the US-281 corridor Wednesday afternoon and evening. Much cooler weather is expected this weekend with continued clouds and scattered shower storms lingering through Sunday. The spotter information statement for North and Central Texas. Spotter activation is not expected at this time. The ultraviolet

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The current time is 12:19 a.m. Central Daylight Time. 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The following reports of weather temperature and wind were made at midnight. DFW Airport, mostly cloudy, 84, dew point 65, relative humidity 52%, wind south at 17, gusting to 29, pressure 29.81 inches and steady. Dallas Love Field, mostly cloudy, 85, south at 13, gusting to 23. Fort Worth Meacham, mostly cloudy, 84, southeast at 14, gusting to 29. Arlington, mostly cloudy, 84, southeast at 13. Denton, partly cloudy, 85, southeast at 16. Elsewhere around the region, Wichita Falls, mostly cloudy, 83, southeast at 15. Abilene, mostly cloudy, 82, southeast at 17. Waco, cloudy, 83, southeast at 15, gusting to 29. Tyler, mostly cloudy, 79, south at 7. Once again at midnight, DFW Airport, mostly cloudy, 84, south at 17, gusting to 29. Now let's check on your local forecast for the Dallas-Fort Worth Metroplex. Flood watch in effect from Wednesday afternoon through Friday morning. Tonight, partly cloudy this evening, then becoming mostly cloudy. Lows in the mid-70s. Southeast winds 5 to 10 miles an hour. Wednesday, mostly cloudy in the morning, then partly sunny with a 30% chance of showers and thunderstorms in the afternoon. Heavy rainfall possible in the afternoon. Highs in the mid-90s. South winds 10 to 15 miles an hour. Gusts up to 30 miles an hour in the afternoon. Wednesday night, partly cloudy in the evening, then becoming mostly cloudy. A chance of thunderstorms. A chance of showers in the evening, then showers likely after midnight. Heavy rainfall possible. Lows in the mid-70s. South winds 10 to 15 miles an hour. Chance of rain 70%. And now the extended forecast. Thursday, showers with a chance of thunderstorms. Heavy rainfall possible in the morning. Locally heavy rainfall possible in the afternoon. Not as warm. Humid with highs in the lower 80s. South winds 10 to 15 miles an hour, diminishing to 5 to 10 miles an hour in the afternoon. Chance of rain near 100%. Thursday night, showers with a chance of thunderstorms. Humid with lows in the lower 70s. South winds around 5 miles an hour. Chance of rain 90%. Friday, mostly cloudy with a chance of thunderstorms. Showers likely. Locally heavy rainfall possible in the morning. Highs in the lower 80s. Chance of rain 70%. Friday night, mostly cloudy. Showers likely with a chance of thunderstorms in the evening, then showers likely with a slight chance of thunderstorms after midnight. Lows in the upper 60s. Chance of rain 60%. Saturday, mostly cloudy with showers likely. A slight chance of thunderstorms in the afternoon. Highs in the upper 70s. Chance of rain 70%. Saturday night, a slight chance of thunderstorms in the evening. Mostly cloudy with a chance of showers. Lows in the mid-60s. Chance of rain 40%. Sunday, mostly cloudy with a 40% chance of showers. Highs in the upper 70s. Sunday night, mostly cloudy in the evening, then becoming partly cloudy. Lows in the mid-60s. Monday, mostly sunny with a 20% chance of showers. Highs in the upper 70s. Monday night, mostly clear. Lows around 60. Tuesday, sunny. Highs around 80. The forecast key messages for North and Central Texas. A flood watch is in effect for much of North and Central Texas through Friday morning. A couple strong to severe thunderstorms are possible along and west of the US-281 corridor Wednesday afternoon and evening. Much cooler weather is expected this weekend with continued clouds and scattered showers.

storms lingering through Sunday. The spotter information statement for North and Central Texas. Spotter activation is not expected at this time. The ultraviolet index forecast for September 30th is 6 or high. The current time is 12:24 a.m. Central Daylight Time. 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The following reports of weather temperature and wind were made at midnight. DFW Airport, mostly cloudy, 84, dew point 65, relative humidity 52%, wind south at 17, gusting to 29, pressure 29.81 inches and steady. Dallas Love Field, mostly cloudy, 85, south at 13, gusting to 23. Fort Worth Meacham, mostly cloudy, 84, southeast at 14, gusting to 29. Arlington, mostly cloudy, 84, southeast at 13. Denton, partly cloudy, 85, southeast at 16. Elsewhere around the region, Wichita Falls, mostly cloudy, 83, southeast at 15. Abilene, mostly cloudy, 82, southeast at 17. Waco, cloudy, 83, southeast at 15, gusting to 29. Tyler, mostly cloudy, 79, south at 7. Once again at midnight, DFW Airport, mostly cloudy, 84, south at 17, gusting to 29. Now let's check on your local forecast for the Dallas-Fort Worth Metroplex. Flood watch in effect from Wednesday afternoon through Friday morning. Tonight, partly cloudy this evening, then becoming mostly cloudy. Lows in the mid-70s. Southeast winds 5 to 10 miles an hour. Wednesday, mostly cloudy in the morning, then partly sunny with a 30% chance of showers and thunderstorms in the afternoon. Heavy rainfall possible in the afternoon. Highs in the mid-90s. South winds 10 to 15 miles an hour. Gusts up to 30 miles an hour in the afternoon. Wednesday night, partly cloudy in the evening, then becoming mostly cloudy. A chance of thunderstorms. A chance of showers in the evening, then showers likely after midnight. Heavy rainfall possible. Lows in the mid-70s. South winds 10 to 15 miles an hour. Chance of rain 70%. And now the extended forecast. Thursday, showers with a chance of thunderstorms. Heavy rainfall possible in the morning. Locally heavy rainfall possible in the afternoon. Not as warm. Humid with highs in the lower 80s. South winds 10 to 15 miles an hour, diminishing to 5 to 10 miles an hour in the afternoon. Chance of rain near 100%. Thursday night, showers with a chance of thunderstorms. Humid with lows in the lower 70s. South winds around 5 miles an hour. Chance of rain 90%. Friday, mostly cloudy with a chance of thunderstorms. Showers likely. Locally heavy rainfall possible in the morning. Highs in the lower 80s. Chance of rain 70%. Friday night, mostly cloudy. Showers likely with a chance of thunderstorms in the evening, then showers likely with a slight chance of thunderstorms after midnight. Lows in the upper 60s. Chance of rain 60%. Saturday, mostly cloudy with showers likely. A slight chance of thunderstorms in the afternoon. Highs in the upper 70s. Chance of rain 70%. Saturday night, a slight chance of thunderstorms in the evening. Mostly cloudy with a chance of showers. Lows in the mid-60s. Chance of rain 40%. Sunday, mostly cloudy with a 40% chance of showers. Highs in the upper 70s. Sunday night, mostly cloudy in the evening, then becoming partly cloudy. Lows in the mid-60s. Monday, mostly sunny with a 20% chance of showers. Highs in the upper 70s. Monday night, mostly clear. Lows around 60. Tuesday, sunny. Highs around 80. The forecast key messages for North and Central Texas. A flood watch is in effect for much of North and Central Texas through Friday morning.

couple strong to severe thunderstorms are possible along and west of the US-281 corridor Wednesday afternoon and evening. Much cooler weather is expected this weekend with continued clouds and scattered shower storms lingering through Sunday. The spotter information statement for North and Central Texas. Spotter activation is not expected at this time. The ultraviolet index forecast for September 30th is 6, or high. The current time is 12:29 a.m. Central Daylight Time. 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The following reports of weather temperature and wind were made at midnight. DFW Airport, mostly cloudy, 84, dew point 65, relative humidity 52%, wind south at 17, gusting to 29, pressure 29.81 inches and steady. Dallas Love Field, mostly cloudy, 85, south at 13, gusting to 23. Fort Worth Meacham, mostly cloudy, 84, southeast at 14, gusting to 29. Arlington, mostly cloudy, 84, southeast at 13. Denton, partly cloudy, 85, southeast at 16. Elsewhere around the region, Wichita Falls, mostly cloudy, 83, southeast at 15. Abilene, mostly cloudy, 82, southeast at 17. Waco, cloudy, 83, southeast at 15, gusting to 29. Tyler, mostly cloudy, 79, south at 7. Once again at midnight, DFW Airport, mostly cloudy, 84, south at 17, gusting to 29. It is now time to check on the latest tropical activity in the Atlantic Ocean, Caribbean Sea, and the Gulf of Mexico. Here is Tropical Storm Hanna Advisory Number 7, location 33.7 north 43.6 west. We're about 1230 miles east of Bermuda. We're about 975 miles west southwest of the Azores. Maximum sustained winds, 40 miles an hour. Percent movement, southeast or 130 degrees at 12 miles an hour. Minimum central pressure, 1,005 millibars, or 29.68 inches. Remember, you can hear the tropical summary at the top and bottom of every hour when there is activity occurring in the Atlantic Basin. Now let's check on your local forecast for the Dallas-Fort Worth Metroplex. Flood watch in effect from Wednesday afternoon through Friday morning. Tonight, partly cloudy this evening, then becoming mostly cloudy. Lows in the mid-70s. Southeast winds 5 to 10 miles an hour. Wednesday, mostly cloudy in the morning, then partly sunny with a 30% chance of showers and thunderstorms in the afternoon. Heavy rainfall possible in the afternoon. Highs in the mid-90s. South winds 10 to 15 miles an hour. Gusts up to 30 miles an hour in the afternoon. Wednesday night, partly cloudy in the evening, then becoming mostly cloudy. A chance of thunderstorms. A chance of showers in the evening, then showers likely after midnight. Heavy rainfall possible. Lows in the mid-70s. South winds 10 to 15 miles an hour. Chance of rain 70%. And now the extended forecast. Thursday, showers with a chance of thunderstorms. Heavy rainfall possible in the morning. Locally heavy rainfall possible in the afternoon. Not as warm. Humid with highs in the lower 80s. South winds 10 to 15 miles an hour, diminishing to 5 to 10 miles an hour in the afternoon. Chance of rain near 100%. Thursday night, showers with a chance of thunder 15 miles an hour, diminishing to 5 to 10 miles an hour in the afternoon. Chance of rain near 100%. Thursday night, showers with a chance of thunderstorms. Humid with lows in the lower 70s. South winds around 5 miles an hour. Chance of rain 90%. Friday, mostly cloudy with a chance of thunderstorms. Showers likely. Locally heavy rainfall possible in the morning. Highs in the lower 80s. Chance of rain 70%. Friday night, mostly cloudy. Showers likely with a chance of thunderstorms in the evening, then showers likely with a slight chance of thunderstorms after midnight. Lows in the upper 60s.

chance of rain 60%. Saturday, mostly cloudy with showers likely. A slight chance of thunderstorms in the afternoon. Highs in the upper 70s. Chance of rain 70%. Saturday night, a slight chance of thunderstorms in the evening. Mostly cloudy with a chance of showers. Lows in the mid-60s. Chance of rain 40%. Sunday, mostly cloudy with a 40% chance of showers. Highs in the upper 70s. Sunday night, mostly cloudy in the evening, then becoming partly cloudy. Lows in the mid-60s. Monday, mostly sunny with a 20% chance of showers. Highs in the upper 70s. Monday night, mostly clear. Lows around 60. Tuesday, sunny. Highs around 80. The forecast key messages for North and Central Texas. A flood watch is in effect for much of North and Central Texas through Friday morning. A couple strong to severe thunderstorms are possible along and west of the US-281 corridor Wednesday afternoon and evening. Much cooler weather is expected this weekend with continued clouds and scattered shower storms lingering through Sunday. The spotter information statement for North and Central Texas. Spotter activation is not expected at this time. The ultraviolet index forecast for September 30th is 6, or high. The current time is 12:35 a.m. Central Daylight Time. 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The following reports of weather temperature and wind were made at midnight. DFW Airport, mostly cloudy, 84, dew point 65, relative humidity 52%, wind south at 17, gusting to 29, pressure 29.81 inches and steady. Dallas Love Field, mostly cloudy, 85, south at 13, gusting to 23. Fort Worth Meacham, mostly cloudy, 84, southeast at 14, gusting to 29. Arlington, mostly cloudy, 84, southeast at 13. Denton, partly cloudy, 85, southeast at 16. Elsewhere around the region, Wichita Falls, mostly cloudy, 83, southeast at 15. Abilene, mostly cloudy, 82, southeast at 17. Waco, cloudy, 83, southeast at 15, gusting to 29. Tyler, mostly cloudy, 79, south at 7. Once again at midnight, DFW Airport, mostly cloudy, 84, south at 17, gusting to 29. Now let's check on your local forecast for the Dallas-Fort Worth Metroplex. Flood watch in effect from Wednesday afternoon through Friday morning. Tonight, partly cloudy this evening, then becoming mostly cloudy. Lows in the mid-70s. Southeast winds 5 to 10 miles an hour. Wednesday, mostly cloudy in the morning, then partly sunny with a 30% chance of showers and thunderstorms in the afternoon. Heavy rainfall possible in the afternoon. Highs in the mid-90s. South winds 10 to 15 miles an hour. Gusts up to 30 miles an hour in the afternoon. Wednesday night, partly cloudy in the evening, then becoming mostly cloudy. A chance of thunderstorms. A chance of showers in the evening, then showers likely after midnight. Heavy rainfall possible. Lows in the mid-70s. South winds 10 to 15 miles an hour. Chance of rain 70%. And now the extended forecast. Thursday, showers with a chance of thunderstorms. Heavy rainfall possible in the morning. Locally heavy rainfall possible in the afternoon. Not as warm. Humid with highs in the lower 80s. South winds 10 to 15 miles an hour, diminishing to 5 to 10 miles an hour in the afternoon. Chance of rain near 100%. Thursday night, showers with a chance of thunderstorms. Humid with lows in the lower 70s. South winds around 5 miles an hour. Chance of rain 90%. Friday, mostly cloudy with a chance of thunderstorms. Showers likely. Locally heavy rainfall possible in the morning. Highs in the lower 80s. Chance of rain 70%. Friday night, mostly
mostly cloudy. Showers likely with a chance of thunderstorms in the evening, then showers likely with a slight chance of thunderstorms after midnight. Lows in the upper 60s. Chance of rain 60%. Saturday, mostly cloudy with showers likely. A slight chance of thunderstorms in the afternoon. Highs in the upper 70s. Chance of rain 70%. Saturday night, a slight chance of thunderstorms in the evening. Mostly cloudy with a chance of showers. Lows in the mid-60s. Chance of rain 40%. Sunday, mostly cloudy with a 40% chance of showers. Highs in the upper 70s. Sunday night, mostly cloudy in the evening, then becoming partly cloudy. Lows in the mid-60s. Monday, mostly sunny with a 20% chance of showers. Highs in the upper 70s. Monday night, mostly clear. Lows around 60. Tuesday, sunny. Highs around 80. The forecast key messages for North and Central Texas. A flood watch is in effect for much of North and Central Texas through Friday morning. A couple strong to severe thunderstorms are possible along and west of the US-281 corridor Wednesday afternoon and evening. Much cooler weather is expected this weekend with continued clouds and scattered shower storms lingering through Sunday. The spotter information statement for North and Central Texas. Spotter activation is not expected at this time. The ultraviolet index forecast for September 30th is 6, or high. The current time is 12:40 a.m. Central Daylight Time. 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The following reports of weather temperature and wind were made at midnight. DFW Airport, mostly cloudy, 84, dew point 65, relative humidity 52%, wind south at 17, gusting to 29, pressure 29.81 inches and steady. Dallas Love Field, mostly cloudy, 85, south at 13, gusting to 23. Fort Worth Meacham, mostly cloudy, 84, southeast at 14, gusting to 29. Arlington, mostly cloudy, 84, southeast at 13. Denton, partly cloudy, 85, southeast at 16. Elsewhere around the region, Wichita Falls, mostly cloudy, 83, southeast at 15. Abilene, mostly cloudy, 82, southeast at 17. Waco, cloudy, 83, southeast at 15, gusting to 29. Tyler, mostly cloudy, 79, south at 7. Once again at midnight, DFW Airport, mostly cloudy, 84, south at 17, gusting to 29. Now let's check on your local forecast for the Dallas-Fort Worth Metroplex. Flood watch in effect from Wednesday afternoon through Friday morning. Tonight, partly cloudy this evening, then becoming mostly cloudy. Lows in the mid-70s. Southeast winds 5 to 10 miles an hour. Wednesday, mostly cloudy in the morning, then partly sunny with a 30% chance of showers and thunderstorms in the afternoon. Heavy rainfall possible in the afternoon. Highs in the mid-90s. South winds 10 to 15 miles an hour. Gusts up to 30 miles an hour in the afternoon. Wednesday night, partly cloudy in the evening, then becoming mostly cloudy. A chance of thunderstorms. A chance of showers in the evening, then showers likely after midnight. Heavy rainfall possible. Lows in the mid-70s. South winds 10 to 15 miles an hour. Chance of rain 70%. And now the extended forecast. Thursday, showers with a chance of thunderstorms. Heavy rainfall possible in the morning. Locally heavy rainfall possible in the afternoon. Not as warm. Humid with highs in the lower 80s. South winds 10 to 15 miles an hour, diminishing to 5 to 10 miles an hour in the afternoon. Chance of rain near 100%. Thursday night, showers with a chance of thunderstorms. Humid with lows in the lower 70s. South winds around 5 miles an hour. Chance of rain 90%. Friday, mostly cloudy with a chance of

showers likely. Locally heavy rainfall possible in the morning. Highs in the lower 80s. Chance of rain 70%. Friday night, mostly cloudy. Showers likely with a chance of thunderstorms in the evening, then showers likely with a slight chance of thunderstorms after midnight. Lows in the upper 60s. Chance of rain 60%. Saturday, mostly cloudy with showers likely. A slight chance of thunderstorms in the afternoon. Highs in the upper 70s. Chance of rain 70%. Saturday night, a slight chance of thunderstorms in the evening. Mostly cloudy with a chance of showers. Lows in the mid-60s. Chance of rain 40%. Sunday, mostly cloudy with a 40% chance of showers. Highs in the upper 70s. Sunday night, mostly cloudy in the evening, then becoming partly cloudy. Lows in the mid-60s. Monday, mostly sunny with a 20% chance of showers. Highs in the upper 70s. Monday night, mostly clear. Lows around 60. Tuesday, sunny. Highs around 80. The forecast key messages for North and Central Texas. A flood watch is in effect for much of North and Central Texas through Friday morning. A couple strong to severe thunderstorms are possible along and west of the US-281 corridor Wednesday afternoon and evening. Much cooler weather is expected this weekend with continued clouds and scattered shower storms lingering through Sunday. The spotter information statement for North and Central Texas. Spotter activation is not expected at this time. The ultraviolet index forecast for September 30th is 6, or high. The current time is 12:45 a.m. Central Daylight Time. 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The following reports of weather temperature and wind were made at midnight. DFW Airport, mostly cloudy, 84, dew point 65, relative humidity 52%, wind south at 17, gusting to 29, pressure 29.81 inches and steady. Dallas Love Field, mostly cloudy, 85, south at 13, gusting to 23. Fort Worth Meacham, mostly cloudy, 84, southeast at 14, gusting to 29. Arlington, mostly cloudy, 84, southeast at 13. Denton, partly cloudy, 85, southeast at 16. Elsewhere around the region, Wichita Falls, mostly cloudy, 83, southeast at 15. Abilene, mostly cloudy, 82, southeast at 17. Waco, cloudy, 83, southeast at 15, gusting to 29. Tyler, mostly cloudy, 79, south at 7. Once again at midnight, DFW Airport, mostly cloudy, 84, south at 17, gusting to 29. Now let's check on your local forecast for the Dallas-Fort Worth Metroplex. Flood watch in effect from Wednesday afternoon through Friday morning. Tonight, partly cloudy this evening, then becoming mostly cloudy. Lows in the mid-70s. Southeast winds 5 to 10 miles an hour. Wednesday, mostly cloudy in the morning, then partly sunny with a 30% chance of showers and thunderstorms in the afternoon. Heavy rainfall possible in the afternoon. Highs in the mid-90s. South winds 10 to 15 miles an hour. Gusts up to 30 miles an hour in the afternoon. Wednesday night, partly cloudy in the evening, then becoming mostly cloudy. A chance of thunderstorms. A chance of showers in the evening, then showers likely after midnight. Heavy rainfall possible. Lows in the mid-70s. South winds 10 to 15 miles an hour. Chance of rain 70%. And now the extended forecast. Thursday, showers with a chance of thunderstorms. Heavy rainfall possible in the morning. Locally heavy rainfall possible in the afternoon. Not as warm. Humid with highs in the lower 80s. South winds 10 to 15 miles an hour, diminishing to 5 to 10 miles an hour in the afternoon. Chance of rain near 100%. Thursday night, showers with a chance of thunderstorms.
humid with lows in the lower 70s. South winds around 5 miles an hour. Chance of rain 90%. Friday, mostly cloudy with a chance of thunderstorms. Showers likely. Locally heavy rainfall possible in the morning. Highs in the lower 80s. Chance of rain 70%. Friday night, mostly cloudy. Showers likely with a chance of thunderstorms in the evening, then showers likely with a slight chance of thunderstorms after midnight. Lows in the upper 60s. Chance of rain 60%. Saturday, mostly cloudy with showers likely. A slight chance of thunderstorms in the afternoon. Highs in the upper 70s. Chance of rain 70%. Saturday night, a slight chance of thunderstorms in the evening. Mostly cloudy with a chance of showers. Lows in the mid-60s. Chance of rain 40%. Sunday, mostly cloudy with a 40% chance of showers. Highs in the upper 70s. Sunday night, mostly cloudy in the evening, then becoming partly cloudy. Lows in the mid-60s. Monday, mostly sunny with a 20% chance of showers. Highs in the upper 70s. Monday night, mostly clear. Lows around 60. Tuesday, sunny. Highs around 80. The forecast key messages for North and Central Texas. A flood watch is in effect for much of North and Central Texas through Friday morning. A couple strong to severe thunderstorms are possible along and west of the US-281 corridor Wednesday afternoon and evening. Much cooler weather is expected this weekend with continued clouds and scattered shower storms lingering through Sunday. The spotter information statement for North and Central Texas. Spotter activation is not expected at this time. The ultraviolet index forecast for September 30th is 6, or high. The current time is 12:51 a.m. Central Daylight Time. 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The following reports of weather temperature and wind were made at midnight. DFW Airport, mostly cloudy, 84, dew point 65, relative humidity 52%, wind south at 17, gusting to 29, pressure 29.81 inches and steady. Dallas Love Field, mostly cloudy, 85, south at 13, gusting to 23. Fort Worth Meacham, mostly cloudy, 84, southeast at 14, gusting to 29. Arlington, mostly cloudy, 84, southeast at 13. Denton, partly cloudy, 85, southeast at 16. Elsewhere around the region, Wichita Falls, mostly cloudy, 83, southeast at 15. Abilene, mostly cloudy, 82, southeast at 17. Waco, cloudy, 83, southeast at 15, gusting to 29. Tyler, mostly cloudy, 79, south at 7. Once again at midnight, DFW Airport, mostly cloudy, 84, south at 17, gusting to 29. Now let's check on your local forecast for the Dallas-Fort Worth Metroplex. Flood watch in effect from Wednesday afternoon through Friday morning. Tonight, partly cloudy this evening, then becoming mostly cloudy. Lows in the mid-70s. Southeast winds 5 to 10 miles an hour. Wednesday, mostly cloudy in the morning, then partly sunny with a 30% chance of showers and thunderstorms in the afternoon. Heavy rainfall possible in the afternoon. Highs in the mid-90s. South winds 10 to 15 miles an hour. Gusts up to 30 miles an hour in the afternoon. Wednesday night, partly cloudy in the evening, then becoming mostly cloudy. A chance of thunderstorms. A chance of showers in the evening, then showers likely after midnight. Heavy rainfall possible. Lows in the mid-70s. South winds 10 to 15 miles an hour. Chance of rain 70%. And now the extended forecast. Thursday, showers with a chance of thunderstorms. Heavy rainfall possible in the morning. Locally heavy rainfall possible in the afternoon. Not as warm. Humid with highs in the lower 80s.

south winds 10 to 15 miles an hour, diminishing to 5 to 10 miles an hour in the afternoon. Chance of rain near 100%. Thursday night, showers with a chance of thunderstorms. Humid with lows in the lower 70s. South winds around 5 miles an hour. Chance of rain 90%. Friday, mostly cloudy with a chance of thunderstorms. Showers likely. Locally heavy rainfall possible in the morning. Highs in the lower 80s. Chance of rain 70%. Friday night, mostly cloudy. Showers likely with a chance of thunderstorms in the evening, then showers likely with a slight chance of thunderstorms after midnight. Lows in the upper 60s. Chance of rain 60%. Saturday, mostly cloudy with showers likely. A slight chance of thunderstorms in the afternoon. Highs in the upper 70s. Chance of rain 70%. Saturday night, a slight chance of thunderstorms in the evening. Mostly cloudy with a chance of showers. Lows in the mid-60s. Chance of rain 40%. Sunday, mostly cloudy with a 40% chance of showers. Highs in the upper 70s. Sunday night, mostly cloudy in the evening, then becoming partly cloudy. Lows in the mid-60s. Monday, mostly sunny with a 20% chance of showers. Highs in the upper 70s. Monday night, mostly clear. Lows around 60. Tuesday, sunny. Highs around 80. The forecast key messages for North and Central Texas. A flood watch is in effect for much of North and Central Texas through Friday morning. A couple strong to severe thunderstorms are possible along and west of the US-281 corridor Wednesday afternoon and evening. Much cooler weather is expected this weekend with continued clouds and scattered shower storms lingering through Sunday. The spotter information statement for North and Central Texas. Spotter activation is not expected at this time. The ultraviolet index forecast for September 30th is 6, or high. The current time is 12:56 a.m. Central Daylight Time. 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Serving the Dallas-Fort Worth listening area. The following reports of weather temperature and wind were made at midnight. DFW Airport, mostly cloudy, 84, dew point 65, relative humidity 52%, wind south at 17, gusting to 29, pressure 29.81 inches and steady. Dallas Love Field, mostly cloudy, 85, south at 13, gusting to 23. Fort Worth Meacham, mostly cloudy, 84, southeast at 14, gusting to 29. Arlington, mostly cloudy, 84, southeast at 13. Denton, partly cloudy, 85, southeast at 16. Elsewhere around the region, Wichita Falls, mostly cloudy, 83, southeast at 15. Abilene, mostly cloudy, 82, southeast at 17. Waco, cloudy, 83, southeast at 15, gusting to 29. Tyler, mostly cloudy, 79, south at 7. Once again at midnight, DFW Airport, mostly cloudy, 84, south at 17, gusting to 29. Now let's check on your local forecast for the Dallas-Fort Worth Metroplex. Flood watch in effect from Wednesday afternoon through Friday morning. Tonight, partly cloudy this evening, then becoming mostly cloudy. Lows in the mid-70s. Southeast winds 5 to 10 miles an hour. Wednesday, mostly cloudy in the morning, then partly sunny with a 30% chance of showers and thunderstorms in the afternoon. Heavy rainfall possible in the afternoon. Highs in the mid-90s. South winds 10 to 15 miles an hour. Gusts up to 30 miles an hour in the afternoon. Wednesday night, partly cloudy in the evening, then becoming mostly cloudy. A chance of thunderstorms. A chance of showers in the evening, then showers likely after midnight. Heavy rainfall possible. Lows in the mid-70s. South winds 10 to 15 miles an hour. Chance of rain 70%. And now the extended forecast. Thursday, showers.

Storms. Heavy rainfall possible in the morning. Locally heavy rainfall possible in the afternoon. Not as warm. Humid with highs in the lower 80s. South winds 10 to 15 miles an hour, diminishing to 5 to 10 miles an hour in the afternoon. Chance of rain near 100%. Thursday night, showers with a chance of thunderstorms. Humid with lows in the lower 70s. South winds around 5 miles an hour. Chance of rain 90%. Friday, mostly cloudy with a chance of thunderstorms. Showers likely. Locally heavy rainfall possible in the morning. Highs in the lower 80s. Chance of rain 70%. Friday night, mostly cloudy. Showers likely with a chance of thunderstorms in the evening, then showers likely with a slight chance of thunderstorms after midnight. Lows in the upper 60s. Chance of rain 60%. Saturday, mostly cloudy with showers likely. A slight chance of thunderstorms in the afternoon. Highs in the upper 70s. Chance of rain 70%. Saturday night, a slight chance of thunderstorms in the evening. Mostly cloudy with a chance of showers. Lows in the mid-60s. Chance of rain 40%. Sunday, mostly cloudy with a 40% chance of showers. Highs in the upper 70s. Sunday night, mostly cloudy in the evening, then becoming partly cloudy. Lows in the mid-60s. Monday, mostly sunny with a 20% chance of showers. Highs in the upper 70s. Monday night, mostly clear. Lows around 60. Tuesday, sunny. Highs around 80. It is now time to check on the latest tropical activity in the Atlantic Ocean, Caribbean Sea, and the Gulf of Mexico. Here is Tropical Storm Hanna Advisory Number 7, location 33.7 north 43.6 west. We're about 1230 miles east of Bermuda. We're about 975 miles west southwest of the Azores. Maximum sustained winds, 40 miles an hour. Percent movement, southeast or 130 degrees at 12 miles an hour. Minimum central pressure, 1,005 millibars, or 29.68 inches. Remember, you can hear the tropical summary at the top and bottom of every hour when there is activity occurring in the Atlantic Basin. The forecast key messages for North and Central Texas. A flood watch is in effect for much of North and Central Texas through Friday morning. A couple strong to severe thunderstorms are possible along and west of the US-281 corridor Wednesday afternoon and evening. Much cooler weather is expected this weekend with continued clouds and scattered shower storms lingering through Sunday. The spotter information statement for North and Central Texas. Spotter activation is not expected at this time. The ultraviolet index forecast for September 30th is 6, or high. The current time is 1:02 a.m. Central Daylight Time. 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The following reports of weather temperature and wind were made at 1 a.m. DFW Airport, mostly cloudy, 83, dew point 68, relative humidity 60%, wind south at 15, pressure 29.81 inches and steady. Dallas Love Field, partly cloudy, 84, south at 12. Fort Worth Meacham, partly cloudy, 83, southeast at 15, gusting to 24. Arlington, partly cloudy, 83, southeast at 14, gusting to 22. Denton, partly cloudy, 84, southeast at 15. Elsewhere around the region, Wichita Falls, cloudy, 82, southeast at 15. Abilene, mostly cloudy, 82, southeast at 22, gusting to 31. Waco, partly cloudy, 81, south at 16. Tyler, mostly cloudy, 79, south at 10. Once again at 1 a.m., DFW Airport, mostly cloudy, 83, south at 15. Now let's check on your local forecast for the Dallas-Fort Worth Metroplex. Flood watch in effect from Wednesday afternoon through Friday morning. Tonight, partly cloudy this evening, then becoming mostly cloudy. Lows in the mid-70s. Southeast

tonight. Heavy rainfall possible. Lows in the mid-70s. South winds 10 to 15 miles an hour. Chance of rain 70%. And now the extended forecast. Thursday, showers with a chance of thunderstorms. Heavy rainfall possible in the morning. Locally heavy rainfall possible in the afternoon. Not as warm. Humid with highs in the lower 80s. South winds 10 to 15 miles an hour, diminishing to 5 to 10 miles an hour in the afternoon. Chance of rain near 100%. Thursday night, showers with a chance of thunderstorms. Humid with lows in the lower 70s. South winds around 5 miles an hour. Chance of rain 90%. Friday, mostly cloudy with a chance of thunderstorms. Showers likely. Locally heavy rainfall possible in the morning. Highs in the lower 80s. Chance of rain 70%. Friday night, mostly cloudy. Showers likely with a chance of thunderstorms in the evening, then showers likely with a slight chance of thunderstorms after midnight. Lows in the upper 60s. Chance of rain 60%. Saturday, mostly cloudy with showers likely. A slight chance of thunderstorms in the afternoon. Highs in the upper 70s. Chance of rain 70%. Saturday night, a slight chance of thunderstorms in the evening. Mostly cloudy with a chance of showers. Lows in the mid-60s. Chance of rain 40%. Sunday, mostly cloudy with a 40% chance of showers. Highs in the upper 70s. Sunday night, mostly cloudy in the evening, then becoming partly cloudy. Lows in the mid-60s. Monday, mostly sunny with a 20% chance of showers. Highs in the upper 70s. Monday night, mostly clear. Lows around 60. Tuesday, sunny. Highs around 80. The forecast key messages for North and Central Texas. A flood watch is in effect for much of North and Central Texas through Friday morning. A couple strong to severe thunderstorms are possible along and west of the US-281 corridor Wednesday afternoon and evening. Much cooler weather is expected this weekend with continued clouds and scattered shower storms lingering through Sunday. The spotter information statement for North and Central Texas. Spotter activation is not expected at this time. The ultraviolet index forecast for September 30th is 6, or high. The current time is 1:07 a.m. Central Daylight Time. 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Serving the Dallas-Fort Worth listening area. The following reports of weather temperature and wind were made at 1 a.m. DFW Airport, mostly cloudy, 83, dew point 68, relative humidity 60%, wind south at 15, pressure 29.81 inches and steady. Dallas Love Field, partly cloudy, 84, south at 12. Fort Worth Meacham, partly cloudy, 83, southeast at 15, gusting to 24. Arlington, partly cloudy, 83, southeast at 14, gusting to 22. Denton, partly cloudy, 84, southeast at 15. Elsewhere around the region, Wichita Falls, cloudy, 82, southeast at 15. Abilene, mostly cloudy, 82, southeast at 22, gusting to 31. Waco, partly cloudy, 81, south at 16. Tyler, mostly cloudy, 79, south at 10. Once again at 1 a.m., DFW Airport, mostly cloudy, 83, south at 15. Now let's check on your local forecast for the Dallas-Fort Worth Metroplex. Flood watch in effect from Wednesday afternoon through Friday morning. Tonight, partly cloudy this evening, then becoming mostly cloudy. Lows in the mid-70s. Southeast winds 5 to 10 miles an hour. Wednesday, mostly cloudy in the morning, then partly sunny with a 30% chance of showers and thunderstorms in the afternoon. Heavy rainfall possible in the afternoon. Highs in the mid-90s. South winds 10 to 15 miles an hour. Gusts up to 30 miles an hour in the afternoon. Wednesday night, partly cloudy in the evening, then becoming mostly cloudy.

a chance of thunderstorms, a chance of showers in the evening, then showers likely after midnight. Heavy rainfall possible. Lows in the mid-70s. South winds 10 to 15 miles an hour. Chance of rain 70%. And now the extended forecast. Thursday, showers with a chance of thunderstorms. Heavy rainfall possible in the morning. Locally heavy rainfall possible in the afternoon. Not as warm. Humid with highs in the lower 80s. South winds 10 to 15 miles an hour, diminishing to 5 to 10 miles an hour in the afternoon. Chance of rain near 100%. Thursday night, showers with a chance of thunderstorms. Humid with lows in the lower 70s. South winds around 5 miles an hour. Chance of rain 90%. Friday, mostly cloudy with a chance of thunderstorms. Showers likely. Locally heavy rainfall possible in the morning. Highs in the lower 80s. Chance of rain 70%. Friday night, mostly cloudy. Showers likely with a chance of thunderstorms in the evening, then showers likely with a slight chance of thunderstorms after midnight. Lows in the upper 60s. Chance of rain 60%. Saturday, mostly cloudy with showers likely. A slight chance of thunderstorms in the afternoon. Highs in the upper 70s. Chance of rain 70%. Saturday night, a slight chance of thunderstorms in the evening. Mostly cloudy with a chance of showers. Lows in the mid-60s. Chance of rain 40%. Sunday, mostly cloudy with a 40% chance of showers. Highs in the upper 70s. Sunday night, mostly cloudy in the evening, then becoming partly cloudy. Lows in the mid-60s. Monday, mostly sunny with a 20% chance of showers. Highs in the upper 70s. Monday night, mostly clear. Lows around 60. Tuesday, sunny. Highs around 80. The forecast key messages for North and Central Texas. A flood watch is in effect for much of North and Central Texas through Friday morning. A couple strong to severe thunderstorms are possible along and west of the US-281 corridor Wednesday afternoon and evening. Much cooler weather is expected this weekend with continued clouds and scattered shower storms lingering through Sunday. The spotter information statement for North and Central Texas. Spotter activation is not expected at this time. The ultraviolet index forecast for September 30th is 6, or high. The current time is 1:12 a.m. Central Daylight Time. 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The following reports of weather temperature and wind were made at 1 a.m. DFW Airport, mostly cloudy, 83, dew point 68, relative humidity 60%, wind south at 15, pressure 29.81 inches and steady. Dallas Love Field, partly cloudy, 84, south at 12. Fort Worth Meacham, partly cloudy, 83, southeast at 15, gusting to 24. Arlington, partly cloudy, 83, southeast at 14, gusting to 22. Denton, partly cloudy, 84, southeast at 15. Elsewhere around the region, Wichita Falls, cloudy, 82, southeast at 15. Abilene, mostly cloudy, 82, southeast at 22, gusting to 31. Waco, partly cloudy, 81, south at 16. Tyler, mostly cloudy, 79, south at 10. Once again at 1 a.m., DFW Airport, mostly cloudy, 83, south at 15. Now let's check on your local forecast for the Dallas-Fort Worth Metroplex. Flood watch in effect from Wednesday afternoon through Friday morning. Tonight, partly cloudy this evening, then becoming mostly cloudy. Lows in the mid-70s. Southeast winds 5 to 10 miles an hour. Wednesday, mostly cloudy in the morning, then partly sunny with a 30% chance of showers and thunderstorms in the afternoon. Heavy rainfall possible in the afternoon. Highs in the mid-90s. South winds 10 to 15 miles an hour. Gusts up to 30 miles

shower in the afternoon. Wednesday night, partly cloudy in the evening, then becoming mostly cloudy. A chance of thunderstorms. A chance of showers in the evening, then showers likely after midnight. Heavy rainfall possible. Lows in the mid-70s. South winds 10 to 15 miles an hour. Chance of rain 70%. And now the extended forecast. Thursday, showers with a chance of thunderstorms. Heavy rainfall possible in the morning. Locally heavy rainfall possible in the afternoon. Not as warm. Humid with highs in the lower 80s. South winds 10 to 15 miles an hour, diminishing to 5 to 10 miles an hour in the afternoon. Chance of rain near 100%. Thursday night, showers with a chance of thunderstorms. Humid with lows in the lower 70s. South winds around 5 miles an hour. Chance of rain 90%. Friday, mostly cloudy with a chance of thunderstorms. Showers likely. Locally heavy rainfall possible in the morning. Highs in the lower 80s. Chance of rain 70%. Friday night, mostly cloudy. Showers likely with a chance of thunderstorms in the evening, then showers likely with a slight chance of thunderstorms after midnight. Lows in the upper 60s. Chance of rain 60%. Saturday, mostly cloudy with showers likely. A slight chance of thunderstorms in the afternoon. Highs in the upper 70s. Chance of rain 70%. Saturday night, a slight chance of thunderstorms in the evening. Mostly cloudy with a chance of showers. Lows in the mid-60s. Chance of rain 40%. Sunday, mostly cloudy with a 40% chance of showers. Highs in the upper 70s. Sunday night, mostly cloudy in the evening, then becoming partly cloudy. Lows in the mid-60s. Monday, mostly sunny with a 20% chance of showers. Highs in the upper 70s. Monday night, mostly clear. Lows around 60. Tuesday, sunny. Highs around 80. The forecast key messages for North and Central Texas. A flood watch is in effect for much of North and Central Texas through Friday morning. A couple strong to severe thunderstorms are possible along and west of the US-281 corridor Wednesday afternoon and evening. Much cooler weather is expected this weekend with continued clouds and scattered shower storms lingering through Sunday. The spotter information statement for North and Central Texas. Spotter activation is not expected at this time. The ultraviolet index forecast for September 30th is 6, or high. The current time is 1:17 a.m. Central Daylight Time. 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The following reports of weather temperature and wind were made at 1 a.m. DFW Airport, mostly cloudy, 83, dew point 68, relative humidity 60%, wind south at 15, pressure 29.81 inches and steady. Dallas Love Field, partly cloudy, 84, south at 12. Fort Worth Meacham, partly cloudy, 83, southeast at 15, gusting to 24. Arlington, partly cloudy, 83, southeast at 14, gusting to 22. Denton, partly cloudy, 84, southeast at 15. Elsewhere around the region, Wichita Falls, cloudy, 82, southeast at 15. Abilene, mostly cloudy, 82, southeast at 22, gusting to 31. Waco, partly cloudy, 81, south at 16. Tyler, mostly cloudy, 79, south at 10. Once again at 1 a.m., DFW Airport, mostly cloudy, 83, south at 15. Now let's check on your local forecast for the Dallas-Fort Worth Metroplex. Flood watch in effect from Wednesday afternoon through Friday morning. Tonight, partly cloudy this evening, then becoming mostly cloudy. Lows in the mid-70s. Southeast winds 5 to 10 miles an hour. Wednesday, mostly cloudy in the morning, then partly sunny with a 30% chance of showers and thunderstorms in the afternoon. Heavy rainfall possible in the afternoon.

In the mid-90s, south winds 10 to 15 miles an hour. Gusts up to 30 miles an hour in the afternoon. Wednesday night, partly cloudy in the evening, then becoming mostly cloudy. A chance of thunderstorms. A chance of showers in the evening, then showers likely after midnight. Heavy rainfall possible. Lows in the mid-70s. South winds 10 to 15 miles an hour. Chance of rain 70%. And now the extended forecast. Thursday, showers with a chance of thunderstorms. Heavy rainfall possible in the morning. Locally heavy rainfall possible in the afternoon. Not as warm. Humid with highs in the lower 80s. South winds 10 to 15 miles an hour, diminishing to 5 to 10 miles an hour in the afternoon. Chance of rain near 100%. Thursday night, showers with a chance of thunderstorms. Humid with lows in the lower 70s. South winds around 5 miles an hour. Chance of rain 90%. Friday, mostly cloudy with a chance of thunderstorms. Showers likely. Locally heavy rainfall possible in the morning. Highs in the lower 80s. Chance of rain 70%. Friday night, mostly cloudy. Showers likely with a chance of thunderstorms in the evening, then showers likely with a slight chance of thunderstorms after midnight. Lows in the upper 60s. Chance of rain 60%. Saturday, mostly cloudy with showers likely. A slight chance of thunderstorms in the afternoon. Highs in the upper 70s. Chance of rain 70%. Saturday night, a slight chance of thunderstorms in the evening. Mostly cloudy with a chance of showers. Lows in the mid-60s. Chance of rain 40%. Sunday, mostly cloudy with a 40% chance of showers. Highs in the upper 70s. Sunday night, mostly cloudy in the evening, then becoming partly cloudy. Lows in the mid-60s. Monday, mostly sunny with a 20% chance of showers. Highs in the upper 70s. Monday night, mostly clear. Lows around 60. Tuesday, sunny. Highs around 80. The forecast key messages for North and Central Texas. A flood watch is in effect for much of North and Central Texas through Friday morning. A couple strong to severe thunderstorms are possible along and west of the US-281 corridor Wednesday afternoon and evening. Much cooler weather is expected this weekend with continued clouds and scattered shower storms lingering through Sunday. The spotter information statement for North and Central Texas. Spotter activation is not expected at this time. The ultraviolet index forecast for September 30th is 6, or high. The current time is 1:22 a.m. Central Daylight Time. 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The following reports of weather temperature and wind were made at 1 a.m. DFW Airport, mostly cloudy, 83, dew point 68, relative humidity 60%, wind south at 15, pressure 29.81 inches and steady. Dallas Love Field, partly cloudy, 84, south at 12. Fort Worth Meacham, partly cloudy, 83, southeast at 15, gusting to 24. Arlington, partly cloudy, 83, southeast at 14, gusting to 22. Denton, partly cloudy, 84, southeast at 15. Elsewhere around the region, Wichita Falls, cloudy, 82, southeast at 15. Abilene, mostly cloudy, 82, southeast at 22, gusting to 31. Waco, partly cloudy, 81, south at 16. Tyler, mostly cloudy, 79, south at 10. Once again at 1 a.m., DFW Airport, mostly cloudy, 83, south at 15. Now let's check on your local forecast for the Dallas-Fort Worth Metroplex. Flood watch in effect from Wednesday afternoon through Friday morning. Tonight, partly cloudy this evening, then becoming mostly cloudy. Lows in the mid-70s. Southeast winds 5 to 10 miles an hour. Wednesday, mostly cloudy in the morning, then partly sunny with a 30%

chance of showers and thunderstorms in the afternoon. Heavy rainfall possible in the afternoon. Highs in the mid-90s. South winds 10 to 15 miles an hour. Gusts up to 30 miles an hour in the afternoon. Wednesday night, partly cloudy in the evening, then becoming mostly cloudy. A chance of thunderstorms. A chance of showers in the evening, then showers likely after midnight. Heavy rainfall possible. Lows in the mid-70s. South winds 10 to 15 miles an hour. Chance of rain 70%. And now the extended forecast. Thursday, showers with a chance of thunderstorms. Heavy rainfall possible in the morning. Locally heavy rainfall possible in the afternoon. Not as warm. Humid with highs in the lower 80s. South winds 10 to 15 miles an hour, diminishing to 5 to 10 miles an hour in the afternoon. Chance of rain near 100%. Thursday night, showers with a chance of thunderstorms. Humid with lows in the lower 70s. South winds around 5 miles an hour. Chance of rain 90%. Friday, mostly cloudy with a chance of thunderstorms. Showers likely. Locally heavy rainfall possible in the morning. Highs in the lower 80s. Chance of rain 70%. Friday night, mostly cloudy. Showers likely with a chance of thunderstorms in the evening, then showers likely with a slight chance of thunderstorms after midnight. Lows in the upper 60s. Chance of rain 60%. Saturday, mostly cloudy with showers likely. A slight chance of thunderstorms in the afternoon. Highs in the upper 70s. Chance of rain 70%. Saturday night, a slight chance of thunderstorms in the evening. Mostly cloudy with a chance of showers. Lows in the mid-60s. Chance of rain 40%. Sunday, mostly cloudy with a 40% chance of showers. Highs in the upper 70s. Sunday night, mostly cloudy in the evening, then becoming partly cloudy. Lows in the mid-60s. Monday, mostly sunny with a 20% chance of showers. Highs in the upper 70s. Monday night, mostly clear. Lows around 60. Tuesday, sunny. Highs around 80. The forecast key messages for North and Central Texas. A flood watch is in effect for much of North and Central Texas through Friday morning. A couple strong to severe thunderstorms are possible along and west of the US-281 corridor Wednesday afternoon and evening. Much cooler weather is expected this weekend with continued clouds and scattered shower storms lingering through Sunday. The spotter information statement for North and Central Texas. Spotter activation is not expected at this time. The ultraviolet index forecast for September 30th is 6, or high. The current time is 1:27 a.m. Central Daylight Time. 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The following reports of weather temperature and wind were made at 1 a.m. DFW Airport, mostly cloudy, 83, dew point 68, relative humidity 60%, wind south at 15, pressure 29.81 inches and steady. Dallas Love Field, partly cloudy, 84, south at 12. Fort Worth Meacham, partly cloudy, 83, southeast at 15, gusting to 24. Arlington, partly cloudy, 83, southeast at 14, gusting to 22. Denton, partly cloudy, 84, southeast at 15. Elsewhere around the region, Wichita Falls, cloudy, 82, southeast at 15. Abilene, mostly cloudy, 82, southeast at 22, gusting to 31. Waco, partly cloudy, 81, south at 16. Tyler, mostly cloudy, 79, south at 10. Once again at 1 a.m., DFW Airport, mostly cloudy, 83, south at 15. Now let's check on your local forecast for the Dallas-Fort Worth Metroplex. Flood watch in effect from this afternoon through Friday morning. Rest of tonight, mostly cloudy. Lows in the mid-70s. South winds around 10 miles an hour.

cloudy. A 40% chance of showers and thunderstorms in the afternoon. Heavy rainfall possible in the afternoon. Highs in the mid-90s. South winds 10 to 15 miles an hour. Gusts up to 30 miles an hour in the afternoon. Wednesday night, cloudy with a chance of thunderstorms. A chance of showers in the evening, then showers likely after midnight. Heavy rainfall possible. Lows in the lower 70s. South winds 10 to 15 miles an hour. Chance of rain 70%. It is now time to check on the latest tropical activity in the Atlantic Ocean, Caribbean Sea, and the Gulf of Mexico. Here is Tropical Storm Hanna Advisory Number 7, location 33.7 north 43.6 west. We're about 1230 miles east of Bermuda. We're about 975 miles west southwest of the Azores. Maximum sustained winds, 40 miles an hour. Percent movement, southeast or 130 degrees at 12 miles an hour. Minimum central pressure, 1,005 millibars, or 29.68 inches. Remember, you can hear the tropical summary at the top and bottom of every hour when there is activity occurring in the Atlantic Basin. And now the extended forecast. Thursday, showers with a chance of thunderstorms. Heavy rainfall possible. Humid with highs in the mid-80s. South winds 5 to 10 miles an hour. Chance of rain near 100%. Thursday night, showers with a chance of thunderstorms. Heavy rainfall possible. Humid with lows around 70. Southeast winds around 5 miles an hour. Chance of rain 90%. Friday, a slight chance of thunderstorms. Showers. Highs in the lower 80s. Chance of rain 80%. Friday night, mostly cloudy with a chance of thunderstorms. A chance of showers in the evening, then showers likely after midnight. Lows in the mid-60s. Chance of rain 70%. Saturday, mostly cloudy with showers likely. A slight chance of thunderstorms in the afternoon. Highs in the upper 70s. Chance of rain 70%. Saturday night, mostly cloudy with a 40% chance of showers. Lows in the mid-60s. Sunday, mostly cloudy in the morning, then becoming partly sunny. A 30% chance of showers. Highs in the lower 80s. Sunday night, partly cloudy. A 20% chance of showers in the evening. Lows in the lower 60s. Monday, sunny. Highs around 80. Monday night, mostly clear. Lows in the upper 50s. Tuesday, sunny. Highs around 80. The forecast key messages for North and Central Texas. A flood watch is in effect for much of North and Central Texas through Friday morning. A couple strong to severe thunderstorms are possible along and west of the US-281 corridor Wednesday afternoon and evening. Much cooler weather is expected this weekend with continued clouds and scattered shower storms lingering through Sunday. The spotter information statement for North and Central Texas. Spotter activation is not expected at this time. The ultraviolet index forecast for September 30th is 6, or high. The current time is 1:33 a.m. Central Daylight Time. Your low 30th is 6, or high. The current time is 1:33 a.m. Central Daylight Time. 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The following reports of weather temperature and wind were made at 1 a.m. DFW Airport, mostly cloudy, 83, dew point 68, relative humidity 60%, wind south at 15, pressure 29.81 inches and steady. Dallas Love Field, partly cloudy, 84, south at 12. Fort Worth Meacham, partly cloudy, 83, southeast at 15, gusting to 24. Arlington, partly cloudy, 83, southeast at 14, gusting to 22. Denton, partly cloudy, 84, southeast at 15. Elsewhere around the region, Wichita Falls, cloudy, 82, southeast at 15. Abilene, mostly cloudy, 82, southeast at 22, gusting to

a 40% chance of showers and thunderstorms in the afternoon. Heavy rainfall possible in the afternoon. Highs in the mid-90s. South winds 10 to 15 miles an hour. Gusts up to 30 miles an hour in the afternoon. Wednesday night, cloudy with a chance of thunderstorms. A chance of showers in the evening, then showers likely after midnight. Heavy rainfall possible. Lows in the lower 70s. South winds 10 to 15 miles an hour. Chance of rain 70%. And now the extended forecast. Thursday, showers with a chance of thunderstorms. Heavy rainfall possible. Humid with highs in the mid-80s. South winds 5 to 10 miles an hour. Chance of rain near 100%. Thursday night, showers with a chance of thunderstorms. Heavy rainfall possible. Humid with lows around 70. Southeast winds around 5 miles an hour. Chance of rain 90%. Friday, a slight chance of thunderstorms. Showers. Highs in the lower 80s. Chance of rain 80%. Friday night, mostly cloudy with a chance of thunderstorms. A chance of showers in the evening, then showers likely after midnight. Lows in the mid-60s. Chance of rain 70%. Saturday, mostly cloudy with showers likely. A slight chance of thunderstorms in the afternoon. Highs in the upper 70s. Chance of rain 70%. Saturday night, mostly cloudy with a 40% chance of showers. Lows in the mid-60s. Sunday, mostly cloudy in the morning, then becoming partly sunny. A 30% chance of showers. Highs in the lower 80s. Sunday night, partly cloudy. A 20% chance of showers in the evening. Lows in the lower 60s. Monday, sunny. Highs around 80. Monday night, mostly clear. Lows in the upper 50s. Tuesday, sunny. Highs around 80. The forecast key messages for North and Central Texas. A flood watch is in effect for much of North and Central Texas through Friday morning. A couple strong to severe thunderstorms are possible along and west of the US-281 corridor Wednesday afternoon and evening. Much cooler weather is expected this weekend with continued clouds and scattered shower storms lingering through Sunday. The spotter information statement for North and Central Texas. Spotter activation is not expected at this time. The ultraviolet index forecast for September 30th is 6, or high. The current time is 1:47 a.m. Central Daylight Time. 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The following reports of weather temperature and wind were made at 1 a.m. DFW Airport, mostly cloudy, 83, dew point 68, relative humidity 60%, wind south at 15, pressure 29.81 inches and steady. Dallas Love Field, partly cloudy, 84, south at 12. Fort Worth Meacham, partly cloudy, 83, southeast at 15, gusting to 24. Arlington, partly cloudy, 83, southeast at 14, gusting to 22. Denton, partly cloudy, 84, southeast at 15. Elsewhere around the region, Wichita Falls, cloudy, 82, southeast at 15. Abilene, mostly cloudy, 82, southeast at 22, gusting to 31. Waco, partly cloudy, 81, south at 16. Tyler, mostly cloudy, 79, south at 10. Once again at 1 a.m., DFW Airport, mostly cloudy, 83, south at 15. Now let's check on your local forecast for the Dallas-Fort Worth Metroplex. Flood watch in effect from this afternoon through Friday morning, rest of tonight, mostly cloudy. Lows in the mid-70s. South winds around 10 miles an hour. Wednesday, cloudy. A 40% chance of showers and thunderstorms in the afternoon. Heavy rainfall possible in the afternoon. Highs in the mid-90s. South winds 10 to 15 miles an hour. Gusts up to 30 miles an hour in the afternoon.
Friday night, cloudy with a chance of thunderstorms. A chance of showers in the evening, then showers likely after midnight. Heavy rainfall possible. Lows in the lower 70s. South winds 10 to 15 miles an hour. Chance of rain 70%. And now the extended forecast. Thursday, showers with a chance of thunderstorms. Heavy rainfall possible. Humid with highs in the mid-80s. South winds 5 to 10 miles an hour. Chance of rain near 100%. Thursday night, showers with a chance of thunderstorms. Heavy rainfall possible. Humid with lows around 70. Southeast winds around 5 miles an hour. Chance of rain 90%. Friday, a slight chance of thunderstorms. Showers. Highs in the lower 80s. Chance of rain 80%. Friday night, mostly cloudy with a chance of thunderstorms. A chance of showers in the evening, then showers likely after midnight. Lows in the mid-60s. Chance of rain 70%. Saturday, mostly cloudy with showers likely. A slight chance of thunderstorms in the afternoon. Highs in the upper 70s. Chance of rain 70%. Saturday night, mostly cloudy with a 40% chance of showers. Lows in the mid-60s. Sunday, mostly cloudy in the morning, then becoming partly sunny. A 30% chance of showers. Highs in the lower 80s. Sunday night, partly cloudy. A 20% chance of showers in the evening. Lows in the lower 60s. Monday, sunny. Highs around 80. Monday night, mostly clear. Lows in the upper 50s. Tuesday, sunny. Highs around 80. The forecast key messages for North and Central Texas. A flood watch is in effect for much of North and Central Texas through Friday morning. A couple strong to severe thunderstorms are possible along and west of the US-281 corridor Wednesday afternoon and evening. Much cooler weather is expected this weekend with continued clouds and scattered shower storms lingering through Sunday. The spotter information statement for North and Central Texas. Spotter activation is not expected at this time. The ultraviolet index forecast for September 30th is 6, or high. The current time is 1:52 a.m. Central Daylight Time. 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The following reports of weather temperature and wind were made at 1 a.m. DFW Airport, mostly cloudy, 83, dew point 68, relative humidity 60%, wind south at 15, pressure 29.81 inches and steady. Dallas Love Field, partly cloudy, 84, south at 12. Fort Worth Meacham, partly cloudy, 83, southeast at 15, gusting to 24. Arlington, partly cloudy, 83, southeast at 14, gusting to 22. Denton, partly cloudy, 84, southeast at 15. Elsewhere around the region, Wichita Falls, cloudy, 82, southeast at 15. Abilene, mostly cloudy, 82, southeast at 22, gusting to 31. Waco, partly cloudy, 81, south at 16. Tyler, mostly cloudy, 79, south at 10. Once again at 1 a.m., DFW Airport, mostly cloudy, 83, south at 15. Now let's check on your local forecast for the Dallas-Fort Worth Metroplex. Flood watch in effect from this afternoon through Friday morning, rest of tonight, mostly cloudy. Lows in the mid-70s. South winds around 10 miles an hour. Wednesday, cloudy. A 40% chance of showers and thunderstorms in the afternoon. Heavy rainfall possible in the afternoon. Highs in the mid-90s. South winds 10 to 15 miles an hour. Gusts up to 30 miles an hour in the afternoon. Wednesday night, cloudy with a chance of thunderstorms. A chance of showers in the evening, then showers likely after midnight. Heavy rainfall possible. Lows in the lower 70s. South winds 10 to 15 miles an hour. Chance of rain 70%.

And now the extended forecast. Thursday, showers with a chance of thunderstorms. Heavy rainfall possible. Humid with highs in the mid-80s. South winds 5 to 10 miles an hour. Chance of rain near 100%. Thursday night, showers with a chance of thunderstorms. Heavy rainfall possible. Humid with lows around 70. Southeast winds around 5 miles an hour. Chance of rain 90%. Friday, a slight chance of thunderstorms. Showers. Highs in the lower 80s. Chance of rain 80%. Friday night, mostly cloudy with a chance of thunderstorms. A chance of showers in the evening, then showers likely after midnight. Lows in the mid-60s. Chance of rain 70%. Saturday, mostly cloudy with showers likely. A slight chance of thunderstorms in the afternoon. Highs in the upper 70s. Chance of rain 70%. Saturday night, mostly cloudy with a 40% chance of showers. Lows in the mid-60s. Sunday, mostly cloudy in the morning, then becoming partly sunny. A 30% chance of showers. Highs in the lower 80s. Sunday night, partly cloudy. A 20% chance of showers in the evening. Lows in the lower 60s. Monday, sunny. Highs around 80. Monday night, mostly clear. Lows in the upper 50s. Tuesday, sunny. Highs around 80. The forecast key messages for North and Central Texas. A flood watch is in effect for much of North and Central Texas through Friday morning. A couple strong to severe thunderstorms are possible along and west of the US-281 corridor Wednesday afternoon and evening. Much cooler weather is expected this weekend with continued clouds and scattered shower storms lingering through Sunday. The spotter information statement for North and Central Texas. Spotter activation is not expected at this time. The ultraviolet index forecast for September 30th is 6, or high. The current time is 1:56 a.m. Central Daylight Time. 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Serving the Dallas-Fort Worth listening area. The following reports of weather temperature and wind were made at 1 a.m. DFW Airport, mostly cloudy, 83, dew point 68, relative humidity 60%, wind south at 15, pressure 29.81 inches and steady. Dallas Love Field, partly cloudy, 84, south at 12. Fort Worth Meacham, partly cloudy, 83, southeast at 15, gusting to 24. Arlington, partly cloudy, 83, southeast at 14, gusting to 22. Denton, partly cloudy, 84, southeast at 15. Elsewhere around the region, Wichita Falls, cloudy, 82, southeast at 15. Abilene, mostly cloudy, 82, southeast at 22, gusting to 31. Waco, partly cloudy, 81, south at 16. Tyler, mostly cloudy, 79, south at 10. Once again at 1 a.m., DFW Airport, mostly cloudy, 83, south at 15. Now let's check on your local forecast for the Dallas-Fort Worth Metroplex. Flood watch in effect from this afternoon through Friday morning, rest of tonight, mostly cloudy. Lows in the mid-70s. South winds around 10 miles an hour. Wednesday, cloudy. A 40% chance of showers and thunderstorms in the afternoon. Heavy rainfall possible in the afternoon. Highs in the mid-90s. South winds 10 to 15 miles an hour. Gusts up to 30 miles an hour in the afternoon. Wednesday night, cloudy with a chance of thunderstorms. A chance of showers in the evening, then showers likely after midnight. Heavy rainfall possible. Lows in the lower 70s. South winds 10 to 15 miles an hour. Chance of rain 70%. And now the extended forecast. Thursday, showers with a chance of thunderstorms. Heavy rainfall possible. Humid with highs in the mid-80s. South winds 5 to 10 miles an hour. Chance of rain near 100%.

Thursday night, showers with a chance of thunderstorms. Heavy rainfall possible. Humid with lows around 70. Southeast winds around 5 miles an hour. Chance of rain 90%. Friday, a slight chance of thunderstorms. Showers. Highs in the lower 80s. Chance of rain 80%. Friday night, mostly cloudy with a chance of thunderstorms. A chance of showers in the evening, then showers likely after midnight. Lows in the mid-60s. Chance of rain 70%. Saturday, mostly cloudy with showers likely. A slight chance of thunderstorms in the afternoon. Highs in the upper 70s. Chance of rain 70%. Saturday night, mostly cloudy with a 40% chance of showers. Lows in the mid-60s. Sunday, mostly cloudy in the morning, then becoming partly sunny. A 30% chance of showers. Highs in the lower 80s. Sunday night, partly cloudy. A 20% chance of showers in the evening. Lows in the lower 60s. Monday, sunny. Highs around 80. Monday night, mostly clear. Lows in the upper 50s. Tuesday, sunny. Highs around 80. It is now time to check on the latest tropical activity in the Atlantic Ocean, Caribbean Sea, and the Gulf of Mexico. Here is Tropical Storm Hanna Advisory Number 7, location 33.7 north 43.6 west. We're about 1230 miles east of Bermuda. We're about 975 miles west southwest of the Azores. Maximum sustained winds, 40 miles an hour. Percent movement, southeast or 130 degrees at 12 miles an hour. Minimum central pressure, 1,005 millibars, or 29.68 inches. Remember, you can hear the tropical summary at the top and bottom of every hour when there is activity occurring in the Atlantic Basin. The forecast key messages for North and Central Texas. A flood watch is in effect for much of North and Central Texas through Friday morning. A couple strong to severe thunderstorms are possible along and west of the US-281 corridor Wednesday afternoon and evening. Much cooler weather is expected this weekend with continued clouds and scattered shower storms lingering through Sunday. The spotter information statement for North and Central Texas. Spotter activation is not expected at this time. The ultraviolet index forecast for September 30th is 6, or high. The current time is 2:02 a.m. Central Daylight Time. 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The following reports of weather temperature and wind were made at 2 a.m. DFW Airport, mostly cloudy, 82, dew point 69, relative humidity 64%, wind south at 12, pressure 29.81 inches and steady. Dallas Love Field, mostly cloudy, 83, south at 10. Fort Worth Meacham, mostly cloudy, 82, southeast at 20, gusting to 30. Arlington, partly cloudy, 83, southeast at 16, gusting to 26. Denton, partly cloudy, 83, south at 16. Elsewhere around the region, Wichita Falls, cloudy, 83, south at 18. Abilene, cloudy, 81, southeast at 22, gusting to 33. Waco, cloudy, 81, south at 13. Tyler, partly cloudy, 78, south at 10. Once again at 2 a.m., DFW Airport, mostly cloudy, 82, south at 12. Now let's check on your local forecast for the Dallas-Fort Worth Metroplex. Flood watch in effect from this afternoon through Friday morning. Rest of tonight, mostly cloudy. Lows in the mid-70s. South winds around 10 miles an hour. Wednesday, cloudy. A 40% chance of showers and thunderstorms in the afternoon. Heavy rainfall possible in the afternoon. Highs in the mid-90s. South winds 10 to 15 miles an hour. Gusts up to 30 miles an hour in the afternoon. Wednesday night, cloudy with a chance of thunderstorms. A chance of showers in the evening, then showers likely after midnight. Heavy rainfall possible. Lows in the lower

highs in the lower 80s. Chance of rain 80%. Friday night, mostly cloudy with a chance of thunderstorms. A chance of showers in the evening, then showers likely after midnight. Lows in the mid-60s. Chance of rain 70%. Saturday, mostly cloudy with showers likely. A slight chance of thunderstorms in the afternoon. Highs in the upper 70s. Chance of rain 70%. Saturday night, mostly cloudy with a 40% chance of showers. Lows in the mid-60s. Sunday, mostly cloudy in the morning, then becoming partly sunny. A 30% chance of showers. Highs in the lower 80s. Sunday night, partly cloudy. A 20% chance of showers in the evening. Lows in the lower 60s. Monday, sunny. Highs around 80. Monday night, mostly clear. Lows in the upper 50s. Tuesday, sunny. Highs around 80. The forecast key messages for North and Central Texas. A flood watch is in effect for much of North and Central Texas through Friday morning. A couple strong to severe thunderstorms are possible along and west of the US-281 corridor Wednesday afternoon and evening. Much cooler weather is expected this weekend with continued clouds and scattered shower storms lingering through Sunday. The spotter information statement for North and Central Texas. Spotter activation is not expected at this time. The ultraviolet index forecast for September 30th is 6, or high. The current time is 2:06 a.m. Central Daylight Time. 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The following reports of weather temperature and wind were made at 2 a.m. DFW Airport, mostly cloudy, 82, dew point 69, relative humidity 64%, wind south at 12, pressure 29.81 inches and steady. Dallas Love Field, mostly cloudy, 83, south at 10. Fort Worth Meacham, mostly cloudy, 82, southeast at 20, gusting to 30. Arlington, partly cloudy, 83, southeast at 16, gusting to 26. Denton, partly cloudy, 83, south at 16. Elsewhere around the region, Wichita Falls, cloudy, 83, south at 18. Abilene, cloudy, 81, southeast at 22, gusting to 33. Waco, cloudy, 81, south at 13. Tyler, partly cloudy, 78, south at 10. Once again at 2 a.m., DFW Airport, mostly cloudy, 82, south at 12. Now let's check on your local forecast for the Dallas-Fort Worth Metroplex. Flood watch in effect from this afternoon through Friday morning, rest of tonight, mostly cloudy. Lows in the mid-70s. South winds around 10 miles an hour. Wednesday, cloudy. A 40% chance of showers and thunderstorms in the afternoon. Heavy rainfall possible in the afternoon. Highs in the mid-90s. South winds 10 to 15 miles an hour. Gusts up to 30 miles an hour in the afternoon. Wednesday night, cloudy with a chance of thunderstorms. A chance of showers in the evening, then showers likely after midnight. Heavy rainfall possible. Lows in the lower 70s. South winds 10 to 15 miles an hour. Chance of rain 70%. Now let's check on your local forecast for the Dallas-Fort Worth Metroplex. Flood watch in effect from this afternoon through Friday morning. Today, cloudy. A 40% chance of showers and thunderstorms this afternoon. Heavy rainfall possible this afternoon. Highs in the mid-90s. South winds 10 to 15 miles an hour. Gusts up to 30 miles an hour this afternoon. Tonight, cloudy with a chance of thunderstorms. A chance of showers in the evening, then showers likely after midnight. Heavy rainfall possible. Lows in the lower 70s. South winds 10 to 15 miles an hour. Chance of rain 70%. Thursday, showers with a chance of thunderstorms. Heavy rainfall possible. Humid with highs in the mid-80s.

south winds 5 to 10 miles an hour. Chance of rain near 100%. And now the extended forecast. Thursday night, showers with a chance of thunderstorms. Heavy rainfall possible. Humid with lows around 70. Southeast winds around 5 miles an hour. Chance of rain 90%. Friday, a slight chance of thunderstorms. Showers with highs in the lower 80s. Northeast winds around 5 miles an hour. Chance of rain 80%. Friday night, mostly cloudy with a chance of thunderstorms. A chance of showers in the evening, then showers likely after midnight. Lows in the mid-60s. Chance of rain 70%. Saturday, mostly cloudy with showers likely. A slight chance of thunderstorms in the afternoon. Highs in the upper 70s. Chance of rain 70%. Saturday night, mostly cloudy with a 40% chance of showers. Lows in the mid-60s. Sunday, mostly cloudy in the morning, then becoming partly sunny. A 30% chance of showers. Highs in the lower 80s. Sunday night, partly cloudy. A 20% chance of showers in the evening. Lows in the lower 60s. Monday, sunny. Highs around 80. Monday night, mostly clear. Lows in the upper 50s. Tuesday, sunny. Highs around 80. The forecast key messages for North and Central Texas. A flood watch is in effect for much of North and Central Texas through Friday morning. A couple strong to severe thunderstorms are possible along and west of the US-281 corridor Wednesday afternoon and evening. Much cooler weather is expected this weekend with continued clouds and scattered shower storms lingering through Sunday. The spotter information statement for North and Central Texas. Spotter activation is not expected at this time. The ultraviolet index forecast for September 30th is 6, or high. The current time is 2:12 a.m. Central Daylight Time. 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The following reports of weather temperature and wind were made at 2 a.m. DFW Airport, mostly cloudy, 82, dew point 69, relative humidity 64%, wind south at 12, pressure 29.81 inches and steady. Dallas Love Field, mostly cloudy, 83, south at 10. Fort Worth Meacham, mostly cloudy, 82, southeast at 20, gusting to 30. Arlington, partly cloudy, 83, southeast at 16, gusting to 26. Denton, partly cloudy, 83, south at 16. Elsewhere around the region, Wichita Falls, cloudy, 83, south at 18. Abilene, cloudy, 81, southeast at 22, gusting to 33. Waco, cloudy, 81, south at 13. Tyler, partly cloudy, 78, south at 10. Once again at 2 a.m., DFW Airport, mostly cloudy, 82, south at 12. Now let's check on your local forecast for the Dallas-Fort Worth Metroplex. Flood watch in effect from this afternoon through Friday morning. Today, cloudy. A 40% chance of showers and thunderstorms this afternoon. Heavy rainfall possible this afternoon. Highs in the mid-90s. South winds 10 to 15 miles an hour. Gusts up to 30 miles an hour this afternoon. Tonight, cloudy with a chance of thunderstorms. A chance of showers in the evening, then showers likely after midnight. Heavy rainfall possible. Lows in the lower 70s. South winds 10 to 15 miles an hour. Chance of rain 70%. Thursday, showers with a chance of thunderstorms. Heavy rainfall possible. Humid with highs in the mid-80s. South winds 5 to 10 miles an hour. Chance of rain near 100%. And now the extended forecast. Thursday night, showers with a chance of thunderstorms. Heavy rainfall possible. Humid with lows around 70. Southeast winds around 5 miles an hour. Chance of rain 90%. Friday, a slight chance.

showers with highs in the lower 80s. Northeast winds around 5 miles an hour. Chance of rain 80%. Friday night, mostly cloudy with a chance of thunderstorms. A chance of showers in the evening, then showers likely after midnight. Lows in the mid-60s. Chance of rain 70%. Saturday, mostly cloudy with showers likely. A slight chance of thunderstorms in the afternoon. Highs in the upper 70s. Chance of rain 70%. Saturday night, mostly cloudy with a 40% chance of showers. Lows in the mid-60s. Sunday, mostly cloudy in the morning, then becoming partly sunny. A 30% chance of showers. Highs in the lower 80s. Sunday night, partly cloudy. A 20% chance of showers in the evening. Lows in the lower 60s. Monday, sunny. Highs around 80. Monday night, mostly clear. Lows in the upper 50s. Tuesday, sunny. Highs around 80. The forecast key messages for North and Central Texas. A flood watch is in effect for much of North and Central Texas through Friday morning. A couple strong to severe thunderstorms are possible along and west of the US-281 corridor Wednesday afternoon and evening. Much cooler weather is expected this weekend with continued clouds and scattered shower storms lingering through Sunday. The spotter information statement for North and Central Texas. Spotter activation is not expected at this time. The ultraviolet index forecast for September 30th is 6, or high. The current time is 2:16 a.m. Central Daylight Time. 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The following reports of weather temperature and wind were made at 2 a.m. DFW Airport, mostly cloudy, 82, dew point 69, relative humidity 64%, wind south at 12, pressure 29.81 inches and steady. Dallas Love Field, mostly cloudy, 83, south at 10. Fort Worth Meacham, mostly cloudy, 82, southeast at 20, gusting to 30. Arlington, partly cloudy, 83, southeast at 16, gusting to 26. Denton, partly cloudy, 83, south at 16. Elsewhere around the region, Wichita Falls, cloudy, 83, south at 18. Abilene, cloudy, 81, southeast at 22, gusting to 33. Waco, cloudy, 81, south at 13. Tyler, partly cloudy, 78, south at 10. Once again at 2 a.m., DFW Airport, mostly cloudy, 82, south at 12. Now let's check on your local forecast for the Dallas-Fort Worth Metroplex. Flood watch in effect from this afternoon through Friday morning. Today, cloudy. A 40% chance of showers and thunderstorms this afternoon. Heavy rainfall possible this afternoon. Highs in the mid-90s. South winds 10 to 15 miles an hour. Gusts up to 30 miles an hour this afternoon. Tonight, cloudy with a chance of thunderstorms. A chance of showers in the evening, then showers likely after midnight. Heavy rainfall possible. Lows in the lower 70s. South winds 10 to 15 miles an hour. Chance of rain 70%. Thursday, showers with a chance of thunderstorms. Heavy rainfall possible. Humid with highs in the mid-80s. South winds 5 to 10 miles an hour. Chance of rain near 100%. And now the extended forecast. Thursday night, showers with a chance of thunderstorms. Heavy rainfall possible. Humid with lows around 70. Southeast winds around 5 miles an hour. Chance of rain 90%. Friday, a slight chance of thunderstorms. Showers with highs in the lower 80s. Northeast winds around 5 miles an hour. Chance of rain 80%. Friday night, mostly cloudy with a chance of thunderstorms. A chance of showers in the evening, then showers likely after midnight. Lows in the mid-60s. Chance of rain 70%. Saturday, mostly

mostly cloudy with showers likely. A slight chance of thunderstorms in the afternoon. Highs in the upper 70s. Chance of rain 70%. Saturday night, mostly cloudy with a 40% chance of showers. Lows in the mid-60s. Sunday, mostly cloudy in the morning, then becoming partly sunny. A 30% chance of showers. Highs in the lower 80s. Sunday night, partly cloudy. A 20% chance of showers in the evening. Lows in the lower 60s. Monday, sunny. Highs around 80. Monday night, mostly clear. Lows in the upper 50s. Tuesday, sunny. Highs around 80. The forecast key messages for North and Central Texas. A flood watch is in effect for much of North and Central Texas through Friday morning. A couple strong to severe thunderstorms are possible along and west of the US-281 corridor Wednesday afternoon and evening. Much cooler weather is expected this weekend with continued clouds and scattered showers, storms lingering through Sunday. The spotter information statement for North and Central Texas. Spotter activation is not expected at this time. The ultraviolet index forecast for September 30th is 6, or high. The current time is 2:21 a.m. Central Daylight Time. 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Serving the Dallas-Fort Worth listening area. The following reports of weather temperature and wind were made at 2 a.m. DFW Airport, mostly cloudy, 82, dew point 69, relative humidity 64%, wind south at 12, pressure 29.81 inches and steady. Dallas Love Field, mostly cloudy, 83, south at 10. Fort Worth Meacham, mostly cloudy, 82, southeast at 20, gusting to 30. Arlington, partly cloudy, 83, southeast at 16, gusting to 26. Denton, partly cloudy, 83, south at 16. Elsewhere around the region, Wichita Falls, cloudy, 83, south at 18. Abilene, cloudy, 81, southeast at 22, gusting to 33. Waco, cloudy, 81, south at 13. Tyler, partly cloudy, 78, south at 10. Once again at 2 a.m., DFW Airport, mostly cloudy, 82, south at 12. Now let's check on your local forecast for the Dallas-Fort Worth Metroplex. Flood watch in effect from this afternoon through Friday morning. Today, cloudy. A 40% chance of showers and thunderstorms this afternoon. Heavy rainfall possible this afternoon. Highs in the mid-90s. South winds 10 to 15 miles an hour. Gusts up to 30 miles an hour this afternoon. Tonight, cloudy with a chance of thunderstorms. A chance of showers in the evening, then showers likely after midnight. Heavy rainfall possible. Lows in the lower 70s. South winds 10 to 15 miles an hour. Chance of rain 70%. Thursday, showers with a chance of thunderstorms. Heavy rainfall possible. Humid with highs in the mid-80s. South winds 5 to 10 miles an hour. Chance of rain near 100%. And now the extended forecast. Thursday night, showers with a chance of thunderstorms. Heavy rainfall possible. Humid with lows around 70. Southeast winds around 5 miles an hour. Chance of rain 90%. Friday, a slight chance of thunderstorms. Showers with highs in the lower 80s. Northeast winds around 5 miles an hour. Chance of rain 80%. Friday night, mostly cloudy with a chance of thunderstorms. A chance of showers in the evening, then showers likely after midnight. Lows in the mid-60s. Chance of rain 70%. Saturday, mostly cloudy with showers likely. A slight chance of thunderstorms in the afternoon. Highs in the upper 70s. Chance of rain 70%. Saturday night, mostly cloudy with a 40% chance of showers. Lows in the mid-60s. Sunday, mostly cloudy in the morning, then becoming partly sunny. A 30% chance of showers.

highs in the lower 80s. Sunday night, partly cloudy. A 20% chance of showers in the evening. Lows in the lower 60s. Monday, sunny. Highs around 80. Monday night, mostly clear. Lows in the upper 50s. Tuesday, sunny. Highs around 80. The forecast key messages for North and Central Texas. A flood watch is in effect for much of North and Central Texas through Friday morning. A couple strong to severe thunderstorms are possible along and west of the US-281 corridor Wednesday afternoon and evening. Much cooler weather is expected this weekend with continued clouds and scattered shower storms lingering through Sunday. The spotter information statement for North and Central Texas. Spotter activation is not expected at this time. The ultraviolet index forecast for September 30th is 6, or high. The current time is 2:26 a.m. Central Daylight Time. 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The following reports of weather temperature and wind were made at 2 a.m. DFW Airport, mostly cloudy, 82, dew point 69, relative humidity 64%, wind south at 12, pressure 29.81 inches and steady. Dallas Love Field, mostly cloudy, 83, south at 10. Fort Worth Meacham, mostly cloudy, 82, southeast at 20, gusting to 30. Arlington, partly cloudy, 83, southeast at 16, gusting to 26. Denton, partly cloudy, 83, south at 16. Elsewhere around the region, Wichita Falls, cloudy, 83, south at 18. Abilene, cloudy, 81, southeast at 22, gusting to 33. Waco, cloudy, 81, south at 13. Tyler, partly cloudy, 78, south at 10. Once again at 2 a.m., DFW Airport, mostly cloudy, 82, south at 12. Now let's check on your local forecast for the Dallas-Fort Worth Metroplex. Flood watch in effect from this afternoon through Friday morning. Today, cloudy. A 40% chance of showers and thunderstorms this afternoon. Heavy rainfall possible this afternoon. Highs in the mid-90s. South winds 10 to 15 miles an hour. Gusts up to 30 miles an hour this afternoon. Tonight, cloudy with a chance of thunderstorms. A chance of showers in the evening, then showers likely after midnight. Heavy rainfall possible. Lows in the lower 70s. South winds 10 to 15 miles an hour. Chance of rain 70%. Thursday, showers with a chance of thunderstorms. Heavy rainfall possible. Humid with highs in the mid-80s. South winds 5 to 10 miles an hour. Chance of rain near 100%. And now the extended forecast. Thursday night, showers with a chance of thunderstorms. Heavy rainfall possible. Humid with lows around 70. Southeast winds around 5 miles an hour. Chance of rain 90%. Friday, a slight chance of thunderstorms. Showers with highs in the lower 80s. Northeast winds around 5 miles an hour. Chance of rain 80%. Friday night, mostly cloudy with a chance of thunderstorms. A chance of showers in the evening, then showers likely after midnight. Lows in the mid-60s. Chance of rain 70%. Saturday, mostly cloudy with showers likely. A slight chance of thunderstorms in the afternoon. Highs in the upper 70s. Chance of rain 70%. Saturday night, mostly cloudy with a 40% chance of showers. Lows in the mid-60s. Sunday, mostly cloudy in the morning, then becoming partly sunny. A 30% chance of showers. Highs in the lower 80s. Sunday night, partly cloudy. A 20% chance of showers in the evening. Lows in the lower 60s. Monday, sunny. Highs around 80. Monday night, mostly clear. Lows in the upper 50s. Tuesday, sunny. Highs around 80.

Now time to check on the latest tropical activity in the Atlantic Ocean, Caribbean Sea, and the Gulf of Mexico. Here is Tropical Storm Hanna Advisory Number 7. Location, 33.7 north, 43.6 west. We're about 1230 miles east of Bermuda. We're about 975 miles west southwest of the Azores. Maximum sustained winds, 40 miles an hour. Percent movement, southeast or 130 degrees at 12 miles an hour. Minimum central pressure, 1,005 millibars, or 29.68 inches. Remember, you can hear the tropical summary at the top and bottom of every hour when there is activity occurring in the Atlantic Basin. The forecast key messages for North and Central Texas. A flood watch is in effect for much of North and Central Texas through Friday morning. A couple strong to severe thunderstorms are possible along and west of the US-281 corridor Wednesday afternoon and evening. Much cooler weather is expected this weekend with continued clouds and scattered shower storms lingering through Sunday. The spotter information statement for North and Central Texas. Spotter activation is not expected at this time. The ultraviolet index forecast for September 30th is 6, or high. The current time is 2:31 a.m. Central Daylight Time. 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Serving the Dallas-Fort Worth listening area. The following reports of weather temperature and wind were made at 2 a.m. DFW Airport, mostly cloudy, 82, dew point 69, relative humidity 64%, wind south at 12, pressure 29.81 inches and steady. Dallas Love Field, mostly cloudy, 83, south at 10. Fort Worth Meacham, mostly cloudy, 82, southeast at 20, gusting to 30. Arlington, partly cloudy, 83, southeast at 16, gusting to 26. Denton, partly cloudy, 83, south at 16. Elsewhere around the region, Wichita Falls, cloudy, 83, south at 18. Abilene, cloudy, 81, southeast at 22, gusting to 33. Waco, cloudy, 81, south at 13. Tyler, partly cloudy, 78, south at 10. Once again at 2 a.m., DFW Airport, mostly cloudy, 82, south at 12. Now let's check on your local forecast for the Dallas-Fort Worth Metroplex. Flood watch in effect from this afternoon through Friday morning. Today, cloudy. A 40% chance of showers and thunderstorms this afternoon. Heavy rainfall possible this afternoon. Highs in the mid-90s. South winds 10 to 15 miles an hour. Gusts up to 30 miles an hour this afternoon. Tonight, cloudy with a chance of thunderstorms. A chance of 15 miles an hour. Gusts up to 30 miles an hour this afternoon. Tonight, cloudy with a chance of thunderstorms. A chance of showers in the evening, then showers likely after midnight. Heavy rainfall possible. Lows in the lower 70s. South winds 10 to 15 miles an hour. Chance of rain 70%. Thursday, showers with a chance of thunderstorms. Heavy rainfall possible. Humid with highs in the mid-80s. South winds 5 to 10 miles an hour. Chance of rain near 100%. And now the extended forecast. Thursday night, showers with a chance of thunderstorms. Heavy rainfall possible. Humid with lows around 70. Southeast winds around 5 miles an hour. Chance of rain 90%. Friday, a slight chance of thunderstorms. Showers with highs in the lower 80s. Northeast winds around 5 miles an hour. Chance of rain 80%. Friday night, mostly cloudy with a chance of thunderstorms. A chance of showers in the evening, then showers likely after midnight. Lows in the mid-60s. Chance of rain 70%. Saturday, mostly cloudy with showers likely. A slight chance of thunderstorms in the afternoon. Highs in the upper 70s. Chance of rain 70%. Saturday night, mostly cloudy with a 40% chance of showers. Lows in the mid-60s. Sunday, mostly cloudy in the morning, then becoming partly sunny.

The following reports of weather temperature and wind were made at 2 a.m. DFW Airport, mostly cloudy, 82, dew point 69, relative humidity 64%, wind south at 12, pressure 29.81 inches and steady. Dallas Love Field, mostly cloudy, 83, south at 10. Fort Worth Meacham, mostly cloudy, 82, southeast at 20, gusting to 30. Arlington, partly cloudy, 83, southeast at 16, gusting to 26. Denton, partly cloudy, 83, south at 16. Elsewhere around the region, Wichita Falls, cloudy, 83, south at 18. Abilene, cloudy, 81, southeast at 22, gusting to 33. Waco, cloudy, 81, south at 13. Tyler, partly cloudy, 78, south at 10. Once again at 2 a.m., DFW Airport, mostly cloudy, 82, south at 12. Now let's check on your local forecast for the Dallas-Fort Worth Metroplex. Flood watch in effect from this afternoon through Friday morning. Today, cloudy. A 40% chance of showers and thunderstorms this afternoon. Heavy rainfall possible this afternoon. Highs in the mid-90s. South winds 10 to 15 miles an hour. Gusts up to 30 miles an hour this afternoon. Tonight, cloudy with a chance of thunderstorms. A chance of showers in the evening, then showers likely after midnight. Heavy rainfall possible. Lows in the lower 70s. South winds 10 to 15 miles an hour. Chance of rain 70%. Thursday, showers with a chance of thunderstorms. Heavy rainfall possible. Humid with highs in the mid-80s. South winds 5 to 10 miles an hour. Chance of rain near 100%. And now the extended forecast. Thursday night, showers with a chance of thunderstorms. Heavy rainfall possible. Humid with lows around 70. Southeast winds around 5 miles an hour. Chance of rain 90%. Friday, a slight chance of thunderstorms. Showers with highs in the lower 80s. Northeast winds around 5 miles an hour. Chance of rain 80%. Friday night, mostly cloudy with a chance of thunderstorms. A chance of showers in the evening, then showers likely after midnight. Lows in the mid-60s. Chance of rain 70%. Saturday, mostly cloudy with showers likely. A slight chance of thunderstorms in the afternoon. Highs in the upper 70s. Chance of rain 70%. Saturday night, mostly cloudy with a 40% chance of showers. Lows in the mid-60s. Sunday, mostly cloudy in the morning, then becoming partly sunny. A 30% chance of showers. Highs in the lower 80s. Sunday night, partly cloudy. A 20% chance of showers in the evening. Lows in the lower 60s. Monday, sunny. Highs around 80. Monday night, mostly clear. Lows in the upper 50s. Tuesday, sunny. Highs around 80. The forecast key messages for North and Central Texas. Heavy rainfall will impact much of North and Central Texas tonight through early Friday. Therefore, a flood watch will be in effect from this afternoon through Friday morning. A couple strong to severe thunderstorms are possible along and west of the US-281 corridor this afternoon and evening. Much cooler weather is expected this weekend with continued clouds and scattered shower storms lingering through Sunday. The spotter information statement for North and Central Texas. Spotter activation is not expected at this time. The ultraviolet index forecast for September 30th is 6, or high. The current time is 2:59 a.m. Central Daylight Time. 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The following reports of weather temperature and wind were made at 2 a.m. DFW Airport, mostly cloudy, 82, dew point 69, relative humidity 64%, wind south at 12, pressure 29.81 inches and steady. Dallas Love Field,

mostly cloudy, 83, south at 10. Fort Worth, Meacham, mostly cloudy, 82, southeast at 20, gusting to 30. Arlington, partly cloudy, 83, southeast at 16, gusting to 26. Denton, partly cloudy, 83, south at 16. Elsewhere around the region, Wichita Falls, cloudy, 83, south at 18. Abilene, cloudy, 81, southeast at 22, gusting to 33. Waco, cloudy, 81, south at 13. Tyler, partly cloudy, 78, south at 10. Once again at 2 a.m., DFW Airport, mostly cloudy, 82, south at 12. It is now time to check on the latest tropical activity in the Atlantic Ocean, Caribbean Sea, and the Gulf of Mexico. Here is Tropical Storm Hanna Advisory Number 7, location 33.7 north 43.6 west. We're about 1230 miles east of Bermuda. We're about 975 miles west southwest of the Azores. Maximum sustained winds, 40 miles an hour. Percent movement, southeast or 130 degrees at 12 miles an hour. Minimum central pressure, 1,005 millibars, or 29.68 inches. Remember, you can hear the tropical summary at the top and bottom of every hour when there is activity occurring in the Atlantic Basin. Now let's check on your local forecast for the Dallas-Fort Worth Metroplex. Flood watch in effect from this afternoon through Friday morning. Today, cloudy. A 40% chance of showers and thunderstorms this afternoon. Heavy rainfall possible this afternoon. Highs in the mid-90s. South winds 10 to 15 miles an hour. Gusts up to 30 miles an hour this afternoon. Tonight, cloudy with a chance of thunderstorms. A chance of showers in the evening, then showers likely after midnight. Heavy rainfall possible. Lows in the lower 70s. South winds 10 to 15 miles an hour. Chance of rain 70%. Thursday, showers with a chance of thunderstorms. Heavy rainfall possible. Humid with highs in the mid-80s. South winds 5 to 10 miles an hour. Chance of rain near 100%. The ultraviolet index forecast for September 30th is 6, or high. The current time is 3:02 a.m. Central Daylight Time. 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The following reports of weather temperature and wind were made at 3 a.m. DFW Airport, mostly cloudy, 82, dew point 71, relative humidity 69%, wind south at 20, gusting to 28, pressure 29.81 inches and steady. Dallas Love Field, mostly cloudy, 82, south at 8, gusting to 21. Fort Worth Meacham, cloudy, 81, southeast at 14, gusting to 25. Arlington, mostly cloudy, 82, southeast at 15, gusting to 22. Denton, mostly cloudy, 82, south at 17. Elsewhere around the region, Wichita Falls, mostly cloudy, 82, south at 21, gusting to 30. Abilene, cloudy, 79, southeast at 23, gusting to 37. Waco, cloudy, 81, south at 14, gusting to 26. Tyler, partly cloudy, 77, south at 9. Once again at 3 a.m., DFW Airport, mostly cloudy, 82, south at 20, gusting to 28. The following reports of weather temperature and wind were made at 3 a.m. DFW Airport, mostly cloudy, 82, dew point 71, relative humidity 69%, wind south at 20, gusting to 28, pressure 29.81 inches and steady. Dallas Love Field, mostly cloudy, 82, south at 8, gusting to 21. Fort Worth Meacham, cloudy, 81, southeast at 14, gusting to 25. Arlington, mostly cloudy, 82, southeast at 15, gusting to 22. Denton, mostly cloudy, 82, south at 17. Elsewhere around the region, Wichita Falls, mostly cloudy, 82, south at 21.

afternoon. Heavy rainfall possible this afternoon. Highs in the mid-90s. South winds 10 to 15 miles an hour. Gusts up to 30 miles an hour this afternoon. Tonight, cloudy with a chance of thunderstorms. A chance of showers in the evening, then showers likely after midnight. Heavy rainfall possible. Lows in the lower 70s. South winds 10 to 15 miles an hour. Chance of rain 70%. Thursday, showers with a chance of thunderstorms. Heavy rainfall possible. Humid with highs in the mid-80s. South winds 5 to 10 miles an hour. Chance of rain near 100%. And now the extended forecast. Thursday night, showers with a chance of thunderstorms. Heavy rainfall possible. Humid with lows around 70. Southeast winds around 5 miles an hour. Chance of rain 90%. Friday, a slight chance of thunderstorms. Showers with highs in the lower 80s. Northeast winds around 5 miles an hour. Chance of rain 80%. Friday night, mostly cloudy with a chance of thunderstorms. A chance of showers in the evening, then showers likely after midnight. Lows in the mid-60s. Chance of rain 70%. Saturday, mostly cloudy with showers likely. A slight chance of thunderstorms in the afternoon. Highs in the upper 70s. Chance of rain 70%. Saturday night, mostly cloudy with a 40% chance of showers. Lows in the mid-60s. Sunday, mostly cloudy in the morning, then becoming partly sunny. A 30% chance of showers. Highs in the lower 80s. Sunday night, partly cloudy. A 20% chance of showers in the evening. Lows in the lower 60s. Monday, sunny. Highs around 80. Monday night, mostly clear. Lows in the upper 50s. Tuesday, sunny. Highs around 80. The forecast key messages for North and Central Texas. Heavy rainfall will impact much of North and Central Texas tonight through early Friday. Therefore, a flood watch will be in effect from this afternoon through Friday morning. A couple strong to severe thunderstorms are possible along and west of the US-281 corridor this afternoon and evening. Much cooler weather is expected this weekend with continued clouds and scattered shower storms lingering through Sunday. The spotter information statement for North and Central Texas. Spotter activation is not expected at this time. The ultraviolet index forecast for September 30th is 6, or high. The current time is 3:08 a.m. Central Daylight Time. 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The following reports of weather temperature and wind were made at 3 a.m. DFW Airport, mostly cloudy, 82, dew point 71, relative humidity 69%, wind south at 20, gusting to 28, pressure 29.81 inches and steady. Dallas Love Field, mostly cloudy, 82, south at 8, gusting to 21. Fort Worth Meacham, cloudy, 81, southeast at 14, gusting to 25. Arlington, mostly cloudy, 82, southeast at 15, gusting to 22. Denton, mostly cloudy, 82, south at 17. Elsewhere around the region, Wichita Falls, mostly cloudy, 82, south at 21, gusting to 30. Abilene, cloudy, 79, southeast at 23, gusting to 37. Waco, cloudy, 81, south at 14, gusting to 26. Tyler, partly cloudy, 77, south at 9. Once again at 3 a.m., DFW Airport, mostly cloudy, 82, south at 20, gusting to 28. Now let's check on your local forecast for the Dallas-Fort Worth Metroplex. Flood watch in effect from this afternoon through Friday morning. Today, cloudy. A 40% chance of showers and thunderstorms this afternoon. Heavy rainfall possible this afternoon. Highs in the mid-90s. South winds 10 to 15 miles an hour. Gusts up to 30 miles an hour.

Afternoon. Tonight, cloudy with a chance of thunderstorms. A chance of showers in the evening, then showers likely after midnight. Heavy rainfall possible. Lows in the lower 70s. South winds 10 to 15 miles an hour. Chance of rain 70%. Thursday, showers with a chance of thunderstorms. Heavy rainfall possible. Humid with highs in the mid-80s. South winds 5 to 10 miles an hour. Chance of rain near 100%. And now the extended forecast. Thursday night, showers with a chance of thunderstorms. Heavy rainfall possible. Humid with lows around 70. Southeast winds around 5 miles an hour. Chance of rain 90%. Friday, a slight chance of thunderstorms. Showers with highs in the lower 80s. Northeast winds around 5 miles an hour. Chance of rain 80%. Friday night, mostly cloudy with a chance of thunderstorms. A chance of showers in the evening, then showers likely after midnight. Lows in the mid-60s. Chance of rain 70%. Saturday, mostly cloudy with showers likely. A slight chance of thunderstorms in the afternoon. Highs in the upper 70s. Chance of rain 70%. Saturday night, mostly cloudy with a 40% chance of showers. Lows in the mid-60s. Sunday, mostly cloudy in the morning, then becoming partly sunny. A 30% chance of showers. Highs in the lower 80s. Sunday night, partly cloudy. A 20% chance of showers in the evening. Lows in the lower 60s. Monday, sunny. Highs around 80. Monday night, mostly clear. Lows in the upper 50s. Tuesday, sunny. Highs around 80. The forecast key messages for North and Central Texas. Heavy rainfall will impact much of North and Central Texas tonight through early Friday. Therefore, a flood watch will be in effect from this afternoon through Friday morning. A couple strong to severe thunderstorms are possible along and west of the US-281 corridor this afternoon and evening. Much cooler weather is expected this weekend with continued clouds and scattered shower storms lingering through Sunday. The spotter information statement for North and Central Texas. Spotter activation is not expected at this time. The ultraviolet index forecast for September 30th is 6 or high. The current time is 3:13 a.m. Central Daylight Time. 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The following reports of weather temperature and wind were made at 3 a.m. DFW Airport, mostly cloudy, 82, dew point 71, relative humidity 69%, wind south at 20, gusting to 28, pressure 29.81 inches and steady. Dallas Love Field, mostly cloudy, 82, south at 8, gusting to 21. Fort Worth Meacham, cloudy, 81, southeast at 14, gusting to 25. Arlington, mostly cloudy, 82, southeast at 15, gusting to 22. Denton, mostly cloudy, 82, south at 17. Elsewhere around the region, Wichita Falls, mostly cloudy, 82, south at 21, gusting to 30. Abilene, cloudy, 79, southeast at 23, gusting to 37. Waco, cloudy, 81, south at 14, gusting to 26. Tyler, partly cloudy, 77, south at 9. Once again at 3 a.m., DFW Airport, mostly cloudy, 82, south at 20, gusting to 28. Now let's check on your local forecast for the Dallas-Fort Worth Metroplex. Flood watch in effect from this afternoon through Friday morning. Today, cloudy. A 40% chance of showers and thunderstorms this afternoon. Heavy rainfall possible this afternoon. Highs in the mid-90s. South winds 10 to 15 miles an hour. Gusts up to 30 miles an hour this afternoon. Tonight, cloudy with a chance of thunderstorms. A chance of showers in the evening, then showers likely after midnight. Heavy rainfall possible.

Lows in the lower 70s. South winds 10 to 15 miles an hour. Chance of rain 70%. Thursday, showers with a chance of thunderstorms. Heavy rainfall possible. Humid with highs in the mid-80s. South winds 5 to 10 miles an hour. Chance of rain near 100%. And now the extended forecast. Thursday night, showers with a chance of thunderstorms. Heavy rainfall possible. Humid with lows around 70. Southeast winds around 5 miles an hour. Chance of rain 90%. Friday, a slight chance of thunderstorms. Showers with highs in the lower 80s. Northeast winds around 5 miles an hour. Chance of rain 80%. Friday night, mostly cloudy with a chance of thunderstorms. A chance of showers in the evening, then showers likely after midnight. Lows in the mid-60s. Chance of rain 70%. Saturday, mostly cloudy with showers likely. A slight chance of thunderstorms in the afternoon. Highs in the upper 70s. Chance of rain 70%. Saturday night, mostly cloudy with a 40% chance of showers. Lows in the mid-60s. Sunday, mostly cloudy in the morning, then becoming partly sunny. A 30% chance of showers. Highs in the lower 80s. Sunday night, partly cloudy. A 20% chance of showers in the evening. Lows in the lower 60s. Monday, sunny. Highs around 80. Monday night, mostly clear. Lows in the upper 50s. Tuesday, sunny. Highs around 80. The forecast key messages for North and Central Texas. Heavy rainfall will impact much of North and Central Texas tonight through early Friday. Therefore, a flood watch will be in effect from this afternoon through Friday morning. A couple strong to severe thunderstorms are possible along and west of the US-281 corridor this afternoon and evening. Much cooler weather is expected this weekend with continued clouds and scattered shower storms lingering through Sunday. The spotter information statement for North and Central Texas. Spotter activation is not expected at this time. The ultraviolet index forecast for September 30th is 6, or high. The current time is 3:18 a.m. Central Daylight Time. 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Serving the Dallas-Fort Worth listening area. The following reports of weather temperature and wind were made at 3 a.m. DFW Airport, mostly cloudy, 82, dew point 71, relative humidity 69%, wind south at 20, gusting to 28, pressure 29.81 inches and steady. Dallas Love Field, mostly cloudy, 82, south at 8, gusting to 21. Fort Worth Meacham, cloudy, 81, southeast at 14, gusting to 25. Arlington, mostly cloudy, 82, southeast at 15, gusting to 22. Denton, mostly cloudy, 82, south at 17. Elsewhere around the region, Wichita Falls, mostly cloudy, 82, south at 21, gusting to 30. Abilene, cloudy, 79, southeast at 23, gusting to 37. Waco, cloudy, 81, south at 14, gusting to 26. Tyler, partly cloudy, 77, south at 9. Once again at 3 a.m., DFW Airport, mostly cloudy, 82, south at 20, gusting to 28. Now let's check on your local forecast for the Dallas-Fort Worth Metroplex. Flood watch in effect from this afternoon through Friday morning. Today, cloudy. A 40% chance of showers and thunderstorms this afternoon. Heavy rainfall possible this afternoon. Highs in the mid-90s. South winds 10 to 15 miles an hour. Gusts up to 30 miles an hour this afternoon. Tonight, cloudy with a chance of thunderstorms. A chance of showers in the evening, then showers likely after midnight. Heavy rainfall possible. Lows in the lower 70s. South winds 10 to 15 miles an hour. Chance of rain 70%. Thursday, showers with a chance of thunderstorms.

7 North 43.6 West. We're about 1230 miles east of Bermuda. We're about 975 miles west southwest of the Azores. Maximum sustained winds 40 miles an hour. Percent movement southeast or 130 degrees at 12 miles an hour. Minimum central pressure 1005 millibars or 29.68 inches. Remember, you can hear the tropical summary at the top and bottom of every hour when there is activity occurring in the Atlantic Basin. And now the extended forecast. Thursday night, showers with a chance of thunderstorms. Heavy rainfall possible. Humid with lows around 70. Southeast winds around 5 miles an hour. Chance of rain 90%. Friday, a slight chance of thunderstorms. Showers with highs in the lower 80s. Northeast winds around 5 miles an hour. Chance of rain 80%. Friday night, mostly cloudy with a chance of thunderstorms. A chance of showers in the evening, then showers likely after midnight. Lows in the mid-60s. Chance of rain 70%. Saturday, mostly cloudy with showers likely. A slight chance of thunderstorms in the afternoon. Highs in the upper 70s. Chance of rain 70%. Saturday night, mostly cloudy with a 40% chance of showers. Lows in the mid-60s. Sunday, mostly cloudy in the morning, then becoming partly sunny. A 30% chance of showers. Highs in the lower 80s. Sunday night, partly cloudy. A 20% chance of showers in the evening. Lows in the lower 60s. Monday, sunny. Highs around 80. Monday night, mostly clear. Lows in the upper 50s. Tuesday, sunny. Highs around 80. The forecast key messages for North and Central Texas. Heavy rainfall will impact much of North and Central Texas tonight through early Friday. Therefore, a flood watch will be in effect from this afternoon through Friday morning. A couple strong to severe thunderstorms are possible along and west of the US-281 corridor this afternoon and evening. Much cooler weather is expected this weekend with continued clouds and scattered shower storms lingering through Sunday. The spotter information statement for North and Central Texas. Spotter activation is not expected at this time. The ultraviolet index forecast for September 30, Texas. Spotter activation is not expected at this time. The ultraviolet index forecast for September 30th is 6, or high. The current time is 3:33 a.m. Central Daylight Time. 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The following reports of weather temperature and wind were made at 3 a.m. DFW Airport, mostly cloudy, 82, dew point 71, relative humidity 69%, wind south at 20, gusting to 28, pressure 29.81 inches and steady. Dallas Love Field, mostly cloudy, 82, south at 8, gusting to 21. Fort Worth Meacham, cloudy, 81, southeast at 14, gusting to 25. Arlington, mostly cloudy, 82, southeast at 15, gusting to 22. Denton, mostly cloudy, 82, south at 17. Elsewhere around the region, Wichita Falls, mostly cloudy, 82, south at 21, gusting to 30. Abilene, cloudy, 79, southeast at 23, gusting to 37. Waco, cloudy, 81, south at 14, gusting to 26. Tyler, partly cloudy, 77, south at 9. Once again at 3 a.m., DFW Airport, mostly cloudy, 82, south at 20, gusting to 28. Now let's check on your local forecast for the Dallas-Fort Worth Metroplex. Flood watch in effect from this afternoon through Friday morning. Today, cloudy. A 40% chance of showers and thunderstorms this afternoon. Heavy rainfall possible this afternoon. Highs in the mid-90s. South winds 10 to 15 miles an hour. Gusts up to 30 miles an hour this afternoon. Tonight, cloudy with a chance of thunderstorms. A chance of showers in the evening.

then showers likely after midnight. Heavy rainfall possible. Lows in the lower 70s. South winds 10 to 15 miles an hour. Chance of rain 70%. Thursday, showers with a chance of thunderstorms. Heavy rainfall possible. Humid with highs in the mid-80s. South winds 5 to 10 miles an hour. Chance of rain near 100%. And now the extended forecast. Thursday night, showers with a chance of thunderstorms. Heavy rainfall possible. Humid with lows around 70. Southeast winds around 5 miles an hour. Chance of rain 90%. Friday, a slight chance of thunderstorms. Showers with highs in the lower 80s. Northeast winds around 5 miles an hour. Chance of rain 80%. Friday night, mostly cloudy with a chance of thunderstorms. A chance of showers in the evening, then showers likely after midnight. Lows in the mid-60s. Chance of rain 70%. Saturday, mostly cloudy with showers likely. A slight chance of thunderstorms in the afternoon. Highs in the upper 70s. Chance of rain 70%. Saturday night, mostly cloudy with a 40% chance of showers. Lows in the mid-60s. Sunday, mostly cloudy in the morning, then becoming partly sunny. A 30% chance of showers. Highs in the lower 80s. Sunday night, partly cloudy. A 20% chance of showers in the evening. Lows in the lower 60s. Monday, sunny. Highs around 80. Monday night, mostly clear. Lows in the upper 50s. Tuesday, sunny. Highs around 80. The forecast key messages for North and Central Texas. Heavy rainfall will impact much of North and Central Texas tonight through early Friday. Therefore, a flood watch will be in effect from this afternoon through Friday morning. A couple strong to severe thunderstorms are possible along and west of the US-281 corridor this afternoon and evening. Much cooler weather is expected this weekend with continued clouds and scattered shower storms lingering through Sunday. The spotter information statement for North and Central Texas. Spotter activation is not expected at this time. The ultraviolet index forecast for September 30th is 6, or high. The current time is 3:38 a.m. Central Daylight Time. 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The following reports of weather temperature and wind were made at 3 a.m. DFW Airport, mostly cloudy, 82, dew point 71, relative humidity 69%, wind south at 20, gusting to 28, pressure 29.81 inches and steady. Dallas Love Field, mostly cloudy, 82, south at 8, gusting to 21. Fort Worth Meacham, cloudy, 81, southeast at 14, gusting to 25. Arlington, mostly cloudy, 82, southeast at 15, gusting to 22. Denton, mostly cloudy, 82, south at 17. Elsewhere around the region, Wichita Falls, mostly cloudy, 82, south at 21, gusting to 30. Abilene, cloudy, 79, southeast at 23, gusting to 37. Waco, cloudy, 81, south at 14, gusting to 26. Tyler, partly cloudy, 77, south at 9. Once again at 3 a.m., DFW Airport, mostly cloudy, 82, south at 20, gusting to 28. Now let's check on your local forecast for the Dallas-Fort Worth Metroplex. Flood watch in effect from this afternoon through Friday morning. Today, cloudy. A 40% chance of showers and thunderstorms this afternoon. Heavy rainfall possible this afternoon. Highs in the mid-90s. South winds 10 to 15 miles an hour. Gusts up to 30 miles an hour this afternoon. Tonight, cloudy with a chance of thunderstorms. A chance of showers in the evening, then showers likely after midnight. Heavy rainfall possible. Lows in the lower 70s. South winds 10 to 15 miles an hour.
chance of rain 70%. Thursday, showers with a chance of thunderstorms. Heavy rainfall possible. Humid with highs in the mid-80s. South winds 5 to 10 miles an hour. Chance of rain near 100%. And now the extended forecast. Thursday night, showers with a chance of thunderstorms. Heavy rainfall possible. Humid with lows around 70. Southeast winds around 5 miles an hour. Chance of rain 90%. Friday, a slight chance of thunderstorms. Showers with highs in the lower 80s. Northeast winds around 5 miles an hour. Chance of rain 80%. Friday night, mostly cloudy with a chance of thunderstorms. A chance of showers in the evening, then showers likely after midnight. Lows in the mid-60s. Chance of rain 70%. Saturday, mostly cloudy with showers likely. A slight chance of thunderstorms in the afternoon. Highs in the upper 70s. Chance of rain 70%. Saturday night, mostly cloudy with a 40% chance of showers. Lows in the mid-60s. Sunday, mostly cloudy in the morning, then becoming partly sunny. A 30% chance of showers. Highs in the lower 80s. Sunday night, partly cloudy. A 20% chance of showers in the evening. Lows in the lower 60s. Monday, sunny. Highs around 80. Monday night, mostly clear. Lows in the upper 50s. Tuesday, sunny. Highs around 80. The forecast key messages for North and Central Texas. Heavy rainfall will impact much of North and Central Texas tonight through early Friday. Therefore, a flood watch will be in effect from this afternoon through Friday morning. A couple strong to severe thunderstorms are possible along and west of the US-281 corridor this afternoon and evening. Much cooler weather is expected this weekend with continued clouds and scattered shower storms lingering through Sunday. The spotter information statement for North and Central Texas. Spotter activation is not expected at this time. The ultraviolet index forecast for September 30th is 6, or high. The current time is 3:42 a.m. Central Daylight Time. 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The following reports of weather temperature and wind were made at 3 a.m. DFW Airport, mostly cloudy, 82, dew point 71, relative humidity 69%, wind south at 20, gusting to 28, pressure 29.81 inches and steady. Dallas Love Field, mostly cloudy, 82, south at 8, gusting to 21. Fort Worth Meacham, cloudy, 81, southeast at 14, gusting to 25. Arlington, mostly cloudy, 82, southeast at 15, gusting to 22. Denton, mostly cloudy, 82, south at 17. Elsewhere around the region, Wichita Falls, mostly cloudy, 82, south at 21, gusting to 30. Abilene, cloudy, 79, southeast at 23, gusting to 37. Waco, cloudy, 81, south at 14, gusting to 26. Tyler, partly cloudy, 77, south at 9. Once again at 3 a.m., DFW Airport, mostly cloudy, 82, south at 20, gusting to 28. Now let's check on your local forecast for the Dallas-Fort Worth Metroplex. Flood watch in effect from this afternoon through Friday morning. Today, cloudy. A 40% chance of showers and thunderstorms this afternoon. Heavy rainfall possible this afternoon. Highs in the mid-90s. South winds 10 to 15 miles an hour. Gusts up to 30 miles an hour this afternoon. Tonight, cloudy with a chance of thunderstorms. A chance of showers in the evening, then showers likely after midnight. Heavy rainfall possible. Lows in the lower 70s. South winds 10 to 15 miles an hour. Chance of rain 70%. Thursday, showers with a chance of thunderstorms. Heavy rainfall possible. Humid with highs in the mid-80s.
South winds 5 to 10 miles.

storms. Showers with highs in the lower 80s. Northeast winds around 5 miles an hour. Chance of rain 80%. Friday night, mostly cloudy with a chance of thunderstorms. A chance of showers in the evening, then showers likely after midnight. Lows in the mid-60s. Chance of rain 70%. Saturday, mostly cloudy with showers likely. A slight chance of thunderstorms in the afternoon. Highs in the upper 70s. Chance of rain 70%. Saturday night, mostly cloudy with a 40% chance of showers. Lows in the mid-60s. Sunday, mostly cloudy in the morning, then becoming partly sunny. A 30% chance of showers. Highs in the lower 80s. Sunday night, partly cloudy. A 20% chance of showers in the evening. Lows in the lower 60s. Monday, sunny. Highs around 80. Monday night, mostly clear. Lows in the upper 50s. Tuesday, sunny. Highs around 80. The forecast key messages for North and Central Texas. Heavy rainfall will impact much of North and Central Texas tonight through early Friday. Therefore, a flood watch will be in effect from this afternoon through Friday morning. A couple strong to severe thunderstorms are possible along and west of the US-281 corridor this afternoon and evening. Much cooler weather is expected this weekend with continued clouds and scattered shower storms lingering through Sunday. The spotter information statement for North and Central Texas. Spotter activation is not expected at this time. The ultraviolet index forecast for September 30th is 6, or high. The current time is 3:57 a.m. Central Daylight Time. 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The following reports of weather temperature and wind were made at 3 a.m. DFW Airport, mostly cloudy, 82, dew point 71, relative humidity 69%, wind south at 20, gusting to 28, pressure 29.81 inches and steady. Dallas Love Field, mostly cloudy, 82, south at 8, gusting to 21. Fort Worth Meacham, cloudy, 81, southeast at 14, gusting to 25. Arlington, mostly cloudy, 82, southeast at 15, gusting to 22. Denton, mostly cloudy, 82, south at 17. Elsewhere around the region, Wichita Falls, mostly cloudy, 82, south at 21, gusting to 30. Abilene, cloudy, 79, southeast at 23, gusting to 37. Waco, cloudy, 81, south at 14, gusting to 26. Tyler, partly cloudy, 77, south at 9. Once again at 3 a.m., DFW Airport, mostly cloudy, 82, south at 20, gusting to 28. Now let's check on your local forecast for the Dallas-Fort Worth Metroplex. Flood watch in effect from this afternoon through Friday morning. Today, cloudy. A 40% chance of showers and thunderstorms this afternoon. Heavy rainfall possible this afternoon. Highs in the mid-90s. South winds 10 to 15 miles an hour. Gusts up to 30 miles an hour this afternoon. Tonight, cloudy with a chance of thunderstorms. A chance of showers in the evening, then showers likely after midnight. Heavy rainfall possible. Lows in the lower 70s. South winds 10 to 15 miles an hour. Chance of rain 70%. Thursday, showers with a chance of thunderstorms. Heavy rainfall possible. Humid with highs in the mid-80s. South winds 5 to 10 miles an hour. Chance of rain near 100%. And now the extended forecast. Thursday night, showers with a chance of thunderstorms. Heavy rainfall possible. Humid with lows around 70. Southeast winds around 5 miles an hour. Chance of rain 90%. Friday, a slight chance of thunderstorms. Showers with highs in the lower 80s. Northeast winds around 5 miles an hour. Chance of rain 80%. Friday night, mostly clear.

cloudy with a chance of thunderstorms. A chance of showers in the evening, then showers likely after midnight. Lows in the mid-60s. Chance of rain 70%. Saturday, mostly cloudy with showers likely. A slight chance of thunderstorms in the afternoon. Highs in the upper 70s. Chance of rain 70%. Saturday night, mostly cloudy with a 40% chance of showers. Lows in the mid-60s. Sunday, mostly cloudy in the morning, then becoming partly sunny. A 30% chance of showers. Highs in the lower 80s. Sunday night, partly cloudy. A 20% chance of showers in the evening. Lows in the lower 60s. Monday, sunny. Highs around 80. Monday night, mostly clear. Lows in the upper 50s. Tuesday, sunny. Highs around 80. The forecast key messages for North and Central Texas. Heavy rainfall will impact much of North and Central Texas tonight through early Friday. Therefore, a flood watch will be in effect from this afternoon through Friday morning. A couple strong to severe thunderstorms are possible along and west of the US-281 corridor this afternoon and evening. Much cooler weather is expected this weekend with continued clouds and scattered shower storms lingering through Sunday. The spotter information statement for North and Central Texas. Spotter activation is not expected at this time. It is now time to check on the latest tropical activity in the Atlantic Ocean, Caribbean Sea, and the Gulf of Mexico. Here is Tropical Storm Hanna Advisory Number 8, location 33.5 north, 43.9 west. We're about 1210 miles east of Bermuda. We're about 995 miles west southwest of the Azores. Maximum sustained winds, 40 miles an hour. Percent movement, east-southeast or 120 degrees at 5 miles an hour. Minimum central pressure, 1,006 millibars, or 29.71 inches. Remember, you can hear the tropical summary at the top and bottom of every hour when there is activity occurring in the Atlantic Basin. The ultraviolet index forecast for September 30th is 6, or high. The current time is 4:02 a.m. Central Daylight Time. 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The following reports of weather temperature and wind were made at 4 a.m. DFW Airport, mostly cloudy, 81, dew point 71, relative humidity 71%, wind south at 20, gusting to 28, pressure 29.80 inches and falling. Dallas Love Field, mostly cloudy, 82, south at 8. Fort Worth Meacham, mostly cloudy, 81, south at 20. Arlington, mostly cloudy, 81, southeast at 14, gusting to 24. Denton, cloudy, 81, south at 22, gusting to 28. Elsewhere around the region, Wichita Falls, cloudy, 81, south at 16. Abilene, cloudy, 79, southeast at 25, gusting to 37. Waco, cloudy, 80, south at 10. Tyler, partly cloudy, 76, southeast at 9. Once again at 4 a.m., DFW Airport, mostly cloudy, 81, south at 20, gusting to 28. The following reports of weather temperature and wind were made at 4 a.m., DFW Airport, mostly cloudy, 81, dew point 71, relative humidity 71%, wind south at 20, gusting to 28, pressure 29.80 inches and falling. Dallas Love Field, mostly cloudy, 82, south at 8. Fort Worth Meacham, mostly cloudy, 81, south at 20. Arlington, mostly cloudy, 81, southeast at 14, gusting to 24. Denton, cloudy, 81, south at 22, gusting to 28. Elsewhere around the region, Wichita Falls, cloudy, 81, south at 16. Abilene, cloudy, 79, southeast at 25, gusting to 37. Waco, cloudy, 80, south at 10. Tyler, partly cloudy, 76, southeast at 9. Once again at 4 a.m., DFW Airport, most

after midnight. Heavy rainfall possible. Lows in the lower 70s. South winds 10 to 15 miles an hour. Chance of rain 70%. Thursday, showers with a chance of thunderstorms. Heavy rainfall possible. Humid with highs in the mid-80s. South winds 5 to 10 miles an hour. Chance of rain near 100%. And now the extended forecast. Thursday night, showers with a chance of thunderstorms. Heavy rainfall possible. Humid with lows around 70. Southeast winds around 5 miles an hour. Chance of rain 90%. Friday, a slight chance of thunderstorms. Showers with highs in the lower 80s. Northeast winds around 5 miles an hour. Chance of rain 80%. Friday night, mostly cloudy with a chance of thunderstorms. A chance of showers in the evening, then showers likely after midnight. Lows in the mid-60s. Chance of rain 70%. Saturday, mostly cloudy with showers likely. A slight chance of thunderstorms in the afternoon. Highs in the upper 70s. Chance of rain 70%. Saturday night, mostly cloudy with a 40% chance of showers. Lows in the mid-60s. Sunday, mostly cloudy in the morning, then becoming partly sunny. A 30% chance of showers. Highs in the lower 80s. Sunday night, partly cloudy. A 20% chance of showers in the evening. Lows in the lower 60s. Monday, sunny. Highs around 80. Monday night, mostly clear. Lows in the upper 50s. Tuesday, sunny. Highs around 80. The forecast key messages for North and Central Texas. Heavy rainfall will impact much of North and Central Texas tonight through early Friday. Therefore, a flood watch will be in effect from this afternoon through Friday morning. A couple strong to severe thunderstorms are possible along and west of the US-281 corridor this afternoon and evening. Much cooler weather is expected this weekend with continued clouds and scattered shower storms lingering through Sunday. The spotter information statement for North and Central Texas. Spotter activation is not expected at this time. The ultraviolet index forecast for September 30th is 6, or high. The current time is 4:08 a.m. Central Daylight Time. 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The following reports of weather temperature and wind were made at 4 a.m. DFW Airport, mostly cloudy, 81, dew point 71, relative humidity 71%, wind south at 20, gusting to 28, pressure 29.80 inches and falling. Dallas Love Field, mostly cloudy, 82, south at 8. Fort Worth Meacham, mostly cloudy, 81, south at 20. Arlington, mostly cloudy, 81, southeast at 14, gusting to 24. Denton, cloudy, 81, south at 22, gusting to 28. Elsewhere around the region, Wichita Falls, cloudy, 81, south at 16. Abilene, cloudy, 79, southeast at 25, gusting to 37. Waco, cloudy, 80, south at 10. Tyler, partly cloudy, 76, southeast at 9. Once again at 4 a.m., DFW Airport, mostly cloudy, 81, south at 20, gusting to 28. Now let's check on your local forecast for the Dallas-Fort Worth Metroplex. Flood watch in effect from this afternoon through Friday morning. Today, cloudy. A 40% chance of showers and thunderstorms this afternoon. Heavy rainfall possible this afternoon. Highs in the mid-90s. South winds 10 to 15 miles an hour. Gusts up to 30 miles an hour this afternoon. Tonight, cloudy with a chance of thunderstorms. A chance of showers in the evening, then showers likely after midnight. Heavy rainfall possible. Lows in the lower 70s. South winds 10 to 15 miles an hour. Chance of rain 70%. Thursday, showers with a chance of thunderstorms. Heavy rainfall possible. Humid with

highs in the mid-80s. South winds 5 to 10 miles an hour. Chance of rain near 100%. And now the extended forecast. Thursday night, showers with a chance of thunderstorms. Heavy rainfall possible. Humid with lows around 70. Southeast winds around 5 miles an hour. Chance of rain 90%. Friday, a slight chance of thunderstorms. Showers with highs in the lower 80s. Northeast winds around 5 miles an hour. Chance of rain 80%. Friday night, mostly cloudy with a chance of thunderstorms. A chance of showers in the evening, then showers likely after midnight. Lows in the mid-60s. Chance of rain 70%. Saturday, mostly cloudy with showers likely. A slight chance of thunderstorms in the afternoon. Highs in the upper 70s. Chance of rain 70%. Saturday night, mostly cloudy with a 40% chance of showers. Lows in the mid-60s. Sunday, mostly cloudy in the morning, then becoming partly sunny. A 30% chance of showers. Highs in the lower 80s. Sunday night, partly cloudy. A 20% chance of showers in the evening. Lows in the lower 60s. Monday, sunny. Highs around 80. Monday night, mostly clear. Lows in the upper 50s. Tuesday, sunny. Highs around 80. The forecast key messages for North and Central Texas. Heavy rainfall will impact much of North and Central Texas tonight through early Friday. Therefore, a flood watch will be in effect from this afternoon through Friday morning. A couple strong to severe thunderstorms are possible along and west of the US-281 corridor this afternoon and evening. Much cooler weather is expected this weekend with continued clouds and scattered shower storms lingering through Sunday. The spotter information statement for North and Central Texas. Spotter activation is not expected at this time. The ultraviolet index forecast for September 30th is 6, or high. The current time is 4:13 a.m. Central Daylight Time. 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The following reports of weather temperature and wind were made at 4 a.m. DFW Airport, mostly cloudy, 81, dew point 71, relative humidity 71%, wind south at 20, gusting to 28, pressure 29.80 inches and falling. Dallas Love Field, mostly cloudy, 82, south at 8. Fort Worth Meacham, cloudy, 80, south at 16, gusting to 29. Arlington, mostly cloudy, 81, south at 14, gusting to 25. Denton, cloudy, 81, south at 22, gusting to 28. Elsewhere around the region, Wichita Falls, cloudy, 81, south at 16. Abilene, cloudy, 79, southeast at 25, gusting to 37. Waco, cloudy, 80, south at 10. Tyler, partly cloudy, 76, southeast at 9. Once again at 4 a.m., DFW Airport, mostly cloudy, 81, south at 20, gusting to 28. Now let's check on your local forecast for the Dallas-Fort Worth Metroplex. Flood watch in effect from this afternoon through Friday morning. Today, cloudy. A 40% chance of showers and thunderstorms this afternoon. Heavy rainfall possible this afternoon. Highs in the mid-90s. South winds 10 to 15 miles an hour. Gusts up to 30 miles an hour this afternoon. Tonight, cloudy with a chance of thunderstorms. A chance of showers in the evening, then showers likely after midnight. Heavy rainfall possible. Lows in the lower 70s. South winds 10 to 15 miles an hour. Chance of rain 70%. Thursday, showers with a chance of thunderstorms. Heavy rainfall possible. Humid with highs in the mid-80s. South winds 5 to 10 miles an hour. Chance of rain near 100%. And now the extended forecast. Thursday night, showers with a chance of thunderstorms. Heavy rainfall possible.

humid with lows around 70. Southeast winds around 5 miles an hour. Chance of rain 90%. Friday, a slight chance of thunderstorms. Showers with highs in the lower 80s. Northeast winds around 5 miles an hour. Chance of rain 80%. Friday night, mostly cloudy with a chance of thunderstorms. A chance of showers in the evening, then showers likely after midnight. Lows in the mid-60s. Chance of rain 70%. Saturday, mostly cloudy with showers likely. A slight chance of thunderstorms in the afternoon. Highs in the upper 70s. Chance of rain 70%. Saturday night, mostly cloudy with a 40% chance of showers. Lows in the mid-60s. Sunday, mostly cloudy in the morning, then becoming partly sunny. A 30% chance of showers. Highs in the lower 80s. Sunday night, partly cloudy. A 20% chance of showers in the evening. Lows in the lower 60s. Monday, sunny. Highs around 80. Monday night, mostly clear. Lows in the upper 50s. Tuesday, sunny. Highs around 80. The forecast key messages for North and Central Texas. Heavy rainfall will impact much of North and Central Texas tonight through early Friday. Therefore, a flood watch will be in effect from this afternoon through Friday morning. A couple strong to severe thunderstorms are possible along and west of the US-281 corridor this afternoon and evening. Much cooler weather is expected this weekend with continued clouds and scattered shower storms lingering through Sunday. The spotter information statement for North and Central Texas. Spotter activation is not expected at this time. The ultraviolet index forecast for September 30th is 6, or high. The current time is 4:18 a.m. Central Daylight Time. 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The following reports of weather temperature and wind were made at 4 a.m. DFW Airport, mostly cloudy, 81, dew point 71, relative humidity 71%, wind south at 20, gusting to 28, pressure 29.80 inches and falling. Dallas Love Field, mostly cloudy, 82, south at 8. Fort Worth Meacham, cloudy, 80, south at 16, gusting to 29. Arlington, mostly cloudy, 81, south at 14, gusting to 25. Denton, cloudy, 81, south at 22, gusting to 28. Elsewhere around the region, Wichita Falls, cloudy, 81, south at 16. Abilene, cloudy, 79, southeast at 25, gusting to 37. Waco, cloudy, 80, south at 10. Tyler, partly cloudy, 76, southeast at 9. Once again at 4 a.m., DFW Airport, mostly cloudy, 81, south at 20, gusting to 28. Now let's check on your local forecast for the Dallas-Fort Worth Metroplex. Flood watch in effect from this afternoon through Friday morning. Today, cloudy. A 40% chance of showers and thunderstorms this afternoon. Heavy rainfall possible this afternoon. Highs in the mid-90s. South winds 10 to 15 miles an hour. Gusts up to 30 miles an hour this afternoon. Tonight, cloudy with a chance of thunderstorms. A chance of showers in the evening, then showers likely after midnight. Heavy rainfall possible. Lows in the lower 70s. South winds 10 to 15 miles an hour. Chance of rain 70%. Thursday, showers with a chance of thunderstorms. Heavy rainfall possible. Humid with highs in the mid-80s. South winds 5 to 10 miles an hour. Chance of rain near 100%. And now the extended forecast. Thursday night, showers with a chance of thunderstorms. Heavy rainfall possible. Humid with lows around 70. Southeast winds around 5 miles an hour. Chance of rain 90%. Friday, a slight chance of thunderstorms. Showers with highs in the lower 80s. Northeast winds around 5 miles an hour.

chance of rain 80%. Friday night, mostly cloudy with a chance of thunderstorms. A chance of showers in the evening, then showers likely after midnight. Lows in the mid-60s. Chance of rain 70%. Saturday, mostly cloudy with showers likely. A slight chance of thunderstorms in the afternoon. Highs in the upper 70s. Chance of rain 70%. Saturday night, mostly cloudy with a 40% chance of showers. Lows in the mid-60s. Sunday, mostly cloudy in the morning, then becoming partly sunny. A 30% chance of showers. Highs in the lower 80s. Sunday night, partly cloudy. A 20% chance of showers in the evening. Lows in the lower 60s. Monday, sunny. Highs around 80. Monday night, mostly clear. Lows in the upper 50s. Tuesday, sunny. Highs around 80. The forecast key messages for North and Central Texas. Heavy rainfall will impact much of North and Central Texas tonight through early Friday. Therefore, a flood watch will be in effect from this afternoon through Friday morning. A couple strong to severe thunderstorms are possible along and west of the US-281 corridor this afternoon and evening. Much cooler weather is expected this weekend with continued clouds and scattered shower storms lingering through Sunday. The spotter information statement for North and Central Texas. Spotter activation is not expected at this time. The ultraviolet index forecast for September 30th is 6, or high. The current time is 4:22 a.m. Central Daylight Time. 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The following reports of weather temperature and wind were made at 4 a.m. DFW Airport, mostly cloudy, 81, dew point 71, relative humidity 71%, wind south at 20, gusting to 28, pressure 29.80 inches and falling. Dallas Love Field, mostly cloudy, 82, south at 8. Fort Worth Meacham, cloudy, 80, south at 16, gusting to 29. Arlington, mostly cloudy, 81, south at 14, gusting to 25. Denton, cloudy, 81, south at 22, gusting to 28. Elsewhere around the region, Wichita Falls, cloudy, 81, south at 16. Abilene, cloudy, 79, southeast at 25, gusting to 37. Waco, cloudy, 80, south at 10. Tyler, partly cloudy, 76, southeast at 9. Once again at 4 a.m., DFW Airport, mostly cloudy, 81, south at 20, gusting to 28. Now let's check on your local forecast for the Dallas-Fort Worth Metroplex. Flood watch in effect from this afternoon through Friday morning. Today, cloudy. A 40% chance of showers and thunderstorms this afternoon. Heavy rainfall possible this afternoon. Highs in the mid-90s. South winds 10 to 15 miles an hour. Gusts up to 30 miles an hour this afternoon. Tonight, cloudy with a chance of thunderstorms. A chance of showers in the evening, then showers likely after midnight. Heavy rainfall possible. Lows in the lower 70s. South winds 10 to 15 miles an hour. Chance of rain 70%. Thursday, showers with a chance of thunderstorms. Heavy rainfall possible. Humid with highs in the mid-80s. South winds 5 to 10 miles an hour. Chance of rain near 100%. And now the extended forecast. Thursday night, showers with a chance of thunderstorms. Heavy rainfall possible. Humid with lows around 70. Southeast winds around 5 miles an hour. Chance of rain 90%. Friday, a slight chance of thunderstorms. Showers with highs in the lower 80s. Northeast winds around 5 miles an hour. Chance of rain 80%. Friday night, mostly cloudy with a chance of thunderstorms. A chance of showers in the evening, then showers likely after midnight. Lows in the mid-60s. Chance of rain 70%.

Saturday, mostly cloudy with showers likely. A slight chance of thunderstorms in the afternoon. Highs in the upper 70s. Chance of rain 70%. Saturday night, mostly cloudy with a 40% chance of showers. Lows in the mid-60s. Sunday, mostly cloudy in the morning, then becoming partly sunny. A 30% chance of showers. Highs in the lower 80s. Sunday night, partly cloudy. A 20% chance of showers in the evening. Lows in the lower 60s. Monday, sunny. Highs around 80. Monday night, mostly clear. Lows in the upper 50s. Tuesday, sunny. Highs around 80. The forecast key messages for North and Central Texas. Heavy rainfall will impact much of North and Central Texas tonight through early Friday. Therefore, a flood watch will be in effect from this afternoon through Friday morning. A couple strong to severe thunderstorms are possible along and west of the US-281 corridor this afternoon and evening. Much cooler weather is expected this weekend with continued clouds and scattered shower storms lingering through Sunday. The spotter information statement for North and Central Texas. Spotter activation is not expected at this time. The ultraviolet index forecast for September 30th is 6, or high. The current time is 4:27 a.m. Central Daylight Time. 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The following reports of weather temperature and wind were made at 4 a.m. DFW Airport, mostly cloudy, 81, dew point 71, relative humidity 71%, wind south at 20, gusting to 28, pressure 29.80 inches and falling. Dallas Love Field, mostly cloudy, 82, south at 8. Fort Worth Meacham, cloudy, 80, south at 16, gusting to 29. Arlington, mostly cloudy, 81, south at 14, gusting to 25. Denton, cloudy, 81, south at 22, gusting to 28. Elsewhere around the region, Wichita Falls, cloudy, 81, south at 16. Abilene, cloudy, 79, southeast at 25, gusting to 37. Waco, cloudy, 80, south at 10. Tyler, partly cloudy, 76, southeast at 9. Once again at 4 a.m., DFW Airport, mostly cloudy, 81, south at 20, gusting to 28. Now let's check on your local forecast for the Dallas-Fort Worth Metroplex. Flood watch in effect from this afternoon through Friday morning. Today, cloudy. A 40% chance of showers and thunderstorms this afternoon. Heavy rainfall possible this afternoon. Highs in the mid-90s. South winds 10 to 15 miles an hour. Gusts up to 30 miles an hour this afternoon. Tonight, cloudy with a chance of thunderstorms. A chance of showers in the evening, then showers likely after midnight. Heavy rainfall possible. Lows in the lower 70s. South winds 10 to 15 miles an hour. Chance of rain 70%. Thursday, showers with a chance of thunderstorms. Heavy rainfall possible. Humid with highs in the mid-80s. South winds 5 to 10 miles an hour. Chance of rain near 100%. It is now time to check on the latest tropical activity in the Atlantic Ocean, Caribbean Sea, and the Gulf of Mexico. Here is Tropical Storm Hanna Advisory Number 8, location 33.5 north, 43.9 west. We're about 1210 miles east of Bermuda. We're about 995 miles west southwest of the Azores. Maximum sustained winds, 40 miles an hour. Percent movement, east-southeast or 120 degrees at 5 miles an hour. Minimum central pressure, 1,006 millibars, or 29.71 inches. Remember, you can hear the tropical summary at the top and bottom of every hour when there is activity occurring in the Atlantic Basin. And now the extended forecast. Thursday night, showers with a chance of thunderstorms. Heavy rainfall possible. Humid with lows around 70. Southeast winds around 5 miles an hour. Chance of rain.

set. Friday, a slight chance of thunderstorms. Showers with highs in the lower 80s. Northeast winds around 5 miles an hour. Chance of rain 80%. Friday night, mostly cloudy with a chance of thunderstorms. A chance of showers in the evening, then showers likely after midnight. Lows in the mid-60s. Chance of rain 70%. Saturday, mostly cloudy with showers likely. A slight chance of thunderstorms in the afternoon. Highs in the upper 70s. Chance of rain 70%. Saturday night, mostly cloudy with a 40% chance of showers. Lows in the mid-60s. Sunday, mostly cloudy in the morning, then becoming partly sunny. A 30% chance of showers. Highs in the lower 80s. Sunday night, partly cloudy. A 20% chance of showers in the evening. Lows in the lower 60s. Monday, sunny. Highs around 80. Monday night, mostly clear. Lows in the upper 50s. Tuesday, sunny. Highs around 80. The forecast key messages for North and Central Texas. Heavy rainfall will impact much of North and Central Texas tonight through early Friday. Therefore, a flood watch will be in effect from this afternoon through Friday morning. A couple strong to severe thunderstorms are possible along and west of the US-281 corridor this afternoon and evening. Much cooler weather is expected this weekend with continued clouds and scattered showers, storms lingering through Sunday. The spotter information statement for North and Central Texas. Spotter activation is not expected at this time. The ultraviolet index forecast for September 30th is 6, or high. The current time is 4:33 a.m. Central Daylight Time. 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The following reports of weather temperature and wind were made at 4 a.m. DFW Aris, station KEC 56. 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The following reports of weather temperature and wind were made at 4 a.m. DFW Airport, mostly cloudy, 81, dew point 71, relative humidity 71%, wind south at 20, gusting to 28, pressure 29.80 inches and falling. Dallas Love Field, mostly cloudy, 82, south at 8. Fort Worth Meacham, cloudy, 80, south at 16, gusting to 29. Arlington, mostly cloudy, 81, south at 14, gusting to 25. Denton, cloudy, 81, south at 22, gusting to 28. Elsewhere around the region, Wichita Falls, cloudy, 81, south at 16. Abilene, cloudy, 79, southeast at 25, gusting to 37. Waco, cloudy, 80, south at 10. Tyler, partly cloudy, 76, southeast at 9. Once again at 4 a.m., DFW Airport, mostly cloudy, 81, south at 20, gusting to 28. Now let's check on your local forecast for the Dallas-Fort Worth Metroplex. Flood watch in effect from this afternoon through Friday morning. Today, cloudy. A 40% chance of showers and thunderstorms this afternoon. Heavy rainfall possible this afternoon. Highs in the mid-90s. South winds 10 to 15 miles an hour. Gusts up to 30 miles an hour this afternoon. Tonight, cloudy with a chance of thunderstorms. A chance of showers in the evening, then showers likely after midnight. Heavy rainfall possible. Lows in the lower 70s. South winds 10 to 15 miles an hour. Chance of rain 70%. Thursday, showers with a chance of thunderstorms. Heavy rainfall possible. Humid with highs in the mid-80s. South winds 5 to 10 miles an hour. Chance of rain near 100%. And now the extended forecast. Thursday night, showers with a chance of thunderstorms. Heavy rainfall possible. Humid with lows around 70. Southeast winds around 5 miles an hour. Chance of rain 90%. Friday, a slight chance of thunderstorms.

percent. Saturday night, mostly cloudy with a 40% chance of showers. Lows in the mid-60s. Sunday, mostly cloudy in the morning, then becoming partly sunny. A 30% chance of showers. Highs in the lower 80s. Sunday night, partly cloudy. A 20% chance of showers in the evening. Lows in the lower 60s. Monday, sunny. Highs around 80. Monday night, mostly clear. Lows in the upper 50s. Tuesday, sunny. Highs around 80. The forecast key messages for North and Central Texas. Heavy rainfall will impact much of North and Central Texas tonight through early Friday. Therefore, a flood watch will be in effect from this afternoon through Friday morning. A couple strong to severe thunderstorms are possible along and west of the US-281 corridor this afternoon and evening. Much cooler weather is expected this weekend with continued clouds and scattered showers, storms lingering through Sunday. The spotter information statement for North and Central Texas. Spotter activation is not expected at this time. The ultraviolet index forecast for September 30th is 6, or high. The current time is 4:47 a.m. Central Daylight Time. 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Serving the Dallas-Fort Worth listening area. The following reports of weather temperature and wind were made at 4 a.m. DFW Airport, mostly cloudy, 81, dew point 71, relative humidity 71%, wind south at 20, gusting to 28, pressure 29.80 inches and falling. Dallas Love Field, mostly cloudy, 82, south at 8. Fort Worth Meacham, cloudy, 80, south at 16, gusting to 29. Arlington, mostly cloudy, 81, south at 14, gusting to 25. Denton, cloudy, 81, south at 22, gusting to 28. Elsewhere around the region, Wichita Falls, cloudy, 81, south at 16. Abilene, cloudy, 79, southeast at 25, gusting to 37. Waco, cloudy, 80, south at 10. Tyler, partly cloudy, 76, southeast at 9. Once again at 4 a.m., DFW Airport, mostly cloudy, 81, south at 20, gusting to 28. Now let's check on your local forecast for the Dallas-Fort Worth Metroplex. Flood watch in effect from this afternoon through Friday morning. Today, cloudy. A 40% chance of showers and thunderstorms this afternoon. Heavy rainfall possible this afternoon. Highs in the mid-90s. South winds 10 to 15 miles an hour. Gusts up to 30 miles an hour this afternoon. Tonight, cloudy with a chance of thunderstorms. A chance of showers in the evening, then showers likely after midnight. Heavy rainfall possible. Lows in the lower 70s. South winds 10 to 15 miles an hour. Chance of rain 70%. Thursday, showers with a chance of thunderstorms. Heavy rainfall possible. Humid with highs in the mid-80s. South winds 5 to 10 miles an hour. Chance of rain near 100%. Now let's check on your local forecast for the Dallas-Fort Worth Metroplex. Flood watch in effect from 4 p.m. this afternoon through Friday morning. Today, cloudy. A 40% chance of showers and thunderstorms this afternoon. Heavy rainfall possible this afternoon. Highs in the mid-90s. South winds 10 to 15 miles an hour. Gusts up to 30 miles an hour this afternoon. Tonight, cloudy with a chance of thunderstorms. A chance of showers in the evening, then showers likely after midnight. Heavy rainfall possible. Lows in the lower 70s. South winds 10 to 15 miles an hour. Chance of rain 70%. Thursday, showers with a chance of thunderstorms. Heavy rainfall possible. Humid with highs in the mid-80s. South winds 5 to 10 miles an hour. Chance of rain near 100%. And now the extended forecast. Thursday night, showers with a chance of thunderstorms. Heavy rainfall possible.

And now the extended forecast. Thursday night, showers with a chance of thunderstorms. Heavy rainfall possible. Humid with lows around 70. Southeast winds around 5 miles an hour. Chance of rain 90%. Friday, a slight chance of thunderstorms. Showers with highs in the lower 80s. Northeast winds around 5 miles an hour. Chance of rain 80%. Friday night, mostly cloudy with a chance of thunderstorms. A chance of showers in the evening, then showers likely after midnight. Lows in the mid-60s. Chance of rain 70%. Saturday, mostly cloudy with showers likely. A slight chance of thunderstorms in the afternoon. Highs in the upper 70s. Chance of rain 70%. Saturday night, mostly cloudy with a 40% chance of showers. Lows in the mid-60s. Sunday, mostly cloudy in the morning, then becoming partly sunny. A 30% chance of showers. Highs in the lower 80s. Sunday night, partly cloudy. A 20% chance of showers in the evening. Lows in the lower 60s. Monday, sunny. Highs around 80. Monday night, mostly clear. Lows in the upper 50s. Tuesday, sunny. Highs around 80. The ultraviolet index forecast for September 30th is 6, or high. The current time is 5:02 a.m. Central Daylight Time. 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The following reports of weather temperature and wind were made at 5 a.m. DFW Airport, cloudy, 81, dew point 72, relative humidity 74%, wind south at 14, gusting to 23, pressure 29.81 inches and rising. Dallas Love Field, cloudy, 82, south at 12, gusting to 20. Fort Worth Meacham, mostly cloudy, 80, south at 13. Arlington, mostly cloudy, 81, southeast at 14, gusting to 25. Denton, cloudy, 81, south at 18, gusting to 26. Elsewhere around the region, Wichita Falls, cloudy, 80, south at 17. Abilene, cloudy, 79, southeast at 22, gusting to 35. Waco, partly cloudy, 79, south at 14, gusting to 24. Tyler, partly cloudy, 76, south at 8. Once again at 5 a.m., DFW Airport, cloudy, 81, south at 14, gusting to 23. The following reports of weather temperature and wind were made at 5 a.m. DFW Airport, cloudy, 81, dew point 72, relative humidity 74%, wind south at 14, gusting to 23, pressure 29.81 inches and rising. Dallas Love Field, cloudy, 82, south at 12, gusting to 20. Fort Worth Meacham, mostly cloudy, 80, south at 13. Arlington, mostly cloudy, 81, southeast at 14, gusting to 25. Denton, cloudy, 81, south at 18, gusting to 26. Elsewhere around the region, Wichita Falls, cloudy, 80, south at 17. Abilene, cloudy, 79, southeast at 22, gusting to 35. Waco, partly cloudy, 79, south at 14, gusting to 24. Tyler, partly cloudy, 76, south at 8. Once again at 5 a.m., DFW Airport, cloudy, 81, south at 14, gusting to 23. Now let's check on your local forecast for the Dallas-Fort Worth Metroplex. Flood watch in effect from 4 p.m. this afternoon through Friday morning. Today, cloudy. A 40% chance of showers and thunderstorms this afternoon. Heavy rainfall possible this afternoon. Highs in the mid-90s. South winds 10 to 15 miles an hour. Gusts up to 30 miles an hour this afternoon. Tonight, cloudy with a chance of thunderstorms. A chance of showers in the evening, then showers likely after midnight. Heavy rain.

lower 80s. Northeast winds around 5 miles an hour. Chance of rain 80%. Friday night, mostly cloudy with a chance of thunderstorms. A chance of showers in the evening, then showers likely after midnight. Lows in the mid-60s. Chance of rain 70%. Saturday, mostly cloudy with showers likely. A slight chance of thunderstorms in the afternoon. Highs in the upper 70s. Chance of rain 70%. Saturday night, mostly cloudy with a 40% chance of showers. Lows in the mid-60s. Sunday, mostly cloudy in the morning, then becoming partly sunny. A 30% chance of showers. Highs in the lower 80s. Sunday night, partly cloudy. A 20% chance of showers in the evening. Lows in the lower 60s. Monday, sunny. Highs around 80. Monday night, mostly clear. Lows in the upper 50s. Tuesday, sunny. Highs around 80. The forecast key messages for North and Central Texas. Heavy rainfall will impact much of North and Central Texas tonight through early Friday. Therefore, a flood watch will be in effect from this afternoon through Friday morning. A couple strong to severe thunderstorms are possible along and west of the US-281 corridor this afternoon and evening. Much cooler weather is expected this weekend with continued clouds and scattered shower storms lingering through Sunday. The spotter information statement for North and Central Texas. Spotter activation is not expected at this time. The ultraviolet index forecast for September 30th is 6, or high. The current time is 5:08 a.m. Central Daylight Time. 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The following reports of weather temperature and wind were made at 5 a.m. DFW Airport, cloudy, 81, dew point 72, relative humidity 74%, wind south at 14, gusting to 23, pressure 29.81 inches and rising. Dallas Love Field, cloudy, 82, south at 12, gusting to 20. Fort Worth Meacham, mostly cloudy, 80, south at 13. Arlington, mostly cloudy, 81, southeast at 14, gusting to 25. Denton, cloudy, 81, south at 18, gusting to 26. Elsewhere around the region, Wichita Falls, cloudy, 80, south at 17. Abilene, cloudy, 79, southeast at 22, gusting to 35. Waco, partly cloudy, 79, south at 14, gusting to 24. Tyler, partly cloudy, 76, south at 8. Once again at 5 a.m., DFW Airport, cloudy, 81, south at 14, gusting to 23. Now let's check on your local forecast for the Dallas-Fort Worth Metroplex. Flood watch in effect from 4 p.m. this afternoon through Friday morning. Today, cloudy. A 40% chance of showers and thunderstorms this afternoon. Heavy rainfall possible this afternoon. Highs in the mid-90s. South winds 10 to 15 miles an hour. Gusts up to 30 miles an hour this afternoon. Tonight, cloudy with a chance of thunderstorms. A chance of showers in the evening, then showers likely after midnight. Heavy rainfall possible. Lows in the lower 70s. South winds 10 to 15 miles an hour. Chance of rain 70%. Thursday, showers with a chance of thunderstorms. Heavy rainfall possible. Humid with highs in the mid-80s. South winds 5 to 10 miles an hour. Chance of rain near 100%. And now the extended forecast. Thursday night, showers with a chance of thunderstorms. Heavy rainfall possible. Humid with lows around 70. Southeast winds around 5 miles an hour. Chance of rain 90%. Friday, a slight chance of thunderstorms. Showers with highs in the lower 80s. Northeast winds around 5 miles an hour. Chance of rain 80%. Friday night, mostly cloudy with a chance of thunderstorms. A chance of showers in the evening, then showers light.

mostly after midnight. Lows in the mid-60s. Chance of rain 70%. Saturday, mostly cloudy with showers likely. A slight chance of thunderstorms in the afternoon. Highs in the upper 70s. Chance of rain 70%. Saturday night, mostly cloudy with a 40% chance of showers. Lows in the mid-60s. Sunday, mostly cloudy in the morning, then becoming partly sunny. A 30% chance of showers. Highs in the lower 80s. Sunday night, partly cloudy. A 20% chance of showers in the evening. Lows in the lower 60s. Monday, sunny. Highs around 80. Monday night, mostly clear. Lows in the upper 50s. Tuesday, sunny. Highs around 80. The forecast key messages for North and Central Texas. Heavy rainfall will impact much of North and Central Texas tonight through early Friday. Therefore, a flood watch will be in effect from this afternoon through Friday morning. A couple strong to severe thunderstorms are possible along and west of the US-281 corridor this afternoon and evening. Much cooler weather is expected this weekend with continued clouds and scattered shower storms lingering through Sunday. The spotter information statement for North and Central Texas. Spotter activation is not expected at this time. The ultraviolet index forecast for September 30th is 6, or high. The current time is 5:13 a.m. Central Daylight Time. 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The following reports of weather temperature and wind were made at 5 a.m. DFW Airport, cloudy, 81, dew point 72, relative humidity 74%, wind south at 14, gusting to 23, pressure 29.81 inches and rising. Dallas Love Field, cloudy, 82, south at 12, gusting to 20. Fort Worth Meacham, mostly cloudy, 80, south at 13. Arlington, mostly cloudy, 81, southeast at 14, gusting to 25. Denton, cloudy, 81, south at 18, gusting to 26. Elsewhere around the region, Wichita Falls, cloudy, 80, south at 17. Abilene, cloudy, 79, southeast at 22, gusting to 35. Waco, partly cloudy, 79, south at 14, gusting to 24. Tyler, partly cloudy, 76, south at 8. Once again at 5 a.m., DFW Airport, cloudy, 81, south at 14, gusting to 23. Now let's check on your local forecast for the Dallas-Fort Worth Metroplex. Flood watch in effect from 4 p.m. this afternoon through Friday morning. Today, cloudy. A 40% chance of showers and thunderstorms this afternoon. Heavy rainfall possible this afternoon. Highs in the mid-90s. South winds 10 to 15 miles an hour. Gusts up to 30 miles an hour this afternoon. Tonight, cloudy with a chance of thunderstorms. A chance of showers in the evening, then showers likely after midnight. Heavy rainfall possible. Lows in the lower 70s. South winds 10 to 15 miles an hour. Chance of rain 70%. Thursday, showers with a chance of thunderstorms. Heavy rainfall possible. Humid with highs in the mid-80s. South winds 5 to 10 miles an hour. Chance of rain near 100%. And now the extended forecast. Thursday night, showers with a chance of thunderstorms. Heavy rainfall possible. Humid with lows around 70. Southeast winds around 5 miles an hour. Chance of rain 90%. Friday, a slight chance of thunderstorms. Showers with highs in the lower 80s. Northeast winds around 5 miles an hour. Chance of rain 80%. Friday night, mostly cloudy with a chance of thunderstorms. A chance of showers in the evening, then showers likely after midnight. Lows in the mid-60s. Chance of rain 70%. Saturday, mostly cloudy with showers likely. A slight chance of thunderstorms in the afternoon.

upper 70s. Chance of rain 70%. Saturday night, mostly cloudy with a 40% chance of showers. Lows in the mid-60s. Sunday, mostly cloudy in the morning, then becoming partly sunny. A 30% chance of showers. Highs in the lower 80s. Sunday night, partly cloudy. A 20% chance of showers in the evening. Lows in the lower 60s. Monday, sunny. Highs around 80. Monday night, mostly clear. Lows in the upper 50s. Tuesday, sunny. Highs around 80. The forecast key messages for North and Central Texas. Heavy rainfall will impact much of North and Central Texas tonight through early Friday. Therefore, a flood watch will be in effect from this afternoon through Friday morning. A couple strong to severe thunderstorms are possible along and west of the US-281 corridor this afternoon and evening. Much cooler weather is expected this weekend with continued clouds and scattered shower storms lingering through Sunday. The spotter information statement for North and Central Texas. Spotter activation is not expected at this time. The ultraviolet index forecast for September 30th is 6, or high. The current time is 5:18 a.m. Central Daylight Time. 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Serving the Dallas-Fort Worth listening area. The following reports of weather temperature and wind were made at 5 a.m. DFW Airport, cloudy, 81, dew point 72, relative humidity 74%, wind south at 14, gusting to 23, pressure 29.81 inches and rising. Dallas Love Field, cloudy, 82, south at 12, gusting to 20. Fort Worth Meacham, mostly cloudy, 80, south at 13. Arlington, mostly cloudy, 81, southeast at 14, gusting to 25. Denton, cloudy, 81, south at 18, gusting to 26. Elsewhere around the region, Wichita Falls, cloudy, 80, south at 17. Abilene, cloudy, 79, southeast at 22, gusting to 35. Waco, partly cloudy, 79, south at 14, gusting to 24. Tyler, partly cloudy, 76, south at 8. Once again at 5 a.m., DFW Airport, cloudy, 81, south at 14, gusting to 23. Now let's check on your local forecast for the Dallas-Fort Worth Metroplex. Flood watch in effect from 4 p.m. this afternoon through Friday morning. Today, cloudy. A 40% chance of showers and thunderstorms this afternoon. Heavy rainfall possible this afternoon. Highs in the mid-90s. South winds 10 to 15 miles an hour. Gusts up to 30 miles an hour this afternoon. Tonight, cloudy with a chance of thunderstorms. A chance of showers in the evening, then showers likely after midnight. Heavy rainfall possible. Lows in the lower 70s. South winds 10 to 15 miles an hour. Chance of rain 70%. Thursday, showers with a chance of thunderstorms. Heavy rainfall possible. Humid with highs in the mid-80s. South winds 5 to 10 miles an hour. Chance of rain near 100%. And now the extended forecast. Thursday night, showers with a chance of thunderstorms. Heavy rainfall possible. Humid with lows around 70. Southeast winds around 5 miles an hour. Chance of rain 90%. Friday, a slight chance of thunderstorms. Showers with highs in the lower 80s. Northeast winds around 5 miles an hour. Chance of rain 80%. Friday night, mostly cloudy with a chance of thunderstorms. A chance of showers in the evening, then showers likely after midnight. Lows in the mid-60s. Chance of rain 70%. Saturday, mostly cloudy with showers likely. A slight chance of thunderstorms in the afternoon. Highs in the upper 70s. Chance of rain 70%. Saturday night, mostly cloudy with a 40% chance of showers. Lows in the mid-60s. Sunday, mostly cloudy in the morning.

becoming partly sunny. A 30% chance of showers. Highs in the lower 80s. Sunday night, partly cloudy. A 20% chance of showers in the evening. Lows in the lower 60s. Monday, sunny. Highs around 80. Monday night, mostly clear. Lows in the upper 50s. Tuesday, sunny. Highs around 80. The forecast key messages for North and Central Texas. Heavy rainfall will impact much of North and Central Texas tonight through early Friday. Therefore, a flood watch will be in effect from this afternoon through Friday morning. A couple strong to severe thunderstorms are possible along and west of the US-281 corridor this afternoon and evening. Much cooler weather is expected this weekend with continued clouds and scattered shower storms lingering through Sunday. The spotter information statement for North and Central Texas. Spotter activation is not expected at this time. The ultraviolet index forecast for September 30th is 6, or high. The current time is 5:22 a.m. Central Daylight Time. 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The following reports of weather temperature and wind were made at 5 a.m. DFW Airport, cloudy, 81, dew point 72, relative humidity 74%, wind south at 14, gusting to 23, pressure 29.81 inches and rising. Dallas Love Field, cloudy, 82, south at 12, gusting to 20. Fort Worth Meacham, mostly cloudy, 80, south at 13. Arlington, mostly cloudy, 81, southeast at 14, gusting to 25. Denton, cloudy, 81, south at 18, gusting to 26. Elsewhere around the region, Wichita Falls, cloudy, 80, south at 17. Abilene, cloudy, 79, southeast at 22, gusting to 35. Waco, partly cloudy, 79, south at 14, gusting to 24. Tyler, partly cloudy, 76, south at 8. Once again at 5 a.m., DFW Airport, cloudy, 81, south at 14, gusting to 23. Now let's check on your local forecast for the Dallas-Fort Worth Metroplex. Flood watch in effect from 4 p.m. this afternoon through Friday morning. Today, cloudy. A 40% chance of showers and thunderstorms this afternoon. Heavy rainfall possible this afternoon. Highs in the mid-90s. South winds 10 to 15 miles an hour. Gusts up to 30 miles an hour this afternoon. Tonight, cloudy with a chance of thunderstorms. A chance of showers in the evening, then showers likely after midnight. Heavy rainfall possible. Lows in the lower 70s. South winds 10 to 15 miles an hour. Chance of rain 70%. Thursday, showers with a chance of thunderstorms. Heavy rainfall possible. Humid with highs in the mid-80s. South winds 5 to 10 miles an hour. Chance of rain near 100%. And now the extended forecast. Thursday night, showers with a chance of thunderstorms. Heavy rainfall possible. Humid with lows around 70. Southeast winds around 5 miles an hour. Chance of rain 90%. Friday, a slight chance of thunderstorms. Showers with highs in the lower 80s. Northeast winds around 5 miles an hour. Chance of rain 80%. Friday night, mostly cloudy with a chance of thunderstorms. A chance of showers in the evening, then showers likely after midnight. Lows in the mid-60s. Chance of rain 70%. Saturday, mostly cloudy with showers likely. A slight chance of thunderstorms in the afternoon. Highs in the upper 70s. Chance of rain 70%. Saturday night, mostly cloudy with a 40% chance of showers. Lows in the mid-60s. Sunday, mostly cloudy in the morning, then becoming partly sunny. A 30% chance of showers. Highs in the lower 80s. Sunday night, partly cloudy. A 20% chance of showers in the evening. Lows in the lower 60s.

Monday, sunny. Highs around 80. Monday night, mostly clear. Lows in the upper 50s. Tuesday, sunny. Highs around 80. The forecast key messages for North and Central Texas. Heavy rainfall will impact much of North and Central Texas tonight through early Friday. Therefore, a flood watch will be in effect from this afternoon through Friday morning. A couple strong to severe thunderstorms are possible along and west of the US-281 corridor this afternoon and evening. Much cooler weather is expected this weekend with continued clouds and scattered shower storms lingering through Sunday. The spotter information statement for North and Central Texas. Spotter activation is not expected at this time. The ultraviolet index forecast for September 30th is 6, or high. The current time is 5:27 a.m. Central Daylight Time. 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The following reports of weather temperature and wind were made at 5 a.m. DFW Airport, cloudy, 81, dew point 72, relative humidity 74%, wind south at 14, gusting to 23, pressure 29.81 inches and rising. Dallas Love Field, cloudy, 82, south at 12, gusting to 20. Fort Worth Meacham, mostly cloudy, 80, south at 13. Arlington, mostly cloudy, 81, southeast at 14, gusting to 25. Denton, cloudy, 81, south at 18, gusting to 26. Elsewhere around the region, Wichita Falls, cloudy, 80, south at 17. Abilene, cloudy, 79, southeast at 22, gusting to 35. Waco, partly cloudy, 79, south at 14, gusting to 24. Tyler, partly cloudy, 76, south at 8. Once again at 5 a.m., DFW Airport, cloudy, 81, south at 14, gusting to 23. Now let's check on your local forecast for the Dallas-Fort Worth Metroplex. Flood watch in effect from 4 p.m. this afternoon through Friday morning. Today, cloudy. A 40% chance of showers and thunderstorms this afternoon. Heavy rainfall possible this afternoon. Highs in the mid-90s. South winds 10 to 15 miles an hour. Gusts up to 30 miles an hour this afternoon. Tonight, cloudy with a chance of thunderstorms. A chance of showers in the evening, then showers likely after midnight. Heavy rainfall possible. Lows in the lower 70s. South winds 10 to 15 miles an hour. Chance of rain 70%. Thursday, showers with a chance of thunderstorms. Heavy rainfall possible. Humid with highs in the mid-80s. South winds 5 to 10 miles an hour. Chance of rain near 100%. It is now time to check on the latest tropical activity in the Atlantic Ocean, Caribbean Sea, and the Gulf of Mexico. Here is Tropical Storm Hanna Advisory Number 8, location 33.5 north, 43.9 west. We're about 1210 miles east of Bermuda. We're about 995 miles west southwest of the Azores. Maximum sustained winds, 40 miles an hour. Percent movement, east-southeast or 120 degrees at 5 miles an hour. Minimum central pressure, 1,006 millibars, or 29.71 inches. Remember, you can hear the tropical summary at the top and bottom of every hour when there is activity occurring in the Atlantic Basin. And now the extended forecast. Thursday night, showers with a chance of thunderstorms. Heavy rainfall possible. Humid with lows around 70. Southeast winds around 5 miles an hour. Chance of rain 90%. Friday, a slight chance of thunderstorms. Showers with highs in the lower 80s. Northeast winds around 5 miles an hour. Chance of rain 80%. Friday night, mostly cloudy with a chance of thunderstorms. A chance of showers in the evening, then showers likely after midnight. Lows in the mid-60s. Chance of rain 70%. Saturday, mostly cloudy with showers likely. A slight chance of thunderstorms in the afternoon.

highs in the upper 70s. Chance of rain 70%. Saturday night, mostly cloudy with a 40% chance of showers. Lows in the mid-60s. Sunday, mostly cloudy in the morning, then becoming partly sunny. A 30% chance of showers. Highs in the lower 80s. Sunday night, partly cloudy. A 20% chance of showers in the evening. Lows in the lower 60s. Monday, sunny. Highs around 80. Monday night, mostly clear. Lows in the upper 50s. Tuesday, sunny. Highs around 80. The forecast key messages for North and Central Texas. Heavy rainfall will impact much of North and Central Texas tonight through early Friday. Therefore, a flood watch will be in effect from this afternoon through Friday morning. A couple strong to severe thunderstorms are possible along and west of the US-281 corridor this afternoon and evening. Much cooler weather is expected this weekend with continued clouds and scattered shower storms lingering through Sunday. The spotter information statement for North and Central Texas. Spotter activation is not expected at this time. The ultraviolet index forecast for September 30th is 6, or high. The current time is 5:33 a.m. Central Daylight Time. 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The following reports of weather to station KEC 56, serving the Dallas-Fort Worth listening area. The following reports of weather temperature and wind were made at 5 a.m. DFW Airport, cloudy, 81, dew point 72, relative humidity 74%, wind south at 14, gusting to 23, pressure 29.81 inches and rising. Dallas Love Field, cloudy, 82, south at 12, gusting to 20. Fort Worth Meacham, mostly cloudy, 80, south at 13. Arlington, mostly cloudy, 81, southeast at 14, gusting to 25. Denton, cloudy, 81, south at 18, gusting to 26. Elsewhere around the region, Wichita Falls, cloudy, 80, south at 17. Abilene, cloudy, 79, southeast at 22, gusting to 35. Waco, partly cloudy, 79, south at 14, gusting to 24. Tyler, partly cloudy, 76, south at 8. Once again at 5 a.m., DFW Airport, cloudy, 81, south at 14, gusting to 23. Now let's check on your local forecast for the Dallas-Fort Worth Metroplex. Flood watch in effect from 4 p.m. this afternoon through Friday morning. Today, cloudy. A 40% chance of showers and thunderstorms this afternoon. Heavy rainfall possible this afternoon. Highs in the mid-90s. South winds 10 to 15 miles an hour. Gusts up to 30 miles an hour this afternoon. Tonight, cloudy with a chance of thunderstorms. A chance of showers in the evening, then showers likely after midnight. Heavy rainfall possible. Lows in the lower 70s. South winds 10 to 15 miles an hour. Chance of rain 70%. Thursday, showers with a chance of thunderstorms. Heavy rainfall possible. Humid with highs in the mid-80s. South winds 5 to 10 miles an hour. Chance of rain near 100%. And now the extended forecast. Thursday night, showers with a chance of thunderstorms. Heavy rainfall possible. Humid with lows around 70. Southeast winds around 5 miles an hour. Chance of rain 90%. Friday, a slight chance of thunderstorms. Showers with highs in the lower 80s. Northeast winds around 5 miles an hour. Chance of rain 80%. Friday night, mostly cloudy with a chance of thunderstorms. A chance of showers in the evening, then showers likely after midnight. Lows in the mid-60s. Chance of rain 70%. Saturday, mostly cloudy with showers likely. A slight chance of thunderstorms in the afternoon. Highs in the upper 70s. Chance of rain 70%.

80. Monday night, mostly clear. Lows in the upper 50s. Tuesday, sunny. Highs around 80. The forecast key messages for North and Central Texas. Heavy rainfall will impact much of North and Central Texas tonight through early Friday. Therefore, a flood watch will be in effect from this afternoon through Friday morning. A couple strong to severe thunderstorms are possible along and west of the US-281 corridor this afternoon and evening. Much cooler weather is expected this weekend with continued clouds and scattered shower storms lingering through Sunday. The spotter information statement for North and Central Texas. Spotter activation is not expected at this time. The ultraviolet index forecast for September 30th is 6, or high. The current time is 5:47 a.m. Central Daylight Time. 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The following reports of weather temperature and wind were made at 5 a.m. DFW Airport, cloudy, 81, dew point 72, relative humidity 74%, wind south at 14, gusting to 23, pressure 29.81 inches and rising. Dallas Love Field, cloudy, 82, south at 12, gusting to 20. Fort Worth Meacham, mostly cloudy, 80, south at 13. Arlington, mostly cloudy, 81, southeast at 14, gusting to 25. Denton, cloudy, 81, south at 18, gusting to 26. Elsewhere around the region, Wichita Falls, cloudy, 80, south at 17. Abilene, cloudy, 79, southeast at 22, gusting to 35. Waco, partly cloudy, 79, south at 14, gusting to 24. Tyler, partly cloudy, 76, south at 8. Once again at 5 a.m., DFW Airport, cloudy, 81, south at 14, gusting to 23. Now let's check on your local forecast for the Dallas-Fort Worth Metroplex. Flood watch in effect from 4 p.m. this afternoon through Friday morning. Today, cloudy. A 40% chance of showers and thunderstorms this afternoon. Heavy rainfall possible this afternoon. Highs in the mid-90s. South winds 10 to 15 miles an hour. Gusts up to 30 miles an hour this afternoon. Tonight, cloudy with a chance of thunderstorms. A chance of showers in the evening, then showers likely after midnight. Heavy rainfall possible. Lows in the lower 70s. South winds 10 to 15 miles an hour. Chance of rain 70%. Thursday, showers with a chance of thunderstorms. Heavy rainfall possible. Humid with highs in the mid-80s. South winds 5 to 10 miles an hour. Chance of rain near 100%. And now the extended forecast. Thursday night, showers with a chance of thunderstorms. Heavy rainfall possible. Humid with lows around 70. Southeast winds around 5 miles an hour. Chance of rain 90%. Friday, a slight chance of thunderstorms. Showers with highs in the lower 80s. Northeast winds around 5 miles an hour. Chance of rain 80%. Friday night, mostly cloudy with a chance of thunderstorms. A chance of showers in the evening, then showers likely after midnight. Lows in the mid-60s. Chance of rain 70%. Saturday, mostly cloudy with showers likely. A slight chance of thunderstorms in the afternoon. Highs in the upper 70s. Chance of rain 70%. Saturday night, mostly cloudy with a 40% chance of showers. Lows in the mid-60s. Sunday, mostly cloudy in the morning, then becoming partly sunny. A 30% chance of showers. Highs in the lower 80s. Sunday night, partly cloudy. A 20% chance of showers in the evening. Lows in the lower 60s. Monday, sunny. Highs around 80. Monday night, mostly clear. Lows in the upper 50s. Tuesday, sunny. Highs around 80. The forecast key messages for North and Central Texas.

pressure, 1,006 millibars, or 29.71 inches. Remember, you can hear the tropical summary at the top and bottom of every hour when there is activity occurring in the Atlantic Basin. The forecast key messages for North and Central Texas. Heavy rainfall will impact much of North and Central Texas tonight through early Friday. Therefore, a flood watch will be in effect from this afternoon through Friday morning. A couple strong to severe thunderstorms are possible along and west of the US-281 corridor this afternoon and evening. Much cooler weather is expected this weekend with continued clouds and scattered shower storms lingering through Sunday. The spotter information statement for North and Central Texas. Spotter activation is not expected at this time. The ultraviolet index forecast for September 30th is 6 or high. The current time is 6:02 a.m. Central Daylight Time. 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The following reports of weather temperature and wind were made at 6 a.m. DFW Airport, cloudy, 81, dew point 72, relative humidity 74%, wind south at 20, gusting to 30, pressure 29.82 inches and rising. Dallas Love Field, mostly cloudy, 81, south at 12, gusting to 23. Fort Worth Meacham, mostly cloudy, 79, south at 13, gusting to 23. Arlington, mostly cloudy, 80, southeast at 16, gusting to 28. Denton, mostly cloudy, 80, south at 18, gusting to 28. Elsewhere around the region, Wichita Falls, mostly cloudy, 79, south at 20. Abilene, cloudy, 78, south at 28, gusting to 43. Waco, partly cloudy, 78, southeast at 12. Tyler, partly cloudy, 76, southeast at 9. Once again at 6 a.m., DFW Airport, cloudy, 81, south at 20, gusting to 30. The following reports of weather temperature and wind were made at 6 a.m. DFW Airport, cloudy, 81, dew point 72, relative humidity 74%, wind south at 20, gusting to 30, pressure 29.82 inches and rising. Dallas Love Field, mostly cloudy, 81, south at 12, gusting to 23. Fort Worth Meacham, mostly cloudy, 79, south at 13, gusting to 23. Arlington, mostly cloudy, 80, southeast at 16, gusting to 28. Denton, mostly cloudy, 80, south at 18, gusting to 28. Elsewhere around the region, Wichita Falls, mostly cloudy, 79, south at 20. Abilene, cloudy, 78, south at 28, gusting to 43. Waco, partly cloudy, 78, southeast at 12. Tyler, partly cloudy, 76, southeast at 9. Once again at 6 a.m., DFW Airport, cloudy, 81, south at 20, gusting to 30. Now let's check on your local forecast for the Dallas-Fort Worth Metroplex. Flood watch in effect from 4 p.m. this afternoon through Friday morning. Today, cloudy. A 40% chance of showers and thunderstorms this afternoon. Heavy rainfall possible this afternoon. Highs in the mid-90s. South winds 10 to 15 miles an hour. Gusts up to 30 miles an hour this afternoon. Tonight, cloudy with a chance of thunderstorms. A chance of showers in the evening, then showers likely after midnight. Heavy rainfall possible. Lows in the lower 70s. South winds 10 to 15 miles an hour. Chance of rain 70%. Thursday, showers with a chance of thunderstorms. Heavy rainfall possible. Humid with highs in the mid-80s. South winds 5 to 10 miles an hour. Chance of rain near 100%. And now the extended forecast. Thursday night, showers with a chance of thunderstorms. Heavy rainfall possible. Humid with lows around 70. Southeast winds around 5 miles an hour. Chance of rain 90%. Friday, a slight chance of thunderstorms.

activation is not expected at this time. The ultraviolet index forecast for September 30th is 6 or high. The current time is 6:13 a.m. Central Daylight Time. 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The following reports of weather temperature and wind were made at 6 a.m. DFW Airport, cloudy, 81, dew point 72, relative humidity 74%, wind south at 20, gusting to 30, pressure 29.82 inches and rising. Dallas Love Field, mostly cloudy, 81, south at 12, gusting to 23. Fort Worth Meacham, mostly cloudy, 79, south at 13, gusting to 23. Arlington, mostly cloudy, 80, southeast at 16, gusting to 28. Denton, mostly cloudy, 80, south at 18, gusting to 28. Elsewhere around the region, Wichita Falls, mostly cloudy, 79, south at 20. Abilene, cloudy, 78, south at 28, gusting to 43. Waco, partly cloudy, 78, southeast at 12. Tyler, partly cloudy, 76, southeast at 9. Once again at 6 a.m., DFW Airport, cloudy, 81, south at 20, gusting to 30. Now let's check on your local forecast for the Dallas-Fort Worth Metroplex. Flood watch in effect from 4 p.m. this afternoon through Friday morning. Today, cloudy. A 40% chance of showers and thunderstorms this afternoon. Heavy rainfall possible this afternoon. Highs in the mid-90s. South winds 10 to 15 miles an hour. Gusts up to 30 miles an hour this afternoon. Tonight, cloudy with a chance of thunderstorms. A chance of showers in the evening, then showers likely after midnight. Heavy rainfall possible. Lows in the lower 70s. South winds 10 to 15 miles an hour. Chance of rain 70%. Thursday, showers with a chance of thunderstorms. Heavy rainfall possible. Humid with highs in the mid-80s. South winds 5 to 10 miles an hour. Chance of rain near 100%. And now the extended forecast. Thursday night, showers with a chance of thunderstorms. Heavy rainfall possible. Humid with lows around 70. Southeast winds around 5 miles an hour. Chance of rain 90%. Friday, a slight chance of thunderstorms. Showers with highs in the lower 80s. Northeast winds around 5 miles an hour. Chance of rain 80%. Friday night, mostly cloudy with a chance of thunderstorms. A chance of showers in the evening, then showers likely after midnight. Lows in the mid-60s. Chance of rain 70%. Saturday, mostly cloudy with showers likely. A slight chance of thunderstorms in the afternoon. Highs in the upper 70s. Chance of rain 70%. Saturday night, mostly cloudy with a 40% chance of showers. Lows in the mid-60s. Sunday, mostly cloudy in the morning, then becoming partly sunny. A 30% chance of showers. Highs in the lower 80s. Sunday night, partly cloudy. A 20% chance of showers in the evening. Lows in the lower 60s. Monday, sunny. Highs around 80. Monday night, mostly clear. Lows in the upper 50s. Tuesday, sunny. Highs around 80. The forecast key messages for North and Central Texas. Heavy rainfall will impact much of North and Central Texas tonight through early Friday. Therefore, a flood watch will be in effect from this afternoon through Friday morning. A couple strong to severe thunderstorms are possible along and west of the US-281 corridor this afternoon and evening. Much cooler weather is expected this weekend with continued clouds and scattered shower storms lingering through Sunday. The spotter information statement for North and Central Texas. Spotter activation is not expected at this time. The ultraviolet index forecast for September 30th is 6 or high. The current time is 6:17 a.m. Central

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The following reports of weather temperature and wind were made at 6 a.m. DFW Airport, cloudy, 81, dew point 72, relative humidity 74%, wind south at 20, gusting to 30, pressure 29.82 inches and rising. Dallas Love Field, mostly cloudy, 81, south at 12, gusting to 23. Fort Worth Meacham, mostly cloudy, 79, south at 13, gusting to 23. Arlington, mostly cloudy, 80, southeast at 16, gusting to 28. Denton, mostly cloudy, 80, south at 18, gusting to 28. Elsewhere around the region, Wichita Falls, mostly cloudy, 79, south at 20. Abilene, cloudy, 78, south at 28, gusting to 43. Waco, partly cloudy, 78, southeast at 12. Tyler, partly cloudy, 76, southeast at 9. Once again at 6 a.m., DFW Airport, cloudy, 81, south at 20, gusting to 30. Now let's check on your local forecast for the Dallas-Fort Worth Metroplex. Flood watch in effect from 4 p.m. this afternoon through Friday morning. Today, cloudy. A 40% chance of showers and thunderstorms this afternoon. Heavy rainfall possible this afternoon. Highs in the mid-90s. South winds 10 to 15 miles an hour. Gusts up to 30 miles an hour this afternoon. Tonight, cloudy with a chance of thunderstorms. A chance of showers in the evening, then showers likely after midnight. Heavy rainfall possible. Lows in the lower 70s. South winds 10 to 15 miles an hour. Chance of rain 70%. Thursday, showers with a chance of thunderstorms. Heavy rainfall possible. Humid with highs in the mid-80s. South winds 5 to 10 miles an hour. Chance of rain near 100%. And now the extended forecast. Thursday night, showers with a chance of thunderstorms. Heavy rainfall possible. Humid with lows around 70. Southeast winds around 5 miles an hour. Chance of rain 90%. Friday, a slight chance of thunderstorms. Showers with highs in the lower 80s. Northeast winds around 5 miles an hour. Chance of rain 80%. Friday night, mostly cloudy with a chance of thunderstorms. A chance of showers in the evening, then showers likely after midnight. Lows in the mid-60s. Chance of rain 70%. Saturday, mostly cloudy with showers likely. A slight chance of thunderstorms in the afternoon. Highs in the upper 70s. Chance of rain 70%. Saturday night, mostly cloudy with a 40% chance of showers. Lows in the mid-60s. Sunday, mostly cloudy in the morning, then becoming partly sunny. A 30% chance of showers. Highs in the lower 80s. Sunday night, partly cloudy. A 20% chance of showers in the evening. Lows in the lower 60s. Monday, sunny. Highs around 80. Monday night, mostly clear. Lows in the upper 50s. Tuesday, sunny. Highs around 80. The forecast key messages for North and Central Texas. Heavy rainfall will impact much of North and Central Texas tonight through early Friday. Therefore, a flood watch will be in effect from this afternoon through Friday morning. A couple strong to severe thunderstorms are possible along and west of the US-281 corridor this afternoon and evening. Much cooler weather is expected this weekend with continued clouds and scattered shower storms lingering through Sunday. The spotter information statement for North and Central Texas. Spotter activation is not expected at this time. The ultraviolet index forecast for September 30th is 6 or high. The current time is 6:22 a.m. Central Daylight Time. 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

The following reports of weather, temperature, and wind were made at 6 a.m. DFW Airport, cloudy, 81, dew point 72, relative humidity 74%, wind south at 20, gusting to 30, pressure 29.82 inches and rising. Dallas Love Field, mostly cloudy, 81, south at 12, gusting to 23. Fort Worth Meacham, mostly cloudy, 79, south at 13, gusting to 23. Arlington, mostly cloudy, 80, southeast at 16, gusting to 28. Denton, mostly cloudy, 80, south at 18, gusting to 28. Elsewhere around the region, Wichita Falls, mostly cloudy, 79, south at 20. Abilene, cloudy, 78, south at 28, gusting to 43. Waco, partly cloudy, 78, southeast at 12. Tyler, partly cloudy, 76, southeast at 9. Once again at 6 a.m., DFW Airport, cloudy, 81, south at 20, gusting to 30. Now let's check on your local forecast for the Dallas-Fort Worth Metroplex. Flood watch in effect from 4 p.m. this afternoon through Friday morning. Today, cloudy. A 40% chance of showers and thunderstorms this afternoon. Heavy rainfall possible this afternoon. Highs in the mid-90s. South winds 10 to 15 miles an hour. Gusts up to 30 miles an hour this afternoon. Tonight, cloudy with a chance of thunderstorms. A chance of showers in the evening, then showers likely after midnight. Heavy rainfall possible. Lows in the lower 70s. South winds 10 to 15 miles an hour. Chance of rain 70%. Thursday, showers with a chance of thunderstorms. Heavy rainfall possible. Humid with highs in the mid-80s. South winds 5 to 10 miles an hour. Chance of rain near 100%. And now the extended forecast. Thursday night, showers with a chance of thunderstorms. Heavy rainfall possible. Humid with lows around 70. Southeast winds around 5 miles an hour. Chance of rain 90%. Friday, a slight chance of thunderstorms. Showers with highs in the lower 80s. Northeast winds around 5 miles an hour. Chance of rain 80%. Friday night, mostly cloudy with a chance of thunderstorms. A chance of showers in the evening, then showers likely after midnight. Lows in the mid-60s. Chance of rain 70%. Saturday, mostly cloudy with showers likely. A slight chance of thunderstorms in the afternoon. Highs in the upper 70s. Chance of rain 70%. Saturday night, mostly cloudy with a 40% chance of showers. Lows in the mid-60s. Sunday, mostly cloudy in the morning, then becoming partly sunny. A 30% chance of showers. Highs in the lower 80s. Sunday night, partly cloudy. A 20% chance of showers in the evening. Lows in the lower 60s. Monday, sunny. Highs around 80. Monday night, mostly clear. Lows in the upper 50s. Tuesday, sunny. Highs around 80. The forecast key messages for North and Central Texas. Heavy rainfall will impact much of North and Central Texas tonight through early Friday. Therefore, a flood watch will be in effect from this afternoon through Friday morning. A couple strong to severe thunderstorms are possible along and west of the US-281 corridor this afternoon and evening. Much cooler weather is expected this weekend with continued clouds and scattered shower storms lingering through Sunday. The spotter information statement for North and Central Texas. Spotter activation is not expected at this time. The ultraviolet index forecast for September 30th is 6, or high. The current time is 6:27 a.m. Central Daylight Time. 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The following reports of weather, temperature, and wind were made at 6 a.m. DFW Airport, cloudy, 81, dew point 72, relative humidity 74%, wind south at

gusting to 30, pressure 29.82 inches and rising. Dallas Love Field, mostly cloudy, 81, south at 12, gusting to 23. Fort Worth Meacham, mostly cloudy, 79, south at 13, gusting to 23. Arlington, mostly cloudy, 80, southeast at 16, gusting to 28. Denton, mostly cloudy, 80, south at 18, gusting to 28. Elsewhere around the region, Wichita Falls, mostly cloudy, 79, south at 20. Abilene, cloudy, 78, south at 28, gusting to 43. Waco, partly cloudy, 78, southeast at 12. Tyler, partly cloudy, 76, southeast at 9. Once again at 6 a.m., DFW Airport, cloudy, 81, south at 20, gusting to 30. Now let's check on your local forecast for the Dallas-Fort Worth Metroplex. Flood watch in effect from 4 p.m. this afternoon through Friday morning. Today, cloudy. A 40% chance of showers and thunderstorms this afternoon. Heavy rainfall possible this afternoon. Highs in the mid-90s. South winds 10 to 15 miles an hour. Gusts up to 30 miles an hour this afternoon. Tonight, cloudy with a chance of thunderstorms. A chance of showers in the evening, then showers likely after midnight. Heavy rainfall possible. Lows in the lower 70s. South winds 10 to 15 miles an hour. Chance of rain 70%. Thursday, showers with a chance of thunderstorms. Heavy rainfall possible. Humid with highs in the mid-80s. South winds 5 to 10 miles an hour. Chance of rain near 100%. It is now time to check on the latest tropical activity in the Atlantic Ocean, Caribbean Sea, and the Gulf of Mexico. Here is Tropical Storm Hanna Advisory Number 8, location 33.5 north, 43.9 west. We're about 1210 miles east of Bermuda. We're about 995 miles west southwest of the Azores. Maximum sustained winds, 40 miles an hour, percent movement, east-southeast or 120 degrees at 5 miles an hour. Minimum central pressure, 1,006 millibars, or 29.71 inches. Remember, you can hear the tropical summary at the top and bottom of every hour when there is activity occurring in the Atlantic Basin. And now the extended forecast. Thursday night, showers with a chance of thunderstorms. Heavy rainfall possible. Humid with lows around 70. Southeast winds around 5 miles an hour. Chance of rain 90%. Friday, a slight chance of thunderstorms. Showers with highs in the lower 80s. Northeast winds around 5 miles an hour. Chance of rain 80%. Friday night, mostly cloudy with a chance of thunderstorms. A chance of showers in the evening, then showers likely after midnight. Lows in the mid-60s. Chance of rain 70%. Saturday, mostly cloudy with showers likely. A slight chance of thunderstorms in the afternoon. Highs in the upper 70s. Chance of rain 70%. Saturday night, mostly cloudy with a 40% chance of showers. Lows in the mid-60s. Sunday, mostly cloudy in the morning, then becoming partly sunny. A 30% chance of showers. Highs in the lower 80s. Sunday night, partly cloudy. A 20% chance of showers in the evening. Lows in the lower 60s. Monday, sunny. Highs around 80. Monday night, mostly clear. Lows in the upper 50s. Tuesday, sunny. Highs around 80. The forecast key messages for North and Central Texas. Heavy rainfall will impact much of North and Central Texas tonight through early Friday. Therefore, a flood watch will be in effect from this afternoon through Friday morning. A couple strong to severe thunderstorms are possible along and west of the US-281 corridor this afternoon and evening. Much cooler weather is expected this weekend with continued clouds and scattered shower storms lingering through Sunday. The spotter information statement for North and Central Texas. Spotter activation is not expected at this time. The ultraviolet index forecast for September 30th is 6, or high.

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The following reports of weather temperature and wind were made at 6 a.m. DFW Airport, cloudy, 81, dew point 72, relative humidity 74%, wind south at 20, gusting to 30, pressure 29.82 inches and rising. Dallas Love Field, mostly cloudy, 81, south at 12, gusting to 23. Fort Worth Meacham, mostly cloudy, 79, south at 13, gusting to 23. Arlington, mostly cloudy, 80, southeast at 16, gusting to 28. Denton, mostly cloudy, 80, south at 18, gusting to 28. Elsewhere around the region, Wichita Falls, mostly cloudy, 79, south at 20. Abilene, cloudy, 78, south at 28, gusting to 43. Waco, partly cloudy, 78, southeast at 12. Tyler, partly cloudy, 76, southeast at 9. Once again at 6 a.m., DFW Airport, cloudy, 81, south at 20, gusting to 30. Now let's check on your local forecast for the Dallas-Fort Worth Metroplex. Flood watch in effect from 4 p.m. this afternoon through Friday morning. Today, cloudy. A 40% chance of showers and thunderstorms this afternoon. Heavy rainfall possible this afternoon. Highs in the mid-90s. South winds 10 to 15 miles an hour. Gusts up to 30 miles an hour this afternoon. Tonight, cloudy with a chance of thunderstorms. A chance of showers in the evening, then showers likely after midnight. Heavy rainfall possible. Lows in the lower 70s. South winds 10 to 15 miles an hour. Chance of rain 70%. Thursday, showers with a chance of thunderstorms. Heavy rainfall possible. Humid with highs in the mid-80s. South winds 5 to 10 miles an hour. Chance of rain near 100%. And now the extended forecast. Thursday night, showers with a chance of thunderstorms. Heavy rainfall possible. Humid with lows around 70. Southeast winds around 5 miles an hour. Chance of rain 90%. Friday, a slight chance of thunderstorms. Showers with highs in the lower 80s. Northeast winds around 5 miles an hour. Chance of rain 80%. Friday night, mostly cloudy with a chance of thunderstorms. A chance of showers in the evening, then showers likely after midnight. Lows in the mid-60s. Chance of rain 70%. Saturday, mostly cloudy with showers likely. A slight chance of thunderstorms in the afternoon. Highs in the upper 70s. Chance of rain 70%. Saturday night, mostly cloudy with a 40% chance of showers. Lows in the mid-60s. Sunday, mostly cloudy in the morning, then becoming partly sunny. A 30% chance of showers. Highs in the lower 80s. Sunday night, partly cloudy. A 20% chance of showers in the evening. Lows in the lower 60s. Monday, sunny. Highs around 80. Monday night, mostly clear. Lows in the upper 50s. Tuesday, sunny. Highs around 80. The forecast key messages for North and Central Texas. Heavy rainfall will impact much of North and Central Texas tonight through early Friday. Therefore, a flood watch will be in effect from this afternoon through Friday morning. A couple strong to severe thunderstorms are possible along and west of the US-281 corridor this afternoon and evening. Much cooler weather is expected this weekend with continued clouds and scattered shower storms lingering through Sunday. The spotter information statement for North and Central Texas. Spotter activation is not expected at this time. The ultraviolet index forecast for September 30th is 6 or high. The current time is 6:37.

a.m. Central Daylight Time. 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The following reports of weather temperature and wind were made at 6 a.m. DFW Airport, cloudy, 81, dew point 72, relative humidity 74%, wind south at 20, gusting to 30, pressure 29.82 inches and rising. Dallas Love Field, mostly cloudy, 81, south at 12, gusting to 23. Fort Worth Meacham, mostly cloudy, 79, south at 13, gusting to 23. Arlington, mostly cloudy, 80, southeast at 16, gusting to 28. Denton, mostly cloudy, 80, south at 18, gusting to 28. Elsewhere around the region, Wichita Falls, mostly cloudy, 79, south at 20. Abilene, cloudy, 78, south at 28, gusting to 43. Waco, partly cloudy, 78, southeast at 12. Tyler, partly cloudy, 76, southeast at 9. Once again at 6 a.m., DFW Airport, cloudy, 81, south at 20, gusting to 30. Now let's check on your local forecast for the Dallas-Fort Worth Metroplex. Flood watch in effect from 4 p.m. this afternoon through Friday morning. Today, cloudy. A 40% chance of showers and thunderstorms this afternoon. Heavy rainfall possible this afternoon. Highs in the mid-90s. South winds 10 to 15 miles an hour. Gusts up to 30 miles an hour this afternoon. Tonight, cloudy with a chance of thunderstorms. A chance of showers in the evening, then showers likely after midnight. Heavy rainfall possible. Lows in the lower 70s. South winds 10 to 15 miles an hour. Chance of rain 70%. Thursday, showers with a chance of thunderstorms. Heavy rainfall possible. Humid with highs in the mid-80s. South winds 5 to 10 miles an hour. Chance of rain near 100%. And now the extended forecast. Thursday night, showers with a chance of thunderstorms. Heavy rainfall possible. Humid with lows around 70. Southeast winds around 5 miles an hour. Chance of rain 90%. Friday, a slight chance of thunderstorms. Showers with highs in the lower 80s. Northeast winds around 5 miles an hour. Chance of rain 80%. Friday night, mostly cloudy with a chance of thunderstorms. A chance of showers in the evening, then showers likely after midnight. Lows in the mid-60s. Chance of rain 70%. Saturday, mostly cloudy with showers likely. A slight chance of thunderstorms in the afternoon. Highs in the upper 70s. Chance of rain 70%. Saturday night, mostly cloudy with a 40% chance of showers. Lows in the mid-60s. Sunday, mostly cloudy in the morning, then becoming partly sunny. A 30% chance of showers. Highs in the lower 80s. Sunday night, partly cloudy. A 20% chance of showers in the evening. Lows in the lower 60s. Monday, sunny. Highs around 80. Monday night, mostly clear. Lows in the upper 50s. Tuesday, sunny. Highs around 80. The forecast key messages for North and Central Texas. Heavy rainfall will impact much of North and Central Texas tonight through early Friday. Therefore, a flood watch will be in effect from this afternoon through Friday morning. A couple strong to severe thunderstorms are possible along and west of the US-281 corridor this afternoon and evening. Much cooler weather is expected this weekend with continued clouds and scattered shower storms lingering through Sunday. The spotter information statement for North and Central Texas. Spotter activation is not expected at this time. The ultraviolet index forecast for September 30th is 6 or high. The current time is 6:42 a.m. Central Daylight Time. 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

Fort Worth, Meacham, mostly cloudy, 79, south at 13, gusting to 23. Arlington, mostly cloudy, 80, southeast at 16, gusting to 28. Denton, mostly cloudy, 80, south at 18, gusting to 28. Elsewhere around the region, Wichita Falls, mostly cloudy, 79, south at 20. Abilene, cloudy, 78, south at 28, gusting to 43. Waco, partly cloudy, 78, southeast at 12. Tyler, partly cloudy, 76, southeast at 9. Once again at 6 a.m., DFW Airport, cloudy, 81, south at 20, gusting to 30. Now let's check on your local forecast for the Dallas-Fort Worth Metroplex. Flood watch in effect from 4 p.m. this afternoon through Friday morning. Today, cloudy. A 40% chance of showers and thunderstorms this afternoon. Heavy rainfall possible this afternoon. Highs in the mid-90s. South winds 10 to 15 miles an hour. Gusts up to 30 miles an hour this afternoon. Tonight, cloudy with a chance of thunderstorms. A chance of showers in the evening, then showers likely after midnight. Heavy rainfall possible. Lows in the lower 70s. South winds 10 to 15 miles an hour. Chance of rain 70%. Thursday, showers with a chance of thunderstorms. Heavy rainfall possible. Humid with highs in the mid-80s. South winds 5 to 10 miles an hour. Chance of rain near 100%. And now the extended forecast. Thursday night, showers with a chance of thunderstorms. Heavy rainfall possible. Humid with lows around 70. Southeast winds around 5 miles an hour. Chance of rain 90%. Friday, a slight chance of thunderstorms. Showers with highs in the lower 80s. Northeast winds around 5 miles an hour. Chance of rain 80%. Friday night, mostly cloudy with a chance of thunderstorms. A chance of showers in the evening, then showers likely after midnight. Lows in the mid-60s. Chance of rain 70%. Saturday, mostly cloudy with showers likely. A slight chance of thunderstorms in the afternoon. Highs in the upper 70s. Chance of rain 70%. Saturday night, mostly cloudy with a 40% chance of showers. Lows in the mid-60s. Sunday, mostly cloudy in the morning, then becoming partly sunny. A 30% chance of showers. Highs in the lower 80s. Sunday night, partly cloudy. A 20% chance of showers in the evening. Lows in the lower 60s. Monday, sunny. Highs around 80. Monday night, mostly clear. Lows in the upper 50s. Tuesday, sunny. Highs around 80. The forecast key messages for North and Central Texas. Heavy rainfall will impact much of North and Central Texas tonight through early Friday. Therefore, a flood watch will be in effect from this afternoon through Friday morning. A couple strong to severe thunderstorms are possible along and west of the US-281 corridor this afternoon and evening. Much cooler weather is expected this weekend with continued clouds and scattered shower storms lingering through Sunday. The spotter information statement for North and Central Texas. Spotter activation is not expected at this time. The ultraviolet index forecast for September 30th is 6, or high. The current time is 6:56 a.m. Central Daylight Time. 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The following reports of weather temperature and wind were made at 6 a.m. DFW Airport, cloudy, 81, dew point 72, relative humidity 74%, wind south at 20, gusting to 30, pressure 29.82 inches and rising. Dallas Love Field, mostly cloudy, 81, south at 12, gusting to 23. Fort Worth Meacham, mostly cloudy, 79, south at 13, gusting to 23. Arlington, mostly cloudy, 80, southeast at 16, gusting to 28.
Denton, mostly cloudy, 80, south at 18, gusting to 28. Elsewhere around the region, Wichita Falls, mostly cloudy, 79, south at 20. Abilene, cloudy, 78, south at 28, gusting to 43. Waco, partly cloudy, 78, southeast at 12. Tyler, partly cloudy, 76, southeast at 9. Once again at 6 a.m., DFW Airport, cloudy, 81, south at 20, gusting to 30. Now let's check on your local forecast for the Dallas-Fort Worth Metroplex. Flood watch in effect from 4 p.m. this afternoon through Friday morning. Today, cloudy. A 40% chance of showers and thunderstorms this afternoon. Heavy rainfall possible this afternoon. Highs in the mid-90s. South winds 10 to 15 miles an hour. Gusts up to 30 miles an hour this afternoon. Tonight, cloudy with a chance of thunderstorms. A chance of showers in the evening, then showers likely after midnight. Heavy rainfall possible. Lows in the lower 70s. South winds 10 to 15 miles an hour. Chance of rain 70%. Thursday, showers with a chance of thunderstorms. Heavy rainfall possible. Humid with highs in the mid-80s. South winds 5 to 10 miles an hour. Chance of rain near 100%. And now the extended forecast. Thursday night, showers with a chance of thunderstorms. Heavy rainfall possible. Humid with lows around 70. Southeast winds around 5 miles an hour. Chance of rain 90%. Friday, a slight chance of thunderstorms. Showers with highs in the lower 80s. Northeast winds around 5 miles an hour. Chance of rain 80%. Friday night, mostly cloudy with a chance of thunderstorms. A chance of showers in the evening, then showers likely after midnight. Lows in the mid-60s. Chance of rain 70%. Saturday, mostly cloudy with showers likely. A slight chance of thunderstorms in the afternoon. Highs in the upper 70s. Chance of rain 70%. Saturday night, mostly cloudy with a 40% chance of showers. Lows in the mid-60s. Sunday, mostly cloudy in the morning, then becoming partly sunny. A 30% chance of showers. Highs in the lower 80s. Sunday night, partly cloudy. A 20% chance of showers in the evening. Lows in the lower 60s. Monday, sunny. Highs around 80. Monday night, mostly clear. Lows in the upper 50s. Tuesday, sunny. Highs around 80. It is now time to check on the latest tropical activity in the Atlantic Ocean, Caribbean Sea, and the Gulf of Mexico. Here is Tropical Storm Hanna Advisory Number 8, location 33.5 north, 43.9 west. We're about 1210 miles east of Bermuda. We're about 995 miles west southwest of the Azores. Maximum sustained winds, 40 miles an hour. Percent movement, east southeast or 120 degrees at 5 miles an hour. Minimum central pressure, 1,006 millibars, or 29.71 inches. Remember, you can hear the tropical summary at the top and bottom of every hour when there is activity occurring in the Atlantic Basin. The forecast key messages for North and Central Texas. Heavy rainfall will impact much of North and Central Texas tonight through early Friday. Therefore, a flood watch will be in effect from this afternoon through Friday morning. A couple strong to severe thunderstorms are possible along and west of the US-281 corridor this afternoon and evening. Much cooler weather is expected this weekend with continued clouds and scattered shower storms lingering through Sunday. The spotter information statement for North and Central Texas. Spotter activation is not expected at this time. The Dallas-Fort Worth climate summary for yesterday, September 29, 2026. Yesterday's high temperature was 95 degrees and the low 77 degrees. No precipitation fell yesterday, which leaves the monthly total at 0.01 inches. The total precipitation for the year still stands at 22.62 inches. There were no heating degree days yesterday and there were 21 cooling degree days yesterday. The normal high temperature for today

84 degrees, and the normal low is 63. The record high for today is 98, which last occurred in 1953, and the record low is 43, which occurred in 1984. Sunrise today is at 7:22 a.m. and sunset is at 7:14 p.m. The ultraviolet index forecast for September 30th is 6, or high. The current time is 7:03 a.m. Central Daylight Time. 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The following reports of weather temperature and wind were made at 7 a.m. DFW Airport, mostly cloudy, 80, dew point 72, relative humidity 76%, wind south at 20, gusting to 31, pressure 29.83 inches and rising. Dallas Love Field, mostly cloudy, 80, south at 15, gusting to 22. Fort Worth Meacham, mostly cloudy, 79, southeast at 15. Arlington, mostly cloudy, 80, southeast at 16, gusting to 22. McKinney, mostly cloudy, 79, southeast at 10. Denton, mostly cloudy, 80, south at 14. Elsewhere around the region, Wichita Falls, cloudy, 79, south at 13, gusting to 23. Abilene, light rain, 74, south at 20, gusting to 32. Waco, partly cloudy, 77, southeast at 10. Tyler, partly cloudy, 75, south at 7. Once again at 7 a.m., DFW Airport, mostly cloudy, 80, south at 20, gusting to 31. The following reports of weather temperature and wind were made at 7 a.m. DFW Airport, mostly cloudy, 80, dew point 72, relative humidity 76%, wind south at 20, gusting to 31, pressure 29.83 inches and rising. Dallas Love Field, mostly cloudy, 80, south at 15, gusting to 22. Fort Worth Meacham, mostly cloudy, 79, southeast at 15. Arlington, mostly cloudy, 80, southeast at 16, gusting to 22. McKinney, mostly cloudy, 79, southeast at 10. Denton, mostly cloudy, 80, south at 14. Elsewhere around the region, Wichita Falls, cloudy, 79, south at 13, gusting to 23. Abilene, light rain, 74, south at 20, gusting to 32. Waco, partly cloudy, 77, southeast at 10. Tyler, partly cloudy, 75, south at 7. Once again at 7 a.m., DFW Airport, mostly cloudy, 80, south at 20, gusting to 31. Now let's check on your local forecast for the Dallas-Fort Worth Metroplex. Flood watch in effect from 4 p.m. this afternoon through Friday morning. Today, cloudy. A 40% chance of showers and thunderstorms this afternoon. Heavy rainfall possible this afternoon. Highs in the mid-90s. South winds 10 to 15 miles an hour. Gusts up to 30 miles an hour this afternoon. Tonight, cloudy with a chance of thunderstorms. A chance of showers in the evening, then showers likely after midnight. Heavy rainfall possible. Lows in the lower 70s. South winds 10 to 15 miles an hour. Chance of rain 70%. Thursday, showers with a chance of thunderstorms. Heavy rainfall possible. Humid with highs in the mid-80s. South winds 5 to 10 miles an hour. Chance of rain near 100%. And now the extended forecast. Thursday night, showers with a chance of thunderstorms. Heavy rainfall possible. Humid with lows around 70. Southeast winds around 5 miles an hour. Chance of rain 90%. Friday, a slight chance of thunderstorms. Showers with highs in the lower 80s. Northeast winds around 5 miles an hour. Chance of rain 80%. Friday night, mostly cloudy with a chance of thunderstorms. A chance of showers in the evening, then showers likely after midnight. Lows in the mid-60s. Chance of rain 70.

percent. Saturday, mostly cloudy with showers likely. A slight chance of thunderstorms in the afternoon. Highs in the upper 70s. Chance of rain 70%. Saturday night, mostly cloudy with a 40% chance of showers. Lows in the mid-60s. Sunday, mostly cloudy in the morning, then becoming partly sunny. A 30% chance of showers. Highs in the lower 80s. Sunday night, partly cloudy. A 20% chance of showers in the evening. Lows in the lower 60s. Monday, sunny. Highs around 80. Monday night, mostly clear. Lows in the upper 50s. Tuesday, sunny. Highs around 80. The forecast key messages for North and Central Texas. Heavy rainfall will impact much of North and Central Texas tonight through early Friday. Therefore, a flood watch will be in effect from this afternoon through Friday morning. A couple strong to severe thunderstorms are possible along and west of the US-281 corridor this afternoon and evening. Much cooler weather is expected this weekend with continued clouds and scattered shower storms lingering through Sunday. The spotter information statement for North and Central Texas. Spotter activation is not expected at this time. The Dallas-Fort Worth climate summary for yesterday, September 29, 2026. Yesterday's high temperature was 95 degrees and the low 77 degrees. No precipitation fell yesterday, which leaves the monthly total at 0.01 inches. The total precipitation for the year still stands at 22.62 inches. There were no heating degree days yesterday and there were 21 cooling degree days yesterday. The normal high temperature for today is 84 degrees and the normal low is 63. The record high for today is 98, which last occurred in 1953, and the record low is 43, which occurred in 1984. Sunrise today is at 7:22 a.m. and sunset is at 7:14 p.m. The ultraviolet index forecast for September 30th is 6, or high. The current time is 7:10 a.m. Central Daylight Time. 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The following reports of weather temperature and wind were made at 7 a.m. DFW Airport, mostly cloudy, 80, dew point 72, relative humidity 76%, wind south at 20, gusting to 31, pressure 29.83 inches and rising. Dallas Love Field, mostly cloudy, 80, south at 15, gusting to 22. Fort Worth Meacham, mostly cloudy, 79, southeast at 15. Arlington, mostly cloudy, 80, southeast at 16, gusting to 22. McKinney, mostly cloudy, 79, southeast at 10. Denton, mostly cloudy, 80, south at 14. Elsewhere around the region, Wichita Falls, cloudy, 79, south at 13, gusting to 23. Abilene, light rain, 74, south at 20, gusting to 32. Waco, partly cloudy, 77, southeast at 10. Tyler, partly cloudy, 75, south at 7. Once again at 7 a.m., DFW Airport, mostly cloudy, 80, south at 20, gusting to 31. The following reports of weather temperature and wind were made at 7 a.m. DFW Airport, mostly cloudy, 80, dew point 72, relative humidity 76%, wind south at 20, gusting to 31, pressure 29.83 inches and rising. Dallas Love Field, mostly cloudy, 80, south at 15, gusting to 22. Fort Worth Meacham, mostly cloudy, 79, southeast at 15. Arlington, mostly cloudy, 80, southeast at 16, gusting to 22. McKinney, mostly cloudy, 79, southeast at 10. Denton, mostly cloudy, 80, south at 15. Elsewhere around the region, Wichita Falls, cloudy, 79, south at 13, gusting to 23. Abilene, light rain, 74, south at 20, gusting to 32. Waco.

to 30 miles an hour this afternoon. Tonight, cloudy with a chance of thunderstorms. A chance of showers in the evening, then showers likely after midnight. Heavy rainfall possible. Lows in the lower 70s. South winds 10 to 15 miles an hour. Chance of rain 70%. Thursday, showers with a chance of thunderstorms. Heavy rainfall possible. Humid with highs in the mid-80s. South winds 5 to 10 miles an hour. Chance of rain near 100%. And now the extended forecast. Thursday night, showers with a chance of thunderstorms. Heavy rainfall possible. Humid with lows around 70. Southeast winds around 5 miles an hour. Chance of rain 90%. Friday, a slight chance of thunderstorms. Showers with highs in the lower 80s. Northeast winds around 5 miles an hour. Chance of rain 80%. Friday night, mostly cloudy with a chance of thunderstorms. A chance of showers in the evening, then showers likely after midnight. Lows in the mid-60s. Chance of rain 70%. Saturday, mostly cloudy with showers likely. A slight chance of thunderstorms in the afternoon. Highs in the upper 70s. Chance of rain 70%. Saturday night, mostly cloudy with a 40% chance of showers. Lows in the mid-60s. Sunday, mostly cloudy in the morning, then becoming partly sunny. A 30% chance of showers. Highs in the lower 80s. Sunday night, partly cloudy. A 20% chance of showers in the evening. Lows in the lower 60s. Monday, sunny. Highs around 80. Monday night, mostly clear. Lows in the upper 50s. Tuesday, sunny. Highs around 80. The forecast key messages for North and Central Texas. Heavy rainfall will impact much of North and Central Texas tonight through early Friday. Therefore, a flood watch will be in effect from this afternoon through Friday morning. A couple strong to severe thunderstorms are possible along and west of the US-281 corridor this afternoon and evening. Much cooler weather is expected this weekend with continued clouds and scattered shower storms lingering through Sunday. The spotter information statement for North and Central Texas. Spotter activation is not expected at this time. The Dallas-Fort Worth climate summary for yesterday, September 29, 2026. Yesterday's high temperature was 95 degrees and the low 77 degrees. No precipitation fell yesterday, which leaves the monthly total at 0.01 inches. The total precipitation for the year still stands at 22.62 inches. There were no heating degree days yesterday and there were 21 cooling degree days yesterday. The normal high temperature for today is 84 degrees and the normal low is 63. The record high for today is 98, which last occurred in 1953, and the record low is 43, which occurred in 1984. Sunrise today is at 7:22 a.m. and sunset is at 7:14 p.m. The ultraviolet index forecast for September 30th is 6, or high. The current time is 7:17 a.m. Central Daylight Time. 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The following reports of weather temperature and wind were made at 7 a.m. DFW Airport, mostly cloudy, 80, dew point 72, relative humidity 76%, wind south at 20, gusting to 31, pressure 29.83 inches and rising. Dallas Love Field, mostly cloudy, 80, south at 15, gusting to 22. Fort Worth Meacham, mostly cloudy, 79, southeast at 15. Arlington, mostly cloudy, 80, southeast at 16, gusting to 22. McKinney, mostly cloudy, 79, southeast at 10. Denton, mostly cloudy, 80, south at 15. Elsewhere around the region, Wichita Falls, cloudy, 79, south at 13, gusting to 23. Abilene, light rain, 74, south at 20, gusting to 32. Waco, partly cloudy.

77, southeast at 10. Tyler, partly cloudy, 75, south at 7. Once again at 7 a.m., DFW Airport, mostly cloudy, 80, south at 20, gusting to 31. Now let's check on your local forecast for the Dallas-Fort Worth Metroplex. Flood watch in effect from 4 p.m. this afternoon through Friday morning. Today, cloudy. A 40% chance of showers and thunderstorms this afternoon. Heavy rainfall possible this afternoon. Highs in the mid-90s. South winds 10 to 15 miles an hour. Gusts up to 30 miles an hour this afternoon. Tonight, cloudy with a chance of thunderstorms. A chance of showers in the evening, then showers likely after midnight. Heavy rainfall possible. Lows in the lower 70s. South winds 10 to 15 miles an hour. Chance of rain 70%. Thursday, showers with a chance of thunderstorms. Heavy rainfall possible. Humid with highs in the mid-80s. South winds 5 to 10 miles an hour. Chance of rain near 100%. And now the extended forecast. Thursday night, showers with a chance of thunderstorms. Heavy rainfall possible. Humid with lows around 70. Southeast winds around 5 miles an hour. Chance of rain 90%. Friday, a slight chance of thunderstorms. Showers with highs in the lower 80s. Northeast winds around 5 miles an hour. Chance of rain 80%. Friday night, mostly cloudy with a chance of thunderstorms. A chance of showers in the evening, then showers likely after midnight. Lows in the mid-60s. Chance of rain 70%. Saturday, mostly cloudy with showers likely. A slight chance of thunderstorms in the afternoon. Highs in the upper 70s. Chance of rain 70%. Saturday night, mostly cloudy with a 40% chance of showers. Lows in the mid-60s. Sunday, mostly cloudy in the morning, then becoming partly sunny. A 30% chance of showers. Highs in the lower 80s. Sunday night, partly cloudy. A 20% chance of showers in the evening. Lows in the lower 60s. Monday, sunny. Highs around 80. Monday night, mostly clear. Lows in the upper 50s. Tuesday, sunny. Highs around 80. The forecast key messages for North and Central Texas. Heavy rainfall will impact much of North and Central Texas tonight through early Friday. Therefore, a flood watch will be in effect from this afternoon through Friday morning. A couple strong to severe thunderstorms are possible along and west of the US-281 corridor this afternoon and evening. Much cooler weather is expected this weekend with continued clouds and scattered shower storms lingering through Sunday. The spotter information statement for North and Central Texas. Spotter activation is not expected at this time. The Dallas-Fort Worth climate summary for yesterday, September 29, 2026. Yesterday's high temperature was 95 degrees and the low 77 degrees. No precipitation fell yesterday, which leaves the monthly total at 0.01 inches. The total precipitation for the year still stands at 22.62 inches. There were no heating degree days yesterday and there were 21 cooling degree days yesterday. The normal high temperature for today is 84 degrees and the normal low is 63. The record high for today is 98, which last occurred in 1953, and the record low is 43, which occurred in 1984. Sunrise today is at 7:22 a.m. and sunset is at 7:14 p.m. The ultraviolet index forecast for September 30th is 6, or high. The current time is 7:22 a.m. Central Daylight Time. 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The following reports of weather temperature and wind were made at 7 a.m. DFW Airport, mostly cloudy, 80, dew point 72, relative humidity 76%, wind south at 20, gusting to 31, pressure 29.83 inches and rising. Dallas Love Field, mostly clear.

County, 80, south at 15, gusting to 22. Fort Worth, Meacham, mostly cloudy, 79, southeast at 15. Arlington, mostly cloudy, 80, southeast at 16, gusting to 22. McKinney, mostly cloudy, 79, southeast at 10. Denton, mostly cloudy, 80, south at 15. Elsewhere around the region, Wichita Falls, cloudy, 79, south at 13, gusting to 23. Abilene, light rain, 74, south at 20, gusting to 32. Waco, partly cloudy, 77, southeast at 10. Tyler, partly cloudy, 75, south at 7. Once again at 7 a.m., DFW Airport, mostly cloudy, 80, south at 20, gusting to 31. Now let's check on your local forecast for the Dallas-Fort Worth Metroplex. Flood watch in effect from 4 p.m. this afternoon through Friday morning. Today, cloudy. A 40% chance of showers and thunderstorms this afternoon. Heavy rainfall possible this afternoon. Highs in the mid-90s. South winds 10 to 15 miles an hour. Gusts up to 30 miles an hour this afternoon. Tonight, cloudy with a chance of thunderstorms. A chance of showers in the evening, then showers likely after midnight. Heavy rainfall possible. Lows in the lower 70s. South winds 10 to 15 miles an hour. Chance of rain 70%. Thursday, showers with a chance of thunderstorms. Heavy rainfall possible. Humid with highs in the mid-80s. South winds 5 to 10 miles an hour. Chance of rain near 100%. And now the extended forecast. Thursday night, showers with a chance of thunderstorms. Heavy rainfall possible. Humid with lows around 70. Southeast winds around 5 miles an hour. Chance of rain 90%. Friday, a slight chance of thunderstorms. Showers with highs in the lower 80s. Northeast winds around 5 miles an hour. Chance of rain 80%. Friday night, mostly cloudy with a chance of thunderstorms. A chance of showers in the evening, then showers likely after midnight. Lows in the mid-60s. Chance of rain 70%. Saturday, mostly cloudy with showers likely. A slight chance of thunderstorms in the afternoon. Highs in the upper 70s. Chance of rain 70%. Saturday night, mostly cloudy with a 40% chance of showers. Lows in the mid-60s. Sunday, mostly cloudy in the morning, then becoming partly sunny. A 30% chance of showers. Highs in the lower 80s. Sunday night, partly cloudy. A 20% chance of showers in the evening. Lows in the lower 60s. Monday, sunny. Highs around 80. Monday night, mostly clear. Lows in the upper 50s. Tuesday, sunny. Highs around 80. The forecast key messages for North and Central Texas. Heavy rainfall will impact much of North and Central Texas tonight through early Friday. Therefore, a flood watch will be in effect from this afternoon through Friday morning. A couple strong to severe thunderstorms are possible along and west of the US-281 corridor this afternoon and evening. Much cooler weather is expected this weekend with continued clouds and scattered showers, storms lingering through Sunday. The spotter information statement for North and Central Texas. Spotter activation is not expected at this time. The Dallas-Fort Worth climate summary for yesterday, September 29, 2026. Yesterday's high temperature was 95 degrees and the low 77 degrees. No precipitation fell yesterday, which leaves the monthly total at 0.01 inches. The total precipitation for the year still stands at 22.62 inches. There were no heating degree days yesterday and there were 21 cooling degree days yesterday. The normal high temperature for today is 84 degrees and the normal low is 63. The record high for today is 98, which last occurred in 1953, and the record low is 43, which occurred in 1984. Sunrise today is at 7:22 a.m. and sunset is at 7:14 p.m. The ultraviolet index forecast for

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The current time is 7:28 a.m. Central Daylight Time. 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The following reports of weather temperature and wind were made at 7 a.m. DFW Airport, mostly cloudy, 80, dew point 72, relative humidity 76%, wind south at 20, gusting to 31, pressure 29.83 inches and rising. Dallas Love Field, mostly cloudy, 80, south at 15, gusting to 22. Fort Worth Meacham, mostly cloudy, 79, southeast at 15. Arlington, mostly cloudy, 80, southeast at 16, gusting to 22. McKinney, mostly cloudy, 79, southeast at 10. Denton, mostly cloudy, 80, south at 15. Elsewhere around the region, Wichita Falls, cloudy, 79, south at 13, gusting to 23. Abilene, light rain, 74, south at 20, gusting to 32. Waco, partly cloudy, 77, southeast at 10. Tyler, partly cloudy, 75, south at 7. Once again at 7 a.m., DFW Airport, mostly cloudy, 80, south at 20, gusting to 31. It is now time to check on the latest tropical activity in the Atlantic Ocean, Caribbean Sea, and the Gulf of Mexico. Here is Tropical Storm Hanna Advisory Number 8, location 33.5 north, 43.9 west. We're about 1210 miles east of Bermuda. We're about 995 miles west-southwest of the Azores. Maximum sustained winds, 40 miles an hour. Percent movement, east-southeast or 120 degrees at 5 miles an hour. Minimum central pressure, 1,006 millibars, or 29.71 inches. Remember, you can hear the tropical summary at the top and bottom of every hour when there is activity occurring in the Atlantic Basin. Now let's check on your local forecast for the Dallas-Fort Worth Metroplex. Flood watch in effect from 4 p.m. this afternoon through Friday morning. Today, cloudy. A 40% chance of showers and thunderstorms this afternoon. Heavy rainfall possible this afternoon. Highs in the mid-90s. South winds 10 to 15 miles an hour. Gusts up to 30 miles an hour this afternoon. Tonight, cloudy with a chance of thunderstorms. A chance of showers in the evening, then showers likely after midnight. Heavy rainfall possible. Lows in the lower 70s. South winds 10 to 15 miles an hour. Chance of rain 70%. Thursday, showers with a chance of thunderstorms. Heavy rainfall possible. Humid with highs in the mid-80s. South winds 5 to 10 miles an hour. Chance of rain near 100%. And now the extended forecast. Thursday night, showers with a chance of thunderstorms. Heavy rainfall possible. Humid with lows around 70. Southeast winds around 5 miles an hour. Chance of rain 90%. Friday, a slight chance of thunderstorms. Showers with highs in the lower 80s. Northeast winds around 5 miles an hour. Chance of rain 80%. Friday night, mostly cloudy with a chance of thunderstorms. A chance of showers in the evening, then showers likely after midnight. Lows in the mid-60s. Chance of rain 70%. Saturday, mostly cloudy with showers likely. A slight chance of thunderstorms in the afternoon. Highs in the upper 70s. Chance of rain 70%. Saturday night, mostly cloudy with a 40% chance of showers. Lows in the mid-60s. Sunday, mostly cloudy in the morning, then becoming partly sunny. A 30% chance of showers. Highs in the lower 80s. Sunday night, partly cloudy. A 20% chance of showers in the evening. Lows in the lower 60s. Monday, sunny. Highs around 80. Monday, chance of showers in the evening. Lows in the lower 60s. Monday, sunny. Highs around 80. Monday night, mostly clear. Lows in the upper 50s. Tuesday,

highs around 80. The forecast key messages for North and Central Texas. Heavy rainfall will impact much of North and Central Texas tonight through early Friday. Therefore, a flood watch will be in effect from this afternoon through Friday morning. A couple strong to severe thunderstorms are possible along and west of the US-281 corridor this afternoon and evening. Much cooler weather is expected this weekend with continued clouds and scattered shower storms lingering through Sunday. The spotter information statement for North and Central Texas. Spotter activation is not expected at this time. The Dallas-Fort Worth climate summary for yesterday, September 29, 2026. Yesterday's high temperature was 95 degrees and the low 77 degrees. No precipitation fell yesterday, which leaves the monthly total at 0.01 inches. The total precipitation for the year still stands at 22.62 inches. There were no heating degree days yesterday and there were 21 cooling degree days yesterday. The normal high temperature for today is 84 degrees and the normal low is 63. The record high for today is 98, which last occurred in 1953, and the record low is 43, which occurred in 1984. Sunrise today is at 7:22 a.m. and sunset is at 7:14 p.m. The ultraviolet index forecast for September 30th is 6, or high. The current time is 7:34 a.m. Central Daylight Time. 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The following reports of weather temperature and wind were made at 7 a.m. DFW Airport, mostly cloudy, 80, dew point 72, relative humidity 76%, wind south at 20, gusting to 31, pressure 29.83 inches and rising. Dallas Love Field, mostly cloudy, 80, south at 15, gusting to 22. Fort Worth Meacham, mostly cloudy, 79, southeast at 15. Arlington, mostly cloudy, 80, southeast at 16, gusting to 22. McKinney, mostly cloudy, 79, southeast at 10. Denton, mostly cloudy, 80, south at 15. Elsewhere around the region, Wichita Falls, cloudy, 79, south at 13, gusting to 23. Abilene, light rain, 74, south at 20, gusting to 32. Waco, partly cloudy, 77, southeast at 10. Tyler, partly cloudy, 75, south at 7. Once again at 7 a.m., DFW Airport, mostly cloudy, 80, south at 20, gusting to 31. Now let's check on your local forecast for the Dallas-Fort Worth Metroplex. Flood watch in effect from 4 p.m. this afternoon through Friday morning. Today, cloudy. A 40% chance of showers and thunderstorms this afternoon. Heavy rainfall possible this afternoon. Highs in the mid-90s. South winds 10 to 15 miles an hour. Gusts up to 30 miles an hour this afternoon. Tonight, cloudy with a chance of thunderstorms. A chance of showers in the evening, then showers likely after midnight. Heavy rainfall possible. Lows in the lower 70s. South winds 10 to 15 miles an hour. Chance of rain 70%. Thursday, showers with a chance of thunderstorms. Heavy rainfall possible. Humid with highs in the mid-80s. South winds 5 to 10 miles an hour. Chance of rain near 100%. And now the extended forecast. Thursday night, showers with a chance of thunderstorms. Heavy rainfall possible. Humid with lows around 70. Southeast winds around 5 miles an hour. Chance of rain 90%. Friday, a slight chance of thunderstorms. Showers with highs in the lower 80s. Northeast winds around 5 miles an hour. Chance of rain 80%. Friday night, mostly cloudy with a chance of thunderstorms. A chance of showers in the evening, then showers likely after midnight. Lows in the mid-60s. Chance of rain 70%. Saturday, mostly cloudy with showers likely. A slight chance of thunderstorms in the

afternoon. Highs in the upper 70s. Chance of rain 70%. Saturday night, mostly cloudy with a 40% chance of showers. Lows in the mid-60s. Sunday, mostly cloudy in the morning, then becoming partly sunny. A 30% chance of showers. Highs in the lower 80s. Sunday night, partly cloudy. A 20% chance of showers in the evening. Lows in the lower 60s. Monday, sunny. Highs around 80. Monday night, mostly clear. Lows in the upper 50s. Tuesday, sunny. Highs around 80. The forecast key messages for North and Central Texas. Heavy rainfall will impact much of North and Central Texas tonight through early Friday. Therefore, a flood watch will be in effect from this afternoon through Friday morning. A couple strong to severe thunderstorms are possible along and west of the US-281 corridor this afternoon and evening. Much cooler weather is expected this weekend with continued clouds and scattered shower storms lingering through Sunday. The spotter information statement for North and Central Texas. Spotter activation is not expected at this time. The Dallas-Fort Worth climate summary for yesterday, September 29, 2026. Yesterday's high temperature was 95 degrees and the low 77 degrees. No precipitation fell yesterday, which leaves the monthly total at 0.01 inches. The total precipitation for the year still stands at 22.62 inches. There were no heating degree days yesterday and there were 21 cooling degree days yesterday. The normal high temperature for today is 84 degrees and the normal low is 63. The record high for today is 98, which last occurred in 1953, and the record low is 43, which occurred in 1984. Sunrise today is at 7:22 a.m. and sunset is at 7:14 p.m. The ultraviolet index forecast for September 30th is 6, or high. The current time is 7:40 a.m. Central Daylight Time. 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The following reports of weather temperature and wind were made at 7 a.m. DFW Airport, mostly cloudy, 80, dew point 72, relative humidity 76%, wind south at 20, gusting to 31, pressure 29.83 inches and rising. Dallas Love Field, mostly cloudy, 80, south at 15, gusting to 22. Fort Worth Meacham, mostly cloudy, 79, southeast at 15. Arlington, mostly cloudy, 80, southeast at 16, gusting to 22. McKinney, mostly cloudy, 79, southeast at 10. Denton, mostly cloudy, 80, south at 15. Elsewhere around the region, Wichita Falls, cloudy, 79, south at 13, gusting to 23. Abilene, light rain, 74, south at 20, gusting to 32. Waco, partly cloudy, 77, southeast at 10. Tyler, partly cloudy, 75, south at 7. Once again at 7 a.m., DFW Airport, mostly cloudy, 80, south at 20, gusting to 31. Now let's check on your local forecast for the Dallas-Fort Worth Metroplex. Flood watch in effect from 4 p.m. this afternoon through Friday morning. Today, cloudy. A 40% chance of showers and thunderstorms this afternoon. Heavy rainfall possible this afternoon. Highs in the mid-90s. South winds 10 to 15 miles an hour. Gusts up to 30 miles an hour this afternoon. Tonight, cloudy with a chance of thunderstorms. A chance of showers in the evening, then showers likely after midnight. Heavy rainfall possible. Lows in the lower 70s. South winds 10 to 15 miles an hour. Chance of rain 70%. Thursday, showers with a chance of thunderstorms. Heavy rainfall possible. Humid with highs in the mid-80s. South winds 5 to 10 miles an hour. Chance of rain near 100%. And now the extended forecast. Thursday night, showers with a chance of thunderstorms. Heavy rain.

possible. Humid with lows around 70. Southeast winds around 5 miles an hour. Chance of rain 90%. Friday, a slight chance of thunderstorms. Showers with highs in the lower 80s. Northeast winds around 5 miles an hour. Chance of rain 80%. Friday night, mostly cloudy with a chance of thunderstorms. A chance of showers in the evening, then showers likely after midnight. Lows in the mid-60s. Chance of rain 70%. Saturday, mostly cloudy with showers likely. A slight chance of thunderstorms in the afternoon. Highs in the upper 70s. Chance of rain 70%. Saturday night, mostly cloudy with a 40% chance of showers. Lows in the mid-60s. Sunday, mostly cloudy in the morning, then becoming partly sunny. A 30% chance of showers. Highs in the lower 80s. Sunday night, partly cloudy. A 20% chance of showers in the evening. Lows in the lower 60s. Monday, sunny. Highs around 80. Monday night, mostly clear. Lows in the upper 50s. Tuesday, sunny. Highs around 80. The forecast key messages for North and Central Texas. Heavy rainfall will impact much of North and Central Texas tonight through early Friday. Therefore, a flood watch will be in effect from this afternoon through Friday morning. A couple strong to severe thunderstorms are possible along and west of the US-281 corridor this afternoon and evening. Much cooler weather is expected this weekend with continued clouds and scattered shower storms lingering through Sunday. The spotter information statement for North and Central Texas. Spotter activation is not expected at this time. The Dallas-Fort Worth climate summary for yesterday, September 29, 2026. Yesterday's high temperature was 95 degrees and the low 77 degrees. No precipitation fell yesterday, which leaves the monthly total at 0.01 inches. The total precipitation for the year still stands at 22.62 inches. There were no heating degree days yesterday and there were 21 cooling degree days yesterday. The normal high temperature for today is 84 degrees and the normal low is 63. The record high for today is 98, which last occurred in 1953, and the record low is 43, which occurred in 1984. Sunrise today is at 7:22 a.m. and sunset is at 7:14 p.m. The ultraviolet index forecast for September 30th is 6, or high. The current time is 7:46 a.m. Central Daylight Time. 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The following reports of weather temperature and wind were made at 7 a.m. DFW Airport, mostly cloudy, 80, dew point 72, relative humidity 76%, wind south at 20, gusting to 31, pressure 29.83 inches and rising. Dallas Love Field, mostly cloudy, 80, south at 15, gusting to 22. Fort Worth Meacham, mostly cloudy, 79, southeast at 15. Arlington, mostly cloudy, 80, southeast at 16, gusting to 22. McKinney, mostly cloudy, 79, southeast at 10. Denton, mostly cloudy, 80, south at 15. Elsewhere around the region, Wichita Falls, cloudy, 79, south at 13, gusting to 23. Abilene, light rain, 74, south at 20, gusting to 32. Waco, partly cloudy, 77, southeast at 10. Tyler, partly cloudy, 75, south at 7. Once again at 7 a.m., DFW Airport, mostly cloudy, 80, south at 20, gusting to 31. Now let's check on your local forecast for the Dallas-Fort Worth Metroplex. Flood watch in effect from 4 p.m. this afternoon through Friday morning. Today, cloudy. A 40% chance of showers and thunderstorms this afternoon. Heavy rainfall possible this afternoon. Highs in the mid-90s. South winds 10 to 15 miles an hour. Gusts up to 30 miles an hour this afternoon.
Tonight, cloudy with a chance of thunderstorms. A chance of showers in the evening, then showers likely after midnight. Heavy rainfall possible. Lows in the lower 70s. South winds 10 to 15 miles an hour. Chance of rain 70%. Thursday, showers with a chance of thunderstorms. Heavy rainfall possible. Humid with highs in the mid-80s. South winds 5 to 10 miles an hour. Chance of rain near 100%. And now the extended forecast. Thursday night, showers with a chance of thunderstorms. Heavy rainfall possible. Humid with lows around 70. Southeast winds around 5 miles an hour. Chance of rain 90%. Friday, a slight chance of thunderstorms. Showers with highs in the lower 80s. Northeast winds around 5 miles an hour. Chance of rain 80%. Friday night, mostly cloudy with a chance of thunderstorms. A chance of showers in the evening, then showers likely after midnight. Lows in the mid-60s. Chance of rain 70%. Saturday, mostly cloudy with showers likely. A slight chance of thunderstorms in the afternoon. Highs in the upper 70s. Chance of rain 70%. Saturday night, mostly cloudy with a 40% chance of showers. Lows in the mid-60s. Sunday, mostly cloudy in the morning, then becoming partly sunny. A 30% chance of showers. Highs in the lower 80s. Sunday night, partly cloudy. A 20% chance of showers in the evening. Lows in the lower 60s. Monday, sunny. Highs around 80. Monday night, mostly clear. Lows in the upper 50s. Tuesday, sunny. Highs around 80. The forecast key messages for North and Central Texas. Heavy rainfall will impact much of North and Central Texas tonight through early Friday. Therefore, a flood watch will be in effect from this afternoon through Friday morning. A couple strong to severe thunderstorms are possible along and west of the US-281 corridor this afternoon and evening. Much cooler weather is expected this weekend with continued clouds and scattered shower storms lingering through Sunday. The spotter information statement for North and Central Texas. Spotter activation is not expected at this time. The Dallas-Fort Worth climate summary for yesterday, September 29, 2026. Yesterday's high temperature was 95 degrees and the low 77 degrees. No precipitation fell yesterday, which leaves the monthly total at 0.01 inches. The total precipitation for the year still stands at 22.62 inches. There were no heating degree days yesterday and there were 21 cooling degree days yesterday. The normal high temperature for today is 84 degrees and the normal low is 63. The record high for today is 98, which last occurred in 1953, and the record low is 43, which occurred in 1984. Sunrise today is at 7:22 a.m. and sunset is at 7:14 p.m. The ultraviolet index forecast for September 30th is 6, or high. The current time is 7:52 a.m. Central Daylight Time. 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The following reports of weather temperature and wind were made at 7 a.m. DFW Airport, mostly cloudy, 80, dew point 72, relative humidity 76%, wind south at 20, gusting to 31, pressure 29.83 inches and rising. Dallas Love Field, mostly cloudy, 80, south at 15, gusting to 22. Fort Worth Meacham, mostly cloudy, 79, southeast at 15. Arlington, mostly cloudy, 80, southeast at 16, gusting to 22. McKinney, mostly cloudy, 79, southeast at 10. Denton, mostly cloudy, 80, south at 15. Elsewhere around the region, Wichita Falls, cloudy, 79, south at 13, gusting to 23. Abilene, light rain, 74, south at 20, gusting to 32. Waco, partly cloudy, 77, southeast at 10.

partly cloudy, 75, south at 7. Once again at 7 a.m., DFW Airport, mostly cloudy, 80, south at 20, gusting to 31. Now let's check on your local forecast for the Dallas-Fort Worth Metroplex. Flood watch in effect from 4 p.m. this afternoon through Friday morning. Today, cloudy. A 40% chance of showers and thunderstorms this afternoon. Heavy rainfall possible this afternoon. Highs in the mid-90s. South winds 10 to 15 miles an hour. Gusts up to 30 miles an hour this afternoon. Tonight, cloudy with a chance of thunderstorms. A chance of showers in the evening, then showers likely after midnight. Heavy rainfall possible. Lows in the lower 70s. South winds 10 to 15 miles an hour. Chance of rain 70%. Thursday, showers with a chance of thunderstorms. Heavy rainfall possible. Humid with highs in the mid-80s. South winds 5 to 10 miles an hour. Chance of rain near 100%. And now the extended forecast. Thursday night, showers with a chance of thunderstorms. Heavy rainfall possible. Humid with lows around 70. Southeast winds around 5 miles an hour. Chance of rain 90%. Friday, a slight chance of thunderstorms. Showers with highs in the lower 80s. Northeast winds around 5 miles an hour. Chance of rain 80%. Friday night, mostly cloudy with a chance of thunderstorms. A chance of showers in the evening, then showers likely after midnight. Lows in the mid-60s. Chance of rain 70%. Saturday, mostly cloudy with showers likely. A slight chance of thunderstorms in the afternoon. Highs in the upper 70s. Chance of rain 70%. Saturday night, mostly cloudy with a 40% chance of showers. Lows in the mid-60s. Sunday, mostly cloudy in the morning, then becoming partly sunny. A 30% chance of showers. Highs in the lower 80s. Sunday night, partly cloudy. A 20% chance of showers in the evening. Lows in the lower 60s. Monday, sunny. Highs around 80. Monday night, mostly clear. Lows in the upper 50s. Tuesday, sunny. Highs around 80. The forecast key messages for North and Central Texas. Heavy rainfall will impact much of North and Central Texas tonight through early Friday. Therefore, a flood watch will be in effect from this afternoon through Friday morning. A couple strong to severe thunderstorms are possible along and west of the US-281 corridor this afternoon and evening. Much cooler weather is expected this weekend with continued clouds and scattered shower storms lingering through Sunday. The spotter information statement for North and Central Texas. Spotter activation is not expected at this time. The Dallas-Fort Worth climate summary for yesterday, September 29, 2026. Yesterday's high temperature was 95 degrees and the low 77 degrees. No precipitation fell yesterday, which leaves the monthly total at 0.01 inches. The total precipitation for the year still stands at 22.62 inches. There were no heating degree days yesterday and there were 21 cooling degree days yesterday. The normal high temperature for today is 84 degrees and the normal low is 63. The record high for today is 98, which last occurred in 1953, and the record low is 43, which occurred in 1984. Sunrise today is at 7:22 a.m. and sunset is at 7:14 p.m. The ultraviolet index forecast for September 30th is 6, or high. The current time is 7:57 a.m. Central Daylight Time. 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The following reports of weather temperature and wind were made at 7 a.m. DFW Airport, mostly cloudy, 80, dew point 72, relative humidity 76%, wind south at 20, gusting to 31, pressure 29.83 inches and rising. Dallas Love Field, mostly cloudy, 80, south at 15, gusting to 22.
Fort Worth, Meacham, mostly cloudy, 79, southeast at 15. Arlington, mostly cloudy, 80, southeast at 16, gusting to 22. McKinney, mostly cloudy, 79, southeast at 10. Denton, mostly cloudy, 80, south at 15. Elsewhere around the region, Wichita Falls, cloudy, 79, south at 13, gusting to 23. Abilene, light rain, 74, south at 20, gusting to 32. Waco, partly cloudy, 77, southeast at 10. Tyler, partly cloudy, 75, south at 7. Once again at 7 a.m., DFW Airport, mostly cloudy, 80, south at 20, gusting to 31. Now let's check on your local forecast for the Dallas-Fort Worth Metroplex. Flood watch in effect from 4 p.m. this afternoon through Friday morning. Today, cloudy. A 40% chance of showers and thunderstorms this afternoon. Heavy rainfall possible this afternoon. Highs in the mid-90s. South winds 10 to 15 miles an hour. Gusts up to 30 miles an hour this afternoon. Tonight, cloudy with a chance of thunderstorms. A chance of showers in the evening, then showers likely after midnight. Heavy rainfall possible. Lows in the lower 70s. South winds 10 to 15 miles an hour. Chance of rain 70%. Thursday, showers with a chance of thunderstorms. Heavy rainfall possible. Humid with highs in the mid-80s. South winds 5 to 10 miles an hour. Chance of rain near 100%. It is now time to check on the latest tropical activity in the Atlantic Ocean, Caribbean Sea, and the Gulf of Mexico. Here is Tropical Storm Hanna Advisory Number 8, location 33.5 north, 43.9 west. We're about 1210 miles east of Bermuda. We're about 995 miles west southwest of the Azores. Maximum sustained winds, 40 miles an hour. Percent movement, east-southeast or 120 degrees at 5 miles an hour. Minimum central pressure, 1,006 millibars, or 29.71 inches. Remember, you can hear the tropical summary at the top and bottom of every hour when there is activity occurring in the Atlantic Basin. And now the extended forecast. Thursday night, showers with a chance of thunderstorms. Heavy rainfall possible. Humid with lows around 70. Southeast winds around 5 miles an hour. Chance of rain 90%. Friday, a slight chance of thunderstorms. Showers with highs in the lower 80s. Northeast winds around 5 miles an hour. Chance of rain 80%. Friday night, mostly cloudy with a chance of thunderstorms. A chance of showers in the evening, then showers likely after midnight. Lows in the mid-60s. Chance of rain 70%. Saturday, mostly cloudy with showers likely. A slight chance of thunderstorms in the afternoon. Highs in the upper 70s. Chance of rain 70%. Saturday night, mostly cloudy with a 40% chance of showers. Lows in the mid-60s. Sunday, mostly cloudy in the morning, then becoming partly sunny. A 30% chance of showers. Highs in the lower 80s. Sunday night, partly cloudy. A 20% chance of showers in the evening. Lows in the lower 60s. Monday, sunny. Highs around 80. Monday night, mostly clear. Lows in the upper 50s. Tuesday, sunny. Highs around 80. The Dallas-Fort Worth Climate Summary for yesterday, September 29, 2026. Yesterday's high temperature was 95 degrees and the low 77 degrees. No precipitation fell yesterday, which leaves the monthly total at 0.01 inches. The total precipitation for the year still stands at 22.62 inches. There were no heating degree days yesterday and there were 21 cooling degree days yesterday. The normal high temperature for today is 84 degrees, and the normal low is 63. The record high for today is 98, which last occurred in 1953, and the record low is 43, which occurred in 1984. Sunrise today is at 7:22 a.m., and sunset is at 7:14 p.m.

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The current time is 8:03 a.m. Central Daylight Time. 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The following reports of weather temperature and wind were made at 8 a.m. DFW Airport, mostly cloudy, 80, dew point 72, relative humidity 76%, wind south at 13, gusting to 25, pressure 29.83 inches and steady. Dallas Love Field, cloudy, 80, south at 13, gusting to 22. Fort Worth Meacham, mostly cloudy, 79, southeast at 17, gusting to 24. Arlington, mostly cloudy, 80, southeast at 14, gusting to 25. Denton, cloudy, 80, south at 16, gusting to 28. Elsewhere around the region, Wichita Falls, cloudy, 79, south at 16. Abilene, cloudy, 74, south at 14, gusting to 23. Waco, partly cloudy, 77, southeast at 13. Tyler, mostly cloudy, 75, southeast at 6. Once again at 8 a.m., DFW Airport, mostly cloudy, 80, south at 13, gusting to 25. The following reports of weather temperature and wind were made at 8 a.m. DFW Airport, mostly cloudy, 80, dew point 72, relative humidity 76%, wind south at 13, gusting to 25, pressure 29.83 inches and steady. Dallas Love Field, cloudy, 80, south at 13, gusting to 22. Fort Worth Meacham, mostly cloudy, 79, southeast at 17, gusting to 24. Arlington, mostly cloudy, 80, southeast at 14, gusting to 25. Denton, cloudy, 80, south at 16, gusting to 28. Elsewhere around the region, Wichita Falls, cloudy, 79, south at 16. Abilene, cloudy, 74, south at 14, gusting to 23. Waco, partly cloudy, 77, southeast at 13. Tyler, mostly cloudy, 75, southeast at 6. Once again at 8 a.m., DFW Airport, mostly cloudy, 80, south at 13, gusting to 25. Now let's check on your local forecast for the Dallas-Fort Worth Metroplex. Flood watch in effect from 4 p.m. this afternoon through Friday morning. Today, cloudy. A 40% chance of showers and thunderstorms this afternoon. Heavy rainfall possible this afternoon. Highs in the mid-90s. South winds 10 to 15 miles an hour. Gusts up to 30 miles an hour this afternoon. Tonight, cloudy with a chance of thunderstorms. A chance of showers in the evening, then showers likely after midnight. Heavy rainfall possible. Lows in the lower 70s. South winds 10 to 15 miles an hour. Chance of rain 70%. Thursday, showers with a chance of thunderstorms. Heavy rainfall possible. Humid with highs in the mid-80s. South winds 5 to 10 miles an hour. Chance of rain near 100%. And now the extended forecast. Thursday night, showers with a chance of thunderstorms. Heavy rainfall possible. Humid with lows around 70. Southeast winds around 5 miles an hour. Chance of rain 90%. Friday, a slight chance of thunderstorms. Showers with highs in the lower 80s. Northeast winds around 5 miles an hour. Chance of rain 80%. Friday night, mostly cloudy with a chance of thunderstorms. A chance of showers in the evening, then showers likely after midnight. Lows in the mid-60s. Chance of rain 70%. Saturday, mostly cloudy with showers likely. A slight chance of thunderstorms in the afternoon. Highs in the upper 70s. Chance of rain 70%. Saturday night, mostly cloudy with a 40% chance of showers. Lows in the mid-60s. Sunday, mostly cloudy in the morning, then becoming partly sunny.

30% chance of showers. Highs in the lower 80s. Sunday night, partly cloudy. A 20% chance of showers in the evening. Lows in the lower 60s. Monday, sunny. Highs around 80. Monday night, mostly clear. Lows in the upper 50s. Tuesday, sunny. Highs around 80. The forecast key messages for North and Central Texas. Heavy rainfall will impact much of North and Central Texas tonight through early Friday. Therefore, a flood watch will be in effect from this afternoon through Friday morning. A couple strong to severe thunderstorms are possible along and west of the US-281 corridor this afternoon and evening. Much cooler weather is expected this weekend with continued clouds and scattered shower storms lingering through Sunday. The spotter information statement for North and Central Texas. Spotter activation is not expected at this time. The Dallas-Fort Worth climate summary for yesterday, September 29, 2026. Yesterday's high temperature was 95 degrees and the low 77 degrees. No precipitation fell yesterday, which leaves the monthly total at 0.01 inches. The total precipitation for the year still stands at 22.62 inches. There were no heating degree days yesterday and there were 21 cooling degree days yesterday. The normal high temperature for today is 84 degrees and the normal low is 63. The record high for today is 98, which last occurred in 1953, and the record low is 43, which occurred in 1984. Sunrise today is at 7:22 a.m. and sunset is at 7:14 p.m. The ultraviolet index forecast for September 30th is 6, or high. The current time is 8:10 a.m. Central Daylight Time. 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The following reports of weather temperature and wind were made at 8 a.m. DFW Airport, mostly cloudy, 80, dew point 72, relative humidity 76%, wind south at 13, gusting to 25, pressure 29.83 inches and steady. Dallas Love Field, cloudy, 80, south at 13, gusting to 22. Fort Worth Meacham, mostly cloudy, 79, southeast at 17, gusting to 24. Arlington, mostly cloudy, 80, southeast at 14, gusting to 25. Denton, cloudy, 80, south at 16, gusting to 28. Elsewhere around the region, Wichita Falls, cloudy, 79, south at 16. Abilene, cloudy, 74, south at 14, gusting to 23. Waco, partly cloudy, 77, southeast at 13. Tyler, mostly cloudy, 75, southeast at 6. Once again at 8 a.m., DFW Airport, mostly cloudy, 80, south at 13, gusting to 25. The following reports of weather temperature and wind were made at 8 a.m. DFW Airport, mostly cloudy, 80, dew point 72, relative humidity 76%, wind south at 13, gusting to 25, pressure 29.83 inches and steady. Dallas Love Field, cloudy, 80, south at 13, gusting to 22. Fort Worth Meacham, mostly cloudy, 79, southeast at 17, gusting to 24. Arlington, mostly cloudy, 80, southeast at 14, gusting to 25. Denton, cloudy, 80, south at 16, gusting to 28. Elsewhere around the region, Wichita Falls, cloudy, 79, south at 16. Abilene, cloudy, 74, south at 14, gusting to 23. Waco, partly cloudy, 77, southeast at 13. Tyler, mostly cloudy, 75, southeast at 6. Once again at 8 a.m., DFW Airport, mostly cloudy, 80, south at 13, gusting to 25. Now let's check on your local forecast for the Dallas-Fort Worth Metroplex. Flood watch in effect from 4 p.m. this afternoon through Friday morning. Today, cloudy. A 40% chance of showers and thunderstorms this afternoon.

chance of rain near 100%. And now the extended forecast. Thursday night, showers with a chance of thunderstorms. Heavy rainfall possible. Humid with lows around 70. Southeast winds around 5 miles an hour. Chance of rain 90%. Friday, a slight chance of thunderstorms. Showers with highs in the lower 80s. Northeast winds around 5 miles an hour. Chance of rain 80%. Friday night, mostly cloudy with a chance of thunderstorms. A chance of showers in the evening, then showers likely after midnight. Lows in the mid-60s. Chance of rain 70%. Saturday, mostly cloudy with showers likely. A slight chance of thunderstorms in the afternoon. Highs in the upper 70s. Chance of rain 70%. Saturday night, mostly cloudy with a 40% chance of showers. Lows in the mid-60s. Sunday, mostly cloudy in the morning, then becoming partly sunny. A 30% chance of showers. Highs in the lower 80s. Sunday night, partly cloudy. A 20% chance of showers in the evening. Lows in the lower 60s. Monday, sunny. Highs around 80. Monday night, mostly clear. Lows in the upper 50s. Tuesday, sunny. Highs around 80. The forecast key messages for North and Central Texas. Heavy rainfall will impact much of North and Central Texas tonight through early Friday. Therefore, a flood watch will be in effect from this afternoon through Friday morning. A couple strong to severe thunderstorms are possible along and west of the US-281 corridor this afternoon and evening. Much cooler weather is expected this weekend with continued clouds and scattered shower storms lingering through Sunday. The spotter information statement for North and Central Texas. Spotter activation is not expected at this time. The Dallas-Fort Worth climate summary for yesterday, September 29, 2026. Yesterday's high temperature was 95 degrees and the low 77 degrees. No precipitation fell yesterday, which leaves the monthly total at 0.01 inches. The total precipitation for the year still stands at 22.62 inches. There were no heating degree days yesterday and there were 21 cooling degree days yesterday. The normal high temperature for today is 84 degrees and the normal low is 63. The record high for today is 98, which last occurred in 1953, and the record low is 43, which occurred in 1984. Sunrise today is at 7:22 a.m. and sunset is at 7:14 p.m. The ultraviolet index forecast for September 30th is 6, or high. The current time is 8:17 a.m. Central Daylight Time. 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The following reports of weather temperature and wind were made at 8 a.m. DFW Airport, mostly cloudy, 80, dew point 72, relative humidity 76%, wind south at 13, gusting to 25, pressure 29.83 inches and steady. Dallas Love Field, cloudy, 80, south at 13, gusting to 22. Fort Worth Meacham, mostly cloudy, 79, southeast at 17, gusting to 24. Arlington, mostly cloudy, 80, southeast at 14, gusting to 25. Denton, cloudy, 80, south at 16, gusting to 28. Elsewhere around the region, Wichita Falls, cloudy, 79, south at 16. Abilene, cloudy, 74, south at 14, gusting to 23. Waco, partly cloudy, 77, southeast at 13. Tyler, mostly cloudy, 75, southeast at 6. Once again at 8 a.m., DFW Airport, mostly cloudy, 80, south at 13, gusting to 25. Now let's check on your local forecast for the Dallas-Fort Worth Metroplex. Flood watch in effect from 4 p.m. this afternoon through Friday morning. Today, cloudy. A 40% chance of showers and thunderstorms this afternoon. Heavy rainfall possible this afternoon.

highs in the mid-90s. South winds 10 to 15 miles an hour. Gusts up to 30 miles an hour this afternoon. Tonight, cloudy with a chance of thunderstorms. A chance of showers in the evening, then showers likely after midnight. Heavy rainfall possible. Lows in the lower 70s. South winds 10 to 15 miles an hour. Chance of rain 70%. Thursday, showers with a chance of thunderstorms. Heavy rainfall possible. Humid with highs in the mid-80s. South winds 5 to 10 miles an hour. Chance of rain near 100%. And now the extended forecast. Thursday night, showers with a chance of thunderstorms. Heavy rainfall possible. Humid with lows around 70. Southeast winds around 5 miles an hour. Chance of rain 90%. Friday, a slight chance of thunderstorms. Showers with highs in the lower 80s. Northeast winds around 5 miles an hour. Chance of rain 80%. Friday night, mostly cloudy with a chance of thunderstorms. A chance of showers in the evening, then showers likely after midnight. Lows in the mid-60s. Chance of rain 70%. Saturday, mostly cloudy with showers likely. A slight chance of thunderstorms in the afternoon. Highs in the upper 70s. Chance of rain 70%. Saturday night, mostly cloudy with a 40% chance of showers. Lows in the mid-60s. Sunday, mostly cloudy in the morning, then becoming partly sunny. A 30% chance of showers. Highs in the lower 80s. Sunday night, partly cloudy. A 20% chance of showers in the evening. Lows in the lower 60s. Monday, sunny. Highs around 80. Monday night, mostly clear. Lows in the upper 50s. Tuesday, sunny. Highs around 80. The forecast key messages for North and Central Texas. Heavy rainfall will impact much of North and Central Texas tonight through early Friday. Therefore, a flood watch will be in effect from this afternoon through Friday morning. A couple strong to severe thunderstorms are possible along and west of the US-281 corridor this afternoon and evening. Much cooler weather is expected this weekend with continued clouds and scattered showers, storms lingering through Sunday. The spotter information statement for North and Central Texas. Spotter activation is not expected at this time. The Dallas-Fort Worth climate summary for yesterday, September 29, 2026. Yesterday's high temperature was 95 degrees and the low 77 degrees. No precipitation fell yesterday, which leaves the monthly total at 0.01 inches. The total precipitation for the year still stands at 22.62 inches. There were no heating degree days yesterday and there were 21 cooling degree days yesterday. The normal high temperature for today is 84 degrees and the normal low is 63. The record high for today is 98, which last occurred in 1953, and the record low is 43, which occurred in 1984. Sunrise today is at 7:22 a.m. and sunset is at 7:14 p.m. The ultraviolet index forecast for September 30th is 6, or high. The current time is 8:22 a.m. Central Daylight Time. 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The following reports of weather temperature and wind were made at 8 a.m. DFW Airport, mostly cloudy, 80, dew point 72, relative humidity 76%, wind south at 13, gusting to 25, pressure 29.83 inches and steady. Dallas Love Field, cloudy, 80, south at 13, gusting to 22. Fort Worth Meacham, mostly cloudy, 79, southeast at 17, gusting to 24. Arlington, mostly cloudy, 80, southeast at 14, gusting to 25. Denton, cloudy, 80, south at 16, gusting to 28. Elsewhere around the region, Wichita Falls, cloudy, 79, south at 16. Abilene, cloudy, 74, south at 14, gusting to 23.
Waco, partly cloudy, 77, southeast at 13. Tyler, mostly cloudy, 75, southeast at 6. Once again at 8 a.m., DFW Airport, mostly cloudy, 80, south at 13, gusting to 25. Now let's check on your local forecast for the Dallas-Fort Worth Metroplex. Flood watch in effect from 4 p.m. this afternoon through Friday morning. Today, cloudy. A 40% chance of showers and thunderstorms this afternoon. Heavy rainfall possible this afternoon. Highs in the mid-90s. South winds 10 to 15 miles an hour. Gusts up to 30 miles an hour this afternoon. Tonight, cloudy with a chance of thunderstorms. A chance of showers in the evening, then showers likely after midnight. Heavy rainfall possible. Lows in the lower 70s. South winds 10 to 15 miles an hour. Chance of rain 70%. Thursday, showers with a chance of thunderstorms. Heavy rainfall possible. Humid with highs in the mid-80s. South winds 5 to 10 miles an hour. Chance of rain near 100%. And now the extended forecast. Thursday night, showers with a chance of thunderstorms. Heavy rainfall possible. Humid with lows around 70. Southeast winds around 5 miles an hour. Chance of rain 90%. Friday, a slight chance of thunderstorms. Showers with highs in the lower 80s. Northeast winds around 5 miles an hour. Chance of rain 80%. Friday night, mostly cloudy with a chance of thunderstorms. A chance of showers in the evening, then showers likely after midnight. Lows in the mid-60s. Chance of rain 70%. Saturday, mostly cloudy with showers likely. A slight chance of thunderstorms in the afternoon. Highs in the upper 70s. Chance of rain 70%. Saturday night, mostly cloudy with a 40% chance of showers. Lows in the mid-60s. Sunday, mostly cloudy in the morning, then becoming partly sunny. A 30% chance of showers. Highs in the lower 80s. Sunday night, partly cloudy. A 20% chance of showers in the evening. Lows in the lower 60s. Monday, sunny. Highs around 80. Monday night, mostly clear. Lows in the upper 50s. Tuesday, sunny. Highs around 80. The forecast key messages for North and Central Texas. Heavy rainfall will impact much of North and Central Texas tonight through early Friday. Therefore, a flood watch will be in effect from this afternoon through Friday morning. A couple strong to severe thunderstorms are possible along and west of the US-281 corridor this afternoon and evening. Much cooler weather is expected this weekend with continued clouds and scattered shower storms lingering through Sunday. The spotter information statement for North and Central Texas. Spotter activation is not expected at this time. The Dallas-Fort Worth climate summary for yesterday, September 29, 2026. Yesterday's high temperature was 95 degrees and the low 77 degrees. No precipitation fell yesterday, which leaves the monthly total at 0.01 inches. The total precipitation for the year still stands at 22.62 inches. There were no heating degree days yesterday and there were 21 cooling degree days yesterday. The normal high temperature for today is 84 degrees and the normal low is 63. The record high for today is 98, which last occurred in 1953, and the record low is 43, which occurred in 1984. Sunrise today is at 7:22 a.m. and sunset is at 7:14 p.m. The ultraviolet index forecast for September 30th is 6, or high. The current time is 8:28 a.m. Central Daylight Time. 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The following reports of weather temperature and wind were made at 8 a.m. DFW Airport, mostly cloudy, 80, dew point 72, relative humidity 76%, wind south at 13, gusting to 25, pressure 29.83 inches in

Eddie. Dallas Love Field, cloudy, 80, south at 13, gusting to 22. Fort Worth Meacham, mostly cloudy, 79, southeast at 17, gusting to 24. Arlington, mostly cloudy, 80, southeast at 14, gusting to 25. Denton, cloudy, 80, south at 16, gusting to 28. Elsewhere around the region, Wichita Falls, cloudy, 79, south at 16. Abilene, cloudy, 74, south at 14, gusting to 23. Waco, partly cloudy, 77, southeast at 13. Tyler, mostly cloudy, 75, southeast at 6. Once again at 8 a.m., DFW Airport, mostly cloudy, 80, south at 13, gusting to 25. It is now time to check on the latest tropical activity in the Atlantic Ocean, Caribbean Sea, and the Gulf of Mexico. Here is Tropical Storm Hanna Advisory Number 8, location 33.5 north, 43.9 west. We're about 1210 miles east of Bermuda. We're about 995 miles west southwest of the Azores. Maximum sustained winds, 40 miles an hour. Percent movement, east southeast or 120 degrees at 5 miles an hour. Minimum central pressure, 1,006 millibars, or 29.71 inches. Remember, you can hear the tropical summary at the top and bottom of every hour when there is activity occurring in the Atlantic Basin. Now let's check on your local forecast for the Dallas-Fort Worth Metroplex. Flood watch in effect from 4 p.m. this afternoon through Friday morning. Today, cloudy. A 40% chance of showers and thunderstorms this afternoon. Heavy rainfall possible this afternoon. Highs in the mid-90s. South winds 10 to 15 miles an hour. Gusts up to 30 miles an hour this afternoon. Tonight, cloudy with a chance of thunderstorms. A chance of showers in the evening, then showers likely after midnight. Heavy rainfall possible. Lows in the lower 70s. South winds 10 to 15 miles an hour. Chance of rain 70%. Thursday, showers with a chance of thunderstorms. Heavy rainfall possible. Humid with highs in the mid-80s. South winds 5 to 10 miles an hour. Chance of rain near 100%. And now the extended forecast. Thursday night, showers with a chance of thunderstorms. Heavy rainfall possible. Humid with lows around 70. Southeast winds around 5 miles an hour. Chance of rain 90%. Friday, a slight chance of thunderstorms. Showers with highs in the lower 80s. Northeast winds around 5 miles an hour. Chance of rain 80%. Friday night, mostly cloudy with a chance of thunderstorms. A chance of showers in the evening, then showers likely after midnight. Lows in the mid-60s. Chance of rain 70%. Saturday, mostly cloudy with showers likely. A slight chance of thunderstorms in the afternoon. Highs in the upper 70s. Chance of rain 70%. Saturday night, mostly cloudy with a 40% chance of showers. Lows in the mid-60s. Sunday, mostly cloudy in the morning, then becoming partly sunny. A 30% chance of showers. Highs in the lower 80s. Sunday night, partly cloudy. A 20% chance of showers in the evening. Lows in the lower 60s. Monday, sunny. Highs around 80. Monday night, mostly clear. Lows in the upper 50s. Tuesday, sunny. Highs around 80. The forecast key messages for North and Central Texas: clear. Lows in the upper 50s. Tuesday, sunny. Highs around 80. The forecast key messages for North and Central Texas: heavy rainfall will impact much of North and Central Texas tonight through early Friday. Therefore, a flood watch will be in effect from this afternoon through Friday morning. A couple strong to severe thunderstorms are possible along and west of the US-281 corridor this afternoon and evening. Much cooler weather is expected this weekend with continued clouds and scattered shower storms lingering through Sunday. The spotter information statement for North and Central Texas. Spotter activation is not expected.

The Dallas-Fort Worth Climate Summary for yesterday, September 29, 2026. Yesterday's high temperature was 95 degrees and the low 77 degrees. No precipitation fell yesterday, which leaves the monthly total at 0.01 inches. The total precipitation for the year still stands at 22.62 inches. There were no heating degree days yesterday, and there were 21 cooling degree days yesterday. The normal high temperature for today is 84 degrees, and the normal low is 63. The record high for today is 98, which last occurred in 1953, and the record low is 43, which occurred in 1984. Sunrise today is at 7:22 a.m. and sunset is at 7:14 p.m. The ultraviolet index forecast for September 30th is 6, or high. The current time is 8:34 a.m. Central Daylight Time. 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The following reports of weather temperature and wind were made at 8 a.m. DFW Airport, mostly cloudy, 80, dew point 72, relative humidity 76%, wind south at 13, gusting to 25, pressure 29.83 inches and steady. Dallas Love Field, cloudy, 80, south at 13, gusting to 22. Fort Worth Meacham, mostly cloudy, 79, southeast at 17, gusting to 24. Arlington, mostly cloudy, 80, southeast at 14, gusting to 25. Denton, cloudy, 80, south at 16, gusting to 28. Elsewhere around the region, Wichita Falls, cloudy, 79, south at 16. Abilene, cloudy, 74, south at 14, gusting to 23. Waco, partly cloudy, 77, southeast at 13. Tyler, mostly cloudy, 75, southeast at 6. Once again at 8 a.m., DFW Airport, mostly cloudy, 80, south at 13, gusting to 25. Now let's check on your local forecast for the Dallas-Fort Worth Metroplex. Flood watch in effect from 4 p.m. this afternoon through Friday morning. Today, cloudy. A 40% chance of showers and thunderstorms this afternoon. Heavy rainfall possible this afternoon. Highs in the mid-90s. South winds 10 to 15 miles an hour. Gusts up to 30 miles an hour this afternoon. Tonight, cloudy with a chance of thunderstorms. A chance of showers in the evening, then showers likely after midnight. Heavy rainfall possible. Lows in the lower 70s. South winds 10 to 15 miles an hour. Chance of rain 70%. Thursday, showers with a chance of thunderstorms. Heavy rainfall possible. Humid with highs in the mid-80s. South winds 5 to 10 miles an hour. Chance of rain near 100%. And now the extended forecast. Thursday night, showers with a chance of thunderstorms. Heavy rainfall possible. Humid with lows around 70. Southeast winds around 5 miles an hour. Chance of rain 90%. Friday, a slight chance of thunderstorms. Showers with highs in the lower 80s. Northeast winds around 5 miles an hour. Chance of rain 80%. Friday night, mostly cloudy with a chance of thunderstorms. A chance of showers in the evening, then showers likely after midnight. Lows in the mid-60s. Chance of rain 70%. Saturday, mostly cloudy with showers likely. A slight chance of thunderstorms in the afternoon. Highs in the upper 70s. Chance of rain 70%. Saturday night, mostly cloudy with a 40% chance of showers. Lows in the mid-60s. Sunday, mostly cloudy in the morning, then becoming partly sunny. A 30% chance of showers. Highs in the lower 80s. Sunday night, partly cloudy. A 20% chance of showers in the evening. Lows in the lower 60s. Monday, sunny. Highs around 80. Monday night, mostly clear. Lows in the upper 50s. Tuesday, sunny.

highs around 80. The forecast key messages for North and Central Texas. Heavy rainfall will impact much of North and Central Texas tonight through early Friday. Therefore, a flood watch will be in effect from this afternoon through Friday morning. A couple strong to severe thunderstorms are possible along and west of the US-281 corridor this afternoon and evening. Much cooler weather is expected this weekend with continued clouds and scattered shower storms lingering through Sunday. The spotter information statement for North and Central Texas. Spotter activation is not expected at this time. The Dallas-Fort Worth climate summary for yesterday, September 29, 2026. Yesterday's high temperature was 95 degrees and the low 77 degrees. No precipitation fell yesterday, which leaves the monthly total at 0.01 inches. The total precipitation for the year still stands at 22.62 inches. There were no heating degree days yesterday and there were 21 cooling degree days yesterday. The normal high temperature for today is 84 degrees and the normal low is 63. The record high for today is 98, which last occurred in 1953, and the record low is 43, which occurred in 1984. Sunrise today is at 7:22 a.m. and sunset is at 7:14 p.m. The ultraviolet index forecast for September 30th is 6, or high. The current time is 8:40 a.m. Central Daylight Time. 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The following reports of weather temperature and wind were made at 8 a.m. DFW Airport, mostly cloudy, 80, dew point 72, relative humidity 76%, wind south at 13, gusting to 25, pressure 29.83 inches and steady. Dallas Love Field, cloudy, 80, south at 13, gusting to 22. Fort Worth Meacham, mostly cloudy, 79, southeast at 17, gusting to 24. Arlington, mostly cloudy, 80, southeast at 14, gusting to 25. Denton, cloudy, 80, south at 16, gusting to 28. Elsewhere around the region, Wichita Falls, cloudy, 79, south at 16. Abilene, cloudy, 74, south at 14, gusting to 23. Waco, partly cloudy, 77, southeast at 13. Tyler, mostly cloudy, 75, southeast at 6. Once again at 8 a.m., DFW Airport, mostly cloudy, 80, south at 13, gusting to 25. Now let's check on your local forecast for the Dallas-Fort Worth Metroplex. Flood watch in effect from 4 p.m. this afternoon through Friday morning. Today, cloudy. A 40% chance of showers and thunderstorms this afternoon. Heavy rainfall possible this afternoon. Highs in the mid-90s. South winds 10 to 15 miles an hour. Gusts up to 30 miles an hour this afternoon. Tonight, cloudy with a chance of thunderstorms. A chance of showers in the evening, then showers likely after midnight. Heavy rainfall possible. Lows in the lower 70s. South winds 10 to 15 miles an hour. Chance of rain 70%. Thursday, showers with a chance of thunderstorms. Heavy rainfall possible. Humid with highs in the mid-80s. South winds 5 to 10 miles an hour. Chance of rain near 100%. And now the extended forecast. Thursday night, showers with a chance of thunderstorms. Heavy rainfall possible. Humid with lows around 70. Southeast winds around 5 miles an hour. Chance of rain 90%. Friday, a slight chance of thunderstorms. Showers with highs in the lower 80s. Northeast winds around 5 miles an hour. Chance of rain 80%. Friday night, mostly cloudy with a chance of thunderstorms. A chance of showers in the evening, then showers likely after midnight. Lows in the mid-60s. Chance of rain 70%. Saturday, mostly cloudy with showers likely. A slight chance of thunderstorms in the afternoon. Highs in the upper 70s. Chance of rain.

Saturday night, mostly cloudy with a 40% chance of showers. Lows in the mid-60s. Sunday, mostly cloudy in the morning, then becoming partly sunny. A 30% chance of showers. Highs in the lower 80s. Sunday night, partly cloudy. A 20% chance of showers in the evening. Lows in the lower 60s. Monday, sunny. Highs around 80. Monday night, mostly clear. Lows in the upper 50s. Tuesday, sunny. Highs around 80. The forecast key messages for North and Central Texas. Heavy rainfall will impact much of North and Central Texas tonight through early Friday. Therefore, a flood watch will be in effect from this afternoon through Friday morning. A couple strong to severe thunderstorms are possible along and west of the US-281 corridor this afternoon and evening. Much cooler weather is expected this weekend with continued clouds and scattered shower storms lingering through Sunday. The spotter information statement for North and Central Texas. Spotter activation is not expected at this time. The Dallas-Fort Worth climate summary for yesterday, September 29, 2026. Yesterday's high temperature was 95 degrees and the low 77 degrees. No precipitation fell yesterday, which leaves the monthly total at 0.01 inches. The total precipitation for the year still stands at 22.62 inches. There were no heating degree days yesterday and there were 21 cooling degree days yesterday. The normal high temperature for today is 84 degrees and the normal low is 63. The record high for today is 98, which last occurred in 1953, and the record low is 43, which occurred in 1984. Sunrise today is at 7:22 a.m. and sunset is at 7:14 p.m. The ultraviolet index forecast for September 30th is 6, or high. The current time is 8:46 a.m. Central Daylight Time. 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The following reports of weather temperature and wind were made at 8 a.m. DFW Airport, mostly cloudy, 80, dew point 72, relative humidity 76%, wind south at 13, gusting to 25, pressure 29.83 inches and steady. Dallas Love Field, cloudy, 80, south at 13, gusting to 22. Fort Worth Meacham, mostly cloudy, 79, southeast at 17, gusting to 24. Arlington, mostly cloudy, 80, southeast at 14, gusting to 25. Denton, cloudy, 80, south at 16, gusting to 28. Elsewhere around the region, Wichita Falls, cloudy, 79, south at 16. Abilene, cloudy, 74, south at 14, gusting to 23. Waco, partly cloudy, 77, southeast at 13. Tyler, mostly cloudy, 75, southeast at 6. Once again at 8 a.m., DFW Airport, mostly cloudy, 80, south at 13, gusting to 25. Now let's check on your local forecast for the Dallas-Fort Worth Metroplex. Flood watch in effect from 4 p.m. this afternoon through Friday morning. Today, cloudy. A 40% chance of showers and thunderstorms this afternoon. Heavy rainfall possible this afternoon. Highs in the mid-90s. South winds 10 to 15 miles an hour. Gusts up to 30 miles an hour this afternoon. Tonight, cloudy with a chance of thunderstorms. A chance of showers in the evening, then showers likely after midnight. Heavy rainfall possible. Lows in the lower 70s. South winds 10 to 15 miles an hour. Chance of rain 70%. Thursday, showers with a chance of thunderstorms. Heavy rainfall possible. Humid with highs in the mid-80s. South winds 5 to 10 miles an hour. Chance of rain near 100%. And now the extended forecast. Thursday night, showers with a chance of thunderstorms. Heavy rainfall possible. Humid with lows around 70. Southeast winds around 5 miles an hour. Chance of rain 90%.
Friday, a slight chance of thunderstorms. Showers with highs in the lower 80s. Northeast winds around 5 miles an hour. Chance of rain 80%. Friday night, mostly cloudy with a chance of thunderstorms. A chance of showers in the evening, then showers likely after midnight. Lows in the mid-60s. Chance of rain 70%. Saturday, mostly cloudy with showers likely. A slight chance of thunderstorms in the afternoon. Highs in the upper 70s. Chance of rain 70%. Saturday night, mostly cloudy with a 40% chance of showers. Lows in the mid-60s. Sunday, mostly cloudy in the morning, then becoming partly sunny. A 30% chance of showers. Highs in the lower 80s. Sunday night, partly cloudy. A 20% chance of showers in the evening. Lows in the lower 60s. Monday, sunny. Highs around 80. Monday night, mostly clear. Lows in the upper 50s. Tuesday, sunny. Highs around 80. The forecast key messages for North and Central Texas. Heavy rainfall will impact much of North and Central Texas tonight through early Friday. Therefore, a flood watch will be in effect from this afternoon through Friday morning. A couple strong to severe thunderstorms are possible along and west of the US-281 corridor this afternoon and evening. Much cooler weather is expected this weekend with continued clouds and scattered shower storms lingering through Sunday. The spotter information statement for North and Central Texas. Spotter activation is not expected at this time. The Dallas-Fort Worth climate summary for yesterday, September 29, 2026. Yesterday's high temperature was 95 degrees and the low 77 degrees. No precipitation fell yesterday, which leaves the monthly total at 0.01 inches. The total precipitation for the year still stands at 22.62 inches. There were no heating degree days yesterday and there were 21 cooling degree days yesterday. The normal high temperature for today is 84 degrees and the normal low is 63. The record high for today is 98, which last occurred in 1953, and the record low is 43, which occurred in 1984. Sunrise today is at 7:22 a.m. and sunset is at 7:14 p.m. The ultraviolet index forecast for September 30th is 6, or high. The current time is 8:51 a.m. Central Daylight Time. 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The following reports of weather temperature and wind were made at 8 a.m. DFW Airport, mostly cloudy, 80, dew point 72, relative humidity 76%, wind south at 13, gusting to 25, pressure 29.83 inches and steady. Dallas Love Field, cloudy, 80, south at 13, gusting to 22. Fort Worth Meacham, mostly cloudy, 79, southeast at 17, gusting to 24. Arlington, mostly cloudy, 80, southeast at 14, gusting to 25. Denton, cloudy, 80, south at 16, gusting to 28. Elsewhere around the region, Wichita Falls, cloudy, 79, south at 16. Abilene, cloudy, 74, south at 14, gusting to 23. Waco, partly cloudy, 77, southeast at 13. Tyler, mostly cloudy, 75, southeast at 6. Once again at 8 a.m., DFW Airport, mostly cloudy, 80, south at 13, gusting to 25. Now let's check on your local forecast for the Dallas-Fort Worth Metroplex. Flood watch in effect from 4 p.m. this afternoon through Friday morning. Today, cloudy. A 40% chance of showers and thunderstorms this afternoon. Heavy rainfall possible this afternoon. Highs in the mid-90s. South winds 10 to 15 miles an hour. Gusts up to 30 miles an hour this afternoon. Tonight, cloudy with a chance of thunderstorms. A chance of showers in the evening, then showers likely after midnight. Heavy rainfall possible.

lows in the lower 70s. South winds 10 to 15 miles an hour. Chance of rain 70%. Thursday, showers with a chance of thunderstorms. Heavy rainfall possible. Humid with highs in the mid-80s. South winds 5 to 10 miles an hour. Chance of rain near 100%. And now the extended forecast. Thursday night, showers with a chance of thunderstorms. Heavy rainfall possible. Humid with lows around 70. Southeast winds around 5 miles an hour. Chance of rain 90%. Friday, a slight chance of thunderstorms. Showers with highs in the lower 80s. Northeast winds around 5 miles an hour. Chance of rain 80%. Friday night, mostly cloudy with a chance of thunderstorms. A chance of showers in the evening, then showers likely after midnight. Lows in the mid-60s. Chance of rain 70%. Saturday, mostly cloudy with showers likely. A slight chance of thunderstorms in the afternoon. Highs in the upper 70s. Chance of rain 70%. Saturday night, mostly cloudy with a 40% chance of showers. Lows in the mid-60s. Sunday, mostly cloudy in the morning, then becoming partly sunny. A 30% chance of showers. Highs in the lower 80s. Sunday night, partly cloudy. A 20% chance of showers in the evening. Lows in the lower 60s. Monday, sunny. Highs around 80. Monday night, mostly clear. Lows in the upper 50s. Tuesday, sunny. Highs around 80. The forecast key messages for North and Central Texas. Heavy rainfall will impact much of North and Central Texas tonight through early Friday. Therefore, a flood watch will be in effect from this afternoon through Friday morning. A couple strong to severe thunderstorms are possible along and west of the US-281 corridor this afternoon and evening. Much cooler weather is expected this weekend with continued clouds and scattered shower storms lingering through Sunday. The spotter information statement for North and Central Texas. Spotter activation is not expected at this time. The Dallas-Fort Worth climate summary for yesterday, September 29, 2026. Yesterday's high temperature was 95 degrees and the low 77 degrees. No precipitation fell yesterday, which leaves the monthly total at 0.01 inches. The total precipitation for the year still stands at 22.62 inches. There were no heating degree days yesterday and there were 21 cooling degree days yesterday. The normal high temperature for today is 84 degrees and the normal low is 63. The record high for today is 98, which last occurred in 1953, and the record low is 43, which occurred in 1984. Sunrise today is at 7:22 a.m. and sunset is at 7:14 p.m. The ultraviolet index forecast for September 30th is 6, or high. The current time is 8:57 a.m. Central Daylight Time. 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The following reports of weather temperature and wind were made at 8 a.m. DFW Airport, mostly cloudy, 80, dew point 72, relative humidity 76%, wind south at 13, gusting to 25, pressure 29.83 inches and steady. Dallas Love Field, cloudy, 80, south at 13, gusting to 22. Fort Worth Meacham, mostly cloudy, 79, southeast at 17, gusting to 24. Arlington, mostly cloudy, 80, southeast at 14, gusting to 25. Denton, cloudy, 80, south at 16, gusting to 28. Elsewhere around the region, Wichita Falls, cloudy, 79, south at 16. Abilene, cloudy, 74, south at 14, gusting to 23. Waco, partly cloudy, 77, southeast at 13. Tyler, mostly cloudy, 75, southeast at 6. Once again at 8 a.m., DFW Airport, mostly cloudy, 80, south at 13, gusting to 25.
Now let's check on your local forecast for the Dallas-Fort Worth Metroplex. Flood watch in effect from 4 p.m. this afternoon through Friday morning. Today, cloudy. A 40% chance of showers and thunderstorms this afternoon. Heavy rainfall possible this afternoon. Highs in the mid-90s. South winds 10 to 15 miles an hour. Gusts up to 30 miles an hour this afternoon. Tonight, cloudy with a chance of thunderstorms. A chance of showers in the evening, then showers likely after midnight. Heavy rainfall possible. Lows in the lower 70s. South winds 10 to 15 miles an hour. Chance of rain 70%. Thursday, showers with a chance of thunderstorms. Heavy rainfall possible. Humid with highs in the mid-80s. South winds 5 to 10 miles an hour. Chance of rain near 100%. And now the extended forecast. Thursday night, showers with a chance of thunderstorms. Heavy rainfall possible. Humid with lows around 70. Southeast winds around 5 miles an hour. Chance of rain 90%. Friday, a slight chance of thunderstorms. Showers with highs in the lower 80s. Northeast winds around 5 miles an hour. Chance of rain 80%. Friday night, mostly cloudy with a chance of thunderstorms. A chance of showers in the evening, then showers likely after midnight. Lows in the mid-60s. Chance of rain 70%. Saturday, mostly cloudy with showers likely. A slight chance of thunderstorms in the afternoon. Highs in the upper 70s. Chance of rain 70%. Saturday night, mostly cloudy with a 40% chance of showers. Lows in the mid-60s. Sunday, mostly cloudy in the morning, then becoming partly sunny. A 30% chance of showers. Highs in the lower 80s. Sunday night, partly cloudy. A 20% chance of showers in the evening. Lows in the lower 60s. Monday, sunny. Highs around 80. Monday night, mostly clear. Lows in the upper 50s. Tuesday, sunny. Highs around 80. It is now time to check on the latest tropical activity in the Atlantic Ocean, Caribbean Sea, and the Gulf of Mexico. Here is Tropical Storm Hanna Advisory Number 8, location 33.5 north, 43.9 west. We're about 1210 miles east of Bermuda. We're about 995 miles west southwest of the Azores. Maximum sustained winds, 40 miles an hour. Percent movement, east-southeast or 120 degrees at 5 miles an hour. Minimum central pressure, 1,006 millibars, or 29.71 inches. Remember, you can hear the tropical summary at the top and bottom of every hour when there is activity occurring in the Atlantic Basin. The Dallas-Fort Worth Climate Summary for yesterday, September 29, 2026. Yesterday's high temperature was 95 degrees and the low 77 degrees. No precipitation fell yesterday, which leaves the monthly total at 0.01 inches. The total precipitation for the year still stands at 22.62 inches. There were no heating degree days yesterday and there were 21 cooling degree days yesterday. The normal high temperature for today is 84 degrees and the normal low is 63. The record high for today is 98, which last occurred in 1953, and the record low is 43, which occurred in 1984. Sunrise today is at 7:22 a.m. and sunset is at 7:14 p.m. The ultraviolet index forecast for September 30th is 6, or high. The current time is 9:03 a.m. Central Daylight Time. 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The following reports of weather temperature and wind were made at 9 a.m. DFW Airport, partly sunny, 80, dew point 73, relative humidity 79%, wind south at 17, gusting to 28, pressure 29.84 inches and rising. Dallas Love Field, partly sunny, 81, southeast at 15, gusting to 26. Fort Worth Meacham, partly sunny, 80, south at 17, gusting to 26.

Arlington, partly sunny, 80. Southeast at 16, gusting to 24. Denton, cloudy, 81. South at 20, gusting to 28. Elsewhere around the region, Wichita Falls, cloudy, 79. South at 18. Abilene, cloudy, 74. South at 15. Waco, mostly sunny, 81. South at 16. Tyler, mostly sunny, 79. South at 10. Once again at 9 a.m., DFW Airport, partly sunny, 80, south at 17, gusting to 28. The following reports of weather temperature and wind were made at 9 a.m. DFW Airport, partly sunny, 80, dew point 73, relative humidity 79%, wind south at 17, gusting to 28, pressure 29.84 inches and rising. Dallas Love Field, partly sunny, 81, southeast at 15, gusting to 26. Fort Worth Meacham, partly sunny, 80, south at 17, gusting to 26. Arlington, partly sunny, 80, southeast at 16, gusting to 24. Denton, cloudy, 81, south at 20, gusting to 28. Elsewhere around the region, Wichita Falls, cloudy, 79, south at 18. Abilene, cloudy, 74, south at 15. Waco, mostly sunny, 81, south at 16. Tyler, mostly sunny, 79, south at 10. Once again at 9 a.m., DFW Airport, partly sunny, 80, south at 17, gusting to 28. Now let's check on your local forecast for the Dallas-Fort Worth Metroplex. Flood watch in effect from 4 p.m. this afternoon through Friday morning. Today, cloudy. A 40% chance of showers and thunderstorms this afternoon. Heavy rainfall possible this afternoon. Highs in the mid-90s. South winds 10 to 15 miles an hour. Gusts up to 30 miles an hour this afternoon. Tonight, cloudy with a chance of thunderstorms. A chance of showers in the evening, then showers likely after midnight. Heavy rainfall possible. Lows in the lower 70s. South winds 10 to 15 miles an hour. Chance of rain 70%. Thursday, showers with a chance of thunderstorms. Heavy rainfall possible. Humid with highs in the mid-80s. South winds 5 to 10 miles an hour. Chance of rain near 100%. And now the extended forecast. Thursday night, showers with a chance of thunderstorms. Heavy rainfall possible. Humid with lows around 70. Southeast winds around 5 miles an hour. Chance of rain 90%. Friday, a slight chance of thunderstorms. Showers with highs in the lower 80s. Northeast winds around 5 miles an hour. Chance of rain 80%. Friday night, mostly cloudy with a chance of thunderstorms. A chance of showers in the evening, then showers likely after midnight. Lows in the mid-60s. Chance of rain 70%. Saturday, mostly cloudy with showers likely. A slight chance of thunderstorms in the afternoon. Highs in the upper 70s. Chance of rain 70%. Saturday night, mostly cloudy with a 40% chance of showers. Lows in the mid-60s. Sunday, mostly cloudy in the morning, then becoming partly sunny. A 30% chance of showers. Highs in the lower 80s. Sunday night, partly cloudy. A 20% chance of showers in the evening. Lows in the lower 60s. Monday, sunny. Highs around 80. Monday night, mostly clear. Lows in the upper 50s. Tuesday, sunny. Highs around 80. The forecast key messages for North and Central Texas. Heavy rainfall will impact much of North and Central Texas tonight through early Friday. Therefore, a flood watch will be in effect from this afternoon through Friday morning. A couple strong to severe thunderstorms are possible along and west of the US-281 corridor this afternoon and evening. Much cooler weather is expected this weekend with continued clouds and scattered shower storms lingering through Sunday. The spotter information statement for North and Central Texas. Spotter activation is not expected at this time.

Dallas-Fort Worth climate summary for yesterday, September 29, 2026. Yesterday's high temperature was 95 degrees and the low 77 degrees. No precipitation fell yesterday, which leaves the monthly total at 0.01 inches. The total precipitation for the year still stands at 22.62 inches. There were no heating degree days yesterday, and there were 21 cooling degree days yesterday. The normal high temperature for today is 84 degrees, and the normal low is 63. The record high for today is 98, which last occurred in 1953, and the record low is 43, which occurred in 1984. Sunrise today is at 7:22 a.m. and sunset is at 7:14 p.m. The ultraviolet index forecast for September 30th is 6, or high. The current time is 9:09 a.m. Central Daylight Time. 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The following reports of weather temperature and wind were made at 9 a.m. DFW Airport, partly sunny, 80, dew point 73, relative humidity 79%, wind south at 17, gusting to 28, pressure 29.84 inches and rising. Dallas Love Field, partly sunny, 81, southeast at 15, gusting to 26. Fort Worth Meacham, partly sunny, 80, south at 17, gusting to 26. Arlington, partly sunny, 80, southeast at 16, gusting to 24. Denton, cloudy, 81, south at 20, gusting to 28. Elsewhere around the region, Wichita Falls, cloudy, 79, south at 18. Abilene, cloudy, 74, south at 15. Waco, mostly sunny, 81, south at 16. Tyler, mostly sunny, 79, south at 10. Once again at 9 a.m., DFW Airport, partly sunny, 80, south at 17, gusting to 28. The following reports of weather temperature and wind were made at 9 a.m. DFW Airport, partly sunny, 80, dew point 73, relative humidity 79%, wind south at 17, gusting to 28, pressure 29.84 inches and rising. Dallas Love Field, partly sunny, 81, southeast at 15, gusting to 26. Fort Worth Meacham, partly sunny, 80, south at 17, gusting to 26. Arlington, partly sunny, 80, southeast at 16, gusting to 24. McKinney, partly sunny, 79, south at 21, gusting to 30. Denton, cloudy, 81, south at 20, gusting to 28. Elsewhere around the region, Wichita Falls, cloudy, 79, south at 18. Abilene, cloudy, 74, south at 15. Waco, mostly sunny, 81, south at 16. Tyler, mostly sunny, 79, south at 10. Once again at 9 a.m., DFW Airport, partly sunny, 80, south at 17, gusting to 28. Now let's check on your local forecast for the Dallas-Fort Worth Metroplex. Flood watch in effect from 4 p.m. this afternoon through Friday morning. Today, cloudy. A 40% chance of showers and thunderstorms this afternoon. Heavy rainfall possible this afternoon. Highs in the mid-90s. South winds 10 to 15 miles an hour. Gusts up to 30 miles an hour this afternoon. Tonight, cloudy with a chance of thunderstorms. A chance of showers in the evening, then showers likely after midnight. Heavy rainfall possible. Lows in the lower 70s. South winds 10 to 15 miles an hour. Chance of rain 70%. Thursday, showers with a chance of thunderstorms. Heavy rainfall possible. Humid with highs in the mid-80s. South winds 5 to 10 miles an hour. Chance of rain near 100%. And now the extended forecast. Thursday night, showers with a chance of thunderstorms. Heavy rainfall possible. Humid with lows around 70. Southeast winds around 5 miles an hour. Chance of rain 90%. Friday, a slight chance.

lows in the mid-60s. Sunday, mostly cloudy in the morning, then becoming partly sunny. A 30% chance of showers. Highs in the lower 80s. Sunday night, partly cloudy. A 20% chance of showers in the evening. Lows in the lower 60s. Monday, sunny. Highs around 80. Monday night, mostly clear. Lows in the upper 50s. Tuesday, sunny. Highs around 80. The forecast key messages for North and Central Texas. Heavy rainfall will impact much of North and Central Texas tonight through early Friday. Therefore, a flood watch will be in effect from this afternoon through Friday morning. A couple strong to severe thunderstorms are possible along and west of the US-281 corridor this afternoon and evening. Much cooler weather is expected this weekend with continued clouds and scattered shower storms lingering through Sunday. The spotter information statement for North and Central Texas. Spotter activation is not expected at this time. The Dallas-Fort Worth climate summary for yesterday, September 29, 2026. Yesterday's high temperature was 95 degrees and the low 77 degrees. No precipitation fell yesterday, which leaves the monthly total at 0.01 inches. The total precipitation for the year still stands at 22.62 inches. There were no heating degree days yesterday and there were 21 cooling degree days yesterday. The normal high temperature for today is 84 degrees and the normal low is 63. The record high for today is 98, which last occurred in 1953, and the record low is 43, which occurred in 1984. Sunrise today is at 7:22 a.m. and sunset is at 7:14 p.m. The ultraviolet index forecast for September 30th is 6, or high. The current time is 9:16 a.m. Central Daylight Time. 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The following reports of weather temperature and wind were made at 9 a.m. DFW Airport, partly sunny, 80, dew point 73, relative humidity 79%, wind south at 17, gusting to 28, pressure 29.84 inches and rising. Dallas Love Field, partly sunny, 81, southeast at 15, gusting to 26. Fort Worth Meacham, partly sunny, 80, south at 17, gusting to 26. Arlington, partly sunny, 80, southeast at 16, gusting to 24. McKinney, partly sunny, 79, south at 21, gusting to 30. Denton, cloudy, 81, south at 20, gusting to 28. Elsewhere around the region, Wichita Falls, cloudy, 79, south at 18. Abilene, cloudy, 74, south at 15. Waco, mostly sunny, 81, south at 16. Tyler, mostly sunny, 79, south at 10. Once again at 9 a.m., DFW Airport, partly sunny, 80, south at 17, gusting to 28. Now let's check on your local forecast for the Dallas-Fort Worth Metroplex. Flood watch in effect from 4 p.m. this afternoon through Friday morning. Today, cloudy. A 40% chance of showers and thunderstorms this afternoon. Heavy rainfall possible this afternoon. Highs in the mid-90s. South winds 10 to 15 miles an hour. Gusts up to 30 miles an hour this afternoon. Tonight, cloudy with a chance of thunderstorms. A chance of showers in the evening, then showers likely after midnight. Heavy rainfall possible. Lows in the lower 70s. South winds 10 to 15 miles an hour. Chance of rain 70%. Thursday, showers with a chance of thunderstorms. Heavy rainfall possible. Humid with highs in the mid-80s. South winds 5 to 10 miles an hour. Chance of rain near 100%. And now the extended forecast. Thursday night, showers with a chance of thunderstorms. Heavy rainfall possible. Humid with lows around 70. Southeast winds around 5 miles an hour. Chance of rain 90%. Friday, a slight chance of thunderstorms.

showers with highs in the lower 80s. Northeast winds around 5 miles an hour. Chance of rain 80%. Friday night, mostly cloudy with a chance of thunderstorms. A chance of showers in the evening, then showers likely after midnight. Lows in the mid-60s. Chance of rain 70%. Saturday, mostly cloudy with showers likely. A slight chance of thunderstorms in the afternoon. Highs in the upper 70s. Chance of rain 70%. Saturday night, mostly cloudy with a 40% chance of showers. Lows in the mid-60s. Sunday, mostly cloudy in the morning, then becoming partly sunny. A 30% chance of showers. Highs in the lower 80s. Sunday night, partly cloudy. A 20% chance of showers in the evening. Lows in the lower 60s. Monday, sunny. Highs around 80. Monday night, mostly clear. Lows in the upper 50s. Tuesday, sunny. Highs around 80. The forecast key messages for North and Central Texas. Heavy rainfall will impact much of North and Central Texas tonight through early Friday. Therefore, a flood watch will be in effect from this afternoon through Friday morning. A couple strong to severe thunderstorms are possible along and west of the US-281 corridor this afternoon and evening. Much cooler weather is expected this weekend with continued clouds and scattered shower storms lingering through Sunday. The spotter information statement for North and Central Texas. Spotter activation is not expected at this time. The Dallas-Fort Worth climate summary for yesterday, September 29, 2026. Yesterday's high temperature was 95 degrees and the low 77 degrees. No precipitation fell yesterday, which leaves the monthly total at 0.01 inches. The total precipitation for the year still stands at 22.62 inches. There were no heating degree days yesterday and there were 21 cooling degree days yesterday. The normal high temperature for today is 84 degrees and the normal low is 63. The record high for today is 98, which last occurred in 1953, and the record low is 43, which occurred in 1984. Sunrise today is at 7:22 a.m. and sunset is at 7:14 p.m. The ultraviolet index forecast for September 30th is 6, or high. The current time is 9:22 a.m. Central Daylight Time. 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The following reports of weather temperature and wind were made at 9 a.m. DFW Airport, partly sunny, 80, dew point 73, relative humidity 79%, wind south at 17, gusting to 28, pressure 29.84 inches and rising. Dallas Love Field, partly sunny, 81, southeast at 15, gusting to 26. Fort Worth Meacham, partly sunny, 80, south at 17, gusting to 26. Arlington, partly sunny, 80, southeast at 16, gusting to 24. McKinney, partly sunny, 79, south at 21, gusting to 30. Denton, cloudy, 81, south at 20, gusting to 28. Elsewhere around the region, Wichita Falls, cloudy, 79, south at 18. Abilene, cloudy, 74, south at 15. Waco, mostly sunny, 81, south at 16. Tyler, mostly sunny, 79, south at 10. Once again at 9 a.m., DFW Airport, partly sunny, 80, south at 17, gusting to 28. Now let's check on your local forecast for the Dallas-Fort Worth Metroplex. Flood watch in effect from 4 p.m. this afternoon through Friday morning. Today, cloudy. A 40% chance of showers and thunderstorms this afternoon. Heavy rainfall possible this afternoon. Highs in the mid-90s. South winds 10 to 15 miles an hour. Gusts up to 30 miles an hour this afternoon. Tonight, cloudy with a chance of thunderstorms. A chance of showers in the evening, then showers likely after midnight. Heavy rainfall possible. Lows in the lower 70s.

South winds 10 to 15 miles an hour. Chance of rain 70%. Thursday, showers with a chance of thunderstorms. Heavy rainfall possible. Humid with highs in the mid-80s. South winds 5 to 10 miles an hour. Chance of rain near 100%. And now the extended forecast. Thursday night, showers with a chance of thunderstorms. Heavy rainfall possible. Humid with lows around 70. Southeast winds around 5 miles an hour. Chance of rain 90%. Friday, a slight chance of thunderstorms. Showers with highs in the lower 80s. Northeast winds around 5 miles an hour. Chance of rain 80%. Friday night, mostly cloudy with a chance of thunderstorms. A chance of showers in the evening, then showers likely after midnight. Lows in the mid-60s. Chance of rain 70%. Saturday, mostly cloudy with showers likely. A slight chance of thunderstorms in the afternoon. Highs in the upper 70s. Chance of rain 70%. Saturday night, mostly cloudy with a 40% chance of showers. Lows in the mid-60s. Sunday, mostly cloudy in the morning, then becoming partly sunny. A 30% chance of showers. Highs in the lower 80s. Sunday night, partly cloudy. A 20% chance of showers in the evening. Lows in the lower 60s. Monday, sunny. Highs around 80. Monday night, mostly clear. Lows in the upper 50s. Tuesday, sunny. Highs around 80. The forecast key messages for North and Central Texas. Heavy rainfall will impact much of North and Central Texas tonight through early Friday. Therefore, a flood watch will be in effect from this afternoon through Friday morning. A couple strong to severe thunderstorms are possible along and west of the US-281 corridor this afternoon and evening. Much cooler weather is expected this weekend with continued clouds and scattered shower storms lingering through Sunday. The spotter information statement for North and Central Texas. Spotter activation is not expected at this time. The Dallas-Fort Worth climate summary for yesterday, September 29, 2026. Yesterday's high temperature was 95 degrees and the low 77 degrees. No precipitation fell yesterday, which leaves the monthly total at 0.01 inches. The total precipitation for the year still stands at 22.62 inches. There were no heating degree days yesterday and there were 21 cooling degree days yesterday. The normal high temperature for today is 84 degrees and the normal low is 63. The record high for today is 98, which last occurred in 1953, and the record low is 43, which occurred in 1984. Sunrise today is at 7:22 a.m. and sunset is at 7:14 p.m. The ultraviolet index forecast for September 30th is 6, or high. The current time is 9:27 a.m. Central Daylight Time. 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The following reports of weather temperature and wind were made at 9 a.m. DFW Airport, partly sunny, 80, dew point 73, relative humidity 79%, wind south at 17, gusting to 28, pressure 29.84 inches and rising. Dallas Love Field, partly sunny, 81, southeast at 15, gusting to 26. Fort Worth Meacham, partly sunny, 80, south at 17, gusting to 26. Arlington, partly sunny, 80, southeast at 16, gusting to 24. McKinney, partly sunny, 79, south at 21, gusting to 30. Denton, cloudy, 81, south at 20, gusting to 28. Elsewhere around the region, Wichita Falls, cloudy, 79, south at 18. Abilene, cloudy, 74, south at 15. Waco, mostly sunny, 81, south at 16. Tyler, mostly sunny, 79, south at 10. Once again at 9 a.m., DFW Airport, partly sunny, 80, south at 17, gusting to 28.

Now let's check on your local forecast for the Dallas-Fort Worth Metroplex. Flood watch in effect from 4 p.m. this afternoon through Friday morning. Today, cloudy. A 40% chance of showers and thunderstorms this afternoon. Heavy rainfall possible this afternoon. Highs in the mid-90s. South winds 10 to 15 miles an hour. Gusts up to 30 miles an hour this afternoon. Tonight, cloudy with a chance of thunderstorms. A chance of showers in the evening, then showers likely after midnight. Heavy rainfall possible. Lows in the lower 70s. South winds 10 to 15 miles an hour. Chance of rain 70%. Thursday, showers with a chance of thunderstorms. Heavy rainfall possible. Humid with highs in the mid-80s. South winds 5 to 10 miles an hour. Chance of rain near 100%. It is now time to check on the latest tropical activity in the Atlantic Ocean, Caribbean Sea, and the Gulf of Mexico. Here is Tropical Storm Hannah Advisory Number 8, location 33.5 north, 43.9 west. We're about 1210 miles east of Bermuda. We're about 995 miles west southwest of the Azores. Maximum sustained winds, 40 miles an hour. Percent movement, east-southeast or 120 degrees at 5 miles an hour. Minimum central pressure, 1,006 millibars, or 29.71 inches. Remember, you can hear the tropical summary at the top and bottom of every hour when there is activity occurring in the Atlantic Basin. And now the extended forecast. Thursday night, showers with a chance of thunderstorms. Heavy rainfall possible. Humid with lows around 70. Southeast winds around 5 miles an hour. Chance of rain 90%. Friday, a slight chance of thunderstorms. Showers with highs in the lower 80s. Northeast winds around 5 miles an hour. Chance of rain 80%. Friday night, mostly cloudy with a chance of thunderstorms. A chance of showers in the evening, then showers likely after midnight. Lows in the mid-60s. Chance of rain 70%. Saturday, mostly cloudy with showers likely. A slight chance of thunderstorms in the afternoon. Highs in the upper 70s. Chance of rain 70%. Saturday night, mostly cloudy with a 40% chance of showers. Lows in the mid-60s. Sunday, mostly cloudy in the morning, then becoming partly sunny. A 30% chance of showers. Highs in the lower 80s. Sunday night, partly cloudy. A 20% chance of showers in the evening. Lows in the lower 60s. Monday, sunny. Highs around 80. Monday night, mostly clear. Lows in the upper 50s. Tuesday, sunny. Highs around 80. The forecast key messages for North and Central Texas. Heavy rainfall will impact much of North and Central Texas tonight through early Friday. Therefore, a flood watch will be in effect from this afternoon through Friday morning. A couple strong to severe thunderstorms are possible along and west of the US-281 corridor this afternoon and evening. Much cooler weather is expected this weekend with continued clouds and scattered shower storms lingering through Sunday. The spotter information statement for North and Central Texas. Cooler weather is expected this weekend with continued clouds and scattered shower storms lingering through Sunday. The spotter information statement for North and Central Texas. Spotter activation is not expected at this time. The Dallas-Fort Worth climate summary for yesterday, September 29, 2026. Yesterday's high temperature was 95 degrees and the low 77 degrees. No precipitation fell yesterday, which leaves the monthly total at 0.01 inches. The total precipitation for the year still stands at 22.62 inches. There were no heating degree days yesterday and there were 21 cooling degree days yesterday. The normal high temperature for today is 84 degrees and the normal low is 63. The record high for today is 98, which last occurred in 1953, and the record low is 43, which occurred in 1984. Sunrise today is at 7:22 a.m. and sunset is at 7:14 p.m. The ultraviolet index forecast for September 30th is 6, or high. The current time

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The following reports of weather temperature and wind were made at 9 a.m. DFW Airport, partly sunny, 80, dew point 73, relative humidity 79%, wind south at 17, gusting to 28, pressure 29.84 inches and rising. Dallas Love Field, partly sunny, 81, southeast at 15, gusting to 26. Fort Worth Meacham, partly sunny, 80, south at 17, gusting to 26. Arlington, partly sunny, 80, southeast at 16, gusting to 24. McKinney, partly sunny, 79, south at 21, gusting to 30. Denton, cloudy, 81, south at 20, gusting to 28. Elsewhere around the region, Wichita Falls, cloudy, 79, south at 18. Abilene, cloudy, 74, south at 15. Waco, mostly sunny, 81, south at 16. Tyler, mostly sunny, 79, south at 10. Once again at 9 a.m., DFW Airport, partly sunny, 80, south at 17, gusting to 28. Now let's check on your local forecast for the Dallas-Fort Worth Metroplex. Flood watch in effect from 4 p.m. this afternoon through Friday morning. Today, cloudy. A 40% chance of showers and thunderstorms this afternoon. Heavy rainfall possible this afternoon. Highs in the mid-90s. South winds 10 to 15 miles an hour. Gusts up to 30 miles an hour this afternoon. Tonight, cloudy with a chance of thunderstorms. A chance of showers in the evening, then showers likely after midnight. Heavy rainfall possible. Lows in the lower 70s. South winds 10 to 15 miles an hour. Chance of rain 70%. Thursday, showers with a chance of thunderstorms. Heavy rainfall possible. Humid with highs in the mid-80s. South winds 5 to 10 miles an hour. Chance of rain near 100%. And now the extended forecast. Thursday night, showers with a chance of thunderstorms. Heavy rainfall possible. Humid with lows around 70. Southeast winds around 5 miles an hour. Chance of rain 90%. Friday, a slight chance of thunderstorms. Showers with highs in the lower 80s. Northeast winds around 5 miles an hour. Chance of rain 80%. Friday night, mostly cloudy with a chance of thunderstorms. A chance of showers in the evening, then showers likely after midnight. Lows in the mid-60s. Chance of rain 70%. Saturday, mostly cloudy with showers likely. A slight chance of thunderstorms in the afternoon. Highs in the upper 70s. Chance of rain 70%. Saturday night, mostly cloudy with a 40% chance of showers. Lows in the mid-60s. Sunday, mostly cloudy in the morning, then becoming partly sunny. A 30% chance of showers. Highs in the lower 80s. Sunday night, partly cloudy. A 20% chance of showers in the evening. Lows in the lower 60s. Monday, sunny. Highs around 80. Monday night, mostly clear. Lows in the upper 50s. Tuesday, sunny. Highs around 80. The forecast key messages for North and Central Texas. Heavy rainfall will impact much of North and Central Texas tonight through early Friday. Therefore, a flood watch will be in effect from this afternoon through Friday morning. A couple strong to severe thunderstorms are possible along and west of the US-281 corridor this afternoon and evening. Much cooler weather is expected this weekend with continued clouds and scattered shower storms lingering through Sunday. The spotter information statement for North and Central Texas. Spotter activation is not expected at this time. The Dallas-Fort Worth climate summary for yesterday, September 29, 2026. Yesterday's high temperature was 95 degrees and the low 77 degrees. No precipitation fell yesterday, which leaves the monthly total at 0.01 inches.

The total precipitation for the year still stands at 22.62 inches. There were no heating degree days yesterday, and there were 21 cooling degree days yesterday. The normal high temperature for today is 84 degrees, and the normal low is 63. The record high for today is 98, which last occurred in 1953, and the record low is 43, which occurred in 1984. Sunrise today is at 7:22 a.m. and sunset is at 7:14 p.m. The ultraviolet index forecast for September 30th is 6, or high. The current time is 9:40 a.m. Central Daylight Time. 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The following reports of weather temperature and wind were made at 9 a.m. DFW Airport, partly sunny, 80, dew point 73, relative humidity 79%, wind south at 17, gusting to 28, pressure 29.84 inches and rising. Dallas Love Field, partly sunny, 81, southeast at 15, gusting to 26. Fort Worth Meacham, partly sunny, 80, south at 17, gusting to 26. Arlington, partly sunny, 80, southeast at 16, gusting to 24. McKinney, partly sunny, 79, south at 21, gusting to 30. Denton, cloudy, 81, south at 20, gusting to 28. Elsewhere around the region, Wichita Falls, cloudy, 79, south at 18. Abilene, cloudy, 74, south at 15. Waco, mostly sunny, 81, south at 16. Tyler, mostly sunny, 79, south at 10. Once again at 9 a.m., DFW Airport, partly sunny, 80, south at 17, gusting to 28. Now let's check on your local forecast for the Dallas-Fort Worth Metroplex. Flood watch in effect from 4 p.m. this afternoon through Friday morning. Today, cloudy. A 40% chance of showers and thunderstorms this afternoon. Heavy rainfall possible this afternoon. Highs in the mid-90s. South winds 10 to 15 miles an hour. Gusts up to 30 miles an hour this afternoon. Tonight, cloudy with a chance of thunderstorms. A chance of showers in the evening, then showers likely after midnight. Heavy rainfall possible. Lows in the lower 70s. South winds 10 to 15 miles an hour. Chance of rain 70%. Thursday, showers with a chance of thunderstorms. Heavy rainfall possible. Humid with highs in the mid-80s. South winds 5 to 10 miles an hour. Chance of rain near 100%. And now the extended forecast. Thursday night, showers with a chance of thunderstorms. Heavy rainfall possible. Humid with lows around 70. Southeast winds around 5 miles an hour. Chance of rain 90%. Friday, a slight chance of thunderstorms. Showers with highs in the lower 80s. Northeast winds around 5 miles an hour. Chance of rain 80%. Friday night, mostly cloudy with a chance of thunderstorms. A chance of showers in the evening, then showers likely after midnight. Lows in the mid-60s. Chance of rain 70%. Saturday, mostly cloudy with showers likely. A slight chance of thunderstorms in the afternoon. Highs in the upper 70s. Chance of rain 70%. Saturday night, mostly cloudy with a 40% chance of showers. Lows in the mid-60s. Sunday, mostly cloudy in the morning, then becoming partly sunny. A 30% chance of showers. Highs in the lower 80s. Sunday night, partly cloudy. A 20% chance of showers in the evening. Lows in the lower 60s. Monday, sunny. Highs around 80. Monday night, mostly clear. Lows in the upper 50s. Tuesday, sunny. Highs around 80. The forecast key messages for North and Central Texas. Heavy rainfall will impact much of North and Central Texas tonight through early Friday. Therefore, a flood watch will be in effect from this afternoon through Friday morning. A couple strong

severe thunderstorms are possible along and west of the US-281 corridor this afternoon and evening. Much cooler weather is expected this weekend with continued clouds and scattered shower storms lingering through Sunday. The spotter information statement for North and Central Texas. Spotter activation is not expected at this time. The Dallas-Fort Worth climate summary for yesterday, September 29, 2026. Yesterday's high temperature was 95 degrees and the low 77 degrees. No precipitation fell yesterday, which leaves the monthly total at 0.01 inches. The total precipitation for the year still stands at 22.62 inches. There were no heating degree days yesterday, and there were 21 cooling degree days yesterday. The normal high temperature for today is 84 degrees, and the normal low is 63. The record high for today is 98, which last occurred in 1953, and the record low is 43, which occurred in 1984. Sunrise today is at 7:22 a.m. and sunset is at 7:14 p.m. The ultraviolet index forecast for September 30th is 6, or high. The current time is 9:45 a.m. Central Daylight Time. 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The following reports of weather temperature and wind were made at 9 a.m. DFW Airport, partly sunny, 80, dew point 73, relative humidity 79%, wind south at 17, gusting to 28, pressure 29.84 inches and rising. Dallas Love Field, partly sunny, 81, southeast at 15, gusting to 26. Fort Worth Meacham, partly sunny, 80, south at 17, gusting to 26. Arlington, partly sunny, 80, southeast at 16, gusting to 24. McKinney, partly sunny, 79, south at 21, gusting to 30. Denton, cloudy, 81, south at 20, gusting to 28. Elsewhere around the region, Wichita Falls, cloudy, 79, south at 18. Abilene, cloudy, 74, south at 15. Waco, mostly sunny, 81, south at 16. Tyler, mostly sunny, 79, south at 10. Once again at 9 a.m., DFW Airport, partly sunny, 80, south at 17, gusting to 28. Now let's check on your local forecast for the Dallas-Fort Worth Metroplex. Flood watch in effect from 4 p.m. this afternoon through Friday morning. Today, cloudy. A 40% chance of showers and thunderstorms this afternoon. Heavy rainfall possible this afternoon. Highs in the mid-90s. South winds 10 to 15 miles an hour. Gusts up to 30 miles an hour this afternoon. Tonight, cloudy with a chance of thunderstorms. A chance of showers in the evening, then showers likely after midnight. Heavy rainfall possible. Lows in the lower 70s. South winds 10 to 15 miles an hour. Chance of rain 70%. Thursday, showers with a chance of thunderstorms. Heavy rainfall possible. Humid with highs in the mid-80s. South winds 5 to 10 miles an hour. Chance of rain near 100%. And now the extended forecast. Thursday night, showers with a chance of thunderstorms. Heavy rainfall possible. Humid with lows around 70. Southeast winds around 5 miles an hour. Chance of rain 90%. Friday, a slight chance of thunderstorms. Showers with highs in the lower 80s. Northeast winds around 5 miles an hour. Chance of rain 80%. Friday night, mostly cloudy with a chance of thunderstorms. A chance of showers in the evening, then showers likely after midnight. Lows in the mid-60s. Chance of rain 70%. Saturday, mostly cloudy with showers likely. A slight chance of thunderstorms in the afternoon. Highs in the upper 70s. Chance of rain 70%. Saturday night, mostly cloudy with a 40% chance of showers. Lows in the mid-60s. Sunday, mostly cloudy in the morning, then becoming partly sunny. A 30% chance of showers.
highs in the lower 80s. Sunday night, partly cloudy. A 20% chance of showers in the evening. Lows in the lower 60s. Monday, sunny. Highs around 80. Monday night, mostly clear. Lows in the upper 50s. Tuesday, sunny. Highs around 80. The forecast key messages for North and Central Texas. Heavy rainfall will impact much of North and Central Texas tonight through early Friday. Therefore, a flood watch will be in effect from this afternoon through Friday morning. A couple strong to severe thunderstorms are possible along and west of the US-281 corridor this afternoon and evening. Much cooler weather is expected this weekend with continued clouds and scattered shower storms lingering through Sunday. The spotter information statement for North and Central Texas. Spotter activation is not expected at this time. The Dallas-Fort Worth climate summary for yesterday, September 29, 2026. Yesterday's high temperature was 95 degrees and the low 77 degrees. No precipitation fell yesterday, which leaves the monthly total at 0.01 inches. The total precipitation for the year still stands at 22.62 inches. There were no heating degree days yesterday and there were 21 cooling degree days yesterday. The normal high temperature for today is 84 degrees and the normal low is 63. The record high for today is 98, which last occurred in 1953, and the record low is 43, which occurred in 1984. Sunrise today is at 7:22 a.m. and sunset is at 7:14 p.m. The ultraviolet index forecast for September 30th is 6, or high. The current time is 9:51 a.m. Central Daylight Time. 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The following reports of weather temperature and wind were made at 9 a.m. DFW Airport, partly sunny, 80, dew point 73, relative humidity 79%, wind south at 17, gusting to 28, pressure 29.84 inches and rising. Dallas Love Field, partly sunny, 81, southeast at 15, gusting to 26. Fort Worth Meacham, partly sunny, 80, south at 17, gusting to 26. Arlington, partly sunny, 80, southeast at 16, gusting to 24. McKinney, partly sunny, 79, south at 21, gusting to 30. Denton, cloudy, 81, south at 20, gusting to 28. Elsewhere around the region, Wichita Falls, cloudy, 79, south at 18. Abilene, cloudy, 74, south at 15. Waco, mostly sunny, 81, south at 16. Tyler, mostly sunny, 79, south at 10. Once again at 9 a.m., DFW Airport, partly sunny, 80, south at 17, gusting to 28. Now let's check on your local forecast for the Dallas-Fort Worth Metroplex. Flood watch in effect from 4 p.m. this afternoon through Friday morning. Today, cloudy. A 40% chance of showers and thunderstorms this afternoon. Heavy rainfall possible this afternoon. Highs in the mid-90s. South winds 10 to 15 miles an hour. Gusts up to 30 miles an hour this afternoon. Tonight, cloudy with a chance of thunderstorms. A chance of showers in the evening, then showers likely after midnight. Heavy rainfall possible. Lows in the lower 70s. South winds 10 to 15 miles an hour. Chance of rain 70%. Thursday, showers with a chance of thunderstorms. Heavy rainfall possible. Humid with highs in the mid-80s. South winds 5 to 10 miles an hour. Chance of rain near 100%. And now the extended forecast. Thursday night, showers with a chance of thunderstorms. Heavy rainfall possible. Humid with lows around 70. Southeast winds around 5 miles an hour. Chance of rain 90%. Friday, a slight chance of thunderstorms. Showers with highs in the lower 80s. Northeast winds around 5 miles an hour. Chance of rain 80%.

Friday night, mostly cloudy with a chance of thunderstorms. A chance of showers in the evening, then showers likely after midnight. Lows in the mid-60s. Chance of rain 70%. Saturday, mostly cloudy with showers likely. A slight chance of thunderstorms in the afternoon. Highs in the upper 70s. Chance of rain 70%. Saturday night, mostly cloudy with a 40% chance of showers. Lows in the mid-60s. Sunday, mostly cloudy in the morning, then becoming partly sunny. A 30% chance of showers. Highs in the lower 80s. Sunday night, partly cloudy. A 20% chance of showers in the evening. Lows in the lower 60s. Monday, sunny. Highs around 80. Monday night, mostly clear. Lows in the upper 50s. Tuesday, sunny. Highs around 80. The forecast key messages for North and Central Texas. Heavy rainfall will impact much of North and Central Texas tonight through early Friday. Therefore, a flood watch will be in effect from this afternoon through Friday morning. A couple strong to severe thunderstorms are possible along and west of the US-281 corridor this afternoon and evening. Much cooler weather is expected this weekend with continued clouds and scattered shower storms lingering through Sunday. The spotter information statement for North and Central Texas. Spotter activation is not expected at this time. The Dallas-Fort Worth climate summary for yesterday, September 29, 2026. Yesterday's high temperature was 95 degrees and the low 77 degrees. No precipitation fell yesterday, which leaves the monthly total at 0.01 inches. The total precipitation for the year still stands at 22.62 inches. There were no heating degree days yesterday and there were 21 cooling degree days yesterday. The normal high temperature for today is 84 degrees and the normal low is 63. The record high for today is 98, which last occurred in 1953, and the record low is 43, which occurred in 1984. Sunrise today is at 7:22 a.m. and sunset is at 7:14 p.m. The ultraviolet index forecast for September 30th is 6, or high. The current time is 9:57 a.m. Central Daylight Time. 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The following reports of weather temperature and wind were made at 9 a.m. DFW Airport, partly sunny, 80, dew point 73, relative humidity 79%, wind south at 17, gusting to 28, pressure 29.84 inches and rising. Dallas Love Field, partly sunny, 81, southeast at 15, gusting to 26. Fort Worth Meacham, partly sunny, 80, south at 17, gusting to 26. Arlington, partly sunny, 80, southeast at 16, gusting to 24. McKinney, partly sunny, 79, south at 21, gusting to 30. Denton, cloudy, 81, south at 20, gusting to 28. Elsewhere around the region, Wichita Falls, cloudy, 79, south at 18. Abilene, cloudy, 74, south at 15. Waco, mostly sunny, 81, south at 16. Tyler, mostly sunny, 79, south at 10. Once again at 9 a.m., DFW Airport, partly sunny, 80, south at 17, gusting to 28. Now let's check on your local forecast for the Dallas-Fort Worth Metroplex. Flood watch in effect from 4 p.m. this afternoon through Friday morning. Today, cloudy. A 40% chance of showers and thunderstorms this afternoon. Heavy rainfall possible this afternoon. Highs in the mid-90s. South winds 10 to 15 miles an hour. Gusts up to 30 miles an hour this afternoon. Tonight, cloudy with a chance of thunderstorms. A chance of showers in the evening, then showers likely after midnight. Heavy rainfall possible. Lows in the lower 70s. South winds 10 to 15 miles an hour. Chance of rain 70%. Thursday, showers with a chance of thunderstorms.

heavy rainfall possible. Humid with highs in the mid-80s. South winds 5 to 10 miles an hour. Chance of rain near 100%. And now the extended forecast. Thursday night, showers with a chance of thunderstorms. Heavy rainfall possible. Humid with lows around 70. Southeast winds around 5 miles an hour. Chance of rain 90%. Friday, a slight chance of thunderstorms. Showers with highs in the lower 80s. Northeast winds around 5 miles an hour. Chance of rain 80%. Friday night, mostly cloudy with a chance of thunderstorms. A chance of showers in the evening, then showers likely after midnight. Lows in the mid-60s. Chance of rain 70%. Saturday, mostly cloudy with showers likely. A slight chance of thunderstorms in the afternoon. Highs in the upper 70s. Chance of rain 70%. Saturday night, mostly cloudy with a 40% chance of showers. Lows in the mid-60s. Sunday, mostly cloudy in the morning, then becoming partly sunny. A 30% chance of showers. Highs in the lower 80s. Sunday night, partly cloudy. A 20% chance of showers in the evening. Lows in the lower 60s. Monday, sunny. Highs around 80. Monday night, mostly clear. Lows in the upper 50s. Tuesday, sunny. Highs around 80. The forecast key messages for North and Central Texas. Heavy rainfall will impact much of North and Central Texas tonight through early Friday. Therefore, a flood watch will be in effect from this afternoon through Friday morning. A couple strong to severe thunderstorms are possible along and west of the US-281 corridor this afternoon and evening. Much cooler weather is expected this weekend with continued clouds and scattered shower storms lingering through Sunday. The spotter information statement for North and Central Texas. Spotter activation is not expected at this time. It is now time to check on the latest tropical activity in the Atlantic Ocean, Caribbean Sea, and the Gulf of Mexico. Here is post-tropical cyclone Hanna advisory number 9, location 33.4 north 43.6 west. We're about 1230 miles east of Bermuda. We're about 980 miles west southwest of the Azores. Maximum sustained winds 35 miles an hour. Percent movement east or 90 degrees at 5 miles an hour. Minimum central pressure 1008 millibars or 29.77 inches. Remember, you can hear the tropical summary at the top and bottom of every hour when there is activity occurring in the Atlantic Basin. The ultraviolet index forecast for September 30th is 6 or high. The current time is 10:02 a.m. Central Daylight Time. 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The following reports of weather temperature and wind were made at 10 a.m. DFW Airport, cloudy, 82, dew point 72, relative humidity 71%, wind south at 20, gusting to 30, pressure 29.83 inches and falling. Dallas Love Field, partly sunny, 82, south at 17, gusting to 31. Fort Worth Meacham, partly sunny, 83, south at 17, gusting to 26. Arlington, cloudy, 82, southeast at 17, gusting to 25. McKinney, partly sunny, 82, south at 17, gusting to 28. Denton, cloudy, 82, south at 17, gusting to 30. Elsewhere around the region, Wichita Falls, cloudy, 81, south at 17, gusting to 26. Abilene, cloudy, 76, south at 21, gusting to 30. Waco, mostly sunny, 86, south at 20, gusting to 30. Tyler, mostly sunny, 83, south at 12. Once again at 10 a.m., DFW Airport, cloudy, 82, south at 20, gusting to 30. The following reports of weather temperature and wind were made at 10 a.m.
DFW Airport, cloudy, 82, dew point 72, relative humidity 71%, wind south at 20, gusting to 30, pressure 29.83 inches and falling. Dallas Love Field, partly sunny, 82, south at 17, gusting to 31. Fort Worth Meacham, partly sunny, 83, south at 17, gusting to 26. Arlington, cloudy, 82, southeast at 17, gusting to 25. McKinney, partly sunny, 82, south at 17, gusting to 28. Denton, cloudy, 82, south at 17, gusting to 30. Elsewhere around the region, Wichita Falls, cloudy, 81, south at 17, gusting to 26. Abilene, cloudy, 76, south at 21, gusting to 30. Waco, mostly sunny, 86, south at 20, gusting to 30. Tyler, mostly sunny, 83, south at 12. Once again at 10 a.m., DFW Airport, cloudy, 82, south at 20, gusting to 30. Now let's check on your local forecast for the Dallas-Fort Worth Metroplex. Flood watch in effect from 4 p.m. this afternoon through Friday morning. Today, cloudy. A 40% chance of showers and thunderstorms this afternoon. Heavy rainfall possible this afternoon. Highs in the mid-90s. South winds 10 to 15 miles an hour. Gusts up to 30 miles an hour this afternoon. Tonight, cloudy with a chance of thunderstorms. A chance of showers in the evening, then showers likely after midnight. Heavy rainfall possible. Lows in the lower 70s. South winds 10 to 15 miles an hour. Chance of rain 70%. Thursday, showers with a chance of thunderstorms. Heavy rainfall possible. Humid with highs in the mid-80s. South winds 5 to 10 miles an hour. Chance of rain near 100%. And now the extended forecast. Thursday night, showers with a chance of thunderstorms. Heavy rainfall possible. Humid with lows around 70. Southeast winds around 5 miles an hour. Chance of rain 90%. Friday, a slight chance of thunderstorms. Showers with highs in the lower 80s. Northeast winds around 5 miles an hour. Chance of rain 80%. Friday night, mostly cloudy with a chance of thunderstorms. A chance of showers in the evening, then showers likely after midnight. Lows in the mid-60s. Chance of rain 70%. Saturday, mostly cloudy with showers likely. A slight chance of thunderstorms in the afternoon. Highs in the upper 70s. Chance of rain 70%. Saturday night, mostly cloudy with a 40% chance of showers. Lows in the mid-60s. Sunday, mostly cloudy in the morning, then becoming partly sunny. A 30% chance of showers. Highs in the lower 80s. Sunday night, partly cloudy. A 20% chance of showers in the evening. Lows in the lower 60s. Monday, sunny. Highs around 80. Monday night, mostly clear. Lows in the upper 50s. Tuesday, sunny. Highs around 80. The forecast key messages for North and Central Texas. Heavy rainfall will impact much of North and Central Texas tonight through early Friday. Therefore, a flood watch will be in effect from this afternoon through Friday morning. A couple strong to severe thunderstorms are possible along and west of the US-281 corridor this afternoon and evening. Much cooler weather is expected this weekend with continued clouds and scattered shower storms lingering through Sunday. The spotter information statement for North and Central Texas. Spotter activation is not expected at this time. The ultraviolet index forecast for September 30th is 6, or high. The current time is 10:08 a.m. Central Daylight Time. 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The following reports of weather temperature and wind were made at 10 a.m. DFW Airport,
cloudy, 82, dew point 72, relative humidity 71%, wind south at 20, gusting to 30, pressure 29.83 inches and falling. Dallas Love Field, partly sunny, 82.

south at 17, gusting to 31. Fort Worth, Meacham, partly sunny, 83, south at 17, gusting to 26. Arlington, cloudy, 82, southeast at 17, gusting to 25. McKinney, partly sunny, 82, south at 17, gusting to 28. Denton, cloudy, 82, south at 17, gusting to 30. Elsewhere around the region, Wichita Falls, cloudy, 81, south at 17, gusting to 26. Abilene, cloudy, 76, south at 21, gusting to 30. Waco, mostly sunny, 86, south at 20, gusting to 30. Tyler, mostly sunny, 83, south at 12. Once again at 10 a.m., DFW Airport, cloudy, 82, south at 20, gusting to 30. Now let's check on your local forecast for the Dallas-Fort Worth Metroplex. Flood watch in effect from 4 p.m. this afternoon through Friday morning. Today, cloudy. A 40% chance of showers and thunderstorms this afternoon. Heavy rainfall possible this afternoon. Highs in the mid-90s. South winds 10 to 15 miles an hour. Gusts up to 30 miles an hour this afternoon. Tonight, cloudy with a chance of thunderstorms. A chance of showers in the evening, then showers likely after midnight. Heavy rainfall possible. Lows in the lower 70s. South winds 10 to 15 miles an hour. Chance of rain 70%. Thursday, showers with a chance of thunderstorms. Heavy rainfall possible. Humid with highs in the mid-80s. South winds 5 to 10 miles an hour. Chance of rain near 100%. And now the extended forecast. Thursday night, showers with a chance of thunderstorms. Heavy rainfall possible. Humid with lows around 70. Southeast winds around 5 miles an hour. Chance of rain 90%. Friday, a slight chance of thunderstorms. Showers with highs in the lower 80s. Northeast winds around 5 miles an hour. Chance of rain 80%. Friday night, mostly cloudy with a chance of thunderstorms. A chance of showers in the evening, then showers likely after midnight. Lows in the mid-60s. Chance of rain 70%. Saturday, mostly cloudy with showers likely. A slight chance of thunderstorms in the afternoon. Highs in the upper 70s. Chance of rain 70%. Saturday night, mostly cloudy with a 40% chance of showers. Lows in the mid-60s. Sunday, mostly cloudy in the morning, then becoming partly sunny. A 30% chance of showers. Highs in the lower 80s. Sunday night, partly cloudy. A 20% chance of showers in the evening. Lows in the lower 60s. Monday, sunny. Highs around 80. Monday night, mostly clear. Lows in the upper 50s. Tuesday, sunny. Highs around 80. The forecast key messages for North and Central Texas. Heavy rainfall will impact much of North and Central Texas tonight through early Friday. Therefore, a flood watch will be in effect from this afternoon through Friday morning. A couple strong to severe thunderstorms are possible along and west of the US-281 corridor this afternoon and evening. Much cooler weather is expected this weekend with continued clouds and scattered shower storms lingering through Sunday. The spotter information statement for North and Central Texas. Spotter activation is not expected at this time. The ultraviolet index forecast for September 30th is 6, or high. The current time is 10:13 a.m. Central Daylight Time. 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The following reports of weather temperature and wind were made at 10 a.m. DFW Airport, cloudy, 82, dew point 72, relative humidity 71%, wind south at 20, gusting to 30, pressure 29.83 inches and falling. Dallas Love Field, partly sunny, 82, south at 17, gusting to 31. Fort Worth Meacham, partly sunny, 83, south.

Once again at 10 a.m., DFW Airport, cloudy, 82, south at 20, gusting to 30. Now let's check on your local forecast for the Dallas-Fort Worth Metroplex. Flood watch in effect from 4 p.m. this afternoon through Friday morning. Today, cloudy. A 40% chance of showers and thunderstorms this afternoon. Heavy rainfall possible this afternoon. Highs in the mid-90s. South winds 10 to 15 miles an hour. Gusts up to 30 miles an hour this afternoon. Tonight, cloudy with a chance of thunderstorms. A chance of showers in the evening, then showers likely after midnight. Heavy rainfall possible. Lows in the lower 70s. South winds 10 to 15 miles an hour. Chance of rain 70%. Thursday, showers with a chance of thunderstorms. Heavy rainfall possible. Humid with highs in the mid-80s. South winds 5 to 10 miles an hour. Chance of rain near 100%. And now the extended forecast. Thursday night, showers with a chance of thunderstorms. Heavy rainfall possible. Humid with lows around 70. Southeast winds around 5 miles an hour. Chance of rain 90%. Friday, a slight chance of thunderstorms. Showers with highs in the lower 80s. Northeast winds around 5 miles an hour. Chance of rain 80%. Friday night, mostly cloudy with a chance of thunderstorms. A chance of showers in the evening, then showers likely after midnight. Lows in the mid-60s. Chance of rain 70%. Saturday, mostly cloudy with showers likely. A slight chance of thunderstorms in the afternoon. Highs in the upper 70s. Chance of rain 70%. Saturday night, mostly cloudy with a 40% chance of showers. Lows in the mid-60s. Sunday, mostly cloudy in the morning, then becoming partly sunny. A 30% chance of showers. Highs in the lower 80s. Sunday night, partly cloudy. A 20% chance of showers in the evening. Lows in the lower 60s. Monday, sunny. Highs around 80. Monday night, mostly clear. Lows in the upper 50s. Tuesday, sunny. Highs around 80. The forecast key messages for North and Central Texas. Heavy rainfall will impact much of North and Central Texas tonight through early Friday. Therefore, a flood watch will be in effect from this afternoon through Friday morning. A couple strong to severe thunderstorms are possible along and west of the US-281 corridor this afternoon and evening. Much cooler weather is expected this weekend with continued clouds and scattered shower storms lingering through Sunday. The spotter information statement for North and Central Texas. Spotter activation is not expected at this time. The ultraviolet index forecast for September 30th is 6, or high. The current time is 10:18 a.m. Central Daylight Time. 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The following reports of weather temperature and wind were made at 10 a.m. DFW Airport, cloudy, 82, dew point 72, relative humidity 71%, wind south at 20, gusting to 30, pressure 29.83 inches and falling. Dallas Love Field, partly sunny, 82, south at 17, gusting to 31. Fort Worth Meacham, partly sunny, 83, south at 17, gusting to 26. Arlington, cloudy, 82, southeast at 17, gusting to 25. McKinney, partly sunny, 82, south at 17, gusting to 28. Denton, cloudy, 82, south at 17, gusting to 30. Elsewhere around the region, Wichita Falls, cloudy, 81, south at 17, gusting to 26. Abilene, cloudy, 76, south at 21, gusting to 30. Waco, mostly sunny, 86, south at 20, gusting to 30. Tyler, mostly sunny, 83, south at 12. Once again at 10 a.m., DFW Airport, cloudy, 82.

south at 20, gusting to 30. Now let's check on your local forecast for the Dallas-Fort Worth Metroplex. Flood watch in effect from 4 p.m. this afternoon through Friday morning. Today, cloudy. A 40% chance of showers and thunderstorms this afternoon. Heavy rainfall possible this afternoon. Highs in the mid-90s. South winds 10 to 15 miles an hour. Gusts up to 30 miles an hour this afternoon. Tonight, cloudy with a chance of thunderstorms. A chance of showers in the evening, then showers likely after midnight. Heavy rainfall possible. Lows in the lower 70s. South winds 10 to 15 miles an hour. Chance of rain 70%. Thursday, showers with a chance of thunderstorms. Heavy rainfall possible. Humid with highs in the mid-80s. South winds 5 to 10 miles an hour. Chance of rain near 100%. And now the extended forecast. Thursday night, showers with a chance of thunderstorms. Heavy rainfall possible. Humid with lows around 70. Southeast winds around 5 miles an hour. Chance of rain 90%. Friday, a slight chance of thunderstorms. Showers with highs in the lower 80s. Northeast winds around 5 miles an hour. Chance of rain 80%. Friday night, mostly cloudy with a chance of thunderstorms. A chance of showers in the evening, then showers likely after midnight. Lows in the mid-60s. Chance of rain 70%. Saturday, mostly cloudy with showers likely. A slight chance of thunderstorms in the afternoon. Highs in the upper 70s. Chance of rain 70%. Saturday night, mostly cloudy with a 40% chance of showers. Lows in the mid-60s. Sunday, mostly cloudy in the morning, then becoming partly sunny. A 30% chance of showers. Highs in the lower 80s. Sunday night, partly cloudy. A 20% chance of showers in the evening. Lows in the lower 60s. Monday, sunny. Highs around 80. Monday night, mostly clear. Lows in the upper 50s. Tuesday, sunny. Highs around 80. The forecast key messages for North and Central Texas. Heavy rainfall will impact much of North and Central Texas tonight through early Friday. Therefore, a flood watch will be in effect from this afternoon through Friday morning. A couple strong to severe thunderstorms are possible along and west of the US-281 corridor this afternoon and evening. Much cooler weather is expected this weekend with continued clouds and scattered shower storms lingering through Sunday. The spotter information statement for North and Central Texas. Spotter activation is not expected at this time. The ultraviolet index forecast for September 30th is 6, or high. The current time is 10:23 a.m. Central Daylight Time. 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The following reports of weather temperature and wind were made at 10 a.m. DFW Airport, cloudy, 82, dew point 72, relative humidity 71%, wind south at 20, gusting to 30, pressure 29.83 inches and falling. Dallas Love Field, partly sunny, 82, south at 17, gusting to 31. Fort Worth Meacham, partly sunny, 83, south at 17, gusting to 26. Arlington, cloudy, 82, southeast at 17, gusting to 25. McKinney, partly sunny, 82, south at 17, gusting to 28. Denton, cloudy, 82, south at 17, gusting to 30. Elsewhere around the region, Wichita Falls, cloudy, 81, south at 17, gusting to 26. Abilene, cloudy, 76, south at 21, gusting to 30. Waco, mostly sunny, 86, south at 20, gusting to 30. Tyler, mostly sunny, 83, south at 12. Once again at 10 a.m., DFW Airport, cloudy, 82, south at 20, gusting to 30. Now let's check on your local forecast for the

Dallas-Fort Worth Metroplex. Flood watch in effect from 4 p.m. this afternoon through Friday morning. Today, cloudy. A 40% chance of showers and thunderstorms this afternoon. Heavy rainfall possible this afternoon. Highs in the mid-90s. South winds 10 to 15 miles an hour. Gusts up to 30 miles an hour this afternoon. Tonight, cloudy with a chance of thunderstorms. A chance of showers in the evening, then showers likely after midnight. Heavy rainfall possible. Lows in the lower 70s. South winds 10 to 15 miles an hour. Chance of rain 70%. Thursday, showers with a chance of thunderstorms. Heavy rainfall possible. Humid with highs in the mid-80s. South winds 5 to 10 miles an hour. Chance of rain near 100%. And now the extended forecast. Thursday night, showers with a chance of thunderstorms. Heavy rainfall possible. Humid with lows around 70. Southeast winds around 5 miles an hour. Chance of rain 90%. Friday, a slight chance of thunderstorms. Showers with highs in the lower 80s. Northeast winds around 5 miles an hour. Chance of rain 80%. Friday night, mostly cloudy with a chance of thunderstorms. A chance of showers in the evening, then showers likely after midnight. Lows in the mid-60s. Chance of rain 70%. Saturday, mostly cloudy with showers likely. A slight chance of thunderstorms in the afternoon. Highs in the upper 70s. Chance of rain 70%. Saturday night, mostly cloudy with a 40% chance of showers. Lows in the mid-60s. Sunday, mostly cloudy in the morning, then becoming partly sunny. A 30% chance of showers. Highs in the lower 80s. Sunday night, partly cloudy. A 20% chance of showers in the evening. Lows in the lower 60s. Monday, sunny. Highs around 80. Monday night, mostly clear. Lows in the upper 50s. Tuesday, sunny. Highs around 80. The forecast key messages for North and Central Texas. Heavy rainfall will impact much of North and Central Texas tonight through early Friday. Therefore, a flood watch will be in effect from this afternoon through Friday morning. A couple strong to severe thunderstorms are possible along and west of the US-281 corridor this afternoon and evening. Much cooler weather is expected this weekend with continued clouds and scattered shower storms lingering through Sunday. The spotter information statement for North and Central Texas. Spotter activation is not expected at this time. The ultraviolet index forecast for September 30th is 6, or high. The current time is 10:28 a.m. Central Daylight Time. 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The following reports of weather temperature and wind were made at 10 a.m. DFW Airport, cloudy, 82, dew point 72, relative humidity 71%, wind south at 20, gusting to 30, pressure 29.83 inches and falling. Dallas Love Field, partly sunny, 82, south at 17, gusting to 31. Fort Worth Meacham, partly sunny, 83, south at 17, gusting to 26. Arlington, cloudy, 82, southeast at 17, gusting to 25. McKinney, partly sunny, 82, south at 17, gusting to 28. Denton, cloudy, 82, south at 17, gusting to 30. Elsewhere around the region, Wichita Falls, cloudy, 81, south at 17, gusting to 26. Abilene, cloudy, 76, south at 21, gusting to 30. Waco, mostly sunny, 86, south at 20, gusting to 30. Tyler, mostly sunny, 83, south at 12. Once again at 10 a.m., DFW Airport, cloudy, 82, south at 20, gusting to 30. Now let's check on your local forecast for the Dallas-Fort Worth Metroplex. Flood watch in effect from 4 p.m. this afternoon through Friday morning. Today,

a 40% chance of showers and thunderstorms this afternoon. Heavy rainfall possible this afternoon. Highs in the mid-90s. South winds 10 to 15 miles an hour. Gusts up to 30 miles an hour this afternoon. Tonight, cloudy with a chance of thunderstorms. A chance of showers in the evening, then showers likely after midnight. Heavy rainfall possible. Lows in the lower 70s. South winds 10 to 15 miles an hour. Chance of rain 70%. Thursday, showers with a chance of thunderstorms. Heavy rainfall possible. Humid with highs in the mid-80s. South winds 5 to 10 miles an hour. Chance of rain near 100%. It is now time to check on the latest tropical activity in the Atlantic Ocean, Caribbean Sea, and the Gulf of Mexico. Here is post-tropical cyclone Hanna advisory number 9, location 33.4 north 43.6 west. We're about 1230 miles east of Bermuda. We're about 980 miles west southwest of the Azores. Maximum sustained winds 35 miles an hour, percent movement east or 90 degrees at 5 miles an hour. Minimum central pressure 1008 millibars or 29.77 inches. Remember, you can hear the tropical summary at the top and bottom of every hour when there is activity occurring in the Atlantic basin. And now the extended forecast. Thursday night, showers with a chance of thunderstorms. Heavy rainfall possible. Humid with lows around 70. Southeast winds around 5 miles an hour. Chance of rain 90%. Friday, a slight chance of thunderstorms. Showers with highs in the lower 80s. Northeast winds around 5 miles an hour. Chance of rain 80%. Friday night, mostly cloudy with a chance of thunderstorms. A chance of showers in the evening, then showers likely after midnight. Lows in the mid-60s. Chance of rain 70%. Saturday, mostly cloudy with showers likely. A slight chance of thunderstorms in the afternoon. Highs in the upper 70s. Chance of rain 70%. Saturday night, mostly cloudy with a 40% chance of showers. Lows in the mid-60s. Sunday, mostly cloudy in the morning, then becoming partly sunny. A 30% chance of showers. Highs in the lower 80s. Sunday night, partly cloudy. A 20% chance of showers in the evening. Lows in the lower 60s. Monday, sunny. Highs around 80. Monday night, mostly clear. Lows in the upper 50s. Tuesday, sunny. Highs around 80. The forecast key messages for North and Central Texas. Heavy rainfall will impact much of North and Central Texas tonight through early Friday, therefore is around 80. The forecast key messages for North and Central Texas. Heavy rainfall will impact much of North and Central Texas tonight through early Friday, therefore, a flood watch will be in effect from this afternoon through Friday morning. A couple strong to severe thunderstorms are possible along and west of the US-281 corridor this afternoon and evening. Much cooler weather is expected this weekend with continued clouds and scattered shower storms lingering through Sunday. The spotter information statement for North and Central Texas. Spotter activation is not expected at this time. The ultraviolet index forecast for September 30th is 6, or high. The current time is 10:33 a.m. Central Daylight Time. 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The following reports of weather temperature and wind were made at 10 a.m. DFW Airport, cloudy, 82, dew point 72, relative humidity 71%, wind south at 20, gusting to 30, pressure 29.83 inches and falling. Dallas Love Field, partly sunny, 82, south at 17, gusting to 31. Fort Worth Meacham, partly sunny, 83, south at 17, gusting to 26. Arlington, cloudy, 82, southeast at 17, gusting to 25. McKinney, partly sunny, 82, south at 17, gusting to 28.

Denton, cloudy, 82, south at 17, gusting to 30. Elsewhere around the region, Wichita Falls, cloudy, 81, south at 17, gusting to 26. Abilene, cloudy, 76, south at 21, gusting to 30. Waco, mostly sunny, 86, south at 20, gusting to 30. Tyler, mostly sunny, 83, south at 12. Once again at 10 a.m., DFW Airport, cloudy, 82, south at 20, gusting to 30. Now let's check on your local forecast for the Dallas-Fort Worth Metroplex. Flood watch in effect from 4 p.m. this afternoon through Friday morning. Today, cloudy. A 40% chance of showers and thunderstorms this afternoon. Heavy rainfall possible this afternoon. Highs in the mid-90s. South winds 10 to 15 miles an hour. Gusts up to 30 miles an hour this afternoon. Tonight, cloudy with a chance of thunderstorms. A chance of showers in the evening, then showers likely after midnight. Heavy rainfall possible. Lows in the lower 70s. South winds 10 to 15 miles an hour. Chance of rain 70%. Thursday, showers with a chance of thunderstorms. Heavy rainfall possible. Humid with highs in the mid-80s. South winds 5 to 10 miles an hour. Chance of rain near 100%. And now the extended forecast. Thursday night, showers with a chance of thunderstorms. Heavy rainfall possible. Humid with lows around 70. Southeast winds around 5 miles an hour. Chance of rain 90%. Friday, a slight chance of thunderstorms. Showers with highs in the lower 80s. Northeast winds around 5 miles an hour. Chance of rain 80%. Friday night, mostly cloudy with a chance of thunderstorms. A chance of showers in the evening, then showers likely after midnight. Lows in the mid-60s. Chance of rain 70%. Saturday, mostly cloudy with showers likely. A slight chance of thunderstorms in the afternoon. Highs in the upper 70s. Chance of rain 70%. Saturday night, mostly cloudy with a 40% chance of showers. Lows in the mid-60s. Sunday, mostly cloudy in the morning, then becoming partly sunny. A 30% chance of showers. Highs in the lower 80s. Sunday night, partly cloudy. A 20% chance of showers in the evening. Lows in the lower 60s. Monday, sunny. Highs around 80. Monday night, mostly clear. Lows in the upper 50s. Tuesday, sunny. Highs around 80. The forecast key messages for North and Central Texas. Heavy rainfall will impact much of North and Central Texas tonight through early Friday. Therefore, a flood watch will be in effect from this afternoon through Friday morning. A couple strong to severe thunderstorms are possible along and west of the US-281 corridor this afternoon and evening. Much cooler weather is expected this weekend with continued clouds and scattered showers, storms lingering through Sunday. The spotter information statement for North and Central Texas. Spotter activation is not expected at this time. The ultraviolet index forecast for September 30th is 6, or high. The current time is 10:38 a.m. Central Daylight Time. 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The following reports of weather temperature and wind were made at 10 a.m. DFW Airport, cloudy, 82, dew point 72, relative humidity 71%, wind south at 20, gusting to 30, pressure 29.83 inches and falling. Dallas Love Field, partly sunny, 82, south at 17, gusting to 31. Fort Worth Meacham, partly sunny, 83, south at 17, gusting to 26. Arlington, cloudy, 82, southeast at 17, gusting to 25. McKinney, partly sunny, 82, south at 17, gusting to 28. Denton, cloudy, 82, south at 17, gusting to 30. Elsewhere.

around the region. Wichita Falls, cloudy, 81, south at 17, gusting to 26. Abilene, cloudy, 76, south at 21, gusting to 30. Waco, mostly sunny, 86, south at 20, gusting to 30. Tyler, mostly sunny, 83, south at 12. Once again at 10 a.m., DFW Airport, cloudy, 82, south at 20, gusting to 30. Now let's check on your local forecast for the Dallas-Fort Worth Metroplex. Flood watch in effect from 4 p.m. this afternoon through Friday morning. Today, cloudy. A 40% chance of showers and thunderstorms this afternoon. Heavy rainfall possible this afternoon. Highs in the mid-90s. South winds 10 to 15 miles an hour. Gusts up to 30 miles an hour this afternoon. Tonight, cloudy with a chance of thunderstorms. A chance of showers in the evening, then showers likely after midnight. Heavy rainfall possible. Lows in the lower 70s. South winds 10 to 15 miles an hour. Chance of rain 70%. Thursday, showers with a chance of thunderstorms. Heavy rainfall possible. Humid with highs in the mid-80s. South winds 5 to 10 miles an hour. Chance of rain near 100%. And now the extended forecast. Thursday night, showers with a chance of thunderstorms. Heavy rainfall possible. Humid with lows around 70. Southeast winds around 5 miles an hour. Chance of rain 90%. Friday, a slight chance of thunderstorms. Showers with highs in the lower 80s. Northeast winds around 5 miles an hour. Chance of rain 80%. Friday night, mostly cloudy with a chance of thunderstorms. A chance of showers in the evening, then showers likely after midnight. Lows in the mid-60s. Chance of rain 70%. Saturday, mostly cloudy with showers likely. A slight chance of thunderstorms in the afternoon. Highs in the upper 70s. Chance of rain 70%. Saturday night, mostly cloudy with a 40% chance of showers. Lows in the mid-60s. Sunday, mostly cloudy in the morning, then becoming partly sunny. A 30% chance of showers. Highs in the lower 80s. Sunday night, partly cloudy. A 20% chance of showers in the evening. Lows in the lower 60s. Monday, sunny. Highs around 80. Monday night, mostly clear. Lows in the upper 50s. Tuesday, sunny. Highs around 80. The forecast key messages for North and Central Texas. Heavy rainfall will impact much of North and Central Texas tonight through early Friday. Therefore, a flood watch will be in effect from this afternoon through Friday morning. A couple strong to severe thunderstorms are possible along and west of the US-281 corridor this afternoon and evening. Much cooler weather is expected this weekend with continued clouds and scattered shower storms lingering through Sunday. The spotter information statement for North and Central Texas. Spotter activation is not expected at this time. The ultraviolet index forecast for September 30th is 6, or high. The current time is 10:43 a.m. Central Daylight Time. 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The following reports of weather temperature and wind were made at 10 a.m. DFW Airport, cloudy, 82, dew point 72, relative humidity 71%, wind south at 20, gusting to 30, pressure 29.83 inches and falling. Dallas Love Field, partly sunny, 82, south at 17, gusting to 31. Fort Worth Meacham, partly sunny, 83, south at 17, gusting to 26. Arlington, cloudy, 82, southeast at 17, gusting to 25. McKinney, partly sunny, 82, south at 17, gusting to 28. Denton, cloudy, 82, south at 17, gusting to 30. Elsewhere around the region, Wichita Falls, cloudy, 81, south at 17, gusting to 26.

once again at 10 a.m. DFW Airport, cloudy, 82, south at 20, gusting to 30. Now let's check on your local forecast for the Dallas-Fort Worth Metroplex. Flood watch in effect from 4 p.m. this afternoon through Friday morning. Today, cloudy. A 40% chance of showers and thunderstorms this afternoon. Heavy rainfall possible this afternoon. Highs in the mid-90s. South winds 10 to 15 miles an hour. Gusts up to 30 miles an hour this afternoon. Tonight, cloudy with a chance of thunderstorms. A chance of showers in the evening, then showers likely after midnight. Heavy rainfall possible. Lows in the lower 70s. South winds 10 to 15 miles an hour. Chance of rain 70%. Thursday, showers with a chance of thunderstorms. Heavy rainfall possible. Humid with highs in the mid-80s. South winds 5 to 10 miles an hour. Chance of rain near 100%. And now the extended forecast. Thursday night, showers with a chance of thunderstorms. Heavy rainfall possible. Humid with lows around 70. Southeast winds around 5 miles an hour. Chance of rain 90%. Friday, a slight chance of thunderstorms. Showers with highs in the lower 80s. Northeast winds around 5 miles an hour. Chance of rain 80%. Friday night, mostly cloudy with a chance of thunderstorms. A chance of showers in the evening, then showers likely after midnight. Lows in the mid-60s. Chance of rain 70%. Saturday, mostly cloudy with showers likely. A slight chance of thunderstorms in the afternoon. Highs in the upper 70s. Chance of rain 70%. Saturday night, mostly cloudy with a 40% chance of showers. Lows in the mid-60s. Sunday, mostly cloudy in the morning, then becoming partly sunny. A 30% chance of showers. Highs in the lower 80s. Sunday night, partly cloudy. A 20% chance of showers in the evening. Lows in the lower 60s. Monday, sunny. Highs around 80. Monday night, mostly clear. Lows in the upper 50s. Tuesday, sunny. Highs around 80. The forecast key messages for North and Central Texas. Heavy rainfall will impact much of North and Central Texas tonight through early Friday. Therefore, a flood watch will be in effect from this afternoon through Friday morning. A couple strong to severe thunderstorms are possible along and west of the US-281 corridor this afternoon and evening. Much cooler weather is expected this weekend with continued clouds and scattered shower storms lingering through Sunday. The spotter information statement for North and Central Texas. Spotter activation is not expected at this time. The ultraviolet index forecast for September 30th is 6, or high. The current time is 10:58 a.m. Central Daylight Time. 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The following reports of weather temperature and wind were made at 10 a.m. DFW Airport, cloudy, 82, dew point 72, relative humidity 71%, wind south at 20, gusting to 30, pressure 29.83 inches and falling. Dallas Love Field, partly sunny, 82, south at 17, gusting to 31. Fort Worth Meacham, partly sunny, 83, south at 17, gusting to 26. Arlington, cloudy, 82, southeast at 17, gusting to 25. McKinney, partly sunny, 82, south at 17, gusting to 28. Denton, cloudy, 82, south at 17, gusting to 30. Elsewhere around the region, Wichita Falls, cloudy, 81, south at 17, gusting to 26. Abilene, cloudy, 76, south at 21, gusting to 30. Waco, mostly sunny, 86, south at 20, gusting to 30. Tyler, mostly sunny, 83, south at 12. Once again at 10 a.m., DFW Airport, cloudy, 82.

south at 20, gusting to 30. Now let's check on your local forecast for the Dallas-Fort Worth Metroplex. Flood watch in effect from 4 p.m. this afternoon through Friday morning. Today, cloudy. A 40% chance of showers and thunderstorms this afternoon. Heavy rainfall possible this afternoon. Highs in the mid-90s. South winds 10 to 15 miles an hour. Gusts up to 30 miles an hour this afternoon. Tonight, cloudy with a chance of thunderstorms. A chance of showers in the evening, then showers likely after midnight. Heavy rainfall possible. Lows in the lower 70s. South winds 10 to 15 miles an hour. Chance of rain 70%. Thursday, showers with a chance of thunderstorms. Heavy rainfall possible. Humid with highs in the mid-80s. South winds 5 to 10 miles an hour. Chance of rain near 100%. It is now time to check on the latest tropical activity in the Atlantic Ocean, Caribbean Sea, and the Gulf of Mexico. Here is post-tropical cyclone Hanna advisory number 9, location 33.4 north 43.6 west. We're about 1230 miles east of Bermuda. We're about 980 miles west southwest of the Azores. Maximum sustained winds, 35 miles an hour. Percent movement, east or 90 degrees at 5 miles an hour. Minimum central pressure, 1,008 millibars, or 29.77 inches. Remember, you can hear the tropical summary at the top and bottom of every hour when there is activity occurring in the Atlantic Basin. And now the extended forecast. Thursday night, showers with a chance of thunderstorms. Heavy rainfall possible. Humid with lows around 70. Southeast winds around 5 miles an hour. Chance of rain 90%. Friday, a slight chance of thunderstorms. Showers with highs in the lower 80s. Northeast winds around 5 miles an hour. Chance of rain 80%. Friday night, mostly cloudy with a chance of thunderstorms. A chance of showers in the evening, then showers likely after midnight. Lows in the mid-60s. Chance of rain 70%. Saturday, mostly cloudy with showers likely. A slight chance of thunderstorms in the afternoon. Highs in the upper 70s. Chance of rain 70%. Saturday night, mostly cloudy with a 40% chance of showers. Lows in the mid-60s. Sunday, mostly cloudy in the morning, then becoming partly sunny. A 30% chance of showers. Highs in the lower 80s. Sunday night, partly cloudy. A 20% chance of showers in the evening. Lows in the lower 60s. Monday, sunny. Highs around 80. Monday night, mostly clear. Lows in the upper 50s. Tuesday, sunny. Highs around 80. The ultraviolet index forecast for September 30th is 6, or high. The current time is 11:03 a.m. Central Daylight Time. 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The following reports of weather temperature and wind were made at 11 a.m. DFW Airport, partly sunny, 85, dew point 72, relative humidity 65%, wind south at 17, gusting to 25, pressure 29.83 inches and steady. Dallas Love Field, partly sunny, 84, south at 14, gusting to 29. Fort Worth Meacham, cloudy, 84, south at 16, gusting to 24. Arlington, partly sunny, 85, southeast at 18, gusting to 28. McKinney, partly sunny, 84, south at 18. Denton, partly sunny, 85, southeast at 22, gusting to 32. Elsewhere around the region, Wichita Falls, cloudy, 83, south at 22, gusting to 32. Abilene, cloudy, 76, south at 15, gusting to 24. Waco, partly sunny, 87, south at 21, gusting to 30. Tyler, mostly sunny, 86, south at 17, gusting to 26.
Once again at 11 a.m., DFW Airport, partly sunny, 85, south at 17, gusting to 25. The following reports of weather temperature and wind were made at 11 a.m. DFW Airport, partly sunny, 85, dew point 72, relative humidity 65%, wind south at 17, gusting to 25, pressure 29.83 inches and steady. Dallas Love Field, partly sunny, 84, south at 14, gusting to 29. Fort Worth Meacham, cloudy, 84, south at 16, gusting to 24. Arlington, partly sunny, 85, southeast at 18, gusting to 28. McKinney, partly sunny, 84, south at 18. Denton, partly sunny, 85, southeast at 22, gusting to 32. Elsewhere around the region, Wichita Falls, cloudy, 83, south at 22, gusting to 32. Abilene, cloudy, 76, south at 15, gusting to 24. Waco, partly sunny, 87, south at 21, gusting to 30. Tyler, mostly sunny, 86, south at 17, gusting to 26. Once again at 11 a.m., DFW Airport, partly sunny, 85, south at 17, gusting to 25. Now let's check on your local forecast for the Dallas-Fort Worth Metroplex. Flood watch in effect from 4 p.m. this afternoon through Friday morning. Today, cloudy. A 40% chance of showers and thunderstorms this afternoon. Heavy rainfall possible this afternoon. Highs in the mid-90s. South winds 10 to 15 miles an hour. Gusts up to 30 miles an hour this afternoon. Tonight, cloudy with a chance of thunderstorms. A chance of showers in the evening, then showers likely after midnight. Heavy rainfall possible. Lows in the lower 70s. South winds 10 to 15 miles an hour. Chance of rain 70%. Thursday, showers with a chance of thunderstorms. Heavy rainfall possible. Humid with highs in the mid-80s. South winds 5 to 10 miles an hour. Chance of rain near 100%. And now the extended forecast. Thursday night, showers with a chance of thunderstorms. Heavy rainfall possible. Humid with lows around 70. Southeast winds around 5 miles an hour. Chance of rain 90%. Friday, a slight chance of thunderstorms. Showers with highs in the lower 80s. Northeast winds around 5 miles an hour. Chance of rain 80%. Friday night, mostly cloudy with a chance of thunderstorms. A chance of showers in the evening, then showers likely after midnight. Lows in the mid-60s. Chance of rain 70%. Saturday, mostly cloudy with showers likely. A slight chance of thunderstorms in the afternoon. Highs in the upper 70s. Chance of rain 70%. Saturday night, mostly cloudy with a 40% chance of showers. Lows in the mid-60s. Sunday, mostly cloudy in the morning, then becoming partly sunny. A 30% chance of showers. Highs in the lower 80s. Sunday night, partly cloudy. A 20% chance of showers in the evening. Lows in the lower 60s. Monday, sunny. Highs around 80. Monday night, mostly clear. Lows in the upper 50s. Tuesday, sunny. Highs around 80. The forecast key messages for North and Central Texas. Heavy rainfall will impact much of North and Central Texas tonight through early Friday. Therefore, a flood watch will be in effect from this afternoon through Friday morning. A couple strong to severe thunderstorms are possible along and west of the US-281 corridor this afternoon and evening. Much cooler weather is expected this weekend with continued clouds and scattered shower storms lingering through Sunday. The spotter information statement for North and Central Texas. Spotter activation is not expected at this time. The ultraviolet index forecast for September 30th is 6, or high. The current time is 11:09 a.m. Central Daylight Time.
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The following reports of weather, temperature, and wind were made at 11 a.m. DFW Airport, partly sunny, 85, dew point 72, relative humidity 65%, wind south at 17, gusting to 25, pressure 29.83 inches and steady. Dallas Love Field, partly sunny, 84, south at 14, gusting to 29. Fort Worth Meacham, cloudy, 84, south at 16, gusting to 24. Arlington, partly sunny, 85, southeast at 18, gusting to 28. McKinney, partly sunny, 84, south at 18. Denton, partly sunny, 85, southeast at 22, gusting to 32. Elsewhere around the region, Wichita Falls, cloudy, 83, south at 22, gusting to 32. Abilene, cloudy, 76, south at 15, gusting to 24. Waco, partly sunny, 87, south at 21, gusting to 30. Tyler, mostly sunny, 86, south at 17, gusting to 26. Once again at 11 a.m., DFW Airport, partly sunny, 85, south at 17, gusting to 25. The following reports of weather, temperature, and wind were made at 11 a.m. DFW Airport, partly sunny, 85, dew point 72, relative humidity 65%, wind south at 17, gusting to 25, pressure 29.83 inches and steady. Dallas Love Field, partly sunny, 84, south at 14, gusting to 29. Fort Worth Meacham, cloudy, 84, south at 16, gusting to 24. Arlington, cloudy, 85, southeast at 16, gusting to 26. McKinney, partly sunny, 84, south at 18. Denton, partly sunny, 85, southeast at 22, gusting to 32. Elsewhere around the region, Wichita Falls, cloudy, 83, south at 22, gusting to 32. Abilene, cloudy, 76, south at 17, gusting to 26. Waco, partly sunny, 87, south at 21, gusting to 30. Tyler, mostly sunny, 86, south at 17, gusting to 26. Once again at 11 a.m., DFW Airport, partly sunny, 85, south at 17, gusting to 25. Now let's check on your local forecast for the Dallas-Fort Worth Metroplex. Flood watch in effect from 4 p.m. this afternoon through Friday morning. Today, cloudy. A 40% chance of showers and thunderstorms this afternoon. Heavy rainfall possible this afternoon. Highs in the mid-90s. South winds 10 to 15 miles an hour. Gusts up to 30 miles an hour this afternoon. Tonight, cloudy with a chance of thunderstorms. A chance of showers in the evening, then showers likely after midnight. Heavy rainfall possible. Lows in the lower 70s. South winds 10 to 15 miles an hour. Chance of rain 70%. Thursday, showers with a chance of thunderstorms. Heavy rainfall possible. Humid with highs in the mid-80s. South winds 5 to 10 miles an hour. Chance of rain near 100%. And now the extended forecast. Thursday night, showers with a chance of thunderstorms. Heavy rainfall possible. Humid with lows around 70. Southeast winds around 5 miles an hour. Chance of rain 90%. Friday, a slight chance of thunderstorms. Showers with highs in the lower 80s. Northeast winds around 5 miles an hour. Chance of rain 80%. Friday night, mostly cloudy with a chance of thunderstorms. A chance of showers in the evening, then showers likely after midnight. Lows in the mid-60s. Chance of rain 70%. Saturday, mostly cloudy with showers likely. A slight chance of thunderstorms in the afternoon. Highs in the upper 70s. Chance of rain 70%. Saturday night, mostly cloudy with a 40% chance of showers. Lows in the mid-60s. Sunday, mostly cloudy in the morning, then becoming partly sunny. A 30% chance of showers. Highs in the lower 80s. Sunday night, partly cloudy,

Much cooler weather is expected this weekend with continued clouds and scattered showers, storms lingering through Sunday. The spotter information statement for North and Central Texas. Spotter activation is not expected at this time. The ultraviolet index forecast for September 30th is 6 or high. The current time is 11:15 a.m. Central Daylight Time. 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The following reports of weather temperature and wind were made at 11 a.m. DFW Airport, partly sunny, 85, dew point 72, relative humidity 65%, wind south at 17, gusting to 25, pressure 29.83 inches and steady. Dallas Love Field, partly sunny, 84, south at 14, gusting to 29. Fort Worth Meacham, cloudy, 84, south at 16, gusting to 24. Arlington, cloudy, 85, southeast at 16, gusting to 26. McKinney, partly sunny, 84, south at 18. Denton, partly sunny, 85, southeast at 22, gusting to 32. Elsewhere around the region, Wichita Falls, cloudy, 83, south at 22, gusting to 32. Abilene, cloudy, 76, south at 17, gusting to 26. Waco, partly sunny, 87, south at 21, gusting to 30. Tyler, mostly sunny, 86, south at 17, gusting to 26. Once again at 11 a.m., DFW Airport, partly sunny, 85, south at 17, gusting to 25. Now let's check on your local forecast for the Dallas-Fort Worth Metroplex. Flood watch in effect from 4 p.m. this afternoon through Friday morning. Today, cloudy. A 40% chance of showers and thunderstorms this afternoon. Heavy rainfall possible this afternoon. Highs in the mid-90s. South winds 10 to 15 miles an hour. Gusts up to 30 miles an hour this afternoon. Tonight, cloudy with a chance of thunderstorms. A chance of showers in the evening, then showers likely after midnight. Heavy rainfall possible. Lows in the lower 70s. South winds 10 to 15 miles an hour. Chance of rain 70%. Thursday, showers with a chance of thunderstorms. Heavy rainfall possible. Humid with highs in the mid-80s. South winds 5 to 10 miles an hour. Chance of rain near 100%. And now the extended forecast. Thursday night, showers with a chance of thunderstorms. Heavy rainfall possible. Humid with lows around 70. Southeast winds around 5 miles an hour. Chance of rain 90%. Friday, a slight chance of thunderstorms. Showers with highs in the lower 80s. Northeast winds around 5 miles an hour. Chance of rain 80%. Friday night, mostly cloudy with a chance of thunderstorms. A chance of showers in the evening, then showers likely after midnight. Lows in the mid-60s. Chance of rain 70%. Saturday, mostly cloudy with showers likely. A slight chance of thunderstorms in the afternoon. Highs in the upper 70s. Chance of rain 70%. Saturday night, mostly cloudy with a 40% chance of showers. Lows in the mid-60s. Sunday, mostly cloudy in the morning, then becoming partly sunny. A 30% chance of showers. Highs in the lower 80s. Sunday night, partly cloudy. A 20% chance of showers in the evening. Lows in the lower 60s. Monday, sunny. Highs around 80. Monday night, mostly clear. Lows in the upper 50s. Tuesday, sunny. Highs around 80. The forecast key messages for North and Central Texas. Heavy rainfall will impact much of North and Central Texas tonight through early Friday. Therefore, a flood watch will be in effect from this afternoon through Friday morning. A couple strong to severe thunderstorms are possible along and west of the US-281 corridor this afternoon and evening. Much cooler weather is expected this weekend with continued clouds and scattered

showers, storms lingering through Sunday. The spotter information statement for North and Central Texas. Spotter activation is not expected at this time. The ultraviolet index forecast for September 30th is 6 or high. The current time is 11:20 a.m. Central Daylight Time. 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The following reports of weather temperature and wind were made at 11 a.m. DFW Airport, partly sunny, 85, dew point 72, relative humidity 65%, wind south at 17, gusting to 25, pressure 29.83 inches and steady. Dallas Love Field, partly sunny, 84, south at 14, gusting to 29. Fort Worth Meacham, cloudy, 84, south at 16, gusting to 24. Arlington, cloudy, 85, southeast at 16, gusting to 26. McKinney, partly sunny, 84, south at 18. Denton, partly sunny, 85, southeast at 22, gusting to 32. Elsewhere around the region, Wichita Falls, cloudy, 83, south at 22, gusting to 32. Abilene, cloudy, 76, south at 17, gusting to 26. Waco, partly sunny, 87, south at 21, gusting to 30. Tyler, mostly sunny, 86, south at 17, gusting to 26. Once again at 11 a.m., DFW Airport, partly sunny, 85, south at 17, gusting to 25. Now let's check on your local forecast for the Dallas-Fort Worth Metroplex. Flood watch in effect from 4 p.m. this afternoon through Friday morning. Today, cloudy. A 40% chance of showers and thunderstorms this afternoon. Heavy rainfall possible this afternoon. Highs in the mid-90s. South winds 10 to 15 miles an hour. Gusts up to 30 miles an hour this afternoon. Tonight, cloudy with a chance of thunderstorms. A chance of showers in the evening, then showers likely after midnight. Heavy rainfall possible. Lows in the lower 70s. South winds 10 to 15 miles an hour. Chance of rain 70%. Thursday, showers with a chance of thunderstorms. Heavy rainfall possible. Humid with highs in the mid-80s. South winds 5 to 10 miles an hour. Chance of rain near 100%. And now the extended forecast. Thursday night, showers with a chance of thunderstorms. Heavy rainfall possible. Humid with lows around 70. Southeast winds around 5 miles an hour. Chance of rain 90%. Friday, a slight chance of thunderstorms. Showers with highs in the lower 80s. Northeast winds around 5 miles an hour. Chance of rain 80%. Friday night, mostly cloudy with a chance of thunderstorms. A chance of showers in the evening, then showers likely after midnight. Lows in the mid-60s. Chance of rain 70%. Saturday, mostly cloudy with showers likely. A slight chance of thunderstorms in the afternoon. Highs in the upper 70s. Chance of rain 70%. Saturday night, mostly cloudy with a 40% chance of showers. Lows in the mid-60s. Sunday, mostly cloudy in the morning, then becoming partly sunny. A 30% chance of showers. Highs in the lower 80s. Sunday night, partly cloudy. A 20% chance of showers in the evening. Lows in the lower 60s. Monday, sunny. Highs around 80. Monday night, mostly clear. Lows in the upper 50s. Tuesday, sunny. Highs around 80. The forecast key messages for North and Central Texas. Heavy rainfall will impact much of North and Central Texas tonight through early Friday. Therefore, a flood watch will be in effect from this afternoon through Friday morning. A couple strong to severe thunderstorms are possible along and west of the US-281 corridor this afternoon and evening. Much cooler weather is expected this weekend with continued clouds and scattered showers, storms lingering through Sunday. The spotter information

treatment for North and Central Texas. Spotter activation is not expected at this time. The ultraviolet index forecast for September 30th is 6, or high. The current time is 11:25 a.m. Central Daylight Time. 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The following reports of weather temperature and wind were made at 11 a.m. DFW Airport, partly sunny, 85, dew point 72, relative humidity 65%, wind south at 17, gusting to 25, pressure 29.83 inches and steady. Dallas Love Field, partly sunny, 84, south at 14, gusting to 29. Fort Worth Meacham, cloudy, 84, south at 16, gusting to 24. Arlington, cloudy, 85, southeast at 16, gusting to 26. McKinney, partly sunny, 84, south at 18. Denton, partly sunny, 85, southeast at 22, gusting to 32. Elsewhere around the region, Wichita Falls, cloudy, 83, south at 22, gusting to 32. Abilene, cloudy, 76, south at 17, gusting to 26. Waco, partly sunny, 87, south at 21, gusting to 30. Tyler, mostly sunny, 86, south at 17, gusting to 26. Once again at 11 a.m., DFW Airport, partly sunny, 85, south at 17, gusting to 25. Now let's check on your local forecast for the Dallas-Fort Worth Metroplex. Flood watch in effect from 4 p.m. this afternoon through Friday morning. Today, cloudy. A 40% chance of showers and thunderstorms this afternoon. Heavy rainfall possible this afternoon. Highs in the mid-90s. South winds 10 to 15 miles an hour. Gusts up to 30 miles an hour this afternoon. Tonight, cloudy with a chance of thunderstorms. A chance of showers in the evening, then showers likely after midnight. Heavy rainfall possible. Lows in the lower 70s. South winds 10 to 15 miles an hour. Chance of rain 70%. Thursday, showers with a chance of thunderstorms. Heavy rainfall possible. Humid with highs in the mid-80s. South winds 5 to 10 miles an hour. Chance of rain near 100%. And now the extended forecast. Thursday night, showers with a chance of thunderstorms. Heavy rainfall possible. Humid with lows around 70. Southeast winds around 5 miles an hour. Chance of rain 90%. Friday, a slight chance of thunderstorms. Showers with highs in the lower 80s. Northeast winds around 5 miles an hour. Chance of rain 80%. Friday night, mostly cloudy with a chance of thunderstorms. A chance of showers in the evening, then showers likely after midnight. Lows in the mid-60s. Chance of rain 70%. Saturday, mostly cloudy with showers likely. A slight chance of thunderstorms in the afternoon. Highs in the upper 70s. Chance of rain 70%. Saturday night, mostly cloudy with a 40% chance of showers. Lows in the mid-60s. Sunday, mostly cloudy in the morning, then becoming partly sunny. A 30% chance of showers. Highs in the lower 80s. Sunday night, partly cloudy. A 20% chance of showers in the evening. Lows in the lower 60s. Monday, sunny. Highs around 80. Monday night, mostly clear. Lows in the upper 50s. Tuesday, sunny. Highs around 80. The forecast key messages for North and Central Texas. Heavy rainfall will impact much of North and Central Texas tonight through early Friday. Therefore, a flood watch will be in effect from this afternoon through Friday morning. A couple strong to severe thunderstorms are possible along and west of the US-281 corridor this afternoon and evening. Much cooler weather is expected this weekend with continued clouds and scattered shower storms lingering through Sunday. The spotter information statement for North and Central Texas. Spotter activation is

not expected at this time. It is now time to check on the latest tropical activity in the Atlantic Ocean, Caribbean Sea, and the Gulf of Mexico. Here is post-tropical cyclone Hanna advisory number 9, location 33.4 north 43.6 west. We're about 1230 miles east of Bermuda. We're about 980 miles west southwest of the Azores. Maximum sustained winds, 35 miles an hour. Percent movement, east or 90 degrees at 5 miles an hour. Minimum central pressure, 1,008 millibars, or 29.77 inches. Remember, you can hear the tropical summary at the top and bottom of every hour when there is activity occurring in the Atlantic Basin. The ultraviolet index forecast for September 30th is 6, or high. The current time is 11:31 a.m. Central Daylight Time. 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The following reports of weather temperature and wind were made at 11 a.m. DFW Airport, partly sunny, 85, dew point 72, relative humidity 65%, wind south at 17, gusting to 25, pressure 29.83 inches and steady. Dallas Love Field, partly sunny, 84, south at 14, gusting to 29. Fort Worth Meacham, cloudy, 84, south at 16, gusting to 24. Arlington, cloudy, 85, southeast at 16, gusting to 26. McKinney, partly sunny, 84, south at 18. Denton, partly sunny, 85, southeast at 22, gusting to 32. Elsewhere around the region, Wichita Falls, cloudy, 83, south at 22, gusting to 32. Abilene, cloudy, 76, south at 17, gusting to 26. Waco, partly sunny, 87, south at 21, gusting to 30. Tyler, mostly sunny, 86, south at 17, gusting to 26. Once again at 11 a.m., DFW Airport, partly sunny, 85, south at 17, gusting to 25. Now let's check on your local forecast for the Dallas-Fort Worth Metroplex. Flood watch in effect from 4 p.m. this afternoon through Friday morning. Today, cloudy. On your local forecast for the Dallas-Fort Worth Metroplex. Flood watch in effect from 4 p.m. this afternoon through Friday morning. Today, cloudy. A 40% chance of showers and thunderstorms this afternoon. Heavy rainfall possible this afternoon. Highs in the mid-90s. South winds 10 to 15 miles an hour. Gusts up to 30 miles an hour this afternoon. Tonight, cloudy with a chance of thunderstorms. A chance of showers in the evening, then showers likely after midnight. Heavy rainfall possible. Lows in the lower 70s. South winds 10 to 15 miles an hour. Chance of rain 70%. Thursday, showers with a chance of thunderstorms. Heavy rainfall possible. Humid with highs in the mid-80s. South winds 5 to 10 miles an hour. Chance of rain near 100%. And now the extended forecast. Thursday night, showers with a chance of thunderstorms. Heavy rainfall possible. Humid with lows around 70. Southeast winds around 5 miles an hour. Chance of rain 90%. Friday, a slight chance of thunderstorms. Showers with highs in the lower 80s. Northeast winds around 5 miles an hour. Chance of rain 80%. Friday night, mostly cloudy with a chance of thunderstorms. A chance of showers in the evening, then showers likely after midnight. Lows in the mid-60s. Chance of rain 70%. Saturday, mostly cloudy with showers likely. A slight chance of thunderstorms in the afternoon. Highs in the upper 70s. Chance of rain 70%. Saturday night, mostly cloudy with a 40% chance of showers. Lows in the mid-60s. Sunday, mostly cloudy in the morning, then becoming partly sunny. A 30% chance of showers. Highs in the lower 80s. Sunday night, partly cloudy. A 20% chance of showers in the evening. Lows in the lower 60s.

Monday, sunny. Highs around 80. Monday night, mostly clear. Lows in the upper 50s. Tuesday, sunny. Highs around 80. The forecast key messages for North and Central Texas. Heavy rainfall will impact much of North and Central Texas tonight through early Friday. Therefore, a flood watch will be in effect from this afternoon through Friday morning. A couple strong to severe thunderstorms are possible along and west of the US-281 corridor this afternoon and evening. Much cooler weather is expected this weekend with continued clouds and scattered shower storms lingering through Sunday. The spotter information statement for North and Central Texas. Spotter activation is not expected at this time. The ultraviolet index forecast for September 30th is 6, or high. The current time is 11:36 a.m. Central Daylight Time. 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The following reports of weather temperature and wind were made at 11 a.m. DFW Airport, partly sunny, 85, dew point 72, relative humidity 65%, wind south at 17, gusting to 25, pressure 29.83 inches and steady. Dallas Love Field, partly sunny, 84, south at 14, gusting to 29. Fort Worth Meacham, cloudy, 84, south at 16, gusting to 24. Arlington, cloudy, 85, southeast at 16, gusting to 26. McKinney, partly sunny, 84, south at 18. Denton, partly sunny, 85, southeast at 22, gusting to 32. Elsewhere around the region, Wichita Falls, cloudy, 83, south at 22, gusting to 32. Abilene, cloudy, 76, south at 17, gusting to 26. Waco, partly sunny, 87, south at 21, gusting to 30. Tyler, mostly sunny, 86, south at 17, gusting to 26. Once again at 11 a.m., DFW Airport, partly sunny, 85, south at 17, gusting to 25. Now let's check on your local forecast for the Dallas-Fort Worth Metroplex. Flood watch in effect from 4 p.m. this afternoon through Friday morning. Today, cloudy. A 40% chance of showers and thunderstorms this afternoon. Heavy rainfall possible this afternoon. Highs in the mid-90s. South winds 10 to 15 miles an hour. Gusts up to 30 miles an hour this afternoon. Tonight, cloudy with a chance of thunderstorms. A chance of showers in the evening, then showers likely after midnight. Heavy rainfall possible. Lows in the lower 70s. South winds 10 to 15 miles an hour. Chance of rain 70%. Thursday, showers with a chance of thunderstorms. Heavy rainfall possible. Humid with highs in the mid-80s. South winds 5 to 10 miles an hour. Chance of rain near 100%. And now the extended forecast. Thursday night, showers with a chance of thunderstorms. Heavy rainfall possible. Humid with lows around 70. Southeast winds around 5 miles an hour. Chance of rain 90%. Friday, a slight chance of thunderstorms. Showers with highs in the lower 80s. Northeast winds around 5 miles an hour. Chance of rain 80%. Friday night, mostly cloudy with a chance of thunderstorms. A chance of showers in the evening, then showers likely after midnight. Lows in the mid-60s. Chance of rain 70%. Saturday, mostly cloudy with showers likely. A slight chance of thunderstorms in the afternoon. Highs in the upper 70s. Chance of rain 70%. Saturday night, mostly cloudy with a 40% chance of showers. Lows in the mid-60s. Sunday, mostly cloudy in the morning, then becoming partly sunny. A 30% chance of showers. Highs in the lower 80s. Sunday night, partly cloudy. A 20% chance of showers in the evening. Lows in the lower 60s. Monday, sunny. Highs around 80.

Sunday night, mostly clear. Lows in the upper 50s. Tuesday, sunny. Highs around 80. The forecast key messages for North and Central Texas. Heavy rainfall will impact much of North and Central Texas tonight through early Friday. Therefore, a flood watch will be in effect from this afternoon through Friday morning. A couple strong to severe thunderstorms are possible along and west of the US-281 corridor this afternoon and evening. Much cooler weather is expected this weekend with continued clouds and scattered shower storms lingering through Sunday. The spotter information statement for North and Central Texas. Spotter activation is not expected at this time. The ultraviolet index forecast for September 30th is 6, or high. The current time is 11:41 a.m. Central Daylight Time. 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The following reports of weather temperature and wind were made at 11 a.m. DFW Airport, partly sunny, 85, dew point 72, relative humidity 65%, wind south at 17, gusting to 25, pressure 29.83 inches and steady. Dallas Love Field, partly sunny, 84, south at 14, gusting to 29. Fort Worth Meacham, cloudy, 84, south at 16, gusting to 24. Arlington, cloudy, 85, southeast at 16, gusting to 26. McKinney, partly sunny, 84, south at 18. Denton, partly sunny, 85, southeast at 22, gusting to 32. Elsewhere around the region, Wichita Falls, cloudy, 83, south at 22, gusting to 32. Abilene, cloudy, 76, south at 17, gusting to 26. Waco, partly sunny, 87, south at 21, gusting to 30. Tyler, mostly sunny, 86, south at 17, gusting to 26. Once again at 11 a.m., DFW Airport, partly sunny, 85, south at 17, gusting to 25. Now let's check on your local forecast for the Dallas-Fort Worth Metroplex. Flood watch in effect from 4 p.m. this afternoon through Friday morning. Today, cloudy. A 40% chance of showers and thunderstorms this afternoon. Heavy rainfall possible this afternoon. Highs in the mid-90s. South winds 10 to 15 miles an hour. Gusts up to 30 miles an hour this afternoon. Tonight, cloudy with a chance of thunderstorms. A chance of showers in the evening, then showers likely after midnight. Heavy rainfall possible. Lows in the lower 70s. South winds 10 to 15 miles an hour. Chance of rain 70%. Thursday, showers with a chance of thunderstorms. Heavy rainfall possible. Humid with highs in the mid-80s. South winds 5 to 10 miles an hour. Chance of rain near 100%. And now the extended forecast. Thursday night, showers with a chance of thunderstorms. Heavy rainfall possible. Humid with lows around 70. Southeast winds around 5 miles an hour. Chance of rain 90%. Friday, a slight chance of thunderstorms. Showers with highs in the lower 80s. Northeast winds around 5 miles an hour. Chance of rain 80%. Friday night, mostly cloudy with a chance of thunderstorms. A chance of showers in the evening, then showers likely after midnight. Lows in the mid-60s. Chance of rain 70%. Saturday, mostly cloudy with showers likely. A slight chance of thunderstorms in the afternoon. Highs in the upper 70s. Chance of rain 70%. Saturday night, mostly cloudy with a 40% chance of showers. Lows in the mid-60s. Sunday, mostly cloudy in the morning, then becoming partly sunny. A 30% chance of showers. Highs in the lower 80s. Sunday night, partly cloudy. A 20% chance of showers in the evening. Lows in the lower 60s. Monday, sunny. Highs around 80. Monday night, mostly clear. Lows in the upper

Central Texas. Heavy rainfall will impact much of North and Central Texas tonight through early Friday. Therefore, a flood watch will be in effect from this afternoon through Friday morning. A couple strong to severe thunderstorms are possible along and west of the US-281 corridor this afternoon and evening. Much cooler weather is expected this weekend with continued clouds and scattered shower storms lingering through Sunday. The spotter information statement for North and Central Texas. Spotter activation is not expected at this time. The ultraviolet index forecast for September 30th is 6, or high. The current time is 11:56 a.m. Central Daylight Time. 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The following reports of weather temperature and wind were made at 11 a.m. DFW Airport, partly sunny, 85, dew point 72, relative humidity 65%, wind south at 17, gusting to 25, pressure 29.83 inches and steady. Dallas Love Field, partly sunny, 84, south at 14, gusting to 29. Fort Worth Meacham, cloudy, 84, south at 16, gusting to 24. Arlington, cloudy, 85, southeast at 16, gusting to 26. McKinney, partly sunny, 84, south at 18. Denton, partly sunny, 85, southeast at 22, gusting to 32. Elsewhere around the region, Wichita Falls, cloudy, 83, south at 22, gusting to 32. Abilene, cloudy, 76, south at 17, gusting to 26. Waco, partly sunny, 87, south at 21, gusting to 30. Tyler, mostly sunny, 86, south at 17, gusting to 26. Once again at 11 a.m., DFW Airport, partly sunny, 85, south at 17, gusting to 25. Now let's check on your local forecast for the Dallas-Fort Worth Metroplex. Flood watch in effect from 4 p.m. this afternoon through Friday morning. Today, cloudy. A 40% chance of showers and thunderstorms this afternoon. Heavy rainfall possible this afternoon. Highs in the mid-90s. South winds 10 to 15 miles an hour. Gusts up to 30 miles an hour this afternoon. Tonight, cloudy with a chance of thunderstorms. A chance of showers in the evening, then showers likely after midnight. Heavy rainfall possible. Lows in the lower 70s. South winds 10 to 15 miles an hour. Chance of rain 70%. Thursday, showers with a chance of thunderstorms. Heavy rainfall possible. Humid with highs in the mid-80s. South winds 5 to 10 miles an hour. Chance of rain near 100%. And now the extended forecast. Thursday night, showers with a chance of thunderstorms. Heavy rainfall possible. Humid with lows around 70. Southeast winds around 5 miles an hour. Chance of rain 90%. Friday, a slight chance of thunderstorms. Showers with highs in the lower 80s. Northeast winds around 5 miles an hour. Chance of rain 80%. Friday night, mostly cloudy with a chance of thunderstorms. A chance of showers in the evening, then showers likely after midnight. Lows in the mid-60s. Chance of rain 70%. Saturday, mostly cloudy with showers likely. A slight chance of thunderstorms in the afternoon. Highs in the upper 70s. Chance of rain 70%. Saturday night, mostly cloudy with a 40% chance of showers. Lows in the mid-60s. Sunday, mostly cloudy in the morning, then becoming partly sunny. A 30% chance of showers. Highs in the lower 80s. Sunday night, partly cloudy. A 20% chance of showers in the evening. Lows in the lower 60s. Monday, sunny. Highs around 80. Monday night, mostly clear. Lows in the upper 50s. Tuesday, sunny. Highs around 80. It is now time to check on the latest tropical activity in the Atlantic Ocean, Caribbean Sea, and the Gulf of Mexico.

Here is post-tropical cyclone Hanna advisory number 9, location 33.4 north, 43.6 west. We're about 1230 miles east of Bermuda. We're about 980 miles west southwest of the Azores. Maximum sustained winds, 35 miles an hour. Percent movement, east or 90 degrees at 5 miles an hour. Minimum central pressure, 1,008 millibars, or 29.77 inches. Remember, you can hear the tropical summary at the top and bottom of every hour when there is activity occurring in the Atlantic Basin. The forecast key messages for North and Central Texas. Heavy rainfall will impact much of North and Central Texas tonight through early Friday. Therefore, a flood watch will be in effect from this afternoon through Friday morning. A couple strong to severe thunderstorms are possible along and west of the US-281 corridor this afternoon and evening. Much cooler weather is expected this weekend with continued clouds and scattered shower storms lingering through Sunday. The spotter information statement for North and Central Texas. Spotter activation is not expected at this time. The ultraviolet index forecast for September 30th is 6, or high. The current time is 12:01 p.m. Central Daylight Time. 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The following reports of weather temperature and wind were made at noon. DFW Airport, cloudy, 87, dew point 72, relative humidity 60%, wind south at 21, gusting to 28, pressure 29.81 inches and falling. Dallas Love Field, partly sunny, 88, south at 13, gusting to 29. Fort Worth Meacham, partly sunny, 87, south at 21, gusting to 31. Arlington, partly sunny, 87, southeast at 16, gusting to 26. Denton, partly sunny, 88, south at 22, gusting to 31. Elsewhere around the region, Wichita Falls, cloudy, 84, south at 20, gusting to 31. Abilene, cloudy, 79, south at 17, gusting to 28. Waco, partly sunny, 89, south at 20. Tyler, partly sunny, 88, south at 13. Once again at noon, DFW Airport, cloudy, 87, south at 21, gusting to 28. Now let's check on your local forecast for the Dallas-Fort Worth Metroplex. Flood watch in effect from 4 p.m. this afternoon through Friday morning. Today, cloudy. A 40% chance of showers and thunderstorms this afternoon. Heavy rainfall possible this afternoon. Highs in the mid-90s. South winds 10 to 15 miles an hour. Gusts up to 30 miles an hour this afternoon. Tonight, cloudy with a chance of thunderstorms. A chance of showers in the evening, then showers likely after midnight. Heavy rainfall possible. Lows in the lower 70s. South winds 10 to 15 miles an hour. Chance of rain 70%. Thursday, showers with a chance of thunderstorms. Heavy rainfall possible. Humid with highs in the mid-80s. South winds 5 to 10 miles an hour. Chance of rain near 100%. And now the extended forecast. Thursday night, showers with a chance of thunderstorms. Heavy rainfall possible. Humid with lows around 70. Southeast winds around 5 miles an hour. Chance of rain 90%. Friday, a slight chance of thunderstorms. Showers with highs in the lower 80s. Northeast winds around 5 miles an hour. Chance of rain 80%. Friday night, mostly cloudy with a chance of thunderstorms. A chance of showers in the evening, then showers likely after midnight. Lows in the mid-60s. Chance of rain 70%. Saturday, mostly cloudy with showers likely. A slight chance of thunderstorms in the afternoon. Highs in the upper 70s. Chance of rain 70%. Saturday night, mostly cloudy with a 40% chance of showers. Lows in the mid-60s. Sunday, mostly cloudy in the morning, then becoming partly sunny. A 30% chance of showers. Highs in the lower 80s.
Sunday night, partly cloudy. A 20% chance of showers in the evening. Lows in the lower 60s. Monday, sunny. Highs around 80. Monday night, mostly clear. Lows in the upper 50s. Tuesday, sunny. Highs around 80. The forecast key messages for North and Central Texas. Heavy rainfall will impact much of North and Central Texas tonight through early Friday. Therefore, a flood watch will be in effect from this afternoon through Friday morning. A couple strong to severe thunderstorms are possible along and west of the US-281 corridor this afternoon and evening. Much cooler weather is expected this weekend with continued clouds and scattered shower storms lingering through Sunday. The spotter information statement for North and Central Texas. Spotter activation is not expected at this time. The ultraviolet index forecast for September 30th is 6, or high. The current time is 12:06 p.m. Central Daylight Time. 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The following reports of weather temperature and wind were made at noon. DFW Airport, cloudy, 87, dew point 72, relative humidity 60%, wind south at 21, gusting to 28, pressure 29.81 inches and falling. Dallas Love Field, partly sunny, 88, south at 13, gusting to 29. Fort Worth Meacham, partly sunny, 87, south at 21, gusting to 31. Arlington, partly sunny, 87, southeast at 16, gusting to 26. Denton, partly sunny, 88, south at 22, gusting to 31. Elsewhere around the region, Wichita Falls, cloudy, 84, south at 20, gusting to 31. Abilene, cloudy, 79, south at 18, gusting to 26. Waco, partly sunny, 89, south at 20. Tyler, partly sunny, 88, south at 13. Once again at noon, DFW Airport, cloudy, 87, south at 21, gusting to 28. Now let's check on your local forecast for the Dallas-Fort Worth Metroplex. Flood watch in effect from 4 p.m. this afternoon through Friday morning. Today, cloudy. A 40% chance of showers and thunderstorms this afternoon. Heavy rainfall possible this afternoon. Highs in the mid-90s. South winds 10 to 15 miles an hour. Gusts up to 30 miles an hour this afternoon. Tonight, cloudy with a chance of thunderstorms. A chance of showers in the evening, then showers likely after midnight. Heavy rainfall possible. Lows in the lower 70s. South winds 10 to 15 miles an hour. Chance of rain 70%. Thursday, showers with a chance of thunderstorms. Heavy rainfall possible. Humid with highs in the mid-80s. South winds 5 to 10 miles an hour. Chance of rain near 100%. And now the extended forecast. Thursday night, showers with a chance of thunderstorms. Heavy rainfall possible. Humid with lows around 70. Southeast winds around 5 miles an hour. Chance of rain 90%. Friday, a slight chance of thunderstorms. Showers with highs in the lower 80s. Northeast winds around 5 miles an hour. Chance of rain 80%. Friday night, mostly cloudy with a chance of thunderstorms. A chance of showers in the evening, then showers likely after midnight. Lows in the mid-60s. Chance of rain 70%. Saturday, mostly cloudy with showers likely. A slight chance of thunderstorms in the afternoon. Highs in the upper 70s. Chance of rain 70%. Saturday night, mostly cloudy with a 40% chance of showers. Lows in the mid-60s. Sunday, mostly cloudy in the morning, then becoming partly sunny. A 30% chance of showers. Highs in the lower 80s. Sunday night, partly cloudy. A 20% chance of showers in the evening. Lows in the lower 60s. Monday, sunny. Highs around 80. Monday night, mostly clear.

lows in the upper 50s. Tuesday, sunny. Highs around 80. The forecast key messages for North and Central Texas. Heavy rainfall will impact much of North and Central Texas tonight through early Friday. Therefore, a flood watch will be in effect from this afternoon through Friday morning. A couple strong to severe thunderstorms are possible along and west of the US-281 corridor this afternoon and evening. Much cooler weather is expected this weekend with continued clouds and scattered shower storms lingering through Sunday. The spotter information statement for North and Central Texas. Spotter activation is not expected at this time. The ultraviolet index forecast for September 30th is 6, or high. The current time is 12:11 p.m. Central Daylight Time. 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The following reports of weather temperature and wind were made at noon. DFW Airport, cloudy, 87, dew point 72, relative humidity 60%, wind south at 21, gusting to 28, pressure 29.81 inches and falling. Dallas Love Field, partly sunny, 88, south at 13, gusting to 29. Fort Worth Meacham, partly sunny, 87, south at 21, gusting to 31. Arlington, partly sunny, 87, southeast at 16, gusting to 26. Denton, partly sunny, 88, south at 22, gusting to 31. Elsewhere around the region, Wichita Falls, cloudy, 84, south at 20, gusting to 31. Abilene, cloudy, 79, south at 18, gusting to 26. Waco, partly sunny, 89, south at 20. Tyler, partly sunny, 88, south at 13. Once again at noon, DFW Airport, cloudy, 87, south at 21, gusting to 28. Now let's check on your local forecast for the Dallas-Fort Worth Metroplex. Flood watch in effect from 4 p.m. this afternoon through Friday morning. Today, cloudy. A 40% chance of showers and thunderstorms this afternoon. Heavy rainfall possible this afternoon. Highs in the mid-90s. South winds 10 to 15 miles an hour. Gusts up to 30 miles an hour this afternoon. Tonight, cloudy with a chance of thunderstorms. A chance of showers in the evening, then showers likely after midnight. Heavy rainfall possible. Lows in the lower 70s. South winds 10 to 15 miles an hour. Chance of rain 70%. Thursday, showers with a chance of thunderstorms. Heavy rainfall possible. Humid with highs in the mid-80s. South winds 5 to 10 miles an hour. Chance of rain near 100%. And now the extended forecast. Thursday night, showers with a chance of thunderstorms. Heavy rainfall possible. Humid with lows around 70. Southeast winds around 5 miles an hour. Chance of rain 90%. Friday, a slight chance of thunderstorms. Showers with highs in the lower 80s. Northeast winds around 5 miles an hour. Chance of rain 80%. Friday night, mostly cloudy with a chance of thunderstorms. A chance of showers in the evening, then showers likely after midnight. Lows in the mid-60s. Chance of rain 70%. Saturday, mostly cloudy with showers likely. A slight chance of thunderstorms in the afternoon. Highs in the upper 70s. Chance of rain 70%. Saturday night, mostly cloudy with a 40% chance of showers. Lows in the mid-60s. Sunday, mostly cloudy in the morning, then becoming partly sunny. A 30% chance of showers. Highs in the lower 80s. Sunday night, partly cloudy. A 20% chance of showers in the evening. Lows in the lower 60s. Monday, sunny. Highs around 80. Monday night, mostly clear. Lows in the upper 50s. Tuesday, sunny. Highs around 80. The forecast key messages for North and Central Texas. Heavy rainfall will impact much of North and Central Texas.

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The following reports of weather temperature and wind were made at noon. DFW Airport, cloudy, 87, dew point 72, relative humidity 60%, wind south at 21, gusting to 28, pressure 29.81 inches and falling. Dallas Love Field, partly sunny, 88, south at 13, gusting to 29. Fort Worth Meacham, partly sunny, 87, south at 21, gusting to 31. Arlington, partly sunny, 87, southeast at 16, gusting to 26. Denton, partly sunny, 88, south at 22, gusting to 31. Elsewhere around the region, Wichita Falls, cloudy, 84, south at 20, gusting to 31. Abilene, cloudy, 79, south at 18, gusting to 26. Waco, partly sunny, 89, south at 20. Tyler, partly sunny, 88, south at 13. Once again at noon, DFW Airport, cloudy, 87, south at 21, gusting to 28. Now let's check on your local forecast for the Dallas-Fort Worth Metroplex. Flood watch in effect from 4 p.m. this afternoon through Friday morning. Today, cloudy. A 40% chance of showers and thunderstorms this afternoon. Heavy rainfall possible this afternoon. Highs in the mid-90s. South winds 10 to 15 miles an hour. Gusts up to 30 miles an hour this afternoon. Tonight, cloudy with a chance of thunderstorms. A chance of showers in the evening, then showers likely after midnight. Heavy rainfall possible. Lows in the lower 70s. South winds 10 to 15 miles an hour. Chance of rain 70%. Thursday, showers with a chance of thunderstorms. Heavy rainfall possible. Humid with highs in the mid-80s. South winds 5 to 10 miles an hour. Chance of rain near 100%. And now the extended forecast. Thursday night, showers with a chance of thunderstorms. Heavy rainfall possible. Humid with lows around 70. Southeast winds around 5 miles an hour. Chance of rain 90%. Friday, a slight chance of thunderstorms. Showers with highs in the lower 80s. Northeast winds around 5 miles an hour. Chance of rain 80%. Friday night, mostly cloudy with a chance of thunderstorms. A chance of showers in the evening, then showers likely after midnight. Lows in the mid-60s. Chance of rain 70%. Saturday, mostly cloudy with showers likely. A slight chance of thunderstorms in the afternoon. Highs in the upper 70s. Chance of rain 70%. Saturday night, mostly cloudy with a 40% chance of showers. Lows in the mid-60s. Sunday, mostly cloudy in the morning, then becoming partly sunny. A 30% chance of showers. Highs in the lower 80s. Sunday night, partly cloudy. A 20% chance of showers in the evening. Lows in the lower 60s. Monday, sunny. Highs around 80. Monday night, mostly clear. Lows in the upper 50s. Tuesday, sunny. Highs around 80. The forecast key messages for North and Central Texas. Heavy rainfall will impact much of North and Central Texas tonight through early Friday. Therefore, a flood watch will be in effect from this afternoon through Friday morning. A couple strong to severe thunderstorms are possible along and west of the US-281 corridor this afternoon and evening. Much cooler weather is expected this weekend with continued clouds and scattered shower storms lingering through Sunday. The spotter information statement for North and Central Texas. Spotter activation is not expected at this time. The ultraviolet index forecast for September 30th is 6, or high. The current time is 12:20 p.m. Central Daylight Time. 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The following

reports of weather, temperature, and wind were made at noon. DFW Airport, cloudy, 87, dew point 72, relative humidity 60%, wind south at 21, gusting to 28, pressure 29.81 inches and falling. Dallas Love Field, partly sunny, 88, south at 13, gusting to 29. Fort Worth Meacham, partly sunny, 87, south at 21, gusting to 31. Arlington, partly sunny, 87, southeast at 16, gusting to 26. Denton, partly sunny, 88, south at 22, gusting to 31. Elsewhere around the region, Wichita Falls, cloudy, 84, south at 20, gusting to 31. Abilene, cloudy, 79, south at 18, gusting to 26. Waco, partly sunny, 89, south at 20. Tyler, partly sunny, 88, south at 13. Once again at noon, DFW Airport, cloudy, 87, south at 21, gusting to 28. Now let's check on your local forecast for the Dallas-Fort Worth Metroplex. Flood watch in effect from 4 p.m. this afternoon through Friday morning. Today, cloudy. A 40% chance of showers and thunderstorms this afternoon. Heavy rainfall possible this afternoon. Highs in the mid-90s. South winds 10 to 15 miles an hour. Gusts up to 30 miles an hour this afternoon. Tonight, cloudy with a chance of thunderstorms. A chance of showers in the evening, then showers likely after midnight. Heavy rainfall possible. Lows in the lower 70s. South winds 10 to 15 miles an hour. Chance of rain 70%. Thursday, showers with a chance of thunderstorms. Heavy rainfall possible. Humid with highs in the mid-80s. South winds 5 to 10 miles an hour. Chance of rain near 100%. And now the extended forecast. Thursday night, showers with a chance of thunderstorms. Heavy rainfall possible. Humid with lows around 70. Southeast winds around 5 miles an hour. Chance of rain 90%. Friday, a slight chance of thunderstorms. Showers with highs in the lower 80s. Northeast winds around 5 miles an hour. Chance of rain 80%. Friday night, mostly cloudy with a chance of thunderstorms. A chance of showers in the evening, then showers likely after midnight. Lows in the mid-60s. Chance of rain 70%. Saturday, mostly cloudy with showers likely. A slight chance of thunderstorms in the afternoon. Highs in the upper 70s. Chance of rain 70%. Saturday night, mostly cloudy with a 40% chance of showers. Lows in the mid-60s. Sunday, mostly cloudy in the morning, then becoming partly sunny. A 30% chance of showers. Highs in the lower 80s. Sunday night, partly cloudy. A 20% chance of showers in the evening. Lows in the lower 60s. Monday, sunny. Highs around 80. Monday night, mostly clear. Lows in the upper 50s. Tuesday, sunny. Highs around 80. The forecast key messages for North and Central Texas. Heavy rainfall will impact much of North and Central Texas tonight through early Friday. Therefore, a flood watch will be in effect from this afternoon through Friday morning. A couple strong to severe thunderstorms are possible along and west of the US-281 corridor this afternoon and evening. Much cooler weather is expected this weekend with continued clouds and scattered shower storms lingering through Sunday. The spotter information statement for North and Central Texas. Spotter activation is not expected at this time. The ultraviolet index forecast for September 30th is 6, or high. The current time is 12:25 p.m. Central Daylight Time. 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The following reports of weather, temperature, and wind were made at noon. DFW Airport, cloudy, 87, dew point 72, relative humidity 60%, wind south at 21, gusting to 28, pressure 29.8.

21 inches and falling. Dallas Love Field, partly sunny, 88, south at 13, gusting to 29. Fort Worth Meacham, partly sunny, 87, south at 21, gusting to 31. Arlington, partly sunny, 87, southeast at 16, gusting to 26. Denton, partly sunny, 88, south at 22, gusting to 31. Elsewhere around the region, Wichita Falls, cloudy, 84, south at 20, gusting to 31. Abilene, cloudy, 79, south at 18, gusting to 26. Waco, partly sunny, 89, south at 20. Tyler, partly sunny, 88, south at 13. Once again at noon, DFW Airport, cloudy, 87, south at 21, gusting to 28. Now let's check on your local forecast for the Dallas-Fort Worth Metroplex. Flood watch in effect from 4 p.m. this afternoon through Friday morning. Today, cloudy. A 40% chance of showers and thunderstorms this afternoon. Heavy rainfall possible this afternoon. Highs in the mid-90s. South winds 10 to 15 miles an hour. Gusts up to 30 miles an hour this afternoon. Tonight, cloudy with a chance of thunderstorms. A chance of showers in the evening, then showers likely after midnight. Heavy rainfall possible. Lows in the lower 70s. South winds 10 to 15 miles an hour. Chance of rain 70%. Thursday, showers with a chance of thunderstorms. Heavy rainfall possible. Humid with highs in the mid-80s. South winds 5 to 10 miles an hour. Chance of rain near 100%. And now the extended forecast. Thursday night, showers with a chance of thunderstorms. Heavy rainfall possible. Humid with lows around 70. Southeast winds around 5 miles an hour. Chance of rain 90%. Friday, a slight chance of thunderstorms. Showers with highs in the lower 80s. Northeast winds around 5 miles an hour. Chance of rain 80%. Friday night, mostly cloudy with a chance of thunderstorms. A chance of showers in the evening, then showers likely after midnight. Lows in the mid-60s. Chance of rain 70%. Saturday, mostly cloudy with showers likely. A slight chance of thunderstorms in the afternoon. Highs in the upper 70s. Chance of rain 70%. Saturday night, mostly cloudy with a 40% chance of showers. Lows in the mid-60s. Sunday, mostly cloudy in the morning, then becoming partly sunny. A 30% chance of showers. Highs in the lower 80s. Sunday night, partly cloudy. A 20% chance of showers in the evening. Lows in the lower 60s. Monday, sunny. Highs around 80. Monday night, mostly clear. Lows in the upper 50s. Tuesday, sunny. Highs around 80. The forecast key messages for North and Central Texas. Heavy rainfall will impact much of North and Central Texas tonight through early Friday. Therefore, a flood watch will be in effect from this afternoon through Friday morning. A couple strong to severe thunderstorms are possible along and west of the US-281 corridor this afternoon and evening. Much cooler weather is expected this weekend with continued clouds and scattered showers, storms lingering through Sunday. The spotter information statement for North and Central Texas. Spotter activation is not expected at this time. It is now time to check on the latest tropical activity in the Atlantic Ocean, Caribbean Sea, and the Gulf of Mexico. Here is post-tropical cyclone Hanna advisory number 9, location 33.4 north 43.6 west. We're about 1230 miles east of Bermuda. We're about 980 miles west southwest of the Azores. Maximum sustained winds 35 miles an hour. Percent movement east or 90 degrees at 5 miles an hour. Minimum central pressure 1008 millibars or 29.77 inches. Remember, you can hear the tropical summary at the top and bottom of every hour when there is activity occurring in the Atlantic basin. The ultraviolet index forecast for September 30th is 6 or high. The current time is 12:30 p.m. Central Daylight Time.

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The following reports of weather temperature and wind were made at noon. DFW Airport, cloudy, 87, dew point 72, relative humidity 60%, wind south at 21, gusting to 28, pressure 29.81 inches and falling. Dallas Love Field, partly sunny, 88, south at 13, gusting to 29. Fort Worth Meacham, partly sunny, 87, south at 21, gusting to 31. Arlington, partly sunny, 87, southeast at 16, gusting to 26. Denton, partly sunny, 88, south at 22, gusting to 31. Elsewhere around the region, Wichita Falls, cloudy, 84, south at 20, gusting to 31. Abilene, cloudy, 79, south at 18, gusting to 26. Waco, partly sunny, 89, south at 20. Tyler, partly sunny, 88, south at 13. Once again at noon, DFW Airport, cloudy, 87, south at 21, gusting to 28. Now let's check on your local forecast for the Dallas-Fort Worth Metroplex. Flood watch in effect from 4 p.m. this afternoon through Friday morning. Today, cloudy. A 40% chance of showers and thunderstorms this afternoon. Heavy rainfall possible this afternoon. Highs in the mid-90s. South winds 10 to 15 miles an hour. Gusts up to 30 miles an hour this afternoon. Tonight, cloudy with a chance of thunderstorms. A chance of showers in the evening, then showers likely after midnight. Heavy rainfall possible. Lows in the lower 70s. South winds 10 to 15 miles an hour. Chance of rain 70%. Thursday, showers with a chance of thunderstorm, winds 10 to 15 miles an hour. Chance of rain 70%. Thursday, showers with a chance of thunderstorms. Heavy rainfall possible. Humid with highs in the mid-80s. South winds 5 to 10 miles an hour. Chance of rain near 100%. And now the extended forecast. Thursday night, showers with a chance of thunderstorms. Heavy rainfall possible. Humid with lows around 70. Southeast winds around 5 miles an hour. Chance of rain 90%. Friday, a slight chance of thunderstorms. Showers with highs in the lower 80s. Northeast winds around 5 miles an hour. Chance of rain 80%. Friday night, mostly cloudy with a chance of thunderstorms. A chance of showers in the evening, then showers likely after midnight. Lows in the mid-60s. Chance of rain 70%. Saturday, mostly cloudy with showers likely. A slight chance of thunderstorms in the afternoon. Highs in the upper 70s. Chance of rain 70%. Saturday night, mostly cloudy with a 40% chance of showers. Lows in the mid-60s. Sunday, mostly cloudy in the morning, then becoming partly sunny. A 30% chance of showers. Highs in the lower 80s. Sunday night, partly cloudy. A 20% chance of showers in the evening. Lows in the lower 60s. Monday, sunny. Highs around 80. Monday night, mostly clear. Lows in the upper 50s. Tuesday, sunny. Highs around 80. The forecast key messages for North and Central Texas. Heavy rainfall will impact much of North and Central Texas tonight through early Friday. Therefore, a flood watch will be in effect from this afternoon through Friday morning. A couple strong to severe thunderstorms are possible along and west of the US-281 corridor this afternoon and evening. Much cooler weather is expected this weekend with continued clouds and scattered shower storms lingering through Sunday. The spotter information statement for North and Central Texas. Spotter activation is not expected at this time. The ultraviolet index forecast for September 30th is 6, or high. The current time is 12:35 p.m. Central Daylight Time. 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

station KEC 56, serving the Dallas-Fort Worth listening area. The following reports of weather, temperature, and wind were made at noon. DFW Airport, cloudy, 87, dew point 72, relative humidity 60%, wind south at 21, gusting to 28, pressure 29.81 inches and falling. Dallas Love Field, partly sunny, 88, south at 13, gusting to 29. Fort Worth Meacham, partly sunny, 87, south at 21, gusting to 31. Arlington, partly sunny, 87, southeast at 16, gusting to 26. Denton, partly sunny, 88, south at 22, gusting to 31. Elsewhere around the region, Wichita Falls, cloudy, 84, south at 20, gusting to 31. Abilene, cloudy, 79, south at 18, gusting to 26. Waco, partly sunny, 89, south at 20. Tyler, partly sunny, 88, south at 13. Once again at noon, DFW Airport, cloudy, 87, south at 21, gusting to 28. Now let's check on your local forecast for the Dallas-Fort Worth Metroplex. Flood watch in effect from 4 p.m. this afternoon through Friday morning. Today, cloudy. A 40% chance of showers and thunderstorms this afternoon. Heavy rainfall possible this afternoon. Highs in the mid-90s. South winds 10 to 15 miles an hour. Gusts up to 30 miles an hour this afternoon. Tonight, cloudy with a chance of thunderstorms. A chance of showers in the evening, then showers likely after midnight. Heavy rainfall possible. Lows in the lower 70s. South winds 10 to 15 miles an hour. Chance of rain 70%. Thursday, showers with a chance of thunderstorms. Heavy rainfall possible. Humid with highs in the mid-80s. South winds 5 to 10 miles an hour. Chance of rain near 100%. And now the extended forecast. Thursday night, showers with a chance of thunderstorms. Heavy rainfall possible. Humid with lows around 70. Southeast winds around 5 miles an hour. Chance of rain 90%. Friday, a slight chance of thunderstorms. Showers with highs in the lower 80s. Northeast winds around 5 miles an hour. Chance of rain 80%. Friday night, mostly cloudy with a chance of thunderstorms. A chance of showers in the evening, then showers likely after midnight. Lows in the mid-60s. Chance of rain 70%. Saturday, mostly cloudy with showers likely. A slight chance of thunderstorms in the afternoon. Highs in the upper 70s. Chance of rain 70%. Saturday night, mostly cloudy with a 40% chance of showers. Lows in the mid-60s. Sunday, mostly cloudy in the morning, then becoming partly sunny. A 30% chance of showers. Highs in the lower 80s. Sunday night, partly cloudy. A 20% chance of showers in the evening. Lows in the lower 60s. Monday, sunny. Highs around 80. Monday night, mostly clear. Lows in the upper 50s. Tuesday, sunny. Highs around 80. The forecast key messages for North and Central Texas. Heavy rainfall will impact much of North and Central Texas tonight through early Friday. Therefore, a flood watch will be in effect from this afternoon through Friday morning. A couple strong to severe thunderstorms are possible along and west of the US-281 corridor this afternoon and evening. Much cooler weather is expected this weekend with continued clouds and scattered showers, storms lingering through Sunday. The spotter information statement for North and Central Texas. Spotter activation is not expected at this time. The ultraviolet index forecast for September 30th is 6, or high. The current time is 12:40 p.m. Central Daylight Time. 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The following reports of weather, temperature, and wind were made at noon. DFW Airport, cloudy, 87, dew point.

72, relative humidity 60%, wind south at 21, gusting to 28, pressure 29.81 inches and falling. Dallas Love Field, partly sunny, 88, south at 13, gusting to 29. Fort Worth Meacham, partly sunny, 87, south at 21, gusting to 31. Arlington, partly sunny, 87, southeast at 16, gusting to 26. Denton, partly sunny, 88, south at 22, gusting to 31. Elsewhere around the region, Wichita Falls, cloudy, 84, south at 20, gusting to 31. Abilene, cloudy, 79, south at 18, gusting to 26. Waco, partly sunny, 89, south at 20. Tyler, partly sunny, 88, south at 13. Once again at noon, DFW Airport, cloudy, 87, south at 21, gusting to 28. Now let's check on your local forecast for the Dallas-Fort Worth Metroplex. Flood watch in effect from 4 p.m. this afternoon through Friday morning. Today, cloudy. A 40% chance of showers and thunderstorms this afternoon. Heavy rainfall possible this afternoon. Highs in the mid-90s. South winds 10 to 15 miles an hour. Gusts up to 30 miles an hour this afternoon. Tonight, cloudy with a chance of thunderstorms. A chance of showers in the evening, then showers likely after midnight. Heavy rainfall possible. Lows in the lower 70s. South winds 10 to 15 miles an hour. Chance of rain 70%. Thursday, showers with a chance of thunderstorms. Heavy rainfall possible. Humid with highs in the mid-80s. South winds 5 to 10 miles an hour. Chance of rain near 100%. And now the extended forecast. Thursday night, showers with a chance of thunderstorms. Heavy rainfall possible. Humid with lows around 70. Southeast winds around 5 miles an hour. Chance of rain 90%. Friday, a slight chance of thunderstorms. Showers with highs in the lower 80s. Northeast winds around 5 miles an hour. Chance of rain 80%. Friday night, mostly cloudy with a chance of thunderstorms. A chance of showers in the evening, then showers likely after midnight. Lows in the mid-60s. Chance of rain 70%. Saturday, mostly cloudy with showers likely. A slight chance of thunderstorms in the afternoon. Highs in the upper 70s. Chance of rain 70%. Saturday night, mostly cloudy with a 40% chance of showers. Lows in the mid-60s. Sunday, mostly cloudy in the morning, then becoming partly sunny. A 30% chance of showers. Highs in the lower 80s. Sunday night, partly cloudy. A 20% chance of showers in the evening. Lows in the lower 60s. Monday, sunny. Highs around 80. Monday night, mostly clear. Lows in the upper 50s. Tuesday, sunny. Highs around 80. The forecast key messages for North and Central Texas. Heavy rainfall will impact much of North and Central Texas tonight through early Friday. Therefore, a flood watch will be in effect from this afternoon through Friday morning. A couple strong to severe thunderstorms are possible along and west of the US-281 corridor this afternoon and evening. Much cooler weather is expected this weekend with continued clouds and scattered showers, storms lingering through Sunday. The spotter information statement for North and Central Texas. Spotter activation is not expected at this time. The ultraviolet index forecast for September 30th is 6, or high. The current time is 12:45 p.m. Central Daylight Time. 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The following reports of weather temperature and wind were made at noon. DFW Airport, cloudy, 87, dew point 72, relative humidity 60%, wind south at 21, gusting to 28, pressure 29.81 inches and falling. Dallas Love Field, partly sunny, 88, south at 13, gusting

to 29. Fort Worth, Meacham, partly sunny, 87, south at 21, gusting to 31. Arlington, partly sunny, 87, southeast at 16, gusting to 26. Denton, partly sunny, 88, south at 22, gusting to 31. Elsewhere around the region, Wichita Falls, cloudy, 84, south at 20, gusting to 31. Abilene, cloudy, 79, south at 18, gusting to 26. Waco, partly sunny, 89, south at 20. Tyler, partly sunny, 88, south at 13. Once again at noon, DFW Airport, cloudy, 87, south at 21, gusting to 28. Now let's check on your local forecast for the Dallas-Fort Worth Metroplex. Flood watch in effect from 4 p.m. this afternoon through Friday morning. Today, cloudy. A 40% chance of showers and thunderstorms this afternoon. Heavy rainfall possible this afternoon. Highs in the mid-90s. South winds 10 to 15 miles an hour. Gusts up to 30 miles an hour this afternoon. Tonight, cloudy with a chance of thunderstorms. A chance of showers in the evening, then showers likely after midnight. Heavy rainfall possible. Lows in the lower 70s. South winds 10 to 15 miles an hour. Chance of rain 70%. Thursday, showers with a chance of thunderstorms. Heavy rainfall possible. Humid with highs in the mid-80s. South winds 5 to 10 miles an hour. Chance of rain near 100%. And now the extended forecast. Thursday night, showers with a chance of thunderstorms. Heavy rainfall possible. Humid with lows around 70. Southeast winds around 5 miles an hour. Chance of rain 90%. Friday, a slight chance of thunderstorms. Showers with highs in the lower 80s. Northeast winds around 5 miles an hour. Chance of rain 80%. Friday night, mostly cloudy with a chance of thunderstorms. A chance of showers in the evening, then showers likely after midnight. Lows in the mid-60s. Chance of rain 70%. Saturday, mostly cloudy with showers likely. A slight chance of thunderstorms in the afternoon. Highs in the upper 70s. Chance of rain 70%. Saturday night, mostly cloudy with a 40% chance of showers. Lows in the mid-60s. Sunday, mostly cloudy in the morning, then becoming partly sunny. A 30% chance of showers. Highs in the lower 80s. Sunday night, partly cloudy. A 20% chance of showers in the evening. Lows in the lower 60s. Monday, sunny. Highs around 80. Monday night, mostly clear. Lows in the upper 50s. Tuesday, sunny. Highs around 80. The forecast key messages for North and Central Texas. Heavy rainfall will impact much of North and Central Texas tonight through early Friday. Therefore, a flood watch will be in effect from this afternoon through Friday morning. A couple strong to severe thunderstorms are possible along and west of the US-281 corridor this afternoon and evening. Much cooler weather is expected this weekend with continued clouds and scattered shower storms lingering through Sunday. The spotter information statement for North and Central Texas. Spotter activation is not expected at this time. The ultraviolet index forecast for September 30th is 6, or high. The current time is 12:50 p.m. Central Daylight Time. 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The following reports of weather temperature and wind were made at noon. DFW Airport, cloudy, 87, dew point 72, relative humidity 60%, wind south at 21, gusting to 28, pressure 29.81 inches and falling. Dallas Love Field, partly sunny, 88, south at 13, gusting to 29. Fort Worth Meacham, partly sunny, 87, south at 21, gusting to 31. Arlington, partly sunny, 87, southeast at 16, gusting to 26.

Denton, partly sunny, 88, south at 22, gusting to 31. Elsewhere around the region, Wichita Falls, cloudy, 84, south at 20, gusting to 31. Abilene, cloudy, 79, south at 18, gusting to 26. Waco, partly sunny, 89, south at 20. Tyler, partly sunny, 88, south at 13. Once again at noon, DFW Airport, cloudy, 87, south at 21, gusting to 28. Now let's check on your local forecast for the Dallas-Fort Worth Metroplex. Flood watch in effect from 4 p.m. this afternoon through Friday morning. Today, cloudy. A 40% chance of showers and thunderstorms this afternoon. Heavy rainfall possible this afternoon. Highs in the mid-90s. South winds 10 to 15 miles an hour. Gusts up to 30 miles an hour this afternoon. Tonight, cloudy with a chance of thunderstorms. A chance of showers in the evening, then showers likely after midnight. Heavy rainfall possible. Lows in the lower 70s. South winds 10 to 15 miles an hour. Chance of rain 70%. Thursday, showers with a chance of thunderstorms. Heavy rainfall possible. Humid with highs in the mid-80s. South winds 5 to 10 miles an hour. Chance of rain near 100%. And now the extended forecast. Thursday night, showers with a chance of thunderstorms. Heavy rainfall possible. Humid with lows around 70. Southeast winds around 5 miles an hour. Chance of rain 90%. Friday, a slight chance of thunderstorms. Showers with highs in the lower 80s. Northeast winds around 5 miles an hour. Chance of rain 80%. Friday night, mostly cloudy with a chance of thunderstorms. A chance of showers in the evening, then showers likely after midnight. Lows in the mid-60s. Chance of rain 70%. Saturday, mostly cloudy with showers likely. A slight chance of thunderstorms in the afternoon. Highs in the upper 70s. Chance of rain 70%. Saturday night, mostly cloudy with a 40% chance of showers. Lows in the mid-60s. Sunday, mostly cloudy in the morning, then becoming partly sunny. A 30% chance of showers. Highs in the lower 80s. Sunday night, partly cloudy. A 20% chance of showers in the evening. Lows in the lower 60s. Monday, sunny. Highs around 80. Monday night, mostly clear. Lows in the upper 50s. Tuesday, sunny. Highs around 80. The forecast key messages for North and Central Texas. Heavy rainfall will impact much of North and Central Texas tonight through early Friday. Therefore, a flood watch will be in effect from this afternoon through Friday morning. A couple strong to severe thunderstorms are possible along and west of the US-281 corridor this afternoon and evening. Much cooler weather is expected this weekend with continued clouds and scattered shower storms lingering through Sunday. The spotter information statement for North and Central Texas. Spotter activation is not expected at this time. The ultraviolet index forecast for September 30th is 6, or high. The current time is 12:54 p.m. Central Daylight Time. 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The following reports of weather temperature and wind were made at noon. DFW Airport, cloudy, 87, dew point 72, relative humidity 60%, wind south at 21, gusting to 28, pressure 29.81 inches and falling. Dallas Love Field, partly sunny, 88, south at 13, gusting to 29. Fort Worth Meacham, partly sunny, 87, south at 21, gusting to 31. Arlington, partly sunny, 87, southeast at 16, gusting to 26. Denton, partly sunny, 88, south at 22, gusting to 31. Elsewhere around the region, Wichita Falls, cloudy, 84, south at 20, gusting to 31. Abilene,

Cloudy, 79. South Hat, 18. Gusting to 26. Waco, partly sunny, 89. South at 20. Tyler, partly sunny, 88. South at 13. Once again at noon, DFW Airport, cloudy, 87. South at 21. Gusting to 28. Now let's check on your local forecast for the Dallas-Fort Worth Metroplex. Flood watch in effect from 4 p.m. this afternoon through Friday morning. Today, cloudy. A 40% chance of showers and thunderstorms this afternoon. Heavy rainfall possible this afternoon. Highs in the mid-90s. South winds 10 to 15 miles an hour. Gusts up to 30 miles an hour this afternoon. Tonight, cloudy with a chance of thunderstorms. A chance of showers in the evening, then showers likely after midnight. Heavy rainfall possible. Lows in the lower 70s. South winds 10 to 15 miles an hour. Chance of rain 70%. Thursday, showers with a chance of thunderstorms. Heavy rainfall possible. Humid with highs in the mid-80s. South winds 5 to 10 miles an hour. Chance of rain near 100%. And now the extended forecast. Thursday night, showers with a chance of thunderstorms. Heavy rainfall possible. Humid with lows around 70. Southeast winds around 5 miles an hour. Chance of rain 90%. Friday, a slight chance of thunderstorms. Showers with highs in the lower 80s. Northeast winds around 5 miles an hour. Chance of rain 80%. Friday night, mostly cloudy with a chance of thunderstorms. A chance of showers in the evening, then showers likely after midnight. Lows in the mid-60s. Chance of rain 70%. Saturday, mostly cloudy with showers likely. A slight chance of thunderstorms in the afternoon. Highs in the upper 70s. Chance of rain 70%. Saturday night, mostly cloudy with a 40% chance of showers. Lows in the mid-60s. Sunday, mostly cloudy in the morning, then becoming partly sunny. A 30% chance of showers. Highs in the lower 80s. Sunday night, partly cloudy. A 20% chance of showers in the evening. Lows in the lower 60s. Monday, sunny. Highs around 80. Monday night, mostly clear. Lows in the upper 50s. Tuesday, sunny. Highs around 80. The forecast key messages for North and Central Texas. Heavy rainfall will impact much of North and Central Texas tonight through early Friday. Therefore, a flood watch will be in effect from this afternoon through Friday morning. A couple strong to severe thunderstorms are possible along and west of the US-281 corridor this afternoon and evening. Much cooler weather is expected this weekend with continued clouds and scattered shower storms lingering through Sunday. The spotter information statement for North and Central Texas. Spotter activation is not expected at this time. The ultraviolet index forecast for September 30th is 6, or high. The current time is 12:59 p.m. Central Daylight Time. 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The following reports of weather temperature and wind were made at noon. DFW Airport, cloudy, 87, dew point 72, relative humidity 60%, wind south at 21, gusting to 28, pressure 29.81 inches and falling. Dallas Love Field, partly sunny, 88, south at 13, gusting to 29. Fort Worth Meacham, partly sunny, 87, south at 21, gusting to 31. Arlington, partly sunny, 87, southeast at 16, gusting to 26. Denton, partly sunny, 88, south at 22, gusting to 31. Elsewhere around the region, Wichita Falls, cloudy, 84, south at 20, gusting to 31. Abilene, cloudy, 79, south at 18, gusting to 26. Waco, partly sunny, 89, south at 20. Tyler, partly sunny, 88, south at 13. Once again at

DFW Airport, cloudy, 87, south at 21, gusting to 28. It is now time to check on the latest tropical activity in the Atlantic Ocean, Caribbean Sea, and the Gulf of Mexico. Here is post-tropical cyclone Hanna advisory number 9, location 33.4 north 43.6 west. We're about 1230 miles east of Bermuda. We're about 980 miles west southwest of the Azores. Maximum sustained winds, 35 miles an hour. Percent movement, east or 90 degrees at 5 miles an hour. Minimum central pressure, 1,008 millibars, or 29.77 inches. Remember, you can hear the tropical summary at the top and bottom of every hour when there is activity occurring in the Atlantic Basin. Now let's check on your local forecast for the Dallas-Fort Worth Metroplex. Flood watch in effect from 4 p.m. this afternoon through Friday morning. Today, cloudy. A 40% chance of showers and thunderstorms this afternoon. Heavy rainfall possible this afternoon. Highs in the mid-90s. South winds 10 to 15 miles an hour. Gusts up to 30 miles an hour this afternoon. Tonight, cloudy with a chance of thunderstorms. A chance of showers in the evening, then showers likely after midnight. Heavy rainfall possible. Lows in the lower 70s. South winds 10 to 15 miles an hour. Chance of rain 70%. Thursday, showers with a chance of thunderstorms. Heavy rainfall possible. Humid with highs in the mid-80s. South winds 5 to 10 miles an hour. Chance of rain near 100%. The ultraviolet index forecast for September 30th is 6, or high. The current time is 1:02 p.m. Central Daylight Time. 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The following reports of weather temperature and wind were made at 1 p.m. DFW Airport, partly sunny, 90, dew point 71, relative humidity 53%, wind south at 22, gusting to 32, pressure 29.79 inches and falling. Dallas Love Field, cloudy, 89, south at 16, gusting to 30. Fort Worth Meacham, partly sunny, 89, south at 17, gusting to 32. Arlington, partly sunny, 90, south at 16, gusting to 30. Denton, partly sunny, 89, south at 18, gusting to 32. Elsewhere around the region, Wichita Falls, light rain, 85, south at 17, gusting to 30. Abilene, cloudy, 81, south at 21. Waco, partly sunny, 94, heat index 103, south at 15, gusting to 30. Tyler, partly sunny, 89, south at 18, gusting to 30. Once again at 1 p.m., DFW Airport, partly sunny, 90, south at 22, gusting to 32. The following reports of weather temperature and wind were made at 1 p.m. DFW Airport, partly sunny, 90, dew point 71, relative humidity 53%, wind south at 22, gusting to 32, pressure 29.79 inches and falling. Dallas Love Field, cloudy, 89, south at 16, gusting to 30. Fort Worth Meacham, partly sunny, 89, south at 17, gusting to 32. Arlington, partly sunny, 90, south at 16, gusting to 30. McKinney, partly sunny, 88, south at 21, gusting to 29. Denton, partly sunny, 89, south at 18, gusting to 32. Elsewhere around the region, Wichita Falls, light rain, 85, south at 17, gusting to 30. Abilene, cloudy, 81, south at 21. Waco, partly sunny, 94, heat index 103, south at 15, gusting to 30. Tyler, partly sunny, 89, south at 18, gusting to 30. Once again at 1 p.m., DFW Airport, partly sunny, 90, south at 22, gusting to 32. Now let's check on your local forecast for the Dallas-Fort Worth Metroplex.
flood watch in effect from 4 p.m. this afternoon through Friday morning. Today, cloudy. A 40% chance of showers and thunderstorms this afternoon. Heavy rainfall possible this afternoon. Highs in the mid-90s. South winds 10 to 15 miles an hour. Gusts up to 30 miles an hour this afternoon. Tonight, cloudy with a chance of thunderstorms. A chance of showers in the evening, then showers likely after midnight. Heavy rainfall possible. Lows in the lower 70s. South winds 10 to 15 miles an hour. Chance of rain 70%. Thursday, showers with a chance of thunderstorms. Heavy rainfall possible. Humid with highs in the mid-80s. South winds 5 to 10 miles an hour. Chance of rain near 100%. And now the extended forecast. Thursday night, showers with a chance of thunderstorms. Heavy rainfall possible. Humid with lows around 70. Southeast winds around 5 miles an hour. Chance of rain 90%. Friday, a slight chance of thunderstorms. Showers with highs in the lower 80s. Northeast winds around 5 miles an hour. Chance of rain 80%. Friday night, mostly cloudy with a chance of thunderstorms. A chance of showers in the evening, then showers likely after midnight. Lows in the mid-60s. Chance of rain 70%. Saturday, mostly cloudy with showers likely. A slight chance of thunderstorms in the afternoon. Highs in the upper 70s. Chance of rain 70%. Saturday night, mostly cloudy with a 40% chance of showers. Lows in the mid-60s. Sunday, mostly cloudy in the morning, then becoming partly sunny. A 30% chance of showers. Highs in the lower 80s. Sunday night, partly cloudy. A 20% chance of showers in the evening. Lows in the lower 60s. Monday, sunny. Highs around 80. Monday night, mostly clear. Lows in the upper 50s. Tuesday, sunny. Highs around 80. The forecast key messages for North and Central Texas. Heavy rainfall will impact much of North and Central Texas tonight through early Friday. Therefore, a flood watch will be in effect from this afternoon through Friday morning. A couple strong to severe thunderstorms are possible along and west of the US-281 corridor this afternoon and evening. Much cooler weather is expected this weekend with continued clouds and scattered shower storms lingering through Sunday. The spotter information statement for North and Central Texas. Spotter activation is not expected at this time. The ultraviolet index forecast for September 30th is 6, or high. The current time is 1:09 p.m. Central Daylight Time. 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The following reports of weather temperature and wind were made at 1 p.m. DFW Airport, partly sunny, 90, dew point 71, relative humidity 53%, wind south at 22, gusting to 32, pressure 29.79 inches and falling. Dallas Love Field, cloudy, 89, south at 16, gusting to 30. Fort Worth Meacham, partly sunny, 89, south at 17, gusting to 32. Arlington, partly sunny, 90, south at 16, gusting to 30. McKinney, partly sunny, 88, south at 21, gusting to 29. Denton, partly sunny, 89, south at 18, gusting to 32. Elsewhere around the region, Wichita Falls, light rain, 85, south at 17, gusting to 30. Abilene, cloudy, 81, south at 21. Waco, partly sunny, 94, heat index 103, south at 15, gusting to 30. Tyler, partly sunny, 89, south at 18, gusting to 30. Once again at 1 p.m., DFW Airport, partly sunny, 90, south at 22, gusting to 32.
Now let's check on your local forecast for the Dallas-Fort Worth Metroplex. Flood watch in effect from 4 p.m. this afternoon through Friday morning. Today, cloudy. A 40%

chance of showers and thunderstorms this afternoon. Heavy rainfall possible this afternoon. Highs in the mid-90s. South winds 10 to 15 miles an hour. Gusts up to 30 miles an hour this afternoon. Tonight, cloudy with a chance of thunderstorms. A chance of showers in the evening, then showers likely after midnight. Heavy rainfall possible. Lows in the lower 70s. South winds 10 to 15 miles an hour. Chance of rain 70%. Thursday, showers with a chance of thunderstorms. Heavy rainfall possible. Humid with highs in the mid-80s. South winds 5 to 10 miles an hour. Chance of rain near 100%. And now the extended forecast. Thursday night, showers with a chance of thunderstorms. Heavy rainfall possible. Humid with lows around 70. Southeast winds around 5 miles an hour. Chance of rain 90%. Friday, a slight chance of thunderstorms. Showers with highs in the lower 80s. Northeast winds around 5 miles an hour. Chance of rain 80%. Friday night, mostly cloudy with a chance of thunderstorms. A chance of showers in the evening, then showers likely after midnight. Lows in the mid-60s. Chance of rain 70%. Saturday, mostly cloudy with showers likely. A slight chance of thunderstorms in the afternoon. Highs in the upper 70s. Chance of rain 70%. Saturday night, mostly cloudy with a 40% chance of showers. Lows in the mid-60s. Sunday, mostly cloudy in the morning, then becoming partly sunny. A 30% chance of showers. Highs in the lower 80s. Sunday night, partly cloudy. A 20% chance of showers in the evening. Lows in the lower 60s. Monday, sunny. Highs around 80. Monday night, mostly clear. Lows in the upper 50s. Tuesday, sunny. Highs around 80. The forecast key messages for North and Central Texas. Heavy rainfall will impact much of North and Central Texas tonight through early Friday. Therefore, a flood watch will be in effect from this afternoon through Friday morning. A couple strong to severe thunderstorms are possible along and west of the US-281 corridor this afternoon and evening. Much cooler weather is expected this weekend with continued clouds and scattered shower storms lingering through Sunday. The spotter information statement for North and Central Texas. Spotter activation is not expected at this time. The ultraviolet index forecast for September 30th is 6, or high. The current time is 1:13 p.m. Central Daylight Time. 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Serving the Dallas-Fort Worth listening area. The following reports of weather temperature and wind were made at 1 p.m. DFW Airport, partly sunny, 90, dew point 71, relative humidity 53%, wind south at 22, gusting to 32, pressure 29.79 inches and falling. Dallas Love Field, cloudy, 89, south at 16, gusting to 30. Fort Worth Meacham, partly sunny, 89, south at 17, gusting to 32. Arlington, partly sunny, 90, south at 16, gusting to 30. McKinney, partly sunny, 88, south at 21, gusting to 29. Denton, partly sunny, 89, south at 18, gusting to 32. Elsewhere around the region, Wichita Falls, light rain, 85, south at 17, gusting to 30. Abilene, cloudy, 81, south at 21. Waco, partly sunny, 94, heat index 103, south at 15, gusting to 30. Tyler, partly sunny, 89, south at 18, gusting to 30. Once again at 1 p.m., DFW Airport, partly sunny, 90, south at 22, gusting to 32. Now let's check on your local forecast for the Dallas-Fort Worth Metroplex. Flood watch in effect from 4 p.m. this afternoon through Friday morning. Today, cloudy. A 40% chance of showers and thunderstorms this afternoon. Heavy rainfall.

south winds 5 to 10 miles an hour. Chance of rain near 100%. And now the extended forecast. Thursday night, showers with a chance of thunderstorms. Heavy rainfall possible. Humid with lows around 70. Southeast winds around 5 miles an hour. Chance of rain 90%. Friday, a slight chance of thunderstorms. Showers with highs in the lower 80s. Northeast winds around 5 miles an hour. Chance of rain 80%. Friday night, mostly cloudy with a chance of thunderstorms. A chance of showers in the evening, then showers likely after midnight. Lows in the mid-60s. Chance of rain 70%. Saturday, mostly cloudy with showers likely. A slight chance of thunderstorms in the afternoon. Highs in the upper 70s. Chance of rain 70%. Saturday night, mostly cloudy with a 40% chance of showers. Lows in the mid-60s. Sunday, mostly cloudy in the morning, then becoming partly sunny. A 30% chance of showers. Highs in the lower 80s. Sunday night, partly cloudy. A 20% chance of showers in the evening. Lows in the lower 60s. Monday, sunny. Highs around 80. Monday night, mostly clear. Lows in the upper 50s. Tuesday, sunny. Highs around 80. The forecast key messages for North and Central Texas. Heavy rainfall will impact much of North and Central Texas tonight through early Friday. Therefore, a flood watch will be in effect from this afternoon through Friday morning. A couple strong to severe thunderstorms are possible along and west of the US-281 corridor this afternoon and evening. Much cooler weather is expected this weekend with continued clouds and scattered shower storms lingering through Sunday. The spotter information statement for North and Central Texas. Spotter activation is not expected at this time. The ultraviolet index forecast for September 30th is 6, or high. The current time is 1:18 p.m. Central Daylight Time. 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The following reports of weather temperature and wind were made at 1 p.m. DFW Airport, partly sunny, 90, dew point 71, relative humidity 53%, wind south at 22, gusting to 32, pressure 29.79 inches and falling. Dallas Love Field, cloudy, 89, south at 16, gusting to 30. Fort Worth Meacham, partly sunny, 89, south at 17, gusting to 32. Arlington, partly sunny, 90, south at 16, gusting to 30. McKinney, partly sunny, 88, south at 21, gusting to 29. Denton, partly sunny, 89, south at 18, gusting to 32. Elsewhere around the region, Wichita Falls, light rain, 85, south at 17, gusting to 30. Abilene, cloudy, 81, south at 21. Waco, partly sunny, 94, heat index 103, south at 15, gusting to 30. Tyler, partly sunny, 89, south at 18, gusting to 30. Once again at 1 p.m., DFW Airport, partly sunny, 90, south at 22, gusting to 32. Now let's check on your local forecast for the Dallas-Fort Worth Metroplex. Flood watch in effect from 4 p.m. this afternoon through Friday morning. Today, cloudy. A 40% chance of showers and thunderstorms this afternoon. Heavy rainfall possible this afternoon. Highs in the mid-90s. South winds 10 to 15 miles an hour. Gusts up to 30 miles an hour this afternoon. Tonight, cloudy with a chance of thunderstorms. A chance of showers in the evening, then showers likely after midnight. Heavy rainfall possible. Lows in the lower 70s. South winds 10 to 15 miles an hour. Chance of rain 70%. Thursday, showers with a chance of thunderstorms. Heavy rainfall possible. Humid with highs in the mid-80s. South winds 5 to 10 miles an hour. Chance of rain near 100.

And now the extended forecast. Thursday night, showers with a chance of thunderstorms. Heavy rainfall possible. Humid with lows around 70. Southeast winds around 5 miles an hour. Chance of rain 90%. Friday, a slight chance of thunderstorms. Showers with highs in the lower 80s. Northeast winds around 5 miles an hour. Chance of rain 80%. Friday night, mostly cloudy with a chance of thunderstorms. A chance of showers in the evening, then showers likely after midnight. Lows in the mid-60s. Chance of rain 70%. Saturday, mostly cloudy with showers likely. A slight chance of thunderstorms in the afternoon. Highs in the upper 70s. Chance of rain 70%. Saturday night, mostly cloudy with a 40% chance of showers. Lows in the mid-60s. Sunday, mostly cloudy in the morning, then becoming partly sunny. A 30% chance of showers. Highs in the lower 80s. Sunday night, partly cloudy. A 20% chance of showers in the evening. Lows in the lower 60s. Monday, sunny. Highs around 80. Monday night, mostly clear. Lows in the upper 50s. Tuesday, sunny. Highs around 80. The forecast key messages for North and Central Texas. Heavy rainfall will impact much of North and Central Texas tonight through early Friday. Therefore, a flood watch will be in effect from this afternoon through Friday morning. A couple strong to severe thunderstorms are possible along and west of the US-281 corridor this afternoon and evening. Much cooler weather is expected this weekend with continued clouds and scattered shower storms lingering through Sunday. The spotter information statement for North and Central Texas. Spotter activation is not expected at this time. The ultraviolet index forecast for September 30th is 6, or high. The current time is 1:23 p.m. Central Daylight Time. 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The following reports of weather temperature and wind were made at 1 p.m. DFW Airport, partly sunny, 90, dew point 71, relative humidity 53%, wind south at 22, gusting to 32, pressure 29.79 inches and falling. Dallas Love Field, cloudy, 89, south at 16, gusting to 30. Fort Worth Meacham, partly sunny, 89, south at 17, gusting to 32. Arlington, partly sunny, 90, south at 16, gusting to 30. McKinney, partly sunny, 88, south at 21, gusting to 29. Denton, partly sunny, 89, south at 18, gusting to 32. Elsewhere around the region, Wichita Falls, light rain, 85, south at 17, gusting to 30. Abilene, cloudy, 81, south at 21. Waco, partly sunny, 94, heat index 103, south at 15, gusting to 30. Tyler, partly sunny, 89, south at 18, gusting to 30. Once again at 1 p.m., DFW Airport, partly sunny, 90, south at 22, gusting to 32. Now let's check on your local forecast for the Dallas-Fort Worth Metroplex. Flood watch in effect from 4 p.m. this afternoon through Friday morning. Today, cloudy. A 40% chance of showers and thunderstorms this afternoon. Heavy rainfall possible this afternoon. Highs in the mid-90s. South winds 10 to 15 miles an hour. Gusts up to 30 miles an hour this afternoon. Tonight, cloudy with a chance of thunderstorms. A chance of showers in the evening, then showers likely after midnight. Heavy rainfall possible. Lows in the lower 70s. South winds 10 to 15 miles an hour. Chance of rain 70%. Thursday, showers with a chance of thunderstorms. Heavy rainfall possible. Humid with highs in the mid-80s. South winds 5 to 10 miles an hour. Chance of rain near 100%. And now the extended forecast.

Thursday night, showers with a chance of thunderstorms. Heavy rainfall possible. Humid with lows around 70. Southeast winds around 5 miles an hour. Chance of rain 90%. Friday, a slight chance of thunderstorms. Showers with highs in the lower 80s. Northeast winds around 5 miles an hour. Chance of rain 80%. Friday night, mostly cloudy with a chance of thunderstorms. A chance of showers in the evening, then showers likely after midnight. Lows in the mid-60s. Chance of rain 70%. Saturday, mostly cloudy with showers likely. A slight chance of thunderstorms in the afternoon. Highs in the upper 70s. Chance of rain 70%. Saturday night, mostly cloudy with a 40% chance of showers. Lows in the mid-60s. Sunday, mostly cloudy in the morning, then becoming partly sunny. A 30% chance of showers. Highs in the lower 80s. Sunday night, partly cloudy. A 20% chance of showers in the evening. Lows in the lower 60s. Monday, sunny. Highs around 80. Monday night, mostly clear. Lows in the upper 50s. Tuesday, sunny. Highs around 80. The forecast key messages for North and Central Texas. Heavy rainfall will impact much of North and Central Texas tonight through early Friday. Therefore, a flood watch will be in effect from this afternoon through Friday morning. A couple strong to severe thunderstorms are possible along and west of the US-281 corridor this afternoon and evening. Much cooler weather is expected this weekend with continued clouds and scattered shower storms lingering through Sunday. The spotter information statement for North and Central Texas. Spotter activation is not expected at this time. The ultraviolet index forecast for October 1st is 1, or low. The current time is 1:28 p.m. Central Daylight Time. 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The following reports of weather temperature and wind were made at 1 p.m. DFW Airport, partly sunny, 90, dew point 71, relative humidity 53%, wind south at 22, gusting to 32, pressure 29.79 inches and falling. Dallas Love Field, cloudy, 89, south at 16, gusting to 30. Fort Worth Meacham, partly sunny, 89, south at 17, gusting to 32. Arlington, partly sunny, 90, south at 16, gusting to 30. McKinney, partly sunny, 88, south at 21, gusting to 29. Denton, partly sunny, 89, south at 18, gusting to 32. Elsewhere around the region, Wichita Falls, light rain, 85, south at 17, gusting to 30. Abilene, cloudy, 81, south at 21. Waco, partly sunny, 94, heat index 103, south at 15, gusting to 30. Tyler, partly sunny, 89, south at 18, gusting to 30. Once again at 1 p.m., DFW Airport, partly sunny, 90, south at 22, gusting to 32. It is now time to check on the latest tropical activity in the Atlantic Ocean, Caribbean Sea, and the Gulf of Mexico. Here is post-tropical cyclone Hanna advisory number 9, location 33.4 north 43.6 west, we're about 1230 miles east of Bermuda, we're about 980 miles west southwest of the Azores. Maximum sustained winds, 35 miles an hour, percent movement, east or 90 degrees at 5 miles an hour, minimum central pressure, 1,008 millibars, or 29.77 inches. Remember, you can hear the tropical summary at the top and bottom of every hour when there is activity occurring in the Atlantic Basin. Now let's check on your local forecast for the Dallas-Fort Worth Metroplex. Flood watch in effect through Friday morning. This afternoon, partly sunny with scattered showers and thunderstorms. Heavy rainfall possible. Highs in the mid-90s. South winds 10 to 15 miles an hour with gusts up to 30 miles an hour. Chance of rain 40%. Tonight, mostly cloudy.

with scattered thunderstorms. Scattered showers in the evening, then numerous showers after midnight. Heavy rainfall possible. Humid with lows in the lower 70s. South winds 10 to 15 miles an hour. Chance of rain 70%. Thursday, scattered thunderstorms. Showers. Heavy rainfall possible. Not as warm. Humid with highs in the lower 80s. Southeast winds 5 to 10 miles an hour. Chance of rain 80%. And now the extended forecast. Thursday night, mostly cloudy with scattered thunderstorms. Scattered showers. Heavy rainfall possible. Humid with lows around 70. Southeast winds around 5 miles an hour. Chance of rain 50%. Friday, mostly cloudy. Scattered showers and thunderstorms in the morning, then scattered showers and perhaps an isolated thunderstorm in the afternoon. Humid with highs in the lower 80s. Northeast winds 5 to 10 miles an hour. Chance of rain 50%. Friday night, mostly cloudy with scattered showers and perhaps an isolated thunderstorm. Lows in the upper 60s. Chance of rain 50%. Saturday, mostly cloudy with scattered showers. Isolated thunderstorms in the morning, then scattered thunderstorms in the afternoon. Highs in the upper 70s. Chance of rain 50%. Saturday night, mostly cloudy with a slight chance of thunderstorms. A slight chance of showers in the evening, then a chance of 70s. Chance of rain 50%. Saturday night, mostly cloudy with a slight chance of thunderstorms. A slight chance of showers in the evening, then a chance of showers after midnight. Lows in the mid-60s. Chance of rain 30%. Sunday, mostly cloudy with a chance of showers in the morning, then partly sunny with a slight chance of showers in the afternoon. Highs in the lower 80s. Chance of rain 30%. Sunday night, partly cloudy. Lows in the mid-60s. Monday, mostly sunny. Highs in the lower 80s. Monday night, mostly clear. Lows in the lower 60s. Tuesday, sunny. Highs in the lower 80s. The forecast key messages for North and Central Texas. Heavy rainfall will impact much of North and Central Texas tonight through early Friday. Therefore, a flood watch will be in effect from this afternoon through Friday morning. A couple strong to severe thunderstorms are possible along and west of the US-281 corridor this afternoon and evening. Much cooler weather is expected this weekend with continued clouds and scattered shower storms lingering through Sunday. The spotter information statement for North and Central Texas. Spotter activation is not expected at this time. The ultraviolet index forecast for October 1st is 1, or low. The current time is 1:34 p.m. Central Daylight Time. 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The following reports of weather temperature and wind were made at 1 p.m. DFW Airport, partly sunny, 90, dew point 71, relative humidity 53%, wind south at 22, gusting to 32, pressure 29.79 inches and falling. Dallas Love Field, cloudy, 89, south at 16, gusting to 30. Fort Worth Meacham, partly sunny, 89, south at 17, gusting to 32. Arlington, partly sunny, 90, south at 16, gusting to 30. McKinney, partly sunny, 88, south at 21, gusting to 29. Denton, partly sunny, 89, south at 18, gusting to 32. Elsewhere around the region, Wichita Falls, light rain, 85, south at 17, gusting to 30. Abilene, cloudy, 81, south at 21. Waco, partly sunny, 94, heat index 103, south at 15, gusting to 30. Tyler, partly sunny, 89, south at 18, gusting to 30. Once again at 1 p.m., DFW Airport, partly sunny, 90, south at 22, gusting to 32. Now let's check on your local forecast for the

Fort Worth Metroplex. Flood watch in effect through Friday morning. This afternoon, partly sunny with scattered showers and thunderstorms. Heavy rainfall possible. Highs in the mid-90s. South winds 10 to 15 miles an hour with gusts up to 30 miles an hour. Chance of rain 40%. Tonight, mostly cloudy with scattered thunderstorms. Scattered showers in the evening, then numerous showers after midnight. Heavy rainfall possible. Humid with lows in the lower 70s. South winds 10 to 15 miles an hour. Chance of rain 70%. Thursday, scattered thunderstorms. Showers. Heavy rainfall possible. Not as warm. Humid with highs in the lower 80s. Southeast winds 5 to 10 miles an hour. Chance of rain 80%. And now the extended forecast. Thursday night, mostly cloudy with scattered thunderstorms. Scattered showers. Heavy rainfall possible. Humid with lows around 70. Southeast winds around 5 miles an hour. Chance of rain 50%. Friday, mostly cloudy. Scattered showers and thunderstorms in the morning, then scattered showers and perhaps an isolated thunderstorm in the afternoon. Humid with highs in the lower 80s. Northeast winds 5 to 10 miles an hour. Chance of rain 50%. Friday night, mostly cloudy with scattered showers and perhaps an isolated thunderstorm. Lows in the upper 60s. Chance of rain 50%. Saturday, mostly cloudy with scattered showers. Isolated thunderstorms in the morning, then scattered thunderstorms in the afternoon. Highs in the upper 70s. Chance of rain 50%. Saturday night, mostly cloudy with a slight chance of thunderstorms. A slight chance of showers in the evening, then a chance of showers after midnight. Lows in the mid-60s. Chance of rain 30%. Sunday, mostly cloudy with a chance of showers in the morning, then partly sunny with a slight chance of showers in the afternoon. Highs in the lower 80s. Chance of rain 30%. Sunday night, partly cloudy. Lows in the mid-60s. Monday, mostly sunny. Highs in the lower 80s. Monday night, mostly clear. Lows in the lower 60s. Tuesday, sunny. Highs in the lower 80s. The forecast key messages for North and Central Texas. Heavy rainfall will impact much of North and Central Texas tonight through early Friday. Therefore, a flood watch will be in effect from this afternoon through Friday morning. A couple strong to severe thunderstorms are possible along and west of the US-281 corridor this afternoon and evening. Much cooler weather is expected this weekend with continued clouds and scattered shower storms lingering through Sunday. The spotter information statement for North and Central Texas. Spotter activation is not expected at this time. The ultraviolet index forecast for October 1st is 1, or low. The current time is 1:39 p.m. Central Daylight Time. 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The following reports of weather temperature and wind were made at 1 p.m. DFW Airport, partly sunny, 90, dew point 71, relative humidity 53%, wind south at 22, gusting to 32, pressure 29.79 inches and falling. Dallas Love Field, cloudy, 89, south at 16, gusting to 30. Fort Worth Meacham, partly sunny, 89, south at 17, gusting to 32. Arlington, partly sunny, 90, south at 16, gusting to 30. McKinney, partly sunny, 88, south at 21, gusting to 29. Denton, partly sunny, 89, south at 18, gusting to 32. Elsewhere around the region, Wichita Falls, light rain, 85, south at 17, gusting to 30. Abilene, cloudy, 81, south at 21. Waco, partly sunny, 94, heat index 103, south at 15, gusting to 30. Tyler, partly sunny, 89, south at 18, gusting to 30. Once again,

1 p.m., DFW Airport, partly sunny, 90, south at 22, gusting to 32. Now let's check on your local forecast for the Dallas-Fort Worth Metroplex. Flood watch in effect through Friday morning. This afternoon, partly sunny with scattered showers and thunderstorms. Heavy rainfall possible. Highs in the mid-90s. South winds 10 to 15 miles an hour with gusts up to 30 miles an hour. Chance of rain 40%. Tonight, mostly cloudy with scattered thunderstorms. Scattered showers in the evening, then numerous showers after midnight. Heavy rainfall possible. Humid with lows in the lower 70s. South winds 10 to 15 miles an hour. Chance of rain 70%. Thursday, scattered thunderstorms. Showers. Heavy rainfall possible. Not as warm. Humid with highs in the lower 80s. Southeast winds 5 to 10 miles an hour. Chance of rain 80%. And now the extended forecast. Thursday night, mostly cloudy with scattered thunderstorms. Scattered showers. Heavy rainfall possible. Humid with lows around 70. Southeast winds around 5 miles an hour. Chance of rain 50%. Friday, mostly cloudy. Scattered showers and thunderstorms in the morning, then scattered showers and perhaps an isolated thunderstorm in the afternoon. Humid with highs in the lower 80s. Northeast winds 5 to 10 miles an hour. Chance of rain 50%. Friday night, mostly cloudy with scattered showers and perhaps an isolated thunderstorm. Lows in the upper 60s. Chance of rain 50%. Saturday, mostly cloudy with scattered showers. Isolated thunderstorms in the morning, then scattered thunderstorms in the afternoon. Highs in the upper 70s. Chance of rain 50%. Saturday night, mostly cloudy with a slight chance of thunderstorms. A slight chance of showers in the evening, then a chance of showers after midnight. Lows in the mid-60s. Chance of rain 30%. Sunday, mostly cloudy with a chance of showers in the morning, then partly sunny with a slight chance of showers in the afternoon. Highs in the lower 80s. Chance of rain 30%. Sunday night, partly cloudy. Lows in the mid-60s. Monday, mostly sunny. Highs in the lower 80s. Monday night, mostly clear. Lows in the lower 60s. Tuesday, sunny. Highs in the lower 80s. The forecast key messages for North and Central Texas. Heavy rainfall will impact much of North and Central Texas tonight through early Friday. Therefore, a flood watch will be in effect from this afternoon through Friday morning. A couple strong to severe thunderstorms are possible along and west of the US-281 corridor this afternoon and evening. Much cooler weather is expected this weekend with continued clouds and scattered shower storms lingering through Sunday. The spotter information statement for North and Central Texas. Spotter activation is not expected at this time. The ultraviolet index forecast for October 1st is 1, or low. The current time is 1:45 p.m. Central Daylight Time. 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The following reports of weather temperature and wind were made at 1 p.m. DFW Airport, partly sunny, 90, dew point 71, relative humidity 53%, wind south at 22, gusting to 32, pressure 29.79 inches and falling. Dallas Love Field, cloudy, 89, south at 16, gusting to 30. Fort Worth Meacham, partly sunny, 89, south at 17, gusting to 32. Arlington, partly sunny, 90, south at 16, gusting to 30. McKinney, partly sunny, 88, south at 21, gusting to 29. Denton, partly sunny, 89, south at 18, gusting to 32. Elsewhere around the region, Wichita Falls, light rain, 85, south at 17, gusting to 30. Abilene, cloudy, 81, south at 21. Waco, partly sunny, 94.

Heat index 103, south at 15, gusting to 30. Tyler, partly sunny, 89, south at 18, gusting to 30. Once again at 1 p.m., DFW Airport, partly sunny, 90, south at 22, gusting to 32. Now let's check on your local forecast for the Dallas-Fort Worth Metroplex. Flood watch in effect through Friday morning. This afternoon, partly sunny with scattered showers and thunderstorms. Heavy rainfall possible. Highs in the mid-90s. South winds 10 to 15 miles an hour with gusts up to 30 miles an hour. Chance of rain 40%. Tonight, mostly cloudy with scattered thunderstorms. Scattered showers in the evening, then numerous showers after midnight. Heavy rainfall possible. Humid with lows in the lower 70s. South winds 10 to 15 miles an hour. Chance of rain 70%. Thursday, scattered thunderstorms. Showers. Heavy rainfall possible. Not as warm. Humid with highs in the lower 80s. Southeast winds 5 to 10 miles an hour. Chance of rain 80%. And now the extended forecast. Thursday night, mostly cloudy with scattered thunderstorms. Scattered showers. Heavy rainfall possible. Humid with lows around 70. Southeast winds around 5 miles an hour. Chance of rain 50%. Friday, mostly cloudy. Scattered showers and thunderstorms in the morning, then scattered showers and perhaps an isolated thunderstorm in the afternoon. Humid with highs in the lower 80s. Northeast winds 5 to 10 miles an hour. Chance of rain 50%. Friday night, mostly cloudy with scattered showers and perhaps an isolated thunderstorm. Lows in the upper 60s. Chance of rain 50%. Saturday, mostly cloudy with scattered showers. Isolated thunderstorms in the morning, then scattered thunderstorms in the afternoon. Highs in the upper 70s. Chance of rain 50%. Saturday night, mostly cloudy with a slight chance of thunderstorms. A slight chance of showers in the evening, then a chance of showers after midnight. Lows in the mid-60s. Chance of rain 30%. Sunday, mostly cloudy with a chance of showers in the morning, then partly sunny with a slight chance of showers in the afternoon. Highs in the lower 80s. Chance of rain 30%. Sunday night, partly cloudy. Lows in the mid-60s. Monday, mostly sunny. Highs in the lower 80s. Monday night, mostly clear. Lows in the lower 60s. Tuesday, sunny. Highs in the lower 80s. The forecast key messages for North and Central Texas. Heavy rainfall will impact much of North and Central Texas tonight through early Friday. Therefore, a flood watch will be in effect from this afternoon through Friday morning. A couple strong to severe thunderstorms are possible along and west of the US-281 corridor this afternoon and evening. Much cooler weather is expected this weekend with continued clouds and scattered shower storms lingering through Sunday. The spotter information statement for North and Central Texas. Spotter activation is not expected at this time. The ultraviolet index forecast for October 1st is 1, or low. The current time is 1:50 p.m. Central Daylight Time. 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Serving the Dallas-Fort Worth listening area. The following reports of weather temperature and wind were made at 1 p.m. DFW Airport, partly sunny, 90, dew point 71, relative humidity 53%, wind south at 22, gusting to 32, pressure 29.79 inches and falling. Dallas Love Field, cloudy, 89, south at 16, gusting to 30. Fort Worth Meacham, partly sunny, 89, south at 17, gusting to 32. Arlington, partly sunny, 90, south at 16, gusting to 30. McKinney, partly sunny, 88, south at 21, gusting to 29. Denton, partly sunny, 89, south at 18, gusting to 32. Elsewhere around the region, Wichita Falls, light rain.

85, south at 17, gusting to 30. Abilene, cloudy, 81, south at 21. Waco, partly sunny, 94, heat index 103, south at 15, gusting to 30. Tyler, partly sunny, 89, south at 18, gusting to 30. Once again at 1 p.m., DFW Airport, partly sunny, 90, south at 22, gusting to 32. Now let's check on your local forecast for the Dallas-Fort Worth Metroplex. Flood watch in effect through Friday morning. This afternoon, partly sunny with scattered showers and thunderstorms. Heavy rainfall possible. Highs in the mid-90s. South winds 10 to 15 miles an hour with gusts up to 30 miles an hour. Chance of rain 40%. Tonight, mostly cloudy with scattered thunderstorms. Scattered showers in the evening, then numerous showers after midnight. Heavy rainfall possible. Humid with lows in the lower 70s. South winds 10 to 15 miles an hour. Chance of rain 70%. Thursday, scattered thunderstorms. Showers. Heavy rainfall possible. Not as warm. Humid with highs in the lower 80s. Southeast winds 5 to 10 miles an hour. Chance of rain 80%. And now the extended forecast. Thursday night, mostly cloudy with scattered thunderstorms. Scattered showers. Heavy rainfall possible. Humid with lows around 70. Southeast winds around 5 miles an hour. Chance of rain 50%. Friday, mostly cloudy. Scattered showers and thunderstorms in the morning, then scattered showers and perhaps an isolated thunderstorm in the afternoon. Humid with highs in the lower 80s. Northeast winds 5 to 10 miles an hour. Chance of rain 50%. Friday night, mostly cloudy with scattered showers and perhaps an isolated thunderstorm. Lows in the upper 60s. Chance of rain 50%. Saturday, mostly cloudy with scattered showers. Isolated thunderstorms in the morning, then scattered thunderstorms in the afternoon. Highs in the upper 70s. Chance of rain 50%. Saturday night, mostly cloudy with a slight chance of thunderstorms. A slight chance of showers in the evening, then a chance of showers after midnight. Lows in the mid-60s. Chance of rain 30%. Sunday, mostly cloudy with a chance of showers in the morning, then partly sunny with a slight chance of showers in the afternoon. Highs in the lower 80s. Chance of rain 30%. Sunday night, partly cloudy. Lows in the mid-60s. Monday, mostly sunny. Highs in the lower 80s. Monday night, mostly clear. Lows in the lower 60s. Tuesday, sunny. Highs in the lower 80s. The forecast key messages for North and Central Texas. Heavy rainfall will impact much of North and Central Texas tonight through early Friday. Therefore, a flood watch will be in effect from this afternoon through Friday morning. A couple strong to severe thunderstorms are possible along and west of the US-281 corridor this afternoon and evening. Much cooler weather is expected this weekend with continued clouds and scattered shower storms lingering through Sunday. The spotter information statement for North and Central Texas. Spotter activation is not expected at this time. The ultraviolet index forecast for October 1st is 1, or low. The current time is 1:55 p.m. Central Daylight Time. 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Serving the Dallas-Fort Worth listening area. The following reports of weather temperature and wind were made at 1 p.m. DFW Airport, partly sunny, 90, dew point 71, relative humidity 53%, wind south at 22, gusting to 32, pressure 29.79 inches and falling. Dallas Love Field, cloudy, 89, south at 16, gusting to 30. Fort Worth Meacham, partly sunny, 89, south at 17, gusting to 32. Arlington, partly sunny, 90, south at 16, gusting to 30. McKinney, partly sunny, 88, south at 21, gusting

29. Denton, partly sunny, 89. South Hat, 18, gusting to 32. Elsewhere around the region, Wichita Falls, light rain, 85, south at 17, gusting to 30. Abilene, cloudy, 81, south at 21. Waco, partly sunny, 94, heat index 103, south at 15, gusting to 30. Tyler, partly sunny, 89, south at 18, gusting to 30. Once again at 1 p.m., DFW Airport, partly sunny, 90, south at 22, gusting to 32. Now let's check on your local forecast for the Dallas-Fort Worth Metroplex. Flood watch in effect through Friday morning. This afternoon, partly sunny with scattered showers and thunderstorms. Heavy rainfall possible. Highs in the mid-90s. South winds 10 to 15 miles an hour with gusts up to 30 miles an hour. Chance of rain 40%. Tonight, mostly cloudy with scattered thunderstorms. Scattered showers in the evening, then numerous showers after midnight. Heavy rainfall possible. Humid with lows in the lower 70s. South winds 10 to 15 miles an hour. Chance of rain 70%. Thursday, scattered thunderstorms. Showers. Heavy rainfall possible. Not as warm. Humid with highs in the lower 80s. Southeast winds 5 to 10 miles an hour. Chance of rain 80%. And now the extended forecast. Thursday night, mostly cloudy with scattered thunderstorms. Scattered showers. Heavy rainfall possible. Humid with lows around 70. Southeast winds around 5 miles an hour. Chance of rain 50%. Friday, mostly cloudy. Scattered showers and thunderstorms in the morning, then scattered showers and perhaps an isolated thunderstorm in the afternoon. Humid with highs in the lower 80s. Northeast winds 5 to 10 miles an hour. Chance of rain 50%. Friday night, mostly cloudy with scattered showers and perhaps an isolated thunderstorm. Lows in the upper 60s. Chance of rain 50%. Saturday, mostly cloudy with scattered showers. Isolated thunderstorms in the morning, then scattered thunderstorms in the afternoon. Highs in the upper 70s. Chance of rain 50%. Saturday night, mostly cloudy with a slight chance of thunderstorms. A slight chance of showers in the evening, then a chance of showers after midnight. Lows in the mid-60s. Chance of rain 30%. Sunday, mostly cloudy with a chance of showers in the morning, then partly sunny with a slight chance of showers in the afternoon. Highs in the lower 80s. Chance of rain 30%. Sunday night, partly cloudy. Lows in the mid-60s. Monday, mostly sunny. Highs in the lower 80s. Monday night, mostly clear. Lows in the lower 60s. Tuesday, sunny. Highs in the lower 80s. The forecast key messages for North and Central Texas. Heavy rainfall will impact much of North and Central Texas tonight through early Friday. Therefore, a flood watch will be in effect from this afternoon through Friday morning. A couple strong to severe thunderstorms are possible along and west of the US-281 corridor this afternoon and evening. Much cooler weather is expected this weekend with continued clouds and scattered shower storms lingering through Sunday. The spotter information statement for North and Central Texas. Spotter activation is not expected at this time. It is now time to check on the latest tropical activity in the Atlantic Ocean, Caribbean Sea, and the Gulf of Mexico. Here is post-tropical cyclone Hanna advisory number 9, location 33.4 north 43.6 west. We're about 1230 miles east of Bermuda. We're about 980 miles west southwest of the Azores. Maximum sustained winds 35 miles an hour. Percent movement east or 90 degrees at 5 miles an hour. Minimum central pressure 1008 millibars or 29.77 inches. Remember, you can hear the tropical summary at the top and bottom of every hour when there is activity occurring in the Atlantic Basin. The ultraviolet index forecast for October 1st is 1 or low. The current time is 2:01 p.m. Central Daylight Time.

are listening to NOAA, All Hazards Radio, the voice of the National Weather Service, station KEC 56, serving the Dallas-Fort Worth listening area. The following reports of weather temperature and wind were made at 1 p.m. DFW Airport, partly sunny, 90, dew point 71, relative humidity 53%, wind south at 22, gusting to 32, pressure 29.79 inches and falling. Dallas Love Field, cloudy, 89, south at 16, gusting to 30. Fort Worth Meacham, partly sunny, 89, south at 17, gusting to 32. Arlington, partly sunny, 90, south at 16, gusting to 30. McKinney, partly sunny, 88, south at 21, gusting to 29. Denton, partly sunny, 89, south at 18, gusting to 32. Elsewhere around the region, Wichita Falls, light rain, 85, south at 17, gusting to 30. Abilene, cloudy, 81, south at 21. Waco, partly sunny, 94, heat index 103, south at 15, gusting to 30. Tyler, partly sunny, 89, south at 18, gusting to 30. Once again at 1 p.m., DFW Airport, partly sunny, 90, south at 22, gusting to 32. The following reports of weather temperature and wind were made at 2 p.m. DFW Airport, cloudy, 89, dew point 71, relative humidity 55%, wind south at 15, gusting to 32, pressure 29.77 inches and falling. Dallas Love Field, cloudy, 90, south at 14, gusting to 22. Fort Worth Meacham, cloudy, 88, south at 16, gusting to 30. Arlington, cloudy, 89, south at 10, gusting to 24. McKinney, partly sunny, 90, south at 21, gusting to 29. Denton, partly sunny, 89, southeast at 17, gusting to 31. Elsewhere around the region, Wichita Falls, partly sunny, 85, south at 17. Abilene, mostly sunny, 85, south at 18, gusting to 28. Waco, a thunderstorm, 79, southeast at 25, gusting to 44. Tyler, partly sunny, 90, southeast at 21, gusting to 26. Once again at 2 p.m., DFW Airport, cloudy, 89, south at 15, gusting to 32. The following reports of weather temperature and wind were made at 2 p.m. DFW Airport, cloudy, 89, dew point 71, relative humidity 55%, wind south at 15, gusting to 32, pressure 29.77 inches and falling. Dallas Love Field, cloudy, 90, south at 14, gusting to 22. Fort Worth Meacham, cloudy, 88, south at 16, gusting to 30. Arlington, cloudy, 89, south at 10, gusting to 24. McKinney, partly sunny, 90, south at 21, gusting to 29. Denton, partly sunny, 89, southeast at 17, gusting to 31. Elsewhere around the region, Wichita Falls, partly sunny, 85, south at 17. Abilene, mostly sunny, 85, south at 18, gusting to 28. Waco, a thunderstorm, 79, southeast at 25, gusting to 44. Tyler, partly sunny, 90, southeast at 21, gusting to 26. Once again at 2 p.m., DFW Airport, cloudy, 89, south at 15, gusting to 32. Now let's check on your local forecast for the Dallas-Fort Worth Metroplex. Flood watch in effect through Friday morning. This afternoon, partly sunny with scattered showers and thunderstorms. Heavy rainfall possible. Highs in the mid-90s. South winds 10 to 15 miles an hour with gusts up to 30 miles an hour. Chance of rain 40%. Tonight, mostly cloudy with scattered thunderstorms. Scattered showers in the evening, then numerous showers after midnight. Heavy rainfall possible. Humid with lows in the lower 70s. South winds 10 to 15 miles an hour. Chance of rain 70%.
Thursday, scattered thunderstorms, showers, heavy rainfall possible. Not as warm. Humid with highs in the lower 80s. Southeast winds 5 to 10 miles an hour. Chance of rain 80%. And now the extended forecast. Thursday night, mostly cloudy with scattered thunderstorms. Scattered showers. Heavy rainfall possible. Humid with lows around 70. Southeast winds around 5 miles an hour. Chance of rain 50%. Friday, mostly cloudy. Scattered showers and thunderstorms in the morning, then scattered showers and perhaps an isolated thunderstorm in the afternoon. Humid with highs in the lower 80s. Northeast winds 5 to 10 miles an hour. Chance of rain 50%. Friday night, mostly cloudy with scattered showers and perhaps an isolated thunderstorm. Lows in the upper 60s. Chance of rain 50%. Saturday, mostly cloudy with scattered showers. Isolated thunderstorms in the morning, then scattered thunderstorms in the afternoon. Highs in the upper 70s. Chance of rain 50%. Saturday night, mostly cloudy with a slight chance of thunderstorms. A slight chance of showers in the evening, then a chance of showers after midnight. Lows in the mid-60s. Chance of rain 30%. Sunday, mostly cloudy with a chance of showers in the morning, then partly sunny with a slight chance of showers in the afternoon. Highs in the lower 80s. Chance of rain 30%. Sunday night, partly cloudy. Lows in the mid-60s. Monday, mostly sunny. Highs in the lower 80s. Monday night, mostly clear. Lows in the lower 60s. Tuesday, sunny. Highs in the lower 80s. The forecast key messages for North and Central Texas. Heavy rainfall will impact much of North and Central Texas tonight through early Friday. Therefore, a flood watch will be in effect from this afternoon through Friday morning. A couple strong to severe thunderstorms are possible along and west of the US-281 corridor this afternoon and evening. Much cooler weather is expected this weekend with continued clouds and scattered shower storms lingering through Sunday. The spotter information statement for North and Central Texas. Spotter activation is not expected at this time. The ultraviolet index forecast for October 1st is 1, or low. The current time is 2:09 p.m. Central Daylight Time. 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The following reports of weather temperature and wind were made at 2 p.m. DFW Airport, cloudy, 89, dew point 71, relative humidity 55%, wind south at 15, gusting to 32, pressure 29.77 inches and falling. Dallas Love Field, cloudy, 90, south at 14, gusting to 22. Fort Worth Meacham, cloudy, 88, south at 16, gusting to 30. Arlington, cloudy, 89, south at 10, gusting to 24. McKinney, partly sunny, 90, south at 21, gusting to 29. Denton, partly sunny, 89, southeast at 17, gusting to 31. Elsewhere around the region, Wichita Falls, partly sunny, 85, south at 17. Abilene, mostly sunny, 85, south at 18, gusting to 28. Waco, a thunderstorm, 79, southeast at 25, gusting to 44. Tyler, partly sunny, 90, southeast at 21, gusting to 26. Once again at 2 p.m., DFW Airport, cloudy, 89, south at 15, gusting to 32. Now let's check on your local forecast for the Dallas-Fort Worth Metroplex. Flood watch in effect through Friday morning. This afternoon, partly sunny with scattered showers and thunderstorms. Heavy rainfall possible. Highs in the mid-90s. South winds 10 to 15 miles an hour with gusts up to 30 miles an hour. Chance of rain 40%. Tonight, mostly cloudy with scattered thunderstorms. Scattered showers in the evening, then numerous showers after midnight.

rainfall possible. Humid with lows in the lower 70s. South winds 10 to 15 miles an hour. Chance of rain 70%. Thursday, scattered thunderstorms. Showers. Heavy rainfall possible. Not as warm. Humid with highs in the lower 80s. Southeast winds 5 to 10 miles an hour. Chance of rain 80%. And now the extended forecast. Thursday night, mostly cloudy with scattered thunderstorms. Scattered showers. Heavy rainfall possible. Humid with lows around 70. Southeast winds around 5 miles an hour. Chance of rain 50%. Friday, mostly cloudy. Scattered showers and thunderstorms in the morning, then scattered showers and perhaps an isolated thunderstorm in the afternoon. Humid with highs in the lower 80s. Northeast winds 5 to 10 miles an hour. Chance of rain 50%. Friday night, mostly cloudy with scattered showers and perhaps an isolated thunderstorm. Lows in the upper 60s. Chance of rain 50%. Saturday, mostly cloudy with scattered showers. Isolated thunderstorms in the morning, then scattered thunderstorms in the afternoon. Highs in the upper 70s. Chance of rain 50%. Saturday night, mostly cloudy with a slight chance of thunderstorms. A slight chance of showers in the evening, then a chance of showers after midnight. Lows in the mid-60s. Chance of rain 30%. Sunday, mostly cloudy with a chance of showers in the morning, then partly sunny with a slight chance of showers in the afternoon. Highs in the lower 80s. Chance of rain 30%. Sunday night, partly cloudy. Lows in the mid-60s. Monday, mostly sunny. Highs in the lower 80s. Monday night, mostly clear. Lows in the lower 60s. Tuesday, sunny. Highs in the lower 80s. The forecast key messages for North and Central Texas. Heavy rainfall will impact much of North and Central Texas tonight through early Friday. Therefore, a flood watch will be in effect from this afternoon through Friday morning. A couple strong to severe thunderstorms are possible along and west of the US-281 corridor this afternoon and evening. Much cooler weather is expected this weekend with continued clouds and scattered shower storms lingering through Sunday. The spotter information statement for North and Central Texas. Spotter activation is not expected at this time. The ultraviolet index forecast for October 1st is 1, or low. The current time is 2:14 p.m. Central Daylight Time. 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The following reports of weather temperature and wind were made at 2 p.m. DFW Airport, cloudy, 89, dew point 71, relative humidity 55%, wind south at 15, gusting to 32, pressure 29.77 inches and falling. Dallas Love Field, cloudy, 90, south at 14, gusting to 22. Fort Worth Meacham, cloudy, 88, south at 16, gusting to 30. Arlington, cloudy, 89, south at 10, gusting to 24. McKinney, partly sunny, 90, south at 21, gusting to 29. Denton, partly sunny, 88, southeast at 20, gusting to 29. Elsewhere around the region, Wichita Falls, partly sunny, 85, south at 17. Abilene, mostly sunny, 85, south at 18, gusting to 28. Waco, a thunderstorm, 80, southeast at 16, gusting to 31. Tyler, partly sunny, 90, southeast at 21, gusting to 26. Once again at 2 p.m., DFW Airport, cloudy, 89, south at 15, gusting to 32. Now let's check on your local forecast for the Dallas-Fort Worth Metroplex. Flood watch in effect through Friday morning. This afternoon, partly sunny with scattered showers and thunderstorms. Heavy rainfall possible. Highs in the mid-90s. South winds 10 to 15 miles an hour with gusts up to 30 miles an hour. Chance of rain 40%.

scattered thunderstorms, scattered showers, heavy rainfall possible, humid with lows around 70, southeast winds around 5 miles an hour, chance of rain 50%, Friday, mostly cloudy, scattered showers and thunderstorms in the morning, then scattered showers and perhaps an isolated thunderstorm in the afternoon, humid with highs in the lower 80s, northeast winds 5 to 10 miles an hour, chance of rain 50%. Friday night, mostly cloudy with scattered showers and perhaps an isolated thunderstorm. Lows in the upper 60s. Chance of rain 50%. Saturday, mostly cloudy with scattered showers. Isolated thunderstorms in the morning, then scattered thunderstorms in the afternoon. Highs in the upper 70s. Chance of rain 50%. Saturday night, mostly cloudy with a slight chance of thunderstorms. A slight chance of showers in the evening, then a chance of showers after midnight. Lows in the mid-60s. Chance of rain 30%. Sunday, mostly cloudy with a chance of showers in the morning, then partly sunny with a slight chance of showers in the afternoon. Highs in the lower 80s. Chance of rain 30%. Sunday night, partly cloudy. Lows in the mid-60s. Monday, mostly sunny. Highs in the lower 80s. Monday night, mostly clear. Lows in the lower 60s. Tuesday, sunny. Highs in the lower 80s. The forecast key messages for North and Central Texas. Heavy rainfall will impact much of North and Central Texas tonight through early Friday. Therefore, a flood watch will be in effect from this afternoon through Friday morning. A couple strong to severe thunderstorms are possible along and west of the US-281 corridor this afternoon and evening. Much cooler weather is expected this weekend with continued clouds and scattered shower storms lingering through Sunday. The spotter information statement for North and Central Texas. Spotter activation is not expected at this time. The ultraviolet index forecast for October 1st is 1, or low. The current time is 2:19 p.m. Central Daylight Time. 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Serving the Dallas-Fort Worth listening area. The following reports of weather temperature and wind were made at 2 p.m. DFW Airport, cloudy, 89, dew point 71, relative humidity 55%, wind south at 15, gusting to 32, pressure 29.77 inches and falling. Dallas Love Field, cloudy, 90, south at 14, gusting to 22. Fort Worth Meacham, cloudy, 88, south at 16, gusting to 30. Arlington, cloudy, 89, south at 10, gusting to 24. McKinney, partly sunny, 90, south at 21, gusting to 29. Denton, partly sunny, 88, southeast at 20, gusting to 29. Elsewhere around the region, Wichita Falls, partly sunny, 85, south at 17. Abilene, mostly sunny, 85, south at 18, gusting to 28. Waco, a thunderstorm, 80, southeast at 16, gusting to 31. Tyler, partly sunny, 90, southeast at 21, gusting to 26. Once again at 2 p.m., DFW Airport, cloudy, 89, south at 15, gusting to 32. Now let's check on your local forecast for the Dallas-Fort Worth Metroplex. Flood watch in effect through Friday morning. This afternoon, partly sunny with scattered showers and thunderstorms. Heavy rainfall possible. Highs in the mid-90s. South winds 10 to 15 miles an hour with gusts up to 30 miles an hour. Chance of rain 40%. Tonight, mostly cloudy with scattered thunderstorms. Scattered showers in the evening, then numerous showers after midnight. Heavy rainfall possible. Humid with lows in the lower 70s. South winds 10 to 15 miles an hour. Chance of rain 70%. Thursday, scattered thunderstorms. Showers. Heavy rainfall possible. Not as warm. Humid with highs in the lower 80s. Southeast winds 5 to 10 miles

chance of rain 80%. And now the extended forecast. Thursday night, mostly cloudy with scattered thunderstorms. Scattered showers. Heavy rainfall possible. Humid with lows around 70. Southeast winds around 5 miles an hour. Chance of rain 50%. Friday, mostly cloudy. Scattered showers and thunderstorms in the morning, then scattered showers and perhaps an isolated thunderstorm in the afternoon. Humid with highs in the lower 80s. Northeast winds 5 to 10 miles an hour. Chance of rain 50%. Friday night, mostly cloudy with scattered showers and perhaps an isolated thunderstorm. Lows in the upper 60s. Chance of rain 50%. Saturday, mostly cloudy with scattered showers. Isolated thunderstorms in the morning, then scattered thunderstorms in the afternoon. Highs in the upper 70s. Chance of rain 50%. Saturday night, mostly cloudy with a slight chance of thunderstorms. A slight chance of showers in the evening, then a chance of showers after midnight. Lows in the mid-60s. Chance of rain 30%. Sunday, mostly cloudy with a chance of showers in the morning, then partly sunny with a slight chance of showers in the afternoon. Highs in the lower 80s. Chance of rain 30%. Sunday night, partly cloudy. Lows in the mid-60s. Monday, mostly sunny. Highs in the lower 80s. Monday night, mostly clear. Lows in the lower 60s. Tuesday, sunny. Highs in the lower 80s. The forecast key messages for North and Central Texas. Heavy rainfall will impact much of North and Central Texas tonight through early Friday. Therefore, a flood watch will be in effect from this afternoon through Friday morning. A couple strong to severe thunderstorms are possible along and west of the US-281 corridor this afternoon and evening. Much cooler weather is expected this weekend with continued clouds and scattered shower storms lingering through Sunday. The spotter information statement for North and Central Texas. Spotter activation is not expected at this time. The ultraviolet index forecast for October 1st is 1, or low. The current time is 2:24 p.m. Central Daylight Time. 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The following reports of weather temperature and wind were made at 2 p.m. DFW Airport, cloudy, 89, dew point 71, relative humidity 55%, wind south at 15, gusting to 32, pressure 29.77 inches and falling. Dallas Love Field, cloudy, 90, south at 14, gusting to 22. Fort Worth Meacham, cloudy, 88, south at 16, gusting to 30. Arlington, cloudy, 89, south at 10, gusting to 24. McKinney, partly sunny, 90, south at 21, gusting to 29. Denton, partly sunny, 88, southeast at 20, gusting to 29. Elsewhere around the region, Wichita Falls, partly sunny, 85, south at 17. Abilene, mostly sunny, 85, south at 18, gusting to 28. Waco, a thunderstorm, 80, southeast at 16, gusting to 31. Tyler, partly sunny, 90, southeast at 21, gusting to 26. Once again at 2 p.m., DFW Airport, cloudy, 89, south at 15, gusting to 32. Now let's check on your local forecast for the Dallas-Fort Worth Metroplex. Flood watch in effect through Friday morning. This afternoon, partly sunny with scattered showers and thunderstorms. Heavy rainfall possible. Highs in the mid-90s. South winds 10 to 15 miles an hour with gusts up to 30 miles an hour. Chance of rain 40%. Tonight, mostly cloudy with scattered thunderstorms. Scattered showers in the evening, then numerous showers after midnight. Heavy rainfall possible. Humid with lows in the lower 70s. South winds 10 to 15 miles an hour. Chance of rain 70%. Thursday, scattered thunderstorms. Showers.

heavy rainfall possible. Not as warm. Humid with highs in the lower 80s. Southeast winds 5 to 10 miles an hour. Chance of rain 80%. And now the extended forecast. Thursday night, mostly cloudy with scattered thunderstorms. Scattered showers. Heavy rainfall possible. Humid with lows around 70. Southeast winds around 5 miles an hour. Chance of rain 50%. Friday, mostly cloudy. Scattered showers and thunderstorms in the morning, then scattered showers and perhaps an isolated thunderstorm in the afternoon. Humid with highs in the lower 80s. Northeast winds 5 to 10 miles an hour. Chance of rain 50%. Friday night, mostly cloudy with scattered showers and perhaps an isolated thunderstorm. Lows in the upper 60s. Chance of rain 50%. Saturday, mostly cloudy with scattered showers. Isolated thunderstorms in the morning, then scattered thunderstorms in the afternoon. Highs in the upper 70s. Chance of rain 50%. Saturday night, mostly cloudy with a slight chance of thunderstorms. A slight chance of showers in the evening, then a chance of showers after midnight. Lows in the mid-60s. Chance of rain 30%. Sunday, mostly cloudy with a chance of showers in the morning, then partly sunny with a slight chance of showers in the afternoon. Highs in the lower 80s. Chance of rain 30%. Sunday night, partly cloudy. Lows in the mid-60s. Monday, mostly sunny. Highs in the lower 80s. Monday night, mostly clear. Lows in the lower 60s. Tuesday, sunny. Highs in the lower 80s. The forecast key messages for North and Central Texas. Heavy rainfall will impact much of North and Central Texas tonight through early Friday. Therefore, a flood watch will be in effect from this afternoon through Friday morning. A couple strong to severe thunderstorms are possible along and west of the US-281 corridor this afternoon and evening. Much cooler weather is expected this weekend with continued clouds and scattered shower storms lingering through Sunday. The spotter information statement for North and Central Texas. Spotter activation is not expected at this time. The ultraviolet index forecast for October 1st is 1, or low. The current time is 2:29 p.m. Central Daylight Time. 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Serving the Dallas-Fort Worth listening area. It is now time to check on the latest tropical activity in the Atlantic Ocean, Caribbean Sea, and the Gulf of Mexico. Here is post-tropical cyclone Hanna advisory number 9, location 33.4 north 43.6 west. We're about 1230 miles east of Bermuda. We're about 980 miles west southwest of the Azores. Maximum sustained winds 35 miles an hour. Percent movement east or 90 degrees at 5 miles an hour. Minimum central pressure 1008 millibars or 29.77 inches. Remember, you can hear the tropical summary at the top and bottom of every hour when there is activity occurring in the Atlantic Basin. The following reports of weather, temperature, and wind were made at 2 p.m. DFW Airport, cloudy, 89, dew point 71, relative humidity 55%, wind south at 15, gusting to 32, pressure 29.77 inches and falling. Dallas Love Field, cloudy, 90, south at 14, gusting to 22. Fort Worth Meacham, cloudy, 88, south at 16, gusting to 30. Arlington, cloudy, 89, south at 10, gusting to 24. McKinney, partly sunny, 90, south at 21, gusting to 29. Denton, partly sunny, 88, southeast at 20, gusting to 29. Elsewhere around the region, Wichita Falls, partly sunny, 85, south at 17. Abilene, mostly sunny, 85, south at 18, gusting to 28. Waco, a thunderstorm, 80, southeast at 16, gusting to 31. Tyler, partly sunny, 90, southeast at 21, gusting to 26. Once again at 2 p.m., DFW Airport, cloudy.

89, south at 15, gusting to 32. Now let's check on your local forecast for the Dallas-Fort Worth Metroplex. Flood watch in effect through Friday morning. This afternoon, partly sunny with scattered showers and thunderstorms. Heavy rainfall possible. Highs in the mid-90s. South winds 10 to 15 miles an hour with gusts up to 30 miles an hour. Chance of rain 40%. Tonight, mostly cloudy with scattered thunderstorms. Scattered showers in the evening, then numerous showers after midnight. Heavy rainfall possible. Humid with lows in the lower 70s. South winds 10 to 15 miles an hour. Chance of rain 70%. Thursday, scattered thunderstorms. Showers. Heavy rainfall possible. Not as warm. Humid with highs in the lower 80s. Southeast winds 5 to 10 miles an hour. Chance of rain 80%. And now the extended forecast. Thursday night, mostly cloudy with scattered thunderstorms. Scattered showers. Heavy rainfall possible. Humid patterned thunderstorms. Scattered showers. Heavy rainfall possible. Humid with lows around 70. Southeast winds around 5 miles an hour. Chance of rain 50%. Friday, mostly cloudy. Scattered showers and thunderstorms in the morning, then scattered showers and perhaps an isolated thunderstorm in the afternoon. Humid with highs in the lower 80s. Northeast winds 5 to 10 miles an hour. Chance of rain 50%. Friday night, mostly cloudy with scattered showers and perhaps an isolated thunderstorm. Lows in the upper 60s. Chance of rain 50%. Saturday, mostly cloudy with scattered showers. Isolated thunderstorms in the morning, then scattered thunderstorms in the afternoon. Highs in the upper 70s. Chance of rain 50%. Saturday night, mostly cloudy with a slight chance of thunderstorms. A slight chance of showers in the evening, then a chance of showers after midnight. Lows in the mid-60s. Chance of rain 30%. Sunday, mostly cloudy with a chance of showers in the morning, then partly sunny with a slight chance of showers in the afternoon. Highs in the lower 80s. Chance of rain 30%. Sunday night, partly cloudy. Lows in the mid-60s. Monday, mostly sunny. Highs in the lower 80s. Monday night, mostly clear. Lows in the lower 60s. Tuesday, sunny. Highs in the lower 80s. The ultraviolet index forecast for October 1st is 1, or low. The current time is 2:35 p.m. Central Daylight Time. 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The following reports of weather temperature and wind were made at 2 p.m. DFW Airport, cloudy, 89, dew point 71, relative humidity 55%, wind south at 15, gusting to 32, pressure 29.77 inches and falling. Dallas Love Field, cloudy, 90, south at 14, gusting to 22. Fort Worth Meacham, cloudy, 88, south at 16, gusting to 30. Arlington, cloudy, 89, south at 10, gusting to 24. McKinney, partly sunny, 90, south at 21, gusting to 29. Denton, partly sunny, 88, southeast at 20, gusting to 29. Elsewhere around the region, Wichita Falls, partly sunny, 85, south at 17. Abilene, mostly sunny, 85, south at 18, gusting to 28. Waco, a thunderstorm, 80, southeast at 16, gusting to 31. Tyler, partly sunny, 90, southeast at 21, gusting to 26. Once again at 2 p.m., DFW Airport, cloudy, 89, south at 15, gusting to 32. Now let's check on your local forecast for the Dallas-Fort Worth Metroplex. Flood watch in effect through Friday morning, rest of this afternoon. Partly sunny with scattered showers and thunderstorms. Heavy rainfall possible. Highs in the mid-90s.

south winds 10 to 15 miles an hour with gusts up to 30 miles an hour. Chance of rain 40%. Tonight, mostly cloudy with scattered thunderstorms. Scattered showers in the evening, then numerous showers after midnight. Heavy rainfall possible. Humid with lows in the lower 70s. South winds 10 to 15 miles an hour. Chance of rain 70%. Thursday, scattered thunderstorms. Showers. Heavy rainfall possible. Not as warm. Humid with highs in the lower 80s. Southeast winds 5 to 10 miles an hour. Chance of rain 80%. And now the extended forecast. Thursday night, mostly cloudy with scattered thunderstorms. Scattered showers. Heavy rainfall possible. Humid with lows around 70. Southeast winds around 5 miles an hour. Chance of rain 50%. Friday, mostly cloudy. Scattered showers and thunderstorms in the morning, then scattered showers and perhaps an isolated thunderstorm in the afternoon. Humid with highs in the lower 80s. Northeast winds 5 to 10 miles an hour. Chance of rain 50%. Friday night, mostly cloudy with scattered showers and perhaps an isolated thunderstorm. Lows in the upper 60s. Chance of rain 50%. Saturday, mostly cloudy with scattered showers. Isolated thunderstorms in the morning, then scattered thunderstorms in the afternoon. Highs in the upper 70s. Chance of rain 50%. Saturday night, mostly cloudy with a slight chance of thunderstorms. A slight chance of showers in the evening, then a chance of showers after midnight. Lows in the mid-60s. Chance of rain 30%. Sunday, mostly cloudy with a chance of showers in the morning, then partly sunny with a slight chance of showers in the afternoon. Highs in the lower 80s. Chance of rain 30%. Sunday night, partly cloudy. Lows in the mid-60s. Monday, mostly sunny. Highs in the lower 80s. Monday night, mostly clear. Lows in the lower 60s. Tuesday, sunny. Highs in the lower 80s. Tuesday night, mostly clear. Lows in the lower 60s. The forecast key messages for North and Central Texas. Heavy rainfall will impact much of North and Central Texas tonight through early Friday. Therefore, a flood watch will be in effect from this afternoon through Friday morning. A couple strong to severe thunderstorms are possible along and west of the US-281 corridor this afternoon and evening. Much cooler weather is expected this weekend with continued clouds and scattered shower storms lingering through Sunday. The spotter information statement for North and Central Texas. Spotter activation is not expected at this time. The ultraviolet index forecast for October 1st is 1, or low. The current time is 2:40 p.m. Central Daylight Time. 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The following reports of weather temperature and wind were made at 2 p.m. DFW Airport, cloudy, 89, dew point 71, relative humidity 55%, wind south at 15, gusting to 32, pressure 29.77 inches and falling. Dallas Love Field, cloudy, 90, south at 14, gusting to 22. Fort Worth Meacham, cloudy, 88, south at 16, gusting to 30. Arlington, cloudy, 89, south at 10, gusting to 24. McKinney, partly sunny, 90, south at 21, gusting to 29. Denton, partly sunny, 88, southeast at 20, gusting to 29. Elsewhere around the region, Wichita Falls, partly sunny, 85, south at 17. Abilene, mostly sunny, 85, south at 18, gusting to 28. Waco, a thunderstorm, 80, southeast at 16, gusting to 31. Tyler, partly sunny, 90, southeast at 21, gusting to 26. Once again at 2 p.m., DFW Airport, cloudy, 89, south at 15, gusting to 32. Now let's check on your local

forecast for the Dallas-Fort Worth Metroplex. Flood watch in effect through Friday morning, rest of this afternoon. Partly sunny with scattered showers and thunderstorms. Heavy rainfall possible. Highs in the mid-90s. South winds 10 to 15 miles an hour with gusts up to 30 miles an hour. Chance of rain 40%. Tonight, mostly cloudy with scattered thunderstorms. Scattered showers in the evening, then numerous showers after midnight. Heavy rainfall possible. Humid with lows in the lower 70s. South winds 10 to 15 miles an hour. Chance of rain 70%. Thursday, scattered thunderstorms. Showers. Heavy rainfall possible. Not as warm. Humid with highs in the lower 80s. Southeast winds 5 to 10 miles an hour. Chance of rain 80%. And now the extended forecast. Thursday night, mostly cloudy with scattered thunderstorms. Scattered showers. Heavy rainfall possible. Humid with lows around 70. Southeast winds around 5 miles an hour. Chance of rain 50%. Friday, mostly cloudy. Scattered showers and thunderstorms in the morning, then scattered showers and perhaps an isolated thunderstorm in the afternoon. Humid with highs in the lower 80s. Northeast winds 5 to 10 miles an hour. Chance of rain 50%. Friday night, mostly cloudy with scattered showers and perhaps an isolated thunderstorm. Lows in the upper 60s. Chance of rain 50%. Saturday, mostly cloudy with scattered showers. Isolated thunderstorms in the morning, then scattered thunderstorms in the afternoon. Highs in the upper 70s. Chance of rain 50%. Saturday night, mostly cloudy with a slight chance of thunderstorms. A slight chance of showers in the evening, then a chance of showers after midnight. Lows in the mid-60s. Chance of rain 30%. Sunday, mostly cloudy with a chance of showers in the morning, then partly sunny with a slight chance of showers in the afternoon. Highs in the lower 80s. Chance of rain 30%. Sunday night, partly cloudy. Lows in the mid-60s. Monday, mostly sunny. Highs in the lower 80s. Monday night, mostly clear. Lows in the lower 60s. Tuesday, sunny. Highs in the lower 80s. Tuesday night, mostly clear. Lows in the lower 60s. The forecast key messages for North and Central Texas. Heavy rainfall will impact much of North and Central Texas tonight through early Friday. Therefore, a flood watch will be in effect from this afternoon through Friday morning. A couple strong to severe thunderstorms are possible along and west of the US-281 corridor this afternoon and evening. Much cooler weather is expected this weekend with continued clouds and scattered shower storms lingering through Sunday. The spotter information statement for North and Central Texas. Spotter activation is not expected at this time. The ultraviolet index forecast for October 1st is 1, or low. The current time is 2:45 p.m. Central Daylight Time. 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The following reports of weather temperature and wind were made at 2 p.m. DFW Airport, cloudy, 89, dew point 71, relative humidity 55%, wind south at 15, gusting to 32, pressure 29.77 inches and falling. Dallas Love Field, cloudy, 90, south at 14, gusting to 22. Fort Worth Meacham, cloudy, 88, south at 16, gusting to 30. Arlington, cloudy, 89, south at 10, gusting to 24. McKinney, partly sunny, 90, south at 21, gusting to 29. Denton, partly sunny, 88, southeast at 20, gusting to 29. Elsewhere around the region, Wichita Falls, partly sunny, 85, south at 17. Abilene, mostly sunny, 85, south at 18, gusting to 28. Waco, a thunderstorm, 80, southeast at 16, gusting to 31. Tyler, partly sunny,
90, southeast at 21, gusting to 26. Once again at 2 p.m., DFW Airport, cloudy, 89, south at 15, gusting to 32. Now let's check on your local forecast for the Dallas-Fort Worth Metroplex. Flood watch in effect through Friday morning, rest of this afternoon. Partly sunny with scattered showers and thunderstorms. Heavy rainfall possible. Highs in the mid-90s. South winds 10 to 15 miles an hour with gusts up to 30 miles an hour. Chance of rain 40%. Tonight, mostly cloudy with scattered thunderstorms. Scattered showers in the evening, then numerous showers after midnight. Heavy rainfall possible. Humid with lows in the lower 70s. South winds 10 to 15 miles an hour. Chance of rain 70%. Thursday, scattered thunderstorms. Showers. Heavy rainfall possible. Not as warm. Humid with highs in the lower 80s. Southeast winds 5 to 10 miles an hour. Chance of rain 80%. And now the extended forecast. Thursday night, mostly cloudy with scattered thunderstorms. Scattered showers. Heavy rainfall possible. Humid with lows around 70. Southeast winds around 5 miles an hour. Chance of rain 50%. Friday, mostly cloudy. Scattered showers and thunderstorms in the morning, then scattered showers and perhaps an isolated thunderstorm in the afternoon. Humid with highs in the lower 80s. Northeast winds 5 to 10 miles an hour. Chance of rain 50%. Friday night, mostly cloudy with scattered showers and perhaps an isolated thunderstorm. Lows in the upper 60s. Chance of rain 50%. Saturday, mostly cloudy with scattered showers. Isolated thunderstorms in the morning, then scattered thunderstorms in the afternoon. Highs in the upper 70s. Chance of rain 50%. Saturday night, mostly cloudy with a slight chance of thunderstorms. A slight chance of showers in the evening, then a chance of showers after midnight. Lows in the mid-60s. Chance of rain 30%. Sunday, mostly cloudy with a chance of showers in the morning, then partly sunny with a slight chance of showers in the afternoon. Highs in the lower 80s. Chance of rain 30%. Sunday night, partly cloudy. Lows in the mid-60s. Monday, mostly sunny. Highs in the lower 80s. Monday night, mostly clear. Lows in the lower 60s. Tuesday, sunny. Highs in the lower 80s. Tuesday night, mostly clear. Lows in the lower 60s. The forecast key messages for North and Central Texas. Heavy rainfall will impact much of North and Central Texas tonight through early Friday. Therefore, a flood watch will be in effect from this afternoon through Friday morning. A couple strong to severe thunderstorms are possible along and west of the US-281 corridor this afternoon and evening. Much cooler weather is expected this weekend with continued clouds and scattered shower storms lingering through Sunday. The spotter information statement for North and Central Texas. Spotter activation is not expected at this time. The ultraviolet index forecast for October 1st is 1, or low. The current time is 2:50 p.m. Central Daylight Time. 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The following reports of weather temperature and wind were made at 2 p.m. DFW Airport, cloudy, 89, dew point 71, relative humidity 55%, wind south at 15, gusting to 32, pressure 29.77 inches and falling. Dallas Love Field, cloudy, 90, south at 14, gusting to 22. Fort Worth Meacham, cloudy, 88, south at 16, gusting to 30. Arlington, cloudy, 89, south at 10, gusting to 24. McKinney, partly sunny, 90, south at 21, gusting to 29. Denton, partly sunny, 88, southeast at 20, gusting to 29. Elsewhere around the region, Wichita Falls, partly sunny, 85, south at 17.

18. Abilene, mostly sunny, 85. South at 18, gusting to 28. Waco, a thunderstorm, 80. Southeast at 16, gusting to 31. Tyler, partly sunny, 90. Southeast at 21, gusting to 26. Once again at 2 p.m., DFW Airport, cloudy, 89. South at 15, gusting to 32. Now let's check on your local forecast for the Dallas-Fort Worth Metroplex. Flood watch in effect through Friday morning, rest of this afternoon. Partly sunny with scattered showers and thunderstorms. Heavy rainfall possible. Highs in the mid-90s. South winds 10 to 15 miles an hour with gusts up to 30 miles an hour. Chance of rain 40%. Tonight, mostly cloudy with scattered thunderstorms. Scattered showers in the evening, then numerous showers after midnight. Heavy rainfall possible. Humid with lows in the lower 70s. South winds 10 to 15 miles an hour. Chance of rain 70%. Thursday, scattered thunderstorms. Showers. Heavy rainfall possible. Not as warm. Humid with highs in the lower 80s. Southeast winds 5 to 10 miles an hour. Chance of rain 80%. And now the extended forecast. Thursday night, mostly cloudy with scattered thunderstorms. Scattered showers. Heavy rainfall possible. Humid with lows around 70. Southeast winds around 5 miles an hour. Chance of rain 50%. Friday, mostly cloudy. Scattered showers and thunderstorms in the morning, then scattered showers and perhaps an isolated thunderstorm in the afternoon. Humid with highs in the lower 80s. Northeast winds 5 to 10 miles an hour. Chance of rain 50%. Friday night, mostly cloudy with scattered showers and perhaps an isolated thunderstorm. Lows in the upper 60s. Chance of rain 50%. Saturday, mostly cloudy with scattered showers. Isolated thunderstorms in the morning, then scattered thunderstorms in the afternoon. Highs in the upper 70s. Chance of rain 50%. Saturday night, mostly cloudy with a slight chance of thunderstorms. A slight chance of showers in the evening, then a chance of showers after midnight. Lows in the mid-60s. Chance of rain 30%. Sunday, mostly cloudy with a chance of showers in the morning, then partly sunny with a slight chance of showers in the afternoon. Highs in the lower 80s. Chance of rain 30%. Sunday night, partly cloudy. Lows in the mid-60s. Monday, mostly sunny. Highs in the lower 80s. Monday night, mostly clear. Lows in the lower 60s. Tuesday, sunny. Highs in the lower 80s. Tuesday night, mostly clear. Lows in the lower 60s. The forecast key messages for North and Central Texas. Heavy rainfall will impact much of North and Central Texas tonight through early Friday. Therefore, a flood watch will be in effect from this afternoon through Friday morning. A couple strong to severe thunderstorms are possible along and west of the US-281 corridor this afternoon and evening. Much cooler weather is expected this weekend with continued clouds and scattered shower storms lingering through Sunday. The spotter information statement for North and Central Texas. Spotter activation is not expected at this time. The ultraviolet index forecast for October 1st is 1, or low. The current time is 2:56 p.m. Central Daylight Time. 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The following reports of weather temperature and wind were made at 2 p.m. DFW Airport, cloudy, 89, dew point 71, relative humidity 55%, wind south at 15, gusting to 32, pressure 29.77 inches and falling. Dallas Love Field, cloudy, 90, south at 14, gusting to 22. Fort Worth Meacham, cloudy, 88, south at 16, gusting to 30. Arlington, cloudy, 89, south at 10, gusting to 24. McKinney, partly sunny, 90.

south at 21, gusting to 29. Denton, partly sunny, 88, southeast at 20, gusting to 29. Elsewhere around the region, Wichita Falls, partly sunny, 85, south at 17. Abilene, mostly sunny, 85, south at 18, gusting to 28. Waco, a thunderstorm, 80, southeast at 16, gusting to 31. Tyler, partly sunny, 90, southeast at 21, gusting to 26. Once again at 2 p.m., DFW Airport, cloudy, 89, south at 15, gusting to 32. Now let's check on your local forecast for the Dallas-Fort Worth Metroplex. Flood watch in effect through Friday morning, rest of this afternoon. Partly sunny with scattered showers and thunderstorms. Heavy rainfall possible. Highs in the mid-90s. South winds 10 to 15 miles an hour with gusts up to 30 miles an hour. Chance of rain 40%. Tonight, mostly cloudy with scattered thunderstorms. Scattered showers in the evening, then numerous showers after midnight. Heavy rainfall possible. Humid with lows in the lower 70s. South winds 10 to 15 miles an hour. Chance of rain 70%. Thursday, scattered thunderstorms. Showers. Heavy rainfall possible. Not as warm. Humid with highs in the lower 80s. Southeast winds 5 to 10 miles an hour. Chance of rain 80%. And now the extended forecast. Thursday night, mostly cloudy with scattered thunderstorms. Scattered showers. Heavy rainfall possible. Humid with lows around 70. Southeast winds around 5 miles an hour. Chance of rain 50%. Friday, mostly cloudy. Scattered showers and thunderstorms in the morning, then scattered showers and perhaps an isolated thunderstorm in the afternoon. Humid with highs in the lower 80s. Northeast winds 5 to 10 miles an hour. Chance of rain 50%. Friday night, mostly cloudy with scattered showers and perhaps an isolated thunderstorm. Lows in the upper 60s. Chance of rain 50%. Saturday, mostly cloudy with scattered showers. Isolated thunderstorms in the morning, then scattered thunderstorms in the afternoon. Highs in the upper 70s. Chance of rain 50%. Saturday night, mostly cloudy with a slight chance of thunderstorms. A slight chance of showers in the evening, then a chance of showers after midnight. Lows in the mid-60s. Chance of rain 30%. Sunday, mostly cloudy with a chance of showers in the morning, then partly sunny with a slight chance of showers in the afternoon. Highs in the lower 80s. Chance of rain 30%. Sunday night, partly cloudy. Lows in the mid-60s. Monday, mostly sunny. Highs in the lower 80s. Monday night, mostly clear. Lows in the lower 60s. Tuesday, sunny. Highs in the lower 80s. Tuesday night, mostly clear. Lows in the lower 60s. It is now time to check on the latest tropical activity in the Atlantic Ocean, Caribbean Sea, and the Gulf of Mexico. Here is post-tropical cyclone Hanna advisory number 9, location 33.4 north 43.6 west. We're about 1230 miles east of Bermuda. We're about 980 miles west southwest of the Azores. Maximum sustained winds 35 miles an hour, percent movement east or 90 degrees at 5 miles an hour. Minimum central pressure 1008 millibars or 29.77 inches. Remember, you can hear the tropical summary at the top and bottom of every hour when there is activity occurring in the Atlantic Basin. The forecast key messages for North and Central Texas. Heavy rainfall will impact much of North and Central Texas tonight through early Friday. Therefore, a flood watch will be in effect from this afternoon through Friday morning. A couple strong to severe thunderstorms are possible along and west of the US-281 corridor this afternoon and evening. Much cooler weather is expected this weekend with continued clouds and scattered shower storms lingering through Sunday. The spotter information statement for North and Central Texas. Spotter activation is not expected at this time. The ultraviolet index forecast for October 1st.

The current time is 3:01 p.m. Central Daylight Time. 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The following reports of weather temperature and wind were made at 3 p.m. DFW Airport, a thunderstorm, 80, dew point 73, relative humidity 79%, wind southeast at 6, gusting to 28, pressure 29.74 inches and falling. Dallas Love Field, cloudy, 87, south at 9, gusting to 24. Fort Worth Meacham, cloudy, 89, south at 18, gusting to 30. Arlington, partly sunny, 84, south at 9. McKinney, cloudy, 89, south at 15. Denton, cloudy, 87, south at 14. Elsewhere around the region, Wichita Falls, light rain, 84, south at 20, gusting to 29. Abilene, mostly sunny, 86, south at 21, gusting to 33. Waco, partly sunny, 87, heat index 100, south at 6. Tyler, partly sunny, 92, southeast at 15. Once again at 3 p.m., DFW Airport, a thunderstorm, 80, southeast at 6, gusting to 28. Now let's check on your local forecast for the Dallas-Fort Worth Metroplex. Flood watch in effect through Friday morning, rest of this afternoon, partly sunny with scattered showers and thunderstorms. Heavy rainfall possible. Highs in the mid-90s. South winds 10 to 15 miles an hour with gusts up to 30 miles an hour. Chance of rain 40%. Tonight, mostly cloudy with scattered thunderstorms. Scattered showers in the evening, then numerous showers after midnight. Heavy rainfall possible. Humid with lows in the lower 70s. South winds 10 to 15 miles an hour. Chance of rain 70%. Thursday, scattered thunderstorms. Showers. Heavy rainfall possible. Not as warm. Humid with highs in the lower 80s. Southeast winds 5 to 10 miles an hour. Chance of rain 80%. And now the extended forecast. Thursday night, mostly cloudy with scattered thunderstorms. Scattered showers. Heavy rainfall possible. Humid with lows around 70. Southeast winds around 5 miles an hour. Chance of rain 50%. Friday, mostly cloudy. Scattered showers and thunderstorms in the morning, then scattered showers and perhaps an isolated thunderstorm in the afternoon. Humid with highs in the lower 80s. Northeast winds 5 to 10 miles an hour. Chance of rain 50%. Friday night, mostly cloudy with scattered showers and perhaps an isolated thunderstorm. Lows in the upper 60s. Chance of rain 50%. Saturday, mostly cloudy with scattered showers. Isolated thunderstorms in the morning, then scattered thunderstorms in the afternoon. Highs in the upper 70s. Chance of rain 50%. Saturday night, mostly cloudy with a slight chance of thunderstorms. A slight chance of showers in the evening, then a chance of showers after midnight. Lows in the mid-60s. Chance of rain 30%. Sunday, mostly cloudy with a chance of showers in the morning, then partly sunny with a slight chance of showers in the afternoon. Highs in the lower 80s. Chance of rain 30%. Sunday night, partly cloudy. Lows in the mid-60s. Monday, mostly sunny. Highs in the lower 80s. Monday night, mostly clear. Lows in the lower 60s. Tuesday, sunny. Highs in the lower 80s. Tuesday night, mostly clear. Lows in the lower 60s. The forecast key messages for North and Central Texas. Heavy rainfall will impact much of North and Central Texas tonight through early Friday. Therefore, a flood watch will be in effect from this afternoon through Friday morning. A couple strong to severe thunderstorms are possible along and west of the US-281 corridor this afternoon and evening. Much cooler weather is expected this weekend with continued clouds and scattered showers, storms lingering through Sunday. The spotter

information statement for North and Central Texas. Spotter activation is not expected at this time. The ultraviolet index forecast for October 1st is 1, or low. The current time is 3:07 p.m. Central Daylight Time. 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The following reports of weather temperature and wind were made at 3 p.m. DFW Airport, a thunderstorm, 80, dew point 73, relative humidity 79%, wind southeast at 6, gusting to 28, pressure 29.74 inches and falling. Dallas Love Field, cloudy, 87, south at 9, gusting to 24. Fort Worth Meacham, cloudy, 89, south at 18, gusting to 30. Arlington, partly sunny, 84, south at 9. McKinney, cloudy, 89, south at 15. Denton, cloudy, 87, south at 14. Elsewhere around the region, Wichita Falls, light rain, 84, south at 20, gusting to 29. Abilene, mostly sunny, 86, south at 21, gusting to 33. Waco, partly sunny, 87, heat index 100, south at 6. Tyler, partly sunny, 92, southeast at 15. Once again at 3 p.m., DFW Airport, a thunderstorm, 80, southeast at 6, gusting to 28. Now let's check on your local forecast for the Dallas-Fort Worth Metroplex. Flood watch in effect through Friday morning, rest of this afternoon, partly sunny with scattered showers and thunderstorms. Heavy rainfall possible. Highs in the mid-90s. South winds 10 to 15 miles an hour with gusts up to 30 miles an hour. Chance of rain 40%. Tonight, mostly cloudy with scattered thunderstorms. Scattered showers in the evening, then numerous showers after midnight. Heavy rainfall possible. Humid with lows in the lower 70s. South winds 10 to 15 miles an hour. Chance of rain 70%. Thursday, scattered thunderstorms. Showers. Heavy rainfall possible. Not as warm. Humid with highs in the lower 80s. Southeast winds 5 to 10 miles an hour. Chance of rain 80%. And now the extended forecast. Thursday night, mostly cloudy with scattered thunderstorms. Scattered showers. Heavy rainfall possible. Humid with lows around 70. Southeast winds around 5 miles an hour. Chance of rain 50%. Friday, mostly cloudy. Scattered showers and thunderstorms in the morning, then scattered showers and perhaps an isolated thunderstorm in the afternoon. Humid with highs in the lower 80s. Northeast winds 5 to 10 miles an hour. Chance of rain 50%. Friday night, mostly cloudy with scattered showers and perhaps an isolated thunderstorm. Lows in the upper 60s. Chance of rain 50%. Saturday, mostly cloudy with scattered showers. Isolated thunderstorms in the morning, then scattered thunderstorms in the afternoon. Highs in the upper 70s. Chance of rain 50%. Saturday night, mostly cloudy with a slight chance of thunderstorms. A slight chance of showers in the evening, then a chance of showers after midnight. Lows in the mid-60s. Chance of rain 30%. Sunday, mostly cloudy with a chance of showers in the morning, then partly sunny with a slight chance of showers in the afternoon. Highs in the lower 80s. Chance of rain 30%. Sunday night, partly cloudy. Lows in the mid-60s. Monday, mostly sunny. Highs in the lower 80s. Monday night, mostly clear. Lows in the lower 60s. Tuesday, sunny. Highs in the lower 80s. Tuesday night, mostly clear. Lows in the lower 60s. The forecast key messages for North and Central Texas. Heavy rainfall will impact much of North and Central Texas tonight through early Friday. Therefore, a flood watch will be in effect from this afternoon through Friday morning. A couple strong to severe thunderstorms are possible along and west of

US 281 corridor this afternoon and evening. Much cooler weather is expected this weekend with continued clouds and scattered showers, storms lingering through Sunday. The spotter information statement for North and Central Texas. Spotter activation is not expected at this time. The forecast key messages for North and Central Texas. A flood watch is in effect for much of North and Central Texas through Friday morning as slow-moving thunderstorms will bring heavy rain and isolated flash flooding to the region. A couple strong to severe thunderstorms are possible along and west of the I-35 corridor this afternoon into tonight. Near to slightly below normal temperatures are expected this weekend into next week. The spotter information statement for North and Central Texas. Spotter activation is not expected at this time. The ultraviolet index forecast for October 1st is 1, or low. The current time is 3:12 p.m. Central Daylight Time. 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The following reports of weather temperature and wind were made at 3 p.m. DFW Airport, a thunderstorm, 80, dew point 73, relative humidity 79%, wind southeast at 6, gusting to 28, pressure 29.74 inches and falling. Dallas Love Field, cloudy, 87, south at 9, gusting to 24. Fort Worth Meacham, cloudy, 89, south at 18, gusting to 30. Arlington, partly sunny, 84, south at 9. McKinney, cloudy, 89, south at 15. Denton, cloudy, 87, south at 14. Elsewhere around the region, Wichita Falls, light rain, 84, south at 20, gusting to 29. Abilene, mostly sunny, 86, south at 21, gusting to 33. Waco, partly sunny, 87, heat index 100, south at 6. Tyler, partly sunny, 92, southeast at 15. Once again at 3 p.m., DFW Airport, a thunderstorm, 80, southeast at 6, gusting to 28. Now let's check on your local forecast for the Dallas-Fort Worth Metroplex. Flood watch in effect through Friday morning, rest of this afternoon. Partly sunny with scattered showers and thunderstorms. Heavy rainfall possible. Highs in the mid-90s. South winds 10 to 15 miles an hour with gusts up to 30 miles an hour. Chance of rain 40%. Tonight, mostly cloudy with scattered thunderstorms. Scattered showers in the evening, then numerous showers after midnight. Heavy rainfall possible. Humid with lows in the lower 70s. South winds 10 to 15 miles an hour. Chance of rain 70%. Thursday, scattered thunderstorms. Showers. Heavy rainfall possible. Not as warm. Humid with highs in the lower 80s. Southeast winds 5 to 10 miles an hour. Chance of rain 80%. And now the extended forecast. Thursday night, mostly cloudy with scattered thunderstorms. Scattered showers. Heavy rainfall possible. Humid with lows around 70. Southeast winds around 5 miles an hour. Chance of rain 50%. Friday, mostly cloudy. Scattered showers and thunderstorms in the morning, then scattered showers and perhaps an isolated thunderstorm in the afternoon. Humid with highs in the lower 80s. Northeast winds 5 to 10 miles an hour. Chance of rain 50%. Friday night, mostly cloudy with scattered showers and perhaps an isolated thunderstorm. Lows in the upper 60s. Chance of rain 50%. Saturday, mostly cloudy with scattered showers. Isolated thunderstorms in the morning, then scattered thunderstorms in the afternoon. Highs in the upper 70s. Chance of rain 50%. Saturday night, mostly cloudy with a slight chance of thunderstorms. A slight chance of showers in the evening, then a chance of showers after midnight. Lows in the mid-60s. Chance of rain 30%. Sunday, mostly cloudy with a chance of showers in the morning, then partly sunny with a slight chance of showers in the afternoon. Highs

flooding to the region. A couple strong to severe thunderstorms are possible along and west of the I-35 corridor this afternoon into tonight. Near to slightly below normal temperatures are expected this weekend into next week. The spotter information statement for North and Central Texas. Spotter activation is not expected at this time. The ultraviolet index forecast for October 1st is 1, or low. The current time is 3:18 p.m. Central Daylight Time. 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The following reports of weather temperature and wind were made at 3 p.m. DFW Airport, a thunderstorm, 80, dew point 73, relative humidity 79%, wind southeast at 6, gusting to 28, pressure 29.74 inches and falling. Dallas Love Field, cloudy, 87, south at 9, gusting to 24. Fort Worth Meacham, cloudy, 89, south at 18, gusting to 30. Arlington, partly sunny, 84, south at 9. McKinney, cloudy, 89, south at 15. Denton, cloudy, 87, south at 14. Elsewhere around the region, Wichita Falls, light rain, 84, south at 20, gusting to 29. Abilene, mostly sunny, 86, south at 21, gusting to 33. Waco, partly sunny, 87, heat index 100, south at 6. Tyler, partly sunny, 92, southeast at 15. Once again at 3 p.m., DFW Airport, a thunderstorm, 80, southeast at 6, gusting to 28. Now let's check on your local forecast for the Dallas-Fort Worth Metroplex. Flood watch in effect through Friday morning, rest of this afternoon. Partly sunny with scattered showers and thunderstorms. Heavy rainfall possible. Highs in the mid-90s. South winds 10 to 15 miles an hour with gusts up to 30 miles an hour. Chance of rain 40%. Tonight, mostly cloudy with scattered thunderstorms. Scattered showers in the evening, then numerous showers after midnight. Heavy rainfall possible. Humid with lows in the lower 70s. South winds 10 to 15 miles an hour. Chance of rain 70%. Thursday, scattered thunderstorms. Showers. Heavy rainfall possible. Not as warm. Humid with highs in the lower 80s. Southeast winds 5 to 10 miles an hour. Chance of rain 80%. And now the extended forecast. Thursday night, mostly cloudy with scattered thunderstorms. Scattered showers. Heavy rainfall possible. Humid with lows around 70. Southeast winds around 5 miles an hour. Chance of rain 50%. Friday, mostly cloudy. Scattered showers and thunderstorms in the morning, then scattered showers and perhaps an isolated thunderstorm in the afternoon. Humid with highs in the lower 80s. Northeast winds 5 to 10 miles an hour. Chance of rain 50%. Friday night, mostly cloudy with scattered showers and perhaps an isolated thunderstorm. Lows in the upper 60s. Chance of rain 50%. Saturday, mostly cloudy with scattered showers. Isolated thunderstorms in the morning, then scattered thunderstorms in the afternoon. Highs in the upper 70s. Chance of rain 50%. Saturday night, mostly cloudy with a slight chance of thunderstorms. A slight chance of showers in the evening, then a chance of showers after midnight. Lows in the mid-60s. Chance of rain 30%. Sunday, mostly cloudy with a chance of showers in the morning, then partly sunny with a slight chance of showers in the afternoon. Highs in the lower 80s. Chance of rain 30%. Sunday night, partly cloudy. Lows in the mid-60s. Monday, mostly sunny. Highs in the lower 80s. Monday night, mostly clear. Lows in the lower 60s. Tuesday, sunny. Highs in the lower 80s. Tuesday night, mostly clear. Lows in the lower 60s. The forecast key messages for North and Central.

Texas. A flood watch is in effect for much of north and central Texas through Friday morning as low-moving thunderstorms will bring heavy rain and isolated flash flooding to the region. A couple strong to severe thunderstorms are possible along and west of the I-35 corridor this afternoon into tonight. Near to slightly below normal temperatures are expected this weekend into next week. The spotter information statement for north and central Texas. Spotter activation is not expected at this time. The ultraviolet index forecast for October 1st is 1, or low. The current time is 3:23 p.m. Central Daylight Time. 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The following reports of weather temperature and wind were made at 3 p.m. DFW Airport, a thunderstorm, 80, dew point 73, relative humidity 79%, wind southeast at 6, gusting to 28, pressure 29.74 inches and falling. Dallas Love Field, cloudy, 87, south at 9, gusting to 24. Fort Worth Meacham, cloudy, 89, south at 18, gusting to 30. Arlington, partly sunny, 84, south at 9. McKinney, cloudy, 89, south at 15. Denton, cloudy, 87, south at 14. Elsewhere around the region, Wichita Falls, light rain, 84, south at 20, gusting to 29. Abilene, mostly sunny, 86, south at 21, gusting to 33. Waco, partly sunny, 87, heat index 100, south at 6. Tyler, partly sunny, 92, southeast at 15. Once again at 3 p.m., DFW Airport, a thunderstorm, 80, southeast at 6, gusting to 28. Now let's check on your local forecast for the Dallas-Fort Worth Metroplex. Flood watch in effect through Friday morning, rest of this afternoon. Partly sunny with scattered showers and thunderstorms. Heavy rainfall possible. Highs in the mid-90s. South winds 10 to 15 miles an hour with gusts up to 30 miles an hour. Chance of rain 40%. Tonight, mostly cloudy with scattered thunderstorms. Scattered showers in the evening, then numerous showers after midnight. Heavy rainfall possible. Humid with lows in the lower 70s. South winds 10 to 15 miles an hour. Chance of rain 70%. Thursday, scattered thunderstorms. Showers. Heavy rainfall possible. Not as warm. Humid with highs in the lower 80s. Southeast winds 5 to 10 miles an hour. Chance of rain 80%. And now the extended forecast. Thursday night, mostly cloudy with scattered thunderstorms. Scattered showers. Heavy rainfall possible. Humid with lows around 70. Southeast winds around 5 miles an hour. Chance of rain 50%. Friday, mostly cloudy. Scattered showers and thunderstorms in the morning, then scattered showers and perhaps an isolated thunderstorm in the afternoon. Humid with highs in the lower 80s. Northeast winds 5 to 10 miles an hour. Chance of rain 50%. Friday night, mostly cloudy with scattered showers and perhaps an isolated thunderstorm. Lows in the upper 60s. Chance of rain 50%. Saturday, mostly cloudy with scattered showers. Isolated thunderstorms in the morning, then scattered thunderstorms in the afternoon. Highs in the upper 70s. Chance of rain 50%. Saturday night, mostly cloudy with a slight chance of thunderstorms. A slight chance of showers in the evening, then a chance of showers after midnight. Lows in the mid-60s. Chance of rain 30%. Sunday, mostly cloudy with a chance of showers in the morning, then partly sunny with a slight chance of showers in the afternoon. Highs in the lower 80s. Chance of rain 30%. Sunday night, partly cloudy. Lows in the mid-60s. Monday, mostly sunny. Highs in the lower 80s. Monday night, mostly clear. Lows in the lower 60s. Tuesday, sunny. Highs in

80s. Tuesday night, mostly clear. Lows in the lower 60s. The forecast key messages for North and Central Texas. A flood watch is in effect for much of North and Central Texas through Friday morning. Slow-moving thunderstorms will bring heavy rain and isolated flash flooding to the region. A couple strong to severe thunderstorms are possible along and west of the I-35 corridor this afternoon into tonight. Near to slightly below normal temperatures are expected this weekend into next week. The spotter information statement for North and Central Texas. Spotter activation is not expected at this time. The ultraviolet index forecast for October 1st is 1, or low. The current time is 3:28 p.m. Central Daylight Time. 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The following reports of weather temperature and wind were made at 3 p.m. DFW Airport, a thunderstorm, 80, dew point 73, relative humidity 79%, wind southeast at 6, gusting to 28, pressure 29.74 inches and falling. Dallas Love Field, cloudy, 87, south at 9, gusting to 24. Fort Worth Meacham, cloudy, 89, south at 18, gusting to 30. Arlington, partly sunny, 84, south at 9. McKinney, cloudy, 89, south at 15. Denton, cloudy, 87, south at 14. Elsewhere around the region, Wichita Falls, light rain, 84, south at 20, gusting to 29. Abilene, mostly sunny, 86, south at 21, gusting to 33. Waco, partly sunny, 87, heat index 100, south at 6. Tyler, partly sunny, 92, southeast at 15. Once again at 3 p.m., DFW Airport, a thunderstorm, 80, southeast at 6, gusting to 28. Now let's check on your local forecast for the Dallas-Fort Worth Metroplex. Flood watch in effect through Friday morning, rest of this afternoon. Partly sunny with scattered showers and thunderstorms. Heavy rainfall possible. Highs in the mid-90s. South winds 10 to 15 miles an hour with gusts up to 30 miles an hour. Chance of rain 40%. Tonight, mostly cloudy with scattered thunderstorms. Scattered showers in the evening, then numerous showers after midnight. Heavy rainfall possible. Humid with lows in the lower 70s. South winds 10 to 15 miles an hour. Chance of rain 70%. Thursday, scattered thunderstorms. Showers. Heavy rainfall possible. Not as warm. Humid with highs in the lower 80s. Southeast winds 5 to 10 miles an hour. Chance of rain 80%. It is now time to check on the latest tropical activity in the Atlantic Ocean, Caribbean Sea, and the Gulf of Mexico. Here is post-tropical cyclone Hanna advisory number 9, location 33.4 north 43.6 west. We're about 1230 miles east of Bermuda. We're about 980 miles west southwest of the Azores. Maximum sustained winds, 35 miles an hour. Percent movement, east or 90 degrees at 5 miles an hour. Minimum central pressure, 1,008 millibars, or 29.77 inches. Remember, you can hear the tropical summary at the top and bottom of every hour when there is activity occurring in the Atlantic Basin. And now the extended forecast. Thursday night, mostly cloudy with scattered thunderstorms. Scattered showers. Heavy rainfall possible. Humid with lows around 70. Southeast winds around 5 miles an hour. Chance of rain 50%. Friday, mostly cloudy. Scattered showers and thunderstorms in the morning, then scattered showers and perhaps an isolated thunderstorm in the afternoon. Humid with highs in the lower 80s. Northeast winds 5 to 10 miles an hour. Chance of rain 50%. Friday night, mostly cloudy with scattered showers and perhaps an isolated thunderstorm. Lows in the upper 60s. Chance of rain 50%. Saturday, mostly cloudy with scattered showers. Isolated thunderstorm.

gusts in the morning, then scattered thunderstorms in the afternoon. Highs in the upper 70s. Chance of rain 50%. Saturday night, mostly cloudy with a slight chance of thunderstorms. A slight chance of showers in the evening, then a chance of showers after midnight. Lows in the mid-60s. Chance of rain 30%. Sunday, mostly cloudy with a chance of showers in the morning, then partly sunny with a slight chance of showers in the afternoon. Highs in the lower 80s. Chance of rain 30%. Sunday night, partly cloudy. Lows in the mid-60s. Monday, mostly sunny. Highs in the lower 80s, 80%. Sunday night, partly cloudy. Lows in the mid-60s. Monday, mostly sunny. Highs in the lower 80s. Monday night, mostly clear. Lows in the lower 60s. Tuesday, sunny. Highs in the lower 80s. Tuesday night, mostly clear. Lows in the lower 60s. The forecast key messages for North and Central Texas. A flood watch is in effect for much of North and Central Texas through Friday morning as low-moving thunderstorms will bring heavy rain and isolated flash flooding to the region. A couple strong to severe thunderstorms are possible along and west of the I-35 corridor this afternoon into tonight. Near to slightly below normal temperatures are expected this weekend into next week. The spotter information statement for North and Central Texas. Spotter activation is not expected at this time. The ultraviolet index forecast for October 1st is 1, or low. The current time is 3:34 p.m. Central Daylight Time. 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The following reports of weather temperature and wind were made at 3 p.m. DFW Airport, a thunderstorm, 80, dew point 73, relative humidity 79%, wind southeast at 6, gusting to 28, pressure 29.74 inches and falling. Dallas Love Field, cloudy, 87, south at 9, gusting to 24. Fort Worth Meacham, cloudy, 89, south at 18, gusting to 30. Arlington, partly sunny, 84, south at 9. McKinney, cloudy, 89, south at 15. Denton, cloudy, 87, south at 14. Elsewhere around the region, Wichita Falls, light rain, 84, south at 20, gusting to 29. Abilene, mostly sunny, 86, south at 21, gusting to 33. Waco, partly sunny, 87, heat index 100, south at 6. Tyler, partly sunny, 92, southeast at 15. Once again at 3 p.m., DFW Airport, a thunderstorm, 80, southeast at 6, gusting to 28. Now let's check on your local forecast for the Dallas-Fort Worth Metroplex. Flood watch in effect through Friday morning, rest of this afternoon. Partly sunny with scattered showers and thunderstorms. Heavy rainfall possible. Highs in the mid-90s. South winds 10 to 15 miles an hour with gusts up to 30 miles an hour. Chance of rain 40%. Tonight, mostly cloudy with scattered thunderstorms. Scattered showers in the evening, then numerous showers after midnight. Heavy rainfall possible. Humid with lows in the lower 70s. South winds 10 to 15 miles an hour. Chance of rain 70%. Thursday, scattered thunderstorms. Showers. Heavy rainfall possible. Not as warm. Humid with highs in the lower 80s. Southeast winds 5 to 10 miles an hour. Chance of rain 80%. And now the extended forecast. Thursday night, mostly cloudy with scattered thunderstorms. Scattered showers. Heavy rainfall possible. Humid with lows around 70. Southeast winds around 5 miles an hour. Chance of rain 50%. Friday, mostly cloudy. Scattered showers and thunderstorms in the morning, then scattered showers and perhaps an isolated thunderstorm in the afternoon. Humid with highs in the lower 80s. Northeast winds 5.

an hour. Chance of rain 50%. Friday night, mostly cloudy with scattered showers and perhaps an isolated thunderstorm. Lows in the upper 60s. Chance of rain 50%. Saturday, mostly cloudy with scattered showers. Isolated thunderstorms in the morning, then scattered thunderstorms in the afternoon. Highs in the upper 70s. Chance of rain 50%. Saturday night, mostly cloudy with a slight chance of thunderstorms. A slight chance of showers in the evening, then a chance of showers after midnight. Lows in the mid-60s. Chance of rain 30%. Sunday, mostly cloudy with a chance of showers in the morning, then partly sunny with a slight chance of showers in the afternoon. Highs in the lower 80s. Chance of rain 30%. Sunday night, partly cloudy. Lows in the mid-60s. Monday, mostly sunny. Highs in the lower 80s. Monday night, mostly clear. Lows in the lower 60s. Tuesday, sunny. Highs in the lower 80s. Tuesday night, mostly clear. Lows in the lower 60s. The forecast key messages for North and Central Texas. A flood watch is in effect for much of North and Central Texas through Friday morning as low-moving thunderstorms will bring heavy rain and isolated flash flooding to the region. A couple strong to severe thunderstorms are possible along and west of the I-35 corridor this afternoon into tonight. Near to slightly below normal temperatures are expected this weekend into next week. The spotter information statement for North and Central Texas. Spotter activation is not expected at this time. The ultraviolet index forecast for October 1st is 1, or low. The current time is 3:39 p.m. Central Daylight Time. 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The following reports of weather temperature and wind were made at 3 p.m. DFW Airport, a thunderstorm, 80, dew point 73, relative humidity 79%, wind southeast at 6, gusting to 28, pressure 29.74 inches and falling. Dallas Love Field, cloudy, 87, south at 9, gusting to 24. Fort Worth Meacham, cloudy, 89, south at 18, gusting to 30. Arlington, partly sunny, 84, south at 9. McKinney, cloudy, 89, south at 15. Denton, cloudy, 87, south at 14. Elsewhere around the region, Wichita Falls, light rain, 84, south at 20, gusting to 29. Abilene, mostly sunny, 86, south at 21, gusting to 33. Waco, partly sunny, 87, heat index 100, south at 6. Tyler, partly sunny, 92, southeast at 15. Once again at 3 p.m., DFW Airport, a thunderstorm, 80, southeast at 6, gusting to 28. Now let's check on your local forecast for the Dallas-Fort Worth Metroplex. Flood watch in effect through Friday morning, rest of this afternoon. Partly sunny with scattered showers and thunderstorms. Heavy rainfall possible. Highs in the mid-90s. South winds 10 to 15 miles an hour with gusts up to 30 miles an hour. Chance of rain 40%. Tonight, mostly cloudy with scattered thunderstorms. Scattered showers in the evening, then numerous showers after midnight. Heavy rainfall possible. Humid with lows in the lower 70s. South winds 10 to 15 miles an hour. Chance of rain 70%. Thursday, scattered thunderstorms. Showers. Heavy rainfall possible. Not as warm. Humid with highs in the lower 80s. Southeast winds 5 to 10 miles an hour. Chance of rain 80%. And now the extended forecast. Thursday night, mostly cloudy with scattered thunderstorms. Scattered showers. Heavy rainfall possible. Humid with lows around 70. Southeast winds around 5 miles an hour. Chance of rain 50%. Friday, mostly cloudy. Scattered showers and thunderstorms in the

then scattered showers and perhaps an isolated thunderstorm in the afternoon. Humid with highs in the lower 80s. Northeast winds 5 to 10 miles an hour. Chance of rain 50%. Friday night, mostly cloudy with scattered showers and perhaps an isolated thunderstorm. Lows in the upper 60s. Chance of rain 50%. Saturday, mostly cloudy with scattered showers. Isolated thunderstorms in the morning, then scattered thunderstorms in the afternoon. Highs in the upper 70s. Chance of rain 50%. Saturday night, mostly cloudy with a slight chance of thunderstorms. A slight chance of showers in the evening, then a chance of showers after midnight. Lows in the mid-60s. Chance of rain 30%. Sunday, mostly cloudy with a chance of showers in the morning, then partly sunny with a slight chance of showers in the afternoon. Highs in the lower 80s. Chance of rain 30%. Sunday night, partly cloudy. Lows in the mid-60s. Monday, mostly sunny. Highs in the lower 80s. Monday night, mostly clear. Lows in the lower 60s. Tuesday, sunny. Highs in the lower 80s. Tuesday night, mostly clear. Lows in the lower 60s. The forecast key messages for North and Central Texas. A flood watch is in effect for much of North and Central Texas through Friday morning as slow-moving thunderstorms will bring heavy rain and isolated flash flooding to the region. A couple strong to severe thunderstorms are possible along and west of the I-35 corridor this afternoon into tonight. Near to slightly below normal temperatures are expected this weekend into next week. The spotter information statement for North and Central Texas. Spotter activation is not expected at this time. The ultraviolet index forecast for October 1st is 1, or low. The current time is 3:44 p.m. Central Daylight Time. 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The following reports of weather temperature and wind were made at 3 p.m. DFW Airport, a thunderstorm, 80, dew point 73, relative humidity 79%, wind southeast at 6, gusting to 28, pressure 29.74 inches and falling. Dallas Love Field, cloudy, 87, south at 9, gusting to 24. Fort Worth Meacham, cloudy, 89, south at 18, gusting to 30. Arlington, partly sunny, 84, south at 9. McKinney, cloudy, 89, south at 15. Denton, cloudy, 87, south at 14. Elsewhere around the region, Wichita Falls, light rain, 84, south at 20, gusting to 29. Abilene, mostly sunny, 86, south at 21, gusting to 33. Waco, partly sunny, 87, heat index 100, south at 6. Tyler, partly sunny, 92, southeast at 15. Once again at 3 p.m., DFW Airport, a thunderstorm, 80, southeast at 6, gusting to 28. Now let's check on your local forecast for the Dallas-Fort Worth Metroplex. Flood watch in effect through Friday morning, rest of this afternoon. Partly sunny with scattered showers and thunderstorms. Heavy rainfall possible. Highs in the mid-90s. South winds 10 to 15 miles an hour with gusts up to 30 miles an hour. Chance of rain 40%. Tonight, mostly cloudy with scattered thunderstorms. Scattered showers in the evening, then numerous showers after midnight. Heavy rainfall possible. Humid with lows in the lower 70s. South winds 10 to 15 miles an hour. Chance of rain 70%. Thursday, scattered thunderstorms. Showers. Heavy rainfall possible. Not as warm. Humid with highs in the lower 80s. Southeast winds 5 to 10 miles an hour. Chance of rain 80%. And now the extended forecast. Thursday night, mostly cloudy with scattered thunderstorms. Scattered showers. Heavy rainfall possible. Humid with lows around 70. Southeast
winds around 5 miles an hour. Chance of rain 50%. Friday, mostly cloudy. Scattered showers and thunderstorms in the morning, then scattered showers and perhaps an isolated thunderstorm in the afternoon. Humid with highs in the lower 80s. Northeast winds 5 to 10 miles an hour. Chance of rain 50%. Friday night, mostly cloudy with scattered showers and perhaps an isolated thunderstorm. Lows in the upper 60s. Chance of rain 50%. Saturday, mostly cloudy with scattered showers. Isolated thunderstorms in the morning, then scattered thunderstorms in the afternoon. Highs in the upper 70s. Chance of rain 50%. Saturday night, mostly cloudy with a slight chance of thunderstorms. A slight chance of showers in the evening, then a chance of showers after midnight. Lows in the mid-60s. Chance of rain 30%. Sunday, mostly cloudy with a chance of showers in the morning, then partly sunny with a slight chance of showers in the afternoon. Highs in the lower 80s. Chance of rain 30%. Sunday night, partly cloudy. Lows in the mid-60s. Monday, mostly sunny. Highs in the lower 80s. Monday night, mostly clear. Lows in the lower 60s. Tuesday, sunny. Highs in the lower 80s. Tuesday night, mostly clear. Lows in the lower 60s. The forecast key messages for North and Central Texas. A flood watch is in effect for much of North and Central Texas through Friday morning as low-moving thunderstorms will bring heavy rain and isolated flash flooding to the region. A couple strong to severe thunderstorms are possible along and west of the I-35 corridor this afternoon into tonight. Near to slightly below normal temperatures are expected this weekend into next week. The spotter information statement for North and Central Texas. Spotter activation is not expected at this time. The ultraviolet index forecast for October 1st is 1, or low. The current time is 3:49 p.m. Central Daylight Time. 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Serving the Dallas-Fort Worth listening area. The following reports of weather temperature and wind were made at 3 p.m. DFW Airport, a thunderstorm, 80, dew point 73, relative humidity 79%, wind southeast at 6, gusting to 28, pressure 29.74 inches and falling. Dallas Love Field, cloudy, 87, south at 9, gusting to 24. Fort Worth Meacham, cloudy, 89, south at 18, gusting to 30. Arlington, partly sunny, 84, south at 9. McKinney, cloudy, 89, south at 15. Denton, cloudy, 87, south at 14. Elsewhere around the region, Wichita Falls, light rain, 84, south at 20, gusting to 29. Abilene, mostly sunny, 86, south at 21, gusting to 33. Waco, partly sunny, 87, heat index 100, south at 6. Tyler, partly sunny, 92, southeast at 15. Once again at 3 p.m., DFW Airport, a thunderstorm, 80, southeast at 6, gusting to 28. Now let's check on your local forecast for the Dallas-Fort Worth Metroplex. Flood watch in effect through Friday morning, rest of this afternoon. Partly sunny with scattered showers and thunderstorms. Heavy rainfall possible. Highs in the mid-90s. South winds 10 to 15 miles an hour with gusts up to 30 miles an hour. Chance of rain 40%. Tonight, mostly cloudy with scattered thunderstorms. Scattered showers in the evening, then numerous showers after midnight. Heavy rainfall possible. Humid with lows in the lower 70s. South winds 10 to 15 miles an hour. Chance of rain 70%. Thursday, scattered thunderstorms. Showers. Heavy rainfall possible. Not as warm. Humid with highs in the lower 80s. Southeast winds 5 to 10 miles an hour. Chance of rain 80%. And now the extended forecast. Thursday night, mostly clear.

cloudy with scattered thunderstorms, scattered showers, heavy rainfall possible, humid with lows around 70, southeast winds around 5 miles an hour, chance of rain 50%. Friday, mostly cloudy, scattered showers and thunderstorms in the morning, then scattered showers and perhaps an isolated thunderstorm in the afternoon. Humid with highs in the lower 80s. Northeast winds 5 to 10 miles an hour. Chance of rain 50%. Friday night, mostly cloudy with scattered showers and perhaps an isolated thunderstorm. Lows in the upper 60s. Chance of rain 50%. Saturday, mostly cloudy with scattered showers. Isolated thunderstorms in the morning, then scattered thunderstorms in the afternoon. Highs in the upper 70s. Chance of rain 50%. Saturday night, mostly cloudy with a slight chance of thunderstorms. A slight chance of showers in the evening, then a chance of showers after midnight. Lows in the mid-60s. Chance of rain 30%. Sunday, mostly cloudy with a chance of showers in the morning, then partly sunny with a slight chance of showers in the afternoon. Highs in the lower 80s. Chance of rain 30%. Sunday night, partly cloudy. Lows in the mid-60s. Monday, mostly sunny. Highs in the lower 80s. Monday night, mostly clear. Lows in the lower 60s. Tuesday, sunny. Highs in the lower 80s. Tuesday night, mostly clear. Lows in the lower 60s. The forecast key messages for North and Central Texas. A flood watch is in effect for much of North and Central Texas through Friday morning as low-moving thunderstorms will bring heavy rain and isolated flash flooding to the region. A couple strong to severe thunderstorms are possible along and west of the I-35 corridor this afternoon into tonight. Near to slightly below normal temperatures are expected this weekend into next week. The spotter information statement for North and Central Texas. Spotter activation is not expected at this time. The ultraviolet index forecast for October 1st is 1, or low. The current time is 3:54 p.m. Central Daylight Time. 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The following reports of weather temperature and wind were made at 3 p.m. DFW Airport, a thunderstorm, 80, dew point 73, relative humidity 79%, wind southeast at 6, gusting to 28, pressure 29.74 inches and falling. Dallas Love Field, cloudy, 87, south at 9, gusting to 24. Fort Worth Meacham, cloudy, 89, south at 18, gusting to 30. Arlington, partly sunny, 84, south at 9. McKinney, cloudy, 89, south at 15. Denton, cloudy, 87, south at 14. Elsewhere around the region, Wichita Falls, light rain, 84, south at 20, gusting to 29. Abilene, mostly sunny, 86, south at 21, gusting to 33. Waco, partly sunny, 87, heat index 100, south at 6. Tyler, partly sunny, 92, southeast at 15. Once again at 3 p.m., DFW Airport, a thunderstorm, 80, southeast at 6, gusting to 28. Now let's check on your local forecast for the Dallas-Fort Worth Metroplex. Flood watch in effect through Friday morning, rest of this afternoon. Partly sunny with scattered showers and thunderstorms. Heavy rainfall possible. Highs in the mid-90s. South winds 10 to 15 miles an hour with gusts up to 30 miles an hour. Chance of rain 40%. Tonight, mostly cloudy with scattered thunderstorms. Scattered showers in the evening, then numerous showers after midnight. Heavy rainfall possible. Humid with lows in the lower 70s. South winds 10 to 15 miles an hour. Chance of rain 70%. Thursday, scattered thunderstorms. Showers. Heavy rainfall possible. Not as warm. Humid with highs in the lower 80s. Southeast winds.

5 to 10 miles an hour. Chance of rain 80%. And now the extended forecast. Thursday night, mostly cloudy with scattered thunderstorms. Scattered showers. Heavy rainfall possible. Humid with lows around 70. Southeast winds around 5 miles an hour. Chance of rain 50%. Friday, mostly cloudy. Scattered showers and thunderstorms in the morning, then scattered showers and perhaps an isolated thunderstorm in the afternoon. Humid with highs in the lower 80s. Northeast winds 5 to 10 miles an hour. Chance of rain 50%. Friday night, mostly cloudy with scattered showers and perhaps an isolated thunderstorm. Lows in the upper 60s. Chance of rain 50%. Saturday, mostly cloudy with scattered showers. Isolated thunderstorms in the morning, then scattered thunderstorms in the afternoon. Highs in the upper 70s. Chance of rain 50%. Saturday night, mostly cloudy with a slight chance of thunderstorms. A slight chance of showers in the evening, then a chance of showers after midnight. Lows in the mid-60s. Chance of rain 30%. Sunday, mostly cloudy with a chance of showers in the morning, then partly sunny with a slight chance of showers in the afternoon. Highs in the lower 80s. Chance of rain 30%. Sunday night, partly cloudy. Lows in the mid-60s. Monday, mostly sunny. Highs in the lower 80s. Monday night, mostly clear. Lows in the lower 60s. Tuesday, sunny. Highs in the lower 80s. Tuesday night, mostly clear. Lows in the lower 60s. The forecast key messages for North and Central Texas. A flood watch is in effect for much of North and Central Texas through Friday morning as low-moving thunderstorms will bring heavy rain and isolated flash flooding to the region. A couple strong to severe thunderstorms are possible along and west of the I-35 corridor this afternoon into tonight. Near to slightly below normal temperatures are expected this weekend into next week. The spotter information statement for North and Central Texas. Spotter activation is not expected at this time. The ultraviolet index forecast for October 1st is 1, or low. The current time is 4 p.m. Central Daylight Time. 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The following reports of weather temperature and wind were made at 3 p.m. DFW Airport, a thunderstorm, 80, dew point 73, relative humidity 79%, wind southeast at 6, gusting to 28, pressure 29.74 inches and falling. Dallas Love Field, cloudy, 87, south at 9, gusting to 24. Fort Worth Meacham, cloudy, 89, south at 18, gusting to 30. Arlington, partly sunny, 84, south at 9. McKinney, cloudy, 89, south at 15. Denton, cloudy, 87, south at 14. Elsewhere around the region, Wichita Falls, light rain, 84, south at 20, gusting to 29. Abilene, mostly sunny, 86, south at 21, gusting to 33. Waco, partly sunny, 87, heat index 100, south at 6. Tyler, partly sunny, 92, southeast at 15. Once again at 3 p.m., DFW Airport, a thunderstorm, 80, southeast at 6, gusting to 28. Now let's check on your local forecast for the Dallas-Fort Worth Metroplex. Flood watch in effect through Friday morning, rest of this afternoon. Partly sunny with scattered showers and thunderstorms. Heavy rainfall possible. Highs in the mid-90s. South winds 10 to 15 miles an hour with gusts up to 30 miles an hour. Chance of rain 40%. Tonight, mostly cloudy with scattered thunderstorms. Scattered showers in the evening, then numerous showers after midnight. Heavy rainfall possible. Humid with lows in the lower 70s. South winds 10 to 15 miles an hour. Chance of rain 70%. Thursday, scattered thunderstorms.

heavy rainfall possible. Not as warm. Humid with highs in the lower 80s. Southeast winds 5 to 10 miles an hour. Chance of rain 80%. And now the extended forecast. Thursday night, mostly cloudy with scattered thunderstorms. Scattered showers. Heavy rainfall possible. Humid with lows around 70. Southeast winds around 5 miles an hour. Chance of rain 50%. Friday, mostly cloudy. Scattered showers and thunderstorms in the morning, then scattered showers and perhaps an isolated thunderstorm in the afternoon. Humid with highs in the lower 80s. Northeast winds 5 to 10 miles an hour. Chance of rain 50%. Friday night, mostly cloudy with scattered showers and perhaps an isolated thunderstorm. Lows in the upper 60s. Chance of rain 50%. Saturday, mostly cloudy with scattered showers. Isolated thunderstorms in the morning, then scattered thunderstorms in the afternoon. Highs in the upper 70s. Chance of rain 50%. Saturday night, mostly cloudy with a slight chance of thunderstorms. A slight chance of showers in the evening, then a chance of showers after midnight. Lows in the mid-60s. Chance of rain 30%. Sunday, mostly cloudy with a chance of showers in the morning, then partly sunny with a slight chance of showers in the afternoon. Highs in the lower 80s. Chance of rain 30%. Sunday night, partly cloudy. Lows in the mid-60s. Monday, mostly sunny. Highs in the lower 80s. Monday night, mostly clear. Lows in the lower 60s. Tuesday, sunny. Highs in the lower 80s. Tuesday night, mostly clear. Lows in the lower 60s. The forecast key messages for North and Central Texas. A flood watch is in effect for much of North and Central Texas through Friday morning as slow-moving thunderstorms will bring heavy rain and isolated flash flooding to the region. A couple strong to severe thunderstorms are possible along and west of the I-35 corridor this afternoon into tonight. Near to slightly below normal temperatures are expected this weekend into next week. The spotter information statement for North and Central Texas. Spotter activation is not expected at this time. The ultraviolet index forecast for October 1st is 1, or low. The current time is 4:05 p.m. Central Daylight Time. 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The following reports of weather temperature and wind were made at 4 p.m. DFW Airport, light rain, 82, dew point 76, relative humidity 81%, wind south at 9, gusting to 21, pressure 29.74 inches and steady. Dallas Love Field, light rain, 81, southeast at 9. Fort Worth Meacham, cloudy, 85, southeast at 12. Arlington, light rain, 80, south at 12, gusting to 24. McKinney, cloudy, 88, southeast at 13. Denton, a thunderstorm, 77, southeast at 7. Elsewhere around the region, Wichita Falls, cloudy, 86, south at 16. Abilene, partly sunny, 88, south at 14, gusting to 26. Waco, cloudy, 91, heat index 99, south at 13. Tyler, partly sunny, 94, southeast at 18, gusting to 25. Once again at 4 p.m., DFW Airport, light rain, 82, south at 9, gusting to 21. Now let's check on your local forecast for the Dallas-Fort Worth Metroplex. Flood watch in effect through Friday morning, rest of this afternoon. Partly sunny with scattered showers and thunderstorms. Heavy rainfall possible. Highs in the mid-90s. South winds 10 to 15 miles an hour with gusts up to 30 miles an hour. Chance of rain 40%. Tonight, mostly cloudy with scattered thunderstorms. Scattered showers in the evening, then numerous showers after midnight. Heavy rainfall possible. Humid with lows in the lower 70s. South winds
10 to 15 miles an hour. Chance of rain 70%. Thursday, scattered thunderstorms. Showers. Heavy rainfall possible. Not as warm. Humid with highs in the lower 80s. Southeast winds 5 to 10 miles an hour. Chance of rain 80%. And now the extended forecast. Thursday night, mostly cloudy with scattered thunderstorms. Scattered showers. Heavy rainfall possible. Humid with lows around 70. Southeast winds around 5 miles an hour. Chance of rain 50%. Friday, mostly cloudy. Scattered showers and thunderstorms in the morning, then scattered showers and perhaps an isolated thunderstorm in the afternoon. Humid with highs in the lower 80s. Northeast winds 5 to 10 miles an hour. Chance of rain 50%. Friday night, mostly cloudy with scattered showers and perhaps an isolated thunderstorm. Lows in the upper 60s. Chance of rain 50%. Saturday, mostly cloudy with scattered showers. Isolated thunderstorms in the morning, then scattered thunderstorms in the afternoon. Highs in the upper 70s. Chance of rain 50%. Saturday night, mostly cloudy with a slight chance of thunderstorms. A slight chance of showers in the evening, then a chance of showers after midnight. Lows in the mid-60s. Chance of rain 30%. Sunday, mostly cloudy with a chance of showers in the morning, then partly sunny with a slight chance of showers in the afternoon. Highs in the lower 80s. Chance of rain 30%. Sunday night, partly cloudy. Lows in the mid-60s. Monday, mostly sunny. Highs in the lower 80s. Monday night, mostly clear. Lows in the lower 60s. Tuesday, sunny. Highs in the lower 80s. Tuesday night, mostly clear. Lows in the lower 60s. The forecast key messages for North and Central Texas. A flood watch is in effect for much of North and Central Texas through Friday morning as slow-moving thunderstorms will bring heavy rain and isolated flash flooding to the region. A couple strong to severe thunderstorms are possible along and west of the I-35 corridor this afternoon into tonight. Near to slightly below normal temperatures are expected this weekend into next week. The spotter information statement for North and Central Texas. Spotter activation is not expected at this time. The ultraviolet index forecast for October 1st is 1, or low. The current time is 4:10 p.m. Central Daylight Time. 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The following reports of weather temperature and wind were made at 4 p.m. DFW Airport, light rain, 82, dew point 76, relative humidity 81%, wind south at 9, gusting to 21, pressure 29.74 inches and steady. Dallas Love Field, light rain, 81, southeast at 9. Fort Worth Meacham, cloudy, 85, southeast at 12. Arlington, light rain, 80, south at 12, gusting to 24. McKinney, cloudy, 88, southeast at 13. Denton, a thunderstorm, 77, southeast at 7. Elsewhere around the region, Wichita Falls, cloudy, 86, south at 16. Abilene, partly sunny, 88, south at 14, gusting to 26. Waco, cloudy, 91, heat index 99, south at 13. Tyler, partly sunny, 94, southeast at 18, gusting to 25. Once again at 4 p.m., DFW Airport, light rain, 82, south at 9, gusting to 21. The following reports of weather temperature and wind were made at 4 p.m. DFW Airport, light rain, 82, dew point 76, relative humidity 81%, wind south at 9, gusting to 21, pressure 29.74 inches and steady. Dallas Love Field, light rain, 81, southeast at 9. Fort Worth Meacham, cloudy, 85, southeast at 12. Arlington, light rain, 80, south at

12, gusting to 24. McKinney, cloudy, 88, southeast at 13. Denton, a thunderstorm, 77, southeast at 7. Elsewhere around the region, Wichita Falls, cloudy, 86, south at 16. Abilene, partly sunny, 88, south at 14, gusting to 26. Waco, cloudy, 91, heat index 99, south at 13. Tyler, partly sunny, 94, southeast at 18, gusting to 25. Once again at 4 p.m., DFW Airport, light rain, 82, south at 9, gusting to 21. Now let's check on your local forecast for the Dallas-Fort Worth Metroplex. Flood watch in effect through Friday morning, rest of this afternoon. Partly sunny with scattered showers and thunderstorms. Heavy rainfall possible. Highs in the mid-90s. South winds 10 to 15 miles an hour with gusts up to 30 miles an hour. Chance of rain 40%. Tonight, mostly cloudy with scattered thunderstorms. Scattered showers in the evening, then numerous showers after midnight. Heavy rainfall possible. Humid with lows in the lower 70s. South winds 10 to 15 miles an hour. Chance of rain 70%. Thursday, scattered thunderstorms. Showers. Heavy rainfall possible. Not as warm. Humid with highs in the lower 80s. Southeast winds 5 to 10 miles an hour. Chance of rain 80%. And now the extended forecast. Thursday night, mostly cloudy with scattered thunderstorms. Scattered showers. Heavy rainfall possible. Humid with lows around 70. Southeast winds around 5 miles an hour. Chance of rain 50%. Friday, mostly cloudy. Scattered showers and thunderstorms in the morning, then scattered showers and perhaps an isolated thunderstorm in the afternoon. Humid with highs in the lower 80s. Northeast winds 5 to 10 miles an hour. Chance of rain 50%. Friday night, mostly cloudy with scattered showers and perhaps an isolated thunderstorm. Lows in the upper 60s. Chance of rain 50%. Saturday, mostly cloudy with scattered showers. Isolated thunderstorms in the morning, then scattered thunderstorms in the afternoon. Highs in the upper 70s. Chance of rain 50%. Saturday night, mostly cloudy with a slight chance of thunderstorms. A slight chance of showers in the evening, then a chance of showers after midnight. Lows in the mid-60s. Chance of rain 30%. Sunday, mostly cloudy with a chance of showers in the morning, then partly sunny with a slight chance of showers in the afternoon. Highs in the lower 80s. Chance of rain 30%. Sunday night, partly cloudy. Lows in the mid-60s. Monday, mostly sunny. Highs in the lower 80s. Monday night, mostly clear. Lows in the lower 60s. Tuesday, sunny. Highs in the lower 80s. Tuesday night, mostly clear. Lows in the lower 60s. The forecast key messages for North and Central Texas. A flood watch is in effect for much of North and Central Texas through Friday morning as low-moving thunderstorms will bring heavy rain and isolated flash flooding to the region. A couple strong to severe thunderstorms are possible along and west of the I-35 corridor this afternoon into tonight. Near to slightly below normal temperatures are expected this weekend into next week. The spotter information statement for North and Central Texas. Spotter activation is not expected at this time. The ultraviolet index forecast for October 1st is 1, or low. The current time is 4:16 p.m. Central Daylight Time. 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The following reports of weather temperature and wind were made at 4 p.m. DFW Airport, light rain, 82, dew point 76, relative humidity 81%, wind south at 9, gusting to 21, pressure 29.74 inches and steady. Dallas Love Field, light rain, 81, southeast at 9.

gusting to 25. Once again at 4 p.m., DFW Airport, light rain, 82, south at 9, gusting to 21. Now let's check on your local forecast for the Dallas-Fort Worth Metroplex. Flood watch in effect through Friday morning, rest of this afternoon, partly sunny with scattered showers and thunderstorms. Heavy rainfall possible. Highs in the mid-90s. South winds 10 to 15 miles an hour with gusts up to 30 miles an hour. Chance of rain 40%. Tonight, mostly cloudy with scattered thunderstorms. Scattered showers in the evening, then numerous showers after midnight. Heavy rainfall possible. Humid with lows in the lower 70s. South winds 10 to 15 miles an hour. Chance of rain 70%. Thursday, scattered thunderstorms. Showers. Heavy rainfall possible. Not as warm. Humid with highs in the lower 80s. Southeast winds 5 to 10 miles an hour. Chance of rain 80%. And now the extended forecast. Thursday night, mostly cloudy with scattered thunderstorms. Scattered showers. Heavy rainfall possible. Humid with lows around 70. Southeast winds around 5 miles an hour. Chance of rain 50%. Friday, mostly cloudy. Scattered showers and thunderstorms in the morning, then scattered showers and perhaps an isolated thunderstorm in the afternoon. Humid with highs in the lower 80s. Northeast winds 5 to 10 miles an hour. Chance of rain 50%. Friday night, mostly cloudy with scattered showers and perhaps an isolated thunderstorm. Lows in the upper 60s. Chance of rain 50%. Saturday, mostly cloudy with scattered showers. Isolated thunderstorms in the morning, then scattered thunderstorms in the afternoon. Highs in the upper 70s. Chance of rain 50%. Saturday night, mostly cloudy with a slight chance of thunderstorms. A slight chance of showers in the evening, then a chance of showers after midnight. Lows in the mid-60s. Chance of rain 30%. Sunday, mostly cloudy with a chance of showers in the morning, then partly sunny with a slight chance of showers in the afternoon. Highs in the lower 80s. Chance of rain 30%. Sunday night, partly cloudy. Lows in the mid-60s. Monday, mostly sunny. Highs in the lower 80s. Monday night, mostly clear. Lows in the lower 60s. Tuesday, sunny. Highs in the lower 80s. Tuesday night, mostly clear. Lows in the lower 60s. The forecast key messages for North and Central Texas. A flood watch is in effect for much of North and Central Texas through Friday morning as low-moving thunderstorms will bring heavy rain and isolated flash flooding to the region. A couple strong to severe thunderstorms are possible along and west of the I-35 corridor this afternoon into tonight. Near to slightly below normal temperatures are expected this weekend into next week. The spotter information statement for North and Central Texas. Spotter activation is not expected at this time. The ultraviolet index forecast for October 1st is 1, or low. The current time is 4:21 p.m. Central Daylight Time. 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The following reports of weather temperature and wind were made at 4 p.m. DFW Airport, light rain, 82, dew point 76, relative humidity 81%, wind south at 9, gusting to 21, pressure 29.74 inches and steady. Dallas Love Field, light rain, 81, southeast at 9. Fort Worth Meacham, cloudy, 85, southeast at 12. Arlington, light rain, 80, south at 12, gusting to 24. McKinney, cloudy, 88, southeast at 13. Denton, a thunderstorm, 77, southeast at 7. Elsewhere around the region, Wichita Falls, cloudy, 86, south at 16. Abilene, partly sunny, 88, south at 14, gusting to 26. Waco, cloudy, 9.

91, heat index 99, south at 13. Tyler, partly sunny, 94, southeast at 18, gusting to 25. Once again at 4 p.m., DFW Airport, light rain, 82, south at 9, gusting to 21. Now let's check on your local forecast for the Dallas-Fort Worth Metroplex. Flood watch in effect through Friday morning, rest of this afternoon, partly sunny with scattered showers and thunderstorms. Heavy rainfall possible. Highs in the mid-90s. South winds 10 to 15 miles an hour with gusts up to 30 miles an hour. Chance of rain 40%. Tonight, mostly cloudy with scattered thunderstorms. Scattered showers in the evening, then numerous showers after midnight. Heavy rainfall possible. Humid with lows in the lower 70s. South winds 10 to 15 miles an hour. Chance of rain 70%. Thursday, scattered thunderstorms. Showers. Heavy rainfall possible. Not as warm. Humid with highs in the lower 80s. Southeast winds 5 to 10 miles an hour. Chance of rain 80%. And now the extended forecast. Thursday night, mostly cloudy with scattered thunderstorms. Scattered showers. Heavy rainfall possible. Humid with lows around 70. Southeast winds around 5 miles an hour. Chance of rain 50%. Friday, mostly cloudy. Scattered showers and thunderstorms in the morning, then scattered showers and perhaps an isolated thunderstorm in the afternoon. Humid with highs in the lower 80s. Northeast winds 5 to 10 miles an hour. Chance of rain 50%. Friday night, mostly cloudy with scattered showers and perhaps an isolated thunderstorm. Lows in the upper 60s. Chance of rain 50%. Saturday, mostly cloudy with scattered showers. Isolated thunderstorms in the morning, then scattered thunderstorms in the afternoon. Highs in the upper 70s. Chance of rain 50%. Saturday night, mostly cloudy with a slight chance of thunderstorms. A slight chance of showers in the evening, then a chance of showers after midnight. Lows in the mid-60s. Chance of rain 30%. Sunday, mostly cloudy with a chance of showers in the morning, then partly sunny with a slight chance of showers in the afternoon. Highs in the lower 80s. Chance of rain 30%. Sunday night, partly cloudy. Lows in the mid-60s. Monday, mostly sunny. Highs in the lower 80s. Monday night, mostly clear. Lows in the lower 60s. Tuesday, sunny. Highs in the lower 80s. Tuesday night, mostly clear. Lows in the lower 60s. The forecast key messages for North and Central Texas. A flood watch is in effect for much of North and Central Texas through Friday morning as low-moving thunderstorms will bring heavy rain and isolated flash flooding to the region. A couple strong to severe thunderstorms are possible along and west of the I-35 corridor this afternoon into tonight. Near to slightly below normal temperatures are expected this weekend into next week. The spotter information statement for North and Central Texas. Spotter activation is not expected at this time. The ultraviolet index forecast for October 1st is 1, or low. The current time is 4:27 p.m. Central Daylight Time. 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The following reports of weather temperature and wind were made at 4 p.m. DFW Airport, light rain, 82, dew point 76, relative humidity 81%, wind south at 9, gusting to 21, pressure 29.74 inches and steady. Dallas Love Field, light rain, 81, southeast at 9. Fort Worth Meacham, cloudy, 85, southeast at 12. Arlington, light rain, 80, south at 12, gusting to 24. McKinney, cloudy, 88, southeast at 13. Denton, a thunderstorm, 77, southeast at 7. Elsewhere around the region, Wichita Falls, cloudy, 86, south at 16.

Abilene, partly sunny, 88, south at 14, gusting to 26. Waco, cloudy, 91, heat index 99, south at 13. Tyler, partly sunny, 94, southeast at 18, gusting to 25. Once again at 4 p.m., DFW Airport, light rain, 82, south at 9, gusting to 21. Now let's check on your local forecast for the Dallas-Fort Worth Metroplex. Flood watch in effect through Friday morning, rest of this afternoon, partly sunny with scattered showers and thunderstorms. Heavy rainfall possible. Highs in the mid-90s. South winds 10 to 15 miles an hour with gusts up to 30 miles an hour. Chance of rain 40%. Tonight, mostly cloudy with scattered thunderstorms. Scattered showers in the evening, then numerous showers after midnight. Heavy rainfall possible. Humid with lows in the lower 70s. South winds 10 to 15 miles an hour. Chance of rain 70%. Thursday, scattered thunderstorms. Showers. Heavy rainfall possible. Not as warm. Humid with highs in the lower 80s. Southeast winds 5 to 10 miles an hour. Chance of rain 80%. And now the extended forecast. Thursday night, mostly cloudy with scattered thunderstorms. Scattered showers. Heavy rainfall possible. Humid with lows around 70. Southeast winds around 5 miles an hour. Chance of rain 50%. Friday, mostly cloudy. Scattered showers and thunderstorms in the morning, then scattered showers and perhaps an isolated thunderstorm in the afternoon. Humid with highs in the lower 80s. Northeast winds 5 to 10 miles an hour. Chance of rain 50%. Friday night, mostly cloudy with scattered showers and perhaps an isolated thunderstorm. Lows in the upper 60s. Chance of rain 50%. Saturday, mostly cloudy with scattered showers. Isolated thunderstorms in the morning, then scattered thunderstorms in the afternoon. Highs in the upper 70s. Chance of rain 50%. Saturday night, mostly cloudy with a slight chance of thunderstorms. A slight chance of showers in the evening, then a chance of showers after midnight. Lows in the mid-60s. Chance of rain 30%. Sunday, mostly cloudy with a chance of showers in the morning, then partly sunny with a slight chance of showers in the afternoon. Highs in the lower 80s. Chance of rain 30%. Sunday night, partly cloudy. Lows in the mid-60s. Monday, mostly sunny. Highs in the lower 80s. Monday night, mostly clear. Lows in the lower 60s. Tuesday, sunny. Highs in the lower 80s. Tuesday night, mostly clear. Lows in the lower 60s. The forecast key messages for North and Central Texas. A flood watch is in effect for much of North and Central Texas through Friday morning as low-moving thunderstorms will bring heavy rain and isolated flash flooding to the region. A couple strong to severe thunderstorms are possible along and west of the I-35 corridor this afternoon into tonight. Near to slightly below normal temperatures are expected this weekend into next week. The spotter information statement for North and Central Texas. Spotter activation is not expected at this time. The ultraviolet index forecast for October 1st is 1, or low. The current time is 4:32 p.m. Central Daylight Time. 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Serving the Dallas-Fort Worth listening area. The following reports of weather temperature and wind were made at 4 p.m. DFW Airport, light rain, 82, dew point 76, relative humidity 81%, wind south at 9, gusting to 21, pressure 29.74 inches and steady. Dallas Love Field, light rain, 81, southeast at 9. Fort Worth Meacham, cloudy, 85, southeast at 12. Arlington, light rain, 80, south at 12, gusting to 24. McKinney, cloudy, 88, southeast at 13. Denton, a thunderstorm,

77, southeast at 7. Elsewhere around the region, Wichita Falls, cloudy, 86, south at 16. Abilene, partly sunny, 88. Elsewhere around the region, Wichita Falls, cloudy, 86, south at 16. Abilene, partly sunny, 88, south at 14, gusting to 26. Waco, cloudy, 91, heat index 99, south at 13. Tyler, partly sunny, 94, southeast at 18, gusting to 25. Once again at 4 p.m., DFW Airport, light rain, 82, south at 9, gusting to 21. Now let's check on your local forecast for the Dallas-Fort Worth Metroplex. Flood watch in effect through Friday morning, rest of this afternoon. Partly sunny with scattered showers and thunderstorms. Heavy rainfall possible. Highs in the mid-90s. South winds 10 to 15 miles an hour with gusts up to 30 miles an hour. Chance of rain 40%. Tonight, mostly cloudy with scattered thunderstorms. Scattered showers in the evening, then numerous showers after midnight. Heavy rainfall possible. Humid with lows in the lower 70s. South winds 10 to 15 miles an hour. Chance of rain 70%. Thursday, scattered thunderstorms. Showers. Heavy rainfall possible. Not as warm. Humid with highs in the lower 80s. Southeast winds 5 to 10 miles an hour. Chance of rain 80%. And now the extended forecast. Thursday night, mostly cloudy with scattered thunderstorms. Scattered showers. Heavy rainfall possible. Humid with lows around 70. Southeast winds around 5 miles an hour. Chance of rain 50%. Friday, mostly cloudy. Scattered showers and thunderstorms in the morning, then scattered showers and perhaps an isolated thunderstorm in the afternoon. Humid with highs in the lower 80s. Northeast winds 5 to 10 miles an hour. Chance of rain 50%. Friday night, mostly cloudy with scattered showers and perhaps an isolated thunderstorm. Lows in the upper 60s. Chance of rain 50%. Saturday, mostly cloudy with scattered showers. Isolated thunderstorms in the morning, then scattered thunderstorms in the afternoon. Highs in the upper 70s. Chance of rain 50%. Saturday night, mostly cloudy with a slight chance of thunderstorms. A slight chance of showers in the evening, then a chance of showers after midnight. Lows in the mid-60s. Chance of rain 30%. Sunday, mostly cloudy with a chance of showers in the morning, then partly sunny with a slight chance of showers in the afternoon. Highs in the lower 80s. Chance of rain 30%. Sunday night, partly cloudy. Lows in the mid-60s. Monday, mostly sunny. Highs in the lower 80s. Monday night, mostly clear. Lows in the lower 60s. Tuesday, sunny. Highs in the lower 80s. Tuesday night, mostly clear. Lows in the lower 60s. The forecast key messages for North and Central Texas. A flood watch is in effect for much of North and Central Texas through Friday morning as low-moving thunderstorms will bring heavy rain and isolated flash flooding to the region. A couple strong to severe thunderstorms are possible along and west of the I-35 corridor this afternoon into tonight. Near to slightly below normal temperatures are expected this weekend into next week. The spotter information statement for North and Central Texas. Spotter activation is not expected at this time. The ultraviolet index forecast for October 1st is 1, or low. The current time is 4:37 p.m. Central Daylight Time. 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The following reports of weather temperature and wind were made at 4 p.m. DFW Airport, light rain, 82, dew point 76, relative humidity 81%, wind south at 9, gusting to 21, pressure 29.74 inches and steady. Dallas Love Field, light rain, 81, southeast at 9,

Fort Worth, Meacham, cloudy, 85, southeast at 12. Arlington, light rain, 80, south at 12, gusting to 24. McKinney, cloudy, 88, southeast at 13. Denton, a thunderstorm, 77, southeast at 7. Elsewhere around the region, Wichita Falls, cloudy, 86, south at 16. Abilene, partly sunny, 88, south at 14, gusting to 26. Waco, cloudy, 91, heat index 99, south at 13. Tyler, partly sunny, 94, southeast at 18, gusting to 25. Once again at 4 p.m., DFW Airport, light rain, 82, south at 9, gusting to 21. Now let's check on your local forecast for the Dallas-Fort Worth Metroplex. Flood watch in effect through Friday morning, rest of this afternoon. Partly sunny with scattered showers and thunderstorms. Heavy rainfall possible. Highs in the mid-90s. South winds 10 to 15 miles an hour with gusts up to 30 miles an hour. Chance of rain 40%. Tonight, mostly cloudy with scattered thunderstorms. Scattered showers in the evening, then numerous showers after midnight. Heavy rainfall possible. Humid with lows in the lower 70s. South winds 10 to 15 miles an hour. Chance of rain 70%. Thursday, scattered thunderstorms. Showers. Heavy rainfall possible. Not as warm. Humid with highs in the lower 80s. Southeast winds 5 to 10 miles an hour. Chance of rain 80%. And now the extended forecast. Thursday night, mostly cloudy with scattered thunderstorms. Scattered showers. Heavy rainfall possible. Humid with lows around 70. Southeast winds around 5 miles an hour. Chance of rain 50%. Friday, mostly cloudy. Scattered showers and thunderstorms in the morning, then scattered showers and perhaps an isolated thunderstorm in the afternoon. Humid with highs in the lower 80s. Northeast winds 5 to 10 miles an hour. Chance of rain 50%. Friday night, mostly cloudy with scattered showers and perhaps an isolated thunderstorm. Lows in the upper 60s. Chance of rain 50%. Saturday, mostly cloudy with scattered showers. Isolated thunderstorms in the morning, then scattered thunderstorms in the afternoon. Highs in the upper 70s. Chance of rain 50%. Saturday night, mostly cloudy with a slight chance of thunderstorms. A slight chance of showers in the evening, then a chance of showers after midnight. Lows in the mid-60s. Chance of rain 30%. Sunday, mostly cloudy with a chance of showers in the morning, then partly sunny with a slight chance of showers in the afternoon. Highs in the lower 80s. Chance of rain 30%. Sunday night, partly cloudy. Lows in the mid-60s. Monday, mostly sunny. Highs in the lower 80s. Monday night, mostly clear. Lows in the lower 60s. Tuesday, sunny. Highs in the lower 80s. Tuesday night, mostly clear. Lows in the lower 60s. The forecast key messages for North and Central Texas. A flood watch is in effect for much of North and Central Texas through Friday morning as low-moving thunderstorms will bring heavy rain and isolated flash flooding to the region. A couple strong to severe thunderstorms are possible along and west of the I-35 corridor this afternoon into tonight. Near to slightly below normal temperatures are expected this weekend into next week. The spotter information statement for North and Central Texas. Spotter activation is not expected at this time. The ultraviolet index forecast for October 1st is 1, or low. The current time is 4:42 p.m. Central Daylight Time. 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The following reports of weather temperature and wind were made at 4 p.m. DFW Airport, light rain, 82, dew point 76, relative humidity 81%, wind south at 9, gusting to 21.

pressure 29.74 inches and steady. Dallas Love Field, light rain, 81, southeast at 9. Fort Worth Meacham, cloudy, 85, southeast at 12. Arlington, light rain, 80, south at 12, gusting to 24. McKinney, cloudy, 88, southeast at 13. Denton, a thunderstorm, 77, southeast at 7. Elsewhere around the region, Wichita Falls, cloudy, 86, south at 16. Abilene, partly sunny, 88, south at 14, gusting to 26. Waco, cloudy, 91, heat index 99, south at 13. Tyler, partly sunny, 94, southeast at 18, gusting to 25. Once again at 4 p.m., DFW Airport, light rain, 82, south at 9, gusting to 21. Now let's check on your local forecast for the Dallas-Fort Worth Metroplex. Flood watch in effect through Friday morning, rest of this afternoon, partly sunny with scattered showers and thunderstorms. Heavy rainfall possible. Highs in the mid-90s. South winds 10 to 15 miles an hour with gusts up to 30 miles an hour. Chance of rain 40%. Tonight, mostly cloudy with scattered thunderstorms. Scattered showers in the evening, then numerous showers after midnight. Heavy rainfall possible. Humid with lows in the lower 70s. South winds 10 to 15 miles an hour. Chance of rain 70%. Thursday, scattered thunderstorms. Showers. Heavy rainfall possible. Not as warm. Humid with highs in the lower 80s. Southeast winds 5 to 10 miles an hour. Chance of rain 80%. And now the extended forecast. Thursday night, mostly cloudy with scattered thunderstorms. Scattered showers. Heavy rainfall possible. Humid with lows around 70. Southeast winds around 5 miles an hour. Chance of rain 50%. Friday, mostly cloudy. Scattered showers and thunderstorms in the morning, then scattered showers and perhaps an isolated thunderstorm in the afternoon. Humid with highs in the lower 80s. Northeast winds 5 to 10 miles an hour. Chance of rain 50%. Friday night, mostly cloudy with scattered showers and perhaps an isolated thunderstorm. Lows in the upper 60s. Chance of rain 50%. Saturday, mostly cloudy with scattered showers. Isolated thunderstorms in the morning, then scattered thunderstorms in the afternoon. Highs in the upper 70s. Chance of rain 50%. Saturday night, mostly cloudy with a slight chance of thunderstorms. A slight chance of showers in the evening, then a chance of showers after midnight. Lows in the mid-60s. Chance of rain 30%. Sunday, mostly cloudy with a chance of showers in the morning, then partly sunny with a slight chance of showers in the afternoon. Highs in the lower 80s. Chance of rain 30%. Sunday night, partly cloudy. Lows in the mid-60s. Monday, mostly sunny. Highs in the lower 80s. Monday night, mostly clear. Lows in the lower 60s. Tuesday, sunny. Highs in the lower 80s. Tuesday night, mostly clear. Lows in the lower 60s. The forecast key messages for North and Central Texas. A flood watch is in effect for much of North and Central Texas through Friday morning as low-moving thunderstorms will bring heavy rain and isolated flash flooding to the region. A couple strong to severe thunderstorms are possible along and west of the I-35 corridor this afternoon into tonight. Near to slightly below normal temperatures are expected this weekend into next week. The spotter information statement for North and Central Texas. Spotter activation is not expected at this time. The ultraviolet index forecast for October 1st is 1, or low. The current time is 4:47 p.m. Central Daylight Time. 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The following reports of weather temperature and wind were made at 4 p.m.
DFW Airport, light rain, 82, dew point 76, relative humidity 81%, wind south at 9, gusting to 21, pressure 29.74 inches and steady. Dallas Love Field, light rain, 81, southeast at 9. Fort Worth Meacham, cloudy, 85, southeast at 12. Arlington, light rain, 80, south at 12, gusting to 24. McKinney, cloudy, 88, southeast at 13. Denton, a thunderstorm, 77, southeast at 7. Elsewhere around the region, Wichita Falls, cloudy, 86, south at 16. Abilene, partly sunny, 88, south at 14, gusting to 26. Waco, cloudy, 91, heat index 99, south at 13. Tyler, partly sunny, 94, southeast at 18, gusting to 25. Once again at 4 p.m., DFW Airport, light rain, 82, south at 9, gusting to 21. Now let's check on your local forecast for the Dallas-Fort Worth Metroplex. Flood watch in effect through Friday morning, rest of this afternoon. Partly sunny with scattered showers and thunderstorms. Heavy rainfall possible. Highs in the mid-90s. South winds 10 to 15 miles an hour with gusts up to 30 miles an hour. Chance of rain 40%. Tonight, mostly cloudy with scattered thunderstorms. Scattered showers in the evening, then numerous showers after midnight. Heavy rainfall possible. Humid with lows in the lower 70s. South winds 10 to 15 miles an hour. Chance of rain 70%. Thursday, scattered thunderstorms. Showers. Heavy rainfall possible. Not as warm. Humid with highs in the lower 80s. Southeast winds 5 to 10 miles an hour. Chance of rain 80%. And now the extended forecast. Thursday night, mostly cloudy with scattered thunderstorms. Scattered showers. Heavy rainfall possible. Humid with lows around 70. Southeast winds around 5 miles an hour. Chance of rain 50%. Friday, mostly cloudy. Scattered showers and thunderstorms in the morning, then scattered showers and perhaps an isolated thunderstorm in the afternoon. Humid with highs in the lower 80s. Northeast winds 5 to 10 miles an hour. Chance of rain 50%. Friday night, mostly cloudy with scattered showers and perhaps an isolated thunderstorm. Lows in the upper 60s. Chance of rain 50%. Saturday, mostly cloudy with scattered showers. Isolated thunderstorms in the morning, then scattered thunderstorms in the afternoon. Highs in the upper 70s. Chance of rain 50%. Saturday night, mostly cloudy with a slight chance of thunderstorms. A slight chance of showers in the evening, then a chance of showers after midnight. Lows in the mid-60s. Chance of rain 30%. Sunday, mostly cloudy with a chance of showers in the morning, then partly sunny with a slight chance of showers in the afternoon. Highs in the lower 80s. Chance of rain 30%. Sunday night, partly cloudy. Lows in the mid-60s. Monday, mostly sunny. Highs in the lower 80s. Monday night, mostly clear. Lows in the lower 60s. Tuesday, sunny. Highs in the lower 80s. Tuesday night, mostly clear. Lows in the lower 60s. The forecast key messages for North and Central Texas. A flood watch is in effect for much of North and Central Texas through Friday morning as low-moving thunderstorms will bring heavy rain and isolated flash flooding to the region. A couple strong to severe thunderstorms are possible along and west of the I-35 corridor this afternoon into tonight. Near to slightly below normal temperatures are expected this weekend into next week. The spotter information statement for North and Central Texas. Spotter activation is not expected at this time. The ultraviolet index forecast for October 1st is 1, or low. The current time is 4:52 p.m. Central Daylight Time. 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

The following reports of weather, temperature, and wind were made at 4 p.m. DFW Airport, light rain, 82, dew point 76, relative humidity 81%, wind south at 9, gusting to 21, pressure 29.74 inches and steady. Dallas Love Field, light rain, 81, southeast at 9. Fort Worth Meacham, cloudy, 85, southeast at 12. Arlington, light rain, 80, south at 12, gusting to 24. McKinney, cloudy, 88, southeast at 13. Denton, a thunderstorm, 77, southeast at 7. Elsewhere around the region, Wichita Falls, cloudy, 86, south at 16. Abilene, partly sunny, 88, south at 14, gusting to 26. Waco, cloudy, 91, heat index 99, south at 13. Tyler, partly sunny, 94, southeast at 18, gusting to 25. Once again at 4 p.m., DFW Airport, light rain, 82, south at 9, gusting to 21. Now let's check on your local forecast for the Dallas-Fort Worth Metroplex. Flood watch in effect through Friday morning, rest of this afternoon. Partly sunny with scattered showers and thunderstorms. Heavy rainfall possible. Highs in the mid-90s. South winds 10 to 15 miles an hour with gusts up to 30 miles an hour. Chance of rain 40%. Tonight, mostly cloudy with scattered thunderstorms. Scattered showers in the evening, then numerous showers after midnight. Heavy rainfall possible. Humid with lows in the lower 70s. South winds 10 to 15 miles an hour. Chance of rain 70%. Thursday, scattered thunderstorms. Showers. Heavy rainfall possible. Not as warm. Humid with highs in the lower 80s. Southeast winds 5 to 10 miles an hour. Chance of rain 80%. And now the extended forecast. Thursday night, mostly cloudy with scattered thunderstorms. Scattered showers. Heavy rainfall possible. Humid with lows around 70. Southeast winds around 5 miles an hour. Chance of rain 50%. Friday, mostly cloudy. Scattered showers and thunderstorms in the morning, then scattered showers and perhaps an isolated thunderstorm in the afternoon. Humid with highs in the lower 80s. Northeast winds 5 to 10 miles an hour. Chance of rain 50%. Friday night, mostly cloudy with scattered showers and perhaps an isolated thunderstorm. Lows in the upper 60s. Chance of rain 50%. Saturday, mostly cloudy with scattered showers. Isolated thunderstorms in the morning, then scattered thunderstorms in the afternoon. Highs in the upper 70s. Chance of rain 50%. Saturday night, mostly cloudy with a slight chance of thunderstorms. A slight chance of showers in the evening, then a chance of showers after midnight. Lows in the mid-60s. Chance of rain 30%. Sunday, mostly cloudy with a chance of showers in the morning, then partly sunny with a slight chance of showers in the afternoon. Highs in the lower 80s. Chance of rain 30%. Sunday night, partly cloudy. Lows in the mid-60s. Monday, mostly sunny. Highs in the lower 80s. Monday night, mostly clear. Lows in the lower 60s. Tuesday, sunny. Highs in the lower 80s. Tuesday night, mostly clear. Lows in the lower 60s. The forecast key messages for North and Central Texas. A flood watch is in effect for much of North and Central Texas through Friday morning as low-moving thunderstorms will bring heavy rain and isolated flash flooding to the region. A couple strong to severe thunderstorms are possible along and west of the I-35 corridor this afternoon into tonight. Near to slightly below normal temperatures are expected this weekend into next week. The spotter information statement for North and Central Texas. Spotter activation is not expected at this time. The ultraviolet index forecast for October 1st is 1, or low. The current time is 4:57 p.m. Central Daylight Time. 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

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The following reports of weather temperature and wind were made at 4 p.m. DFW Airport, light rain, 82, dew point 76, relative humidity 81%, wind south at 9, gusting to 21, pressure 29.74 inches and steady. Dallas Love Field, light rain, 81, southeast at 9. Fort Worth Meacham, cloudy, 85, southeast at 12. Arlington, light rain, 80, south at 12, gusting to 24. McKinney, cloudy, 88, southeast at 13. Denton, a thunderstorm, 77, southeast at 7. Elsewhere around the region, Wichita Falls, cloudy, 86, south at 16. Abilene, partly sunny, 88, south at 14, gusting to 26. Waco, cloudy, 91, heat index 99, south at 13. Tyler, partly sunny, 94, southeast at 18, gusting to 25. Once again at 4 p.m., DFW Airport, light rain, 82, south at 9, gusting to 21. Now let's check on your local forecast for the Dallas-Fort Worth Metroplex. Flood watch in effect through Friday morning, rest of this afternoon. Partly sunny with scattered showers and thunderstorms. Heavy rainfall possible. Highs in the mid-90s. South winds 10 to 15 miles an hour with gusts up to 30 miles an hour. Chance of rain 40%. Tonight, mostly cloudy with scattered thunderstorms. Scattered showers in the evening, then numerous showers after midnight. Heavy rainfall possible. Humid with lows in the lower 70s. South winds 10 to 15 miles an hour. Chance of rain 70%. Thursday, scattered thunderstorms. Showers. Heavy rainfall possible. Not as warm. Humid with highs in the lower 80s. Southeast winds 5 to 10 miles an hour. Chance of rain 80%. And now the extended forecast. Thursday night, mostly cloudy with scattered thunderstorms. Scattered showers. Heavy rainfall possible. Humid with lows around 70. Southeast winds around 5 miles an hour. Chance of rain 50%. Friday, mostly cloudy. Scattered showers and thunderstorms in the morning, then scattered showers and perhaps an isolated thunderstorm in the afternoon. Humid with highs in the lower 80s. Northeast winds 5 to 10 miles an hour. Chance of rain 50%. Friday night, mostly cloudy with scattered showers and perhaps an isolated thunderstorm. Lows in the upper 60s. Chance of rain 50%. Saturday, mostly cloudy with scattered showers. Isolated thunderstorms in the morning, then scattered thunderstorms in the afternoon. Highs in the upper 70s. Chance of rain 50%. Saturday night, mostly cloudy with a slight chance of thunderstorms. A slight chance of showers in the evening, then a chance of showers after midnight. Lows in the mid-60s. Chance of rain 30%. Sunday, mostly cloudy with a chance of showers in the morning, then partly sunny with a slight chance of showers in the afternoon. Highs in the lower 80s. Chance of rain 30%. Sunday night, partly cloudy. Lows in the mid-60s. Monday, mostly sunny. Highs in the lower 80s. Monday night, mostly clear. Lows in the lower 60s. Tuesday, sunny. Highs in the lower 80s. Tuesday night, mostly clear. Lows in the lower 60s. The forecast key messages for North and Central Texas. A flood watch is in effect for much of North and Central Texas through Friday morning as low-moving thunderstorms will bring heavy rain and isolated flash flooding to the region. A couple strong to severe thunderstorms are possible along and west of the I-35 corridor this afternoon into tonight. Near to slightly below normal temperatures are expected this weekend into next week. The spotter information statement for North and Central Texas. Spotter activation is not expected at this time. The ultraviolet index forecast for October 1st is 1.

mostly sunny. Highs in the lower 80s. Monday night, mostly clear. Lows in the lower 60s. Tuesday, sunny. Highs in the lower 80s. Tuesday night, mostly clear. Lows in the lower 60s. The forecast key messages for North and Central Texas. A flood watch is in effect for much of North and Central Texas through Friday morning as low-moving thunderstorms will bring heavy rain and isolated flash flooding to the region. A couple strong to severe thunderstorms are possible along and west of the I-35 corridor this afternoon into tonight. Near to slightly below normal temperatures are expected this weekend into next week. The spotter information statement for North and Central Texas. Spotter activation is not expected at this time. The ultraviolet index forecast for October 1st is 1, or low. The current time is 5:14 p.m. Central Daylight Time. 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The following reports of weather temperature and wind were made at 5 p.m. DFW Airport, light rain, 80, dew point 75, relative humidity 84%, wind south at 9, pressure 29.75 inches and rising. Dallas Love Field, cloudy, 80, south at 6. Fort Worth Meacham, partly sunny, 84, southeast at 14. Arlington, partly sunny, 81, southeast at 12. McKinney, rain, 77, south at 6. Denton, cloudy, 80, east at 7. Elsewhere around the region, Wichita Falls, partly sunny, 88, south at 13. Abilene, mostly sunny, 88, south at 18, gusting to 29. Tyler, mostly sunny, 92, south at 14, gusting to 25. Once again at 5 p.m., DFW Airport, light rain, 80, south at 9. Now let's check on your local forecast for the Dallas-Fort Worth Metroplex. Flood watch in effect through Friday morning, rest of this afternoon. Partly sunny with scattered showers and thunderstorms. Heavy rainfall possible. Highs in the mid-90s. South winds 10 to 15 miles an hour with gusts up to 30 miles an hour. Chance of rain 40%. Tonight, mostly cloudy with scattered thunderstorms. Scattered showers in the evening, then numerous showers after midnight. Heavy rainfall possible. Humid with lows in the lower 70s. South winds 10 to 15 miles an hour. Chance of rain 70%. Thursday, scattered thunderstorms. Showers. Heavy rainfall possible. Not as warm. Humid with highs in the lower 80s. Southeast winds 5 to 10 miles an hour. Chance of rain 80%. And now the extended forecast. Thursday night, mostly cloudy with scattered thunderstorms. Scattered showers. Heavy rainfall possible. Humid with lows around 70. Southeast winds around 5 miles an hour. Chance of rain 50%. Friday, mostly cloudy. Scattered showers and thunderstorms in the morning, then scattered showers and perhaps an isolated thunderstorm in the afternoon. Humid with highs in the lower 80s. Northeast winds 5 to 10 miles an hour. Chance of rain 50%. Friday night, mostly cloudy with scattered showers and perhaps an isolated thunderstorm. Lows in the upper 60s. Chance of rain 50%. Saturday, mostly cloudy with scattered showers. Isolated thunderstorms in the morning, then scattered thunderstorms in the afternoon. Highs in the upper 70s. Chance of rain 50%. Saturday night, mostly cloudy with a slight chance of thunderstorms. A slight chance of showers in the evening, then a chance of showers after midnight. Lows in the mid-60s. Chance of rain 30%. Sunday, mostly cloudy with a chance of showers in the morning, then partly sunny with a slight chance of showers in the afternoon. Highs in the lower 80s. Chance of rain 30%. Sunday night, partly cloudy. Lows in the mid-60s. Monday, mostly sunny. Highs in the lower

near to slightly below normal temperatures are expected this weekend into next week. The spotter information statement for North and Central Texas. Spotter activation is not expected at this time. The ultraviolet index forecast for October 1st is 1, or low. The current time is 5:18 p.m. Central Daylight Time. 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The following reports of weather temperature and wind were made at 5 p.m. DFW Airport, light rain, 80, dew point 75, relative humidity 84%, wind south at 9, pressure 29.75 inches and rising. Dallas Love Field, cloudy, 80, south at 6. Fort Worth Meacham, partly sunny, 84, southeast at 14. Arlington, partly sunny, 81, southeast at 12. McKinney, rain, 77, south at 6. Denton, cloudy, 80, east at 7. Elsewhere around the region, Wichita Falls, partly sunny, 88, south at 13. Abilene, mostly sunny, 88, south at 18, gusting to 29. Tyler, mostly sunny, 92, south at 14, gusting to 25. Once again at 5 p.m., DFW Airport, light rain, 80, south at 9. Now let's check on your local forecast for the Dallas-Fort Worth Metroplex. Flood watch in effect through Friday morning, rest of this afternoon. Partly sunny with scattered showers and thunderstorms. Heavy rainfall possible. Highs in the mid-90s. South winds 10 to 15 miles an hour with gusts up to 30 miles an hour. Chance of rain 40%. Tonight, mostly cloudy with scattered thunderstorms. Scattered showers in the evening, then numerous showers after midnight. Heavy rainfall possible. Humid with lows in the lower 70s. South winds 10 to 15 miles an hour. Chance of rain 70%. Thursday, scattered thunderstorms. Showers. Heavy rainfall possible. Not as warm. Humid with highs in the lower 80s. Southeast winds 5 to 10 miles an hour. Chance of rain 80%. And now the extended forecast. Thursday night, mostly cloudy with scattered thunderstorms. Scattered showers. Heavy rainfall possible. Humid with lows around 70. Southeast winds around 5 miles an hour. Chance of rain 50%. Friday, mostly cloudy. Scattered showers and thunderstorms in the morning, then scattered showers and perhaps an isolated thunderstorm in the afternoon. Humid with highs in the lower 80s. Northeast winds 5 to 10 miles an hour. Chance of rain 50%. Friday night, mostly cloudy with scattered showers and perhaps an isolated thunderstorm. Lows in the upper 60s. Chance of rain 50%. Saturday, mostly cloudy with scattered showers. Isolated thunderstorms in the morning, then scattered thunderstorms in the afternoon. Highs in the upper 70s. Chance of rain 50%. Saturday night, mostly cloudy with a slight chance of thunderstorms. A slight chance of showers in the evening, then a chance of showers after midnight. Lows in the mid-60s. Chance of rain 30%. Sunday, mostly cloudy with a chance of showers in the morning, then partly sunny with a slight chance of showers in the afternoon. Highs in the lower 80s. Chance of rain 30%. Sunday night, partly cloudy. Lows in the mid-60s. Monday, mostly sunny. Highs in the lower 80s. Monday night, mostly clear. Lows in the lower 60s. Tuesday, sunny. Highs in the lower 80s. Tuesday night, mostly clear. Lows in the lower 60s. The forecast key messages for North and Central Texas. A flood watch is in effect for much of North and Central Texas through Friday morning as low-moving thunderstorms will bring heavy rain and isolated flash flooding to the region. A couple strong to severe thunderstorms are possible along and west of the I-35 corridor this afternoon into tonight. Near to slightly below normal temperatures are

expected this weekend into next week. The spotter information statement for North and Central Texas. Spotter activation is not expected at this time. The ultraviolet index forecast for October 1st is 1, or low. The current time is 5:23 p.m. Central Daylight Time. 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The following reports of weather temperature and wind were made at 5 p.m. DFW Airport, light rain, 80, dew point 75, relative humidity 84%, wind south at 9, pressure 29.75 inches and rising. Dallas Love Field, cloudy, 80, south at 6. Fort Worth Meacham, partly sunny, 84, southeast at 14. Arlington, partly sunny, 81, southeast at 12. McKinney, rain, 77, south at 6. Denton, cloudy, 80, east at 7. Elsewhere around the region, Wichita Falls, partly sunny, 88, south at 13. Abilene, mostly sunny, 88, south at 18, gusting to 29. Tyler, mostly sunny, 92, south at 14, gusting to 25. Once again at 5 p.m., DFW Airport, light rain, 80, south at 9. Now let's check on your local forecast for the Dallas-Fort Worth Metroplex. Flood watch in effect through Friday morning, rest of this afternoon. Partly sunny with scattered showers and thunderstorms. Heavy rainfall possible. Highs in the mid-90s. South winds 10 to 15 miles an hour with gusts up to 30 miles an hour. Chance of rain 40%. Tonight, mostly cloudy with scattered thunderstorms. Scattered showers in the evening, then numerous showers after midnight. Heavy rainfall possible. Humid with lows in the lower 70s. South winds 10 to 15 miles an hour. Chance of rain 70%. Thursday, scattered thunderstorms. Showers. Heavy rainfall possible. Not as warm. Humid with highs in the lower 80s. Southeast winds 5 to 10 miles an hour. Chance of rain 80%. And now the extended forecast. Thursday night, mostly cloudy with scattered thunderstorms. Scattered showers. Heavy rainfall possible. Humid with lows around 70. Southeast winds around 5 miles an hour. Chance of rain 50%. Friday, mostly cloudy. Scattered showers and thunderstorms in the morning, then scattered showers and perhaps an isolated thunderstorm in the afternoon. Humid with highs in the lower 80s. Northeast winds 5 to 10 miles an hour. Chance of rain 50%. Friday night, mostly cloudy with scattered showers and perhaps an isolated thunderstorm. Lows in the upper 60s. Chance of rain 50%. Saturday, mostly cloudy with scattered showers. Isolated thunderstorms in the morning, then scattered thunderstorms in the afternoon. Highs in the upper 70s. Chance of rain 50%. Saturday night, mostly cloudy with a slight chance of thunderstorms. A slight chance of showers in the evening, then a chance of showers after midnight. Lows in the mid-60s. Chance of rain 30%. Sunday, mostly cloudy with a chance of showers in the morning, then partly sunny with a slight chance of showers in the afternoon. Highs in the lower 80s. Chance of rain 30%. Sunday night, partly cloudy. Lows in the mid-60s. Monday, mostly sunny. Highs in the lower 80s. Monday night, mostly clear. Lows in the lower 60s. Tuesday, sunny. Highs in the lower 80s. Tuesday night, mostly clear. Lows in the lower 60s. The forecast key messages for North and Central Texas. A flood watch is in effect for much of North and Central Texas through Friday morning as low-moving thunderstorms will bring heavy rain and isolated flash flooding to the region. A couple strong to severe thunderstorms are possible along and west of the I-35 corridor this afternoon into tonight. Near to slightly below normal temperatures are expected this weekend into next week.

Spotter information statement for North and Central Texas. Spotter activation is not expected at this time. The ultraviolet index forecast for October 1st is 1, or low. The current time is 5:28 p.m. Central Daylight Time. 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The following reports of weather temperature and wind were made at 5 p.m. DFW Airport, light rain, 80, dew point 75, relative humidity 84%, wind south at 9, pressure 29.75 inches and rising. Dallas Love Field, cloudy, 80, south at 6. Fort Worth Meacham, partly sunny, 84, southeast at 14. Arlington, partly sunny, 81, southeast at 12. McKinney, rain, 77, south at 6. Denton, cloudy, 80, east at 7. Elsewhere around the region, Wichita Falls, partly sunny, 88, south at 13. Abilene, mostly sunny, 88, south at 18, gusting to 29. Tyler, mostly sunny, 92, south at 14, gusting to 25. Once again at 5 p.m., DFW Airport, light rain, 80, south at 9. Now let's check on your local forecast for the Dallas-Fort Worth Metroplex. Flood watch in effect through Friday morning, rest of this afternoon. Partly sunny with scattered showers and thunderstorms. Heavy rainfall possible. Highs in the mid-90s. South winds 10 to 15 miles an hour with gusts up to 30 miles an hour. Chance of rain 40%. Tonight, mostly cloudy with scattered thunderstorms. Scattered showers in the evening, then numerous showers after midnight. Heavy rainfall possible. Humid with lows in the lower 70s. South winds 10 to 15 miles an hour. Chance of rain 70%. Thursday, scattered thunderstorms. Showers. Heavy rainfall possible. Not as warm. Humid with highs in the lower 80s. Southeast winds 5 to 10 miles an hour. Chance of rain 80%. And now the extended forecast. Thursday night, mostly cloudy with scattered thunderstorms. Scattered showers. Heavy rainfall possible. Humid with lows around 70. Southeast winds around 5 miles an hour. Chance of rain 50%. Friday, mostly cloudy. Scattered showers and thunderstorms in the morning, then scattered showers and perhaps an isolated thunderstorm in the afternoon. Humid with highs in the lower 80s. Northeast winds 5 to 10 miles an hour. Chance of rain 50%. Friday night, mostly cloudy with scattered showers and perhaps an isolated thunderstorm. Lows in the upper 60s. Chance of rain 50%. Saturday, mostly cloudy with scattered showers. Isolated thunderstorms in the morning, then scattered thunderstorms in the afternoon. Highs in the upper 70s. Chance of rain 50%. Saturday night, mostly cloudy with a slight chance of thunderstorms. A slight chance of showers in the evening, then a chance of showers after midnight. Lows in the mid-60s. Chance of rain 30%. Sunday, mostly cloudy with a chance of showers in the morning, then partly sunny with a slight chance of showers in the afternoon. Highs in the lower 80s. Chance of rain 30%. Sunday night, partly cloudy. Lows in the mid-60s. Monday, mostly sunny. Highs in the lower 80s. Monday night, mostly clear. Lows in the lower 60s. Tuesday, sunny. Highs in the lower 80s. Tuesday night, mostly clear. Lows in the lower 60s. The forecast key messages for North and Central Texas. A flood watch is in effect for much of North and Central Texas through Friday morning as low moving. The forecast key messages for North and Central Texas. A flood watch is in effect for much of North and Central Texas through Friday morning as low moving thunderstorms will bring heavy rain and isolated flash flooding to the region. A couple strong to severe thunderstorms are possible along and west of the I-35 corridor this afternoon into tonight.

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The current time is 5:53 p.m. Central Daylight Time. 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The following reports of weather temperature and wind were made at 5 p.m. DFW Airport, light rain, 80, dew point 75, relative humidity 84%, wind south at 9, pressure 29.75 inches and rising. Dallas Love Field, cloudy, 80, south at 6. Fort Worth Meacham, partly sunny, 84, southeast at 14. Arlington, partly sunny, 81, southeast at 12. McKinney, rain, 77, south at 6. Denton, cloudy, 80, east at 7. Elsewhere around the region, Wichita Falls, partly sunny, 88, south at 13. Abilene, mostly sunny, 88, south at 18, gusting to 29. Tyler, mostly sunny, 92, south at 14, gusting to 25. Once again at 5 p.m., DFW Airport, light rain, 80, south at 9. Now let's check on your local forecast for the Dallas-Fort Worth Metroplex. Flood watch in effect through Friday morning, rest of this afternoon. Partly sunny with scattered showers and thunderstorms. Heavy rainfall possible. Highs in the mid-90s. South winds 10 to 15 miles an hour with gusts up to 30 miles an hour. Chance of rain 40%. Tonight, mostly cloudy with scattered thunderstorms. Scattered showers in the evening, then numerous showers after midnight. Heavy rainfall possible. Humid with lows in the lower 70s. South winds 10 to 15 miles an hour. Chance of rain 70%. Thursday, scattered thunderstorms. Showers. Heavy rainfall possible. Not as warm. Humid with highs in the lower 80s. Southeast winds 5 to 10 miles an hour. Chance of rain 80%. And now the extended forecast. Thursday night, mostly cloudy with scattered thunderstorms. Scattered showers. Heavy rainfall possible. Humid with lows around 70. Southeast winds around 5 miles an hour. Chance of rain 50%. Friday, mostly cloudy. Scattered showers and thunderstorms in the morning, then scattered showers and perhaps an isolated thunderstorm in the afternoon. Humid with highs in the lower 80s. Northeast winds 5 to 10 miles an hour. Chance of rain 50%. Friday night, mostly cloudy with scattered showers and perhaps an isolated thunderstorm. Lows in the upper 60s. Chance of rain 50%. Saturday, mostly cloudy with scattered showers. Isolated thunderstorms in the morning, then scattered thunderstorms in the afternoon. Highs in the upper 70s. Chance of rain 50%. Saturday night, mostly cloudy with a slight chance of thunderstorms. A slight chance of showers in the evening, then a chance of showers after midnight. Lows in the mid-60s. Chance of rain 30%. Sunday, mostly cloudy with a chance of showers in the morning, then partly sunny with a slight chance of showers in the afternoon. Highs in the lower 80s. Chance of rain 30%. Sunday night, partly cloudy. Lows in the mid-60s. Monday, mostly sunny. Highs in the lower 80s. Monday night, mostly clear. Lows in the lower 60s. Tuesday, sunny. Highs in the lower 80s. Tuesday night, mostly clear. Lows in the lower 60s. The forecast key messages for North and Central Texas. A flood watch is in effect for much of North and Central Texas through Friday morning as low-moving thunderstorms will bring heavy rain and isolated flash flooding to the region. A couple strong to severe thunderstorms are possible along and west of the I-35 corridor this afternoon into tonight. Near to slightly below normal temperatures are expected this weekend into next week. The spotter information statement for North and Central Texas. Spotter activation is not expected at this time. The ultraviolet

index forecast for October 1st is 1, or low. The current time is 5:58 p.m. Central Daylight Time. 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The following reports of weather temperature and wind were made at 5 p.m. DFW Airport, light rain, 80, dew point 75, relative humidity 84%, wind south at 9, pressure 29.75 inches and rising. Dallas Love Field, cloudy, 80, south at 6. Fort Worth Meacham, partly sunny, 84, southeast at 14. Arlington, partly sunny, 81, southeast at 12. McKinney, rain, 77, south at 6. Denton, cloudy, 80, east at 7. Elsewhere around the region, Wichita Falls, partly sunny, 88, south at 13. Abilene, mostly sunny, 88, south at 18, gusting to 29. Tyler, mostly sunny, 92, south at 14, gusting to 25. Once again at 5 p.m., DFW Airport, light rain, 80, south at 9. Now let's check on your local forecast for the Dallas-Fort Worth Metroplex. Flood watch in effect through Friday morning, rest of this afternoon. Partly sunny with scattered showers and thunderstorms. Heavy rainfall possible. Highs in the mid-90s. South winds 10 to 15 miles an hour with gusts up to 30 miles an hour. Chance of rain 40%. Tonight, mostly cloudy with scattered thunderstorms. Scattered showers in the evening, then numerous showers after midnight. Heavy rainfall possible. Humid with lows in the lower 70s. South winds 10 to 15 miles an hour. Chance of rain 70%. Thursday, scattered thunderstorms. Showers. Heavy rainfall possible. Not as warm. Humid with highs in the lower 80s. Southeast winds 5 to 10 miles an hour. Chance of rain 80%. The forecast key messages for North and Central Texas. A flood watch is in effect for much of North and Central Texas through Friday morning as slow-moving thunderstorms will bring heavy rain and isolated flash flooding to the region. A couple strong to severe thunderstorms are possible along and west of the I-35 corridor this afternoon into tonight. Near to slightly below normal temperatures are expected this weekend into next week. The spotter information statement for North and Central Texas. Spotter activation is not expected at this time. The ultraviolet index forecast for October 1st is 1, or low. The current time is 6:01 p.m. Central Daylight Time. 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The following reports of weather temperature and wind were made at 6 p.m. DFW Airport, partly sunny, 82, dew point 73, relative humidity 74%, wind south at 13, pressure 29.73 inches and falling. Dallas Love Field, partly sunny, 81, southeast at 10. Fort Worth Meacham, partly sunny, 86, southeast at 14. Arlington, cloudy, 83, southeast at 9. McKinney, light rain, 79, south at 6. Denton, partly sunny, 81, southeast at 12. Elsewhere around the region, Wichita Falls, mostly sunny, 89, south at 12. Abilene, partly sunny, 87, south at 17, gusting to 28. Waco, partly sunny, 91, south at 16, gusting to 25. Tyler, partly sunny, 90, southeast at 13. Once again at 6 p.m., DFW Airport, partly sunny, 82, south at 13. The forecast key messages for North and Central Texas. A flood watch is in effect for much of North and Central Texas through Friday morning as slow-moving thunderstorms will bring heavy rain and isolated flash flooding to the region. A couple strong to severe thunderstorms are possible along and west of the I-35 corridor this afternoon into tonight. Near to slightly below normal

82, dew point 73, relative humidity 74%, wind south at 13, pressure 29.73 inches and falling. Dallas Love Field, partly sunny, 81, southeast at 10. Fort Worth Meacham, partly sunny, 86, southeast at 14. Arlington, cloudy, 83, southeast at 9. McKinney, light rain, 79, south at 6. Denton, partly sunny, 81, southeast at 12. Elsewhere around the region, Wichita Falls, mostly sunny, 89, south at 12. Abilene, partly sunny, 87, south at 17, gusting to 28. Waco, partly sunny, 91, south at 16, gusting to 25. Tyler, partly sunny, 90, southeast at 13. Once again at 6 p.m., DFW Airport, partly sunny, 82, south at 13. The forecast key messages for North and Central Texas. A flood watch is in effect for much of North and Central Texas through Friday morning as slow-moving thunderstorms will bring heavy rain and isolated flash flooding to the region. A couple strong to severe thunderstorms are possible along and west of the I-35 corridor this afternoon into tonight. Near to slightly below normal temperatures are expected this weekend into next week. The spotter information statement for North and Central Texas. Spotter activation is not expected at this time. The ultraviolet index forecast for October 1st is 1, or low. The current time is 6:10 p.m. Central Daylight Time. 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The following reports of weather temperature and wind were made at 6 p.m. DFW Airport, partly sunny, 82, dew point 73, relative humidity 74%, wind south at 13, pressure 29.73 inches and falling. Dallas Love Field, partly sunny, 81, southeast at 10. Fort Worth Meacham, partly sunny, 86, southeast at 14. Arlington, cloudy, 83, southeast at 9. McKinney, light rain, 79, south at 6. Denton, partly sunny, 81, southeast at 12. Elsewhere around the region, Wichita Falls, mostly sunny, 89, south at 12. Abilene, partly sunny, 87, south at 17, gusting to 28. Waco, partly sunny, 91, south at 16, gusting to 25. Tyler, partly sunny, 90, southeast at 13. Once again at 6 p.m., DFW Airport, partly sunny, 82, south at 13. The following reports of weather temperature and wind were made at 6 p.m. DFW Airport, partly sunny, 82, dew point 73, relative humidity 74%, wind south at 13, pressure 29.73 inches and falling. Dallas Love Field, partly sunny, 81, southeast at 10. Fort Worth Meacham, partly sunny, 86, southeast at 14. Arlington, cloudy, 83, southeast at 9. McKinney, light rain, 79, south at 6. Denton, partly sunny, 81, southeast at 12. Elsewhere around the region, Wichita Falls, mostly sunny, 89, south at 12. Abilene, partly sunny, 87, south at 17, gusting to 28. Waco, partly sunny, 91, south at 16, gusting to 25. Tyler, partly sunny, 90, southeast at 13. Once again at 6 p.m., DFW Airport, partly sunny, 82, south at 13. Now let's check on your local forecast for the Dallas-Fort Worth Metroplex. Flood watch in effect through Friday morning. Tonight, a chance of thunderstorms. A chance of showers this evening, then showers after midnight. Heavy rainfall possible. Lows in the lower 70s. South winds around 10 miles an hour. Chance of rain 90%. Thursday, a chance of thunderstorms. Showers in the morning, then showers likely in the afternoon. Heavy rainfall possible. Locally heavy rainfall possible in

morning. Humid with highs in the lower 80s. South winds 5 to 10 miles an hour. Chance of rain 90%. Thursday night, mostly cloudy with a chance of thunderstorms. A chance of showers. Heavy rainfall possible. Humid with lows around 70. Southeast winds around 5 miles an hour. Chance of rain 50%. And now the extended forecast. Friday, mostly cloudy. A chance of showers and thunderstorms in the morning, then a chance of showers with a slight chance of thunderstorms in the afternoon. Humid with highs in the lower 80s. Northeast winds 5 to 10 miles an hour. Chance of rain 50%. Friday night, mostly cloudy with a chance of showers with a slight chance of thunderstorms. Lows in the upper 60s. North winds 5 to 10 miles an hour. Chance of rain 50%. Saturday, mostly cloudy with a chance of showers. A slight chance of thunderstorms in the morning, then a chance of thunderstorms in the afternoon. Highs in the upper 70s. Chance of rain 50%. Saturday night, mostly cloudy with a slight chance of thunderstorms. A slight chance of showers in the evening, then a chance of showers after midnight. Lows in the mid-60s. Chance of rain 30%. Sunday, mostly cloudy with a chance of showers in the morning, then partly sunny with a slight chance of showers in the afternoon. Highs in the lower 80s. Chance of rain 30%. Sunday night, partly cloudy. Lows in the mid-60s. Monday, mostly sunny. Highs in the lower 80s. Monday night, mostly clear. Lows in the lower 60s. Tuesday, sunny. Highs in the lower 80s. Tuesday night, mostly clear. Lows in the lower 60s. Wednesday, mostly sunny. Highs in the lower 80s. The forecast key messages for North and Central Texas. A flood watch is in effect for much of North and Central Texas through Friday morning as low-moving thunderstorms will bring heavy rain and isolated flash flooding to the region. A couple strong to severe thunderstorms are possible along and west of the I-35 corridor this afternoon into tonight. Near to slightly below normal temperatures are expected this weekend into next week. The spotter information statement for North and Central Texas. Spotter activation is not expected at this time. The ultraviolet index forecast for October 1st is 1, or low. The current time is 6:16 p.m. Central Daylight Time. 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The following reports of weather temperature and wind were made at 6 p.m. DFW Airport, partly sunny, 82, dew point 73, relative humidity 74%, wind south at 13, pressure 29.73 inches and falling. Dallas Love Field, partly sunny, 81, southeast at 10. Fort Worth Meacham, partly sunny, 86, southeast at 14. Arlington, cloudy, 83, southeast at 9. McKinney, light rain, 79, south at 6. Denton, partly sunny, 81, southeast at 12. Elsewhere around the region, Wichita Falls, mostly sunny, 89, south at 12. Abilene, partly sunny, 87, south at 17, gusting to 28. Waco, partly sunny, 91, south at 16, gusting to 25. Tyler, partly sunny, 90, southeast at 13. Once again at 6 p.m., DFW Airport, partly sunny, 82, south at 13. Now let's check on your local forecast for the Dallas-Fort Worth Metroplex. Flood watch in effect through Friday morning. Tonight, a chance of thunderstorms. A chance of showers this evening, then showers after midnight. Heavy rainfall possible. Lows in the lower 70s. South winds around 10 miles an hour. Chance of rain 90%. Thursday, a chance of thunderstorms. Showers in the morning, then showers likely in the afternoon. Heavy rainfall possible. Locally heavy rainfall possible in the morning. Humid with highs in the lower 80s. South

10%. Friday night, mostly cloudy with a chance of showers with a slight chance of thunderstorms. Lows in the upper 60s. North winds 5 to 10 miles an hour. Chance of rain 50%. Saturday, mostly cloudy with a chance of showers. A slight chance of thunderstorms in the morning, then a chance of thunderstorms in the afternoon. Highs in the upper 70s. Chance of rain 50%. Saturday night, mostly cloudy with a slight chance of thunderstorms. A slight chance of showers in the evening, then a chance of showers after midnight. Lows in the mid-60s. Chance of rain 30%. Sunday, mostly cloudy with a chance of showers in the morning, then partly sunny with a slight chance of showers in the afternoon. Highs in the lower 80s. Chance of rain 30%. Sunday night, partly cloudy. Lows in the mid-60s. Monday, mostly sunny. Highs in the lower 80s. Monday night, mostly clear. Lows in the lower 60s. Tuesday, sunny. Highs in the lower 80s. Tuesday night, mostly clear. Lows in the lower 60s. Wednesday, mostly sunny. Highs in the lower 80s. The forecast key messages for North and Central Texas. A flood watch is in effect for much of North and Central Texas through Friday morning as slow-moving thunderstorms will bring heavy rain and isolated flash flooding to the region. A couple strong to severe thunderstorms are possible along and west of the I-35 corridor this afternoon into tonight. Near to slightly below normal temperatures are expected this weekend into next week. The spotter information statement for North and Central Texas. Spotter activation is not expected at this time. The ultraviolet index forecast for October 1st is 1, or low. The current time is 6:21 p.m. Central Daylight Time. 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The following reports of weather temperature and wind were made at 6 p.m. DFW Airport, partly sunny, 82, dew point 73, relative humidity 74%, wind south at 13, pressure 29.73 inches and falling. Dallas Love Field, partly sunny, 81, southeast at 10. Fort Worth Meacham, partly sunny, 86, southeast at 14. Arlington, cloudy, 83, southeast at 9. McKinney, light rain, 79, south at 6. Denton, partly sunny, 81, southeast at 12. Elsewhere around the region, Wichita Falls, mostly sunny, 89, south at 12. Abilene, partly sunny, 87, south at 17, gusting to 28. Waco, partly sunny, 91, south at 16, gusting to 25. Tyler, partly sunny, 90, southeast at 13. Once again at 6 p.m., DFW Airport, partly sunny, 82, south at 13. Now let's check on your local forecast for the Dallas-Fort Worth Metroplex. Flood watch in effect through Friday morning. Tonight, a chance of thunderstorms. A chance of showers this evening, then showers after midnight. Heavy rainfall possible. Lows in the lower 70s. South winds around 10 miles an hour. Chance of rain 90%. Thursday, a chance of thunderstorms. Showers in the morning, then showers likely in the afternoon. Heavy rainfall possible. Locally heavy rainfall possible in the morning. Humid with highs in the lower 80s. South winds 5 to 10 miles an hour. Chance of rain 90%. Thursday night, mostly cloudy with a chance of thunderstorms. A chance of showers. Heavy rainfall possible. Humid with lows around 70. Southeast winds around 5 miles an hour. Chance of rain 50%. And now the extended forecast. Friday, mostly cloudy. A chance of showers and thunderstorms in the morning, then a chance of showers with a slight chance of thunderstorms in the afternoon. Humid with highs in the lower 80s. Northeast winds 5 to 10 miles an hour. Chance of rain 50%. Friday night, mostly cloudy with a chance of showers with a

lows in the upper 60s. North winds 5 to 10 miles an hour. Chance of rain 50%. Saturday, mostly cloudy with a chance of showers. A slight chance of thunderstorms in the morning, then a chance of thunderstorms in the afternoon. Highs in the upper 70s. Chance of rain 50%. Saturday night, mostly cloudy with a slight chance of thunderstorms. A slight chance of showers in the evening, then a chance of showers after midnight. Lows in the mid-60s. Chance of rain 30%. Sunday, mostly cloudy with a chance of showers in the morning, then partly sunny with a slight chance of showers in the afternoon. Highs in the lower 80s. Chance of rain 30%. Sunday night, partly cloudy. Lows in the mid-60s. Monday, mostly sunny. Highs in the lower 80s. Monday night, mostly clear. Lows in the lower 60s. Tuesday, sunny. Highs in the lower 80s. Tuesday night, mostly clear. Lows in the lower 60s. Wednesday, mostly sunny. Highs in the lower 80s. The forecast key messages for North and Central Texas. A flood watch is in effect for much of North and Central Texas through Friday morning as low-moving thunderstorms will bring heavy rain and isolated flash flooding to the region. A couple strong to severe thunderstorms are possible along and west of the I-35 corridor this afternoon into tonight. Near to slightly below normal temperatures are expected this weekend into next week. The spotter information statement for North and Central Texas. Spotter activation is not expected at this time. The ultraviolet index forecast for October 1st is 1, or low. The current time is 6:26 p.m. Central Daylight Time. 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The following reports of weather temperature and wind were made at 6 p.m. DFW Airport, partly sunny, 82, dew point 73, relative humidity 74%, wind south at 13, pressure 29.73 inches and falling. Dallas Love Field, partly sunny, 81, southeast at 10. Fort Worth Meacham, partly sunny, 86, southeast at 14. Arlington, cloudy, 83, southeast at 9. McKinney, light rain, 79, south at 6. Denton, partly sunny, 81, southeast at 12. Elsewhere around the region, Wichita Falls, mostly sunny, 89, south at 12. Abilene, partly sunny, 87, south at 17, gusting to 28. Waco, partly sunny, 91, south at 16, gusting to 25. Tyler, partly sunny, 90, southeast at 13. Once again at 6 p.m., DFW Airport, partly sunny, 82, south at 13. Now let's check on your local forecast for the Dallas-Fort Worth Metroplex. Flood watch in effect through Friday morning. Tonight, a chance of thunderstorms. A chance of showers this evening, then showers after midnight. Heavy rainfall possible. Lows in the lower 70s. South winds around 10 miles an hour. Chance of rain 90%. Thursday, a chance of thunderstorms. Showers in the morning, then showers likely in the afternoon. Heavy rainfall possible. Locally heavy rainfall possible in the morning. Humid with highs in the lower 80s. South winds 5 to 10 miles an hour. Chance of rain 90%. Thursday night, mostly cloudy with a chance of thunderstorms. A chance of showers. Heavy rainfall possible. Humid with lows around 70. Southeast winds around 5 miles an hour. Chance of rain 50%. And now the extended forecast. Friday, mostly cloudy. A chance of showers and thunderstorms in the morning, then a chance of showers with a slight chance of thunderstorms in the afternoon. Humid with highs in the lower 80s. Northeast winds 5 to 10 miles an hour. Chance of rain 50%. Friday night, mostly cloudy with a chance of showers with a slight chance of thunderstorms. Lows in the upper 60s.

North winds 5 to 10 miles an hour. Chance of rain 50%. Saturday, mostly cloudy with a chance of showers. A slight chance of thunderstorms in the morning, then a chance of thunderstorms in the afternoon. Highs in the upper 70s. Chance of rain 50%. Saturday night, mostly cloudy with a slight chance of thunderstorms. A slight chance of showers in the evening, then a chance of showers after midnight. Lows in the mid-60s. Chance of rain 30%. Sunday, mostly cloudy with a chance of showers in the morning, then partly sunny with a slight chance of showers in the afternoon. Highs in the lower 80s. Chance of rain 30%. Sunday night, partly cloudy. Lows in the mid-60s. Monday, mostly sunny. Highs in the lower 80s. Monday night, mostly clear. Lows in the lower 60s. Tuesday, sunny. Highs in the lower 80s. Tuesday night, mostly clear. Lows in the lower 60s. Wednesday, mostly sunny. Highs in the lower 80s. The forecast key messages for North and Central Texas. A flood watch is in effect for much of North and Central Texas through Friday morning as low-moving thunderstorms will bring heavy rain and isolated flash flooding to the region. A couple strong to severe thunderstorms are possible along and west of the I-35 corridor this afternoon into tonight. Near to slightly below normal temperatures are expected this weekend into next week. The spotter information statement for North and Central Texas. Spotter activation is not expected at this time. The ultraviolet index forecast for October 1st is 1, or low. The current time is 6:31 p.m. Central Daylight Time. 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The following reports of weather temperature and wind were made at 6 p.m. DFW Airport, partly sunny, 82, dew point 73, relative humidity 74%, wind south at 13, pressure 29.73 inches and falling. Dallas Love Field, partly sunny, 81, southeast at 10. Fort Worth Meacham, partly sunny, 86, southeast at 14. Arlington, cloudy, 83, southeast at 9. McKinney, light rain, 79, south at 6. Denton, partly sunny, 81, southeast at 12. Elsewhere around the region, Wichita Falls, mostly sunny, 89, south at 12. Abilene, partly sunny, 87, south at 17, gusting to 28. Waco, partly sunny, 91, south at 16, gusting to 25. Tyler, partly sunny, 90, southeast at 13. Once again at 6 p.m., DFW Airport, partly sunny, 82, south at 13. Now let's check on your local forecast for the Dallas-Fort Worth Metroplex. Flood watch in effect through Friday morning. Tonight, a chance of thunderstorms. A chance of showers this evening, then showers after midnight. Heavy rainfall possible. Lows in the lower 70s. South winds around 10 miles an hour. Chance of rain 90%. Thursday, a chance of thunderstorms. Showers in the morning, then showers likely in the afternoon. Heavy rainfall possible. Locally heavy rainfall possible in the morning. Humid with highs in the lower 80s. South winds 5 to 10 miles in the afternoon. Heavy rainfall possible. Locally heavy rainfall possible in the morning. Humid with highs in the lower 80s. South winds 5 to 10 miles an hour. Chance of rain 90%. Thursday night, mostly cloudy with a chance of thunderstorms. A chance of showers. Heavy rainfall possible. Humid with lows around 70. Southeast winds around 5 miles an hour. Chance of rain 50%. And now the extended forecast. Friday, mostly cloudy. A chance of showers and thunderstorms in the morning, then a chance of showers with a slight chance of thunderstorms in the afternoon. Humid with highs in the lower 80s. Northeast winds 5 to 10 miles an hour. Chance of rain 50%. Friday

Tonight, mostly cloudy with a chance of showers with a slight chance of thunderstorms. Lows in the upper 60s. North winds 5 to 10 miles an hour. Chance of rain 50%. Saturday, mostly cloudy with a chance of showers. A slight chance of thunderstorms in the morning, then a chance of thunderstorms in the afternoon. Highs in the upper 70s. Chance of rain 50%. Saturday night, mostly cloudy with a slight chance of thunderstorms. A slight chance of showers in the evening, then a chance of showers after midnight. Lows in the mid-60s. Chance of rain 30%. Sunday, mostly cloudy with a chance of showers in the morning, then partly sunny with a slight chance of showers in the afternoon. Highs in the lower 80s. Chance of rain 30%. Sunday night, partly cloudy. Lows in the mid-60s. Monday, mostly sunny. Highs in the lower 80s. Monday night, mostly clear. Lows in the lower 60s. Tuesday, sunny. Highs in the lower 80s. Tuesday night, mostly clear. Lows in the lower 60s. Wednesday, mostly sunny. Highs in the lower 80s. The forecast key messages for North and Central Texas. A flood watch is in effect for much of North and Central Texas through Friday morning as low-moving thunderstorms will bring heavy rain and isolated flash flooding to the region. A couple strong to severe thunderstorms are possible along and west of the I-35 corridor this afternoon into tonight. Near to slightly below normal temperatures are expected this weekend into next week. The spotter information statement for North and Central Texas. Spotter activation is not expected at this time. The ultraviolet index forecast for October 1st is 1, or low. The current time is 6:36 p.m. Central Daylight Time. 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The following reports of weather temperature and wind were made at 6 p.m. DFW Airport, partly sunny, 82, dew point 73, relative humidity 74%, wind south at 13, pressure 29.73 inches and falling. Dallas Love Field, partly sunny, 81, southeast at 10. Fort Worth Meacham, partly sunny, 86, southeast at 14. Arlington, cloudy, 83, southeast at 9. McKinney, light rain, 79, south at 6. Denton, partly sunny, 81, southeast at 12. Elsewhere around the region, Wichita Falls, mostly sunny, 89, south at 12. Abilene, partly sunny, 87, south at 17, gusting to 28. Waco, partly sunny, 91, south at 16, gusting to 25. Tyler, partly sunny, 90, southeast at 13. Once again at 6 p.m., DFW Airport, partly sunny, 82, south at 13. Now let's check on your local forecast for the Dallas-Fort Worth Metroplex. Flood watch in effect through Friday morning. Tonight, a chance of thunderstorms. A chance of showers this evening, then showers after midnight. Heavy rainfall possible. Lows in the lower 70s. South winds around 10 miles an hour. Chance of rain 90%. Thursday, a chance of thunderstorms. Showers in the morning, then showers likely in the afternoon. Heavy rainfall possible. Locally heavy rainfall possible in the morning. Humid with highs in the lower 80s. South winds 5 to 10 miles an hour. Chance of rain 90%. Thursday night, mostly cloudy with a chance of thunderstorms. A chance of showers. Heavy rainfall possible. Humid with lows around 70. Southeast winds around 5 miles an hour. Chance of rain 50%. And now the extended forecast. Friday, mostly cloudy. A chance of showers and thunderstorms in the morning, then a chance of showers with a slight chance of thunderstorms in the afternoon. Humid with highs in the lower 80s. Northeast winds 5 to 10 miles an hour. Chance of rain 50%. Friday night, mostly cloudy with a chance of showers with a slight chance of thunderstorms.

lows in the upper 60s. North winds 5 to 10 miles an hour. Chance of rain 50%. Saturday, mostly cloudy with a chance of showers. A slight chance of thunderstorms in the morning, then a chance of thunderstorms in the afternoon. Highs in the upper 70s. Chance of rain 50%. Saturday night, mostly cloudy with a slight chance of thunderstorms. A slight chance of showers in the evening, then a chance of showers after midnight. Lows in the mid-60s. Chance of rain 30%. Sunday, mostly cloudy with a chance of showers in the morning, then partly sunny with a slight chance of showers in the afternoon. Highs in the lower 80s. Chance of rain 30%. Sunday night, partly cloudy. Lows in the mid-60s. Monday, mostly sunny. Highs in the lower 80s. Monday night, mostly clear. Lows in the lower 60s. Tuesday, sunny. Highs in the lower 80s. Tuesday night, mostly clear. Lows in the lower 60s. Wednesday, mostly sunny. Highs in the lower 80s. The forecast key messages for North and Central Texas. A flood watch is in effect for much of North and Central Texas through Friday morning as low-moving thunderstorms will bring heavy rain and isolated flash flooding to the region. A couple strong to severe thunderstorms are possible along and west of the I-35 corridor this afternoon into tonight. Near to slightly below normal temperatures are expected this weekend into next week. The spotter information statement for North and Central Texas. Spotter activation is not expected at this time. The ultraviolet index forecast for October 1st is 1, or low. The current time is 6:40 p.m. Central Daylight Time. 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The following reports of weather temperature and wind were made at 6 p.m. DFW Airport, partly sunny, 82, dew point 73, relative humidity 74%, wind south at 13, pressure 29.73 inches and falling. Dallas Love Field, partly sunny, 81, southeast at 10. Fort Worth Meacham, partly sunny, 86, southeast at 14. Arlington, cloudy, 83, southeast at 9. McKinney, light rain, 79, south at 6. Denton, partly sunny, 81, southeast at 12. Elsewhere around the region, Wichita Falls, mostly sunny, 89, south at 12. Abilene, partly sunny, 87, south at 17, gusting to 28. Waco, partly sunny, 91, south at 16, gusting to 25. Tyler, partly sunny, 90, southeast at 13. Once again at 6 p.m., DFW Airport, partly sunny, 82, south at 13. Now let's check on your local forecast for the Dallas-Fort Worth Metroplex. Flood watch in effect through Friday morning. Tonight, a chance of thunderstorms. A chance of showers this evening, then showers after midnight. Heavy rainfall possible. Lows in the lower 70s. South winds around 10 miles an hour. Chance of rain 90%. Thursday, a chance of thunderstorms. Showers in the morning, then showers likely in the afternoon. Heavy rainfall possible. Locally heavy rainfall possible in the morning. Humid with highs in the lower 80s. South winds 5 to 10 miles an hour. Chance of rain 90%. Thursday night, mostly cloudy with a chance of thunderstorms. A chance of showers. Heavy rainfall possible. Humid with lows around 70. Southeast winds around 5 miles an hour. Chance of rain 50%. And now the extended forecast. Friday, mostly cloudy. A chance of showers and thunderstorms in the morning, then a chance of showers with a slight chance of thunderstorms in the afternoon. Humid with highs in the lower 80s. Northeast winds 5 to 10 miles an hour. Chance of rain 50%. Friday night, mostly cloudy with a chance of showers with a slight chance of thunderstorms. Lows in the upper 60s. North winds 5 to 10 miles

chance of rain 50%. Saturday, mostly cloudy with a chance of showers. A slight chance of thunderstorms in the morning, then a chance of thunderstorms in the afternoon. Highs in the upper 70s. Chance of rain 50%. Saturday night, mostly cloudy with a slight chance of thunderstorms. A slight chance of showers in the evening, then a chance of showers after midnight. Lows in the mid-60s. Chance of rain 30%. Sunday, mostly cloudy with a chance of showers in the morning, then partly sunny with a slight chance of showers in the afternoon. Highs in the lower 80s. Chance of rain 30%. Sunday night, partly cloudy. Lows in the mid-60s. Monday, mostly sunny. Highs in the lower 80s. Monday night, mostly clear. Lows in the lower 60s. Tuesday, sunny. Highs in the lower 80s. Tuesday night, mostly clear. Lows in the lower 60s. Wednesday, mostly sunny. Highs in the lower 80s. The forecast key messages for North and Central Texas. A flood watch is in effect for much of North and Central Texas through Friday morning as low-moving thunderstorms will bring heavy rain and isolated flash flooding to the region. A couple strong to severe thunderstorms are possible along and west of the I-35 corridor this afternoon into tonight. Near to slightly below normal temperatures are expected this weekend into next week. The spotter information statement for North and Central Texas. Spotter activation is not expected at this time. The ultraviolet index forecast for October 1st is 1, or low. The current time is 6:45 p.m. Central Daylight Time. 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The following reports of weather temperature and wind were made at 6 p.m. DFW Airport, partly sunny, 82, dew point 73, relative humidity 74%, wind south at 13, pressure 29.73 inches and falling. Dallas Love Field, partly sunny, 81, southeast at 10. Fort Worth Meacham, partly sunny, 86, southeast at 14. Arlington, cloudy, 83, southeast at 9. McKinney, light rain, 79, south at 6. Denton, partly sunny, 81, southeast at 12. Elsewhere around the region, Wichita Falls, mostly sunny, 89, south at 12. Abilene, partly sunny, 87, south at 17, gusting to 28. Waco, partly sunny, 91, south at 16, gusting to 25. Tyler, partly sunny, 90, southeast at 13. Once again at 6 p.m., DFW Airport, partly sunny, 82, south at 13. Now let's check on your local forecast for the Dallas-Fort Worth Metroplex. Flood watch in effect through Friday morning. Tonight, a chance of thunderstorms. A chance of showers this evening, then showers after midnight. Heavy rainfall possible. Lows in the lower 70s. South winds around 10 miles an hour. Chance of rain 90%. Thursday, a chance of thunderstorms. Showers in the morning, then showers likely in the afternoon. Heavy rainfall possible. Locally heavy rainfall possible in the morning. Humid with highs in the lower 80s. South winds 5 to 10 miles an hour. Chance of rain 90%. Thursday night, mostly cloudy with a chance of thunderstorms. A chance of showers. Heavy rainfall possible. Humid with lows around 70. Southeast winds around 5 miles an hour. Chance of rain 50%. And now the extended forecast. Friday, mostly cloudy. A chance of showers and thunderstorms in the morning, then a chance of showers with a slight chance of thunderstorms in the afternoon. Humid with highs in the lower 80s. Northeast winds 5 to 10 miles an hour. Chance of rain 50%. Friday night, mostly cloudy with a chance of showers with a slight chance of thunderstorms. Lows in the upper 60s. North winds 5 to 10 miles an hour. Chance of rain 50%. Saturday,
mostly cloudy with a chance of showers. A slight chance of thunderstorms in the morning, then a chance of thunderstorms in the afternoon. Highs in the upper 70s. Chance of rain 50%. Saturday night, mostly cloudy with a slight chance of thunderstorms. A slight chance of showers in the evening, then a chance of showers after midnight. Lows in the mid-60s. Chance of rain 30%. Sunday, mostly cloudy with a chance of showers in the morning, then partly sunny with a slight chance of showers in the afternoon. Highs in the lower 80s. Chance of rain 30%. Sunday night, partly cloudy. Lows in the mid-60s. Monday, mostly sunny. Highs in the lower 80s. Monday night, mostly clear. Lows in the lower 60s. Tuesday, sunny. Highs in the lower 80s. Tuesday night, mostly clear. Lows in the lower 60s. Wednesday, mostly sunny. Highs in the lower 80s. The forecast key messages for North and Central Texas. A flood watch is in effect for much of North and Central Texas through Friday morning as low-moving thunderstorms will bring heavy rain and isolated flash flooding to the region. A couple strong to severe thunderstorms are possible along and west of the I-35 corridor this afternoon into tonight. Near to slightly below normal temperatures are expected this weekend into next week. The spotter information statement for North and Central Texas. Spotter activation is not expected at this time. The ultraviolet index forecast for October 1st is 1, or low. The current time is 6:50 p.m. Central Daylight Time. 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Serving the Dallas-Fort Worth listening area. The following reports of weather temperature and wind were made at 6 p.m. DFW Airport, partly sunny, 82, dew point 73, relative humidity 74%, wind south at 13, pressure 29.73 inches and falling. Dallas Love Field, partly sunny, 81, southeast at 10. Fort Worth Meacham, partly sunny, 86, southeast at 14. Arlington, cloudy, 83, southeast at 9. McKinney, light rain, 79, south at 6. Denton, partly sunny, 81, southeast at 12. Elsewhere around the region, Wichita Falls, mostly sunny, 89, south at 12. Abilene, partly sunny, 87, south at 17, gusting to 28. Waco, partly sunny, 91, south at 16, gusting to 25. Tyler, partly sunny, 90, southeast at 13. Once again at 6 p.m., DFW Airport, partly sunny, 82, south at 13. Now let's check on your local forecast for the Dallas-Fort Worth Metroplex. Flood watch in effect through Friday morning. Tonight, a chance of thunderstorms. A chance of showers this evening, then showers after midnight. Heavy rainfall possible. Lows in the lower 70s. South winds around 10 miles an hour. Chance of rain 90%. Thursday, a chance of thunderstorms. Showers in the morning, then showers likely in the afternoon. Heavy rainfall possible. Locally heavy rainfall possible in the morning. Humid with highs in the lower 80s. South winds 5 to 10 miles an hour. Chance of rain 90%. Thursday night, mostly cloudy with a chance of thunderstorms. A chance of showers. Heavy rainfall possible. Humid with lows around 70. Southeast winds around 5 miles an hour. Chance of rain 50%. And now the extended forecast. Friday, mostly cloudy. A chance of showers and thunderstorms in the morning, then a chance of showers with a slight chance of thunderstorms in the afternoon. Humid with highs in the lower 80s. Northeast winds 5 to 10 miles an hour. Chance of rain 50%. Friday night, mostly cloudy with a chance of showers with a slight chance of thunderstorms. Lows in the upper 60s. North winds 5 to 10 miles an hour. Chance of rain 50%. Saturday, mostly cloudy with a chance of showers.
a slight chance of thunderstorms in the morning, then a chance of thunderstorms in the afternoon. Highs in the upper 70s. Chance of rain 50%. Saturday night, mostly cloudy with a slight chance of thunderstorms. A slight chance of showers in the evening, then a chance of showers after midnight. Lows in the mid-60s. Chance of rain 30%. Sunday, mostly cloudy with a chance of showers in the morning, then partly sunny with a slight chance of showers in the afternoon. Highs in the lower 80s. Chance of rain 30%. Sunday night, partly cloudy. Lows in the mid-60s. Monday, mostly sunny. Highs in the lower 80s. Monday night, mostly clear. Lows in the lower 60s. Tuesday, sunny. Highs in the lower 80s. Tuesday night, mostly clear. Lows in the lower 60s. Wednesday, mostly sunny. Highs in the lower 80s. The forecast key messages for North and Central Texas. A flood watch is in effect for much of North and Central Texas through Friday morning as slow-moving thunderstorms will bring heavy rain and isolated flash flooding to the region. A couple strong to severe thunderstorms are possible along and west of the I-35 corridor this afternoon into tonight. Near to slightly below normal temperatures are expected this weekend into next week. The spotter information statement for North and Central Texas. Spotter activation is not expected at this time. The ultraviolet index forecast for October 1st is 1, or low. The current time is 6:55 p.m. Central Daylight Time. 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Serving the Dallas-Fort Worth listening area. The following reports of weather temperature and wind were made at 6 p.m. DFW Airport, partly sunny, 82, dew point 73, relative humidity 74%, wind south at 13, pressure 29.73 inches and falling. Dallas Love Field, partly sunny, 81, southeast at 10. Fort Worth Meacham, partly sunny, 86, southeast at 14. Arlington, cloudy, 83, southeast at 9. McKinney, light rain, 79, south at 6. Denton, partly sunny, 81, southeast at 12. Elsewhere around the region, Wichita Falls, mostly sunny, 89, south at 12. Abilene, partly sunny, 87, south at 17, gusting to 28. Waco, partly sunny, 91, south at 16, gusting to 25. Tyler, partly sunny, 90, southeast at 13. Once again at 6 p.m., DFW Airport, partly sunny, 82, south at 13. Now let's check on your local forecast for the Dallas-Fort Worth Metroplex. Flood watch in effect through Friday morning. Tonight, a chance of thunderstorms. A chance of showers this evening, then showers after midnight. Heavy rainfall possible. Lows in the lower 70s. South winds around 10 miles an hour. Chance of rain 90%. Thursday, a chance of thunderstorms. Showers in the morning, then showers likely in the afternoon. Heavy rainfall possible. Locally heavy rainfall possible in the morning. Humid with highs in the lower 80s. South winds 5 to 10 miles an hour. Chance of rain 90%. Thursday night, mostly cloudy with a chance of thunderstorms. A chance of showers. Heavy rainfall possible. Humid with lows around 70. Southeast winds around 5 miles an hour. Chance of rain 50%. And now the extended forecast. Friday, mostly cloudy. A chance of showers and thunderstorms in the morning, then a chance of showers with a slight chance of thunderstorms in the afternoon. Humid with highs in the lower 80s. Northeast winds 5 to 10 miles an hour. Chance of rain 50%. Friday night, mostly cloudy with a chance of showers with a slight chance of thunderstorms. Lows in the upper 60s. North winds 5 to 10 miles an hour. Chance of rain 50%. Saturday, mostly cloudy with a chance of showers.
a slight chance of thunderstorms in the morning, then a chance of thunderstorms in the afternoon.

chance of rain 50%. Saturday night, mostly cloudy with a slight chance of thunderstorms. A slight chance of showers in the evening, then a chance of showers after midnight. Lows in the mid-60s. Chance of rain 30%. Sunday, mostly cloudy with a chance of showers in the morning, then partly sunny with a slight chance of showers in the afternoon. Highs in the lower 80s. Chance of rain 30%. Sunday night, partly cloudy. Lows in the mid-60s. Monday, mostly sunny. Highs in the lower 80s. Monday night, mostly clear. Lows in the lower 60s. Tuesday, sunny. Highs in the lower 80s. Tuesday night, mostly clear. Lows in the lower 60s. Wednesday, mostly sunny. Highs in the lower 80s. The forecast key messages for North and Central Texas. A flood watch is in effect for much of North and Central Texas through Friday morning as low-moving thunderstorms will bring heavy rain and isolated flash flooding to the region. A couple strong to severe thunderstorms are possible along and west of the I-35 corridor this afternoon into tonight. Near to slightly below normal temperatures are expected this weekend into next week. The spotter information statement for North and Central Texas. Spotter activation is not expected at this time. The ultraviolet index forecast for October 1st is 1, or low. The current time is 7 p.m. Central Daylight Time. 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The following reports of weather temperature and wind were made at 6 p.m. DFW Airport, partly sunny, 82, dew point 73, relative humidity 74%, wind south at 13, pressure 29.73 inches and falling. Dallas Love Field, partly sunny, 81, southeast at 10. Fort Worth Meacham, partly sunny, 86, southeast at 14. Arlington, cloudy, 83, southeast at 9. McKinney, light rain, 79, south at 6. Denton, partly sunny, 81, southeast at 12. Elsewhere around the region, Wichita Falls, mostly sunny, 89, south at 12. Abilene, partly sunny, 87, south at 17, gusting to 28. Waco, partly sunny, 91, south at 16, gusting to 25. Tyler, partly sunny, 90, southeast at 13. Once again at 6 p.m., DFW Airport, partly sunny, 82, south at 13. The following reports of weather temperature and wind were made at 7 p.m. DFW Airport, mostly cloudy, 82, dew point 72, relative humidity 71%, wind southeast at 12, pressure 29.72 inches and falling. Dallas Love Field, mostly cloudy, 82, southeast at 10. Fort Worth Meacham, partly cloudy, 84, southeast at 12. Arlington, partly cloudy, 82, east at 12. McKinney, cloudy, 78, east at 6. Denton, mostly cloudy, 81, southeast at 10. Elsewhere around the region, Wichita Falls, cloudy, 84, east at 7. Abilene, partly cloudy, 85, south at 15, gusting to 23. Tyler, mostly cloudy, 89, southeast at 9. Once again at 7 p.m., DFW Airport, mostly cloudy, 82, southeast at 12. Now let's check on your local forecast for the Dallas-Fort Worth Metroplex. Flood watch in effect through Friday morning. Tonight, a chance of thunderstorms. A chance of showers this evening, then showers after midnight. Heavy rainfall possible. Lows in the lower 70s. South winds around 10 miles an hour. Chance of rain 90%. Thursday, a chance of thunderstorms. Showers in the morning, then showers likely in the afternoon. Heavy rainfall possible. Locally heavy rainfall possible in the morning. Humid with highs in the lower 80s. South winds 5 to 10 miles an hour. Chance of rain 90%. Thursday.